partly cloudy with a slight chance of showers and thunderstorms until midnight, then mostly cloudy with showers likely with a chance of thunderstorms after midnight. Lows in the lower 70s. Southwest winds around 5 miles an hour. Chance of rain 60%. Sunday, mostly cloudy in the morning, then becoming partly sunny. A chance of showers and thunderstorms. Humid with highs in the mid-80s. West winds 5 to 10 miles an hour. Chance of rain 50%. Sunday night, partly cloudy. A slight chance of showers and thunderstorms until midnight. Lows in the mid-60s. Northwest winds 5 to 10 miles an hour. Chance of rain 20%. Monday, sunny. Highs in the lower 80s. North winds around 5 miles an hour. Monday night, mostly clear. Lows in the lower 60s. Northwest winds around 5 miles an hour until midnight, becoming light and variable. Tuesday, mostly sunny. Highs in the lower 80s. Tuesday night, partly cloudy until midnight, then becoming mostly cloudy. A chance of thunderstorms. A chance of showers until midnight, then showers likely after midnight. Lows in the upper 60s. Chance of rain 70%. Wednesday, mostly cloudy in the morning, then becoming partly sunny. A chance of showers in the morning. Highs in the upper 70s. Chance of rain 50%. Wednesday night through Friday, partly cloudy. Lows around 60. Highs in the upper 70s. Friday night, mostly clear. Lows in the lower 60s. Saturday, mostly sunny. Highs in the upper 70s. Again, the forecast for Peoria and surrounding areas of central Illinois for the rest of tonight, partly cloudy with a slight chance of showers and thunderstorms until midnight, then mostly cloudy with showers likely and a chance of thunderstorms after midnight. Lows in the lower 70s. Southwest winds around 5 miles an hour. Chance of rain 60%. Flood warning now in effect until noon Sunday. What? Urban area and small stream flooding caused by excessive rainfall continues. Where? A portion of central Illinois, including the following county, McLean. When? Until noon Sunday. The following impacts are expected: flooding of rivers, creeks, streams, and other low-lying and flood-prone locations is imminent or occurring. Additional details, at 5:21 p.m., Doppler radar and automated rain gauges indicated between 4 and 7 inches of rain have fallen. Additional rainfall amounts of 1 to 3 inches are possible this evening and overnight in the warned area. Some locations that will experience flooding include Bloomington, Normal, Leroy, Hayworth, Danvers, Downs, McLean, Stanford, Ellsworth, Central Illinois Regional Airport, Shirley, Holder and Moraine View State Park. This includes the following state parks: Moraine View State Park. This includes the following highways: Interstate 39 between mile marker 0 and 1. Interstate 74 between mile markers 123 and 155. Interstate 55 between mile markers 142 and 167. For safety information, visit www.weather.gov/safety/flood. Turn around, don't drown when encountering flooded roads. Most flood deaths occur in vehicles. When flooding is a threat, keep these safety rules in mind. Never drive or walk across flood waters. It only takes 12 to 18 inches of water to sweep a vehicle off the road, and only 6 inches of moving water to knock over an adult. Do not drive around barricades. The road is closed for a reason. Most flood fatalities occur in vehicles. Besides your safety, you also put the lives of first responders at risk. If you live in a flood-prone area, or are camping in a low-lying area, move to higher ground. If you have water in your home, do not go into a room if standing water covers electrical outlets. Stay out of water that may have electricity in it. The time is currently 7:04 p.m. Central Daylight Time. 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Here is a river flood statement. The flood warning continues for the Spoon River at Seaville until early Wednesday morning. At 12:45 p.m. Saturday, the stage was 25.8 feet. The river is expected to rise to a crest of 28.0 feet.

Sunday morning. It will then fall below flood stage late Tuesday evening. Here is a river flood statement. The flood warning continues for the Spoon River at London Mills until early Tuesday afternoon. At 12:45 p.m. Saturday, the stage was 17.6 feet. The river is expected to rise to a crest of 18.9 feet early tomorrow afternoon. It will then fall below flood stage Tuesday morning. Here is a river flood statement. The National Weather Service in Lincoln has issued a flood warning for the Mackinac River near Condorville. From this evening to early Monday morning. At 12:45 p.m. Saturday, the stage was 9.9 feet. The river is expected to rise above flood stage late this evening to a crest of 14.0 feet tomorrow morning. It will then fall below flood stage late tomorrow evening. Now for the official National Weather Service forecast for Peoria and surrounding areas of central Illinois. Rest of tonight, partly cloudy with a slight chance of showers and thunderstorms until midnight, then mostly cloudy with showers likely with a chance of thunderstorms after midnight. Lows in the lower 70s. Southwest winds around 5 miles an hour. Chance of rain 60%. Sunday, mostly cloudy in the morning, then becoming partly sunny. A chance of showers and thunderstorms. Humid with highs in the mid-80s. West winds 5 to 10 miles an hour. Chance of rain 50%. Sunday night, partly cloudy. A slight chance of showers and thunderstorms until midnight. Lows in the mid-60s. Northwest winds 5 to 10 miles an hour. Chance of rain 20%. Monday, sunny. Highs in the lower 80s. North winds around 5 miles an hour. Monday night, mostly clear. Lows in the lower 60s. Northwest winds around 5 miles an hour until midnight, becoming light and variable. Tuesday, mostly sunny. Highs in the lower 80s. Tuesday night, partly cloudy until midnight, then becoming mostly cloudy. A chance of thunderstorms. A chance of showers until midnight, then showers likely after midnight. Lows in the upper 60s. Chance of rain 70%. Wednesday, mostly cloudy in the morning, then becoming partly sunny. A chance of showers in the morning. Highs in the upper 70s. Chance of rain 50%. Wednesday night through Friday, partly cloudy. Lows around 60. Highs in the upper 70s. Friday night, mostly clear. Lows in the lower 60s. Saturday, mostly sunny. Highs in the upper 70s. Again, the forecast for Peoria and surrounding areas of central Illinois for the rest of tonight, partly cloudy with a slight chance of showers and thunderstorms until midnight, then mostly cloudy with showers likely and a chance of thunderstorms after midnight. Lows in the lower 70s. Southwest winds around 5 miles an hour. Chance of rain 60%. The following is a summary of watches, warnings and advisories in effect. For the WXJ71 listening area, aerial flood warning has been extended until noon Sunday for the following counties: Fulton, Knox, Mason, Peoria, Tazewell and Woodford. Aerial flood warning has been extended until noon Sunday for the following county: McLean, Illinois. Aerial flood warning has been extended until noon Sunday for the following county: McLean, Illinois. At 7 p.m. in Peoria, skies were mostly cloudy. The temperature was 82 degrees, the dew point was 78, and the relative humidity was 88%. The heat index was 91. The wind was southeast at 5 miles an hour. The pressure was 30.01 inches and falling. Around central and western Illinois, temperatures were in the lower to mid-80s. It was partly cloudy at Moline and Galesburg. It was mostly cloudy at Bloomington, Macomb, Quincy, and Springfield. It was cloudy at Lakin, Lincoln, and Pontiac. And once again at 7 p.m. in Peoria, under mostly cloudy skies, the temperature was 82, and the heat index was 91. When flooding is a threat, keep these safety rules in mind. Never drive or walk across flood waters. It only takes 12 to 18 inches of water to sweep a vehicle off the road, and only 6 inches of moving water to knock over an adult. Do not drive around barricades. The road is closed for a reason. Most flood fatalities occur in vehicles. Besides your safety, you also

or put the lives of first responders at risk. If you live in a flood-prone area or are camping in a low-lying area, move to higher ground. If you have water in your home, do not go into a room if standing water covers electrical outlets. Stay out of water that may have electricity in it. The time is currently 7:10 p.m. Central Daylight Time. 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Now for the official National Weather Service forecast for Peoria and surrounding areas of central Illinois. Rest of tonight, partly cloudy with a slight chance of showers and thunderstorms until midnight, then mostly cloudy with showers likely with a chance of thunderstorms after midnight. Lows in the lower 70s. Southwest winds around 5 miles an hour. Chance of rain 60%. Sunday, mostly cloudy in the morning, then becoming partly sunny. A chance of showers and thunderstorms. Humid with highs in the mid-80s. West winds 5 to 10 miles an hour. Chance of rain 50%. Sunday night, partly cloudy. A slight chance of showers and thunderstorms until midnight. Lows in the mid-60s. Northwest winds 5 to 10 miles an hour. Chance of rain 20%. Monday, sunny. Highs in the lower 80s. North winds around 5 miles an hour. Monday night, mostly clear. Lows in the lower 60s. Northwest winds around 5 miles an hour until midnight, becoming light and variable. Tuesday, mostly sunny. Highs in the lower 80s. Tuesday night, partly cloudy until midnight, then becoming mostly cloudy. A chance of thunderstorms. A chance of showers until midnight, then showers likely after midnight. Lows in the upper 60s. Chance of rain 70%. Wednesday, mostly cloudy in the morning, then becoming partly sunny. A chance of showers in the morning. Highs in the upper 70s. Chance of rain 50%. Wednesday night through Friday, partly cloudy. Lows around 60. Highs in the upper 70s. Friday night, mostly clear. Lows in the lower 60s. Saturday, mostly sunny. Highs in the upper 70s. Again, the forecast for Peoria and surrounding areas of central Illinois for the rest of tonight, partly cloudy with a slight chance of showers and thunderstorms until midnight, then mostly cloudy with showers likely and a chance of thunderstorms after midnight. Lows in the lower 70s. Southwest winds around 5 miles an hour. Chance of rain 60%. 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The following is a summary of watches, warnings, and advisories in effect for the WXJ71 listening area. Aerial flood warning has been extended until noon Sunday for the following counties: Fulton, Knox, Mason, Peoria, Tazewell, and Woodford. Aerial flood warning has been extended until noon Sunday for the following county: McLean, Illinois. Aerial flood warning has been extended until noon Sunday for the following county: McLean, Illinois. A flood watch has been issued from midnight Sunday until 10 a.m. Sunday for the following counties: Fulton, Knox, Marshall, McLean, Peoria, Stark, Tazewell, and Woodford. Flood warning now in effect until noon Sunday. What? Flooding caused by excessive rainfall continues. Where? Portions of central and west central Illinois, including the following counties: in central Illinois, Mason, Peoria, Tazewell, and Woodford. In west central Illinois, Fulton and Knox. When? Until noon Sunday. The following impacts are expected: flooding of rivers, creeks, streams, and other low-lying and flood-prone locations is imminent or occurring. Streams continue to rise due to excess runoff from earlier rainfall. Expect many areas of slow-moving or standing water. It will take several hours for all the water from these storms to work through local drainage systems in urban areas. Additional details, 8:05:13 p.m.

Doppler radar and automated rain gauges indicated heavy rain due to thunderstorms. Flooding is already occurring in the warned area. Between 2.5 and 6 inches of rain have fallen. Additional rainfall amounts of 1 to 3 inches are possible this evening and overnight in the warned area. Some locations that will experience flooding include Peoria, Pekin, East Peoria, Morton, Canton, Eureka, Lewistown, Washington, Bartonville, Creveport, West Peoria, Abingdon, Marquette Heights, Farmington, Tremont, Elmwood, Bellevue, Mackinac, Delavan, and Manitou. This includes the following state parks: Banner Marsh State Fish and Wildlife Area, Powerton Lake State Fish and Wildlife Area, Rice Lake State Fish and Wildlife Area, Sand Ridge State Forest, Spring Lake State Fish and Wildlife Area, and Mackinac River State Fish and Wildlife Area. This includes the following highways: Interstate 74 between mile markers 81 and 112, Interstate 155 between mile markers 12 and 31, Interstate 474 between mile markers 0 and 14. http://for safety information, visit www.weather.gov/safety/flood. Turn around, don't drown when encountering flooded roads. Most flood deaths occur in vehicles. Here is a river flood statement. The flood warning continues for the Spoon River at Seaville until early Wednesday morning. At 12:45 p.m. Saturday, the stage was 25.8 feet. The river is expected to rise to a crest of 28.0 feet Monday morning. It will then fall below flood stage late Tuesday evening. Here is a river flood statement. The flood warning continues for the Spoon River at London Mills until early Tuesday afternoon. At 12:45 p.m. Saturday, the stage was 17.6 feet. The river is expected to rise to a crest of 18.9 feet early tomorrow afternoon. It will then fall below flood stage Tuesday morning. Here is a river flood statement. The National Weather Service in Lincoln has issued a flood warning for the Mackinac River near Conderville from this evening to early Monday morning. At 12:45 p.m. Saturday, the stage was 9.9 feet. The river is expected to rise above flood stage late this evening to a crest of 14.0 feet tomorrow morning. It will then fall below flood stage late tomorrow evening. Flood warning now in effect until noon Sunday. What? Flooding caused by excessive rainfall continues. Where? A portion of central Illinois, including the following county, McLean. When? Until noon Sunday. The following impacts are expected: flooding of rivers, creeks, streams, and other low-lying and flood-prone locations is imminent or occurring. Numerous roads remain closed due to flooding. Streams continue to rise due to excess runoff from earlier rainfall. Expect many areas of slow-moving or standing water. Additional details: at 5:15 p.m., Doppler radar and automated rain gauges indicated heavy rain due to thunderstorms. Flooding is already occurring in the warned area. Between 2 and 5 inches of rain have fallen. Additional rainfall amounts of 1 to 3 inches are possible this evening and overnight in the warned area. Some locations that will experience flooding include Colfax, Saybrook, Bellflower, Arrowsmith, Cropsey, and Anchor. http://for safety information, visit www.weather.gov/safety/flood. Turn around, don't drown when encountering flooded roads. Most flood deaths occur in vehicles. At 7 p.m. in Peoria, skies were mostly cloudy. The temperature was 82 degrees, the dew point was 78, and the relative humidity was 88%. The heat index was 91. The wind was southeast at 5 miles an hour. The pressure was 30.01 inches and falling. Around central and western Illinois, temperatures were in the lower to mid 80s. It was partly cloudy at Moline and Springfield. It was mostly cloudy at Bloomington, Galesburg, Macomb, and Quincy. It was cloudy at Lakin, Lincoln, and Pontiac. And once again at 7 p.m. in Peoria, under mostly cloudy skies, the temperature was 82, and the heat index was 91. When flooding is a threat, keep these safety rules in mind. Never drive or walk across flood waters. It only takes 12 to 18 inches of water to sweep a vehicle off the road, and only 6 inches of moving water to knock over an adult.

Do not drive around barricades. The road is closed for a reason. Most flood fatalities occur in vehicles. Besides your safety, you also put the lives of first responders at risk. If you live in a flood-prone area or are camping in a low-lying area, move to higher ground. If you have water in your home, do not go into a room if standing water covers electrical outlets. Stay out of water that may have electricity in it. The time is currently 7:20 p.m. Central Daylight Time. 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Flood warning now in effect until noon Sunday. What? Urban area and small stream flooding caused by excessive rainfall continues. Where? A portion of central Illinois, including the following county, McLean. When? Until noon Sunday. The following impacts are expected: flooding of rivers, creeks, streams, and other low-lying and flood-prone locations is imminent or occurring. Additional details, at 5:21 p.m., Doppler radar and automated rain gauges indicated between 4 and 7 inches of rain have fallen. Additional rainfall amounts of 1 to 3 inches are possible this evening and overnight in the warned area. Some locations that will experience flooding include Bloomington, Normal, Leroy, Hayworth, Danvers, Downs, McLean, Stanford, Ellsworth, Central Illinois Regional Airport, Shirley, Holder and Moraine View State Park. This includes the following state parks: Moraine View State Park. This includes the following highways: Interstate 39 between mile marker 0 and 1. Interstate 74 between mile markers 123 and 155. Interstate 55 between mile markers 142 and 167. For safety information, visit www.weather.gov/safety/flood. Turn around, don't drown when encountering flooded roads. Most flood deaths occur in vehicles. When flooding is a threat, keep these safety rules in mind. Never drive or walk across flood waters. It only takes 12 to 18 inches of water to sweep a vehicle off the road, and only 6 inches of moving water to knock over an adult. Do not drive around barricades. The road is closed for a reason. Most flood fatalities occur in vehicles. Besides your safety, you also put the lives of first responders at risk. If you live in a flood-prone area or are camping in a low-lying area, move to higher ground. If you have water in your home, do not go into a room if standing water covers electrical outlets. Stay out of water that may have electricity in it. The time is currently 7:23 p.m. Central Daylight Time. 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Now for the official National Weather Service forecast for Peoria and surrounding areas of central Illinois. Rest of tonight, partly cloudy with a slight chance of showers and thunderstorms until midnight, then mostly cloudy with showers likely with a chance of thunderstorms after midnight. Lows in the lower 70s. Southwest winds around 5 miles an hour. Chance of rain 60%. Sunday, mostly cloudy in the morning, then becoming partly sunny. A chance of showers and thunderstorms. Humid with highs in the mid-80s. West winds 5 to 10 miles an hour. Chance of rain 50%. Sunday night, partly cloudy. A slight chance of showers and thunderstorms until midnight. Lows in the mid-60s. Northwest winds 5 to 10 miles an hour. Chance of rain 20%. Monday, sunny. Highs in the lower 80s. North winds around 5 miles an hour. Monday night, mostly clear. Lows in the lower 60s. Northwest winds around 5 miles an hour until midnight, becoming light and variable. Tuesday, mostly sunny. Highs in the lower 80s. Tuesday night, partly cloudy until midnight, then becoming mostly cloudy. A chance of thunderstorms. A chance of showers until midnight, then showers likely after midnight. Lows in the upper 60s. Chance of rain 70%. Wednesday, mostly cloudy in the morning, then becoming partly sunny. A chance of showers in the morning. Highs in the upper 70s. Chance of rain 50%. Wednesday night through Friday, partly cloudy. Lows around 60. Highs in the upper 70s.

Friday night, mostly clear. Lows in the lower 60s. Saturday, mostly sunny. Highs in the upper 70s. Again, the forecast for Peoria and surrounding areas of central Illinois for the rest of tonight, partly cloudy with a slight chance of showers and thunderstorms until midnight, then mostly cloudy with showers likely and a chance of thunderstorms after midnight. Lows in the lower 70s. Southwest winds around 5 miles an hour. Chance of rain 60%. Here is a river flood statement. The flood warning continues for the Spoon River at Seaville until early Wednesday morning. At 12:45 p.m. Saturday, the stage was 25.8 feet. The river is expected to rise to a crest of 28.0 feet Monday morning. It will then fall below flood stage late Tuesday evening. Here is a river flood statement. The flood warning continues for the Spoon River at London Mills until early Tuesday afternoon. At 12:45 p.m. Saturday, the stage was 17.6 feet. The river is expected to rise to a crest of 18.9 feet early tomorrow afternoon. It will then fall below flood stage Tuesday morning. Here is a river flood statement. The National Weather Service in Lincoln has issued a flood warning for the Mackinac River near Conderville. From this evening to early Monday morning. At 12:45 p.m. Saturday, the stage was 9.9 feet. The river is expected to rise above flood stage late this evening to a crest of 14.0 feet tomorrow morning. It will then fall below flood stage late tomorrow evening. The following is a summary of watches, warnings, and advisories in effect. For the WXJ71 listening area, aerial flood warning has been extended until noon Sunday for the following counties: Fulton, Knox, Mason, Peoria, Tazewell, and Woodford. Aerial flood warning has been extended until noon Sunday for the following county: McLean, Illinois. Aerial flood warning has been extended until noon Sunday for the following county: McLean, Illinois. A flood watch has been issued from midnight Sunday until 10 a.m. Sunday for the following counties: Fulton, Knox, Marshall, McLean, Peoria, Stark, Tazewell, and Woodford. At 7 p.m. in Peoria, skies were mostly cloudy. The temperature was 82 degrees, the dew point was 78, and the relative humidity was 88%. The heat index was 91. The wind was southeast at 5 miles an hour. The pressure was 30.01 inches and falling. Around central and western Illinois, temperatures were in the lower to mid-80s. It was partly cloudy at Moline, Galesburg, Springfield, and Lincoln. It was mostly cloudy at Bloomington, Macomb, and Quincy. It was cloudy at Lakin and Pontiac. And once again at 7 p.m. in Peoria, under mostly cloudy skies, the temperature was 82, and the heat index was 91. When flooding is a threat, keep these safety rules in mind. Never drive or walk across flood waters. It only takes 12 to 18 inches of water to sweep a vehicle off the road, and only 6 inches of moving water to knock over an adult. Do not drive around barricades. The road is closed for a reason. Most flood fatalities occur in vehicles. Besides your safety, you also put the lives of first responders at risk. If you live in a flood-prone area, or are camping in a low-lying area, move to higher ground. If you have water in your home, do not go into a room if standing water covers electrical outlets. Stay out of water that may have electricity in it. The time is currently 7:29 p.m. Central Daylight Time. 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Now for the official National Weather Service forecast for Peoria and surrounding areas of central Illinois. Rest of tonight, partly cloudy with a slight chance of showers and thunderstorms until midnight, then mostly cloudy with showers likely with a chance of thunderstorms after midnight. Lows in the lower 70s. Southwest winds around 5 miles an hour. Chance of rain 60%. Sunday, mostly cloudy in the morning, then becoming partly sunny. A chance of showers and thunderstorms. Humid with highs in the mid-80s. West winds 5 to 10 miles an hour. Chance of rain 50%. Sunday night, partly cloudy. A slight chance of showers and thunderstorms until midnight. Lows in the mid-60s. Northwest winds 5 to 10 miles an hour.
chance of rain 20%. Monday, sunny. Highs in the lower 80s. North winds around 5 miles an hour. Monday night, mostly clear. Lows in the lower 60s. Northwest winds around 5 miles an hour until midnight, becoming light and variable. Tuesday, mostly sunny. Highs in the lower 80s. Tuesday night, partly cloudy until midnight, then becoming mostly cloudy. A chance of thunderstorms. A chance of showers until midnight, then showers likely after midnight. Lows in the upper 60s. Chance of rain 70%. Wednesday, mostly cloudy in the morning, then becoming partly sunny. A chance of showers in the morning. Highs in the upper 70s. Chance of rain 50%. Wednesday night through Friday, partly cloudy. Lows around 60. Highs in the upper 70s. Friday night, mostly clear. Lows in the lower 60s. Saturday, mostly sunny. Highs in the upper 70s. Again, the forecast for Peoria and surrounding areas of central Illinois for the rest of tonight, partly cloudy with a slight chance of showers and thunderstorms until midnight, then mostly cloudy with showers likely and a chance of thunderstorms after midnight. Lows in the lower 70s. Southwest winds around 5 miles an hour. Chance of rain 60%. The following is a summary of watches, warnings and advisories in effect. For the WXJ71 listening area, aerial flood warning has been extended until noon Sunday for the following counties: Fulton, Knox, Mason, Peoria, Tazewell and Woodford. Aerial flood warning has been extended until noon Sunday for the following county: McLean, Illinois. Aerial flood warning has been extended until noon Sunday for the following county: McLean, Illinois. A flood watch has been issued from midnight Sunday until 10 a.m. Sunday for the following counties: Fulton, Knox, Marshall, McLean, Peoria, Stark, Tazewell, and Woodford. At 7 p.m. in Peoria, skies were mostly cloudy. The temperature was 82 degrees, the dew point was 78, and the relative humidity was 88%. The heat index was 91. The wind was southeast at 5 miles an hour. The pressure was 30.01 inches and falling. Around central and western Illinois, temperatures were in the lower to mid 80s. It was partly cloudy at Moline, Galesburg, Springfield, and Lincoln. It was mostly cloudy at Bloomington, Macomb, and Quincy. It was cloudy at Lakin and Pontiac. And once again at 7 p.m. in Peoria, under mostly cloudy skies, the temperature was 82, and the heat index was 80 at Lakin and Pontiac. And once again at 7 p.m. in Peoria, under mostly cloudy skies, the temperature was 82, and the heat index was 91. When flooding is a threat, keep these safety rules in mind. Never drive or walk across flood waters. It only takes 12 to 18 inches of water to sweep a vehicle off the road, and only 6 inches of moving water to knock over an adult. Do not drive around barricades. The road is closed for a reason. Most flood fatalities occur in vehicles. Besides your safety, you also put the lives of first responders at risk. If you live in a flood-prone area, or are camping in a low-lying area, move to higher ground. If you have water in your home, do not go into a room if standing water covers electrical outlets. Stay out of water that may have electricity in it. Flood warning now in effect until noon Sunday. What? Flooding caused by excessive rainfall continues. Where? Portions of central and west central Illinois, including the following counties: in central Illinois, Mason, Peoria, Tazewell and Woodford. In west central Illinois, Fulton and Knox. When? Until noon Sunday. The following impacts are expected: flooding of rivers, creeks, streams, and other low-lying and flood-prone locations is imminent or occurring. Streams continue to rise due to excess runoff from earlier rainfall. Expect many areas of slow-moving or standing water. It will take several hours for all the water from these storms to work through local drainage systems in urban areas. Additional details: at 5:13 p.m., Doppler radar and automated rain gauges indicated heavy rain due to thunderstorms. Flooding is already occurring in the warned area. Between 2.5 and 6 inches of rain have fallen. Additional rainfall amounts of 1 to 3 inches are possible this evening and overnight in the warned area.
Some locations that will experience

flooding include Peoria, Pekin, East Peoria, Morton, Canton, Eureka, Lewistown, Washington, Bartonville, Creveport, West Peoria, Abingdon, Marquette Heights, Farmington, Tremont, Elmwood, Bellevue, Mackinac, Delavan, and Manitou. This includes the following state parks: Banner Marsh State Fish and Wildlife Area, Powderton Lake State Fish and Wildlife Area, Rice Lake State Fish and Wildlife Area, Sand Ridge State Forest, Spring Lake State Fish and Wildlife Area, and Mackinac River State Fish and Wildlife Area. This includes the following highways: Interstate 74 between mile markers 81 and 112. Interstate 155 between mile markers 12 and 31. Interstate 474 between mile markers 0 and 14. http://for safety information, visit www.weather.gov/safety/flood. Turn around, don't drown when encountering flooded roads. Most flood deaths occur in vehicles. Here is a river flood statement. The flood warning continues for the Spoon River at Seaville until early Wednesday morning. At 12:45 p.m. Saturday, the stage was 25.8 feet. The river is expected to rise to a crest of 28.0 feet Monday morning. It will then fall below flood stage late Tuesday evening. Here is a river flood statement. The flood warning continues for the Spoon River at London Mills until early Tuesday afternoon. At 12:45 p.m. Saturday, the stage was 17.6 feet. The river is expected to rise to a crest of 18.9 feet early tomorrow afternoon. It will then fall below flood stage Tuesday morning. Here is a river flood statement. The National Weather Service in Lincoln has issued a flood warning for the Mackinac River near Condorville from this evening to early Monday morning. At 12:45 p.m. Saturday, the stage was 9.9 feet. The river is expected to rise above flood stage late this evening to a crest of 14.0 feet tomorrow morning. It will then fall below flood stage late tomorrow evening. Flood warning now in effect until noon Sunday. What? Flooding caused by excessive rainfall continues. Where? A portion of central Illinois, including the following county, McLean. When? Until noon Sunday. The following impacts are expected: flooding of rivers, creeks, streams, and other low-lying and flood-prone locations is imminent or occurring. Numerous roads remain closed due to flooding. Streams continue to rise due to excess runoff from earlier rainfall. Expect many areas of slow-moving or standing water. Additional details: at 5:15 p.m., Doppler radar and automated rain gauges indicated heavy rain due to thunderstorms. Flooding is already occurring in the warned area. Between 2 and 5 inches of rain have fallen. Additional rainfall amounts of 1 to 3 inches are possible this evening and overnight in the warned area. Some locations that will experience flooding include Colfax, Saybrook, Bellflower, Arrowsmith, Cropsey, and Anchor. http://for safety information, visit www.weather.gov/safety/flood. Turn around, don't drown when encountering flooded roads. Most flood deaths occur in vehicles. The time is currently 7:38 p.m. Central Daylight Time. 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Now for the official National Weather Service forecast for Peoria and surrounding areas of central Illinois. Rest of tonight, partly cloudy with a slight chance of showers and thunderstorms until midnight, then mostly cloudy with showers likely with a chance of thunderstorms after midnight. Lows in the lower 70s. Southwest winds around 5 miles an hour. Chance of rain 60%. Sunday, mostly cloudy in the morning, then becoming partly sunny. A chance of showers and thunderstorms. Humid with highs in the mid-80s. West winds 5 to 10 miles an hour. Chance of rain 50%. Sunday night, partly cloudy. A slight chance of showers and thunderstorms until midnight. Lows in the mid-60s. Northwest winds 5 to 10 miles an hour. Chance of rain 20%. Monday, sunny. Highs in the lower 80s. North winds around 5 miles an hour. Monday night, mostly clear. Lows in the lower 60s. Northwest winds around 5 miles an hour until midnight.

central Illinois for the rest of tonight, partly cloudy with a slight chance of showers and thunderstorms until midnight, then mostly cloudy with showers likely and a chance of thunderstorms after midnight. Lows in the lower 70s. Southwest winds around 5 miles an hour. Chance of rain 60%. Now for the official National Weather Service forecast for Peoria and surrounding areas of central Illinois. Rest of tonight, partly cloudy until midnight, then becoming mostly cloudy. A slight chance of showers and thunderstorms until midnight, then showers likely with a chance of thunderstorms after midnight. Lows in the lower 70s. South winds around 5 miles an hour, becoming southwest after midnight. Chance of rain 60%. Sunday, mostly cloudy in the morning, then becoming partly sunny. A chance of showers and thunderstorms. Humid with highs in the mid-80s. West winds 5 to 10 miles an hour. Chance of rain 50%. Sunday night, partly cloudy. A slight chance of showers and thunderstorms until midnight. Lows in the mid-60s. Northwest winds 5 to 10 miles an hour. Chance of rain 20%. Monday, sunny. Highs in the lower 80s. North winds around 5 miles an hour. Monday night, mostly clear. Lows in the lower 60s. Northwest winds around 5 miles an hour until midnight, becoming light and variable. Tuesday, mostly sunny. Highs in the lower 80s. Tuesday night, partly cloudy until midnight, then becoming mostly cloudy. A chance of thunderstorms. A chance of showers until midnight, then showers likely after midnight. Lows in the upper 60s. Chance of rain 70%. Wednesday, mostly cloudy in the morning, then becoming partly sunny. A chance of showers in the morning. Highs in the upper 70s. Chance of rain 50%. Wednesday night through Friday, partly cloudy. Lows around 60. Highs in the upper 70s. Friday night, mostly clear. Lows in the lower 60s. Saturday, mostly sunny. Highs in the upper 70s. Again, the forecast for Peoria and surrounding areas of central Illinois for the rest of tonight, partly cloudy until midnight, then becoming mostly cloudy. A slight chance of showers and thunderstorms until midnight, then showers likely and a chance of thunderstorms after midnight. Lows in the lower 70s. South winds around 5 miles an hour, becoming southwest after midnight. Chance of rain 60%. Flood warning now in effect until noon Sunday. What? Urban area and small stream flooding caused by excessive rainfall continues. Where? A portion of central Illinois, including the following county, McLean. When? Until noon Sunday. The following impacts are expected: flooding of rivers, creeks, streams, and other low-lying and flood-prone locations is imminent or occurring. Additional details, at 5:21 p.m., Doppler radar and automated rain gauges indicated between 4 and 7 inches of rain have fallen. Additional rainfall amounts of 1 to 3 inches are possible this evening and overnight in the warned area. Some locations that will experience flooding include Bloomington, Normal, Leroy, Hayworth, Danvers, Downs, McLean, Stanford, Ellsworth, Central Illinois Regional Airport, Shirley, Holder and Moraine View State Park. This includes the following state parks: Moraine View State Park. This includes the following highways: Interstate 39 between mile marker 0 and 1. Interstate 74 between mile markers 123 and 155. Interstate 55 between mile markers 142 and 167. http://, for safety information, visit www.weather.gov/safety/flood. Turn around, don't drown when encountering flooded roads. Most flood deaths occur in vehicles. The following is a summary of watches, warnings, and advisories in effect. For the WXJ71 listening area, aerial flood warning has been extended until noon Sunday for the following counties: Fulton, Knox, Mason, Peoria, Tazewell, and Woodford. Aerial flood warning has been extended until noon Sunday for the following county: McLean, Illinois. Aerial flood warning has been extended until noon Sunday for the following county: McLean, Illinois. A flood watch has been issued from midnight Sunday until 10 a.m. Sunday for the following counties: Fulton, Knox, Marshall, McLean, Peoria,

Caswell and Woodford. At 7 p.m. in Peoria, skies were mostly cloudy. The temperature was 82 degrees, the dew point was 78, and the relative humidity was 88%. The heat index was 91. The wind was southeast at 5 miles an hour. The pressure was 30.01 inches and falling. Around central and western Illinois, temperatures were in the lower to mid-80s. It was partly cloudy at Moline, Galesburg, Springfield, and Lincoln. It was mostly cloudy at Bloomington, Macomb, and Quincy. It was cloudy at Lakin, and Pontiac. And once again at 7 p.m. in Peoria, under mostly cloudy skies, the temperature was 82, and the heat index was 91. Here is a river flood statement. The flood warning continues for the Spoon River at Seaville until early Wednesday morning. At 12:45 p.m. Saturday, the stage was 25.8 feet. The river is expected to rise to a crest of 28.0 feet Monday morning. It will then fall below flood stage late Tuesday evening. Here is a river flood statement. The flood warning continues for the Spoon River at London Mills until early Tuesday afternoon. At 12:45 p.m. Saturday, the stage was 17.6 feet. The river is expected to rise to a crest of 18.9 feet early tomorrow afternoon. It will then fall below flood stage Tuesday morning. Here is a river flood statement. The National Weather Service in Lincoln has issued a flood warning for the Mackinac River near Conderville from this evening to early Monday morning. At 12:45 p.m. Saturday, the stage was 9.9 feet. The river is expected to rise above flood stage late this evening to a crest of 14.0 feet tomorrow morning. It will then fall below flood stage late tomorrow evening. When flooding is a threat, keep these safety rules in mind. Never drive or walk across flood waters. It only takes 12 to 18 inches of water to sweep a vehicle off the road, and only 6 inches of moving water to knock over an adult. Do not drive around barricades. The road is closed for a reason. Most flood fatalities occur in vehicles. Besides your safety, you also put the lives of first responders at risk. If you live in a flood-prone area, or are camping in a low-lying area, move to higher ground. If you have water in your home, do not go into a room if standing water covers electrical outlets. Stay out of water that may have electricity in it. The time is currently 7:48 p.m. Central Daylight Time. 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Now for the official National Weather Service forecast for Peoria and surrounding areas of central Illinois. Rest of tonight, partly cloudy until midnight, then becoming mostly cloudy. A slight chance of showers and thunderstorms until midnight, then showers likely with a chance of thunderstorms after midnight. Lows in the lower 70s. South winds around 5 miles an hour, becoming southwest after midnight. Chance of rain 60%. Sunday, mostly cloudy in the morning, then becoming partly sunny. A chance of showers and thunderstorms. Humid with highs in the mid-80s. West winds 5 to 10 miles an hour. Chance of rain 50%. Sunday night, partly cloudy. A slight chance of showers and thunderstorms until midnight. Lows in the mid-60s. Northwest winds 5 to 10 miles an hour. Chance of rain 20%. Monday, sunny. Highs in the lower 80s. North winds around 5 miles an hour. Monday night, mostly clear. Lows in the lower 60s. Northwest winds around 5 miles an hour until midnight, becoming light and variable. Tuesday, mostly sunny. Highs in the lower 80s. Tuesday night, partly cloudy until midnight, then becoming mostly cloudy. A chance of thunderstorms. A chance of showers until midnight, then showers likely after midnight. Lows in the upper 60s. Chance of rain 70%. Wednesday, mostly cloudy in the morning, then becoming partly sunny. A chance of showers in the morning. Highs in the upper 70s. Chance of rain 50%. Wednesday night through Friday, partly cloudy. Lows around 60. Highs in the upper 70s. Friday night, mostly clear. Lows in the lower 60s. Saturday, mostly sunny.

highs in the upper 70s. Again, the forecast for Peoria and surrounding areas of central Illinois for the rest of tonight, partly cloudy until midnight, then becoming mostly cloudy. A slight chance of showers and thunderstorms until midnight, then showers likely and a chance of thunderstorms after midnight. Lows in the lower 70s. South winds around 5 miles an hour, becoming southwest after midnight. Chance of rain 60%. The following is a summary of watches, warnings and advisories in effect. For the WXJ71 listening area, aerial flood warning has been extended until noon Sunday for the following counties: Fulton, Knox, Mason, Peoria, Tazewell and Woodford. Aerial flood warning has been extended until noon Sunday for the following county: McLean, Illinois. Aerial flood warning has been extended until noon Sunday for the following county: McLean, Illinois. A flood watch has been issued from midnight Sunday until 10 a.m. Sunday for the following counties: Fulton, Knox, Marshall, McLean, Peoria, Stark, Tazewell and Woodford. At 7 p.m. in Peoria, skies were mostly cloudy. The temperature was 82 degrees, the dew point was 78, and the relative humidity was 88%. The heat index was 91. The wind was southeast at 5 miles an hour. The pressure was 30.01 inches and falling. Around central and western Illinois, temperatures were in the lower to mid 80s. It was partly cloudy at Moline, Galesburg, Springfield, and Lincoln. It was mostly cloudy at Bloomington, Macomb, and Quincy. It was cloudy at Lakin, and Pontiac. And once again at 7 p.m. in Peoria, under mostly cloudy skies, the temperature was 82, and the heat index was 91. When flooding is a threat, keep these safety rules in mind. Never drive or walk across flood waters. It only takes 12 to 18 inches of water to sweep a vehicle off the road, and only 6 inches of moving water to knock over an adult. Do not drive around barricades. The road is closed for a reason. Most flood fatalities occur in vehicles. Besides your safety, you also put the lives of first responders at risk. If you live in a flood-prone area, or are camping in a low-lying area, move to higher ground. If you have water in your home, do not go into a room if standing water covers electrical outlets. Stay out of water that may have electricity in it. The time is currently 7:53 p.m. Central Daylight Time. 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Now for the official National Weather Service forecast for Peoria and surrounding areas of central Illinois. Rest of tonight, partly cloudy until midnight, then becoming mostly cloudy. A slight chance of showers and thunderstorms until midnight, then showers likely with a chance of thunderstorms after midnight. Lows in the lower 70s. South winds around 5 miles an hour, becoming southwest after midnight. Chance of rain 60%. Sunday, mostly cloudy in the morning, then becoming partly sunny. A chance of showers and thunderstorms. Humid with highs in the mid-80s. West winds 5 to 10 miles an hour. Chance of rain 50%. Sunday night, partly cloudy. A slight chance of showers and thunderstorms until midnight. Lows in the mid-60s. Northwest winds 5 to 10 miles an hour. Chance of rain 20%. Monday, sunny. Highs in the lower 80s. North winds around 5 miles an hour. Monday night, mostly clear. Lows in the lower 60s. Northwest winds around 5 miles an hour until midnight, becoming light and variable. Tuesday, mostly sunny. Highs in the lower 80s. Tuesday night, partly cloudy until midnight, then becoming mostly cloudy. A chance of thunderstorms. A chance of showers until midnight, then showers likely after midnight. Lows in the upper 60s. Chance of rain 70%. Wednesday, mostly cloudy in the morning, then becoming partly sunny. A chance of showers in the morning. Highs in the upper 70s. Chance of rain 50%. Wednesday night through Friday, partly cloudy. Lows around 60. Highs in the upper 70s. Friday night, mostly clear. Lows in the lower 60s. Saturday, mostly sunny. Highs in the upper 70s. Again, the forecast for Peoria and surrounding areas.

areas of central Illinois for the rest of tonight, partly cloudy until midnight, then becoming mostly cloudy. A slight chance of showers and thunderstorms until midnight, then showers likely and a chance of thunderstorms after midnight. Lows in the lower 70s. South winds around 5 miles an hour, becoming southwest after midnight. Chance of rain 60%. Flood warning now in effect until noon Sunday. What? Flooding caused by excessive rainfall continues. Where? Portions of central and west central Illinois, including the following counties, in central Illinois, Mason, Peoria, Tazewell, and Woodford. In west central Illinois, Fulton and Knox. When? Until noon Sunday. The following impacts are expected: flooding of rivers, creeks, streams, and other low-lying and flood-prone locations is imminent or occurring. Streams continue to rise due to excess runoff from earlier rainfall. Expect many areas of slow-moving or standing water. It will take several hours for all the water from these storms to work through local drainage systems in urban areas. Additional details, at 5:13 p.m., Doppler radar and automated rain gauges indicated heavy rain due to thunderstorms. Flooding is already occurring in the warned area. Between 2.5 and 6 inches of rain have fallen. Additional rainfall amounts of 1 to 3 inches are possible this evening and overnight in the warned area. Some locations that will experience flooding include Peoria, Pekin, East Peoria, Morton, Canton, Eureka, Lewistown, Washington, Bartonville, Creve West Peoria, Abingdon, Marquette Heights, Farmington, Tremont, Elmwood, Bellevue, Mackinac, Delavan, and Manitou. This includes the following state parks: Banner Marsh State Fish and Wildlife Area, Powerton Lake State Fish and Wildlife Area, Rice Lake State Fish and Wildlife Area, Sand Ridge State Forest, Spring Lake State Fish and Wildlife Area, and Mackinac River State Fish and Wildlife Area. This includes the following highways: Interstate 74 between mile markers 81 and 112, Interstate 155 between mile markers 12 and 31, Interstate 474 between mile markers 0 and 14. http://. 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Turn around, don't drown when encountering flooded roads. Most flood deaths occur in vehicles. Here is a river flood statement. The flood warning continues for the Spoon River at Seaville until early Wednesday morning. At 12:45 p.m. Saturday, the stage was 25.8 feet. The river is expected to rise to a crest of 28.0 feet Monday morning. It will then fall below flood stage late Tuesday evening. Here is a river flood statement. The flood warning continues for the Spoon River at London Mills until early Tuesday afternoon. At 12:45 p.m. Saturday, the stage was 17.6 feet. The river is expected to rise to a crest of 18.9 feet early tomorrow afternoon. It will then fall below flood stage Tuesday morning. Here is a river flood statement. The National Weather Service in Lincoln has issued a flood warning for the Mackinac River near Conderville from this evening to early Monday morning. At 12:45 p.m. Saturday, the stage was 9.9 feet. The river is expected to rise above flood stage late this evening to a crest of 14.0 feet tomorrow morning. It will then fall below flood stage late tomorrow evening. Flood warning now in effect until noon Sunday. What? Flooding caused by excessive rainfall continues. Where? A portion of central Illinois, including the following county, McLean. When? Until noon Sunday. The following impacts are expected: flooding of rivers, creeks, streams, and other low-lying and flood-prone locations is imminent or occurring. Numerous roads remain closed due to flooding. Streams continue to rise due to excess runoff from earlier rainfall. Expect many areas of slow-moving or standing water. Additional details, at 5:15 p.m., Doppler radar and automated rain gauges indicated heavy rain due to thunderstorms. Flooding is already occurring in the warned area. Between 2 and 5 inches of rain have fallen. Additional rainfall amounts of 1 to 3 inches are possible this evening and overnight in the warned area. Some locations that will experience flooding include Colfax, Saybrook, Bellflower, Arrowsmith, Cropsey, and Anchor. http://. For safety information, visit
www.weather.gov/safety/flood. Turn around, don't drown when encountering flooded roads. Most flood deaths occur in vehicles. Flood warning now in effect until noon Sunday. What? Urban area and small stream flooding caused by excessive rainfall continues. Where? A portion of central Illinois, including the following county, McLean. When? Until noon Sunday. The following impacts are expected: flooding of rivers, creeks, streams, and other low-lying and flood-prone locations is imminent or occurring. Additional details, at 5:21 p.m., Doppler radar and automated rain gauges indicated between 4 and 7 inches of rain have fallen. Additional rainfall amounts of 1 to 3 inches are possible this evening and overnight in the warned area. Some locations that will experience flooding include Bloomington, Normal, Leroy, Hayworth, Danvers, Downs, McLean, Stanford, Ellsworth, Central Illinois Regional Airport, Shirley, Holder and Moraine View State Park. This includes the following state parks: Moraine View State Park. This includes the following highways: Interstate 39 between mile marker 0 and 1. Interstate 74 between mile markers 123 and 155. Interstate 55 between mile markers 142 and 167. http://for safety information, visit www.weather.gov/safety/flood. Turn around, don't drown when encountering flooded roads. Most flood deaths occur in vehicles. The following is a summary of watches, warnings, and advisories in effect. For the WXJ71 listening area, aerial flood warning has been extended until noon Sunday for the following counties: Fulton, Knox, Mason, Peoria, Tazewell, and Woodford. Aerial flood warning has been extended until noon Sunday for the following county: McLean, Illinois. Aerial flood warning has been extended until noon Sunday for the following county: McLean, Illinois. A flood watch has been issued from midnight Sunday until 10 a.m. Sunday for the following counties: Fulton, Knox, Marshall, McLean, Peoria, Stark, Tazewell, and Woodford. When flooding is a threat, keep these safety rules in mind. Never drive or walk across flood waters. It only takes 12 to 18 inches of water to sweep a vehicle off the road, and only 6 inches of moving water to knock over an adult. Do not drive around barricades. The road is closed for a reason. Most flood fatalities occur in vehicles. Besides your safety, you also put the lives of first responders at risk. If you live in a flood-prone area, or are camping in a low-lying area, move to higher ground. If you have water in your home, do not go into a room if standing water covers electrical outlets. Stay out of water that may have electricity in it. The time is currently 8:04 p.m. Central Daylight Time. 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Now for the official National Weather Service forecast for Peoria and surrounding areas of central Illinois. Rest of tonight, partly cloudy until midnight, then becoming mostly cloudy. A slight chance of showers and thunderstorms until midnight, then showers likely with a chance of thunderstorms after midnight. Lows in the lower 70s. South winds around 5 miles an hour, becoming southwest after midnight. Chance of rain 60%. Sunday, mostly cloudy in the morning, then becoming partly sunny. A chance of showers and thunderstorms. Humid with highs in the mid-80s. West winds 5 to 10 miles an hour. Chance of rain 50%. Sunday night, partly cloudy. A slight chance of showers and thunderstorms until midnight. Lows in the mid-60s. Northwest winds 5 to 10 miles an hour. Chance of rain 20%. Monday, sunny. Highs in the lower 80s. North winds around 5 miles an hour. Monday night, mostly clear. Lows in the lower 60s. Northwest winds around 5 miles an hour until midnight, becoming light and variable. Tuesday, mostly sunny. Highs in the lower 80s. Tuesday night, partly cloudy until midnight, then becoming mostly cloudy. A chance of thunderstorms. A chance of showers until midnight, then showers likely after midnight. Lows in the upper 60s. Chance of rain 70%. Wednesday, mostly cloudy in the morning,
then becoming partly sunny.

a chance of showers in the morning. Highs in the upper 70s. Chance of rain 50%. Wednesday night through Friday, partly cloudy. Lows around 60. Highs in the upper 70s. Friday night, mostly clear. Lows in the lower 60s. Saturday, mostly sunny. Highs in the upper 70s. Again, the forecast for Peoria and surrounding areas of central Illinois for the rest of tonight, partly cloudy until midnight, then becoming mostly cloudy. A slight chance of showers and thunderstorms until midnight, then showers likely and a chance of thunderstorms after midnight. Lows in the lower 70s. South winds around 5 miles an hour, becoming southwest after midnight. Chance of rain 60%. Here is a river flood statement. The flood warning continues for the Spoon River at Seaville until early Wednesday morning. At 12:45 p.m. Saturday, the stage was 25.8 feet. The river is expected to rise to a crest of 28.0 feet Monday morning. It will then fall below flood stage late Tuesday evening. Here is a river flood statement. The flood warning continues for the Spoon River at London Mills until early Tuesday afternoon. At 12:45 p.m. Saturday, the stage was 17.6 feet. The river is expected to rise to a crest of 18.9 feet early tomorrow afternoon. It will then fall below flood stage Tuesday morning. Here is a river flood statement. The National Weather Service in Lincoln has issued a flood warning for the Mackinac River near Conderville. From this evening to early Monday morning. At 12:45 p.m. Saturday, the stage was 9.9 feet. The river is expected to rise above flood stage late this evening to a crest of 14.0 feet tomorrow morning. It will then fall below flood stage late tomorrow evening. The following is a summary of watches, warnings and advisories in effect. For the WXJ71 listening area, aerial flood warning has been extended until noon Sunday for the following counties: Fulton, Knox, Mason, Peoria, Tazewell and Woodford. Aerial flood warning has been extended until noon Sunday for the following county: McLean, Illinois. Aerial flood warning has been extended until noon Sunday for the following county: McLean, Illinois. A flood watch has been issued from midnight Sunday until 10 a.m. Sunday for the following counties: Fulton, Knox, Marshall, McLean, Peoria, Stark, Tazewell, and Woodford. At 8 p.m. in Peoria, skies were partly cloudy. The temperature was 80 degrees. The dew point was 78, and the relative humidity was 94%. The heat index was 88. The wind was southeast at 5 miles an hour. The pressure was 30.00 inches and falling. Around central and western Illinois, skies ranged from partly cloudy to mostly cloudy, and temperatures were around 80 degrees. And once again at 8 p.m. in Peoria, under partly cloudy skies, the temperature was 80, and the heat index was 88. When flooding is a threat, keep these safety rules in mind. Never drive or walk across flood waters. It only takes 12 to 18 inches of water to sweep a vehicle off the road, and only 6 inches of moving water to knock over an adult. Do not drive around barricades. The road is closed for a reason. Most flood fatalities occur in vehicles. Besides your safety, you also put the lives of first responders at risk. If you live in a flood-prone area, or are camping in a low-lying area, move to higher ground. If you have water in your home, do not go into a room if standing water covers electrical outlets. Stay out of water that may have electricity in it. The time is currently 8:10 p.m. Central Daylight Time. 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Now for the official National Weather Service forecast for Peoria and surrounding areas of central Illinois. Rest of tonight, partly cloudy until midnight, then becoming mostly cloudy. A chance of showers and thunderstorms until midnight, then showers likely with a chance of thunderstorms after midnight. Some thunderstorms may produce heavy rainfall after midnight. Lows in the lower 70s. Southeast winds around 5 miles an hour, becoming southwest after midnight. Chance of rain 60%. Sunday, mostly cloudy in the morning, then becoming partly sunny. A chance of showers. A chance of thunderstorms. Some thunderstorms may produce heavy rainfall.

all in the morning. Humid with highs in the mid-80s. West winds 5 to 10 miles an hour. Chance of rain 50%. Sunday night, partly cloudy. A slight chance of showers and thunderstorms until midnight. Lows in the mid-60s. Northwest winds 5 to 10 miles an hour. Chance of rain 20%. Monday, sunny. Highs in the lower 80s. North winds around 5 miles an hour. Monday night, mostly clear. Lows in the lower 60s. Northwest winds around 5 miles an hour until midnight, becoming light and variable. Tuesday, mostly sunny. Highs in the lower 80s. Tuesday night, partly cloudy until midnight, then becoming mostly cloudy. A chance of thunderstorms. A chance of showers until midnight, then showers likely after midnight. Lows in the upper 60s. Chance of rain 70%. Wednesday, mostly cloudy in the morning, then becoming partly sunny. A chance of showers in the morning. Highs in the upper 70s. Chance of rain 50%. Wednesday night through Friday, partly cloudy. Lows around 60. Highs in the upper 70s. Friday night, mostly clear. Lows in the lower 60s. Saturday, mostly sunny. Highs in the upper 70s. Again, the forecast for Peoria and surrounding areas of central Illinois for the rest of tonight, partly cloudy until midnight, then becoming mostly cloudy. A chance of showers and thunderstorms until midnight, then showers likely and a chance of thunderstorms after midnight. Some thunderstorms may produce heavy rainfall after midnight. Lows in the lower 70s. Southeast winds around 5 miles an hour, becoming southwest after midnight. Chance of rain 60%. 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WXJ71 is part of the All Hazards Network of NOAA Weather Radio. The following is a summary of watches, warnings, and advisories in effect. For the WXJ71 listening area, aerial flood warning has been extended until noon Sunday for the following counties: Fulton, Knox, Mason, Peoria, Tazewell, and Woodford. Aerial flood warning has been extended until noon Sunday for the following county: McLean, Illinois. Aerial flood warning has been extended until noon Sunday for the following county: McLean, Illinois. A flood watch has been issued from midnight Sunday until 10 a.m. Sunday for the following counties: Fulton, Knox, Marshall, McLean, Peoria, Stark, Tazewell, and Woodford. Flood warning now in effect until noon Sunday. What? Flooding caused by excessive rainfall continues. Where? Portions of central and west central Illinois, including the following counties: in central Illinois, Mason, Peoria, Tazewell, and Woodford. In west central Illinois, Fulton and Knox. When? Until noon Sunday. The following impacts are expected: flooding of rivers, creeks, streams, and other low-lying and flood-prone locations is imminent or occurring. Streams continue to rise due to excess runoff from earlier rainfall. Expect many areas of slow-moving or standing water. It will take several hours for all the water from these storms to work through local drainage systems in urban areas. Additional details: at 5:13 p.m., Doppler radar and automated rain gauges indicated heavy rain due to thunderstorms. Flooding is already occurring in the warned area. Between 2.5 and 6 inches of rain have fallen. Additional rainfall amounts of 1 to 3 inches are possible this evening and overnight in the warned area. Some locations that will experience flooding include Peoria, Pekin, East Peoria, Morton, Canton, Eureka, Lewistown, Washington, Bartonville, Creevecoeur, West Peoria, Abingdon, Marquette Heights, Farmington, Tremont, Elmwood, Bellevue, Mackinac, Delavan, and Manitou. This includes the following state parks: Banner Marsh State Fish and Wildlife Area, Powerton Lake State Fish and Wildlife Area, Rice Lake State Fish and Wildlife Area, Sand Ridge State Forest, Spring Lake State Fish and Wildlife Area, and Mackinac River State.

Fish and Wildlife Area. This includes the following highways: Interstate 74 between mile markers 81 and 112, Interstate 155 between mile markers 12 and 31, Interstate 474 between mile markers 0 and 14. http://for safety information, visit www.weather.gov/safety/flood. Turn around, don't drown when encountering flooded roads. Most flood deaths occur in vehicles. Here is a river flood statement. The flood warning continues for the Spoon River at Seaville until early Wednesday morning. At 12:45 p.m. Saturday, the stage was 25.8 feet. The river is expected to rise to a crest of 28.0 feet Monday morning. It will then fall below flood stage late Tuesday evening. Here is a river flood statement. The flood warning continues for the Spoon River at London Mills until early Tuesday afternoon. At 12:45 p.m. Saturday, the stage was 17.6 feet. The river is expected to rise to a crest of 18.9 feet early tomorrow afternoon. It will then fall below flood stage Tuesday morning. Here is a river flood statement. The National Weather Service in Lincoln has issued a flood warning for the Mackinac River near Conderville from this evening to early Monday morning. At 12:45 p.m. Saturday, the stage was 9.9 feet. The river is expected to rise above flood stage late this evening to a crest of 14.0 feet tomorrow morning. It will then fall below flood stage late tomorrow evening. Flood warning now in effect until noon Sunday. What? Flooding caused by excessive rainfall continues. Where? A portion of central Illinois, including the following county, McLean. When? Until noon Sunday. The following impacts are expected: flooding of rivers, creeks, streams, and other low-lying and flood-prone locations is imminent or occurring. Numerous roads remain closed due to flooding. Streams continue to rise due to excess runoff from earlier rainfall. Expect many areas of slow-moving or standing water. Additional details: at 5:15 p.m., Doppler radar and automated rain gauges indicated heavy rain due to thunderstorms. Flooding is already occurring in the warned area. Between 2 and 5 inches of rain have fallen. Additional rainfall amounts of 1 to 3 inches are possible this evening and overnight in the warned area. Some locations that will experience flooding include Colfax, Saybrook, Bellflower, Arrowsmith, Cropsey, and Anchor. http://for safety information, visit www.weather.gov/safety/flood. Turn around, don't drown when encountering flooded roads. Most flood deaths occur in vehicles. At 8 p.m. in Peoria, skies were partly cloudy. The temperature was 80 degrees, the dew point was 78, and the relative humidity was 94%. The heat index was 88. The wind was southeast at 5 miles an hour. The pressure was 30.00 inches and falling. Around central and western Illinois, skies ranged from partly cloudy to mostly cloudy, and temperatures were around 80 degrees. And once again at 8 p.m. in Peoria, under partly cloudy skies, the temperature was 80, and the heat index was 88. When flooding is a threat, keep these safety rules in mind. Never drive or walk across flood waters. It only takes 12 to 18 inches of water to sweep a vehicle off the road, and only 6 inches of moving water to knock over an adult. Do not drive around barricades. The road is closed for a reason. Most flood fatalities occur in vehicles. Besides your safety, you also put the lives of first responders at risk. If you live in a flood-prone area, or are camping in a low-lying area, move to higher ground. If you have water in your home, do not go into a room if standing water covers electrical outlets. Stay out of water that may have electricity in it. The time is currently 8:20 p.m. Central Daylight Time. 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Now for the official National Weather Service forecast for Peoria and surrounding areas of central Illinois. Rest of tonight, partly cloudy until midnight, then becoming mostly cloudy. A chance of showers and thunderstorms until midnight, then showers likely with a chance of thunderstorms after midnight. Some thunderstorms may produce heavy rainfall.

After midnight, lows in the lower 70s. Southeast winds around 5 miles an hour, becoming southwest after midnight. Chance of rain 60%. Sunday, mostly cloudy in the morning, then becoming partly sunny. A chance of showers. A chance of thunderstorms. Some thunderstorms may produce heavy rainfall in the morning. Humid with highs in the mid-80s. West winds 5 to 10 miles an hour. Chance of rain 50%. Sunday night, partly cloudy. A slight chance of showers and thunderstorms until midnight. Lows in the mid-60s. Northwest winds 5 to 10 miles an hour. Chance of rain 20%. Monday, sunny. Highs in the lower 80s. North winds around 5 miles an hour. Monday night, mostly clear. Lows in the lower 60s. Northwest winds around 5 miles an hour until midnight, becoming light and variable. Tuesday, mostly sunny. Highs in the lower 80s. Tuesday night, partly cloudy until midnight, then becoming mostly cloudy. A chance of thunderstorms. A chance of showers until midnight, then showers likely after midnight. Lows in the upper 60s. Chance of rain 70%. Wednesday, mostly cloudy in the morning, then becoming partly sunny. A chance of showers in the morning. Highs in the upper 70s. Chance of rain 50%. Wednesday night through Friday, partly cloudy. Lows around 60. Highs in the upper 70s. Friday night, mostly clear. Lows in the lower 60s. Saturday, mostly sunny. Highs in the upper 70s. Again, the forecast for Peoria and surrounding areas of central Illinois for the rest of tonight, partly cloudy until midnight, then becoming mostly cloudy. A chance of showers and thunderstorms until midnight, then showers likely and a chance of thunderstorms after midnight. Some thunderstorms may produce heavy rainfall after midnight. Lows in the lower 70s. Southeast winds around 5 miles an hour, becoming southwest after midnight. Chance of rain 60%. Flood warning now in effect until noon Sunday. What? Urban area and small stream flooding caused by excessive rainfall continues. Where? A portion of central Illinois, including the following county, McLean. When? Until noon Sunday. The following impacts are expected: flooding of rivers, creeks, streams, and other low-lying and flood-prone locations is imminent or occurring. Additional details, at 5:21 p.m., Doppler radar and automated rain gauges indicated between 4 and 7 inches of rain have fallen. Additional rainfall amounts of 1 to 3 inches are possible this evening and overnight in the warned area. Some locations that will experience flooding include Bloomington, Normal, Leroy, Hayworth, Danvers, Downs, McLean, Stanford, Ellsworth, Central Illinois Regional Airport, Shirley, Holder and Moraine View State Park. This includes the following state parks: Moraine View State Park. This includes the following highways: Interstate 39 between mile marker 0 and 1. Interstate 74 between mile markers 123 and 155. Interstate 55 between mile markers 142 and 167. http://for safety information, visit www.weather.gov/safety/flood. Turn around, don't drown when encountering flooded roads. Most flood deaths occur in vehicles. The following is a summary of watches, warnings and advisories in effect. For the WXJ71 listening area, aerial flood warning has been extended until noon Sunday for the following counties: Fulton, Knox, Mason, Peoria, Tazewell and Woodford. Aerial flood warning has been extended until noon Sunday for the following county: McLean, Illinois. Aerial flood warning has been extended until noon Sunday for the following county: McLean, Illinois. A flood watch has been issued from midnight Sunday until 10 a.m. Sunday for the following counties: Fulton, Knox, Marshall, McLean, Peoria, Stark, Tazewell, and Woodford. Here is a river flood statement. The flood warning continues for the Spoon River at Seaville until early Wednesday morning. At 12:45 p.m. Saturday, the stage was 25.8 feet. The river is expected to rise to a crest of 28.0 feet Monday morning. It will then fall below flood stage late Tuesday evening. Here is a river flood statement.

flood warning continues for the Spoon River at London Mills until early Tuesday afternoon. At 12:45 p.m. Saturday, the stage was 17.6 feet. The river is expected to rise to a crest of 18.9 feet early tomorrow afternoon. It will then fall below flood stage Tuesday morning. Here is a river flood statement. The National Weather Service in Lincoln has issued a flood warning for the Mackinac River near Conderville. From this evening to early Monday morning. At 12:45 p.m. Saturday, the stage was 9.9 feet. The river is expected to rise above flood stage late this evening to a crest of 14.0 feet tomorrow morning. It will then fall below flood stage late tomorrow evening. At 8 p.m. in Peoria, skies were partly cloudy. The temperature was 80 degrees, the dew point was 78, and the relative humidity was 94%. The heat index was 88. The wind was southeast at 5 miles an hour. The pressure was 30.00 inches and falling. Around central and western Illinois, skies ranged from partly cloudy to mostly cloudy, and temperatures were around 80 degrees. And once again at 8 p.m. in Peoria, under partly cloudy skies, the temperature was 80, and the heat index was 88. When flooding is a threat, keep these safety rules in mind. Never drive or walk across flood waters. It only takes 12 to 18 inches of water to sweep a vehicle off the road, and only 6 inches of moving water to knock over an adult. Do not drive around barricades. The road is closed for a reason. Most flood fatalities occur in vehicles. Besides your safety, you also put the lives of first responders at risk. If you live in a flood-prone area, or are camping in a low-lying area, move to higher ground. If you have water in your home, do not go into a room if standing water covers electrical outlets. Stay out of water that may have electricity in it. The time is currently 8:28 p.m. Central Daylight Time. 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Now for the official National Weather Service forecast for Peoria and surrounding areas of central Illinois. Rest of tonight, partly cloudy until midnight, then becoming mostly cloudy. A chance of showers and thunderstorms until midnight, then showers likely with a chance of thunderstorms after midnight. Some thunderstorms may produce heavy rainfall after midnight. Lows in the lower 70s. Southeast winds around 5 miles an hour, becoming southwest after midnight. Chance of rain 60%. Sunday, mostly cloudy in the morning, then becoming partly sunny. A chance of showers. A chance of thunderstorms. Some thunderstorms may produce heavy rainfall in the morning. Humid with highs in the mid-80s. West winds 5 to 10 miles an hour. Chance of rain 50%. Sunday night, partly cloudy. A slight chance of showers and thunderstorms until midnight. Lows in the mid-60s. Northwest winds 5 to 10 miles an hour. Chance of rain 20%. Monday, sunny. Highs in the lower 80s. North winds around 5 miles an hour. Monday night, mostly clear. Lows in the lower 60s. Northwest winds around 5 miles an hour until midnight, becoming light and variable. Tuesday, mostly sunny. Highs in the lower 80s. Tuesday night, partly cloudy until midnight, then becoming mostly cloudy. A chance of thunderstorms. A chance of showers until midnight, then showers likely after midnight. Lows in the upper 60s. Chance of rain 70%. Wednesday, mostly cloudy in the morning, then becoming partly sunny. A chance of showers in the morning. Highs in the upper 70s. Chance of rain 50%. Wednesday night through Friday, partly cloudy. Lows around 60. Highs in the upper 70s. Friday night, mostly clear. Lows in the lower 60s. Saturday, mostly sunny. Highs in the upper 70s. Again, the forecast for Peoria and surrounding areas of central Illinois for the rest of tonight, partly cloudy until midnight, then becoming mostly cloudy. A chance of showers and thunderstorms until midnight, then showers likely and a chance of thunderstorms after midnight. Some thunderstorms may produce heavy rainfall after midnight. Lows in the lower 70s. Southeast winds around 5 miles an hour,
becoming southwest after midnight. Chance of rain 60%. The following is a summary of watches, warnings, and advisories in effect. For the WXJ71 listening area, aerial flood warning has been extended until noon Sunday for the following counties: Fulton, Knox, Mason, Peoria, Tazewell, and Woodford. Aerial flood warning has been extended until noon Sunday for the following county: McLean, Illinois. Aerial flood warning has been extended until noon Sunday for the following county: McLean, Illinois. A flood watch has been issued from midnight Sunday until 10 a.m. Sunday for the following counties: Fulton, Knox, Marshall, McLean, Peoria, Stark, Tazewell, and Woodford. At 8 p.m. in Peoria, skies were partly cloudy. The temperature was 80 degrees, the dew point was 78, and the relative humidity was 94%. The heat index was 88. The wind was southeast at 5 miles an hour. The pressure was 30.00 inches and falling. Around central and western Illinois, skies ranged from partly cloudy to mostly cloudy, and temperatures were around 80 degrees. And once again at 8 p.m. in Peoria, under partly cloudy skies, the temperature was 80, and the heat index was 88. When flooding is a threat, keep these safety rules in mind. Never drive or walk across flood waters. It only takes 12 to 18 inches of water to sweep a vehicle off the road, and only 6 inches of moving water to knock over an adult. Do not drive around barricades. The road is closed for a reason. Most flood fatalities occur in vehicles. Besides your safety, you also put the lives of first responders at risk. If you live in a flood-prone area, or are camping in a low-lying area, move to higher ground. If you have water in your home, do not go into a room if standing water covers electrical outlets. Stay out of water that may have electricity in it. The time is currently 8:33 p.m. Central Daylight Time. Do not go into a room if standing water covers electrical outlets. Stay out of water that may have electricity in it. The time is currently 8:33 p.m. Central Daylight Time. 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Now for the official National Weather Service forecast for Peoria and surrounding areas of central Illinois. Rest of tonight, partly cloudy until midnight, then becoming mostly cloudy. A chance of showers and thunderstorms until midnight, then showers likely with a chance of thunderstorms after midnight. Some thunderstorms may produce heavy rainfall after midnight. Lows in the lower 70s. Southeast winds around 5 miles an hour, becoming southwest after midnight. Chance of rain 60%. Sunday, mostly cloudy in the morning, then becoming partly sunny. A chance of showers. A chance of thunderstorms. Some thunderstorms may produce heavy rainfall in the morning. Humid with highs in the mid-80s. West winds 5 to 10 miles an hour. Chance of rain 50%. Sunday night, partly cloudy. A slight chance of showers and thunderstorms until midnight. Lows in the mid-60s. Northwest winds 5 to 10 miles an hour. Chance of rain 20%. Monday, sunny. Highs in the lower 80s. North winds around 5 miles an hour. Monday night, mostly clear. Lows in the lower 60s. Northwest winds around 5 miles an hour until midnight, becoming light and variable. Tuesday, mostly sunny. Highs in the lower 80s. Tuesday night, partly cloudy until midnight, then becoming mostly cloudy. A chance of thunderstorms. A chance of showers until midnight, then showers likely after midnight. Lows in the upper 60s. Chance of rain 70%. Wednesday, mostly cloudy in the morning, then becoming partly sunny. A chance of showers in the morning. Highs in the upper 70s. Chance of rain 50%. Wednesday night through Friday, partly cloudy. Lows around 60. Highs in the upper 70s. Friday night, mostly clear. Lows in the lower 60s. Saturday, mostly sunny. Highs in the upper 70s. Again, the forecast for Peoria and surrounding areas of central Illinois for the rest of tonight, partly cloudy until midnight, then becoming mostly cloudy.
A chance of showers and thunderstorms until midnight, then showers likely and a chance of thunderstorms.

after midnight. Some thunderstorms may produce heavy rainfall after midnight. Lows in the lower 70s. Southeast winds around 5 miles an hour, becoming southwest after midnight. Chance of rain 60%. Flood warning now in effect until noon Sunday. What? Flooding caused by excessive rainfall continues. Where? Portions of central and west central Illinois, including the following counties, in central Illinois, Mason, Peoria, Tazewell and Woodford. In west central Illinois, Fulton and Knox. When? Until noon Sunday. The following impacts are expected: flooding of rivers, creeks, streams, and other low-lying and flood-prone locations is imminent or occurring. Streams continue to rise due to excess runoff from earlier rainfall. Expect many areas of slow-moving or standing water. It will take several hours for all the water from these storms to work through local drainage systems in urban areas. Additional details, at 5:13 p.m., Doppler radar and automated rain gauges indicated heavy rain due to thunderstorms. Flooding is already occurring in the warned area. Between 2.5 and 6 inches of rain have fallen. Additional rainfall amounts of 1 to 3 inches are possible this evening and overnight in the warned area. Some locations that will experience flooding include Peoria, Pekin, East Peoria, Morton, Canton, Eureka, Lewistown, Washington, Bartonville, Creveport, West Peoria, Abingdon, Marquette Heights, Farmington, Tremont, Elmwood, Bellevue, Mackinac, Delavan, and Manitou. This includes the following state parks: Banner Marsh State Fish and Wildlife Area, Powderton Lake State Fish and Wildlife Area, Rice Lake State Fish and Wildlife Area, Sand Ridge State Forest, Spring Lake State Fish and Wildlife Area, and Mackinac River State Fish and Wildlife Area. This includes the following highways: Interstate 74 between mile markers 81 and 112. Interstate 155 between mile markers 12 and 31. Interstate 474 between mile markers 0 and 14. http://for safety information, visit www.weather.gov/safety/flood. Turn around, don't drown when encountering flooded roads. Most flood deaths occur in vehicles. Here is a river flood statement. The flood warning continues for the Spoon River at Seville until early Wednesday morning. At 12:45 p.m. Saturday, the stage was 25.8 feet. The river is expected to rise to a crest of 28.0 feet Monday morning. It will then fall below flood stage late Tuesday evening. Here is a river flood statement. The flood warning continues for the Spoon River at London Mills until early Tuesday afternoon. At 12:45 p.m. Saturday, the stage was 17.6 feet. The river is expected to rise to a crest of 18.9 feet early tomorrow afternoon. It will then fall below flood stage Tuesday morning. Here is a river flood statement. The National Weather Service in Lincoln has issued a flood warning for the Mackinac River near Conderville from this evening to early Monday morning. At 12:45 p.m. Saturday, the stage was 9.9 feet. The river is expected to rise above flood stage late this evening to a crest of 14.0 feet tomorrow morning. It will then fall below flood stage late tomorrow evening. Flood warning now in effect until noon Sunday. What? Flooding caused by excessive rainfall continues. Where? A portion of central Illinois, including the following county, McLean. When? Until noon Sunday. The following impacts are expected: flooding of rivers, creeks, streams, and other low-lying and flood-prone locations is imminent or occurring. Numerous roads remain closed due to flooding. Streams continue to rise due to excess runoff from earlier rainfall. Expect many areas of slow-moving or standing water. Additional details, at 5:15 p.m., Doppler radar and automated rain gauges indicated heavy rain due to thunderstorms. Flooding is already occurring in the warned area. Between 2 and 5 inches of rain have fallen. Additional rainfall amounts of 1 to 3 inches are possible this evening and overnight in the warned area. Some locations that will experience flooding include Colfax, Saybrook, Bellflower, Arrowsmith, Cropsey, and Anchor. http://for safety information, visit www.weather.gov/safety/flood. Turn around, don't drown when encountering flooded roads.

when, until noon Sunday. The following impacts are expected: flooding of rivers, creeks, streams, and other low-lying and flood-prone locations is imminent or occurring. Additional details: at 5:21 p.m., Doppler radar and automated rain gauges indicated between 4 and 7 inches of rain have fallen. Additional rainfall amounts of 1 to 3 inches are possible this evening and overnight in the warned area. Some locations that will experience flooding include Bloomington, Normal, Leroy, Hayworth, Danvers, Downs, McLean, Stanford, Ellsworth, Central Illinois Regional Airport, Shirley, Holder, and Moraine View State Park. This includes the following state parks: Moraine View State Park. This includes the following highways: Interstate 39 between mile marker 0 and 1. Interstate 74 between mile markers 123 and 155. Interstate 55 between mile markers 142 and 167. http://, for safety information, visit www.weather.gov/safety/flood. Turn around, don't drown when encountering flooded roads. Most flood deaths occur in vehicles. At 8 p.m. in Peoria, skies were partly cloudy. The temperature was 80 degrees, the dew point was 78, and the relative humidity was 94%. The heat index was 88. The wind was southeast at 5 miles an hour. The pressure was 30.00 inches and falling. Around central and western Illinois, skies ranged from partly cloudy to mostly cloudy, and temperatures were around 80 degrees. And once again at 8 p.m. in Peoria, under partly cloudy skies, the temperature was 80, and the heat index was 88. When flooding is a threat, keep these safety rules in mind. Never drive or walk across flood waters. It only takes 12 to 18 inches of water to sweep a vehicle off the road, and only 6 inches of moving water to knock over an adult. Do not drive around barricades. The road is closed for a reason. Most flood fatalities occur in vehicles. Besides your safety, you also put the lives of first responders at risk. If you live in a flood-prone area, or are camping in a low-lying area, move to higher ground. If you have water in your home, do not go into a room if standing water covers electrical outlets. Stay out of water that may have electricity in it. The time is currently 8:44 p.m. Central Daylight Time. 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Now for the official National Weather Service forecast for Peoria and surrounding areas of central Illinois. Rest of tonight, partly cloudy until midnight, then becoming mostly cloudy. A chance of showers and thunderstorms until midnight, then showers likely with a chance of thunderstorms after midnight. Some thunderstorms may produce heavy rainfall after midnight. Lows in the lower 70s. Southeast winds around 5 miles an hour, becoming southwest after midnight. Chance of rain 60%. Sunday, mostly cloudy in the morning, then becoming partly sunny. A chance of showers. A chance of thunderstorms. Some thunderstorms may produce heavy rainfall in the morning. Humid with highs in the mid-80s. West winds 5 to 10 miles an hour. Chance of rain 50%. Sunday night, partly cloudy. A slight chance of showers and thunderstorms until midnight. Lows in the mid-60s. Northwest winds 5 to 10 miles an hour. Chance of rain 20%. Monday, sunny. Highs in the lower 80s. North winds around 5 miles an hour. Monday night, mostly clear. Lows in the lower 60s. Northwest winds around 5 miles an hour until midnight, becoming light and variable. Tuesday, mostly sunny. Highs in the lower 80s. Tuesday night, partly cloudy until midnight, then becoming mostly cloudy. A chance of thunderstorms. A chance of showers until midnight, then showers likely after midnight. Lows in the upper 60s. Chance of rain 70%. Wednesday, mostly cloudy in the morning, then becoming partly sunny. A chance of showers in the morning. Highs in the upper 70s. Chance of rain 50%. Wednesday night through Friday, partly cloudy. Lows around 60. Highs in the upper 70s. Friday night, mostly clear. Lows in the lower 60s. Saturday,

mostly sunny. Highs in the upper 70s. Again, the forecast for Peoria and surrounding areas of central Illinois for the rest of tonight, partly cloudy until midnight, then becoming mostly cloudy. A chance of showers and thunderstorms until midnight, then showers likely and a chance of thunderstorms after midnight. Some thunderstorms may produce heavy rainfall after midnight. Lows in the lower 70s. Southeast winds around 5 miles an hour, becoming southwest after midnight. Chance of rain 60%. The following is a summary of watches, warnings and advisories in effect. For the WXJ71 listening area, aerial flood warning has been extended until noon Sunday for the following counties: Fulton, Knox, Mason, Peoria, Tazewell and Woodford. Aerial flood warning has been extended until noon Sunday for the following county: McLean, Illinois. Aerial flood warning has been extended until noon Sunday for the following county: McLean, Illinois. A flood watch has been issued from midnight Sunday until 10 a.m. Sunday for the following counties: Fulton, Knox, Marshall, McLean, Peoria, Stark, Tazewell and Woodford. At 8 p.m. in Peoria, skies were partly cloudy. The temperature was 80 degrees, the dew point was 78, and the relative humidity was 94%. The heat index was 88. The wind was southeast at 5 miles an hour. The pressure was 30.00 inches and falling. Around central and western Illinois, skies ranged from partly cloudy to mostly cloudy, and temperatures were around 80 degrees. And once again at 8 p.m. in Peoria, under partly cloudy skies, the temperature was 80, and the heat index was 88. Here is a river flood statement. The flood warning continues for the Spoon River at Seaville until early Wednesday morning. At 7:45 p.m. Saturday, the stage was 26.8 feet. The river is expected to rise to a crest of 27.8 feet early Monday morning. It will then fall below flood stage late Tuesday evening. Here is a river flood statement. The flood warning continues for the Spoon River at London Mills until late Tuesday morning. At 7:45 p.m. Saturday, the stage was 18.0 feet. The river is expected to rise to a crest of 18.7 feet early tomorrow afternoon. It will then fall below flood stage early Tuesday morning. Here is a river flood statement. The flood warning continues for the Mackinac River near Condorville from Sunday afternoon to early Monday morning. At 7:45 p.m. Saturday, the stage was 10.5 feet. The river is expected to rise to a crest of 13.0 feet early tomorrow afternoon. It will then fall below flood stage tomorrow evening. When flooding is a threat, keep these safety rules in mind. Never drive or walk across flood waters. It only takes 12 to 18 inches of water to sweep a vehicle off the road, and only 6 inches of moving water to knock over an adult. Do not drive around barricades. The road is closed for a reason. Most flood fatalities occur in vehicles. Besides your safety, you also put the lives of first responders at risk. If you live in a flood-prone area, or are camping in a low-lying area, move to higher ground. If you have water in your home, do not go into a room if standing water covers electrical outlets. Stay out of water that may have electricity in it. The time is currently 8:50 p.m. Central Daylight Time. 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Now for the official National Weather Service forecast for Peoria and surrounding areas of central Illinois. Rest of tonight, partly cloudy until midnight, then becoming mostly cloudy. A chance of showers and thunderstorms until midnight, then showers likely with a chance of thunderstorms after midnight. Some thunderstorms may produce heavy rainfall after midnight. Lows in the lower 70s. Southeast winds around 5 miles an hour, becoming southwest after midnight. Chance of rain 60%. Sunday, mostly cloudy in the morning, then becoming partly sunny. A chance of showers. A chance of thunderstorms. Some thunderstorms may produce heavy rainfall in the morning. Humid with highs in the mid-80s. West winds 5 to 10 miles an hour. Chance of rain 50%. Sunday night, partly cloudy. A slight chance of showers and thunderstorms until midnight. Lows in the mid-60s. Northwest winds 5 to

10 miles an hour. Chance of rain 20%. Monday, sunny. Highs in the lower 80s. North winds around 5 miles an hour. Monday night, mostly clear. Lows in the lower 60s. Northwest winds around 5 miles an hour until midnight, becoming light and variable. Tuesday, mostly sunny. Highs in the lower 80s. Tuesday night, partly cloudy until midnight, then becoming mostly cloudy. A chance of thunderstorms. A chance of showers until midnight, then showers likely after midnight. Lows in the upper 60s. Chance of rain 70%. Wednesday, mostly cloudy in the morning, then becoming partly sunny. A chance of showers in the morning. Highs in the upper 70s. Chance of rain 50%. Wednesday night through Friday, partly cloudy. Lows around 60. Highs in the upper 70s. Friday night, mostly clear. Lows in the lower 60s. Saturday, mostly sunny. Highs in the upper 70s. Again, the forecast for Peoria and surrounding areas of central Illinois for the rest of tonight, partly cloudy until midnight, then becoming mostly cloudy. A chance of showers and thunderstorms until midnight, then showers likely and a chance of thunderstorms after midnight. Some thunderstorms may produce heavy rainfall after midnight. Lows in the lower 70s. Southeast winds around 5 miles an hour, becoming southwest after midnight. Chance of rain 60%. The following is a summary of watches, warnings and advisories in effect. For the WXJ71 listening area. Aerial flood warning has been extended until noon Sunday for the following counties, Fulton, Knox, Mason, Peoria, Tazewell and Woodford. Aerial flood warning has been extended until noon Sunday for the following county, McLean, Illinois. Aerial flood warning has been extended until noon Sunday for the following county, McLean, Illinois. A flood watch has been issued from midnight Sunday until 10 a.m. Sunday for the following counties, Fulton, Knox, Marshall, McLean, Peoria, Stark, Tazewell, and Woodford. Flood warning now in effect until noon Sunday. What? Flooding caused by excessive rainfall continues. Where? Portions of central and west central Illinois, including the following counties, in central Illinois, Mason, Peoria, Tazewell, and Woodford. In west central Illinois, Fulton and Knox. When? Until noon Sunday. The following impacts are expected: flooding of rivers, creeks, streams, and other low-lying and flood-prone locations is imminent or occurring. Streams continue to rise due to excess runoff from earlier rainfall. Expect many areas of slow-moving or standing water. It will take several hours for all the water from these storms to work through local drainage systems in urban areas. Additional details, at 5:13 p.m., Doppler radar and automated rain gauges indicated heavy rain due to thunderstorms. Flooding is already occurring in the warned area. Between 2.5 and 6 inches of rain have fallen. Additional rainfall amounts of 1 to 3 inches are possible this evening and overnight in the warned area. Some locations that will experience flooding include Peoria, Pekin, East Peoria, Morton, Canton, Eureka, Lewistown, Washington, Bartonville, Creveport, West Peoria, Abingdon, Marquette Heights, Farmington, Tremont, Elmwood, Bellevue, Mackinac, Delavan, and Manitou. This includes the following state parks: Banner Marsh State Fish and Wildlife Area, Powderton Lake State Fish and Wildlife Area, Rice Lake State Fish and Wildlife Area, Sand Ridge State Forest, Spring Lake State Fish and Wildlife Area, and Mackinac River State Fish and Wildlife Area. This includes the following highways: Interstate 74 between mile markers 81 and 112. Interstate 155 between mile markers 12 and 31. Interstate 474 between mile markers 0 and 14. http://for safety information, visit www.weather.gov/safety/flood. Turn around, don't drown when encountering flooded roads. Most flood deaths occur in vehicles. Here is a river flood statement. The flood warning continues for the Spoon River at Seaville until early Wednesday morning. At 7:45 p.m. Saturday, the stage was 26.8 feet. The river is expected to rise to a crest of 27.8 feet early Monday morning. It will then fall below flood stage late Tuesday evening.

Here is a river flood statement. The flood warning continues for the Spoon River at London Mills until late Tuesday morning. At 7:45 p.m. Saturday, the stage was 18.0 feet. The river is expected to rise to a crest of 18.7 feet early tomorrow afternoon. It will then fall below flood stage early Tuesday morning. Here is a river flood statement. The flood warning continues for the Mackinac River near Conderville from Sunday afternoon to early Monday morning. At 7:45 p.m. Saturday, the stage was 10.5 feet. The river is expected to rise to a crest of 13.0 feet early tomorrow afternoon. It will then fall below flood stage tomorrow evening. Flood warning now in effect until noon Sunday. What? Flooding caused by excessive rainfall continues. Where? A portion of central Illinois, including the following county, McLean. When? Until noon Sunday. The following impacts are expected: flooding of rivers, creeks, streams, and other low-lying and flood-prone locations is imminent or occurring. Numerous roads remain closed due to flooding. Streams continue to rise due to excess runoff from earlier rainfall. Expect many areas of slow-moving or standing water. Additional details: at 5:15 p.m., Doppler radar and automated rain gauges indicated heavy rain due to thunderstorms. Flooding is already occurring in the warned area. Between 2 and 5 inches of rain have fallen. Additional rainfall amounts of 1 to 3 inches are possible this evening and overnight in the warned area. Some locations that will experience flooding include Colfax, Saybrook, Bellflower, Arrowsmith, Cropsey, and Anchor. http://for safety information, visit www.weather.gov/safety/flood. Turn around, don't drown when encountering flooded roads. Most flood deaths occur in vehicles. At 8 p.m. in Peoria, skies were partly cloudy. The temperature was 80 degrees, the dew point was 78, and the relative humidity was 94%. The heat index was 88. The wind was southeast at 5 miles an hour. The pressure was 30.00 inches and falling. Around central and western Illinois, skies ranged from partly cloudy to mostly cloudy, and temperatures were around 80 degrees. And once again at 8 p.m. in Peoria, under partly cloudy skies, the temperature was 80, and the heat index was 88. When flooding is a threat, keep these safety rules in mind. Never drive or walk across flood waters. It only takes 12 to 18 inches of water to sweep a vehicle off the road, and only 6 inches of moving water to knock over an adult. Do not drive around barricades. The road is closed for a reason. Most flood fatalities occur in vehicles. Besides your safety, you also put the lives of first responders at risk. If you live in a flood-prone area, or are camping in a low-lying area, move to higher ground. If you have water in your home, do not go into a room if standing water covers electrical outlets. Stay out of water that may have electricity in it. The time is currently 9 p.m. Central Daylight Time. 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Now for the official National Weather Service forecast for Peoria and surrounding areas of central Illinois. Rest of tonight, partly cloudy until midnight, then becoming mostly cloudy. A chance of showers and thunderstorms until midnight, then showers likely with a chance of thunderstorms after midnight. Some thunderstorms may produce heavy rainfall after midnight. Lows in the lower 70s. Southeast winds around 5 miles an hour, becoming southwest after midnight. Chance of rain 60%. Sunday, mostly cloudy in the morning, then becoming partly sunny. A chance of showers. A chance of thunderstorms. Some thunderstorms may produce heavy rainfall in the morning. Humid with highs in the mid-80s. West winds 5 to 10 miles an hour. Chance of rain 50%. Sunday night, partly cloudy. A slight chance of showers and thunderstorms until midnight. Lows in the mid-60s. Northwest winds 5 to 10 miles an hour. Chance of rain 20%. Monday, sunny. Highs in the lower 80s. North winds around 5 miles an hour. Monday night, mostly clear. Lows in the lower 60s. Northwest winds around 5 miles an hour.

until midnight, becoming light and variable. Tuesday, mostly sunny. Highs in the lower 80s. Tuesday night, partly cloudy until midnight, then becoming mostly cloudy. A chance of thunderstorms. A chance of showers until midnight, then showers likely after midnight. Lows in the upper 60s. Chance of rain 70%. Wednesday, mostly cloudy in the morning, then becoming partly sunny. A chance of showers in the morning. Highs in the upper 70s. Chance of rain 50%. Wednesday night through Friday, partly cloudy. Lows around 60. Highs in the upper 70s. Friday night, mostly clear. Lows in the lower 60s. Saturday, mostly sunny. Highs in the upper 70s. Again, the forecast for Peoria and surrounding areas of central Illinois for the rest of tonight, partly cloudy until midnight, then becoming mostly cloudy. A chance of showers and thunderstorms until midnight, then showers likely and a chance of thunderstorms after midnight. Some thunderstorms may produce heavy rainfall after midnight. Lows in the lower 70s. Southeast winds around 5 miles an hour, becoming southwest after midnight. Chance of rain 60%. Flood warning now in effect until noon Sunday. What? Urban area and small stream flooding caused by excessive rainfall continues. Where? A portion of central Illinois, including the following county, McLean. When? Until noon Sunday. The following impacts are expected: flooding of rivers, creeks, streams, and other low-lying and flood-prone locations is imminent or occurring. Additional details, at 5:21 p.m., Doppler radar and automated rain gauges indicated between 4 and 7 inches of rain have fallen. Additional rainfall amounts of 1 to 3 inches are possible this evening and overnight in the warned area. Some locations that will experience flooding include Bloomington, Normal, Leroy, Hayworth, Danvers, Downs, McLean, Stanford, Ellsworth, Central Illinois Regional Airport, Shirley, Holder and Moraine View State Park. This includes the following state parks: Moraine View State Park. This includes the following highways: Interstate 39 between mile marker 0 and 1. Interstate 74 between mile markers 123 and 155. Interstate 55 between mile markers 142 and 167. http://for safety information, visit www.weather.gov/safety/flood. Turn around, don't drown when encountering flooded roads. Most flood deaths occur in vehicles. When flooding is a threat, keep these safety rules in mind. Never drive or walk across flood waters. It only takes 12 to 18 inches of water to sweep a vehicle off the road, and only 6 inches of moving water to knock over an adult. Do not drive around barricades. The road is closed for a reason. Most flood fatalities occur in vehicles. Besides your safety, you also put the lives of first responders at risk. If you live in a flood-prone area, or are camping in a low-lying area, move to higher ground. If you have water in your home, do not go into a room if standing water covers electrical outlets. Stay out of water that may have electricity in it. Here is a river flood statement. The flood warning continues for the Spoon River at Seaville until early Wednesday morning. At 7:45 p.m. Saturday, the stage was 26.8 feet. The river is expected to rise to a crest of 27.8 feet early Monday morning. It will then fall below flood stage late Tuesday evening. Here is a river flood statement. The flood warning continues for the Spoon River at London Mills until late Tuesday morning. At 7:45 p.m. Saturday, the stage was 18.0 feet. The river is expected to rise to a crest of 18.7 feet early tomorrow afternoon. It will then fall below flood stage early Tuesday morning. Here is a river flood statement. The flood warning continues for the Mackinac River near Conderville from Sunday afternoon to early Monday morning. At 7:45 p.m. Saturday, the stage was 10.5 feet. The river is expected to rise to a crest of 13.0 feet early tomorrow afternoon. It will then fall below flood stage tomorrow evening. The time is currently 9:06 p.m. Central Daylight Time. 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

Now for the official National Weather Service forecast for Peoria and surrounding areas of central Illinois. Rest of tonight, partly cloudy until midnight, then becoming mostly cloudy. A chance of showers and thunderstorms until midnight, then showers likely with a chance of thunderstorms after midnight. Some thunderstorms may produce heavy rainfall after midnight. Lows in the lower 70s. Southeast winds around 5 miles an hour, becoming southwest after midnight. Chance of rain 60%. Sunday, mostly cloudy in the morning, then becoming partly sunny. A chance of showers. A chance of thunderstorms. Some thunderstorms may produce heavy rainfall in the morning. Humid with highs in the mid-80s. West winds 5 to 10 miles an hour. Chance of rain 50%. Sunday night, partly cloudy. A slight chance of showers and thunderstorms until midnight. Lows in the mid-60s. Northwest winds 5 to 10 miles an hour. Chance of rain 20%. Monday, sunny. Highs in the lower 80s. North winds around 5 miles an hour. Monday night, mostly clear. Lows in the lower 60s. Northwest winds around 5 miles an hour until midnight, becoming light and variable. Tuesday, mostly sunny. Highs in the lower 80s. Tuesday night, partly cloudy until midnight, then becoming mostly cloudy. A chance of thunderstorms. A chance of showers until midnight, then showers likely after midnight. Lows in the upper 60s. Chance of rain 70%. Wednesday, mostly cloudy in the morning, then becoming partly sunny. A chance of showers in the morning. Highs in the upper 70s. Chance of rain 50%. Wednesday night through Friday, partly cloudy. Lows around 60. Highs in the upper 70s. Friday night, mostly clear. Lows in the lower 60s. Saturday, mostly sunny. Highs in the upper 70s. Again, the forecast for Peoria and surrounding areas of central Illinois for the rest of tonight, partly cloudy until midnight, then becoming mostly cloudy. A chance of showers and thunderstorms until midnight, then showers likely and a chance of thunderstorms after midnight. Some thunderstorms may produce heavy rainfall after midnight. Lows in the lower 70s. Southeast winds around 5 miles an hour, becoming southwest after midnight. Chance of rain 60%. The following is a summary of watches, warnings and advisories in effect. For the WXJ71 listening area. Aerial flood warning has been extended until noon Sunday for the following counties, Fulton, Knox, Mason, Peoria, Tazewell and Woodford. Aerial flood warning has been extended until noon Sunday for the following county, McLean, Illinois. Aerial flood warning has been extended until noon Sunday for the following county, McLean, Illinois. A flood watch has been issued from midnight Sunday until 10 a.m. Sunday for the following counties, Fulton, Knox, Marshall, McLean, Peoria, Stark, Tazewell and Woodford. At 9 p.m. in Peoria, skies were partly cloudy. The temperature was 79 degrees, the dew point was 77, and the relative humidity was 94%. The heat index was 83. The wind was southeast at 3 miles an hour. The pressure was 29.99 inches and falling. Around central and western Illinois, it was partly cloudy, with a temperature of 77 at Bloomington, 78 at Lakin, 80 at Springfield, and 80 at Lincoln. It was mostly cloudy, with a temperature of 79 at Moline, 80 at Macomb, and 80 at Quincy. And once again at 9 p.m. in Peoria, under partly cloudy skies, the temperature was 79, and the heat index was 83. When flooding is a threat, keep these safety rules in mind. Never drive or walk across flood waters. It only takes 12 to 18 inches of water to sweep a vehicle off the road, and only 6 inches of moving water to knock over an adult. Do not drive around barricades. The road is closed for a reason. Most flood fatalities occur in vehicles. Besides your safety, you also put the lives of first responders at risk. If you live in a flood-prone area, or are camping in a low-lying area, move to higher ground. If you have water in your home, do not go into a room if standing water covers electrical outlets. Stay out of water that may have electricity in it. The time is currently 9:11 p.m.

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Now for the official National Weather Service forecast for Peoria and surrounding areas of central Illinois. Rest of tonight, partly cloudy until midnight, then becoming mostly cloudy. A chance of showers and thunderstorms until midnight, then showers likely with a chance of thunderstorms after midnight. Some thunderstorms may produce heavy rainfall after midnight. Lows in the lower 70s. Southeast winds around 5 miles an hour, becoming southwest after midnight. Chance of rain 60%. Sunday, mostly cloudy in the morning, then becoming partly sunny. A chance of showers. A chance of thunderstorms. Some thunderstorms may produce heavy rainfall in the morning. Humid with highs in the mid-80s. West winds 5 to 10 miles an hour. Chance of rain 50%. Sunday night, partly cloudy. A slight chance of showers and thunderstorms until midnight. Lows in the mid-60s. Northwest winds 5 to 10 miles an hour. Chance of rain 20%. Monday, sunny. Highs in the lower 80s. North winds around 5 miles an hour. Monday night, mostly clear. Lows in the lower 60s. Northwest winds around 5 miles an hour until midnight, becoming light and variable. Tuesday, mostly sunny. Highs in the lower 80s. Tuesday night, partly cloudy until midnight, then becoming mostly cloudy. A chance of thunderstorms. A chance of showers until midnight, then showers likely after midnight. Lows in the upper 60s. Chance of rain 70%. Wednesday, mostly cloudy in the morning, then becoming partly sunny. A chance of showers in the morning. Highs in the upper 70s. Chance of rain 50%. Wednesday night through Friday, partly cloudy. Lows around 60. Highs in the upper 70s. Friday night, mostly clear. Lows in the lower 60s. Saturday, mostly sunny. Highs in the upper 70s. Again, the forecast for Peoria and surrounding areas of central Illinois for the rest of tonight, partly cloudy until midnight, then becoming mostly cloudy. A chance of showers and thunderstorms until midnight, then showers likely and a chance of thunderstorms after midnight. Some thunderstorms may produce heavy rainfall after midnight. Lows in the lower 70s. Southeast winds around 5 miles an hour, becoming southwest after midnight. Chance of rain 60%. 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WXJ71 is part of the All Hazards Network of NOAA Weather Radio. Flood warning now in effect until noon Sunday. What? Flooding caused by excessive rainfall continues. Where? Portions of central and west central Illinois, including the following counties, in central Illinois, Mason, Peoria, Tazewell, and Woodford. In west central Illinois, Fulton and Knox. When? Until noon Sunday. The following impacts are expected: flooding of rivers, creeks, streams, and other low-lying and flood-prone locations is imminent or occurring. Streams continue to rise due to excess runoff from earlier rainfall. Expect many areas of slow-moving or standing water. It will take several hours for all the water from these storms to work through local drainage systems in urban areas. Additional details, at 5:13 p.m., Doppler radar and automated rain gauges indicated heavy rain due to thunderstorms. Flooding is already occurring in the warned area. Between 2.5 and 6 inches of rain have fallen. Additional rainfall amounts of 1 to 3 inches are possible this evening and overnight in the warned area. Some locations that will experience flooding include Peoria, Pekin, East Peoria, Morton, Canton, Eureka, Lewistown, Washington, Bartonville, Creveport, West Peoria, Abingdon, Marquette Heights, Farmington, Tremont, Elmwood, Bellevue, Mackinac, Delavan, and Manitou. This includes the following state parks:

Banner Marsh State Fish and Wildlife Area, Powerton Lake State Fish and Wildlife Area, Rice Lake State Fish and Wildlife Area, Sand Ridge State Forest, Spring Lake State Fish and Wildlife Area, and Mackinac River State Fish and Wildlife Area. This includes the following highways: Interstate 74 between mile markers 81 and 112, Interstate 155 between mile markers 12 and 31, Interstate 474 between mile markers 0 and 14. http://for safety information, visit www.weather.gov/safety/flood. Turn around, don't drown when encountering flooded roads. Most flood deaths occur in vehicles. Here is a river flood statement. The flood warning continues for the Spoon River at Seaville until early Wednesday morning. At 7:45 p.m. Saturday, the stage was 26.8 feet. The river is expected to rise to a crest of 27.8 feet early Monday morning. It will then fall below flood stage late Tuesday evening. Here is a river flood statement. The flood warning continues for the Spoon River at London Mills until late Tuesday morning. At 7:45 p.m. Saturday, the stage was 18.0 feet. The river is expected to rise to a crest of 18.7 feet early tomorrow afternoon. It will then fall below flood stage early Tuesday morning. Here is a river flood statement. The flood warning continues for the Mackinac River near Condorville from Sunday afternoon to early Monday morning. At 7:45 p.m. Saturday, the stage was 10.5 feet. The river is expected to rise to a crest of 13.0 feet early tomorrow afternoon. It will then fall below flood stage tomorrow evening. Flood warning now in effect until noon Sunday. What? Flooding caused by excessive rainfall continues. Where? A portion of central Illinois, including the following county, McLean. When? Until noon Sunday. The following impacts are expected: flooding of rivers, creeks, streams, and other low-lying and flood-prone locations is imminent or occurring. Numerous roads remain closed due to flooding. Streams continue to rise due to excess runoff from earlier rainfall. Expect many areas of slow-moving or standing water. Additional details: at 5:15 p.m., Doppler radar and automated rain gauges indicated heavy rain due to thunderstorms. Flooding is already occurring in the warned area. Between 2 and 5 inches of rain have fallen. Additional rainfall amounts of 1 to 3 inches are possible this evening and overnight in the warned area. Some locations that will experience flooding include Colfax, Saybrook, Bellflower, Arrowsmith, Cropsey, and Anchor. http://for safety information, visit www.weather.gov/safety/flood. Turn around, don't drown when encountering flooded roads. Most flood deaths occur in vehicles. The following is a summary of watches, warnings, and advisories in effect. For the WXJ71 listening area, aerial flood warning has been extended until noon Sunday for the following counties: Fulton, Knox, Mason, Peoria, Tazewell, and Woodford. Aerial flood warning has been extended until noon Sunday for the following county: McLean, Illinois. Aerial flood warning has been extended until noon Sunday for the following county: McLean, Illinois. A flood watch has been issued from midnight Sunday until 10 a.m. Sunday for the following counties: Fulton, Knox, Marshall, McLean, Peoria, Stark, Tazewell, and Woodford. At 9 p.m. in Peoria, skies were partly cloudy. The temperature was 79 degrees, the dew point was 77, and the relative humidity was 94%. The heat index was 83. The wind was southeast at 3 miles an hour. The pressure was 29.99 inches and falling. Around central and western Illinois, temperatures were around 80 degrees. It was partly cloudy at Bloomington, Lakin, Springfield, and Lincoln. It was mostly cloudy at Moline, Macomb, and Pontiac. It was cloudy at Galesburg and Quincy. And once again at 9 p.m. in Peoria, under partly cloudy skies, the temperature was 79 and the heat index was 83. Flood warning now in effect until noon Sunday. What? Urban area and small stream flooding caused by excessive rainfall continues. Where? A portion of central Illinois, including the following county: McLean. When? Until noon Sunday.

following impacts are expected: flooding of rivers, creeks, streams, and other low-lying and flood-prone locations is imminent or occurring. Additional details: at 5:21 p.m., Doppler radar and automated rain gauges indicated between 4 and 7 inches of rain have fallen. Additional rainfall amounts of 1 to 3 inches are possible this evening and overnight in the warned area. Some locations that will experience flooding include Bloomington, Normal, Leroy, Hayworth, Danvers, Downs, McLean, Stanford, Ellsworth, Central Illinois Regional Airport, Shirley, Holder, and Moraine View State Park. This includes the following state parks: Moraine View State Park. This includes the following highways: Interstate 39 between mile marker 0 and 1. Interstate 74 between mile markers 123 and 155. Interstate 55 between mile markers 142 and 167. For safety information, visit www.weather.gov/safety/flood. Turn around, don't drown when encountering flooded roads. Most flood deaths occur in vehicles. When flooding is a threat, keep these safety rules in mind. Never drive or walk across flood waters. It only takes 12 to 18 inches of water to sweep a vehicle off the road, and only 6 inches of moving water to knock over an adult. Do not drive around barricades. The road is closed for a reason. Most flood fatalities occur in vehicles. Besides your safety, you also put the lives of first responders at risk. If you live in a flood-prone area, or are camping in a low-lying area, move to higher ground. If you have water in your home, do not go into a room if standing water covers electrical outlets. Stay out of water that may have electricity in it. The time is currently 9:23 p.m. Central Daylight Time. 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Now for the official National Weather Service forecast for Peoria and surrounding areas of central Illinois. Rest of tonight, partly cloudy until midnight, then becoming mostly cloudy. A chance of showers and thunderstorms until midnight, then showers likely with a chance of thunderstorms after midnight. Some thunderstorms may produce heavy rainfall after midnight. Lows in the lower 70s. Southeast winds around 5 miles an hour, becoming southwest after midnight. Chance of rain 60%. Sunday, mostly cloudy in the morning, then becoming partly sunny. A chance of showers. A chance of thunderstorms. Some thunderstorms may produce heavy rainfall in the morning. Humid with highs in the mid-80s. West winds 5 to 10 miles an hour. Chance of rain 50%. Sunday night, partly cloudy. A slight chance of showers and thunderstorms until midnight. Lows in the mid-60s. Northwest winds 5 to 10 miles an hour. Chance of rain 20%. Monday, sunny. Highs in the lower 80s. North winds around 5 miles an hour. Monday night, mostly clear. Lows in the lower 60s. Northwest winds around 5 miles an hour until midnight, becoming light and variable. Tuesday, mostly sunny. Highs in the lower 80s. Tuesday night, partly cloudy until midnight, then becoming mostly cloudy. A chance of thunderstorms. A chance of showers until midnight, then showers likely after midnight. Lows in the upper 60s. Chance of rain 70%. Wednesday, mostly cloudy in the morning, then becoming partly sunny. A chance of showers in the morning. Highs in the upper 70s. Chance of rain 50%. Wednesday night through Friday, partly cloudy. Lows around 60. Highs in the upper 70s. Friday night, mostly clear. Lows in the lower 60s. Saturday, mostly sunny. Highs in the upper 70s. Again, the forecast for Peoria and surrounding areas of central Illinois for the rest of tonight: partly cloudy until midnight, then becoming mostly cloudy. A chance of showers and thunderstorms until midnight, then showers likely and a chance of thunderstorms after midnight. Some thunderstorms may produce heavy rainfall after midnight. Lows in the lower 70s. Southeast winds around 5 miles an hour, becoming southwest after midnight. Chance of rain 60%. Here is a river flood statement. The flood warning.

continues for the Spoon River at Seaville until early Wednesday morning. At 7:45 p.m. Saturday, the stage was 26.8 feet. The river is expected to rise to a crest of 27.8 feet early Monday morning. It will then fall below flood stage late Tuesday evening. Here is a river flood statement. The flood warning continues for the Spoon River at London Mills until late Tuesday morning. At 7:45 p.m. Saturday, the stage was 18.0 feet. The river is expected to rise to a crest of 18.7 feet early tomorrow afternoon. It will then fall below flood stage early Tuesday morning. Here is a river flood statement. The flood warning continues for the Mackinac River near Con d'Urville from Sunday afternoon to early Monday morning. At 7:45 p.m. Saturday, the stage was 10.5 feet. The river is expected to rise to a crest of 13.0 feet early tomorrow afternoon. It will then fall below flood stage tomorrow evening. The following is a summary of watches, warnings, and advisories in effect for the WXJ71 listening area. Aerial flood warning has been extended until noon Sunday for the following counties: Fulton, Knox, Mason, Peoria, Tazewell, and Woodford. Aerial flood warning has been extended until noon Sunday for the following county: McLean, Illinois. Aerial flood warning has been extended until noon Sunday for the following county: McLean, Illinois. A flood watch has been issued from midnight Sunday until 10 a.m. Sunday for the following counties: Fulton, Knox, Marshall, McLean, Peoria, Stark, Tazewell, and Woodford. At 9 p.m. in Peoria, skies were partly cloudy. The temperature was 79 degrees, the dew point was 77, and the relative humidity was 94%. The heat index was 83. The wind was southeast at 3 miles an hour. The pressure was 29.99 inches and falling. Around central and western Illinois, temperatures were around 80 degrees. It was partly cloudy at Bloomington, Lakin, Springfield, and Lincoln. It was mostly cloudy at Macomb, Quincy, and Pontiac. It was cloudy at Moline and Galesburg. And once again at 9 p.m. in Peoria, under partly cloudy skies, the temperature was 79 and the heat index was 83. When flooding is a threat, keep these safety rules in mind. Never drive or walk across flood waters. It only takes 12 to 18 inches of water to sweep a vehicle off the road, and only 6 inches of moving water to knock over an adult. Do not drive around barricades. The road is closed for a reason. Most flood fatalities occur in vehicles. Besides your safety, you also put the lives of first responders at risk. If you live in a flood-prone area or are camping in a low-lying area, move to higher ground. If you have water in your home, do not go into a room if standing water covers electrical outlets. Stay out of water that may have electricity in it. The time is currently 9:30 p.m. Central Daylight Time. 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Now for the official National Weather Service forecast for Peoria and surrounding areas of central Illinois. Rest of tonight, partly cloudy until midnight, then becoming mostly cloudy. A chance of showers and thunderstorms until midnight, then showers likely with a chance of thunderstorms after midnight. Some thunderstorms may produce heavy rainfall after midnight. Lows in the lower 70s. Southeast winds around 5 miles an hour, becoming southwest after midnight. Chance of rain 60%. Sunday, mostly cloudy in the morning, then becoming partly sunny. A chance of showers. A chance of thunderstorms. Some thunderstorms may produce heavy rainfall in the morning. Humid with highs in the mid-80s. West winds 5 to 10 miles an hour. Chance of rain 50%. Sunday night, partly cloudy. A slight chance of showers and thunderstorms until midnight. Lows in the mid-60s. Northwest winds 5 to 10 miles an hour. Chance of rain 20%. Monday, sunny. Highs in the lower 80s. North winds around 5 miles an hour. Monday night, mostly clear. Lows in the lower 60s. Northwest winds around 5 miles an hour until midnight, becoming light and variable. Tuesday, mostly sunny. Highs in the lower 80s. Tuesday night,
partly cloudy until midnight, then becoming mostly cloudy. A chance of thunderstorms. A chance of showers until midnight, then showers likely after midnight. Lows in the upper 60s. Chance of rain 70%. Wednesday, mostly cloudy in the morning, then becoming partly sunny. A chance of showers in the morning. Highs in the upper 70s. Chance of rain 50%. Wednesday night through Friday, partly cloudy. Lows around 60. Highs in the upper 70s. Friday night, mostly clear. Lows in the lower 60s. Saturday, mostly sunny. Highs in the upper 70s. Again, the forecast for Peoria and surrounding areas of central Illinois for the rest of tonight, partly cloudy until midnight, then becoming mostly cloudy. A chance of showers and thunderstorms until midnight, then showers likely and a chance of thunderstorms after midnight. Some thunderstorms may produce heavy rainfall after midnight. Lows in the lower 70s. Southeast winds around 5 miles an hour, becoming southwest after midnight. Chance of rain 60%. The following is a summary of watches, warnings and advisories in effect. For the WXJ 71 listening area, rain 60%. The following is a summary of watches, warnings and advisories in effect. For the WXJ 71 listening area, aerial flood warning has been extended until noon Sunday for the following counties: Fulton, Knox, Mason, Peoria, Tazewell and Woodford. Aerial flood warning has been extended until noon Sunday for the following county: McLean, Illinois. Aerial flood warning has been extended until noon Sunday for the following county: McLean, Illinois. A flood watch has been issued from midnight Sunday until 10 a.m. Sunday for the following counties: Fulton, Knox, Marshall, McLean, Peoria, Stark, Tazewell, and Woodford. At 9 p.m. in Peoria, skies were partly cloudy. The temperature was 79 degrees, the dew point was 77, and the relative humidity was 94%. The heat index was 83. The wind was southeast at 3 miles an hour. The pressure was 29.99 inches and falling. Around central and western Illinois, temperatures were around 80 degrees. It was partly cloudy at Bloomington, Lakin, Springfield, and Lincoln. It was mostly cloudy at Macomb, Quincy, and Pontiac. It was cloudy at Moline and Galesburg. And once again at 9 p.m. in Peoria, under partly cloudy skies, the temperature was 79 and the heat index was 83. Flood warning now in effect until noon Sunday. What? Flooding caused by excessive rainfall continues. Where? Portions of central and west central Illinois, including the following counties: in central Illinois, Mason, Peoria, Tazewell and Woodford. In west central Illinois, Fulton and Knox. When? Until noon Sunday. The following impacts are expected: flooding of rivers, creeks, streams, and other low-lying and flood-prone locations is imminent or occurring. Streams continue to rise due to excess runoff from earlier rainfall. Expect many areas of slow-moving or standing water. It will take several hours for all the water from these storms to work through local drainage systems in urban areas. Additional details: at 5:13 p.m., Doppler radar and automated rain gauges indicated heavy rain due to thunderstorms. Flooding is already occurring in the warned area. Between 2.5 and 6 inches of rain have fallen. Additional rainfall amounts of 1 to 3 inches are possible this evening and overnight in the warned area. Some locations that will experience flooding include Peoria, Pekin, East Peoria, Morton, Canton, Eureka, Lewistown, Washington, Bartonville, Creveport, West Peoria, Abingdon, Marquette Heights, Farmington, Tremont, Elmwood, Bellevue, Mackinac, Delavan, and Manitou. This includes the following state parks: Banner Marsh State Fish and Wildlife Area, Powerton Lake State Fish and Wildlife Area, Rice Lake State Fish and Wildlife Area, Sand Ridge State Forest, Spring Lake State Fish and Wildlife Area, and Mackinac River State Fish and Wildlife Area. This includes the following highways: Interstate 74 between mile markers 81 and 112. Interstate 155 between mile markers 12 and 31. Interstate 474 between mile markers 0 and 14. http://for safety information, visit www.weather.gov/safety/flood.

drown when encountering flooded roads. Most flood deaths occur in vehicles. Here is a river flood statement. The flood warning continues for the Spoon River at Seaville until early Wednesday morning. At 7:45 p.m. Saturday, the stage was 26.8 feet. The river is expected to rise to a crest of 27.8 feet early Monday morning. It will then fall below flood stage late Tuesday evening. Here is a river flood statement. The flood warning continues for the Spoon River at London Mills until late Tuesday morning. At 7:45 p.m. Saturday, the stage was 18.0 feet. The river is expected to rise to a crest of 18.7 feet early tomorrow afternoon. It will then fall below flood stage early Tuesday morning. Here is a river flood statement. The flood warning continues for the Mackinac River near Conderville from Sunday afternoon to early Monday morning. At 7:45 p.m. Saturday, the stage was 10.5 feet. The river is expected to rise to a crest of 13.0 feet early tomorrow afternoon. It will then fall below flood stage tomorrow evening. Flood warning now in effect until noon Sunday. What? Flooding caused by excessive rainfall continues. Where? A portion of central Illinois, including the following county, McLean. When? Until noon Sunday. The following impacts are expected: flooding of rivers, creeks, streams, and other low-lying and flood-prone locations is imminent or occurring. Numerous roads remain closed due to flooding. Streams continue to rise due to excess runoff from earlier rainfall. Expect many areas of slow-moving or standing water. Additional details: at 5:15 p.m., Doppler radar and automated rain gauges indicated heavy rain due to thunderstorms. Flooding is already occurring in the warned area. Between 2 and 5 inches of rain have fallen. Additional rainfall amounts of 1 to 3 inches are possible this evening and overnight in the warned area. Some locations that will experience flooding include Colfax, Saybrook, Bellflower, Arrowsmith, Cropsey, and Anchor. http://for safety information, visit www.weather.gov/safety/flood. Turn around, don't drown when encountering flooded roads. Most flood deaths occur in vehicles. Here is a river flood statement. The flood warning continues for the Illinois River near Havana from this evening until further notice. At 8:45 p.m. Saturday, the stage was 13.9 feet. The river is expected to rise above flood stage late this evening and continue rising to 17.0 feet Saturday, August 22nd. Additional rises are possible thereafter. When flooding is a threat, keep these safety rules in mind. Never drive or walk across flood waters. It only takes 12 to 18 inches of water to sweep a vehicle off the road, and only 6 inches of moving water to knock over an adult. Do not drive around barricades. The road is closed for a reason. Most flood fatalities occur in vehicles. Besides your safety, you also put the lives of first responders at risk. If you live in a flood-prone area, or are camping in a low-lying area, move to higher ground. If you have water in your home, do not go into a room if standing water covers electrical outlets. Stay out of water that may have electricity in it. The time is currently 9:40 p.m. Central Daylight Time. 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Now for the official National Weather Service forecast for Peoria and surrounding areas of central Illinois. Rest of tonight, mostly cloudy. A chance of showers and thunderstorms until midnight, then showers likely with a chance of thunderstorms after midnight. Some thunderstorms may produce heavy rainfall after midnight. Lows in the lower 70s. Light and variable winds, becoming southwest around 5 miles an hour after midnight. Chance of rain 60%. Sunday, mostly cloudy in the morning, then becoming partly sunny. A chance of showers. A chance of thunderstorms. Some thunderstorms may produce heavy rainfall in the morning. Humid with highs in the mid-80s. West winds 5 to 10 miles an hour. Chance of rain 50%. Sunday night, partly cloudy. A slight chance of showers and thunderstorms until midnight. Lows in the mid-60s. Northwest winds 5 to 10 miles an hour.

lows around 60. Highs in the upper 70s. Friday night, mostly clear. Lows in the lower 60s. Saturday, mostly sunny. Highs in the upper 70s. Again, the forecast for Peoria and surrounding areas of central Illinois for the rest of tonight, mostly cloudy. A chance of showers and thunderstorms until midnight, then showers likely and a chance of thunderstorms after midnight. Some thunderstorms may produce heavy rainfall after midnight. Lows in the lower 70s. Light and variable winds, becoming southwest around 5 miles an hour after midnight. Chance of rain 60%. Flood warning now in effect until noon Sunday. What? Urban area and small stream flooding caused by excessive rainfall continues. Where? A portion of central Illinois, including the following county, McLean. When? Until noon Sunday. The following impacts are expected: flooding of rivers, creeks, streams, and other low-lying and flood-prone locations is imminent or occurring. Additional details, at 5:21 p.m., Doppler radar and automated rain gauges indicated between 4 and 7 inches of rain have fallen. Additional rainfall amounts of 1 to 3 inches are possible this evening and overnight in the warned area. Some locations that will experience flooding include Bloomington, Normal, Leroy, Hayworth, Danvers, Downs, McLean, Stanford, Ellsworth, Central Illinois Regional Airport, Shirley, Holder and Moraine View State Park. This includes the following state parks: Moraine View State Park. This includes the following highways: Interstate 39 between mile markers 0 and 1. Interstate 74 between mile markers 123 and 155. Interstate 55 between mile markers 142 and 167. http://, for safety information, visit www.weather.gov/safety/flood. Turn around, don't drown when encountering flooded roads. Most flood deaths occur in vehicles. The following is a summary of watches, warnings and advisories in effect. For the WXJ71 listening area, aerial flood warning has been extended until noon Sunday for the following counties: Fulton, Knox, Mason, Peoria, Tazewell and Woodford. Aerial flood warning has been extended until noon Sunday for the following county: McLean, Illinois. Aerial flood warning has been extended until noon Sunday for the following county: McLean, Illinois. A flood watch has been issued from midnight Sunday until 10 a.m. Sunday for the following counties: Fulton, Knox, Marshall, McLean, Peoria, Stark, Tazewell and Woodford. Here is a river flood statement. The flood warning continues for the Spoon River at Seaville until early Wednesday morning. At 7:45 p.m. Saturday, the stage was 26.8 feet. The river is expected to rise to a crest of 27.8 feet early Monday morning. It will then fall below flood stage late Tuesday evening. Here is a river flood statement. The flood warning continues for the Spoon River at London Mills until late Tuesday morning. At 7:45 p.m. Saturday, the stage was 18.0 feet. The river is expected to rise to a crest of 18.7 feet early tomorrow afternoon. It will then fall below flood stage early Tuesday morning. Here is a river flood statement. The flood warning continues for the Mackinac River near Condorville from Sunday afternoon to early Monday morning. At 7:45 p.m. Saturday, the stage was 10.5 feet. The river is expected to rise to a crest of 13.0 feet early tomorrow afternoon. It will then fall below flood stage tomorrow evening. Here is a river flood statement. The flood warning continues for the Illinois River near Havana from this evening until further notice. At 8:45 p.m. Saturday, the stage was 13.9 feet. The river is expected to rise above flood stage late this evening and continue rising to 17.0 feet Saturday, August 22nd. Additional rises are possible thereafter. At 9 p.m. in Peoria, skies were partly cloudy. The temperature was 79 degrees, the dew point was 77, and the relative humidity was 94%. The heat index was 83. The wind was southeast at 3 miles an hour. The pressure was 29.99 inches and falling. Around central and western Illinois, temperatures were around 80 degrees. It was partly cloudy at Bloomington, Lakin, Springfield, and Lincoln.

It was mostly cloudy at Macomb, Quincy, and Pontiac. It was cloudy at Moline and Galesburg. And once again at 9 p.m. in Peoria, under partly cloudy skies, the temperature was 79 and the heat index was 83. When flooding is a threat, keep these safety rules in mind. Never drive or walk across flood waters. It only takes 12 to 18 inches of water to sweep a vehicle off the road, and only 6 inches of moving water to knock over an adult. Do not drive around barricades. The road is closed for a reason. Most flood fatalities occur in vehicles. Besides your safety, you also put the lives of first responders at risk. If you live in a flood-prone area, or are camping in a low-lying area, move to higher ground. If you have water in your home, do not go into a room if standing water covers electrical outlets. Stay out of water that may have electricity in it. The time is currently 9:48 p.m. Central Daylight Time. 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Now for the official National Weather Service forecast for Peoria and surrounding areas of central Illinois. Rest of tonight, mostly cloudy. A chance of showers and thunderstorms until midnight, then showers likely with a chance of thunderstorms after midnight. Some thunderstorms may produce heavy rainfall after midnight. Lows in the lower 70s. Light and variable winds, becoming southwest around 5 miles an hour after midnight. Chance of rain 60%. Sunday, mostly cloudy in the morning, then becoming partly sunny. A chance of showers. A chance of thunderstorms. Some thunderstorms may produce heavy rainfall in the morning. Humid with highs in the mid-80s. West winds 5 to 10 miles an hour. Chance of rain 50%. Sunday night, partly cloudy. A slight chance of showers and thunderstorms until midnight. Lows in the mid-60s. Northwest winds 5 to 10 miles an hour. Chance of rain 20%. Monday, sunny. Highs in the lower 80s. North winds around 5 miles an hour. Monday night, mostly clear. Lows in the lower 60s. Northwest winds around 5 miles an hour until midnight, becoming light and variable. Tuesday, mostly sunny. Highs in the lower 80s. Tuesday night, partly cloudy until midnight, then becoming mostly cloudy. A chance of thunderstorms. A chance of showers until midnight, then showers likely after midnight. Lows in the upper 60s. Chance of rain 70%. Wednesday, mostly cloudy in the morning, then becoming partly sunny. A chance of showers in the morning. Highs in the upper 70s. Chance of rain 50%. Wednesday night through Friday, partly cloudy. Lows around 60. Highs in the upper 70s. Friday night, mostly clear. Lows in the lower 60s. Saturday, mostly sunny. Highs in the upper 70s. Again, the forecast for Peoria and surrounding areas of central Illinois for the rest of tonight, mostly cloudy. A chance of showers and thunderstorms until midnight, then showers likely and a chance of thunderstorms after midnight. Some thunderstorms may produce heavy rainfall after midnight. Lows in the lower 70s. Light and variable winds, becoming southwest around 5 miles an hour after midnight. Chance of rain 60%. The following is a summary of watches, warnings and advisories in effect. For the WXJ71 listening area, aerial flood warning has been extended until noon Sunday for the following counties: Fulton, Knox, Mason, Peoria, Tazewell and Woodford. Aerial flood warning has been extended until noon Sunday for the following county: McLean, Illinois. Aerial flood warning has been extended until noon Sunday for the following county: McLean, Illinois. A flood watch has been issued from midnight Sunday until 10 a.m. Sunday for the following counties: Fulton, Knox, Marshall, McLean, Peoria, Stark, Tazewell, and Woodford. At 9 p.m. in Peoria, skies were partly cloudy. The temperature was 79 degrees, the dew point was 77, and the relative humidity was 94%. The heat index was 83. The wind was southeast at 3 miles an hour. The pressure was 29.99 inches and falling. Around central and western Illinois, temperatures were around 80 degrees.
It was partly cloudy at Bloomington, Lakin, Springfield, and Lincoln. It was mostly cloudy at Macomb, Quincy, and Pontiac. It was cloudy at Moline and Galesburg. And once again at 9 p.m. in Peoria, under partly cloudy skies, the temperature was 79 and the heat index was 83. When flooding is a threat, keep these safety rules in mind. Never drive or walk across flood waters. It only takes 12 to 18 inches of water to sweep a vehicle off the road, and only 6 inches of moving water to knock over an adult. Do not drive around barricades. The road is closed for a reason. Most flood fatalities occur in vehicles. Besides your safety, you also put the lives of first responders at risk. If you live in a flood-prone area, or are camping in a low-lying area, move to higher ground. If you have water in your home, do not go into a room if standing water covers electrical outlets. Stay out of water that may have electricity in it. The time is currently 9:53 p.m. Central Daylight Time. 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Now for the official National Weather Service forecast for Peoria and surrounding areas of central Illinois. Rest of tonight, mostly cloudy. A chance of showers and thunderstorms until midnight, then showers likely with a chance of thunderstorms after midnight. Some thunderstorms may produce heavy rainfall after midnight. Lows in the lower 70s. Light and variable winds, becoming southwest around 5 miles an hour after midnight. Chance of rain 60%. Sunday, mostly cloudy in the morning, then becoming partly sunny. A chance of showers. A chance of thunderstorms. Some thunderstorms may produce heavy rainfall in the morning. Humid with highs in the mid-80s. West winds 5 to 10 miles an hour. Chance of rain 50%. Sunday night, partly cloudy. A slight chance of showers and thunderstorms until midnight. Lows in the mid-60s. Northwest winds 5 to 10 miles an hour. Chance of rain 20%. Monday, sunny. Highs in the lower 80s. North winds around 5 miles an hour. Monday night, mostly clear. Lows in the lower 60s. Northwest winds around 5 miles an hour until midnight, becoming light and variable. Tuesday, mostly sunny. Highs in the lower 80s. Tuesday night, partly cloudy until midnight, then becoming mostly cloudy. A chance of thunderstorms. A chance of showers until midnight, then showers likely after midnight. Lows in the upper 60s. Chance of rain 70%. Wednesday, mostly cloudy in the morning, then becoming partly sunny. A chance of showers in the morning. Highs in the upper 70s. Chance of rain 50%. Wednesday night through Friday, partly cloudy. Lows around 60. Highs in the upper 70s. Friday night, mostly clear. Lows in the lower 60s. Saturday, mostly sunny. Highs in the upper 70s. Again, the forecast for Peoria and surrounding areas of central Illinois for the rest of tonight, mostly cloudy. A chance of showers and thunderstorms until midnight, then showers likely and a chance of thunderstorms after midnight. Some thunderstorms may produce heavy rainfall after midnight. Lows in the lower 70s. Light and variable winds, becoming southwest around 5 miles an hour after midnight. Chance of rain 60%. Flood warning now in effect until noon Sunday. What? Flooding caused by excessive rainfall continues. Where? Portions of central and west central Illinois, including the following counties, in central Illinois, Mason, Peoria, Tazewell and Woodford. In west central Illinois, Fulton and Knox. When? Until noon Sunday. The following impacts are expected: flooding of rivers, creeks, streams, and other low-lying and flood-prone locations is imminent or occurring. Streams continue to rise due to excess runoff from earlier rainfall. Expect many areas of slow-moving or standing water. It will take several hours for all the water from these storms to work through local drainage systems in urban areas. Additional details, at 5:13 p.m., Doppler radar and automated rain gauges indicated heavy rain due to thunderstorms. Flooding is already occurring in the warned area. Between 2.5 and 6 inches of rain have fallen. Additional rain

Fall amounts of 1 to 3 inches are possible this evening and overnight in the warned area. Some locations that will experience flooding include Peoria, Pekin, East Peoria, Morton, Canton, Eureka, Lewistown, Washington, Bartonville, Creevecoeur, West Peoria, Abingdon, Marquette Heights, Farmington, Tremont, Elmwood, Bellevue, Mackinac, Delavan, and Manitou. This includes the following state parks: Banner Marsh State Fish and Wildlife Area, Powerton Lake State Fish and Wildlife Area, Rice Lake State Fish and Wildlife Area, Sand Ridge State Forest, Spring Lake State Fish and Wildlife Area, and Mackinac River State Fish and Wildlife Area. This includes the following highways: Interstate 74 between mile markers 81 and 112, Interstate 155 between mile markers 12 and 31, Interstate 474 between mile markers 0 and 14. http://, for safety information, visit www.weather.gov/safety/flood. Turn around, don't drown when encountering flooded roads. Most flood deaths occur in vehicles. Here is a river flood statement. The flood warning continues for the Spoon River at Seaville until early Wednesday morning. At 7:45 p.m. Saturday, the stage was 26.8 feet. The river is expected to rise to a crest of 27.8 feet early Monday morning. It will then fall below flood stage late Tuesday evening. Here is a river flood statement. The flood warning continues for the Spoon River at London Mills until late Tuesday morning. At 7:45 p.m. Saturday, the stage was 18.0 feet. The river is expected to rise to a crest of 18.7 feet early tomorrow afternoon. It will then fall below flood stage early Tuesday morning. Here is a river flood statement. The flood warning continues for the Mackinac River near Condorville from Sunday afternoon to early Monday morning. At 7:45 p.m. Saturday, the stage was 10.5 feet. The river is expected to rise to a crest of 13.0 feet early tomorrow afternoon. It will then fall below flood stage tomorrow evening. Here is a river flood statement. The flood warning continues for the Illinois River near Havana from this evening until further notice. At 8:45 p.m. Saturday, the stage was 13.9 feet. The river is expected to rise above flood stage late this evening and continue rising to 17.0 feet Saturday, August 22nd. Additional rises are possible thereafter. Flood warning now in effect until noon Sunday. What? Flooding caused by excessive rainfall continues. Where? A portion of central Illinois, including the following county: McLean. When? Until noon Sunday. The following impacts are expected: flooding of rivers, creeks, streams, and other low-lying and flood-prone locations is imminent or occurring. Numerous roads remain closed due to flooding. Streams continue to rise due to excess runoff from earlier rainfall. Expect many areas of slow-moving or standing water. Additional details: at 5:15 p.m., Doppler radar and automated rain gauges indicated heavy rain due to thunderstorms. Flooding is already occurring in the warned area. Between 2 and 5 inches of rain have fallen. Additional rainfall amounts of 1 to 3 inches are possible this evening and overnight in the warned area. Some locations that will experience flooding include Colfax, Saybrook, Bellflower, Arrowsmith, Cropsey, and Anchor. http://, for safety information, visit www.weather.gov/safety/flood. Turn around, don't drown when encountering flooded roads. Most flood deaths occur in vehicles. Flood warning now in effect until noon Sunday. What? Urban area and small stream flooding caused by excessive rainfall continues. Where? A portion of central Illinois, including the following county: McLean. When? Until noon Sunday. The following impacts are expected: flooding of rivers, creeks, streams, and other low-lying and flood-prone locations is imminent or occurring. Additional details: at 5:21 p.m., Doppler radar and automated rain gauges indicated between 4 and 7 inches of rain have fallen. Additional rainfall amounts of 1 to 3 inches are possible this evening and overnight in the warned area. Some locations that will experience flooding include Bloomington, Normal, Leroy, Hayworth, Danvers, Downs, McLean, Stanford, Ellsworth, Central Illinois Regional Airport, Shirley,

holder in Moraine View State Park. This includes the following state parks, Moraine View State Park. This includes the following highways, Interstate 39 between mile marker 0 and 1. Interstate 74 between mile markers 123 and 155. Interstate 55 between mile markers 142 and 167. For safety information, visit www.weather.gov/safety/flood. Turn around, don't drown when encountering flooded roads. Most flood deaths occur in vehicles. Here is a special weather statement. Strong thunderstorms will impact Knox County through 10:30 p.m. At 9:56 p.m., Doppler radar was tracking strong thunderstorms along a line extending from near Altona to near Knoxville to Abingdon. Movement was east at 35 miles per hour. Expected hazards include wind gusts up to 50 miles per hour. This is a radar-indicated threat. The following impacts are expected. Gusty winds could knock down tree limbs and blow around unsecured objects. Locations impacted include Galesburg, Abingdon, Knoxville, Watauga, Oneida, Yates City, Williamsfield, Altona, Victoria, Mequon, Henderson, East Galesburg, Gilson, Tahinda, DeLong, and Galesburg Municipal Airport. This includes Interstate 74 between mile markers 35 and 67. This also includes Snake and Hollow State Fish and Wildlife Area. If outdoors, consider seeking shelter inside a building. Torrential rainfall is also occurring with these storms and may lead to localized flooding. Do not drive your vehicle through flooded roadways. When flooding is a threat, keep these safety rules in mind. Never drive or walk across flood waters. It only takes 12 to 18 inches of water to sweep a vehicle off the road, and only 6 inches of moving water to knock over an adult. Do not drive around barricades. The road is closed for a reason. Most flood fatalities occur in vehicles. Besides your safety, you also put the lives of first responders at risk. If you live in a flood-prone area, or are camping in a low-lying area, move to higher ground. If you have water in your home, do not go into a room if standing water covers electrical outlets. Stay out of water that may have electricity in it. The time is currently 10:05 p.m. Central Daylight Time. Here is a river flood statement. The flood warning continues for the Spoon River at Seaville until early Wednesday morning. At 7:45 p.m. Saturday, the stage was 26.8 feet. The river is expected to rise to a crest of 27.8 feet early Monday morning. It will then fall below flood stage late Tuesday evening. Here is a river flood statement. The flood warning continues for the Spoon River at London Mills until late Tuesday morning. At 7:45 p.m. Saturday, the stage was 18.0 feet. The river is expected to rise to a crest of 18.7 feet early tomorrow afternoon. It will then fall below flood stage early Tuesday morning. Here is a river flood statement. The flood warning continues for the Mackinac River near Conderville from Sunday afternoon to early Monday morning. At 7:45 p.m. Saturday, the stage was 10.5 feet. The river is expected to rise to a crest of 13.0 feet early tomorrow afternoon. It will then fall below flood stage tomorrow evening. Here is a river flood statement. The flood warning continues for the Illinois River near Havana from this evening until further notice. At 8:45 p.m. Saturday, the stage was 13.9 feet. The river is expected to rise above flood stage late this evening and continue rising to 17.0 feet Saturday, August 22nd. Additional rises are possible thereafter. 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Now for the official National Weather Service forecast for Peoria and surrounding areas of central Illinois. Rest of tonight, mostly cloudy. A chance of showers and thunderstorms until midnight, then showers likely with a chance of thunderstorms after midnight. Some thunderstorms may produce heavy rainfall after midnight. Lows in the lower 70s. Light and variable winds, becoming southwest around 5 miles an hour after midnight. Chance of rain 60%. Sunday, mostly cloudy in the morning, then becoming partly sunny. A chance of showers.

chance of thunderstorms. Some thunderstorms may produce heavy rainfall in the morning. Humid with highs in the mid-80s. West winds 5 to 10 miles an hour. Chance of rain 50%. Sunday night, partly cloudy. A slight chance of showers and thunderstorms until midnight. Lows in the mid-60s. Northwest winds 5 to 10 miles an hour. Chance of rain 20%. Monday, sunny. Highs in the lower 80s. North winds around 5 miles an hour. Monday night, mostly clear. Lows in the lower 60s. Northwest winds around 5 miles an hour until midnight, becoming light and variable. Tuesday, mostly sunny. Highs in the lower 80s. Tuesday night, partly cloudy until midnight, then becoming mostly cloudy. A chance of thunderstorms. A chance of showers until midnight, then showers likely after midnight. Lows in the upper 60s. Chance of rain 70%. Wednesday, mostly cloudy in the morning, then becoming partly sunny. A chance of showers in the morning. Highs in the upper 70s. Chance of rain 50%. Wednesday night through Friday, partly cloudy. Lows around 60. Highs in the upper 70s. Friday night, mostly clear. Lows in the lower 60s. Saturday, mostly sunny. Highs in the upper 70s. Again, the forecast for Peoria and surrounding areas of central Illinois for the rest of tonight, mostly cloudy. A chance of showers and thunderstorms until midnight, then showers likely and a chance of thunderstorms after midnight. Some thunderstorms may produce heavy rainfall after midnight. Lows in the lower 70s. Light and variable winds, becoming southwest around 5 miles an hour after midnight. Chance of rain 60%. The following is a summary of watches, warnings and advisories in effect. For the WXJ71 listening area. Aerial flood warning has been extended until noon Sunday for the following counties, Fulton, Knox, Mason, Peoria, Tazewell and Woodford. Aerial flood warning has been extended until noon Sunday for the following county, McLean, Illinois. Aerial flood warning has been extended until noon Sunday for the following county, McLean, Illinois. A flood watch has been issued from midnight Sunday until 10 a.m. Sunday for the following counties, Fulton, Knox, Marshall, McLean, Peoria, Stark, Tazewell and Woodford. At 10 p.m. in Peoria, skies were partly cloudy. The temperature was 79 degrees, the dew point was 77, and the relative humidity was 94%. The heat index was 83. The wind was calm. The pressure was 30.01 inches and rising. Around central and western Illinois, at Moline, a thunderstorm was reported, with a temperature of 73. At Galesburg, rain was falling, with a temperature of 73. At Bloomington, it was clear, with a temperature of 77. It was partly cloudy, with a temperature of 80 at Springfield, and 80 at Lincoln. It was mostly cloudy, with a temperature of 78 at Lakin, 80 at Quincy, and 77 at Pontiac. And once again at 10 p.m. in Peoria, under partly cloudy skies, the temperature was 79, and the heat index was 83. Here is a special weather statement. Strong thunderstorms will impact Knox County through 10:30 p.m. At 9:56 p.m., Doppler radar was tracking strong thunderstorms along a line extending from near Altona to near Knoxville to Abingdon. Movement was east at 35 miles per hour. Expected hazards include wind gusts up to 50 miles per hour. This is a radar-indicated threat. The following impacts are expected. Gusty winds could knock down tree limbs and blow around unsecured objects. Locations impacted include Galesburg, Abingdon, Knoxville, Watauga, Oneida, Yates City, Williamsfield, Altona, Victoria, McQuan, Henderson, East Galesburg, Gilson, Tahinda, DeLong, and Galesburg Municipal Airport. This includes Interstate 74 between mile markers 35 and 67. This also includes Snakehead and Hollow State Fish and Wildlife Area. If outdoors, consider seeking shelter inside a building. Torrential rainfall is also occurring with these storms and may lead to localized flooding. Do not drive your vehicle through flooded roadways. Here is a special weather statement. Strong thunderstorms will impact Stark and northwestern Peoria counties through 10:45.

at p.m. At 10:11 p.m., Doppler radar was tracking strong thunderstorms along a line extending from Lafayette to near Williams Field to near London Mills. Movement was east at 35 miles per hour. Expected hazards include wind gusts up to 50 miles per hour. This is a radar-indicated threat. The following impacts are expected. Gusty winds could knock down tree limbs and blow around unsecured objects. Locations impacted include Wyoming, Toulon, Elmwood, Princeville, Osceola, Brimfield, Bradford, Elmira, Lafayette, Castleton, Laura, West Jersey, Duncan, and Monica. This includes Interstate 74 between mile marker 69 and 74. If outdoors, consider seeking shelter inside a building. 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WXJ71 is part of the All Hazards Network of NOAA Weather Radio. Flood warning now in effect until noon Sunday. What? Flooding caused by excessive rainfall continues. Where? Portions of central and west central Illinois, including the following counties, in central Illinois, Mason, Peoria, Tazewell, and Woodford. In west central Illinois, Fulton and Knox. When? Until noon Sunday. The following impacts are expected: flooding of rivers, creeks, streams, and other low-lying and flood-prone locations is imminent or occurring. Streams continue to rise due to excess runoff from earlier rainfall. Expect many areas of slow-moving or standing water. It will take several hours for all the water from these storms to work through local drainage systems in urban areas. Additional details, at 5:13 p.m., Doppler radar and automated rain gauges indicated heavy rain due to thunderstorms. Flooding is already occurring in the warned area. Between 2.5 and 6 inches of rain have fallen. Additional rainfall amounts of 1 to 3 inches are possible this evening and overnight in the warned area. Some locations that will experience flooding include Peoria, Pekin, East Peoria, Morton, Canton, Eureka, Lewistown, Washington, Bartonville, Creve Coeur, West Peoria, Abingdon, Marquette Heights, Farmington, Tremont, Elmwood, Bellevue, Mackinac, Delavan, and Manitou. This includes the following state parks: Banner Marsh State Fish and Wildlife Area, Powerton Lake State Fish and Wildlife Area, Rice Lake State Fish and Wildlife Area, Sand Ridge State Forest, Spring Lake State Fish and Wildlife Area, and Mackinac River State Fish and Wildlife Area. This includes the following highways: Interstate 74 between mile markers 81 and 112. Interstate 155 between mile markers 12 and 31. Interstate 474 between mile markers 0 and 14. http://, for safety information, visit www.weather.gov/safety/flood. Turn around, don't drown when encountering flooded roads. Most flood deaths occur in vehicles. Flood warning now in effect until noon Sunday. What? Flooding caused by excessive rainfall continues. Where? A portion of central Illinois, including the following county, McLean. When? Until noon Sunday. The following impacts are expected: flooding of rivers, creeks, streams, and other low-lying and flood-prone locations is imminent or occurring. Numerous roads remain closed due to flooding. Streams continue to rise due to excess runoff from earlier rainfall. Expect many areas of slow-moving or standing water. Additional details, at 5:15 p.m., Doppler radar and automated rain gauges indicated heavy rain due to thunderstorms. Flooding is already occurring in the warned area. Between 2 and 5 inches of rain have fallen. Additional rainfall amounts of 1 to 3 inches are possible this evening and overnight in the warned area. Some locations that will experience flooding include Colfax, Saybrook, Bellflower, Arrowsmith, Cropsey, and Anchor. http://, for safety information, visit www.weather.gov/safety/flood. 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Most flood

deaths occur in vehicles. When flooding is a threat, keep these safety rules in mind. Never drive or walk across flood waters. 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Do not drive around barricades. The road is closed for a reason. Most flood fatalities occur in vehicles. Besides your safety, you also put the lives of first responders at risk. 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If you have water in your home, do not go into a room if standing water covers electrical outlets. Stay out of water that may have electricity in it. The time is currently 10:18 p.m. Central Daylight Time. Here is a river flood statement. The flood warning continues for the Spoon River at Seaville until early Wednesday morning. At 7:45 p.m. Saturday, the stage was 26.8 feet. The river is expected to rise to a crest of 27.8 feet early Monday morning. It will then fall below flood stage late Tuesday evening. Here is a river flood statement. The flood warning continues for the Spoon River at London Mills until late Tuesday morning. At 7:45 p.m. Saturday, the stage was 18.0 feet. The river is expected to rise to a crest of 18.7 feet early tomorrow afternoon. It will then fall below flood stage early Tuesday morning. Here is a river flood statement. The flood warning continues for the Mackinac River near Congerville from Sunday afternoon to early Monday morning. At 7:45 p.m. Saturday, the stage was 10.5 feet. The river is expected to rise to a crest of 13.0 feet early tomorrow afternoon. It will then fall below flood stage tomorrow evening. Here is a river flood statement. The flood warning continues for the Illinois River near Havana from this evening until further notice. At 8:45 p.m. Saturday, the stage was 13.9 feet. The river is expected to rise above flood stage late this evening and continue rising to 17.0 feet Saturday, August 22nd. Additional rises are possible thereafter. 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Now for the official National Weather Service forecast for Peoria and surrounding areas of central Illinois. Rest of tonight, mostly cloudy. A chance of showers and thunderstorms until midnight, then showers likely with a chance of thunderstorms after midnight. Some thunderstorms may produce heavy rainfall after midnight. Lows in the lower 70s. Light and variable winds, becoming southwest around 5 miles an hour after midnight. Chance of rain 60%. Sunday, mostly cloudy in the morning, then becoming partly sunny. A chance of showers. A chance of thunderstorms. Some thunderstorms may produce heavy rainfall in the morning. Humid with highs in the mid-80s. West winds 5 to 10 miles an hour. Chance of rain 50%. Sunday night, partly cloudy. A slight chance of showers and thunderstorms until midnight. Lows in the mid-60s. Northwest winds 5 to 10 miles an hour. Chance of rain 20%. Monday, sunny. Highs in the lower 80s. North winds around 5 miles an hour. Monday night, mostly clear. Lows in the lower 60s. Northwest winds around 5 miles an hour until midnight, becoming light and variable. Tuesday, mostly sunny. Highs in the lower 80s. Tuesday night, partly cloudy until midnight, then becoming mostly cloudy. A chance of thunderstorms. A chance of showers until midnight, then showers likely after midnight. Lows in the upper 60s. Chance of rain 70%. Wednesday, mostly cloudy in the morning, then becoming partly sunny. A chance of showers in the morning. Highs in the upper 70s. Chance of rain 50%. Wednesday night through Friday, partly cloudy. Lows around 60. Highs in the upper 70s. Friday night, mostly clear. Lows in the lower 60s. Saturday, mostly sunny. Highs in the upper 70s. Again, the forecast for Peoria and surrounding areas of central Illinois for the rest of tonight, mostly cloudy. A chance of showers and thunderstorms until midnight, then showers likely and a chance of thunderstorms after midnight. Some thunderstorms.

Thunderstorms may produce heavy rainfall after midnight. Lows in the lower 70s. Light and variable winds, becoming southwest around 5 miles an hour after midnight. Chance of rain 60%. Flood warning now in effect until noon Sunday. What? Urban area and small stream flooding caused by excessive rainfall continues. Where? A portion of central Illinois, including the following county, McLean. When? Until noon Sunday. The following impacts are expected: flooding of rivers, creeks, streams, and other low-lying and flood-prone locations is imminent or occurring. Additional details, at 5:21 p.m., Doppler radar and automated rain gauges indicated between 4 and 7 inches of rain have fallen. Additional rainfall amounts of 1 to 3 inches are possible this evening and overnight in the warned area. Some locations that will experience flooding include Bloomington, Normal, Leroy, Hayworth, Danvers, Downs, McLean, Stanford, Ellsworth, Central Illinois Regional Airport, Shirley, Holder and Moraine View State Park. This includes the following state parks: Moraine View State Park. This includes the following highways: Interstate 39 between mile marker 0 and 1. Interstate 74 between mile markers 123 and 155. Interstate 55 between mile markers 142 and 167. For safety information, visit www.weather.gov/safety/flood. Turn around, don't drown when encountering flooded roads. Most flood deaths occur in vehicles. Here is a special weather statement. Strong thunderstorms will impact Knox County through 10:30 p.m. At 9:56 p.m., Doppler radar was tracking strong thunderstorms along a line extending from near Altona to near Knoxville to Abingdon. Movement was east at 35 miles per hour. Expected hazards include wind gusts up to 50 miles per hour. This is a radar-indicated threat. The following impacts are expected: gusty winds could knock down tree limbs and blow around unsecured objects. Locations impacted include Galesburg, Abingdon, Knoxville, Watauga, Oneida, Yates City, Williamsfield, Altona, Victoria, McQuan, Henderson, East Galesburg, Gilson, Tahinda, DeLong, and Galesburg Municipal Airport. This includes Interstate 74 between mile markers 35 and 67. This also includes Snake and Hollow State Fish and Wildlife Area. If outdoors, consider seeking shelter inside a building. Torrential rainfall is also occurring with these storms and may lead to localized flooding. Do not drive your vehicle through flooded roadways. Here is a special weather statement. Strong thunderstorms will impact Stark and northwestern Peoria counties through 10:45 p.m. At 10:11 p.m., Doppler radar was tracking strong thunderstorms along a line extending from Lafayette to near Williamsfield to near London Mills. Movement was east at 35 miles per hour. Expected hazards include wind gusts up to 50 miles per hour. This is a radar-indicated threat. The following impacts are expected: gusty winds could knock down tree limbs and blow around unsecured objects. Locations impacted include Wyoming, Toulon, Elmwood, Princeville, Osceola, Brimfield, Bradford, Elmira, Lafayette, Castleton, Laura, West Jersey, Duncan, and Monica. This includes Interstate 74 between mile marker 69 and 74. If outdoors, consider seeking shelter inside a building. When flooding is a threat, keep these safety rules in mind. Never drive or walk across flood waters. It only takes 12 to 18 inches of water to sweep a vehicle off the road, and only 6 inches of moving water to knock over an adult. Do not drive around barricades. The road is closed for a reason. Most flood fatalities occur in vehicles. Besides your safety, you also put the lives of first responders at risk. If you live in a flood-prone area, or are camping in a low-lying area, move to higher ground. If you have water in your home, do not go into a room if standing water covers electrical outlets. Stay out of water that may have electricity in it. The time is currently 10:27 p.m. Central Daylight Time. Here is a river flood statement. The flood warning continues for the Spoon River at Seaville until early Wednesday morning. At 7:45 p.m. Saturday, the stage was 26.8 feet.
the river is expected to rise to a crest of 27.8 feet early Monday morning. It will then fall below flood stage late Tuesday evening. Here is a river flood statement. The flood warning continues for the Spoon River at London Mills until late Tuesday morning. At 7:45 p.m. Saturday, the stage was 18.0 feet. The river is expected to rise to a crest of 18.7 feet early tomorrow afternoon. It will then fall below flood stage early Tuesday morning. Here is a river flood statement. The flood warning continues for the Mackinac River near Conderville from Sunday afternoon to early Monday morning. At 7:45 p.m. Saturday, the stage was 10.5 feet. The river is expected to rise to a crest of 13.0 feet early tomorrow afternoon. It will then fall below flood stage tomorrow evening. Here is a river flood statement. The flood warning continues for the Illinois River near Havana from this evening until further notice. At 8:45 p.m. Saturday, the stage was 13.9 feet. The river is expected to rise above flood stage late this evening and continue rising to 17.0 feet Saturday, August 22nd. Additional rises are possible thereafter. 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Now for the official National Weather Service forecast for Peoria and surrounding areas of central Illinois. Rest of tonight, mostly cloudy. A chance of showers and thunderstorms until midnight, then showers likely with a chance of thunderstorms after midnight. Some thunderstorms may produce heavy rainfall after midnight. Lows in the lower 70s. Light and variable winds, becoming southwest around 5 miles an hour after midnight. Chance of rain 60%. Sunday, mostly cloudy in the morning, then becoming partly sunny. A chance of showers. A chance of thunderstorms. Some thunderstorms may produce heavy rainfall in the morning. Humid with highs in the mid-80s. West winds 5 to 10 miles an hour. Chance of rain 50%. Sunday night, partly cloudy. A slight chance of showers and thunderstorms until midnight. Lows in the mid-60s. Northwest winds 5 to 10 miles an hour. Chance of rain 20%. Monday, sunny. Highs in the lower 80s. North winds around 5 miles an hour. Monday night, mostly clear. Lows in the lower 60s. Northwest winds around 5 miles an hour until midnight, becoming light and variable. Tuesday, mostly sunny. Highs in the lower 80s. Tuesday night, partly cloudy until midnight, then becoming mostly cloudy. A chance of thunderstorms. A chance of showers until midnight, then showers likely after midnight. Lows in the upper 60s. Chance of rain 70%. Wednesday, mostly cloudy in the morning, then becoming partly sunny. A chance of showers in the morning. Highs in the upper 70s. Chance of rain 50%. Wednesday night through Friday, partly cloudy. Lows around 60. Highs in the upper 70s. Friday night, mostly clear. Lows in the lower 60s. Saturday, mostly sunny. Highs in the upper 70s. Again, the forecast for Peoria and surrounding areas of central Illinois for the rest of tonight, mostly cloudy. A chance of showers and thunderstorms until midnight, then showers likely and a chance of thunderstorms after midnight. Some thunderstorms may produce heavy rainfall after midnight. Lows in the lower 70s. Light and variable winds, becoming southwest around 5 miles an hour after midnight. Chance of rain 60%. The following is a summary of watches, warnings and advisories in effect. For the WXJ71 listening area, aerial flood warning has been extended until noon Sunday for the following counties: Fulton, Knox, Mason, Peoria, Tazewell and Woodford. Aerial flood warning has been extended until noon Sunday for the following county: McLean, Illinois. Aerial flood warning has been extended until noon Sunday for the following county: McLean, Illinois. A flood watch has been issued from midnight Sunday until 10 a.m. Sunday for the following counties: Fulton, Knox, Marshall, McLean, Peoria, Stark, Tazewell, and Woodford. At 10 p.m. in Peoria, skies were mostly cloudy. The temperature was 79 degrees,
The dew point was 77, and the relative humidity was 94%. The heat

index was 83. The wind was calm. The pressure was 30.01 inches and rising. Around central and western Illinois, at Moline, a thunderstorm was reported, with a temperature of 73. At Galesburg, rain was falling, with a temperature of 73. At Bloomington, it was clear, with a temperature of 77. It was partly cloudy, with a temperature of 80 at Springfield, and 80 at Lincoln. It was mostly cloudy, with a temperature of 78 at Lakin, 80 at Quincy, and 77 at Pontiac. And once again at 10 p.m. and it was mostly cloudy, with a temperature of 78 at Lakin, 80 at Quincy, and 77 at Pontiac. And once again at 10 p.m. and Peoria, under mostly cloudy skies, the temperature was 79, and the heat index was 83. Here is a special weather statement. Strong thunderstorms will impact Stark and northwestern Peoria counties through 10:45 p.m. At 10:11 p.m., Doppler radar was tracking strong thunderstorms along a line extending from Lafayette to near Williams Field to near London Mills. Movement was east at 35 miles per hour. Expected hazards include wind gusts up to 50 miles per hour. This is a radar-indicated threat. The following impacts are expected. Gusty winds could knock down tree limbs and blow around unsecured objects. Locations impacted include Wyoming, Toulon, Elmwood, Princeville, Osceola, Brimfield, Bradford, Elmira, Lafayette, Castleton, Laura, West Jersey, Duncan, and Monica. This includes Interstate 74 between mile marker 69 and 74. If outdoors, consider seeking shelter inside a building. Flood warning now in effect until noon Sunday. What? Flooding caused by excessive rainfall continues. Where? Portions of central and west central Illinois, including the following counties, in central Illinois, Mason, Peoria, Tazewell and Woodford. In west central Illinois, Fulton and Knox. When? Until noon Sunday. The following impacts are expected. Flooding of rivers, creeks, streams, and other low-lying and flood-prone locations is imminent or occurring. Streams continue to rise due to excess runoff from earlier rainfall. Expect many areas of slow-moving or standing water. It will take several hours for all the water from these storms to work through local drainage systems in urban areas. Additional details, at 5:13 p.m., Doppler radar and automated rain gauges indicated heavy rain due to thunderstorms. Flooding is already occurring in the warned area. Between 2.5 and 6 inches of rain have fallen. Additional rainfall amounts of 1 to 3 inches are possible this evening and overnight in the warned area. Some locations that will experience flooding include Peoria, Pekin, East Peoria, Morton, Canton, Eureka, Lewistown, Washington, Bartonville, Creevecore, West Peoria, Abingdon, Marquette Heights, Farmington, Tremont, Elmwood, Bellevue, Mackinac, Delavan, and Manitou. This includes the following state parks: Banner Marsh State Fish and Wildlife Area, Powerton Lake State Fish and Wildlife Area, Rice Lake State Fish and Wildlife Area, Sand Ridge State Forest, Spring Lake State Fish and Wildlife Area, and Mackinac River State Fish and Wildlife Area. This includes the following highways: Interstate 74 between mile markers 81 and 112. Interstate 155 between mile markers 12 and 31. Interstate 474 between mile markers 0 and 14. http://for safety information, visit www.weather.gov/safety/flood. Turn around, don't drown when encountering flooded roads. Most flood deaths occur in vehicles. Flood warning now in effect until noon Sunday. What? Flooding caused by excessive rainfall continues. Where? A portion of central Illinois, including the following county, McLean. When? Until noon Sunday. The following impacts are expected. Flooding of rivers, creeks, streams, and other low-lying and flood-prone locations is imminent or occurring. Numerous roads remain closed due to flooding. Streams continue to rise due to excess runoff from earlier rainfall. Expect many areas of slow-moving or standing water. Additional details, at 5:15 p.m., Doppler radar and automated rain gauges indicated heavy rain due to thunderstorms. Flooding is already occurring in the warned area. Between 2 and 5 inches of rain have fallen. Additional rainfall amounts of 1 to 3 inches are possible this evening and overnight.

in the warned area. Some locations that will experience flooding include Colfax, Saybrook, Bellflower, Arrowsmith, Cropsey, and Anchor. http://for safety information, visit www.weather.gov/safety/flood. Turn around, don't drown when encountering flooded roads. Most flood deaths occur in vehicles. When flooding is a threat, keep these safety rules in mind. Never drive or walk across flood waters. It only takes 12 to 18 inches of water to sweep a vehicle off the road, and only 6 inches of moving water to knock over an adult. Do not drive around barricades. The road is closed for a reason. Most flood fatalities occur in vehicles. Besides your safety, you also put the lives of first responders at risk. If you live in a flood-prone area or are camping in a low-lying area, move to higher ground. If you have water in your home, do not go into a room if standing water covers electrical outlets. Stay out of water that may have electricity in it. The time is currently 10:38 p.m. Central Daylight Time. Here is a river flood statement. The flood warning continues for the Spoon River at Seaville until early Wednesday morning. At 7:45 p.m. Saturday, the stage was 26.8 feet. The river is expected to rise to a crest of 27.8 feet early Monday morning. It will then fall below flood stage late Tuesday evening. Here is a river flood statement. The flood warning continues for the Spoon River at London Mills until late Tuesday morning. At 7:45 p.m. Saturday, the stage was 18.0 feet. The river is expected to rise to a crest of 18.7 feet early tomorrow afternoon. It will then fall below flood stage early Tuesday morning. Here is a river flood statement. The flood warning continues for the Mackinac River near Condorville from Sunday afternoon to early Monday morning. At 7:45 p.m. Saturday, the stage was 10.5 feet. The river is expected to rise to a crest of 13.0 feet early tomorrow afternoon. It will then fall below flood stage tomorrow evening. Here is a river flood statement. The flood warning continues for the Illinois River near Havana from this evening until further notice. At 8:45 p.m. Saturday, the stage was 13.9 feet. The river is expected to rise above flood stage late this evening and continue rising to 17.0 feet Saturday, August 22nd. Additional rises are possible thereafter. Here is a special weather statement. Strong thunderstorms will impact Stark and northwestern Peoria counties through 10:45 p.m. At 10:11 p.m., Doppler radar was tracking strong thunderstorms along a line extending from Lafayette to near Williams Field to near London Mills. Movement was east at 35 miles per hour. Expected hazards include wind gusts up to 50 miles per hour. This is a radar-indicated threat. The following impacts are expected. Gusty winds could knock down tree limbs and blow around unsecured objects. Locations impacted include Wyoming, Toulon, Elmwood, Princeville, Osceola, Brimfield, Bradford, Elmira, Lafayette, Castleton, Laura, West Jersey, Duncan, and Monica. This includes Interstate 74 between mile marker 69 and 74. If outdoors, consider seeking shelter inside a building. Flood warning now in effect until noon Sunday. What? Urban area and small stream flooding caused by excessive rainfall continues. Where? A portion of central Illinois, including the following county, McLean. When? Until noon Sunday. The following impacts are expected. Flooding of rivers, creeks, streams, and other low-lying and flood-prone locations is imminent or occurring. Additional details, at 5:21 p.m., Doppler radar and automated rain gauges indicated between 4 and 7 inches of rain have fallen. Additional rainfall amounts of 1 to 3 inches are possible this evening and overnight in the warned area. Some locations that will experience flooding include Bloomington, Normal, Leroy, Hayworth, Danvers, Downs, McLean, Stanford, Ellsworth, Central Illinois Regional Airport, Shirley, Holder and Moraine View State Park. This includes the following state parks, Moraine View State Park. This includes the following highways, Interstate 39 between mile marker 0 and 1. Interstate 74 between mile markers 123 and 155. Interstate 55 between mile markers 1.

not go into a room if standing water covers electrical outlets. Stay out of water that may have electricity in it. The time is currently 10:43 p.m. Central Daylight Time. 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Now for the official National Weather Service forecast for Peoria and surrounding areas of central Illinois. Rest of tonight, mostly cloudy. A chance of showers and thunderstorms until midnight, then showers likely with a chance of thunderstorms after midnight. Some thunderstorms may produce heavy rainfall after midnight. Lows in the lower 70s. Light and variable winds, becoming southwest around 5 miles an hour after midnight. Chance of rain 60%. Sunday, mostly cloudy in the morning, then becoming partly sunny. A chance of showers. A chance of thunderstorms. Some thunderstorms may produce heavy rainfall in the morning. Humid with highs in the mid-80s. West winds 5 to 10 miles an hour. Chance of rain 50%. Sunday night, partly cloudy. A slight chance of showers and thunderstorms until midnight. Lows in the mid-60s. Northwest winds 5 to 10 miles an hour. Chance of rain 20%. Monday, sunny. Highs in the lower 80s. North winds around 5 miles an hour. Monday night, mostly clear. Lows in the lower 60s. Northwest winds around 5 miles an hour until midnight, becoming light and variable. Tuesday, mostly sunny. Highs in the lower 80s. Tuesday night, partly cloudy until midnight, then becoming mostly cloudy. A chance of thunderstorms. A chance of showers until midnight, then showers likely after midnight. Lows in the upper 60s. Chance of rain 70%. Wednesday, mostly cloudy in the morning, then becoming partly sunny. A chance of showers in the morning. Highs in the upper 70s. Chance of rain 50%. Wednesday night through Friday, partly cloudy. Lows around 60. Highs in the upper 70s. Friday night, mostly clear. Lows in the lower 60s. Saturday, mostly sunny. Highs in the upper 70s. Again, the forecast for Peoria and surrounding areas of central Illinois for the rest of tonight, mostly cloudy. A chance of showers and thunderstorms until midnight, then showers likely and a chance of thunderstorms after midnight. Some thunderstorms may produce heavy rainfall after midnight. Lows in the lower 70s. Light and variable winds, becoming southwest around 5 miles an hour after midnight. Chance of rain 60%. Here is a river flood statement. The flood warning continues for the Spoon River at Seaville until early Wednesday morning. At 7:45 p.m. Saturday, the stage was 26.8 feet. The river is expected to rise to a crest of 27.8 feet early Monday morning. It will then fall below flood stage late Tuesday evening. Here is a river flood statement. The flood warning continues for the Spoon River at London Mills until late Tuesday morning. At 7:45 p.m. Saturday, the stage was 18.0 feet. The river is expected to rise to a crest of 18.7 feet early tomorrow afternoon. It will then fall below flood stage early Tuesday morning. Here is a river flood statement. The flood warning continues for the Mackinac River near Conderville from Sunday afternoon to early Monday morning. At 7:45 p.m. Saturday, the stage was 10.5 feet. The river is expected to rise to a crest of 13.0 feet early tomorrow afternoon. It will then fall below flood stage tomorrow evening. Here is a river flood statement. The flood warning continues for the Illinois River near Havana from this evening until further notice. At 8:45 p.m. Saturday, the stage was 13.9 feet. The river is expected to rise above flood stage late this evening and continue rising to 17.0 feet Saturday, August 22nd. Additional rises are possible thereafter. The following is a summary of watches, warnings and advisories in effect. For the WXJ71 listening area, aerial flood warning has been extended until noon Sunday for the following counties: Fulton, Knox, Mason, Peoria, Tazewell and Woodford. Aerial flood warning has been extended until noon Sunday for the following county: McLean, Illinois. Aerial flood warning has

been extended until noon Sunday for the following county, McLean, Illinois. A flood watch has been issued from midnight Sunday until 10 a.m. Sunday for the following counties, Fulton, Knox, Marshall, McLean, Peoria, Stark, Tazewell, and Woodford. At 10 p.m. in Peoria, skies were mostly cloudy. The temperature was 79 degrees, the dew point was 77, and the relative humidity was 94%. The heat index was 83. The wind was calm. The pressure was 30.01 inches and rising. Around central and western Illinois, at Moline, a thunderstorm was reported, with a temperature of 73. At Galesburg, rain was falling, with a temperature of 73. At Bloomington, it was clear, with a temperature of 77. It was partly cloudy, with a temperature of 80 at Springfield, and 80 at Lincoln. It was mostly cloudy, with a temperature of 78 at Lakin, 80 at Quincy, and 77 at Pontiac. And once again at 10 p.m. in Peoria, under mostly cloudy skies, the temperature was 79, and the heat index was 83. When flooding is a threat, keep these safety rules in mind. Never drive or walk across flood waters. It only takes 12 to 18 inches of water to sweep a vehicle off the road, and only 6 inches of moving water to knock over an adult. Do not drive around barricades. The road is closed for a reason. Most flood fatalities occur in vehicles. Besides your safety, you also put the lives of first responders at risk. If you live in a flood-prone area, or are camping in a low-lying area, move to higher ground. If you have water in your home, do not go into a room if standing water covers electrical outlets. Stay out of water that may have electricity in it. The time is currently 10:50 p.m. Central Daylight Time. 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Now for the official National Weather Service forecast for Peoria and surrounding areas of central Illinois. Rest of tonight, mostly cloudy. A chance of showers and thunderstorms until midnight, then showers likely with a chance of thunderstorms after midnight. Some thunderstorms may produce heavy rainfall after midnight. Lows in the lower 70s. Light and variable winds, becoming southwest around 5 miles an hour after midnight. Chance of rain 60%. Sunday, mostly cloudy in the morning, then becoming partly sunny. A chance of showers. A chance of thunderstorms. Some thunderstorms may produce heavy rainfall in the morning. Humid with highs in the mid-80s. West winds 5 to 10 miles an hour. Chance of rain 50%. Sunday night, partly cloudy. A slight chance of showers and thunderstorms until midnight. Lows in the mid-60s. Northwest winds 5 to 10 miles an hour. Chance of rain 20%. Monday, sunny. Highs in the lower 80s. North winds around 5 miles an hour. Monday night, mostly clear. Lows in the lower 60s. Northwest winds around 5 miles an hour until midnight, becoming light and variable. Tuesday, mostly sunny. Highs in the lower 80s. Tuesday night, partly cloudy until midnight, then becoming mostly cloudy. A chance of thunderstorms. A chance of showers until midnight, then showers likely after midnight. Lows in the upper 60s. Chance of rain 70%. Wednesday, mostly cloudy in the morning, then becoming partly sunny. A chance of showers in the morning. Highs in the upper 70s. Chance of rain 50%. Wednesday night through Friday, partly cloudy. Lows around 60. Highs in the upper 70s. Friday night, mostly clear. Lows in the lower 60s. Saturday, mostly sunny. Highs in the upper 70s. Again, the forecast for Peoria and surrounding areas of central Illinois for the rest of tonight, mostly cloudy. A chance of showers and thunderstorms until midnight, then showers likely and a chance of thunderstorms after midnight. Some thunderstorms may produce heavy rainfall after midnight. Lows in the lower 70s. Light and variable winds, becoming southwest around 5 miles an hour after midnight. Chance of rain 60%. The following is a summary of watches, warnings and advisories in effect. For the WXJ71 listening area, aerial flood warning has been extended until noon Sunday.

pay for the following counties: Fulton, Knox, Mason, Peoria, Tazewell, and Woodford. Aerial flood warning has been extended until noon Sunday for the following county: McLean, Illinois. Aerial flood warning has been extended until noon Sunday for the following county: McLean, Illinois. A flood watch has been issued from midnight Sunday until 10 a.m. Sunday for the following counties: Fulton, Knox, Marshall, McLean, Peoria, Stark, Tazewell, and Woodford. At 10 p.m. in Peoria, skies were mostly cloudy. The temperature was 79 degrees, the dew point was 77, and the relative humidity was 94%. The heat index was 83. The wind was calm. The pressure was 30.01 inches and rising. Around central and western Illinois, at Moline, a thunderstorm was reported, with a temperature of 73. At Galesburg, rain was falling, with a temperature of 73. At Bloomington, it was clear, with a temperature of 77. It was partly cloudy, with a temperature of 80 at Springfield, and 80 at Lincoln. It was mostly cloudy, with a temperature of 78 at Lakin, 80 at Quincy, and 77 at Pontiac. And once again at 10 p.m. in Peoria, under mostly cloudy skies, the temperature was 79, and the heat index was 83. Flood warning now in effect until noon Sunday. What? Flooding caused by excessive rainfall continues. Where? Portions of central and west central Illinois, including the following counties: in central Illinois, Mason, Peoria, Tazewell, and Woodford. In west central Illinois, Fulton and Knox. When? Until noon Sunday. The following impacts are expected: flooding of rivers, creeks, streams, and other low-lying and flood-prone locations is imminent or occurring. Streams continue to rise due to excess runoff from earlier rainfall. Expect many areas of slow-moving or standing water. It will take several hours for all the water from these storms to work through local drainage systems in urban areas. Additional details: at 5:13 p.m., Doppler radar and automated rain gauges indicated heavy rain due to thunderstorms. Flooding is already occurring in the warned area. Between 2.5 and 6 inches of rain have fallen. Additional rainfall amounts of 1 to 3 inches are possible this evening and overnight in the warned area. Some locations that will experience flooding include Peoria, Pekin, East Peoria, Morton, Canton, Eureka, Lewistown, Washington, Bartonville, Creveport, West Peoria, Abingdon, Marquette Heights, Farmington, Tremont, Elmwood, Bellevue, Mackinac, Delavan, and Manitou. This includes the following state parks: Banner Marsh State Fish and Wildlife Area, Powderton Lake State Fish and Wildlife Area, Rice Lake State Fish and Wildlife Area, Sand Ridge State Forest, Spring Lake State Fish and Wildlife Area, and Mackinac River State Fish and Wildlife Area. This includes the following highways: Interstate 74 between mile markers 81 and 112. Interstate 155 between mile markers 12 and 31. Interstate 474 between mile markers 0 and 14. http://for safety information, visit www.weather.gov/safety/flood. Turn around, don't drown when encountering flooded roads. Most flood deaths occur in vehicles. Here is a river flood statement. The flood warning continues for the Spoon River at Seaville until early Wednesday morning. At 7:45 p.m. Saturday, the stage was 26.8 feet. The river is expected to rise to a crest of 27.8 feet early Monday morning. It will then fall below flood stage late Tuesday evening. Here is a river flood statement. The flood warning continues for the Spoon River at London Mills until late Tuesday morning. At 7:45 p.m. Saturday, the stage was 18.0 feet. The river is expected to rise to a crest of 18.7 feet early tomorrow afternoon. It will then fall below flood stage early Tuesday morning. Here is a river flood statement. The flood warning continues for the Mackinac River near Condorville from Sunday afternoon to early Monday morning. At 7:45 p.m. Saturday, the stage was 10.5 feet. The river is expected to rise to a crest of 13.0 feet early tomorrow afternoon. It will then fall below flood stage tomorrow evening. Here is a river flood statement. The flood warning continues for the Illinois River near Havana from this evening until further notice. At 8:45.

5 p.m. Saturday, the stage was 13.9 feet. The river is expected to rise above flood stage late this evening and continue rising to 17.0 feet Saturday, August 22nd. Additional rises are possible thereafter. Flood warning now in effect until noon Sunday. What? Flooding caused by excessive rainfall continues. Where? A portion of central Illinois, including the following county, McLean. When? Until noon Sunday. The following impacts are expected: flooding of rivers, creeks, streams, and other low-lying and flood-prone locations is imminent or occurring. Numerous roads remain closed due to flooding. Streams continue to rise due to excess runoff from earlier rainfall. Expect many areas of slow-moving or standing water. Additional details: at 5:15 p.m., Doppler radar and automated rain gauges indicated heavy rain due to thunderstorms. Flooding is already occurring in the warned area. Between 2 and 5 inches of rain have fallen. Additional rainfall amounts of 1 to 3 inches are possible this evening and overnight in the warned area. Some locations that will experience flooding include Colfax, Saybrook, Bellflower, Arrowsmith, Cropsey, and Anchor. http://for safety information, visit www.weather.gov/safety/flood. Turn around, don't drown when encountering flooded roads. Most flood deaths occur in vehicles. When flooding is a threat, keep these safety rules in mind. Never drive or walk across flood waters. It only takes 12 to 18 inches of water to sweep a vehicle off the road, and only 6 inches of moving water to knock over an adult. Do not drive around barricades. The road is closed for a reason. Most flood fatalities occur in vehicles. Besides your safety, you also put the lives of first responders at risk. If you live in a flood-prone area, or are camping in a low-lying area, move to higher ground. If you have water in your home, do not go into a room if standing water covers electrical outlets. Stay out of water that may have electricity in it. The time is currently 11 p.m. Central Daylight Time. 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Now for the official National Weather Service forecast for Peoria and surrounding areas of central Illinois. Rest of tonight, mostly cloudy. A chance of showers and thunderstorms until midnight, then showers likely with a chance of thunderstorms after midnight. Some thunderstorms may produce heavy rainfall after midnight. Lows in the lower 70s. Light and variable winds, becoming southwest around 5 miles an hour after midnight. Chance of rain 60%. Sunday, mostly cloudy in the morning, then becoming partly sunny. A chance of showers. A chance of thunderstorms. Some thunderstorms may produce heavy rainfall in the morning. Humid with highs in the mid-80s. West winds 5 to 10 miles an hour. Chance of rain 50%. Sunday night, partly cloudy. A slight chance of showers and thunderstorms until midnight. Lows in the mid-60s. Northwest winds 5 to 10 miles an hour. Chance of rain 20%. Monday, sunny. Highs in the lower 80s. North winds around 5 miles an hour. Monday night, mostly clear. Lows in the lower 60s. Northwest winds around 5 miles an hour until midnight, becoming light and variable. Tuesday, mostly sunny. Highs in the lower 80s. Tuesday night, partly cloudy until midnight, then becoming mostly cloudy. A chance of thunderstorms. A chance of showers until midnight, then showers likely after midnight. Lows in the upper 60s. Chance of rain 70%. Wednesday, mostly cloudy in the morning, then becoming partly sunny. A chance of showers in the morning. Highs in the upper 70s. Chance of rain 50%. Wednesday night through Friday, partly cloudy. Lows around 60. Highs in the upper 70s. Friday night, mostly clear. Lows in the lower 60s. Saturday, mostly sunny. Highs in the upper 70s. Again, the forecast for Peoria and surrounding areas of central Illinois for the rest of tonight, mostly cloudy. A chance of showers and thunderstorms until midnight, then showers likely and a chance of thunderstorms after midnight. Some thunderstorms may produce heavy rainfall after

after midnight. Lows in the lower 70s. Light and variable winds, becoming southwest around 5 miles an hour after midnight. Chance of rain 60%. Flood warning now in effect until noon Sunday. What? Urban area and small stream flooding caused by excessive rainfall continues. Where? A portion of central Illinois, including the following county, McLean. When? Until noon Sunday. The following impacts are expected: flooding of rivers, creeks, streams, and other low-lying and flood-prone locations is imminent or occurring. Additional details, at 5:21 p.m., Doppler radar and automated rain gauges indicated between 4 and 7 inches of rain have fallen. Additional rainfall amounts of 1 to 3 inches are possible this evening and overnight in the warned area. Some locations that will experience flooding include Bloomington, Normal, Leroy, Hayworth, Danvers, Downs, McLean, Stanford, Ellsworth, Central Illinois Regional Airport, Shirley, Holder, and Moraine View State Park. This includes the following state parks: Moraine View State Park. This includes the following highways: Interstate 39 between mile marker 0 and 1. Interstate 74 between mile markers 123 and 155. Interstate 55 between mile markers 142 and 167. For safety information, visit www.weather.gov/safety/flood. Turn around, don't drown when encountering flooded roads. Most flood deaths occur in vehicles. Here is a river flood statement. The flood warning continues for the Spoon River at Seaville until early Wednesday morning. At 7:45 p.m. Saturday, the stage was 26.8 feet. The river is expected to rise to a crest of 27.8 feet early Monday morning. It will then fall below flood stage late Tuesday evening. Here is a river flood statement. The flood warning continues for the Spoon River at London Mills until late Tuesday morning. At 7:45 p.m. Saturday, the stage was 18.0 feet. The river is expected to rise to a crest of 18.7 feet early tomorrow afternoon. It will then fall below flood stage early Tuesday morning. Here is a river flood statement. The flood warning continues for the Mackinac River near Conderville from Sunday afternoon to early Monday morning. At 7:45 p.m. Saturday, the stage was 10.5 feet. The river is expected to rise to a crest of 13.0 feet early tomorrow afternoon. It will then fall below flood stage tomorrow evening. Here is a river flood statement. The flood warning continues for the Illinois River near Havana from this evening until further notice. At 8:45 p.m. Saturday, the stage was 13.9 feet. The river is expected to rise above flood stage late this evening and continue rising to 17.0 feet Saturday, August 22nd. Additional rises are possible thereafter. The following is a summary of watches, warnings, and advisories in effect. For the WXJ71 listening area, aerial flood warning has been extended until noon Sunday for the following counties: Fulton, Knox, Mason, Peoria, Tazewell, and Woodford. Aerial flood warning has been extended until noon Sunday for the following county: McLean, Illinois. Aerial flood warning has been extended until noon Sunday for the following county: McLean, Illinois. A flood watch has been issued from midnight Sunday until 10 a.m. Sunday for the following counties: Fulton, Knox, Marshall, McLean, Peoria, Stark, Tazewell, and Woodford. At 11 p.m. in Peoria, skies were cloudy. The temperature was 78 degrees, the dew point was 77, and the relative humidity was 96%. The heat index was 81. The wind was calm. The pressure was 30.02 inches and rising. Around central and western Illinois, rain was falling, with a temperature of 73 at Moline, 76 at Macomb, and 80 at Lincoln. At Galesburg, drizzle was falling, with a temperature of 72. At Lakin, thunder was reported, with a temperature of 78. At Bloomington, it was clear, with a temperature of 77. It was partly cloudy, with a temperature of 80 at Springfield, and 76 at Pontiac. At Quincy, it was mostly cloudy, with a temperature of 78. And once again at 11 p.m. in Peoria, under cloudy skies, the temperature was 78, and the heat index was 81. When flooding is a threat,

keep these safety rules in mind. Never drive or walk across flood waters. It only takes 12 to 18 inches of water to sweep a vehicle off the road, and only 6 inches of moving water to knock over an adult. Do not drive around barricades. The road is closed for a reason. Most flood fatalities occur in vehicles. Besides your safety, you also put the lives of first responders at risk. If you live in a flood-prone area, or are camping in a low-lying area, move to higher ground. If you have water in your home, do not go into a room if standing water covers electrical outlets. Stay out of water that may have electricity in it. The time is currently 11:09 p.m. Central Daylight Time. 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Now for the official National Weather Service forecast for Peoria and surrounding areas of central Illinois. Rest of tonight, mostly cloudy. A chance of showers and thunderstorms until midnight, then showers likely with a chance of thunderstorms after midnight. Some thunderstorms may produce heavy rainfall after midnight. Lows in the lower 70s. Light and variable winds, becoming southwest around 5 miles an hour after midnight. Chance of rain 60%. Sunday, mostly cloudy in the morning, then becoming partly sunny. A chance of showers. A chance of thunderstorms. Some thunderstorms may produce heavy rainfall in the morning. Humid with highs in the mid-80s. West winds 5 to 10 miles an hour. Chance of rain 50%. Sunday night, partly cloudy. A slight chance of showers and thunderstorms until midnight. Lows in the mid-60s. Northwest winds 5 to 10 miles an hour. Chance of rain 20%. Monday, sunny. Highs in the lower 80s. North winds around 5 miles an hour. Monday night, mostly clear. Lows in the lower 60s. Northwest winds around 5 miles an hour until midnight, becoming light and variable. Tuesday, mostly sunny. Highs in the lower 80s. Tuesday night, partly cloudy until midnight, then becoming mostly cloudy. A chance of thunderstorms. A chance of showers until midnight, then showers likely after midnight. Lows in the upper 60s. Chance of rain 70%. Wednesday, mostly cloudy in the morning, then becoming partly sunny. A chance of showers in the morning. Highs in the upper 70s. Chance of rain 50%. Wednesday night through Friday, partly cloudy. Lows around 60. Highs in the upper 70s. Friday night, mostly clear. Lows in the lower 60s. Saturday, mostly sunny. Highs in the upper 70s. Again, the forecast for Peoria and surrounding areas of central Illinois for the rest of tonight, mostly cloudy. A chance of showers and thunderstorms until midnight, then showers likely and a chance of thunderstorms after midnight. Some thunderstorms may produce heavy rainfall after midnight. Lows in the lower 70s. Light and variable winds, becoming southwest around 5 miles an hour after midnight. Chance of rain 60%. The following is a summary of watches, warnings and advisories in effect. For the WXJ71 listening area, aerial flood warning has been extended until noon Sunday for the following counties: Fulton, Knox, Mason, Peoria, Tazewell and Woodford. Aerial flood warning has been extended until noon Sunday for the following county: McLean, Illinois. Aerial flood warning has been extended until noon Sunday for the following county: McLean, Illinois. A flood watch has been issued from midnight Sunday until 10 a.m. Sunday for the following counties: Fulton, Knox, Marshall, McLean, Peoria, Stark, Tazewell and Woodford. At 11 p.m. in Peoria, skies were cloudy. The temperature was 78 degrees, the dew point was 77, and the relative humidity was 96%. The heat index was 81. The wind was calm. The pressure was 30.02 inches and rising. Around central and western Illinois, rain was falling, with a temperature of 73 at Moline, 76 at Macomb, and 80 at Lincoln. At Galesburg, drizzle was falling, with a temperature of 72. At Lakin, thunder was reported, with a temperature of 78. At Bloomington, it was clear, with a temperature of 77. At Pontiac, it was partly cloudy, with a temperature

temperature of 76. It was mostly cloudy, with a temperature of 78 at Quincy and 80 at Springfield. And once again at 11 p.m. in Peoria, under cloudy skies, the temperature was 78 and the heat index was 81. 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WXJ71 is part of the All Hazards Network of NOAA Weather Radio. Flood warning now in effect until noon Sunday. What? Flooding caused by excessive rainfall continues. Where? Portions of central and west central Illinois, including the following counties, in central Illinois: Mason, Peoria, Tazewell, and Woodford. In west central Illinois: Fulton and Knox. When? Until noon Sunday. The following impacts are expected: flooding of rivers, creeks, streams, and other low-lying and flood-prone locations is imminent or occurring. Streams continue to rise due to excess runoff from earlier rainfall. Expect many areas of slow-moving or standing water. It will take several hours for all the water from these storms to work through local drainage systems in urban areas. Additional details: at 5:13 p.m., Doppler radar and automated rain gauges indicated heavy rain due to thunderstorms. Flooding is already occurring in the warned area. Between 2.5 and 6 inches of rain have fallen. Additional rainfall amounts of 1 to 3 inches are possible this evening and overnight in the warned area. Some locations that will experience flooding include Peoria, Pekin, East Peoria, Morton, Canton, Eureka, Lewistown, Washington, Bartonville, Creveport, West Peoria, Abingdon, Marquette Heights, Farmington, Tremont, Elmwood, Bellevue, Mackinac, Delavan, and Manitou. This includes the following state parks: Banner Marsh State Fish and Wildlife Area, Powhatan Lake State Fish and Wildlife Area, Rice Lake State Fish and Wildlife Area, Sand Ridge State Forest, Spring Lake State Fish and Wildlife Area, and Mackinac River State Fish and Wildlife Area. This includes the following highways: Interstate 74 between mile markers 81 and 112. Interstate 155 between mile markers 12 and 31. Interstate 474 between mile markers 0 and 14. http://for safety information, visit www.weather.gov/safety/flood. Turn around, don't drown when encountering flooded roads. Most flood deaths occur in vehicles. Here is a river flood statement. The flood warning continues for the Spoon River at Seaville until early Wednesday morning. At 7:45 p.m. Saturday, the stage was 26.8 feet. The river is expected to rise to a crest of 27.8 feet early Monday morning. It will then fall below flood stage late Tuesday evening. Here is a river flood statement. The flood warning continues for the Spoon River at London Mills until late Tuesday morning. At 7:45 p.m. Saturday, the stage was 18.0 feet. The river is expected to rise to a crest of 18.7 feet early tomorrow afternoon. It will then fall below flood stage early Tuesday morning. Here is a river flood statement. The flood warning continues for the Mackinac River near Condorville from Sunday afternoon to early Monday morning. At 7:45 p.m. Saturday, the stage was 10.5 feet. The river is expected to rise to a crest of 13.0 feet early tomorrow afternoon. It will then fall below flood stage tomorrow evening. Here is a river flood statement. The flood warning continues for the Illinois River near Havana from this evening until further notice. At 8:45 p.m. Saturday, the stage was 13.9 feet. The river is expected to rise above flood stage late this evening and continue rising to 17.0 feet Saturday, August 22nd. Additional rises are possible thereafter. Flood warning now in effect until noon Sunday. What? Flooding caused by excessive rainfall continues. Where? A portion of central Illinois, including the following county: McLean. When? Until noon Sunday. The following impacts are

expected, flooding of rivers, creeks, streams, and other low-lying and flood-prone locations is imminent or occurring. Numerous roads remain closed due to flooding. Streams continue to rise due to excess runoff from earlier rainfall. Expect many areas of slow-moving or standing water. Additional details, at 5:15 p.m., Doppler radar and automated rain gauges indicated heavy rain due to thunderstorms. Flooding is already occurring in the warned area. Between 2 and 5 inches of rain have fallen. Additional rainfall amounts of 1 to 3 inches are possible this evening and overnight in the warned area. Some locations that will experience flooding include Colfax, Saybrook, Bellflower, Arrowsmith, Cropsey, and Anchor. http://for safety information, visit www.weather.gov/safety/flood. Turn around, don't drown when encountering flooded roads. Most flood deaths occur in vehicles. When flooding is a threat, keep these safety rules in mind. Never drive or walk across flood waters. It only takes 12 to 18 inches of water to sweep a vehicle off the road, and only 6 inches of moving water to knock over an adult. Do not drive around barricades. The road is closed for a reason. Most flood fatalities occur in vehicles. Besides your safety, you also put the lives of first responders at risk. If you live in a flood-prone area, or are camping in a low-lying area, move to higher ground. If you have water in your home, do not go into a room if standing water covers electrical outlets. Stay out of water that may have electricity in it. The time is currently 11:20 p.m. Central Daylight Time. 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Now for the official National Weather Service forecast for Peoria and surrounding areas of central Illinois. Rest of tonight, mostly cloudy. A chance of showers and thunderstorms until midnight, then showers likely with a chance of thunderstorms after midnight. Some thunderstorms may produce heavy rainfall after midnight. Lows in the lower 70s. Light and variable winds, becoming southwest around 5 miles an hour after midnight. Chance of rain 60%. Sunday, mostly cloudy in the morning, then becoming partly sunny. A chance of showers. A chance of thunderstorms. Some thunderstorms may produce heavy rainfall in the morning. Humid with highs in the mid-80s. West winds 5 to 10 miles an hour. Chance of rain 50%. Sunday night, partly cloudy. A slight chance of showers and thunderstorms until midnight. Lows in the mid-60s. Northwest winds 5 to 10 miles an hour. Chance of rain 20%. Monday, sunny. Highs in the lower 80s. North winds around 5 miles an hour. Monday night, mostly clear. Lows in the lower 60s. Northwest winds around 5 miles an hour until midnight, becoming light and variable. Tuesday, mostly sunny. Highs in the lower 80s. Tuesday night, partly cloudy until midnight, then becoming mostly cloudy. A chance of thunderstorms. A chance of showers until midnight, then showers likely after midnight. Lows in the upper 60s. Chance of rain 70%. Wednesday, mostly cloudy in the morning, then becoming partly sunny. A chance of showers in the morning. Highs in the upper 70s. Chance of rain 50%. Wednesday night through Friday, partly cloudy. Lows around 60. Highs in the upper 70s. Friday night, mostly clear. Lows in the lower 60s. Saturday, mostly sunny. Highs in the upper 70s. Again, the forecast for Peoria and surrounding areas of central Illinois for the rest of tonight, mostly cloudy. A chance of showers and thunderstorms until midnight, then showers likely and a chance of thunderstorms after midnight. Some thunderstorms may produce heavy rainfall after midnight. Lows in the lower 70s. Light and variable winds, becoming southwest around 5 miles an hour after midnight. Chance of rain 60%. Flood warning now in effect until noon Sunday. What? Urban area and small stream flooding caused by excessive rainfall continues. Where? A portion of central Illinois, including the following county, McLean. When? Until noon Sunday. The following impacts are expected: flooding of rivers.

rivers, creeks, streams, and other low-lying and flood-prone locations is imminent or occurring. Additional details at 5:21 p.m., Doppler radar and automated rain gauges indicated between 4 and 7 inches of rain have fallen. Additional rainfall amounts of 1 to 3 inches are possible this evening and overnight in the warned area. Some locations that will experience flooding include Bloomington, Normal, Leroy, Hayworth, Danvers, Downs, McLean, Stanford, Ellsworth, Central Illinois Regional Airport, Shirley, Holder, and Moraine View State Park. This includes the following state parks: Moraine View State Park. This includes the following highways: Interstate 39 between mile marker 0 and 1. Interstate 74 between mile markers 123 and 155. Interstate 55 between mile markers 142 and 167. For safety information, visit www.weather.gov/safety/flood. Turn around, don't drown when encountering flooded roads. Most flood deaths occur in vehicles. The following is a summary of watches, warnings, and advisories in effect. For the WXJ71 listening area, aerial flood warning has been extended until noon Sunday for the following counties: Fulton, Knox, Mason, Peoria, Tazewell, and Woodford. Aerial flood warning has been extended until noon Sunday for the following county: McLean, Illinois. Aerial flood warning has been extended until noon Sunday for the following county: McLean, Illinois. A flood watch has been issued from midnight Sunday until 10 a.m. Sunday for the following counties: Fulton, Knox, Marshall, McLean, Peoria, Stark, Tazewell, and Woodford. Here is a river flood statement. The flood warning continues for the Spoon River at Seaville until early Wednesday morning. At 7:45 p.m. Saturday, the stage was 26.8 feet. The river is expected to rise to a crest of 27.8 feet early Monday morning. It will then fall below flood stage late Tuesday evening. Here is a river flood statement. The flood warning continues for the Spoon River at London Mills until late Tuesday morning. At 7:45 p.m. Saturday, the stage was 18.0 feet. The river is expected to rise to a crest of 18.7 feet early tomorrow afternoon. It will then fall below flood stage early Tuesday morning. Here is a river flood statement. The flood warning continues for the Mackinac River near Condorville from Sunday afternoon to early Monday morning. At 7:45 p.m. Saturday, the stage was 10.5 feet. The river is expected to rise to a crest of 13.0 feet early tomorrow afternoon. It will then fall below flood stage tomorrow evening. Here is a river flood statement. The flood warning continues for the Illinois River near Havana from this evening until further notice. At 8:45 p.m. Saturday, the stage was 13.9 feet. The river is expected to rise above flood stage late this evening and continue rising to 17.0 feet Saturday, August 22nd. Additional rises are possible thereafter. At 11 p.m. in Peoria, thunder was reported. The temperature was 78 degrees, the dew point was 73, and the relative humidity was 84%. The heat index was 81. The wind was northwest at 15 miles an hour. The pressure was 30.04 inches and rising. Around central and western Illinois, rain was falling, with a temperature of 73 at Moline, 76 at Macomb, and 80 at Lincoln. At Galesburg, drizzle was falling, with a temperature of 72. At Lakin, thunder was reported, with a temperature of 78. It was partly cloudy, with a temperature of 77 at Bloomington, and 80 at Springfield. It was mostly cloudy, with a temperature of 78 at Quincy, and 76 at Pontiac. And once again at 11 p.m. in Peoria, with thunder, the temperature was 78, and the heat index was 81. When flooding is a threat, keep these safety rules in mind. Never drive or walk across flood waters. It only takes 12 to 18 inches of water to sweep a vehicle off the road, and only 6 inches of moving water to knock over an adult. Do not drive around barricades. The road is closed for a reason. Most flood fatalities occur in vehicles. Besides your safety, you also put the lives of first responders at risk. 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

If you have water in your home, do not go into a room if standing water covers electrical outlets. 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The time is currently 11:28 p.m. Central Daylight Time. 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Now for the official National Weather Service forecast for Peoria and surrounding areas of central Illinois. Rest of tonight, mostly cloudy. A chance of showers and thunderstorms until midnight, then showers likely with a chance of thunderstorms after midnight. Some thunderstorms may produce heavy rainfall after midnight. Lows in the lower 70s. Light and variable winds, becoming southwest around 5 miles an hour after midnight. Chance of rain 60%. Sunday, mostly cloudy in the morning, then becoming partly sunny. A chance of showers. A chance of thunderstorms. Some thunderstorms may produce heavy rainfall in the morning. Humid with highs in the mid-80s. West winds 5 to 10 miles an hour. Chance of rain 50%. Sunday night, partly cloudy. A slight chance of showers and thunderstorms until midnight. Lows in the mid-60s. Northwest winds 5 to 10 miles an hour. Chance of rain 20%. Monday, sunny. Highs in the lower 80s. North winds around 5 miles an hour. Monday night, mostly clear. Lows in the lower 60s. Northwest winds around 5 miles an hour until midnight, becoming light and variable. Tuesday, mostly sunny. Highs in the lower 80s. Tuesday night, partly cloudy until midnight, then becoming mostly cloudy. A chance of thunderstorms. A chance of showers until midnight, then showers likely after midnight. Lows in the upper 60s. Chance of rain 70%. Wednesday, mostly cloudy in the morning, then becoming partly sunny. A chance of showers in the morning. Highs in the upper 70s. Chance of rain 50%. Wednesday night through Friday, partly cloudy. Lows around 60. Highs in the upper 70s. Friday night, mostly clear. Lows in the lower 60s. Saturday, mostly sunny. Highs in the upper 70s. Again, the forecast for Peoria and surrounding areas of central Illinois for the rest of tonight, mostly cloudy. A chance of showers and thunderstorms until midnight, then showers likely and a chance of thunderstorms after midnight. Some thunderstorms may produce heavy rainfall after midnight. Lows in the lower 70s. Light and variable winds, becoming southwest around 5 miles an hour after midnight. Chance of rain 60%. The following is a summary of watches, warnings and advisories in effect. For the WXJ71 listening area. Aerial flood warning has been extended until noon Sunday for the following counties, Fulton, Knox, Mason, Peoria, Tazewell and Woodford. Aerial flood warning has been extended until noon Sunday for the following county, McLean, Illinois. Aerial flood warning has been extended until noon Sunday for the following county, McLean, Illinois. A flood watch has been issued from midnight Sunday until 10 a.m. Sunday for the following counties, Fulton, Knox, Marshall, McLean, Peoria, Stark, Tazewell and Woodford. At 11 p.m. in Peoria, thunder was reported. The temperature was 78 degrees, the dew point was 73, and the relative humidity was 84%. The heat index was 81. The wind was northwest at 15 miles an hour. The pressure was 30.04 inches and rising. Around central and western Illinois, rain was falling, with a temperature of 73 at Moline, 76 at Macomb, and 80 at Lincoln. At Galesburg, drizzle was falling, with a temperature of 72. At Lincoln, thunder was reported, with a temperature of 78. It was partly cloudy, with a temperature of 77 at Bloomington, and 80 at Springfield. It was mostly cloudy, with a temperature of 78 at Quincy, and 76 at Pontiac. And once again at 11 p.m. in Peoria, with thunder, the temperature was 78, and the heat index was 81. When flooding is a threat, keep these safety rules in mind. Never drive or walk across flood waters. It only takes 12 to 18 inches of water. Never drive or walk across flood waters. It only takes 12

18 inches of water to sweep a vehicle off the road, and only 6 inches of moving water to knock over an adult. Do not drive around barricades. The road is closed for a reason. Most flood fatalities occur in vehicles. Besides your safety, you also put the lives of first responders at risk. If you live in a flood-prone area or are camping in a low-lying area, move to higher ground. If you have water in your home, do not go into a room if standing water covers electrical outlets. Stay out of water that may have electricity in it. The time is currently 11:33 p.m. Central Daylight Time. 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Flood warning now in effect until noon Sunday. What? Flooding caused by excessive rainfall continues. Where? Portions of central and west central Illinois, including the following counties, in central Illinois, Mason, Peoria, Tazewell, and Woodford. In west central Illinois, Fulton and Knox. When? Until noon Sunday. The following impacts are expected: flooding of rivers, creeks, streams, and other low-lying and flood-prone locations is imminent or occurring. Streams continue to rise due to excess runoff from earlier rainfall. Expect many areas of slow-moving or standing water. It will take several hours for all the water from these storms to work through local drainage systems in urban areas. Additional details, at 5:13 p.m., Doppler radar and automated rain gauges indicated heavy rain due to thunderstorms. Flooding is already occurring in the warned area. Between 2.5 and 6 inches of rain have fallen. Additional rainfall amounts of 1 to 3 inches are possible this evening and overnight in the warned area. Some locations that will experience flooding include Peoria, Pekin, East Peoria, Morton, Canton, Eureka, Lewistown, Washington, Bartonville, Creevecoeur, West Peoria, Abingdon, Marquette Heights, Farmington, Tremont, Elmwood, Bellevue, Mackinac, Delavan, and Manitou. This includes the following state parks: Banner Marsh State Fish and Wildlife Area, Powerton Lake State Fish and Wildlife Area, Rice Lake State Fish and Wildlife Area, Sand Ridge State Forest, Spring Lake State Fish and Wildlife Area, and Mackinac River State Fish and Wildlife Area. This includes the following highways: Interstate 74 between mile markers 81 and 112. Interstate 155 between mile markers 12 and 31. Interstate 474 between mile markers 0 and 14. http://, for safety information, visit www.weather.gov/safety/flood. Turn around, don't drown when encountering flooded roads. Most flood deaths occur in vehicles. Here is a river flood statement. The flood warning continues for the Spoon River at Seaville until early Wednesday morning. At 7:45 p.m. Saturday, the stage was 26.8 feet. The river is expected to rise to a crest of 27.8 feet early Monday morning. It will then fall below flood stage late Tuesday evening. Here is a river flood statement. The flood warning continues for the Spoon River at London Mills until late Tuesday morning. At 7:45 p.m. Saturday, the stage was 18.0 feet. The river is expected to rise to a crest of 18.7 feet early tomorrow afternoon. It will then fall below flood stage early Tuesday morning. Here is a river flood statement. The flood warning continues for the Mackinac River near Condorville from Sunday afternoon to early Monday morning. At 7:45 p.m. Saturday, the stage was 10.5 feet. The river is expected to rise to a crest of 13.0 feet early tomorrow afternoon. It will then fall below flood stage tomorrow evening. Here is a river flood statement. The flood warning continues for the Illinois River near Havana from this evening until further notice. At 8:45 p.m. Saturday, the stage was 13.9 feet. The river is expected to rise above flood stage late this evening and continue rising to 17.0 feet Saturday, August 22nd. Additional rises are possible thereafter. Flood warning now in effect until noon Sunday. What? Flooding caused by excessive rainfall continues. Where? A portion of central Illinois, including the following county, McLean. When? Until noon Sunday. The following impacts are expected: flooding of rivers, creeks, streams, and other low-lying and flood-prone locations is imminent.

recurring. Numerous roads remain closed due to flooding. Streams continue to rise due to excess runoff from earlier rainfall. Expect many areas of slow-moving or standing water. Additional details, at 5:15 p.m., Doppler radar and automated rain gauges indicated heavy rain due to thunderstorms. Flooding is already occurring in the warned area. Between 2 and 5 inches of rain have fallen. Additional rainfall amounts of 1 to 3 inches are possible this evening and overnight in the warned area. Some locations that will experience flooding include Colfax, Saybrook, Bellflower, Arrowsmith, Cropsey, and Anchor. http://for safety information, visit www.weather.gov/safety/flood. Turn around, don't drown when encountering flooded roads. Most flood deaths occur in vehicles. Now for the official National Weather Service forecast for Peoria and surrounding areas of central Illinois. Rest of tonight, mostly cloudy. A chance of showers and thunderstorms until midnight, then showers likely with a chance of thunderstorms after midnight. Some thunderstorms may produce heavy rainfall after midnight. Lows in the lower 70s. Light and variable winds, becoming southwest around 5 miles an hour after midnight. Chance of rain 60%. Sunday, mostly cloudy in the morning, then becoming partly sunny. A chance of showers. A chance of thunderstorms. Some thunderstorms may produce heavy rainfall in the morning. Humid with highs in the mid-80s. West winds 5 to 10 miles an hour. Chance of rain 50%. Sunday night, partly cloudy. A slight chance of showers and thunderstorms until midnight. Lows in the mid-60s. Northwest winds 5 to 10 miles an hour. Chance of rain 20%. Monday, sunny. Highs in the lower 80s. North winds around 5 miles an hour. Monday night, mostly clear. Lows in the lower 60s. Northwest winds around 5 miles an hour until midnight, becoming light and variable. Tuesday, mostly sunny. Highs in the lower 80s. Tuesday night, partly cloudy until midnight, then becoming mostly cloudy. A chance of thunderstorms. A chance of showers until midnight, then showers likely after midnight. Lows in the upper 60s. Chance of rain 70%. Wednesday, mostly cloudy in the morning, then becoming partly sunny. A chance of showers in the morning. Highs in the upper 70s. Chance of rain 50%. Wednesday night through Friday, partly cloudy. Lows around 60. Highs in the upper 70s. Friday night, mostly clear. Lows in the lower 60s. Saturday, mostly sunny. Highs in the upper 70s. Again, the forecast for Peoria and surrounding areas of central Illinois for the rest of tonight, mostly cloudy. A chance of showers and thunderstorms until midnight, then showers likely and a chance of thunderstorms after midnight. Some thunderstorms may produce heavy rainfall after midnight. Lows in the lower 70s. Light and variable winds, becoming southwest around 5 miles an hour after midnight. Chance of rain 60%. Flood warning now in effect until noon Sunday. What? Urban area and small stream flooding caused by excessive rainfall continues. Where? A portion of central Illinois, including the following county, McLean. When? Until noon Sunday. The following impacts are expected: flooding of rivers, creeks, streams, and other low-lying and flood-prone locations is imminent or occurring. Additional details, at 5:21 p.m., Doppler radar and automated rain gauges indicated between 4 and 7 inches of rain have fallen. Additional rainfall amounts of 1 to 3 inches are possible this evening and overnight in the warned area. Some locations that will experience flooding include Bloomington, Normal, Leroy, Hayworth, Danvers, Downs, McLean, Stanford, Ellsworth, Central Illinois Regional Airport, Shirley, Holder, and Moraine View State Park. This includes the following state parks: Moraine View State Park. This includes the following highways: Interstate 39 between mile marker 0 and 1. Interstate 74 between mile markers 123 and 155. Interstate 55 between mile markers 142 and 167. http://for safety information, visit www.weather.gov

recorded. The temperature was 78 degrees, the dew point was 73, and the relative humidity was 84%. The heat index was 81. The wind was northwest at 15 miles an hour. The pressure was 30.04 inches and rising. Around central and western Illinois, rain was falling, with a temperature of 73 at Moline, 76 at Macomb, and 80 at Lincoln. At Galesburg, drizzle was falling, with a temperature of 72. At Lakin, thunder was reported, with a temperature of 78. It was partly cloudy, with a temperature of 77 at Bloomington, and 80 at Springfield. It was mostly cloudy, with a temperature of 78 at Quincy, and 76 at Pontiac. And once again at 11 p.m. in Peoria, with thunder, the temperature was 78, and the heat index was 81. When flooding is a threat, keep these safety rules in mind. Never drive or walk across flood waters. It only takes 12 to 18 inches of water to sweep a vehicle off the road, and only 6 inches of moving water to knock over an adult. Do not drive around barricades. The road is closed for a reason. Most flood fatalities occur in vehicles. Besides your safety, you also put the lives of first responders at risk. If you live in a flood-prone area, or are camping in a low-lying area, move to higher ground. If you have water in your home, do not go into a room if standing water covers electrical outlets. Stay out of water that may have electricity in it. The time is currently 11:45 p.m. Central Daylight Time. Here is a river flood statement. The flood warning continues for the Spoon River at Seaville until early Wednesday morning. At 7:45 p.m. Saturday, the stage was 26.8 feet. The river is expected to rise to a crest of 27.8 feet early Monday morning. It will then fall below flood stage late Tuesday evening. Here is a river flood statement. The flood warning continues for the Spoon River at London Mills until late Tuesday morning. At 7:45 p.m. Saturday, the stage was 18.0 feet. The river is expected to rise to a crest of 18.7 feet early tomorrow afternoon. It will then fall below flood stage early Tuesday morning. Here is a river flood statement. The flood warning continues for the Mackinac River near Conderville from Sunday afternoon to early Monday morning. At 7:45 p.m. Saturday, the stage was 10.5 feet. The river is expected to rise to a crest of 13.0 feet early tomorrow afternoon. It will then fall below flood stage tomorrow evening. Here is a river flood statement. The flood warning continues for the Illinois River near Havana from this evening until further notice. At 8:45 p.m. Saturday, the stage was 13.9 feet. The river is expected to rise above flood stage late this evening and continue rising to 17.0 feet Saturday, August 22nd. Additional rises are possible thereafter. When flooding is a threat, keep these safety rules in mind. Never drive or walk across flood waters. It only takes 12 to 18 inches of water to sweep a vehicle off the road, and only 6 inches of moving water to knock over an adult. Do not drive around barricades. The road is closed for a reason. Most flood fatalities occur in vehicles. Besides your safety, you also put the lives of first responders at risk. If you live in a flood-prone area, or are camping in a low-lying area, move to higher ground. If you have water in your home, do not go into a room if standing water covers electrical outlets. Stay out of water that may have electricity in it. The time is currently 11:48 p.m. Central Daylight Time. 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Now for the official National Weather Service forecast for Peoria and surrounding areas of central Illinois. Rest of tonight, mostly cloudy. A chance of showers and thunderstorms after midnight, then showers likely with a chance of thunderstorms after midnight. Some thunderstorms may produce heavy rainfall after midnight. Lows in the lower 70s. Southwest winds around 5 miles an hour. Chance of rain 60%. Sunday, mostly cloudy with a chance of showers and thunderstorms in the morning, then partly sunny with a slight chance of showers and thunderstorms in the afternoon. Some thunderstorms may produce heavy rainfall in the morning. Humid with highs in the mid-80s.

forecast winds 5 to 10 miles an hour. Chance of rain 50%. Sunday night, partly cloudy. A slight chance of showers and thunderstorms until midnight. Lows in the mid-60s. Northwest winds 5 to 10 miles an hour. Chance of rain 20%. Monday, sunny. Highs in the lower 80s. North winds around 5 miles an hour. Monday night, mostly clear. Lows in the lower 60s. Northwest winds around 5 miles an hour until midnight, becoming light and variable. Tuesday, mostly sunny. Highs in the lower 80s. Tuesday night, partly cloudy until midnight, then becoming mostly cloudy. A chance of thunderstorms. A chance of showers until midnight, then showers likely after midnight. Lows in the upper 60s. Chance of rain 70%. Wednesday, mostly cloudy in the morning, then becoming partly sunny. A chance of showers in the morning. Highs in the upper 70s. Chance of rain 50%. Wednesday night through Friday, partly cloudy. Lows around 60. Highs in the upper 70s. Friday night, mostly clear. Lows in the lower 60s. Saturday, mostly sunny. Highs in the upper 70s. Again, the forecast for Peoria and surrounding areas of central Illinois for the rest of tonight, mostly cloudy. A chance of showers and thunderstorms after midnight, then showers likely and a chance of thunderstorms after midnight. Some thunderstorms may produce heavy rainfall after midnight. Lows in the lower 70s. Southwest winds around 5 miles an hour. Chance of rain 60%. The following is a summary of watches, warnings and advisories in effect. For the WXJ71 listening area. Aerial flood warning has been extended until noon Sunday for the following counties, Fulton, Knox, Mason, Peoria, Tazewell and Woodford. Aerial flood warning has been extended until noon Sunday for the following county, McLean, Illinois. Aerial flood warning has been extended until noon Sunday for the following county, McLean, Illinois. A flood watch has been issued from midnight Sunday until 10 a.m. Sunday for the following counties, Fulton, Knox, Marshall, McLean, Peoria, Stark, Tazewell and Woodford. At 11 p.m. in Peoria, thunder was reported. The temperature was 78 degrees, the dew point was 73, and the relative humidity was 84%. The heat index was 81. The wind was northwest at 15 miles an hour. The pressure was 30.04 inches and rising. Around central and western Illinois, rain was falling, with a temperature of 73 at Moline, 76 at Macomb, and 80 at Lincoln. At Galesburg, drizzle was falling, with a temperature of 72. At Lakin, thunder was reported, with a temperature of 78. It was partly cloudy, with a temperature of 77 at Bloomington, and 80 at Springfield. It was mostly cloudy, with a temperature of 78 at Quincy, and 76 at Pontiac. And once again at 11 p.m. in Peoria, with thunder, the temperature was 78, and the heat index was 81. When flooding is a threat, keep these safety rules in mind. Never drive or walk across flood waters. It only takes 12 to 18 inches of water to sweep a vehicle off the road, and only 6 inches of moving water to knock over an adult. Do not drive around barricades. The road is closed for a reason. Most flood fatalities occur in vehicles. Besides your safety, you also put the lives of first responders at risk. If you live in a flood-prone area, or are camping in a low-lying area, move to higher ground. If you have water in your home, do not go into a room if standing water covers electrical outlets. Stay out of water that may have electricity in it. The time is currently 11:53 p.m. Central Daylight Time. 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Now for the official National Weather Service forecast for Peoria and surrounding areas of central Illinois. Rest of tonight, mostly cloudy. A chance of showers and thunderstorms after midnight, then showers likely with a chance of thunderstorms after midnight. Some thunderstorms may produce heavy rainfall after midnight. Lows in the lower 70s. Southwest winds around 5 miles an hour. Chance of rain 60%. Sunday, mostly cloudy with a chance of showers and thunderstorms.

in the morning, then partly sunny with a slight chance of showers and thunderstorms in the afternoon. Some thunderstorms may produce heavy rainfall in the morning. Humid with highs in the mid-80s. West winds 5 to 10 miles an hour. Chance of rain 50%. Sunday night, partly cloudy. A slight chance of showers and thunderstorms until midnight. Lows in the mid-60s. Northwest winds 5 to 10 miles an hour. Chance of rain 20%. Monday, sunny. Highs in the lower 80s. North winds around 5 miles an hour. Monday night, mostly clear. Lows in the lower 60s. Northwest winds around 5 miles an hour until midnight, becoming light and variable. Tuesday, mostly sunny. Highs in the lower 80s. Tuesday night, partly cloudy until midnight, then becoming mostly cloudy. A chance of thunderstorms. A chance of showers until midnight, then showers likely after midnight. Lows in the upper 60s. Chance of rain 70%. Wednesday, mostly cloudy in the morning, then becoming partly sunny. A chance of showers in the morning. Highs in the upper 70s. Chance of rain 50%. Wednesday night through Friday, partly cloudy. Lows around 60. Highs in the upper 70s. Friday night, mostly clear. Lows in the lower 60s. Saturday, mostly sunny. Highs in the upper 70s. Again, the forecast for Peoria and surrounding areas of central Illinois for the rest of tonight, mostly cloudy. A chance of showers and thunderstorms after midnight, then showers likely and a chance of thunderstorms after midnight. Some thunderstorms may produce heavy rainfall after midnight. Lows in the lower 70s. Southwest winds around 5 miles an hour. Chance of rain 60%. Flood warning now in effect until noon Sunday. What? Flooding caused by excessive rainfall continues. Where? Portions of central and west central Illinois, including the following counties, in central Illinois, Mason, Peoria, Tazewell and Woodford. In west central Illinois, Fulton and Knox. When? Until noon Sunday. The following impacts are expected: flooding of rivers, creeks, streams, and other low-lying and flood-prone locations is imminent or occurring. Streams continue to rise due to excess runoff from earlier rainfall. Expect many areas of slow-moving or standing water. It will take several hours for all the water from these storms to work through local drainage systems in urban areas. Additional details, at 5:13 p.m., Doppler radar and automated rain gauges indicated heavy rain due to thunderstorms. Flooding is already occurring in the warned area. Between 2.5 and 6 inches of rain have fallen. Additional rainfall amounts of 1 to 3 inches are possible this evening and overnight in the warned area. Some locations that will experience flooding include Peoria, Pekin, East Peoria, Morton, Canton, Eureka, Lewistown, Washington, Bartonville, Creveport, West Peoria, Abingdon, Marquette Heights, Farmington, Tremont, Elmwood, Bellevue, Mackinac, Delavan, and Manitou. This includes the following state parks: Banner Marsh State Fish and Wildlife Area, Powhatan Lake State Fish and Wildlife Area, Rice Lake State Fish and Wildlife Area, Sand Ridge State Forest, Spring Lake State Fish and Wildlife Area, and Mackinac River State Fish and Wildlife Area. This includes the following highways: Interstate 74 between mile markers 81 and 112, Interstate 155 between mile markers 12 and 31, Interstate 474 between mile markers 0 and 14. http://for safety information, visit www.weather.gov/safety/flood. Turn around, don't drown when encountering flooded roads. Most flood deaths occur in vehicles. Here is a river flood statement. The flood warning continues for the Spoon River at Seaville until early Wednesday morning. At 7:45 p.m. Saturday, the stage was 26.8 feet. The river is expected to rise to a crest of 27.8 feet early Monday morning. It will then fall below flood stage late Tuesday evening. Here is a river flood statement. The flood warning continues for the Spoon River at London Mills until late Tuesday morning. At 7:45 p.m. Saturday, the stage was 18.0 feet. The river is expected to rise to a crest of 18.7 feet early tomorrow afternoon.

afternoon. It will then fall below flood stage early Tuesday morning. Here is a river flood statement. The flood warning continues for the Mackinac River near Condorville from Sunday afternoon to early Monday morning. At 7:45 p.m. Saturday, the stage was 10.5 feet. The river is expected to rise to a crest of 13.0 feet early tomorrow afternoon. It will then fall below flood stage tomorrow evening. Here is a river flood statement. The flood warning continues for the Illinois River near Havana from this evening until further notice. At 8:45 p.m. Saturday, the stage was 13.9 feet. The river is expected to rise above flood stage late this evening and continue rising to 17.0 feet Saturday, August 22nd. Additional rises are possible thereafter. Flood warning now in effect until noon Sunday. What? Flooding caused by excessive rainfall continues. Where? A portion of central Illinois, including the following county, McLean. When? Until noon Sunday. The following impacts are expected: flooding of rivers, creeks, streams, and other low-lying and flood-prone locations is imminent or occurring. Numerous roads remain closed due to flooding. Streams continue to rise due to excess runoff from earlier rainfall. Expect many areas of slow-moving or standing water. Additional details: at 5:15 p.m., Doppler radar and automated rain gauges indicated heavy rain due to thunderstorms. Flooding is already occurring in the warned area. Between 2 and 5 inches of rain have fallen. Additional rainfall amounts of 1 to 3 inches are possible this evening and overnight in the warned area. Some locations that will experience flooding include Colfax, Saybrook, Bellflower, Arrowsmith, Cropsey, and Anchor. http://for safety information, visit www.weather.gov/safety/flood. Turn around, don't drown when encountering flooded roads. Most flood deaths occur in vehicles. Flood warning now in effect until noon Sunday. What? Urban area and small stream flooding caused by excessive rainfall continues. Where? A portion of central Illinois, including the following county, McLean. When? Until noon Sunday. The following impacts are expected: flooding of rivers, creeks, streams, and other low-lying and flood-prone locations is imminent or occurring. Additional details: at 5:21 p.m., Doppler radar and automated rain gauges indicated between 4 and 7 inches of rain have fallen. Additional rainfall amounts of 1 to 3 inches are possible this evening and overnight in the warned area. Some locations that will experience flooding include Bloomington, Normal, Leroy, Hayworth, Danvers, Downs, McLean, Stanford, Ellsworth, Central Illinois Regional Airport, Shirley, Holder, and Moraine View State Park. This includes the following state parks: Moraine View State Park. This includes the following highways: Interstate 39 between mile marker 0 and 1. Interstate 74 between mile markers 123 and 155. Interstate 55 between mile markers 142 and 167. http://for safety information, visit www.weather.gov/safety/flood. Turn around, don't drown when encountering flooded roads. Most flood deaths occur in vehicles. When flooding is a threat, keep these safety rules in mind. Never drive or walk across flood waters. It only takes 12 to 18 inches of water to sweep a vehicle off the road, and only 6 inches of moving water to knock over an adult. Do not drive around barricades. The road is closed for a reason. Most flood fatalities occur in vehicles. Besides your safety, you also put the lives of first responders at risk. If you live in a flood-prone area, or are camping in a low-lying area, move to higher ground. If you have water in your home, do not go into a room if standing water covers electrical outlets. 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The time is currently 12:03 a.m. Central Daylight Time. 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Now for the official National Weather Service forecast for Peoria and surrounding areas of central Illinois. Rest of tonight, mostly cloudy. A chance of showers and thunderstorms after midnight, then showers likely with a chance of thunderstorms after midnight. Some thunderstorms may produce

heavy rainfall after midnight. Lows in the lower 70s. Southwest winds around 5 miles an hour. Chance of rain 60%. Sunday, mostly cloudy with a chance of showers and thunderstorms in the morning, then partly sunny with a slight chance of showers and thunderstorms in the afternoon. Some thunderstorms may produce heavy rainfall in the morning. Humid with highs in the mid-80s. West winds 5 to 10 miles an hour. Chance of rain 50%. Sunday night, partly cloudy. A slight chance of showers and thunderstorms until midnight. Lows in the mid-60s. Northwest winds 5 to 10 miles an hour. Chance of rain 20%. Monday, sunny. Highs in the lower 80s. North winds around 5 miles an hour. Monday night, mostly clear. Lows in the lower 60s. Northwest winds around 5 miles an hour until midnight, becoming light and variable. Tuesday, mostly sunny. Highs in the lower 80s. Tuesday night, partly cloudy until midnight, then becoming mostly cloudy. A chance of thunderstorms. A chance of showers until midnight, then showers likely after midnight. Lows in the upper 60s. Chance of rain 70%. Wednesday, mostly cloudy in the morning, then becoming partly sunny. A chance of showers in the morning. Highs in the upper 70s. Chance of rain 50%. Wednesday night through Friday, partly cloudy. Lows around 60. Highs in the upper 70s. Friday night, mostly clear. Lows in the lower 60s. Saturday, mostly sunny. Highs in the upper 70s. Again, the forecast for Peoria and surrounding areas of central Illinois for the rest of tonight, mostly cloudy. A chance of showers and thunderstorms after midnight, then showers likely and a chance of thunderstorms after midnight. Some thunderstorms may produce heavy rainfall after midnight. Lows in the lower 70s. Southwest winds around 5 miles an hour. Chance of rain 60%. Here is a river flood statement. The flood warning continues for the Spoon River at Seaville until early Wednesday morning. At 7:45 p.m. Saturday, the stage was 26.8 feet. The river is expected to rise to a crest of 27.8 feet early Monday morning. It will then fall below flood stage late Tuesday evening. Here is a river flood statement. The flood warning continues for the Spoon River at London Mills until late Tuesday morning. At 7:45 p.m. Saturday, the stage was 18.0 feet. The river is expected to rise to a crest of 18.7 feet early tomorrow afternoon. It will then fall below flood stage early Tuesday morning. Here is a river flood statement. The flood warning continues for the Mackinac River near Conderville from Sunday afternoon to early Monday morning. At 7:45 p.m. Saturday, the stage was 10.5 feet. The river is expected to rise to a crest of 13.0 feet early tomorrow afternoon. It will then fall below flood stage tomorrow evening. Here is a river flood statement. The flood warning continues for the Illinois River near Havana from this evening until further notice. At 8:45 p.m. Saturday, the stage was 13.9 feet. The river is expected to rise above flood stage late this evening and continue rising to 17.0 feet Saturday, August 22nd. Additional rises are possible thereafter. The following is a summary of watches, warnings, and advisories in effect. For the WXJ71 listening area, aerial flood warning has been extended until noon for the following counties: Fulton, Knox, Mason, Peoria, Tazewell, and Woodford. Aerial flood warning has been extended until noon for the following county: McLean, Illinois. Aerial flood warning has been extended until noon for the following county: McLean, Illinois. A flood watch has been issued until 10 a.m. for the following counties: Fulton, Knox, Marshall, McLean, Peoria, Stark, Tazewell, and Woodford. At midnight in Peoria, light rain was falling. The temperature was 74 degrees, the dew point was 72, and the relative humidity was 93%. The wind was southwest at 5 miles an hour. The pressure was 30.02 inches and falling. Around central and western Illinois, rain was falling, with a temperature of 73 at Moline, 72 at Galesburg, and 73 at Lakin. It was partly cloudy, with a temperature

of 76 at Bloomington and 79 at Springfield. It was mostly cloudy, with a temperature of 79 at Quincy, 80 at Lincoln, and 77 at Pontiac. At Macomb, it was cloudy, with a temperature of 75. And once again at midnight in Peoria, with light rain, the temperature was 74. When flooding is a threat, keep these safety rules in mind. Never drive or walk across flood waters. It only takes 12 to 18 inches of water to sweep a vehicle off the road, and only 6 inches of moving water to knock over an adult. Do not drive around barricades. The road is closed for a reason. Most flood fatalities occur in vehicles. Besides your safety, you also put the lives of first responders at risk. If you live in a flood-prone area, or are camping in a low-lying area, move to higher ground. If you have water in your home, do not go into a room if standing water covers electrical outlets. Stay out of water that may have electricity in it. The time is currently 12:10 a.m. Central Daylight Time. 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Now for the official National Weather Service forecast for Peoria and surrounding areas of central Illinois. Rest of tonight, mostly cloudy. A chance of showers and thunderstorms after midnight, then showers likely with a chance of thunderstorms after midnight. Some thunderstorms may produce heavy rainfall after midnight. Lows in the lower 70s. Southwest winds around 5 miles an hour. Chance of rain 60%. Sunday, mostly cloudy with a chance of showers and thunderstorms in the morning, then partly sunny with a slight chance of showers and thunderstorms in the afternoon. Some thunderstorms may produce heavy rainfall in the morning. Humid with highs in the mid-80s. West winds 5 to 10 miles an hour. Chance of rain 50%. Sunday night, partly cloudy. A slight chance of showers and thunderstorms until midnight. Lows in the mid-60s. Northwest winds 5 to 10 miles an hour. Chance of rain 20%. Monday, sunny. Highs in the lower 80s. North winds around 5 miles an hour. Monday night, mostly clear. Lows in the lower 60s. Northwest winds around 5 miles an hour until midnight, becoming light and variable. Tuesday, mostly sunny. Highs in the lower 80s. Tuesday night, partly cloudy until midnight, then becoming mostly cloudy. A chance of thunderstorms. A chance of showers until midnight, then showers likely after midnight. Lows in the upper 60s. Chance of rain 70%. Wednesday, mostly cloudy in the morning, then becoming partly sunny. A chance of showers in the morning. Highs in the upper 70s. Chance of rain 50%. Wednesday night through Friday, partly cloudy. Lows around 60. Highs in the upper 70s. Friday night, mostly clear. Lows in the lower 60s. Saturday, mostly sunny. Highs in the upper 70s. Again, the forecast for Peoria and surrounding areas of central Illinois for the rest of tonight, mostly cloudy. A chance of showers and thunderstorms after midnight, then showers likely and a chance of thunderstorms after midnight. Some thunderstorms may produce heavy rainfall after midnight. Lows in the lower 70s. Southwest winds around 5 miles an hour. Chance of rain 60%. 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The following is a summary of watches, warnings, and advisories in effect. For the WXJ71 listening area, aerial flood warning has been extended until noon for the following counties: Fulton, Knox, Mason, Peoria, Tazewell, and Woodford. Aerial flood warning has been extended until noon for the following county: McLean, Illinois. Aerial flood warning has been extended until noon for the following county: McLean, Illinois. A flood watch

has been issued until 10 a.m. for the following counties: Fulton, Knox, Marshall, McLean, Peoria, Stark, Tazewell, and Woodford. Flood warning now in effect until noon Sunday. What? Flooding caused by excessive rainfall continues. Where? Portions of central and west central Illinois, including the following counties: in central Illinois, Mason, Peoria, Tazewell, and Woodford. In west central Illinois, Fulton and Knox. When? Until noon Sunday. The following impacts are expected: flooding of rivers, creeks, streams, and other low-lying and flood-prone locations is imminent or occurring. Streams continue to rise due to excess runoff from earlier rainfall. Expect many areas of slow-moving or standing water. It will take several hours for all the water from these storms to work through local drainage systems in urban areas. Additional details: at 5:13 p.m., Doppler radar and automated rain gauges indicated heavy rain due to thunderstorms. Flooding is already occurring in the warned area. Between 2.5 and 6 inches of rain have fallen. Additional rainfall amounts of 1 to 3 inches are possible this evening and overnight in the warned area. Some locations that will experience flooding include Peoria, Pekin, East Peoria, Morton, Canton, Eureka, Lewistown, Washington, Bartonville, Creveport, West Peoria, Abingdon, Marquette Heights, Farmington, Tremont, Elmwood, Bellevue, Mackinac, Delavan, and Manitou. This includes the following state parks: Banner Marsh State Fish and Wildlife Area, Powderton Lake State Fish and Wildlife Area, Rice Lake State Fish and Wildlife Area, Sand Ridge State Forest, Spring Lake State Fish and Wildlife Area, and Mackinac River State Fish and Wildlife Area. This includes the following highways: Interstate 74 between mile markers 81 and 112, Interstate 155 between mile markers 12 and 31, Interstate 474 between mile markers 0 and 14. http://for safety information, visit www.weather.gov/safety/flood. Turn around, don't drown when encountering flooded roads. Most flood deaths occur in vehicles. Here is a river flood statement. The flood warning continues for the Spoon River at Seaville until early Wednesday morning. At 7:45 p.m. Saturday, the stage was 26.8 feet. The river is expected to rise to a crest of 27.8 feet early Monday morning. It will then fall below flood stage late Tuesday evening. Here is a river flood statement. The flood warning continues for the Spoon River at London Mills until late Tuesday morning. At 7:45 p.m. Saturday, the stage was 18.0 feet. The river is expected to rise to a crest of 18.7 feet early tomorrow afternoon. It will then fall below flood stage early Tuesday morning. Here is a river flood statement. The flood warning continues for the Mackinac River near Condorville from Sunday afternoon to early Monday morning. At 7:45 p.m. Saturday, the stage was 10.5 feet. The river is expected to rise to a crest of 13.0 feet early tomorrow afternoon. It will then fall below flood stage tomorrow evening. Here is a river flood statement. The flood warning continues for the Illinois River near Havana from this evening until further notice. At 8:45 p.m. Saturday, the stage was 13.9 feet. The river is expected to rise above flood stage late this evening and continue rising to 17.0 feet Saturday, August 22nd. Additional rises are possible thereafter. Flood warning now in effect until noon Sunday. What? Flooding caused by excessive rainfall continues. Where? A portion of central Illinois, including the following county: McLean. When? Until noon Sunday. The following impacts are expected: flooding of rivers, creeks, streams, and other low-lying and flood-prone locations is imminent or occurring. Numerous roads remain closed due to flooding. Streams continue to rise due to excess runoff from earlier rainfall. Expect many areas of slow-moving or standing water. Additional details: at 5:15 p.m., Doppler radar and automated rain gauges indicated heavy rain due to thunderstorms. Flooding is already occurring in the warned area. Between 2 and 5 inches of rain have fallen. Additional rainfall amounts of 1 to 3 inches are possible this evening and overnight in the warned area. Some locations that will experience flooding include Colfax, Saybrook, Bellflower,

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Turn around, don't drown when encountering flooded roads. Most flood deaths occur in vehicles. At midnight in Peoria, light rain was falling. The temperature was 74 degrees, the dew point was 72, and the relative humidity was 93%. The wind was southwest at 5 miles an hour. The pressure was 30.02 inches and falling. Around central and western Illinois, rain was falling, with a temperature of 73 at Moline, 72 at Galesburg, and 73 at Lakin. It was mostly cloudy, with a temperature of 76 at Bloomington, 75 at Macomb, and 79 at Quincy. Under mostly cloudy skies, Springfield reported 79, Lincoln reported 80, and Pontiac reported 77. And once again at midnight in Peoria, with light rain, the temperature was 74. When flooding is a threat, keep these safety rules in mind. Never drive or walk across flood waters. It only takes 12 to 18 inches of water to sweep a vehicle off the road, and only 6 inches of moving water to knock over an adult. Do not drive around barricades. The road is closed for a reason. Most flood fatalities occur in vehicles. Besides your safety, you also put the lives of first responders at risk. If you live in a flood-prone area, or are camping in a low-lying area, move to higher ground. If you have water in your home, do not go into a room if standing water covers electrical outlets. Stay out of water that may have electricity in it. The time is currently 12:20 a.m. Central Daylight Time. Flood warning now in effect until noon Sunday. What? Urban area and small stream flooding caused by excessive rainfall continues. Where? A portion of central Illinois, including the following county, McLean. When? Until noon Sunday. The following impacts are expected: flooding of rivers, creeks, streams, and other low-lying and flood-prone locations is imminent or occurring. Additional details, at 5:21 p.m., Doppler radar and automated rain gauges indicated between 4 and 7 inches of rain have fallen. Additional rainfall amounts of 1 to 3 inches are possible this evening and overnight in the warned area. Some locations that will experience flooding include Bloomington, Normal, Leroy, Hayworth, Danvers, Downs, McLean, Stanford, Ellsworth, Central Illinois Regional Airport, Shirley, Holder and Moraine View State Park. This includes the following state parks: Moraine View State Park. This includes the following highways: Interstate 39 between mile marker 0 and 1. Interstate 74 between mile markers 123 and 155. Interstate 55 between mile markers 142 and 167. http://for safety information, visit www.weather.gov/safety/flood. Turn around, don't drown when encountering flooded roads. Most flood deaths occur in vehicles. When flooding is a threat, keep these safety rules in mind. Never drive or walk across flood waters. It only takes 12 to 18 inches of water to sweep a vehicle off the road, and only 6 inches of moving water to knock over an adult. Do not drive around barricades. The road is closed for a reason. Most flood fatalities occur in vehicles. Besides your safety, you also put the lives of first responders at risk. If you live in a flood-prone area, or are camping in a low-lying area, move to higher ground. If you have water in your home, do not go into a room if standing water covers electrical outlets. Stay out of water that may have electricity in it. The time is currently 12:23 a.m. Central Daylight Time. 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Now for the official National Weather Service forecast for Peoria and surrounding areas of central Illinois. Rest of tonight, mostly cloudy. A chance of showers and thunderstorms after midnight, then showers likely with a chance of thunderstorms after midnight. Some thunderstorms may produce heavy rainfall after midnight. Lows in the lower 70s. Southwest winds around 5 miles an hour. Chance of rain 60%. Sunday, mostly cloudy with a chance of showers and thunderstorms in the morning, then partly sunny with a slight chance of showers and thunderstorms.

in the afternoon. Some thunderstorms may produce heavy rainfall in the morning. Humid with highs in the mid-80s. West winds 5 to 10 miles an hour. Chance of rain 50%. Sunday night, partly cloudy. A slight chance of showers and thunderstorms until midnight. Lows in the mid-60s. Northwest winds 5 to 10 miles an hour. Chance of rain 20%. Monday, sunny. Highs in the lower 80s. North winds around 5 miles an hour. Monday night, mostly clear. Lows in the lower 60s. Northwest winds around 5 miles an hour until midnight, becoming light and variable. Tuesday, mostly sunny. Highs in the lower 80s. Tuesday night, partly cloudy until midnight, then becoming mostly cloudy. A chance of thunderstorms. A chance of showers until midnight, then showers likely after midnight. Lows in the upper 60s. Chance of rain 70%. Wednesday, mostly cloudy in the morning, then becoming partly sunny. A chance of showers in the morning. Highs in the upper 70s. Chance of rain 50%. Wednesday night through Friday, partly cloudy. Lows around 60. Highs in the upper 70s. Friday night, mostly clear. Lows in the lower 60s. Saturday, mostly sunny. Highs in the upper 70s. Again, the forecast for Peoria and surrounding areas of central Illinois for the rest of tonight, mostly cloudy. A chance of showers and thunderstorms after midnight, then showers likely and a chance of thunderstorms after midnight. Some thunderstorms may produce heavy rainfall after midnight. Lows in the lower 70s. Southwest winds around 5 miles an hour. Chance of rain 60%. Here is a river flood statement. The flood warning continues for the Spoon River at Seaville until early Wednesday morning. At 7:45 p.m. Saturday, the stage was 26.8 feet. The river is expected to rise to a crest of 27.8 feet early Monday morning. It will then fall below flood stage late Tuesday evening. Here is a river flood statement. The flood warning continues for the Spoon River at London Mills until late Tuesday morning. At 7:45 p.m. Saturday, the stage was 18.0 feet. The river is expected to rise to a crest of 18.7 feet early tomorrow afternoon. It will then fall below flood stage early Tuesday morning. Here is a river flood statement. The flood warning continues for the Mackinac River near Condorville from Sunday afternoon to early Monday morning. At 7:45 p.m. Saturday, the stage was 10.5 feet. The river is expected to rise to a crest of 13.0 feet early tomorrow afternoon. It will then fall below flood stage tomorrow evening. Here is a river flood statement. The flood warning continues for the Illinois River near Havana from this evening until further notice. At 8:45 p.m. Saturday, the stage was 13.9 feet. The river is expected to rise above flood stage late this evening and continue rising to 17.0 feet Saturday, August 22nd. Additional rises are possible thereafter. The following is a summary of watches, warnings, and advisories in effect. For the WXJ71 listening area, aerial flood warning has been extended until noon for the following counties: Fulton, Knox, Mason, Peoria, Tazewell, and Woodford. Aerial flood warning has been extended until noon for the following county: McLean, Illinois. Aerial flood warning has been extended until noon for the following county: McLean, Illinois. A flood watch has been issued until 10 a.m. for the following counties: Fulton, Knox, Marshall, McLean, Peoria, Stark, Tazewell, and Woodford. At midnight in Peoria, light rain was falling. The temperature was 74 degrees, the dew point was 72, and the relative humidity was 93%. The wind was southwest at 5 miles an hour. The pressure was 30.02 inches and falling. Around central and western Illinois, rain was falling, with a temperature of 73 at Moline, 72 at Galesburg, and 73 at Lakin. It was mostly cloudy, with a temperature of 76 at Bloomington, 79 at Quincy, 79 at Springfield, 80 at Lincoln, and 77 at Pontiac. At Macomb, it was cloudy, with a temperature of 75. And once again at midnight in Peoria, with light rain, the temperature was 74.

When flooding is a threat, keep these safety rules in mind. Never drive or walk across flood waters. It only takes 12 to 18 inches of water to sweep a vehicle off the road, and only 6 inches of moving water to knock over an adult. Do not drive around barricades. The road is closed for a reason. Most flood fatalities occur in vehicles. Besides your safety, you also put the lives of first responders at risk. If you live in a flood-prone area or are camping in a low-lying area, move to higher ground. If you have water in your home, do not go into a room if standing water covers electrical outlets. Stay out of water that may have electricity in it. The time is currently 12:29 a.m. Central Daylight Time. 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Now for the official National Weather Service forecast for Peoria and surrounding areas of central Illinois. Rest of tonight, mostly cloudy. A chance of showers and thunderstorms after midnight, then showers likely with a chance of thunderstorms after midnight. Some thunderstorms may produce heavy rainfall after midnight. Lows in the lower 70s. Southwest winds around 5 miles an hour. Chance of rain 60%. Sunday, mostly cloudy with a chance of showers and thunderstorms in the morning, then partly sunny with a slight chance of showers and thunderstorms in the afternoon. Some thunderstorms may produce heavy rainfall in the morning. Humid with highs in the mid-80s. West winds 5 to 10 miles an hour. Chance of rain 50%. Sunday night, partly cloudy. A slight chance of showers and thunderstorms until midnight. Lows in the mid-60s. Northwest winds 5 to 10 miles an hour. Chance of rain 20%. Monday, sunny. Highs in the lower 80s. North winds around 5 miles an hour. Monday night, mostly clear. Lows in the lower 60s. Northwest winds around 5 miles an hour until midnight, becoming light and variable. Tuesday, mostly sunny. Highs in the lower 80s. Tuesday night, partly cloudy until midnight, then becoming mostly cloudy. A chance of thunderstorms. A chance of showers until midnight, then showers likely after midnight. Lows in the upper 60s. Chance of rain 70%. Wednesday, mostly cloudy in the morning, then becoming partly sunny. A chance of showers in the morning. Highs in the upper 70s. Chance of rain 50%. Wednesday night through Friday, partly cloudy. Lows around 60. Highs in the upper 70s. Friday night, mostly clear. Lows in the lower 60s. Saturday, mostly sunny. Highs in the upper 70s. Again, the forecast for Peoria and surrounding areas of central Illinois for the rest of tonight, mostly cloudy. A chance of showers and thunderstorms after midnight, then showers likely and a chance of thunderstorms after midnight. Some thunderstorms may produce heavy rainfall after midnight. Lows in the lower 70s. Southwest winds around 5 miles an hour. Chance of rain 60%. The following is a summary of watches, warnings and advisories in effect. For the WXJ71 listening area. Aerial flood warning has been extended until noon for the following counties, Fulton, Knox, Mason, Peoria, Tazewell and Woodford. Aerial flood warning has been extended until noon for the following county, McLean, Illinois. Aerial flood warning has been extended until noon for the following county, McLean, Illinois. A flood watch has been issued until 10 a.m. for the following counties, Fulton, Knox, Marshall, McLean, Peoria, Stark, Tazewell and Woodford. For the following county, McLean, Illinois. A flood watch has been issued until 10 a.m. for the following counties, Fulton, Knox, Marshall, McLean, Peoria, Stark, Tazewell and Woodford. At midnight in Peoria, light rain was falling. The temperature was 74 degrees, the dew point was 72, and the relative humidity was 93%. The wind was southwest at 5 miles an hour. The pressure was 30.02 inches and falling. Around central and western Illinois, rain was falling, with a temperature of 73 at Moline, 72 at Galesburg, and 73 at Lakin. It was mostly cloudy, with a temperature of 76 at Bloomington, 79 at Quincy, 79 at Springfield, 80 at Lincoln, and 70.

77 at Pontiac. At Macomb, it was cloudy, with a temperature of 75. And once again at midnight in Peoria, with light rain, the temperature was 74. Flood warning now in effect until noon Sunday. What? Flooding caused by excessive rainfall continues. Where? Portions of central and west central Illinois, including the following counties, in central Illinois, Mason, Peoria, Tazewell, and Woodford. In west central Illinois, Fulton and Knox. When? Until noon Sunday. The following impacts are expected: flooding of rivers, creeks, streams, and other low-lying and flood-prone locations is imminent or occurring. Streams continue to rise due to excess runoff from earlier rainfall. Expect many areas of slow-moving or standing water. It will take several hours for all the water from these storms to work through local drainage systems in urban areas. Additional details, at 5:13 p.m., Doppler radar and automated rain gauges indicated heavy rain due to thunderstorms. Flooding is already occurring in the warned area. Between 2.5 and 6 inches of rain have fallen. Additional rainfall amounts of 1 to 3 inches are possible this evening and overnight in the warned area. Some locations that will experience flooding include Peoria, Pekin, East Peoria, Morton, Canton, Eureka, Lewistown, Washington, Bartonville, Creevecoeur, West Peoria, Abingdon, Marquette Heights, Farmington, Tremont, Elmwood, Bellevue, Mackinac, Delavan, and Manitou. This includes the following state parks: Banner Marsh State Fish and Wildlife Area, Powderton Lake State Fish and Wildlife Area, Rice Lake State Fish and Wildlife Area, Sand Ridge State Forest, Spring Lake State Fish and Wildlife Area, and Mackinac River State Fish and Wildlife Area. This includes the following highways: Interstate 74 between mile markers 81 and 112. Interstate 155 between mile markers 12 and 31. Interstate 474 between mile markers 0 and 14. http://, for safety information, visit www.weather.gov/safety/flood. Turn around, don't drown when encountering flooded roads. Most flood deaths occur in vehicles. Here is a river flood statement. The flood warning continues for the Spoon River at Seaville until early Wednesday morning. At 7:45 p.m. Saturday, the stage was 26.8 feet. The river is expected to rise to a crest of 27.8 feet early Monday morning. It will then fall below flood stage late Tuesday evening. Here is a river flood statement. The flood warning continues for the Spoon River at London Mills until late Tuesday morning. At 7:45 p.m. Saturday, the stage was 18.0 feet. The river is expected to rise to a crest of 18.7 feet early tomorrow afternoon. It will then fall below flood stage early Tuesday morning. Here is a river flood statement. The flood warning continues for the Mackinac River near Condorville from Sunday afternoon to early Monday morning. At 7:45 p.m. Saturday, the stage was 10.5 feet. The river is expected to rise to a crest of 13.0 feet early tomorrow afternoon. It will then fall below flood stage tomorrow evening. Here is a river flood statement. The flood warning continues for the Illinois River near Havana from this evening until further notice. At 8:45 p.m. Saturday, the stage was 13.9 feet. The river is expected to rise above flood stage late this evening and continue rising to 17.0 feet Saturday, August 22nd. Additional rises are possible thereafter. Flood warning now in effect until noon Sunday. What? Flooding caused by excessive rainfall continues. Where? A portion of central Illinois, including the following county, McLean. When? Until noon Sunday. The following impacts are expected: flooding of rivers, creeks, streams, and other low-lying and flood-prone locations is imminent or occurring. Numerous roads remain closed due to flooding. Streams continue to rise due to excess runoff from earlier rainfall. Expect many areas of slow-moving or standing water. Additional details, at 5:15 p.m., Doppler radar and automated rain gauges indicated heavy rain due to thunderstorms. Flooding is already occurring in the warned area. Between 2 and 5 inches of rain have fallen. Additional rainfall amounts of 1 to 3 inches are possible this evening and overnight in the warned area. Some locations that will experience flooding include

Colfax, Saybrook, Bellflower, Aerosmith, Cropsey, and Anchor. http://for safety information, visit www.weather.gov/safety/flood. Turn around, don't drown when encountering flooded roads. Most flood deaths occur in vehicles. When flooding is a threat, keep these safety rules in mind. Never drive or walk across flood waters. It only takes 12 to 18 inches of water to sweep a vehicle off the road, and only 6 inches of moving water to knock over an adult. Do not drive around barricades. The road is closed for a reason. Most flood fatalities occur in vehicles. Besides your safety, you also put the lives of first responders at risk. If you live in a flood-prone area, or are camping in a low-lying area, move to higher ground. If you have water in your home, do not go into a room if standing water covers electrical outlets. Stay out of water that may have electricity in it. The time is currently 12:39 a.m. Central Daylight Time. 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Now for the official National Weather Service forecast for Peoria and surrounding areas of central Illinois. Rest of tonight, showers likely with a chance of thunderstorms. Some thunderstorms may produce heavy rainfall. Near steady temperature in the mid-70s. Southwest winds around 5 miles an hour. Chance of rain 60%. Sunday, mostly cloudy with a chance of showers and thunderstorms in the morning, then partly sunny with a slight chance of showers and thunderstorms in the afternoon. Some thunderstorms may produce heavy rainfall in the morning. Humid with highs in the mid-80s. West winds 5 to 10 miles an hour. Chance of rain 50%. Sunday night, partly cloudy. A slight chance of showers and thunderstorms until midnight. Lows in the mid-60s. Northwest winds 5 to 10 miles an hour. Chance of rain 20%. Monday, sunny. Highs in the lower 80s. North winds around 5 miles an hour. Monday night, mostly clear. Lows in the lower 60s. Northwest winds around 5 miles an hour until midnight, becoming light and variable. Tuesday, mostly sunny. Highs in the lower 80s. Tuesday night, partly cloudy until midnight, then becoming mostly cloudy. A chance of thunderstorms. A chance of showers until midnight, then showers likely after midnight. Lows in the upper 60s. Chance of rain 70%. Wednesday, mostly cloudy in the morning, then becoming partly sunny. A chance of showers in the morning. Highs in the upper 70s. Chance of rain 50%. Wednesday night through Friday, partly cloudy. Lows around 60. Highs in the upper 70s. Friday night, mostly clear. Lows in the lower 60s. Saturday, mostly sunny. Highs in the upper 70s. Again, the forecast for Peoria and surrounding areas of central Illinois for the rest of tonight, showers likely and a chance of thunderstorms. Some thunderstorms may produce heavy rainfall. Near steady temperature in the mid-70s. Southwest winds around 5 miles an hour. Chance of rain 60%. Flood warning now in effect until noon Sunday. What? Urban area and small stream flooding caused by excessive rainfall continues. Where? A portion of central Illinois, including the following county, McLean. When? Until noon Sunday. The following impacts are expected: flooding of rivers, creeks, streams, and other low-lying and flood-prone locations is imminent or occurring. Additional details, at 5:21 p.m., Doppler radar and automated rain gauges indicated between 4 and 7 inches of rain have fallen. Additional rainfall amounts of 1 to 3 inches are possible this evening and overnight in the warned area. Some locations that will experience flooding include Bloomington, Normal, Leroy, Hayworth, Danvers, Downs, McLean, Stanford, Ellsworth, Central Illinois Regional Airport, Shirley, Holder and Moraine View State Park. This includes the following state parks: Moraine View State Park. This includes the following highways: Interstate 39 between mile marker 0 and 1. Interstate 74 between mile markers 123 and 155. Interstate 55 between mile markers 142 and 167. http://

the dew point was 72, and the relative humidity was 93%. The wind was southwest at 5 miles an hour. The pressure was 30.02 inches and falling. Around central and western Illinois, rain was falling, with a temperature of 73 at Moline, 72 at Galesburg, and 73 at Lakin. It was mostly cloudy, with a temperature of 76 at Bloomington, 79 at Quincy, 79 at Springfield, 80 at Lincoln, and 77 at Pontiac. At Macomb, it was cloudy, with a temperature of 75. And once again at midnight in Peoria, with light rain, the temperature was 74. Here is a river flood statement. The flood warning continues for the Spoon River at Seaville until early Wednesday morning. At 7:45 p.m. Saturday, the stage was 26.8 feet. The river is expected to rise to a crest of 27.8 feet early Monday morning. It will then fall below flood stage late Tuesday evening. Here is a river flood statement. The flood warning continues for the Spoon River at London Mills until late Tuesday morning. At 7:45 p.m. Saturday, the stage was 18.0 feet. The river is expected to rise to a crest of 18.7 feet early tomorrow afternoon. It will then fall below flood stage early Tuesday morning. Here is a river flood statement. The flood warning continues for the Mackinac River near Condorville from Sunday afternoon to early Monday morning. At 7:45 p.m. Saturday, the stage was 10.5 feet. The river is expected to rise to a crest of 13.0 feet early tomorrow afternoon. It will then fall below flood stage tomorrow evening. Here is a river flood statement. The flood warning continues for the Illinois River near Havana from this evening until further notice. At 8:45 p.m. Saturday, the stage was 13.9 feet. The river is expected to rise above flood stage late this evening and continue rising to 17.0 feet Saturday, August 22nd. Additional rises are possible thereafter. When flooding is a threat, keep these safety rules in mind. Never drive or walk across flood waters. It only takes 12 to 18 inches of water to sweep a vehicle off the road, and only 6 inches of moving water to knock over an adult. Do not drive around barricades. The road is closed for a reason. Most flood fatalities occur in vehicles. Besides your safety, you also put the lives of first responders at risk. If you live in a flood-prone area, or are camping in a low-lying area, move to higher ground. If you have water in your home, do not go into a room if standing water covers electrical outlets. Stay out of water that may have electricity in it. The time is currently 12:47 a.m. Central Daylight Time. 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Now for the official National Weather Service forecast for Peoria and surrounding areas of central Illinois. Rest of tonight, showers likely with a chance of thunderstorms. Some thunderstorms may produce heavy rainfall. Near steady temperature in the mid-70s. Southwest winds around 5 miles an hour. Chance of rain 60%. Sunday, mostly cloudy with a chance of showers and thunderstorms in the morning, then partly sunny with a slight chance of showers and thunderstorms in the afternoon. Some thunderstorms may produce heavy rainfall in the morning. Humid with highs in the mid-80s. West winds 5 to 10 miles an hour. Chance of rain 50%. Sunday night, partly cloudy. A slight chance of showers and thunderstorms until midnight. Lows in the mid-60s. Northwest winds 5 to 10 miles an hour. Chance of rain 20%. Monday, sunny. Highs in the lower 80s. North winds around 5 miles an hour. Monday night, mostly clear. Lows in the lower 60s. Northwest winds around 5 miles an hour until midnight, becoming light and variable. Tuesday, mostly sunny. Highs in the lower 80s. Tuesday night, partly cloudy until midnight, then becoming mostly cloudy. A chance of thunderstorms. A chance of showers until midnight, then showers likely after midnight. Lows in the upper 60s. Chance of rain 70%. Wednesday, mostly cloudy in the morning, then becoming partly sunny. A chance of showers in the morning. Highs in the upper 70s. Chance of rain 50%.

Wednesday night through Friday, partly cloudy. Lows around 60. Highs in the upper 70s. Friday night, mostly clear. Lows in the lower 60s. Saturday, mostly sunny. Highs in the upper 70s. Again, the forecast for Peoria and surrounding areas of central Illinois for the rest of tonight, showers likely and a chance of thunderstorms. Some thunderstorms may produce heavy rainfall. Near steady temperature in the mid-70s. Southwest winds around 5 miles an hour. Chance of rain 60%. The following is a summary of watches, warnings, and advisories in effect. For the WXJ71 listening area, area flood warning has been extended until noon for the following counties: Fulton, Knox, Mason, Peoria, Tazewell, and Woodford. Area flood warning has been extended until noon for the following county: McLean, Illinois. Area flood warning has been extended until noon for the following county: McLean, Illinois. A flood watch has been issued until 10 a.m. for the following counties: Fulton, Knox, Marshall, McLean, Peoria, Stark, Tazewell, and Woodford. At midnight in Peoria, light rain was falling. The temperature was 74 degrees, the dew point was 72, and the relative humidity was 93%. The wind was southwest at 5 miles an hour. The pressure was 30.02 inches and falling. Around central and western Illinois, rain was falling, with a temperature of 73 at Moline, 72 at Galesburg, and 73 at Lakin. It was mostly cloudy, with a temperature of 76 at Bloomington, 79 at Quincy, 79 at Springfield, 80 at Lincoln, and 77 at Pontiac. At Macomb, it was cloudy, with a temperature of 75. And once again at midnight in Peoria, with light rain, the temperature was 74. When flooding is a threat, keep these safety rules in mind. Never drive or walk across flood waters. It only takes 12 to 18 inches of water to sweep a vehicle off the road, and only 6 inches of moving water to knock over an adult. Do not drive around barricades. The road is closed for a reason. Most flood fatalities occur in vehicles. Besides your safety, you also put the lives of first responders at risk. If you live in a flood-prone area, or are camping in a low-lying area, move to higher ground. If you have water in your home, do not go into a room if standing water covers electrical outlets. Stay out of water that may have electricity in it. The time is currently 12:52 a.m. Central Daylight Time. 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Now for the official National Weather Service forecast for Peoria and surrounding areas of central Illinois. Rest of tonight, showers likely with a chance of thunderstorms. Some thunderstorms may produce heavy rainfall. Near steady temperature in the mid-70s. Southwest winds around 5 miles an hour. Chance of rain 60%. Sunday, mostly cloudy with a chance of showers and thunderstorms in the morning, then partly sunny with a slight chance of showers and thunderstorms in the afternoon. Some thunderstorms may produce heavy rainfall in the morning. Humid with highs in the mid-80s. West winds 5 to 10 miles an hour. Chance of rain 50%. Sunday night, partly cloudy. A slight chance of showers and thunderstorms until midnight. Lows in the mid-60s. Northwest winds 5 to 10 miles an hour. Chance of rain 20%. Monday, sunny. Highs in the lower 80s. North winds around 5 miles an hour. Monday night, mostly clear. Lows in the lower 60s. Northwest winds around 5 miles an hour until midnight, becoming light and variable. Tuesday, mostly sunny. Highs in the lower 80s. Tuesday night, partly cloudy until midnight, then becoming mostly cloudy. A chance of thunderstorms. A chance of showers until midnight, then showers likely after midnight. Lows in the upper 60s. Chance of rain 70%. Wednesday, mostly cloudy in the morning, then becoming partly sunny. A chance of showers in the morning. Highs in the upper 70s. Chance of rain 50%. Wednesday night through Friday, partly cloudy. Lows around 60. Highs in the upper 70s. Friday night, mostly clear. Lows in the lower 60s.
Saturday, mostly sunny. Highs in the upper 70s. Again, the forecast for Peoria and surrounding areas of central Illinois for the rest of tonight, showers likely and a chance of thunderstorms. Some thunderstorms may produce heavy rainfall. Near steady temperature in the mid-70s. Southwest winds around 5 miles an hour. Chance of rain 60%. Flood warning now in effect until noon Sunday. What? Flooding caused by excessive rainfall continues. Where? Portions of central and west central Illinois, including the following counties, in central Illinois, Mason, Peoria, Tazewell, and Woodford. In west central Illinois, Fulton and Knox. When? Until noon Sunday. The following impacts are expected: flooding of rivers, creeks, streams, and other low-lying and flood-prone locations is imminent or occurring. Streams continue to rise due to excess runoff from earlier rainfall. Expect many areas of slow-moving or standing water. It will take several hours for all the water from these storms to work through local drainage systems in urban areas. Additional details, at 5:13 p.m., Doppler radar and automated rain gauges indicated heavy rain due to thunderstorms. Flooding is already occurring in the warned area. Between 2.5 and 6 inches of rain have fallen. Additional rainfall amounts of 1 to 3 inches are possible this evening and overnight in the warned area. Some locations that will experience flooding include Peoria, Pekin, East Peoria, Morton, Canton, Eureka, Lewistown, Washington, Bartonville, Creevecoeur, West Peoria, Abingdon, Marquette Heights, Farmington, Tremont, Elmwood, Bellevue, Mackinac, Delavan, and Manitou. This includes the following state parks: Banner Marsh State Fish and Wildlife Area, Powerton Lake State Fish and Wildlife Area, Rice Lake State Fish and Wildlife Area, Sand Ridge State Forest, Spring Lake State Fish and Wildlife Area, and Mackinac River State Fish and Wildlife Area. This includes the following highways: Interstate 74 between mile markers 81 and 112. Interstate 155 between mile markers 12 and 31. Interstate 474 between mile markers 0 and 14. http://, for safety information, visit www.weather.gov/safety/flood. Turn around, don't drown when encountering flooded roads. Most flood deaths occur in vehicles. Here is a river flood statement. The flood warning continues for the Spoon River at Seaville until early Wednesday morning. At 7:45 p.m. Saturday, the stage was 26.8 feet. The river is expected to rise to a crest of 27.8 feet early Monday morning. It will then fall below flood stage late Tuesday evening. Here is a river flood statement. The flood warning continues for the Spoon River at London Mills until late Tuesday morning. At 7:45 p.m. Saturday, the stage was 18.0 feet. The river is expected to rise to a crest of 18.7 feet early tomorrow afternoon. It will then fall below flood stage early Tuesday morning. Here is a river flood statement. The flood warning continues for the Mackinac River near Condorville from Sunday afternoon to early Monday morning. At 7:45 p.m. Saturday, the stage was 10.5 feet. The river is expected to rise to a crest of 13.0 feet early tomorrow afternoon. It will then fall below flood stage tomorrow evening. Here is a river flood statement. The flood warning continues for the Illinois River near Havana from this evening until further notice. At 8:45 p.m. Saturday, the stage was 13.9 feet. The river is expected to rise above flood stage late this evening and continue rising to 17.0 feet Saturday, August 22nd. Additional rises are possible thereafter. Flood warning now in effect until noon Sunday. What? Flooding caused by excessive rainfall continues. Where? A portion of central Illinois, including the following county, McLean. When? Until noon Sunday. The following impacts are expected: flooding of rivers, creeks, streams, and other low-lying and flood-prone locations is imminent or occurring. Numerous roads remain closed due to flooding. Streams continue to rise due to excess runoff from earlier rainfall. Expect many areas of slow-moving or standing water. Additional details, at 5:15 p.m., Doppler radar and automated rain gauges indicated heavy rain due to thunderstorms.
Flooding is already occurring in the warned area.

between 2 and 5 inches of rain have fallen. Additional rainfall amounts of 1 to 3 inches are possible this evening and overnight in the warned area. Some locations that will experience flooding include Colfax, Saybrook, Bellflower, Arrowsmith, Cropsey, and Anchor. http://forsafetyinformation, visit www.weather.gov/safety/flood. Turn around, don't drown when encountering flooded roads. Most flood deaths occur in vehicles. The following is a summary of watches, warnings, and advisories in effect. For the WXJ71 listening area, aerial flood warning has been extended until noon for the following counties: Fulton, Knox, Mason, Peoria, Tazewell, and Woodford. Aerial flood warning has been extended until noon for the following county: McLean, Illinois. Aerial flood warning has been extended until noon for the following county: McLean, Illinois. A flood watch has been issued until 10 a.m. for the following counties: Fulton, Knox, Marshall, McLean, Peoria, Stark, Tazewell, and Woodford. Flood warning now in effect until noon Sunday. What? Urban area and small stream flooding caused by excessive rainfall continues. Where? A portion of central Illinois, including the following county: McLean. When? Until noon Sunday. The following impacts are expected: flooding of rivers, creeks, streams, and other low-lying and flood-prone locations is imminent or occurring. Additional details: at 5:21 p.m., Doppler radar and automated rain gauges indicated between 4 and 7 inches of rain have fallen. Additional rainfall amounts of 1 to 3 inches are possible this evening and overnight in the warned area. Some locations that will experience flooding include Bloomington, Normal, Leroy, Hayworth, Danvers, Downs, McLean, Stanford, Ellsworth, Central Illinois Regional Airport, Shirley, Holder, and Moraine View State Park. This includes the following state parks: Moraine View State Park. This includes the following highways: Interstate 39 between mile marker 0 and 1. Interstate 74 between mile markers 123 and 155. Interstate 55 between mile markers 142 and 167. http://forsafetyinformation, visit www.weather.gov/safety/flood. Turn around, don't drown when encountering flooded roads. Most flood deaths occur in vehicles. When flooding is a threat, keep these safety rules in mind. Never drive or walk across flood waters. It only takes 12 to 18 inches of water to sweep a vehicle off the road, and only 6 inches of moving water to knock over an adult. Do not drive around barricades. The road is closed for a reason. Most flood fatalities occur in vehicles. Besides your safety, you also put the lives of first responders at risk. If you live in a flood-prone area, or are camping in a low-lying area, move to higher ground. If you have water in your home, do not go into a room if standing water covers electrical outlets. Stay out of water that may have electricity in it. The time is currently 1:03 a.m. Central Daylight Time. 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Now for the official National Weather Service forecast for Peoria and surrounding areas of central Illinois. Rest of tonight, showers likely with a chance of thunderstorms. Some thunderstorms may produce heavy rainfall. Near steady temperature in the mid-70s. Southwest winds around 5 miles an hour. Chance of rain 60%. Sunday, mostly cloudy with a chance of showers and thunderstorms in the morning, then partly sunny with a slight chance of showers and thunderstorms in the afternoon. Some thunderstorms may produce heavy rainfall in the morning. Humid with highs in the mid-80s. West winds 5 to 10 miles an hour. Chance of rain 50%. Sunday night, partly cloudy. A slight chance of showers and thunderstorms until midnight. Lows in the mid-60s. Northwest winds 5 to 10 miles an hour. Chance of rain 20%. Monday, sunny. Highs in the lower 80s. North winds around 5 miles an hour. Monday night, mostly clear. Lows in the lower 60s. Northwest winds around 5 miles an hour until midnight, becoming light and variable. Tuesday, mostly sunny. Highs in the lower 80s. Tuesday night,
partly cloudy until midnight, then becoming mostly cloudy. A chance of thunderstorms. A chance of showers until midnight, then showers likely after midnight. Lows in the upper 60s. Chance of rain 70%. Wednesday, mostly cloudy in the morning, then becoming partly sunny. A chance of showers in the morning. Highs in the upper 70s. Chance of rain 50%. Wednesday night through Friday, partly cloudy. Lows around 60. Highs in the upper 70s. Friday night, mostly clear. Lows in the lower 60s. Saturday, mostly sunny. Highs in the upper 70s. Again, the forecast for Peoria and surrounding areas of central Illinois for the rest of tonight, showers likely and a chance of thunderstorms. Some thunderstorms may produce heavy rainfall. Near steady temperature in the mid-70s. Southwest winds around 5 miles an hour. Chance of rain 60%. Here is a river flood statement. The flood warning continues for the Spoon River at Seaville until early Wednesday morning. At 7:45 p.m. Saturday, the stage was 26.8 feet. The river is expected to rise to a crest of 27.8 feet early Monday morning. It will then fall below flood stage late Tuesday evening. Here is a river flood statement. The flood warning continues for the Spoon River at London Mills until late Tuesday morning. At 7:45 p.m. Saturday, the stage was 18.0 feet. The river is expected to rise to a crest of 18.7 feet early tomorrow afternoon. It will then fall below flood stage early Tuesday morning. Here is a river flood statement. The flood warning continues for the Mackinac River near Conderville from Sunday afternoon to early Monday morning. At 7:45 p.m. Saturday, the stage was 10.5 feet. The river is expected to rise to a crest of 13.0 feet early tomorrow afternoon. It will then fall below flood stage tomorrow evening. Here is a river flood statement. The flood warning continues for the Illinois River near Havana from this evening until further notice. At 8:45 p.m. Saturday, the stage was 13.9 feet. The river is expected to rise above flood stage late this evening and continue rising to 17.0 feet Saturday, August 22nd. Additional rises are possible thereafter. The following is a summary of watches, warnings, and advisories in effect. For the WXJ71 listening area, aerial flood warning has been extended until noon for the following counties: Fulton, Knox, Mason, Peoria, Tazewell, and Woodford. Aerial flood warning has been extended until noon for the following county: McLean, Illinois. Aerial flood warning has been extended until noon for the following county: McLean, Illinois. A flood watch has been issued until 10 a.m. for the following counties: Fulton, Knox, Marshall, McLean, Peoria, Stark, Tazewell, and Woodford. At 1 a.m. in Peoria, skies were cloudy. The temperature was 74 degrees, the dew point was 73, and the relative humidity was 97%. The wind was calm. The pressure was 30.01 inches and falling. Around central and western Illinois, rain was falling, with a temperature of 72 at Galesburg, 73 at Lakin, 80 at Lincoln, and 73 at Pontiac. It was mostly cloudy, with a temperature of 78 at Quincy, and 79 at Springfield. It was cloudy, with a temperature of 76 at Bloomington, 73 at Moline, and 74 at Macomb. And once again at 1 a.m. in Peoria, under cloudy skies, the temperature was 74. When flooding is a threat, keep these safety rules in mind. Never drive or walk across flood waters. It only takes 12 to 18 inches of water to sweep a vehicle off the road, and only 6 inches of moving water to knock over an adult. Do not drive around barricades. The road is closed for a reason. Most flood fatalities occur in vehicles. Besides your safety, you also put the lives of first responders at risk. If you live in a flood-prone area, or are camping in a low-lying area, move to higher ground. If you have water in your home, do not go into a room if standing water covers electrical outlets. Stay out of water that may have electricity in it. The time is currently 1:09 a.m. Central Daylight Time. 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

for the official National Weather Service forecast for Peoria and surrounding areas of central Illinois. Rest of tonight, showers likely with a chance of thunderstorms. Some thunderstorms may produce heavy rainfall. Near steady temperature in the mid-70s. Southwest winds around 5 miles an hour. Chance of rain 60%. Sunday, mostly cloudy with a chance of showers and thunderstorms in the morning, then partly sunny with a slight chance of showers and thunderstorms in the afternoon. Some thunderstorms may produce heavy rainfall in the morning. Humid with highs in the mid-80s. West winds 5 to 10 miles an hour. Chance of rain 50%. Sunday night, partly cloudy. A slight chance of showers and thunderstorms until midnight. Lows in the mid-60s. Northwest winds 5 to 10 miles an hour. Chance of rain 20%. Monday, sunny. Highs in the lower 80s. North winds around 5 miles an hour. Monday night, mostly clear. Lows in the lower 60s. Northwest winds around 5 miles an hour until midnight, becoming light and variable. Tuesday, mostly sunny. Highs in the lower 80s. Tuesday night, partly cloudy until midnight, then becoming mostly cloudy. A chance of thunderstorms. A chance of showers until midnight, then showers likely after midnight. Lows in the upper 60s. Chance of rain 70%. Wednesday, mostly cloudy in the morning, then becoming partly sunny. A chance of showers in the morning. Highs in the upper 70s. Chance of rain 50%. Wednesday night through Friday, partly cloudy. Lows around 60. Highs in the upper 70s. Friday night, mostly clear. Lows in the lower 60s. Saturday, mostly sunny. Highs in the upper 70s. Again, the forecast for Peoria and surrounding areas of central Illinois for the rest of tonight, showers likely and a chance of thunderstorms. Some thunderstorms may produce heavy rainfall. Near steady temperature in the mid-70s. Southwest winds around 5 miles an hour. Chance of rain 60%. The following is a summary of watches, warnings, and advisories in effect. For the WXJ71 listening area, aerial flood warning has been extended until noon for the following counties: Fulton, Knox, Mason, Peoria, Tazewell, and Woodford. Aerial flood warning has been extended until noon for the following county: McLean, Illinois. Aerial flood warning has been extended until noon for the following county: McLean, Illinois. A flood watch has been issued until 10 a.m. for the following counties: Fulton, Knox, Marshall, McLean, Peoria, Stark, Tazewell, and Woodford. At 1 a.m. in Peoria, skies were cloudy. The temperature was 74 degrees, the dew point was 73, and the relative humidity was 97%. The wind was calm. The pressure was 30.01 inches and falling. Around central and western Illinois, rain was falling, with a temperature of 72 at Galesburg, 73 at Lakin, 80 at Lincoln, and 73 at Pontiac. It was mostly cloudy, with a temperature of 78 at Quincy, and 79 at Springfield. It was cloudy, with a temperature of 76 at Bloomington, 73 at Moline, and 74 at Macomb. And once again at 1 a.m. in Peoria, under cloudy skies, the temperature was 74. 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WXJ71 is part of the All Hazards Network of NOAA Weather Radio. Flood warning now in effect until noon Sunday. What? Flooding caused by excessive rainfall continues. Where? Portions of central and west central Illinois, including the following counties: in central Illinois, Mason, Peoria, Tazewell, and Woodford. In west central Illinois, Fulton and Knox. When? Until noon Sunday. The following impacts are expected: flooding of rivers, creeks, streams, and other low-lying and flood-prone locations is imminent or occurring. Streams continue to rise due to excess runoff from

earlier rainfall. Expect many areas of slow-moving or standing water. It will take several hours for all the water from these storms to work through local drainage systems in urban areas. Additional details, 8:05:13 p.m. Doppler radar and automated rain gauges indicated heavy rain due to thunderstorms. Flooding is already occurring in the warned area. Between 2.5 and 6 inches of rain have fallen. Additional rainfall amounts of 1 to 3 inches are possible this evening and overnight in the warned area. Some locations that will experience flooding include Peoria, Pekin, East Peoria, Morton, Canton, Eureka, Lewistown, Washington, Bartonville, Creveport, West Peoria, Abingdon, Marquette Heights, Farmington, Tremont, Elmwood, Bellevue, Mackinac, Delavan, and Manitou. This includes the following state parks: Banner Marsh State Fish and Wildlife Area, Powderton Lake State Fish and Wildlife Area, Rice Lake State Fish and Wildlife Area, Sand Ridge State Forest, Spring Lake State Fish and Wildlife Area, and Mackinac River State Fish and Wildlife Area. This includes the following highways: Interstate 74 between mile markers 81 and 112. Interstate 155 between mile markers 12 and 31. Interstate 474 between mile markers 0 and 14. http://for safety information, visit www.weather.gov/safety/flood. Turn around, don't drown when encountering flooded roads. Most flood deaths occur in vehicles. Here is a river flood statement. The flood warning continues for the Spoon River at Seaville until early Wednesday morning. At 7:45 p.m. Saturday, the stage was 26.8 feet. The river is expected to rise to a crest of 27.8 feet early Monday morning. It will then fall below flood stage late Tuesday evening. Here is a river flood statement. The flood warning continues for the Spoon River at London Mills until late Tuesday morning. At 7:45 p.m. Saturday, the stage was 18.0 feet. The river is expected to rise to a crest of 18.7 feet early tomorrow afternoon. It will then fall below flood stage early Tuesday morning. Here is a river flood statement. The flood warning continues for the Mackinac River near Conderville from Sunday afternoon to early Monday morning. At 7:45 p.m. Saturday, the stage was 10.5 feet. The river is expected to rise to a crest of 13.0 feet early tomorrow afternoon. It will then fall below flood stage tomorrow evening. Here is a river flood statement. The flood warning continues for the Illinois River near Havana from this evening until further notice. At 8:45 p.m. Saturday, the stage was 13.9 feet. The river is expected to rise above flood stage late this evening and continue rising to 17.0 feet Saturday, August 22nd. Additional rises are possible thereafter. Flood warning now in effect until noon Sunday. What? Flooding caused by excessive rainfall continues. Where? A portion of central Illinois, including the following county, McLean. When? Until noon Sunday. The following impacts are expected: flooding of rivers, creeks, streams, and other low-lying and flood-prone locations is imminent or occurring. Numerous roads remain closed due to flooding. Streams continue to rise due to excess runoff from earlier rainfall. Expect many areas of slow-moving or standing water. Additional details, at 5:15 p.m., Doppler radar and automated rain gauges indicated heavy rain due to thunderstorms. Flooding is already occurring in the warned area. Between 2 and 5 inches of rain have fallen. Additional rainfall amounts of 1 to 3 inches are possible this evening and overnight in the warned area. Some locations that will experience flooding include Colfax, Saybrook, Bellflower, Arrowsmith, Cropsey, and Anchor. http://for safety information, visit www.weather.gov/safety/flood. Turn around, don't drown when encountering flooded roads. Most flood deaths occur in vehicles. When flooding is a threat, keep these safety rules in mind. Never drive or walk across flood waters. It only takes 12 to 18 inches of water to sweep a vehicle off the road, and only 6 inches of moving water to knock over an adult. Do not drive around barricades. The road is closed for a reason. Most flood fatalities occur in vehicles. Besides your

safety, you also put the lives of first responders at risk. 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If you have water in your home, do not go into a room if standing water covers electrical outlets. 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The time is currently 1:20 a.m. Central Daylight Time. 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Now for the official National Weather Service forecast for Peoria and surrounding areas of central Illinois. Rest of tonight, showers likely with a chance of thunderstorms. Some thunderstorms may produce heavy rainfall. Near steady temperature in the mid-70s. Southwest winds around 5 miles an hour. Chance of rain 60%. Sunday, mostly cloudy with a chance of showers and thunderstorms in the morning, then partly sunny with a slight chance of showers and thunderstorms in the afternoon. Some thunderstorms may produce heavy rainfall in the morning. Humid with highs in the mid-80s. West winds 5 to 10 miles an hour. Chance of rain 50%. Sunday night, partly cloudy. A slight chance of showers and thunderstorms until midnight. Lows in the mid-60s. Northwest winds 5 to 10 miles an hour. Chance of rain 20%. Monday, sunny. Highs in the lower 80s. North winds around 5 miles an hour. Monday night, mostly clear. Lows in the lower 60s. Northwest winds around 5 miles an hour until midnight, becoming light and variable. Tuesday, mostly sunny. Highs in the lower 80s. Tuesday night, partly cloudy until midnight, then becoming mostly cloudy. A chance of thunderstorms. A chance of showers until midnight, then showers likely after midnight. Lows in the upper 60s. Chance of rain 70%. Wednesday, mostly cloudy in the morning, then becoming partly sunny. A chance of showers in the morning. Highs in the upper 70s. Chance of rain 50%. Wednesday night through Friday, partly cloudy. Lows around 60. Highs in the upper 70s. Friday night, mostly clear. Lows in the lower 60s. Saturday, mostly sunny. Highs in the upper 70s. Again, the forecast for Peoria and surrounding areas of central Illinois for the rest of tonight, showers likely and a chance of thunderstorms. Some thunderstorms may produce heavy rainfall. Near steady temperature in the mid-70s. Southwest winds around 5 miles an hour. Chance of rain 60%. Flood warning now in effect until noon Sunday. What? Urban area and small stream flooding caused by excessive rainfall continues. Where? A portion of central Illinois, including the following county, McLean. When? Until noon Sunday. The following impacts are expected: flooding of rivers, creeks, streams, and other low-lying and flood-prone locations is imminent or occurring. Additional details, at 5:21 p.m., Doppler radar and automated rain gauges indicated between 4 and 7 inches of rain have fallen. Additional rainfall amounts of 1 to 3 inches are possible this evening and overnight in the warned area. Some locations that will experience flooding include Bloomington, Normal, Leroy, Hayworth, Danvers, Downs, McLean, Stanford, Ellsworth, Central Illinois Regional Airport, Shirley, Holder and Moraine View State Park. This includes the following state parks: Moraine View State Park. This includes the following highways: Interstate 39 between mile marker 0 and 1. Interstate 74 between mile markers 123 and 155. Interstate 55 between mile markers 142 and 167. http://for safety information, visit www.weather.gov/safety/flood. Turn around, don't drown when encountering flooded roads. Most flood deaths occur in vehicles. The following is a summary of watches, warnings and advisories in effect. For the WXJ71 listening area, aerial flood warning has been extended until noon for the following counties: Fulton, Knox, Mason, Peoria, Tazewell and Woodford. Aerial flood warning has been extended until noon for the following county: McLean, Illinois. Aerial flood warning has been extended until noon for the following county: McLean, Illinois. A flood watch has been issued until 10 a.m. for the following counties: Fulton.

Knox, Marshall, McLean, Peoria, Stark, Tazewell, and Woodford. At 1 a.m. in Peoria, skies were mostly cloudy. The temperature was 74 degrees, the dew point was 73, and the relative humidity was 97%. The wind was calm. The pressure was 30.01 inches and falling. Around central and western Illinois, rain was falling, with a temperature of 72 at Galesburg, 73 at Lakin, 80 at Lincoln, and 73 at Pontiac. It was mostly cloudy, with a temperature of 73 at Moline, 74 at Macomb, 78 at Quincy, and 79 at Springfield. At Bloomington, it was cloudy, with a temperature of 76. And once again at 1 a.m. in Peoria, under mostly cloudy skies, the temperature was 74. Here is a river flood statement. The flood warning continues for the Spoon River at Seaville until early Wednesday morning. At 7:45 p.m. Saturday, the stage was 26.8 feet. The river is expected to rise to a crest of 27.8 feet early Monday morning. It will then fall below flood stage late Tuesday evening. Here is a river flood statement. The flood warning continues for the Spoon River at London Mills until late Tuesday morning. At 7:45 p.m. Saturday, the stage was 18.0 feet. The river is expected to rise to a crest of 18.7 feet early tomorrow afternoon. It will then fall below flood stage early Tuesday morning. Here is a river flood statement. The flood warning continues for the Mackinac River near Conderville from Sunday afternoon to early Monday morning. At 7:45 p.m. Saturday, the stage was 10.5 feet. The river is expected to rise to a crest of 13.0 feet early tomorrow afternoon. It will then fall below flood stage tomorrow evening. Here is a river flood statement. The flood warning continues for the Illinois River near Havana from this evening until further notice. At 8:45 p.m. Saturday, the stage was 13.9 feet. The river is expected to rise above flood stage late this evening and continue rising to 17.0 feet Saturday, August 22nd. Additional rises are possible thereafter. When flooding is a threat, keep these safety rules in mind. Never drive or walk across flood waters. It only takes 12 to 18 inches of water to sweep a vehicle off the road, and only 6 inches of moving water to knock over an adult. Do not drive around barricades. The road is closed for a reason. Most flood fatalities occur in vehicles. Besides your safety, you also put the lives of first responders at risk. If you live in a flood-prone area, or are camping in a low-lying area, move to higher ground. If you have water in your home, do not go into a room if standing water covers electrical outlets. Stay out of water that may have electricity in it. The time is currently 1:28 a.m. Central Daylight Time. 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Now for the official National Weather Service forecast for Peoria and surrounding areas of central Illinois. Rest of tonight, showers likely with a chance of thunderstorms. Some thunderstorms may produce heavy rainfall. Near steady temperature in the mid-70s. Southwest winds around 5 miles an hour. Chance of rain 60%. Sunday, mostly cloudy with a chance of showers and thunderstorms in the morning, then partly sunny with a slight chance of showers and thunderstorms in the afternoon. Some thunderstorms may produce heavy rainfall in the morning. Humid with highs in the mid-80s. West winds 5 to 10 miles an hour. Chance of rain 50%. Sunday night, partly cloudy. A slight chance of showers and thunderstorms until midnight. Lows in the mid-60s. Northwest winds 5 to 10 miles an hour. Chance of rain 20%. Monday, sunny. Highs in the lower 80s. North winds around 5 miles an hour. Monday night, mostly clear. Lows in the lower 60s. Northwest winds around 5 miles an hour until midnight, becoming light and variable. Tuesday, mostly sunny. Highs in the lower 80s. Tuesday night, partly cloudy until midnight, then becoming mostly cloudy. A chance of thunderstorms. A chance of showers until midnight, then showers likely after midnight. Lows in the upper 60s. Chance of rain 70%.
Wednesday, mostly cloudy in the morning, then becoming partly sunny. A chance of showers in the morning. Highs in the upper 70s. Chance of rain 50%. Wednesday night through Friday, partly cloudy. Lows around 60. Highs in the upper 70s. Friday night, mostly clear. Lows in the lower 60s. Saturday, mostly sunny. Highs in the upper 70s. Again, the forecast for Peoria and surrounding areas of central Illinois for the rest of tonight, showers likely and a chance of thunderstorms. Some thunderstorms may produce heavy rainfall. Near steady temperature in the mid-70s. Southwest winds around 5 miles an hour. Chance of rain 60%. Now for the official National Weather Service forecast for Peoria and surrounding areas of central Illinois. Rest of tonight, showers likely with a chance of thunderstorms. Some thunderstorms may produce heavy rainfall. Near steady temperature in the mid-70s. Southwest winds around 5 miles an hour. Chance of rain 70%. Sunday, mostly cloudy with a chance of showers and thunderstorms in the morning, then partly sunny with a slight chance of showers and thunderstorms in the afternoon. Some thunderstorms may produce heavy rainfall in the morning. Humid with highs in the mid-80s. West winds 5 to 10 miles an hour. Chance of rain 50%. Sunday night, mostly cloudy with a slight chance of showers and thunderstorms until midnight, then partly cloudy after midnight. Lows in the mid-60s. Northwest winds 5 to 10 miles an hour. Chance of rain 20%. Monday, sunny. Highs in the lower 80s. North winds 5 to 10 miles an hour. Monday night, mostly clear. Lows in the lower 60s. West winds around 5 miles an hour until midnight, becoming light and variable. Tuesday, mostly sunny. Highs in the lower 80s. Tuesday night, mostly cloudy. A chance of showers and thunderstorms until midnight, then showers likely after midnight. Lows in the upper 60s. Chance of rain 70%. Wednesday, partly sunny. A chance of showers in the morning. Highs in the upper 70s. Chance of rain 50%. Wednesday night through Saturday, partly cloudy. Lows in the lower 60s. Highs in the upper 70s. Again, the forecast for Peoria and surrounding areas of central Illinois for the rest of tonight, showers likely and a chance of thunderstorms. Some thunderstorms may produce heavy rainfall. Near steady temperature in the mid-70s. Southwest winds around 5 miles an hour. Chance of rain 70%. The following is a summary of watches, warnings and advisories in effect. For the WXJ71 listening area. Aerial flood warning has been extended until noon for the following counties, Fulton, Knox, Mason, Peoria, Tazewell, and Woodford. Aerial flood warning has been extended until noon for the following county, McLean, Illinois. Aerial flood warning has been extended until noon for the following county, Tazewell, and Woodford. Aerial flood warning has been extended until noon for the following county, McLean, Illinois. Aerial flood warning has been extended until noon for the following county, McLean, Illinois. A flood watch has been issued until 10 a.m. for the following counties, Fulton, Knox, Marshall, McLean, Peoria, Stark, Tazewell, and Woodford. At 1 a.m. in Peoria, skies were mostly cloudy. The temperature was 74 degrees, the dew point was 73, and the relative humidity was 97%. The wind was calm. The pressure was 30.01 inches and falling. Around central and western Illinois, rain was falling, with a temperature of 72 at Galesburg, 73 at Lakin, 80 at Lincoln, and 73 at Pontiac. It was mostly cloudy, with a temperature of 73 at Moline, 74 at Macomb, 78 at Quincy, and 79 at Springfield. At Bloomington, it was cloudy, with a temperature of 76. And once again at 1 a.m. in Peoria, under mostly cloudy skies, the temperature was 74. When flooding is a threat, keep these safety rules in mind. Never drive or walk across flood waters. It only takes 12 to 18 inches of water to sweep a vehicle off the road, and only 6 inches of moving water to knock over an adult. Do not drive around barricades. The road is closed for a reason. Most flood fatalities occur in vehicles,

Besides your safety, you also put the lives of first responders at risk. If you live in a flood-prone area or are camping in a low-lying area, move to higher ground. If you have water in your home, do not go into a room if standing water covers electrical outlets. Stay out of water that may have electricity in it. Flood warning now in effect until noon Sunday. What? Flooding caused by excessive rainfall continues. Where? Portions of central and west central Illinois, including the following counties, in central Illinois, Mason, Peoria, Tazewell, and Woodford. In west central Illinois, Fulton and Knox. When? Until noon Sunday. The following impacts are expected: flooding of rivers, creeks, streams, and other low-lying and flood-prone locations is imminent or occurring. Streams continue to rise due to excess runoff from earlier rainfall. Expect many areas of slow-moving or standing water. It will take several hours for all the water from these storms to work through local drainage systems in urban areas. Additional details, at 5:13 p.m., Doppler radar and automated rain gauges indicated heavy rain due to thunderstorms. Flooding is already occurring in the warned area. Between 2.5 and 6 inches of rain have fallen. Additional rainfall amounts of 1 to 3 inches are possible this evening and overnight in the warned area. Some locations that will experience flooding include Peoria, Pekin, East Peoria, Morton, Canton, Eureka, Lewistown, Washington, Bartonville, Creveport, West Peoria, Abingdon, Marquette Heights, Farmington, Tremont, Elmwood, Bellevue, Mackinac, Delavan, and Manitou. This includes the following state parks: Banner Marsh State Fish and Wildlife Area, Powhatan Lake State Fish and Wildlife Area, Rice Lake State Fish and Wildlife Area, Sand Ridge State Forest, Spring Lake State Fish and Wildlife Area, and Mackinac River State Fish and Wildlife Area. This includes the following highways: Interstate 74 between mile markers 81 and 112, Interstate 155 between mile markers 12 and 31, Interstate 474 between mile markers 0 and 14. http://, for safety information, visit www.weather.gov/safety/flood. Turn around, don't drown when encountering flooded roads. Most flood deaths occur in vehicles. Here is a river flood statement. The flood warning continues for the Spoon River at Seaville until early Wednesday morning. At 7:45 p.m. Saturday, the stage was 26.8 feet. The river is expected to rise to a crest of 27.8 feet early Monday morning. It will then fall below flood stage late Tuesday evening. Here is a river flood statement. The flood warning continues for the Spoon River at London Mills until late Tuesday morning. At 7:45 p.m. Saturday, the stage was 18.0 feet. The river is expected to rise to a crest of 18.7 feet early tomorrow afternoon. It will then fall below flood stage early Tuesday morning. Here is a river flood statement. The flood warning continues for the Mackinac River near Condorville from Sunday afternoon to early Monday morning. At 7:45 p.m. Saturday, the stage was 10.5 feet. The river is expected to rise to a crest of 13.0 feet early tomorrow afternoon. It will then fall below flood stage tomorrow evening. Here is a river flood statement. The flood warning continues for the Illinois River near Havana from this evening until further notice. At 8:45 p.m. Saturday, the stage was 13.9 feet. The river is expected to rise above flood stage late this evening and continue rising to 17.0 feet Saturday, August 22nd. Additional rises are possible thereafter. Flood warning now in effect until noon Sunday. What? Flooding caused by excessive rainfall continues. Where? A portion of central Illinois, including the following county, McLean. When? Until noon Sunday. The following impacts are expected: flooding of rivers, creeks, streams, and other low-lying and flood-prone locations is imminent or occurring. Numerous roads remain closed due to flooding. Streams continue to rise due to excess runoff from earlier rainfall. Expect many areas of slow-moving or standing water. Additional details, at 5:15 p.m., Doppler radar and automated rain gauges indicated heavy rain due to thunderstorms. Flooding is already occurring in the warned area. Between 2 and 5 inches of rain have fallen.

Additional rainfall amounts of 1 to 3 inches are possible this evening and overnight in the warned area. Some locations that will experience flooding include Colfax, Saybrook, Bellflower, Arrowsmith, Cropsey, and Anchor. http://, for safety information, visit www.weather.gov/safety/flood. Turn around, don't drown when encountering flooded roads. Most flood deaths occur in vehicles. The time is currently 1:40 a.m. Central Daylight Time. 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Now for the official National Weather Service forecast for Peoria and surrounding areas of central Illinois. Rest of tonight, showers likely with a chance of thunderstorms. Some thunderstorms may produce heavy rainfall. Near steady temperature in the mid-70s. Southwest winds around 5 miles an hour. Chance of rain 70%. Sunday, mostly cloudy with a chance of showers and thunderstorms in the morning, then partly sunny with a slight chance of showers and thunderstorms in the afternoon. Some thunderstorms may produce heavy rainfall in the morning. Humid with highs in the mid-80s. West winds 5 to 10 miles an hour. Chance of rain 50%. Sunday night, mostly cloudy with a slight chance of showers and thunderstorms until midnight, then partly cloudy after midnight. Lows in the mid-60s. Northwest winds 5 to 10 miles an hour. Chance of rain 20%. Monday, sunny. Highs in the lower 80s. North winds 5 to 10 miles an hour. Monday night, mostly clear. Lows in the lower 60s. West winds around 5 miles an hour until midnight, becoming light and variable. Tuesday, mostly sunny. Highs in the lower 80s. Tuesday night, mostly cloudy. A chance of showers and thunderstorms until midnight, then showers likely after midnight. Lows in the upper 60s. Chance of rain 70%. Wednesday, partly sunny. A chance of showers in the morning. Highs in the upper 70s. Chance of rain 50%. Wednesday night through Saturday, partly cloudy. Lows in the lower 60s. Highs in the upper 70s. Again, the forecast for Peoria and surrounding areas of central Illinois for the rest of tonight, showers likely and a chance of thunderstorms. Some thunderstorms may produce heavy rainfall. Near steady temperature in the mid-70s. Southwest winds around 5 miles an hour. Chance of rain 70%. Flood warning now in effect until noon Sunday. What? Urban area and small stream flooding caused by excessive rainfall continues. Where? A portion of central Illinois, including the following county, McLean. When? Until noon Sunday. The following impacts are expected: flooding of rivers, creeks, streams, and other low-lying and flood-prone locations is imminent or occurring. Additional details, at 5:21 p.m., Doppler radar and automated rain gauges indicated between 4 and 7 inches of rain have fallen. Additional rainfall amounts of 1 to 3 inches are possible this evening and overnight in the warned area. Some locations that will experience flooding include Bloomington, Normal, Leroy, Hayworth, Danvers, Downs, McLean, Stanford, Ellsworth, Central Illinois Regional Airport, Shirley, Holder and Moraine View State Park. This includes the following state parks: Moraine View State Park. This includes the following highways: Interstate 39 between mile marker 0 and 1. Interstate 74 between mile markers 123 and 155. Interstate 55 between mile markers 142 and 167. http://, for safety information, visit www.weather.gov/safety/flood. Turn around, don't drown when encountering flooded roads. Most flood deaths occur in vehicles. The following is a summary of watches, warnings, and advisories in effect. For the WXJ71 listening area, aerial flood warning has been extended until noon for the following counties: Fulton, Knox, Mason, Peoria, Tazewell, and Woodford. Aerial flood warning has been extended until noon for the following county: McLean, Illinois. Aerial flood warning has been extended until noon for the following county: McLean, Illinois. A flood watch remains in effect until 10 a.m. for the following counties: Fulton, Knox, Marshall, McLean,

10:25 p.m. Saturday, the stage was 26.8 feet. The river is expected to rise to a crest of 27.8 feet early Monday morning. It will then fall below flood stage late Tuesday evening. Here is a river flood statement. The flood warning continues for the Spoon River at London Mills until late Tuesday morning. At 7:45 p.m. Saturday, the stage was 18.0 feet. The river is expected to rise to a crest of 18.7 feet early tomorrow afternoon. It will then fall below flood stage early Tuesday morning. Here is a river flood statement. The flood warning continues for the Mackinac River near Conderville from Sunday afternoon to early Monday morning. At 7:45 p.m. Saturday, the stage was 10.5 feet. The river is expected to rise to a crest of 13.0 feet early tomorrow afternoon. It will then fall below flood stage tomorrow evening. Here is a river flood statement. The flood warning continues for the Illinois River near Havana from this evening until further notice. At 8:45 p.m. Saturday, the stage was 13.9 feet. The river is expected to rise above flood stage late this evening and continue rising to 17.0 feet Saturday, August 22nd. Additional rises are possible thereafter. When flooding is a threat, keep these safety rules in mind. Never drive or walk across flood waters. It only takes 12 to 18 inches of water to sweep a vehicle off the road, and only 6 inches of moving water to knock over an adult. Do not drive around barricades. The road is closed for a reason. Most flood fatalities occur in vehicles. Besides your safety, you also put the lives of first responders at risk. If you live in a flood-prone area or are camping in a low-lying area, move to higher ground. If you have water in your home, do not go into a room if standing water covers electrical outlets. Stay out of water that may have electricity in it. The time is currently 1:47 a.m. Central Daylight Time. 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Now for the official National Weather Service forecast for Peoria and surrounding areas of central Illinois. Rest of tonight, showers likely with a chance of thunderstorms. Some thunderstorms may produce heavy rainfall. Near steady temperature in the mid-70s. Southwest winds around 5 miles an hour. Chance of rain 70%. Sunday, mostly cloudy with a chance of showers and thunderstorms in the morning, then partly sunny with a slight chance of showers and thunderstorms in the afternoon. Some thunderstorms may produce heavy rainfall in the morning. Humid with highs in the mid-80s. West winds 5 to 10 miles an hour. Chance of rain 50%. Sunday night, mostly cloudy with a slight chance of showers and thunderstorms until midnight, then partly cloudy after midnight. Lows in the mid-60s. Northwest winds 5 to 10 miles an hour. Chance of rain 20%. Monday, sunny. Highs in the lower 80s. North winds 5 to 10 miles an hour. Monday night, mostly clear. Lows in the lower 60s. West winds around 5 miles an hour until midnight, becoming light and variable. Tuesday, mostly sunny. Highs in the lower 80s. Tuesday night, mostly cloudy. A chance of showers and thunderstorms until midnight, then showers likely after midnight. Lows in the upper 60s. Chance of rain 70%. Wednesday, partly sunny. A chance of showers in the morning. Highs in the upper 70s. Chance of rain 50%. Wednesday night through Saturday, partly cloudy. Lows in the lower 60s. Highs in the upper 70s. Again, the forecast for Peoria and surrounding areas of central Illinois for the rest of tonight, showers likely and a chance of thunderstorms. Some thunderstorms may produce heavy rainfall. Near steady temperature in the mid-70s. Southwest winds around 5 miles an hour. Chance of rain 70%. The following is a summary of watches, warnings and advisories in effect. For the WXJ71 listening area. Aerial flood warning has been extended until noon for the following counties, Fulton, Knox, Mason, Peoria, Tazewell and Woodford. Aerial flood warning has been extended until noon for the following county, McLean, Illinois. Aerial flood warning has been extended until noon for the following county, McLean, Illinois.

A flood watch remains in effect until 10 a.m. for the following counties: Fulton, Knox, Marshall, McLean, Peoria, Stark, Tazewell, and Woodford. At 1 a.m. in Peoria, skies were mostly cloudy. The temperature was 74 degrees, the dew point was 73, and the relative humidity was 97%. The wind was calm. The pressure was 30.01 inches and falling. Around central and western Illinois, rain was falling, with a temperature of 72 at Galesburg, 73 at Lakin, 80 at Lincoln, and 73 at Pontiac. It was mostly cloudy, with a temperature of 73 at Moline, 74 at Macomb, 78 at Quincy, and 79 at Springfield. At Bloomington, it was cloudy, with a temperature of 76. And once again at 1 a.m. in Peoria, under mostly cloudy skies, the temperature was 74. When flooding is a threat, keep these safety rules in mind. Never drive or walk across flood waters. It only takes 12 to 18 inches of water to sweep a vehicle off the road, and only 6 inches of moving water to knock over an adult. Do not drive around barricades. The road is closed for a reason. Most flood fatalities occur in vehicles. Besides your safety, you also put the lives of first responders at risk. If you live in a flood-prone area, or are camping in a low-lying area, move to higher ground. If you have water in your home, do not go into a room if standing water covers electrical outlets. Stay out of water that may have electricity in it. The time is currently 1:52 a.m. Central Daylight Time. 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Now for the official National Weather Service forecast for Peoria and surrounding areas of central Illinois. Rest of tonight, showers likely with a chance of thunderstorms. Some thunderstorms may produce heavy rainfall. Near steady temperature in the mid-70s. Southwest winds around 5 miles an hour. Chance of rain 70%. Sunday, mostly cloudy with a chance of showers and thunderstorms in the morning, then partly sunny with a slight chance of showers and thunderstorms in the afternoon. Some thunderstorms may produce heavy rainfall in the morning. Humid with highs in the mid-80s. West winds 5 to 10 miles an hour. Chance of rain 50%. Sunday night, mostly cloudy with a slight chance of showers and thunderstorms until midnight, then partly cloudy after midnight. Lows in the mid-60s. Northwest winds 5 to 10 miles an hour. Chance of rain 20%. Monday, sunny. Highs in the lower 80s. North winds 5 to 10 miles an hour. Monday night, mostly clear. Lows in the lower 60s. West winds around 5 miles an hour until midnight, becoming light and variable. Tuesday, mostly sunny. Highs in the lower 80s. Tuesday night, mostly cloudy. A chance of showers and thunderstorms until midnight, then showers likely after midnight. Lows in the upper 60s. Chance of rain 70%. Wednesday, partly sunny. A chance of showers in the morning. Highs in the upper 70s. Chance of rain 50%. Wednesday night through Saturday, partly cloudy. Lows in the lower 60s. Highs in the upper 70s. Again, the forecast for Peoria and surrounding areas of central Illinois for the rest of tonight, showers likely and a chance of thunderstorms. Some thunderstorms may produce heavy rainfall. Near steady temperature in the mid-70s. Southwest winds around 5 miles an hour. Chance of rain 70%. Flood warning now in effect until noon Sunday. What? Flooding caused by excessive rainfall continues. Where? Portions of central and west central Illinois, including the following counties, in central Illinois, Mason, Peoria, Tazewell, and Woodford. In west central Illinois, Fulton and Knox. When, until noon Sunday. The following impacts are expected: flooding of rivers, creeks, streams, and other low-lying and flood-prone locations is imminent or occurring. Streams continue to rise due to excess runoff from earlier rainfall. Expect many areas of slow-moving or standing water. It will take several hours for all the water from these storms to work through local drainage systems in urban areas. Additional details, at 5:13 p.m., Doppler radar and automated rain gauges indicated heavy rain due to thunderstorms. Flooding is

already occurring in the warned area. Between 2.5 and 6 inches of rain have fallen. Additional rainfall amounts of 1 to 3 inches are possible this evening and overnight in the warned area. Some locations that will experience flooding include Peoria, Pekin, East Peoria, Morton, Canton, Eureka, Lewistown, Washington, Bartonville, Creevecoeur, West Peoria, Abingdon, Marquette Heights, Farmington, Tremont, Elmwood, Bellevue, Mackinac, Delavan, and Manitou. This includes the following state parks: Banner Marsh State Fish and Wildlife Area, Powerton Lake State Fish and Wildlife Area, Rice Lake State Fish and Wildlife Area, Sand Ridge State Forest, Spring Lake State Fish and Wildlife Area, and Mackinac River State Fish and Wildlife Area. This includes the following highways: Interstate 74 between mile markers 81 and 112. Interstate 155 between mile markers 12 and 31. Interstate 474 between mile markers 0 and 14. http://for safety information, visit www.weather.gov/safety/flood. Turn around, don't drown when encountering flooded roads. Most flood deaths occur in vehicles. Here is a river flood statement. The flood warning continues for the Spoon River at Seaville until early Wednesday morning. At 7:45 p.m. Saturday, the stage was 26.8 feet. The river is expected to rise to a crest of 27.8 feet early Monday morning. It will then fall below flood stage late Tuesday evening. Here is a river flood statement. The flood warning continues for the Spoon River at London Mills until late Tuesday morning. At 7:45 p.m. Saturday, the stage was 18.0 feet. The river is expected to rise to a crest of 18.7 feet early tomorrow afternoon. It will then fall below flood stage early Tuesday morning. Here is a river flood statement. The flood warning continues for the Mackinac River near Condorville from Sunday afternoon to early Monday morning. At 7:45 p.m. Saturday, the stage was 10.5 feet. The river is expected to rise to a crest of 13.0 feet early tomorrow afternoon. It will then fall below flood stage tomorrow evening. Here is a river flood statement. The flood warning continues for the Illinois River near Havana from this evening until further notice. At 8:45 p.m. Saturday, the stage was 13.9 feet. The river is expected to rise above flood stage late this evening and continue rising to 17.0 feet Saturday, August 22nd. Additional rises are possible thereafter. Flood warning now in effect until noon Sunday. What? Flooding caused by excessive rainfall continues. Where? A portion of central Illinois, including the following county, McLean. When? Until noon Sunday. The following impacts are expected: flooding of rivers, creeks, streams, and other low-lying and flood-prone locations is imminent or occurring. Numerous roads remain closed due to flooding. Streams continue to rise due to excess runoff from earlier rainfall. Expect many areas of slow-moving or standing water. Additional details: at 5:15 p.m., Doppler radar and automated rain gauges indicated heavy rain due to thunderstorms. Flooding is already occurring in the warned area. Between 2 and 5 inches of rain have fallen. Additional rainfall amounts of 1 to 3 inches are possible this evening and overnight in the warned area. Some locations that will experience flooding include Colfax, Saybrook, Bellflower, Arrowsmith, Cropsey, and Anchor. http://for safety information, visit www.weather.gov/safety/flood. Turn around, don't drown when encountering flooded roads. Most flood deaths occur in vehicles. The following is a summary of watches, warnings, and advisories in effect. For the WXJ71 listening area, aerial flood warning has been extended until noon for the following counties: Fulton, Knox, Mason, Peoria, Tazewell, and Woodford. Aerial flood warning has been extended until noon for the following county: McLean, Illinois. Aerial flood warning has been extended until noon for the following county: McLean, Illinois. A flood watch remains in effect until 10 a.m. for the following counties: Fulton, Knox, Marshall, McLean, Peoria, Stark, Tazewell, and Woodford. When flooding is a threat, keep these safety rules in mind. Never drive or walk across flood waters.

It only takes 12 to 18 inches of water to sweep a vehicle off the road, and only 6 inches of moving water to knock over an adult. Do not drive around barricades. The road is closed for a reason. Most flood fatalities occur in vehicles. Besides your safety, you also put the lives of first responders at risk. If you live in a flood-prone area, or are camping in a low-lying area, move to higher ground. If you have water in your home, do not go into a room if standing water covers electrical outlets. Stay out of water that may have electricity in it. Flood warning now in effect until noon Sunday. What? Urban area and small stream flooding caused by excessive rainfall continues. Where? A portion of central Illinois, including the following county, McLean. When? Until noon Sunday. The following impacts are expected: flooding of rivers, creeks, streams, and other low-lying and flood-prone locations is imminent or occurring. Additional details, at 5:21 p.m., Doppler radar and automated rain gauges indicated between 4 and 7 inches of rain have fallen. Additional rainfall amounts of 1 to 3 inches are possible this evening and overnight in the warned area. Some locations that will experience flooding include Bloomington, Normal, Leroy, Hayworth, Danvers, Downs, McLean, Stanford, Ellsworth, Central Illinois Regional Airport, Shirley, Holder and Moraine View State Park. This includes the following state parks: Moraine View State Park. This includes the following highways: Interstate 39 between mile marker 0 and 1. Interstate 74 between mile markers 123 and 155. Interstate 55 between mile markers 142 and 167. http://, for safety information, visit www.weather.gov/safety/flood. Turn around, don't drown when encountering flooded roads. Most flood deaths occur in vehicles. The time is currently 2:02 a.m. Central Daylight Time. 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Now for the official National Weather Service forecast for Peoria and surrounding areas of central Illinois. Rest of tonight, showers likely with a chance of thunderstorms. Some thunderstorms may produce heavy rainfall. Near steady temperature in the mid-70s. Southwest winds around 5 miles an hour. Chance of rain 70%. Sunday, mostly cloudy with a chance of showers and thunderstorms in the morning, then partly sunny with a slight chance of showers and thunderstorms in the afternoon. Some thunderstorms may produce heavy rainfall in the morning. Humid with highs in the mid-80s. West winds 5 to 10 miles an hour. Chance of rain 50%. Sunday night, mostly cloudy with a slight chance of showers and thunderstorms until midnight, then partly cloudy after midnight. Lows in the mid-60s. Northwest winds 5 to 10 miles an hour. Chance of rain 20%. Monday, sunny. Highs in the lower 80s. North winds 5 to 10 miles an hour. Monday night, mostly clear. Lows in the lower 60s. West winds around 5 miles an hour until midnight, becoming light and variable. Tuesday, mostly sunny. Highs in the lower 80s. Tuesday night, mostly cloudy. A chance of showers and thunderstorms until midnight, then showers likely after midnight. Lows in the upper 60s. Chance of rain 70%. Wednesday, partly sunny. A chance of showers in the morning. Highs in the upper 70s. Chance of rain 50%. Wednesday night through Saturday, partly cloudy. Lows in the lower 60s. Highs in the upper 70s. Again, the forecast for Peoria and surrounding areas of central Illinois for the rest of tonight: showers likely and a chance of thunderstorms. Some thunderstorms may produce heavy rainfall. Near steady temperature in the mid-70s. Southwest winds around 5 miles an hour. Chance of rain 70%. Here is a river flood statement. The flood warning continues for the Spoon River at Seaville until early Wednesday morning. At 7:45 p.m. Saturday, the stage was 26.8 feet. The river is expected to rise to a crest of 27.8 feet early Monday morning. It will then fall below flood stage late Tuesday evening. Here is a river flood statement. The flood warning continues for the Spoon River at London.

controls until late Tuesday morning. At 7:45 p.m. Saturday, the stage was 18.0 feet. The river is expected to rise to a crest of 18.7 feet early tomorrow afternoon. It will then fall below flood stage early Tuesday morning. Here is a river flood statement. The flood warning continues for the Mackinac River near Conderville from Sunday afternoon to early Monday morning. At 7:45 p.m. Saturday, the stage was 10.5 feet. The river is expected to rise to a crest of 13.0 feet early tomorrow afternoon. It will then fall below flood stage tomorrow evening. Here is a river flood statement. The flood warning continues for the Illinois River near Havana from this evening until further notice. At 8:45 p.m. Saturday, the stage was 13.9 feet. The river is expected to rise above flood stage late this evening and continue rising to 17.0 feet Saturday, August 22nd. Additional rises are possible thereafter. The following is a summary of watches, warnings, and advisories in effect. For the WXJ71 listening area, aerial flood warning has been extended until noon for the following counties: Fulton, Knox, Mason, Peoria, Tazewell, and Woodford. Aerial flood warning has been extended until noon for the following county: McLean, Illinois. Aerial flood warning has been extended until noon for the following county: McLean, Illinois. A flood watch remains in effect until 10 a.m. for the following counties: Fulton, Knox, Marshall, McLean, Peoria, Stark, Tazewell, and Woodford. At 2 a.m. in Peoria, skies were cloudy. The temperature was 75 degrees, the dew point was 73, and the relative humidity was 93%. The wind was calm. The pressure was 30.01 inches and steady. Around central and western Illinois, it was mostly cloudy, with a temperature of 73 at Moline, 73 at Lakin, 78 at Quincy, 80 at Springfield, and 79 at Lincoln. It was cloudy, with a temperature of 77 at Bloomington, 72 at Galesburg, and 74 at Macomb. And once again at 2 a.m. in Peoria, under cloudy skies, the temperature was 75. When flooding is a threat, keep these safety rules in mind. Never drive or walk across flood waters. It only takes 12 to 18 inches of water to sweep a vehicle off the road, and only 6 inches of moving water to knock over an adult. Do not drive around barricades. The road is closed for a reason. Most flood fatalities occur in vehicles. Besides your safety, you also put the lives of first responders at risk. If you live in a flood-prone area or are camping in a low-lying area, move to higher ground. If you have water in your home, do not go into a room if standing water covers electrical outlets. Stay out of water that may have electricity in it. The time is currently 2:08 a.m. Central Daylight Time. 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Now for the official National Weather Service forecast for Peoria and surrounding areas of central Illinois. Rest of tonight, showers likely with a chance of thunderstorms. Some thunderstorms may produce heavy rainfall. Near steady temperature in the mid-70s. Southwest winds around 5 miles an hour. Chance of rain 70%. Sunday, mostly cloudy with a chance of showers and thunderstorms in the morning, then partly sunny with a slight chance of showers and thunderstorms in the afternoon. Some thunderstorms may produce heavy rainfall in the morning. Humid with highs in the mid-80s. West winds 5 to 10 miles an hour. Chance of rain 50%. Sunday night, mostly cloudy with a slight chance of showers and thunderstorms until midnight, then partly cloudy after midnight. Lows in the mid-60s. Northwest winds 5 to 10 miles an hour. Chance of rain 20%. Monday, sunny. Highs in the lower 80s. North winds 5 to 10 miles an hour. Monday night, mostly clear. Lows in the lower 60s. West winds around 5 miles an hour until midnight, becoming light and variable. Tuesday, mostly sunny. Highs in the lower 80s. Tuesday night, mostly cloudy. A chance of showers and thunderstorms until midnight, then showers likely after midnight. Lows in the upper 60s. Chance of rain 70%. Wednesday, partly sunny. A chance of showers in the morning.

highs in the upper 70s. Chance of rain 50%. Wednesday night through Saturday, partly cloudy. Lows in the lower 60s. Highs in the upper 70s. Again, the forecast for Peoria and surrounding areas of central Illinois for the rest of tonight, showers likely and a chance of thunderstorms. Some thunderstorms may produce heavy rainfall. Near steady temperature in the mid-70s. Southwest winds around 5 miles an hour. Chance of rain 70%. The following is a summary of watches, warnings and advisories in effect. For the WXJ71 listening area. Aerial flood warning has been extended until noon for the following counties, Fulton, Knox, Mason, Peoria, Tazewell and Woodford. Aerial flood warning has been extended until noon for the following county, McLean, Illinois. Aerial flood warning has been extended until noon for the following county, McLean, Illinois. A flood watch remains in effect until 10 a.m. for the following counties, Fulton, Knox, Marshall, McLean, Peoria, Stark, Tazewell, and Woodford. At 2 a.m. in Peoria, skies were cloudy. The temperature was 75 degrees, the dew point was 73, and the relative humidity was 93%. The wind was calm. The pressure was 30.01 inches and steady. Around central and western Illinois, at Pontiac, rain was falling, with a temperature of 74. At Moline, it was partly cloudy, with a temperature of 73. It was mostly cloudy, with a temperature of 73 at Lakin, 80 at Springfield, and 79 at Lincoln. It was cloudy, with a temperature of 77 at Bloomington, 72 at Galesburg, 74 at Macomb, and 78 at Quincy. And once again at 2 a.m. in Peoria, under cloudy skies, the temperature was 75. When flooding is a threat, keep these safety rules in mind. Never drive or walk across flood waters. It only takes 12 to 18 inches of water to sweep a vehicle off the road, and only 6 inches of moving water to knock over an adult. Do not drive around barricades. The road is closed for a reason. Most flood fatalities occur in vehicles. Besides your safety, you also put the lives of first responders at risk. If you live in a flood-prone area, or are camping in a low-lying area, move to higher ground. If you have water in your home, do not go into a room if standing water covers electrical outlets. Stay out of water that may have electricity in it. 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WXJ71 is part of the All Hazards Network of NOAA Weather Radio. Flood warning now in effect until noon Sunday. What? Flooding caused by excessive rainfall continues. Where? Portions of central and west central Illinois, including the following counties, in central Illinois, Mason, Peoria, Tazewell and Woodford. In west central Illinois, Fulton and Knox. When? Until noon Sunday. The following impacts are expected: flooding of rivers, creeks, streams, and other low-lying and flood-prone locations is imminent or occurring. Streams continue to rise due to excess runoff from earlier rainfall. Expect many areas of slow-moving or standing water. It will take several hours for all the water from these storms to work through local drainage systems in urban areas. Additional details, at 5:13 p.m., Doppler radar and automated rain gauges indicated heavy rain due to thunderstorms. Flooding is already occurring in the warned area. Between 2.5 and 6 inches of rain have fallen. Additional rainfall amounts of 1 to 3 inches are possible this evening and overnight in the warned area. Some locations that will experience flooding include Peoria, Pekin, East Peoria, Morton, Canton, Eureka, Lewistown, Washington, Bartonville, Creveport, West Peoria, Abingdon, Marquette Heights, Farmington, Tremont, Elmwood, Bellevue, Mackinac, Delavan, and Manitou. This includes the following state parks: Banner Marsh State Fish and Wildlife Area, Powderton Lake State Fish and Wildlife Area, Rice Lake State Fish and Wildlife Area, Sand Ridge State Forest.

Spring Lake State Fish and Wildlife Area and Mackinac River State Fish and Wildlife Area. This includes the following highways: Interstate 74 between mile markers 81 and 112. Interstate 155 between mile markers 12 and 31. Interstate 474 between mile markers 0 and 14. http://for safety information, visit www.weather.gov/safety/flood. Turn around, don't drown when encountering flooded roads. Most flood deaths occur in vehicles. Here is a river flood statement. The flood warning continues for the Spoon River at Seaville until early Wednesday morning. At 7:45 p.m. Saturday, the stage was 26.8 feet. The river is expected to rise to a crest of 27.8 feet early Monday morning. It will then fall below flood stage late Tuesday evening. Here is a river flood statement. The flood warning continues for the Spoon River at London Mills until late Tuesday morning. At 7:45 p.m. Saturday, the stage was 18.0 feet. The river is expected to rise to a crest of 18.7 feet early tomorrow afternoon. It will then fall below flood stage early Tuesday morning. Here is a river flood statement. The flood warning continues for the Mackinac River near Condorville from Sunday afternoon to early Monday morning. At 7:45 p.m. Saturday, the stage was 10.5 feet. The river is expected to rise to a crest of 13.0 feet early tomorrow afternoon. It will then fall below flood stage tomorrow evening. Here is a river flood statement. The flood warning continues for the Illinois River near Havana from this evening until further notice. At 8:45 p.m. Saturday, the stage was 13.9 feet. The river is expected to rise above flood stage late this evening and continue rising to 17.0 feet Saturday, August 22nd. Additional rises are possible thereafter. Flood warning now in effect until noon Sunday. What? Flooding caused by excessive rainfall continues. Where? A portion of central Illinois, including the following county, McLean. When? Until noon Sunday. The following impacts are expected: flooding of rivers, creeks, streams, and other low-lying and flood-prone locations is imminent or occurring. Numerous roads remain closed due to flooding. Streams continue to rise due to excess runoff from earlier rainfall. Expect many areas of slow-moving or standing water. Additional details: at 5:15 p.m., Doppler radar and automated rain gauges indicated heavy rain due to thunderstorms. Flooding is already occurring in the warned area. Between 2 and 5 inches of rain have fallen. Additional rainfall amounts of 1 to 3 inches are possible this evening and overnight in the warned area. Some locations that will experience flooding include Colfax, Saybrook, Bellflower, Arrowsmith, Cropsey, and Anchor. http://for safety information, visit www.weather.gov/safety/flood. Turn around, don't drown when encountering flooded roads. Most flood deaths occur in vehicles. The time is currently 2:19 a.m. Central Daylight Time. 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Now for the official National Weather Service forecast for Peoria and surrounding areas of central Illinois. Rest of tonight, showers likely with a chance of thunderstorms. Some thunderstorms may produce heavy rainfall. Near steady temperature in the mid-70s. Southwest winds around 5 miles an hour. Chance of rain 70%. Sunday, mostly cloudy with a chance of showers and thunderstorms in the morning, then partly sunny with a slight chance of showers and thunderstorms in the afternoon. Some thunderstorms may produce heavy rainfall in the morning. Humid with highs in the mid-80s. West winds 5 to 10 miles an hour. Chance of rain 50%. Sunday night, mostly cloudy with a slight chance of showers and thunderstorms until midnight, then partly cloudy after midnight. Lows in the mid-60s. Northwest winds 5 to 10 miles an hour. Chance of rain 20%. Monday, sunny. Highs in the lower 80s. North winds 5 to 10 miles an hour. Monday night, mostly clear. Lows in the lower 60s. West winds around 5 miles an hour until midnight, becoming light and variable.

Tuesday, mostly sunny. Highs in the lower 80s. Tuesday night, mostly cloudy. A chance of showers and thunderstorms until midnight, then showers likely after midnight. Lows in the upper 60s. Chance of rain 70%. Wednesday, partly sunny. A chance of showers in the morning. Highs in the upper 70s. Chance of rain 50%. Wednesday night through Saturday, partly cloudy. Lows in the lower 60s. Highs in the upper 70s. Again, the forecast for Peoria and surrounding areas of central Illinois for the rest of tonight, showers likely and a chance of thunderstorms. Some thunderstorms may produce heavy rainfall. Near steady temperature in the mid-70s. Southwest winds around 5 miles an hour. Chance of rain 70%. Flood warning now in effect until noon Sunday. What? Urban area and small stream flooding caused by excessive rainfall continues. Where? A portion of central Illinois, including the following county, McLean. When? Until noon Sunday. The following impacts are expected: flooding of rivers, creeks, streams, and other low-lying and flood-prone locations is imminent or occurring. Additional details, at 5:21 p.m., Doppler radar and automated rain gauges indicated between 4 and 7 inches of rain have fallen. Additional rainfall amounts of 1 to 3 inches are possible this evening and overnight in the warned area. Some locations that will experience flooding include Bloomington, Normal, Leroy, Hayworth, Danvers, Downs, McLean, Stanford, Ellsworth, Central Illinois Regional Airport, Shirley, Holder and Moraine View State Park. This includes the following state parks: Moraine View State Park. This includes the following highways: Interstate 39 between mile marker 0 and 1. Interstate 74 between mile markers 123 and 155. Interstate 55 between mile markers 142 and 167. http://for safety information, visit www.weather.gov/safety/flood. Turn around, don't drown when encountering flooded roads. Most flood deaths occur in vehicles. The following is a summary of watches, warnings, and advisories in effect. For the WXJ71 listening area, aerial flood warning has been extended until noon for the following counties: Fulton, Knox, Mason, Peoria, Tazewell, and Woodford. Aerial flood warning has been extended until noon for the following county: McLean, Illinois. Aerial flood warning has been extended until noon for the following county: McLean, Illinois. A flood watch remains in effect until 10 a.m. for the following counties: Fulton, Knox, Marshall, McLean, Peoria, Stark, Tazewell, and Woodford. At 2 a.m. in Peoria, skies were cloudy. The temperature was 75 degrees, the dew point was 73, and the relative humidity was 93%. The wind was calm. The pressure was 30.01 inches and steady. Around central and western Illinois, at Pontiac, rain was falling, with a temperature of 74. At Springfield, it was partly cloudy, with a temperature of 80. At Quincy, it was mostly cloudy, with a temperature of 78. It was cloudy, with a temperature of 77 at Bloomington, 73 at Moline, and 72 at Galesburg. Under cloudy skies, Lakin reported 73, Macomb reported 74, and Lincoln reported 79. And once again at 2 a.m. in Peoria, under cloudy skies, the temperature was 75. When flooding is a threat, keep these safety rules in mind. Never drive or walk across flood waters. It only takes 12 to 18 inches of water to sweep a vehicle off the road, and only 6 inches of moving water to knock over an adult. Do not drive around barricades. The road is closed for a reason. Most flood fatalities occur in vehicles. Besides your safety, you also put the lives of first responders at risk. If you live in a flood-prone area, or are camping in a low-lying area, move to higher ground. If you have water in your home, do not go into a room if standing water covers electrical outlets. Stay out of water that may have electricity in it. Here is a river flood statement. The flood warning continues for the Spoon River at Seaville until early Wednesday morning. At 7:45 p.m. Saturday, the stage was 26.8 feet. The river is expected to rise to a crest of 27.8 feet early Monday morning.

It will then fall below flood stage late Tuesday evening. Here is a river flood statement. The flood warning continues for the Spoon River at London Mills until late Tuesday morning. At 7:45 p.m. Saturday, the stage was 18.0 feet. The river is expected to rise to a crest of 18.7 feet early tomorrow afternoon. It will then fall below flood stage early Tuesday morning. Here is a river flood statement. The flood warning continues for the Mackinac River near Condorville from Sunday afternoon to early Monday morning. At 7:45 p.m. Saturday, the stage was 10.5 feet. The river is expected to rise to a crest of 13.0 feet early tomorrow afternoon. It will then fall below flood stage tomorrow evening. Here is a river flood statement. The flood warning continues for the Illinois River near Havana from this evening until further notice. At 8:45 p.m. Saturday, the stage was 13.9 feet. The river is expected to rise above flood stage late this evening and continue rising to 17.0 feet Saturday, August 22nd. Additional rises are possible thereafter. The time is currently 2:26 a.m. Central Daylight Time. 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Now for the official National Weather Service forecast for Peoria and surrounding areas of central Illinois. Rest of tonight, showers likely with a chance of thunderstorms. Some thunderstorms may produce heavy rainfall. Near steady temperature in the mid-70s. Southwest winds around 5 miles an hour. Chance of rain 70%. Sunday, mostly cloudy with a chance of showers and thunderstorms in the morning, then partly sunny with a slight chance of showers and thunderstorms in the afternoon. Some thunderstorms may produce heavy rainfall in the morning. Humid with highs in the mid-80s. West winds 5 to 10 miles an hour. Chance of rain 50%. Sunday night, mostly cloudy with a slight chance of showers and thunderstorms until midnight, then partly cloudy after midnight. Lows in the mid-60s. Northwest winds 5 to 10 miles an hour. Chance of rain 20%. Monday, sunny. Highs in the lower 80s. North winds 5 to 10 miles an hour. Monday night, mostly clear. Lows in the lower 60s. West winds around 5 miles an hour until midnight, becoming light and variable. Tuesday, mostly sunny. Highs in the lower 80s. Tuesday night, mostly cloudy. A chance of showers and thunderstorms until midnight, then showers likely after midnight. Lows in the upper 60s. Chance of rain 70%. Wednesday, partly sunny. A chance of showers in the morning. Highs in the upper 70s. Chance of rain 50%. Wednesday night through Saturday, partly cloudy. Lows in the lower 60s. Highs in the upper 70s. Again, the forecast for Peoria and surrounding areas of central Illinois for the rest of tonight, showers likely and a chance of thunderstorms. Some thunderstorms may produce heavy rainfall. Near steady temperature in the mid-70s. Southwest winds around 5 miles an hour. Chance of rain 70%. The following is a summary of watches, warnings and advisories in effect. For the WXJ71 listening area. Aerial flood warning has been extended until noon for the following counties, Fulton, Knox, Mason, Peoria, Tazewell, and Woodford. Aerial flood warning has been extended until noon for the following county, McLean, Illinois. Aerial flood warning has been extended until noon for the following county, McLean, Illinois. A flood watch remains in effect until 10 a.m. for the following counties, Fulton, Knox, Marshall, McLean, Peoria, Stark, Tazewell, and Woodford. At 2 a.m. in Peoria, skies were cloudy. The temperature was 75 degrees, the dew point was 73, and the relative humidity was 93%. The wind was calm. The pressure was 30.01 inches and steady. Around central and western Illinois, at Pontiac, rain was falling, with a temperature of 74. At Springfield, it was partly cloudy, with a temperature of 80. At Quincy, it was mostly cloudy, with a temperature of 78. It was cloudy, with a temperature of 77 at Bloomington, 73 at Moline, and 72 at Galesburg. Under cloudy skies, Lakin reported 70.

73. Macomb reported 74. And Lincoln reported 79. And once again at 2 a.m. in Peoria, under cloudy skies, the temperature was 75. When flooding is a threat, keep these safety rules in mind. Never drive or walk across flood waters. It only takes 12 to 18 inches of water to sweep a vehicle off the road, and only 6 inches of moving water to knock over an adult. Do not drive around barricades. The road is closed for a reason. Most flood fatalities occur in vehicles. Besides your safety, you also put the lives of first responders at risk. If you live in a flood-prone area, or are camping in a low-lying area, move to higher ground. If you have water in your home, do not go into a room if standing water covers electrical outlets. Stay out of water that may have electricity in it. The time is currently 2:31 a.m. Central Daylight Time. 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Now for the official National Weather Service forecast for Peoria and surrounding areas of central Illinois. Rest of tonight, showers likely with a chance of thunderstorms. Some thunderstorms may produce heavy rainfall. Near steady temperature in the mid-70s. Southwest winds around 5 miles an hour. Chance of rain 70%. Sunday, mostly cloudy with a chance of showers and thunderstorms in the morning, then partly sunny with a slight chance of showers and thunderstorms in the afternoon. Some thunderstorms may produce heavy rainfall in the morning. Humid with highs in the mid-80s. West winds 5 to 10 miles an hour. Chance of rain 50%. Sunday night, mostly cloudy with a slight chance of showers and thunderstorms until midnight, then partly cloudy after midnight. Lows in the mid-60s. Northwest winds 5 to 10 miles an hour. Chance of rain 20%. Monday, sunny. Highs in the lower 80s. North winds 5 to 10 miles an hour. Monday night, mostly clear. Lows in the lower 60s. West winds around 5 miles an hour until midnight, becoming light and variable. Tuesday, mostly sunny. Highs in the lower 80s. Tuesday night, mostly cloudy. A chance of showers and thunderstorms until midnight, then showers likely after midnight. Lows in the up. A chance of showers and thunderstorms until midnight, then showers likely after midnight. Lows in the upper 60s. Chance of rain 70%. Wednesday, partly sunny. A chance of showers in the morning. Highs in the upper 70s. Chance of rain 50%. Wednesday night through Saturday, partly cloudy. Lows in the lower 60s. Highs in the upper 70s. Again, the forecast for Peoria and surrounding areas of central Illinois for the rest of tonight, showers likely and a chance of thunderstorms. Some thunderstorms may produce heavy rainfall. Near steady temperature in the mid-70s. Southwest winds around 5 miles an hour. Chance of rain 70%. The following is a summary of watches, warnings, and advisories in effect. For the WXJ71 listening area. Aerial flood warning has been extended until noon for the following counties, Fulton, Knox, Mason, Peoria, Tazewell, and Woodford. Aerial flood warning has been extended until noon for the following county, McLean, Illinois. Aerial flood warning has been extended until noon for the following county, McLean, Illinois. A flood watch remains in effect until 10 a.m. for the following counties, Fulton, Knox, Marshall, McLean, Peoria, Stark, Tazewell, and Woodford. Flood warning now in effect until noon Sunday. What? Flooding caused by excessive rainfall continues. Where? Portions of central and west central Illinois, including the following counties, in central Illinois, Mason, Peoria, Tazewell, and Woodford. In west central Illinois, Fulton and Knox. When, until noon Sunday. The following impacts are expected: flooding of rivers, creeks, streams, and other low-lying and flood-prone locations is imminent or occurring. Streams continue to rise due to excess runoff from earlier rainfall. Expect many areas of slow-moving or standing water. It will take several hours for all the water from these storms to work through local drainage systems in urban areas. Additional details, at 5:13 p.m., Doppler radar and automated rain gauges indicated heavy rain due to thunderstorms. Flooding is already occurring in the warned area.

Between 2.5 and 6 inches of rain have fallen. Additional rainfall amounts of 1 to 3 inches are possible this evening and overnight in the warned area. Some locations that will experience flooding include Peoria, Pekin, East Peoria, Morton, Canton, Eureka, Lewistown, Washington, Bartonville, Creevecoeur, West Peoria, Abingdon, Marquette Heights, Farmington, Tremont, Elmwood, Bellevue, Mackinac, Delavan, and Manitou. This includes the following state parks: Banner Marsh State Fish and Wildlife Area, Powerton Lake State Fish and Wildlife Area, Rice Lake State Fish and Wildlife Area, Sand Ridge State Forest, Spring Lake State Fish and Wildlife Area, and Mackinac River State Fish and Wildlife Area. This includes the following highways: Interstate 74 between mile markers 81 and 112, Interstate 155 between mile markers 12 and 31, Interstate 474 between mile markers 0 and 14. http://, for safety information, visit www.weather.gov/safety/flood. Turn around, don't drown when encountering flooded roads. Most flood deaths occur in vehicles. Here is a river flood statement. The flood warning continues for the Spoon River at Seaville until early Wednesday morning. At 7:45 p.m. Saturday, the stage was 26.8 feet. The river is expected to rise to a crest of 27.8 feet early Monday morning. It will then fall below flood stage late Tuesday evening. Here is a river flood statement. The flood warning continues for the Spoon River at London Mills until late Tuesday morning. At 7:45 p.m. Saturday, the stage was 18.0 feet. The river is expected to rise to a crest of 18.7 feet early tomorrow afternoon. It will then fall below flood stage early Tuesday morning. Here is a river flood statement. The flood warning continues for the Mackinac River near Condorville from Sunday afternoon to early Monday morning. At 7:45 p.m. Saturday, the stage was 10.5 feet. The river is expected to rise to a crest of 13.0 feet early tomorrow afternoon. It will then fall below flood stage tomorrow evening. Here is a river flood statement. The flood warning continues for the Illinois River near Havana from this evening until further notice. At 8:45 p.m. Saturday, the stage was 13.9 feet. The river is expected to rise above flood stage late this evening and continue rising to 17.0 feet Saturday, August 22nd. Additional rises are possible thereafter. Flood warning now in effect until noon Sunday. What? Flooding caused by excessive rainfall continues. Where? A portion of central Illinois, including the following county, McLean. When? Until noon Sunday. The following impacts are expected: flooding of rivers, creeks, streams, and other low-lying and flood-prone locations is imminent or occurring. Numerous roads remain closed due to flooding. Streams continue to rise due to excess runoff from earlier rainfall. Expect many areas of slow-moving or standing water. Additional details: at 5:15 p.m., Doppler radar and automated rain gauges indicated heavy rain due to thunderstorms. Flooding is already occurring in the warned area. Between 2 and 5 inches of rain have fallen. Additional rainfall amounts of 1 to 3 inches are possible this evening and overnight in the warned area. Some locations that will experience flooding include Colfax, Saybrook, Bellflower, Arrowsmith, Cropsey, and Anchor. http://, for safety information, visit www.weather.gov/safety/flood. Turn around, don't drown when encountering flooded roads. Most flood deaths occur in vehicles. At 2 a.m. in Peoria, skies were cloudy. The temperature was 75 degrees, the dew point was 73, and the relative humidity was 93%. The wind was calm. The pressure was 30.01 inches and steady. Around central and western Illinois, at Pontiac, rain was falling, with a temperature of 74. At Springfield, it was partly cloudy, with a temperature of 80. At Quincy, it was mostly cloudy, with a temperature of 78. It was cloudy, with a temperature of 77 at Bloomington, 73 at Moline, and 72 at Galesburg. Under cloudy skies, Lakin reported 73, Macomb reported 74, and Lincoln reported 79.
and once again at 2 a.m. in Peoria, under cloudy skies, the temperature was 75. When flooding is a threat, keep these safety rules in mind. Never drive or walk across flood waters. It only takes 12 to 18 inches of water to sweep a vehicle off the road, and only 6 inches of moving water to knock over an adult. Do not drive around barricades. The road is closed for a reason. Most flood fatalities occur in vehicles. Besides your safety, you also put the lives of first responders at risk. If you live in a flood-prone area, or are camping in a low-lying area, move to higher ground. If you have water in your home, do not go into a room if standing water covers electrical outlets. Stay out of water that may have electricity in it. Flood warning now in effect until noon Sunday. What? Urban area and small stream flooding caused by excessive rainfall continues. Where? A portion of central Illinois, including the following county, McLean. When? Until noon Sunday. The following impacts are expected: flooding of rivers, creeks, streams, and other low-lying and flood-prone locations is imminent or occurring. Additional details: at 5:21 p.m., Doppler radar and automated rain gauges indicated between 4 and 7 inches of rain have fallen. Additional rainfall amounts of 1 to 3 inches are possible this evening and overnight in the warned area. Some locations that will experience flooding include Bloomington, Normal, Leroy, Hayworth, Danvers, Downs, McLean, Stanford, Ellsworth, Central Illinois Regional Airport, Shirley, Holder and Moraine View State Park. This includes the following state parks: Moraine View State Park. This includes the following highways: Interstate 39 between mile marker 0 and 1. Interstate 74 between mile markers 123 and 155. Interstate 55 between mile markers 142 and 167. http://for safety information, visit www.weather.gov/safety/flood. Turn around, don't drown when encountering flooded roads. Most flood deaths occur in vehicles. The time is currently 2:42 a.m. Central Daylight Time. 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Now for the official National Weather Service forecast for Peoria and surrounding areas of central Illinois. Rest of tonight, showers likely with a chance of thunderstorms. Some thunderstorms may produce heavy rainfall. Near steady temperature in the mid-70s. Southwest winds around 5 miles an hour. Chance of rain 70%. Sunday, mostly cloudy with a chance of showers and thunderstorms in the morning, then partly sunny with a slight chance of showers and thunderstorms in the afternoon. Some thunderstorms may produce heavy rainfall in the morning. Humid with highs in the mid-80s. West winds 5 to 10 miles an hour. Chance of rain 50%. Sunday night, mostly cloudy with a slight chance of showers and thunderstorms until midnight, then partly cloudy after midnight. Lows in the mid-60s. Northwest winds 5 to 10 miles an hour. Chance of rain 20%. Monday, sunny. Highs in the lower 80s. North winds 5 to 10 miles an hour. Monday night, mostly clear. Lows in the lower 60s. West winds around 5 miles an hour until midnight, becoming light and variable. Tuesday, mostly sunny. Highs in the lower 80s. Tuesday night, mostly cloudy. A chance of showers and thunderstorms until midnight, then showers likely after midnight. Lows in the upper 60s. Chance of rain 70%. Wednesday, partly sunny. A chance of showers in the morning. Highs in the upper 70s. Chance of rain 50%. Wednesday night through Saturday, partly cloudy. Lows in the lower 60s. Highs in the upper 70s. Again, the forecast for Peoria and surrounding areas of central Illinois for the rest of tonight: showers likely and a chance of thunderstorms. Some thunderstorms may produce heavy rainfall. Near steady temperature in the mid-70s. Southwest winds around 5 miles an hour. Chance of rain 70%. Here is a river flood statement. The flood warning continues for the Spoon River at Seaville until early Wednesday morning. At 7:45 p.m. Saturday, the stage was 26.8 feet. The river is expected to rise to

30.00 inches and falling. Around central and western Illinois, at Lincoln, rain was falling, with a temperature of 79. At Springfield, it was mostly cloudy, with a temperature of 78. It was cloudy, with a temperature of 76 at Bloomington, 73 at Moline, 73 at Lakin, 75 at Macomb, and 78 at Quincy. And once again at 3 a.m. in Peoria, under cloudy skies, the temperature was 74. When flooding is a threat, keep these safety rules in mind. Never drive or walk across flood waters. It only takes 12 to 18 inches of water to sweep a vehicle off the road, and only 6 inches of moving water to knock over an adult. Do not drive around barricades. The road is closed for a reason. Most flood fatalities occur in vehicles. Besides your safety, you also put the lives of first responders at risk. If you live in a flood-prone area, or are camping in a low-lying area, move to higher ground. If you have water in your home, do not go into a room if standing water covers electrical outlets. Stay out of water that may have electricity in it. The time is currently 3:48 a.m. Central Daylight Time. 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Now for the official National Weather Service forecast for Peoria and surrounding areas of central Illinois. Today, mostly cloudy with a chance of showers and thunderstorms this morning, then partly sunny with a slight chance of showers and thunderstorms this afternoon. Some thunderstorms may produce heavy rainfall this morning. Highs in the mid-80s. West winds 5 to 10 miles an hour. Chance of rain 50%. Tonight, mostly cloudy with a slight chance of showers and thunderstorms until midnight, then partly cloudy after midnight. Lows in the mid-60s. Northwest winds 5 to 10 miles an hour. Chance of rain 20%. Monday, sunny. Highs in the lower 80s. North winds 5 to 10 miles an hour. Monday night, mostly clear. Lows in the lower 60s. West winds around 5 miles an hour until midnight, becoming light and variable. Tuesday, mostly sunny. Highs in the lower 80s. Southwest winds 5 to 10 miles an hour. Tuesday night, mostly cloudy. A chance of showers and thunderstorms until midnight, then showers likely after midnight. Lows in the upper 60s. Chance of rain 70%. Wednesday, partly sunny. A chance of showers in the morning. Highs in the upper 70s. Chance of rain 50%. Wednesday night through Saturday, partly cloudy. Lows in the lower 60s. Highs in the upper 70s. Again, the forecast for Peoria and surrounding areas of central Illinois for today, mostly cloudy with a chance of showers and thunderstorms this morning, then partly sunny with a slight chance of showers and thunderstorms this afternoon. Some thunderstorms may produce heavy rainfall this morning. Highs in the mid-80s. West winds 5 to 10 miles an hour. Chance of rain 50%. The following is a summary of watches, warnings and advisories in effect. For the WXJ71 listening area, aerial flood warning has been extended until noon for the following counties: Fulton, Knox, Mason, Peoria, Tazewell and Woodford. Aerial flood warning has been extended until noon for the following county: McLean, Illinois. Aerial flood warning has been extended until noon for the following county: McLean, Illinois. A flood watch remains in effect until 10 a.m. for the following counties: Fulton, Knox, Marshall, McLean, Peoria, Stark, Tazewell, and Woodford. At 3 a.m. in Peoria, skies were cloudy. The temperature was 74 degrees, the dew point was 73, and the relative humidity was 97%. The wind was calm. The pressure was 30.00 inches and falling. Around central and western Illinois, at Lincoln, rain was falling, with a temperature of 79. At Springfield, it was mostly cloudy, with a temperature of 78. It was cloudy, with a temperature of 76 at Bloomington, 73 at Moline, 73 at Lakin, 75 at Macomb, and 78 at Quincy. And once again at 3 a.m. in Peoria, under cloudy skies, the temperature was 74. When flooding is a threat, keep these safety rules in mind. Never drive or walk across flood waters. It only takes 12 to 18 inches of water to

sweep a vehicle off the road, and only 6 inches of moving water to knock over an adult. Do not drive around barricades. The road is closed for a reason. Most flood fatalities occur in vehicles. Besides your safety, you also put the lives of first responders at risk. If you live in a flood-prone area or are camping in a low-lying area, move to higher ground. If you have water in your home, do not go into a room if standing water covers electrical outlets. Stay out of water that may have electricity in it. The time is currently 3:52 a.m. Central Daylight Time. 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Now for the official National Weather Service forecast for Peoria and surrounding areas of central Illinois. Today, mostly cloudy with a chance of showers and thunderstorms this morning, then partly sunny with a slight chance of showers and thunderstorms this afternoon. Some thunderstorms may produce heavy rainfall this morning. Highs in the mid-80s. West winds 5 to 10 miles an hour. Chance of rain 50%. Tonight, mostly cloudy with a slight chance of showers and thunderstorms until midnight, then partly cloudy after midnight. Lows in the mid-60s. Northwest winds 5 to 10 miles an hour. Chance of rain 20%. Monday, sunny. Highs in the lower 80s. North winds 5 to 10 miles an hour. Monday night, mostly clear. Lows in the lower 60s. West winds around 5 miles an hour until midnight, becoming light and variable. Tuesday, mostly sunny. Highs in the lower 80s. Southwest winds 5 to 10 miles an hour. Tuesday night, mostly cloudy. A chance of showers and thunderstorms until midnight, then showers likely after midnight. Lows in the upper 60s. Chance of rain 70%. Wednesday, partly sunny. A chance of showers in the morning. Highs in the upper 70s. Chance of rain 50%. Wednesday night through Saturday, partly cloudy. Lows in the lower 60s. Highs in the upper 70s. Again, the forecast for Peoria and surrounding areas of central Illinois for today, mostly cloudy with a chance of showers and thunderstorms this morning, then partly sunny with a slight chance of showers and thunderstorms this afternoon. Some thunderstorms may produce heavy rainfall this morning. Highs in the mid-80s. West winds 5 to 10 miles an hour. Chance of rain 50%. Flood warning now in effect until noon Sunday. What? Flooding caused by excessive rainfall continues. Where? Portions of central and west central Illinois, including the following counties, in central Illinois, Mason, Peoria, Tazewell, and Woodford. In west central Illinois, Fulton and Knox. When? Until noon Sunday. The following impacts are expected: flooding of rivers, creeks, streams, and other low-lying and flood-prone locations is imminent or occurring. Streams continue to rise due to excess runoff from earlier rainfall. Expect many areas of slow-moving or standing water. It will take several hours for all the water from these storms to work through local drainage systems in urban areas. Additional details, at 5:13 p.m., Doppler radar and automated rain gauges indicated heavy rain due to thunderstorms. Flooding is already occurring in the warned area. Between 2.5 and 6 inches of rain have fallen. Additional rainfall amounts of 1 to 3 inches are possible this evening and overnight in the warned area. Some locations that will experience flooding include Peoria, Pekin, East Peoria, Morton, Canton, Eureka, Lewistown, Washington, Bartonville, Creveport, West Peoria, Abingdon, Marquette Heights, Farmington, Tremont, Elmwood, Bellevue, Mackinac, Delavan, and Manitou. This includes the following state parks: Banner Marsh State Fish and Wildlife Area, Powhatan Lake State Fish and Wildlife Area, Rice Lake State Fish and Wildlife Area, Sand Ridge State Forest, Spring Lake State Fish and Wildlife Area, and Mackinac River State Fish and Wildlife Area. This includes the following highways: Interstate 74 between mile markers 81 and 112, Interstate 155 between mile markers 12 and 31, Interstate 474 between mile markers 0 and 14. http://, for safety information, visit www.weather.gov/safety/flood. Turn around, don't drown when encountering flooded roads. Most flood deaths

occur in vehicles. Here is a river flood statement. The flood warning continues for the Spoon River at Seaville until early Wednesday morning. At 7:45 p.m. Saturday, the stage was 26.8 feet. The river is expected to rise to a crest of 27.8 feet early Monday morning. It will then fall below flood stage late Tuesday evening. Here is a river flood statement. The flood warning continues for the Spoon River at London Mills until late Tuesday morning. At 7:45 p.m. Saturday, the stage was 18.0 feet. The river is expected to rise to a crest of 18.7 feet early tomorrow afternoon. It will then fall below flood stage early Tuesday morning. Here is a river flood statement. The flood warning continues for the Mackinac River near Conderville from Sunday afternoon to early Monday morning. At 7:45 p.m. Saturday, the stage was 10.5 feet. The river is expected to rise to a crest of 13.0 feet early tomorrow afternoon. It will then fall below flood stage tomorrow evening. Here is a river flood statement. The flood warning continues for the Illinois River near Havana from this evening until further notice. At 8:45 p.m. Saturday, the stage was 13.9 feet. The river is expected to rise above flood stage late this evening and continue rising to 17.0 feet Saturday, August 22nd. Additional rises are possible thereafter. Flood warning now in effect until noon Sunday. What? Flooding caused by excessive rainfall continues. Where? A portion of central Illinois, including the following county, McLean. When? Until noon Sunday. The following impacts are expected: flooding of rivers, creeks, streams, and other low-lying and flood-prone locations is imminent or occurring. Numerous roads remain closed due to flooding. Streams continue to rise due to excess runoff from earlier rainfall. Expect many areas of slow-moving or standing water. Additional details: at 5:15 p.m., Doppler radar and automated rain gauges indicated heavy rain due to thunderstorms. Flooding is already occurring in the warned area. Between 2 and 5 inches of rain have fallen. Additional rainfall amounts of 1 to 3 inches are possible this evening and overnight in the warned area. Some locations that will experience flooding include Colfax, Saybrook, Bellflower, Arrowsmith, Cropsey, and Anchor. http://for safety information, visit www.weather.gov/safety/flood. Turn around, don't drown when encountering flooded roads. Most flood deaths occur in vehicles. The following is a summary of watches, warnings, and advisories in effect. For the WXJ71 listening area, aerial flood warning has been extended until noon for the following counties: Fulton, Knox, Mason, Peoria, Tazewell, and Woodford. Aerial flood warning has been extended until noon for the following county: McLean, Illinois. Aerial flood warning has been extended until noon for the following county: McLean, Illinois. A flood watch remains in effect until 10 a.m. for the following counties: Fulton, Knox, Marshall, McLean, Peoria, Stark, Tazewell, and Woodford. When flooding is a threat, keep these safety rules in mind. Never drive or walk across flood waters. It only takes 12 to 18 inches of water to sweep a vehicle off the road, and only 6 inches of moving water to knock over an adult. Do not drive around barricades. The road is closed for a reason. Most flood fatalities occur in vehicles. Besides your safety, you also put the lives of first responders at risk. If you live in a flood-prone area, or are camping in a low-lying area, move to higher ground. If you have water in your home, do not go into a room if standing water covers electrical outlets. Stay out of water that may have electricity in it. Flood warning now in effect until noon Sunday. What? Urban area and small stream flooding caused by excessive rainfall continues. Where? A portion of central Illinois, including the following county, McLean. When? Until noon Sunday. The following impacts are expected: flooding of rivers, creeks, streams, and other low-lying and flood-prone locations is imminent or occurring. Additional details: at 5:21 p.m., Doppler radar and automated rain gauges indicated between 4 and 7 inches of rain have fallen. Additional rainfall amounts of 1 to 3 inches are possible this evening and overnight in the warned area. Some locations that

experienced flooding include Bloomington, Normal, Leroy, Hayworth, Danvers, Downs, McLean, Stanford, Ellsworth, Central Illinois Regional Airport, Shirley, Holder, and Moraine View State Park. This includes the following state parks, Moraine View State Park. This includes the following highways, Interstate 39 between mile marker 0 and 1. Interstate 74 between mile markers 123 and 155. Interstate 55 between mile markers 142 and 167. http://, for safety information, visit www.weather.gov/safety/flood. Turn around, don't drown when encountering flooded roads. Most flood deaths occur in vehicles. The time is currently 4:03 a.m. Central Daylight Time. 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Now for the official National Weather Service forecast for Peoria and surrounding areas of Central Illinois. Today, mostly cloudy with a chance of showers and thunderstorms this morning, then partly sunny with a slight chance of showers and thunderstorms this afternoon. Some thunderstorms may produce heavy rainfall this morning. Highs in the mid-80s. West winds 5 to 10 miles an hour. Chance of rain 50%. Tonight, mostly cloudy with a slight chance of showers and thunderstorms until midnight, then partly cloudy after midnight. Lows in the mid-60s. Northwest winds 5 to 10 miles an hour. Chance of rain 20%. Monday, sunny. Highs in the lower 80s. North winds 5 to 10 miles an hour. Monday night, mostly clear. Lows in the lower 60s. West winds around 5 miles an hour until midnight, becoming light and variable. Tuesday, mostly sunny. Highs in the lower 80s. Southwest winds 5 to 10 miles an hour. Tuesday night, mostly cloudy. A chance of showers and thunderstorms until midnight, then showers likely after midnight. Lows in the upper 60s. Chance of rain 70%. Wednesday, partly sunny. A chance of showers in the morning. Highs in the upper 70s. Chance of rain 50%. Wednesday night through Saturday, partly cloudy. Lows in the lower 60s. Highs in the upper 70s. Again, the forecast for Peoria and surrounding areas of Central Illinois for today, mostly cloudy with a chance of showers and thunderstorms this morning, then partly sunny with a slight chance of showers and thunderstorms this afternoon. Some thunderstorms may produce heavy rainfall this morning. Highs in the mid-80s. West winds 5 to 10 miles an hour. Chance of rain 50%. Here is a river flood statement. The flood warning continues for the Spoon River at Seaville until early Wednesday morning. At 7:45 p.m. Saturday, the stage was 26.8 feet. The river is expected to rise to a crest of 27.8 feet early Monday morning. It will then fall below flood stage late Tuesday evening. Here is a river flood statement. The flood warning continues for the Spoon River at London Mills until late Tuesday morning. At 7:45 p.m. Saturday, the stage was 18.0 feet. The river is expected to rise to a crest of 18.7 feet early tomorrow afternoon. It will then fall below flood stage early Tuesday morning. Here is a river flood statement. The flood warning continues for the Mackinac River near Conderville from Sunday afternoon to early Monday morning. At 7:45 p.m. Saturday, the stage was 10.5 feet. The river is expected to rise to a crest of 13.0 feet early tomorrow afternoon. It will then fall below flood stage tomorrow evening. Here is a river flood statement. The flood warning continues for the Illinois River near Havana from this evening until further notice. At 8:45 p.m. Saturday, the stage was 13.9 feet. The river is expected to rise above flood stage late this evening and continue rising to 17.0 feet Saturday, August 22nd. Additional rises are possible thereafter. The following is a summary of watches, warnings, and advisories in effect for the WXJ71 listening area. Aerial flood warning has been extended until noon for the following counties: Fulton, Knox, Mason, Peoria, Tazewell, and Woodford. Aerial flood warning has been extended until noon for the following county: McLean, Illinois.

aerial flood warning has been extended until noon for the following county, McLean, Illinois. A flood watch remains in effect until 10 a.m. for the following counties, Fulton, Knox, Marshall, McLean, Peoria, Stark, Tazewell, and Woodford. At 4 a.m. in Peoria, a thunderstorm was reported. Visibility was 1¾ miles. The temperature was 74 degrees, the dew point was 72, and the relative humidity was 93%. The wind was southwest at 10 miles an hour, gusting to 23. The pressure was 29.99 inches and falling. Around central and western Illinois, at Bloomington, rain was falling, with a temperature of 76. At Quincy, thunder was reported, with a temperature of 77. It was mostly cloudy, with a temperature of 72 at Galesburg and 74 at Macomb. It was cloudy, with a temperature of 73 at Moline, 73 at Lakin, 78 at Springfield, 78 at Lincoln, and 74 at Pontiac. And once again at 4 a.m. in Peoria, with a thunderstorm, the temperature was 74. When flooding is a threat, keep these safety rules in mind. Never drive or walk across flood waters. It only takes 12 to 18 inches of water to sweep a vehicle off the road, and only 6 inches of moving water to knock over an adult. Do not drive around barricades. The road is closed for a reason. Most flood fatalities occur in vehicles. Besides your safety, you also put the lives of first responders at risk. If you live in a flood-prone area, or are camping in a low-lying area, move to higher ground. If you have water in your home, do not go into a room if standing water covers electrical outlets. Stay out of water that may have electricity in it. The time is currently 4:09 a.m. Central Daylight Time. 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Now for the official National Weather Service forecast for Peoria and surrounding areas of central Illinois. Today, mostly cloudy with a chance of showers and thunderstorms this morning, then partly sunny with a slight chance of showers and thunderstorms this afternoon. Some thunderstorms may produce heavy rainfall this morning. Highs in the mid-80s. West winds 5 to 10 miles an hour. Chance of rain 50%. Tonight, mostly cloudy with a slight chance of showers and thunderstorms until midnight, then partly cloudy after midnight. Lows in the mid-60s. Northwest winds 5 to 10 miles an hour. Chance of rain 20%. Monday, sunny. Highs in the lower 80s. North winds 5 to 10 miles an hour. Monday night, mostly clear. Lows in the lower 60s. West winds around 5 miles an hour until midnight, becoming light and variable. Tuesday, mostly sunny. Highs in the lower 80s. Southwest winds 5 to 10 miles an hour. Tuesday night, mostly cloudy. A chance of showers and thunderstorms until midnight, then showers likely after midnight. Lows in the upper 60s. Chance of rain 70%. Wednesday, partly sunny. A chance of showers in the morning. Highs in the upper 70s. Chance of rain 50%. Wednesday night through Saturday, partly cloudy. Lows in the lower 60s. Highs in the upper 70s. Again, the forecast for Peoria and surrounding areas of central Illinois for today, mostly cloudy with a chance of showers and thunderstorms this morning, then partly sunny with a slight chance of showers and thunderstorms this afternoon. Some thunderstorms may produce heavy rainfall this morning. Highs in the mid-80s. West winds 5 to 10 miles an hour. Chance of rain 50%. The following is a summary of watches, warnings, and advisories in effect. For the WXJ71 listening area, aerial flood warning has been extended until noon for the following counties, Fulton, Knox, Mason, Peoria, Tazewell, and Woodford. Aerial flood warning has been extended until noon for the following county, McLean, Illinois. Aerial flood warning has been extended until noon for the following county, McLean, Illinois. A flood watch remains in effect until 10 a.m. for the following counties, Fulton, Knox, Marshall, McLean, Peoria, Stark, Tazewell, and Woodford. At 4 a.m. in Peoria, light rain and fog were reported. Visibility was 1¾ miles. The temperature was 74 degrees, the dew point was 72, and the relative

humidity was 93%. The wind was southwest at 7 miles an hour. The pressure was 29.99 inches and falling. Around central and western Illinois, at Bloomington, rain was falling, with a temperature of 76. It was cloudy, with a temperature of 73 at Moline, 72 at Galesburg, 73 at Lakin, and 74 at Macomb. Under cloudy skies, Quincy reported 77, Springfield reported 78, Lincoln reported 78, and Pontiac reported 74. And once again at 4 a.m. in Peoria, with light rain and fog, the temperature was 74. When flooding is a threat, keep these safety rules in mind. Never drive or walk across flood waters. It only takes 12 to 18 inches of water to sweep a vehicle off the road, and only 6 inches of moving water to knock over an adult. Do not drive around barricades. The road is closed for a reason. Most flood fatalities occur in vehicles. Besides your safety, you also put the lives of first responders at risk. If you live in a flood-prone area, or are camping in a low-lying area, move to higher ground. If you have water in your home, do not go into a room if standing water covers electrical outlets. Stay out of water that may have electricity in it. 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WXJ71 is part of the All Hazards Network of NOAA Weather Radio. Flood warning now in effect until noon Sunday. What? Flooding caused by excessive rainfall continues. Where? Portions of central and west central Illinois, including the following counties, in central Illinois, Mason, Peoria, Tazewell, and Woodford. In west central Illinois, Fulton and Knox. When? Until noon Sunday. The following impacts are expected: flooding of rivers, creeks, streams, and other low-lying and flood-prone locations is imminent or occurring. Streams continue to rise due to excess runoff from earlier rainfall. Expect many areas of slow-moving or standing water. It will take several hours for all the water from these storms to work through local drainage systems in urban areas. Additional details, at 5:13 p.m., Doppler radar and automated rain gauges indicated heavy rain due to thunderstorms. Flooding is already occurring in the warned area. Between 2.5 and 6 inches of rain have fallen. Additional rainfall amounts of 1 to 3 inches are possible this evening and overnight in the warned area. Some locations that will experience flooding include Peoria, Pekin, East Peoria, Morton, Canton, Eureka, Lewistown, Washington, Bartonville, Creveport, West Peoria, Abingdon, Marquette Heights, Farmington, Tremont, Elmwood, Bellevue, Mackinac, Delavan, and Manitou. This includes the following state parks: Banner Marsh State Fish and Wildlife Area, Powerton Lake State Fish and Wildlife Area, Rice Lake State Fish and Wildlife Area, Sand Ridge State Forest, Spring Lake State Fish and Wildlife Area, and Mackinac River State Fish and Wildlife Area. This includes the following highways: Interstate 74 between mile markers 81 and 112. Interstate 155 between mile markers 12 and 31. Interstate 474 between mile markers 0 and 14. http://for safety information, visit www.weather.gov/safety/flood. Turn around, don't drown when encountering flooded roads. Most flood deaths occur in vehicles. Here is a river flood statement. The flood warning continues for the Spoon River at Seaville until early Wednesday morning. At 7:45 p.m. Saturday, the stage was 26.8 feet. The river is expected to rise to a crest of 27.8 feet early Monday morning. It will then fall below flood stage late Tuesday evening. Here is a river flood statement. The flood warning continues for the Spoon River at London Mills until late Tuesday morning. At 7:45 p.m. Saturday, the stage was 18.0 feet. The river is expected to rise to a crest of 18.7 feet early tomorrow afternoon. It will then fall below flood.

stage early Tuesday morning. Here is a river flood statement. The flood warning continues for the Mackinac River near Con d'Urville from Sunday afternoon to early Monday morning. At 7:45 p.m. Saturday, the stage was 10.5 feet. The river is expected to rise to a crest of 13.0 feet early tomorrow afternoon. It will then fall below flood stage tomorrow evening. Here is a river flood statement. The flood warning continues for the Illinois River near Havana from this evening until further notice. At 8:45 p.m. Saturday, the stage was 13.9 feet. The river is expected to rise above flood stage late this evening and continue rising to 17.0 feet Saturday, August 22nd. Additional rises are possible thereafter. Flood warning now in effect until noon Sunday. What? Flooding caused by excessive rainfall continues. Where? A portion of central Illinois, including the following county, McLean. When? Until noon Sunday. The following impacts are expected: flooding of rivers, creeks, streams, and other low-lying and flood-prone locations is imminent or occurring. Numerous roads remain closed due to flooding. Streams continue to rise due to excess runoff from earlier rainfall. Expect many areas of slow-moving or standing water. Additional details: at 5:15 p.m., Doppler radar and automated rain gauges indicated heavy rain due to thunderstorms. Flooding is already occurring in the warned area. Between 2 and 5 inches of rain have fallen. Additional rainfall amounts of 1 to 3 inches are possible this evening and overnight in the warned area. Some locations that will experience flooding include Colfax, Saybrook, Bellflower, Arrowsmith, Cropsey, and Anchor. http://for safety information, visit www.weather.gov/safety/flood. Turn around, don't drown when encountering flooded roads. Most flood deaths occur in vehicles. The time is currently 4:19 a.m. Central Daylight Time. 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Now for the official National Weather Service forecast for Peoria and surrounding areas of central Illinois. Today, mostly cloudy with a chance of showers and thunderstorms this morning, then partly sunny with a slight chance of showers and thunderstorms this afternoon. Some thunderstorms may produce heavy rainfall this morning. Highs in the mid-80s. West winds 5 to 10 miles an hour. Chance of rain 50%. Tonight, mostly cloudy with a slight chance of showers and thunderstorms until midnight, then partly cloudy after midnight. Lows in the mid-60s. Northwest winds 5 to 10 miles an hour. Chance of rain 20%. Monday, sunny. Highs in the lower 80s. North winds 5 to 10 miles an hour. Monday night, mostly clear. Lows in the lower 60s. West winds around 5 miles an hour until midnight, becoming light and variable. Tuesday, mostly sunny. Highs in the lower 80s. Southwest winds 5 to 10 miles an hour. Tuesday night, mostly cloudy. A chance of showers and thunderstorms until midnight, then showers likely after midnight. Lows in the upper 60s. Chance of rain 70%. Wednesday, partly sunny. A chance of showers in the morning. Highs in the upper 70s. Chance of rain 50%. Wednesday night through Saturday, partly cloudy. Lows in the lower 60s. Highs in the upper 70s. Again, the forecast for Peoria and surrounding areas of central Illinois for today: mostly cloudy with a chance of showers and thunderstorms this morning, then partly sunny with a slight chance of showers and thunderstorms this afternoon. Some thunderstorms may produce heavy rainfall this morning. Highs in the mid-80s. West winds 5 to 10 miles an hour. Chance of rain 50%. Flood warning now in effect until noon Sunday. What? Urban area and small stream flooding caused by excessive rainfall continues. Where? A portion of central Illinois, including the following county, McLean. When? Until noon Sunday. The following impacts are expected: flooding of rivers, creeks, streams, and other low-lying and flood-prone locations is imminent or occurring. Additional details: at 5:21 p.m., Doppler radar and automated rain gauges indicated between 4 and 7 inches of rain have fallen. Additional rainfall amounts of

1 to 3 inches are possible this evening and overnight in the warned area. Some locations that will experience flooding include Bloomington, Normal, Leroy, Hayworth, Danvers, Downs, McLean, Stanford, Ellsworth, Central Illinois Regional Airport, Shirley, Holder and Moraine View State Park. This includes the following state parks, Moraine View State Park. This includes the following highways, Interstate 39 between mile marker 0 and 1. Interstate 74 between mile markers 123 and 155. Interstate 55 between mile markers 142 and 167. http://for safety information, visit www.weather.gov/safety/flood. Turn around, don't drown when encountering flooded roads. Most flood deaths occur in vehicles. When flooding is a threat, keep these safety rules in mind. Never drive or walk across flood waters. It only takes 12 to 18 inches of water to sweep a vehicle off the road, and only 6 inches of moving water to knock over an adult. Do not drive around barricades. The road is closed for a reason. Most flood fatalities occur in vehicles. Besides your safety, you also put the lives of first responders at risk. If you live in a flood-prone area, or are camping in a low-lying area, move to higher ground. If you have water in your home, do not go into a room if standing water covers electrical outlets. Stay out of water that may have electricity in it. The time is currently 4:23 a.m. Central Daylight Time. 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Now for the official National Weather Service forecast for Peoria and surrounding areas of Central Illinois. Today, mostly cloudy with a chance of showers and thunderstorms this morning, then partly sunny with a slight chance of showers and thunderstorms this afternoon. Some thunderstorms may produce heavy rainfall this morning. Highs in the mid-80s. West winds 5 to 10 miles an hour. Chance of rain 50%. Tonight, mostly cloudy with a slight chance of showers and thunderstorms until midnight, then partly cloudy after midnight. Lows in the mid-60s. Northwest winds 5 to 10 miles an hour. Chance of rain 20%. Monday, sunny. Highs in the lower 80s. North winds 5 to 10 miles an hour. Monday night, mostly clear. Lows in the lower 60s. West winds around 5 miles an hour until midnight, becoming light and variable. Tuesday, mostly sunny. Highs in the lower 80s. Southwest winds 5 to 10 miles an hour. Tuesday night, mostly cloudy. A chance of showers and thunderstorms until midnight, then showers likely after midnight. Lows in the upper 60s. Chance of rain 70%. Wednesday, partly sunny. A chance of showers in the morning. Highs in the upper 70s. Chance of rain 50%. Wednesday night through Saturday, partly cloudy. Lows in the lower 60s. Highs in the upper 70s. Again, the forecast for Peoria and surrounding areas of Central Illinois for today, mostly cloudy with a chance of showers and thunderstorms this morning, then partly sunny with a slight chance of showers and thunderstorms this afternoon. Some thunderstorms may produce heavy rainfall this morning. Highs in the mid-80s. West winds 5 to 10 miles an hour. Chance of rain 50%. Here is a river flood statement. The flood warning continues for the Spoon River at Seaville until early Wednesday morning. At 7:45 p.m. Saturday, the stage was 26.8 feet. The river is expected to rise to a crest of 27.8 feet early Monday morning. It will then fall below flood stage late Tuesday evening. Here is a river flood statement. The flood warning continues for the Spoon River at London Mills until late Tuesday morning. At 7:45 p.m. Saturday, the stage was 18.0 feet. The river is expected to rise to a crest of 18.7 feet early tomorrow afternoon. It will then fall below flood stage early Tuesday morning. Here is a river flood statement. The flood warning continues for the Mackinac River near Conderville from Sunday afternoon to early Monday morning. At 7:45 p.m. Saturday, the stage was 10.5 feet. The river is expected to rise to a crest of 13.0 feet early tomorrow afternoon. It will then fall below flood.

stage tomorrow evening. Here is a river flood statement. The flood warning continues for the Illinois River near Havana. From this evening until further notice. At 8:45 p.m. Saturday, the stage was 13.9 feet. The river is expected to rise above flood stage late this evening and continue rising to 17.0 feet Saturday, August 22nd. Additional rises are possible thereafter. The following is a summary of watches, warnings, and advisories in effect. For the WXJ71 listening area, aerial flood warning has been extended until noon for the following counties: Fulton, Knox, Mason, Peoria, Tazewell, and Woodford. Aerial flood warning has been extended until noon for the following county: McLean, Illinois. Aerial flood warning has been extended until noon for the following county: McLean, Illinois. A flood watch remains in effect until 10 a.m. for the following counties: Fulton, Knox, Marshall, McLean, Peoria, Stark, Tazewell, and Woodford. At 4 a.m. in Peoria, a thunderstorm was reported. Visibility was 1¾ miles. The temperature was 74 degrees, the dew point was 73, and the relative humidity was 97%. The wind was southwest at 5 miles an hour. The pressure was 29.98 inches and falling. Around central and western Illinois, at Bloomington, rain was falling, with a temperature of 76. It was mostly cloudy, with a temperature of 72 at Galesburg, 74 at Macomb, and 74 at Pontiac. It was cloudy, with a temperature of 73 at Moline, 73 at Lakin, 77 at Quincy, 78 at Springfield, and 78 at Lincoln. And once again at 4 a.m. in Peoria, with a thunderstorm, the temperature was 74. When flooding is a threat, keep these safety rules in mind. Never drive or walk across flood waters. It only takes 12 to 18 inches of water to sweep a vehicle off the road, and only 6 inches of moving water to knock over an adult. Do not drive around barricades. The road is closed for a reason. Most flood fatalities occur in vehicles. Besides your safety, you also put the lives of first responders at risk. If you live in a flood-prone area, or are camping in a low-lying area, move to higher ground. If you have water in your home, do not go into a room if standing water covers electrical outlets. Stay out of water that may have electricity in it. The time is currently 4:29 a.m. Central Daylight Time. 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Now for the official National Weather Service forecast for Peoria and surrounding areas of central Illinois. Today, mostly cloudy with a chance of showers and thunderstorms this morning, then partly sunny with a slight chance of showers and thunderstorms this afternoon. Some thunderstorms may produce heavy rainfall this morning. Highs in the mid-80s. West winds 5 to 10 miles an hour. Chance of rain 50%. Tonight, mostly cloudy with a slight chance of showers and thunderstorms until midnight, then partly cloudy after midnight. Lows in the mid-60s. Northwest winds 5 to 10 miles an hour. Chance of rain 20%. Monday, sunny. Highs in the lower 80s. North winds 5 to 10 miles an hour. Monday night, mostly clear. Lows in the lower 60s. West winds around 5 miles an hour until midnight, becoming light and variable. Tuesday, mostly sunny. Highs in the lower 80s. Southwest winds 5 to 10 miles an hour. Tuesday night, mostly cloudy. A chance of showers and thunderstorms until midnight, then showers likely after midnight. Lows in the upper 60s. Chance of rain 70%. Wednesday, partly sunny. A chance of showers in the morning. Highs in the upper 70s. Chance of rain 50%. Wednesday night through Saturday, partly cloudy. Lows in the lower 60s. Highs in the upper 70s. Again, the forecast for Peoria and surrounding areas of central Illinois for today, mostly cloudy with a chance of showers and thunderstorms this morning, then partly sunny with a slight chance of showers and thunderstorms this afternoon. Some thunderstorms may produce heavy rainfall this morning. Highs in the mid-80s. West winds 5 to 10 miles an hour. Chance of rain 50%. The following is a summary of watches, warnings, and advisories in effect.

for the WXJ71 listening area. Aerial flood warning has been extended until noon for the following counties: Fulton, Knox, Mason, Peoria, Tazewell, and Woodford. Aerial flood warning has been extended until noon for the following county: McLean, Illinois. Aerial flood warning has been extended until noon for the following county: McLean, Illinois. A flood watch remains in effect until 10 a.m. for the following counties: Fulton, Knox, Marshall, McLean, Peoria, Stark, Tazewell, and Woodford. At 4 a.m. in Peoria, a thunderstorm was reported. Visibility was 1¾ miles. The temperature was 74 degrees, the dew point was 73, and the relative humidity was 97%. The wind was southwest at 5 miles an hour. The pressure was 29.98 inches and falling. Around central and western Illinois, at Bloomington, rain was falling, with a temperature of 76. It was mostly cloudy, with a around central and western Illinois, at Bloomington, rain was falling, with a temperature of 76. It was mostly cloudy, with a temperature of 72 at Galesburg, 74 at Macomb, and 74 at Pontiac. It was cloudy, with a temperature of 73 at Moline, 73 at Lakin, 77 at Quincy, 78 at Springfield, and 78 at Lincoln. And once again at 4 a.m. in Peoria, with a thunderstorm, the temperature was 74. When flooding is a threat, keep these safety rules in mind. Never drive or walk across flood waters. It only takes 12 to 18 inches of water to sweep a vehicle off the road, and only 6 inches of moving water to knock over an adult. Do not drive around barricades. The road is closed for a reason. Most flood fatalities occur in vehicles. Besides your safety, you also put the lives of first responders at risk. If you live in a flood-prone area, or are camping in a low-lying area, move to higher ground. If you have water in your home, do not go into a room if standing water covers electrical outlets. Stay out of water that may have electricity in it. Flood warning now in effect until noon Sunday. What? Flooding caused by excessive rainfall continues. Where? Portions of central and west central Illinois, including the following counties: in central Illinois, Mason, Peoria, Tazewell, and Woodford. In west central Illinois, Fulton and Knox. When? Until noon Sunday. The following impacts are expected: flooding of rivers, creeks, streams, and other low-lying and flood-prone locations is imminent or occurring. Streams continue to rise due to excess runoff from earlier rainfall. Expect many areas of slow-moving or standing water. It will take several hours for all the water from these storms to work through local drainage systems in urban areas. Additional details: at 5:13 p.m., Doppler radar and automated rain gauges indicated heavy rain due to thunderstorms. Flooding is already occurring in the warned area. Between 2.5 and 6 inches of rain have fallen. Additional rainfall amounts of 1 to 3 inches are possible this evening and overnight in the warned area. Some locations that will experience flooding include Peoria, Pekin, East Peoria, Morton, Canton, Eureka, Lewistown, Washington, Bartonville, Creveport, West Peoria, Abingdon, Marquette Heights, Farmington, Tremont, Elmwood, Bellevue, Mackinac, Delavan, and Manitou. This includes the following state parks: Banner Marsh State Fish and Wildlife Area, Powderton Lake State Fish and Wildlife Area, Rice Lake State Fish and Wildlife Area, Sand Ridge State Forest, Spring Lake State Fish and Wildlife Area, and Mackinac River State Fish and Wildlife Area. This includes the following highways: Interstate 74 between mile markers 81 and 112. Interstate 155 between mile markers 12 and 31. Interstate 474 between mile markers 0 and 14. http://for safety information, visit www.weather.gov/safety/flood. Turn around, don't drown when encountering flooded roads. Most flood deaths occur in vehicles. Here is a river flood statement. The flood warning continues for the Spoon River at Seaville until early Wednesday morning. At 7:45 p.m. Saturday, the stage was 26.8 feet. The river is expected to rise to a crest of 27.8 feet early Monday morning. It will then fall below flood stage late Tuesday evening. Here is a river flood statement. The flood warning continues for the

Spoon River at London Mills until late Tuesday morning. At 7:45 p.m. Saturday, the stage was 18.0 feet. The river is expected to rise to a crest of 18.7 feet early tomorrow afternoon. It will then fall below flood stage early Tuesday morning. Here is a river flood statement. The flood warning continues for the Mackinac River near Condorville from Sunday afternoon to early Monday morning. At 7:45 p.m. Saturday, the stage was 10.5 feet. The river is expected to rise to a crest of 13.0 feet early tomorrow afternoon. It will then fall below flood stage tomorrow evening. Here is a river flood statement. The flood warning continues for the Illinois River near Havana from this evening until further notice. At 8:45 p.m. Saturday, the stage was 13.9 feet. The river is expected to rise above flood stage late this evening and continue rising to 17.0 feet Saturday, August 22nd. Additional rises are possible thereafter. Flood warning now in effect until noon Sunday. What? Flooding caused by excessive rainfall continues. Where? A portion of central Illinois, including the following county, McLean. When? Until noon Sunday. The following impacts are expected: flooding of rivers, creeks, streams, and other low-lying and flood-prone locations is imminent or occurring. Numerous roads remain closed due to flooding. Streams continue to rise due to excess runoff from earlier rainfall. Expect many areas of slow-moving or standing water. Additional details: at 5:15 p.m., Doppler radar and automated rain gauges indicated heavy rain due to thunderstorms. Flooding is already occurring in the warned area. Between 2 and 5 inches of rain have fallen. Additional rainfall amounts of 1 to 3 inches are possible this evening and overnight in the warned area. Some locations that will experience flooding include Colfax, Saybrook, Bellflower, Arrowsmith, Cropsey, and Anchor. http://for safety information, visit www.weather.gov/safety/flood. Turn around, don't drown when encountering flooded roads. Most flood deaths occur in vehicles. The time is currently 4:39 a.m. Central Daylight Time. 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Now for the official National Weather Service forecast for Peoria and surrounding areas of central Illinois. Today, mostly cloudy with a chance of showers and thunderstorms this morning, then partly sunny with a slight chance of showers and thunderstorms this afternoon. Some thunderstorms may produce heavy rainfall this morning. Highs in the mid-80s. West winds 5 to 10 miles an hour. Chance of rain 50%. Tonight, mostly cloudy with a slight chance of showers and thunderstorms until midnight, then partly cloudy after midnight. Lows in the mid-60s. Northwest winds 5 to 10 miles an hour. Chance of rain 20%. Monday, sunny. Highs in the lower 80s. North winds 5 to 10 miles an hour. Monday night, mostly clear. Lows in the lower 60s. West winds around 5 miles an hour until midnight, becoming light and variable. Tuesday, mostly sunny. Highs in the lower 80s. Southwest winds 5 to 10 miles an hour. Tuesday night, mostly cloudy. A chance of showers and thunderstorms until midnight, then showers likely after midnight. Lows in the upper 60s. Chance of rain 70%. Wednesday, partly sunny. A chance of showers in the morning. Highs in the upper 70s. Chance of rain 50%. Wednesday night through Saturday, partly cloudy. Lows in the lower 60s. Highs in the upper 70s. Again, the forecast for Peoria and surrounding areas of central Illinois for today: mostly cloudy with a chance of showers and thunderstorms this morning, then partly sunny with a slight chance of showers and thunderstorms this afternoon. Some thunderstorms may produce heavy rainfall this morning. Highs in the mid-80s. West winds 5 to 10 miles an hour. Chance of rain 50%. Now for the official National Weather Service forecast for Peoria and surrounding areas of central Illinois. Today, mostly cloudy with a chance of showers and thunderstorms this morning, then partly sunny with a slight chance of showers and thunderstorms this afternoon. Some thunderstorms may produce heavy rainfall this morning.

highs in the mid-80s. West winds 5 to 10 miles an hour. Chance of rain 50%. Tonight, mostly cloudy with a slight chance of showers and thunderstorms until midnight, then partly cloudy after midnight. Lows in the mid-60s. Northwest winds 5 to 10 miles an hour. Chance of rain 20%. Monday, sunny. Highs in the lower 80s. North winds 5 to 10 miles an hour. Monday night, mostly clear. Lows in the lower 60s. West winds around 5 miles an hour until midnight, becoming light and variable. Tuesday, mostly sunny. Highs in the lower 80s. Southwest winds 5 to 10 miles an hour. Tuesday night, mostly cloudy. A chance of showers and thunderstorms until midnight, then showers likely after midnight. Lows in the upper 60s. Chance of rain 70%. Wednesday, partly sunny. A chance of showers in the morning. Highs in the upper 70s. Chance of rain 50%. Wednesday night through Saturday, partly cloudy. Lows in the lower 60s. Highs in the upper 70s. Again, the forecast for Peoria and surrounding areas of central Illinois for today, mostly cloudy with a chance of showers and thunderstorms this morning, then partly sunny with a slight chance of showers and thunderstorms this afternoon. Some thunderstorms may produce heavy rainfall this morning. Highs in the mid-80s. West winds 5 to 10 miles an hour. Chance of rain 50%. Flood warning now in effect until noon Sunday. What, urban area and small stream flooding caused by excessive rainfall continues. Where, a portion of central Illinois, including the following county, McLean. When, until noon Sunday. The following impacts are expected: flooding of rivers, creeks, streams, and other low-lying and flood-prone locations is imminent or occurring. Additional details, at 5:21 p.m., Doppler radar and automated rain gauges indicated between 4 and 7 inches of rain have fallen. Additional rainfall amounts of 1 to 3 inches are possible this evening and overnight in the warned area. Some locations that will experience flooding include Bloomington, Normal, Leroy, Hayworth, Danvers, Downs, McLean, Stanford, Ellsworth, Central Illinois Regional Airport, Shirley, Holder, and Moraine View State Park. This includes the following state parks: Moraine View State Park. This includes the following highways: Interstate 39 between mile marker 0 and 1. Interstate 74 between mile markers 123 and 155. Interstate 55 between mile markers 142 and 167. http://for safety information, visit www.weather.gov/safety/flood. Turn around, don't drown when encountering flooded roads. Most flood deaths occur in vehicles. The following is a summary of watches, warnings, and advisories in effect. For the WXJ71 listening area, aerial flood warning has been extended until noon for the following counties: Fulton, Knox, Mason, Peoria, Tazewell, and Woodford. Aerial flood warning has been extended until noon for the following county: McLean, Illinois. Aerial flood warning has been extended until noon for the following county: McLean, Illinois. A flood watch remains in effect until 10 a.m. for the following counties: Fulton, Knox, Marshall, McLean, Peoria, Stark, Tazewell, and Woodford. At 4 a.m. in Peoria, a thunderstorm was reported. Visibility was 1¾ miles. The temperature was 74 degrees, the dew point was 73, and the relative humidity was 97%. The wind was southwest at 5 miles an hour. The pressure was 29.98 inches and falling. Around central and western Illinois, at Bloomington, rain was falling, with a temperature of 76. It was mostly cloudy, with a temperature of 72 at Galesburg, 74 at Macomb, and 74 at Pontiac. It was cloudy, with a temperature of 73 at Moline, 73 at Lakin, 77 at Quincy, 78 at Springfield, and 78 at Lincoln. And once again at 4 a.m. in Peoria, with a thunderstorm, the temperature was 74. When flooding is a threat, keep these safety rules in mind. Never drive or walk across flood waters. It only takes 12 to 18 inches of water to sweep a vehicle off the road, and only 6 inches of moving water to knock over an adult. Do not drive around barrier

thunderstorms this afternoon. Some thunderstorms may produce heavy rainfall this morning. Highs in the mid-80s. West winds 5 to 10 miles an hour. Chance of rain 50%. Tonight, mostly cloudy with a slight chance of showers and thunderstorms until midnight, then partly cloudy after midnight. Lows in the mid-60s. Northwest winds 5 to 10 miles an hour. Chance of rain 20%. Monday, sunny. Highs in the lower 80s. North winds 5 to 10 miles an hour. Monday night, mostly clear. Lows in the lower 60s. West winds around 5 miles an hour until midnight, becoming light and variable. Tuesday, mostly sunny. Highs in the lower 80s. Southwest winds 5 to 10 miles an hour. Tuesday night, mostly cloudy. A chance of showers and thunderstorms until midnight, then showers likely after midnight. Lows in the upper 60s. Chance of rain 70%. Wednesday, partly sunny. A chance of showers in the morning. Highs in the upper 70s. Chance of rain 50%. Wednesday night through Saturday, partly cloudy. Lows in the lower 60s. Highs in the upper 70s. Again, the forecast for Peoria and surrounding areas of central Illinois for today, mostly cloudy with a chance of showers and thunderstorms this morning, then partly sunny with a slight chance of showers and thunderstorms this afternoon. Some thunderstorms may produce heavy rainfall this morning. Highs in the mid-80s. West winds 5 to 10 miles an hour. Chance of rain 50%. The following is a summary of watches, warnings and advisories in effect. For the WXJ71 listening area, aerial flood warning has been extended until noon for the following counties: Fulton, Knox, Mason, Peoria, Tazewell and Woodford. Aerial flood warning has been extended until noon for the following county: McLean, Illinois. Aerial flood warning has been extended until noon for the following county: McLean, Illinois. A flood watch remains in effect until 10 a.m. for the following counties: Fulton, Knox, Marshall, McLean, Peoria, Stark, Tazewell, and Woodford. At 4 a.m. in Peoria, a thunderstorm was reported. Visibility was 1¾ miles. The temperature was 74 degrees, the dew point was 73, and the relative humidity was 97%. The wind was southwest at 5 miles an hour. The pressure was 29.98 inches and falling. Around central and western Illinois, at Bloomington, rain was falling, with a temperature of 76. It was mostly cloudy, with a temperature of 72 at Galesburg, 74 at Macomb, and 74 at Pontiac. It was cloudy, with a temperature of 73 at Moline, 73 at Lakin, 77 at Quincy, 78 at Springfield, and 78 at Lincoln. And once again at 4 a.m. in Peoria, with a thunderstorm, the temperature was 74. When flooding is a threat, keep these safety rules in mind. Never drive or walk across flood waters. It only takes 12 to 18 inches of water to sweep a vehicle off the road, and only 6 inches of moving water to knock over an adult. Do not drive around barricades. The road is closed for a reason. Most flood fatalities occur in vehicles. Besides your safety, you also put the lives of first responders at risk. If you live in a flood-prone area, or are camping in a low-lying area, move to higher ground. If you have water in your home, do not go into a room if standing water covers electrical outlets. Stay out of water that may have electricity in it. The time is currently 4:52 a.m. Central Daylight Time. 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Now for the official National Weather Service forecast for Peoria and surrounding areas of central Illinois. Today, mostly cloudy with a chance of showers and thunderstorms this morning, then partly sunny with a slight chance of showers and thunderstorms this afternoon. Some thunderstorms may produce heavy rainfall this morning. Highs in the mid-80s. West winds 5 to 10 miles an hour. Chance of rain 50%. Tonight, mostly cloudy with a slight chance of showers and thunderstorms until midnight, then partly cloudy after midnight. Lows in the mid-60s. Northwest winds 5 to 10 miles an hour. Chance of rain 20%. Monday, sunny. Highs in the lower 80s.

winds 5 to 10 miles an hour. Monday night, mostly clear. Lows in the lower 60s. West winds around 5 miles an hour until midnight, becoming light and variable. Tuesday, mostly sunny. Highs in the lower 80s. Southwest winds 5 to 10 miles an hour. Tuesday night, mostly cloudy. A chance of showers and thunderstorms until midnight, then showers likely after midnight. Lows in the upper 60s. Chance of rain 70%. Wednesday, partly sunny. A chance of showers in the morning. Highs in the upper 70s. Chance of rain 50%. Wednesday night through Saturday, partly cloudy. Lows in the lower 60s. Highs in the upper 70s. Again, the forecast for Peoria and surrounding areas of central Illinois for today, mostly cloudy with a chance of showers and thunderstorms this morning, then partly sunny with a slight chance of showers and thunderstorms this afternoon. Some thunderstorms may produce heavy rainfall this morning. Highs in the mid-80s. West winds 5 to 10 miles an hour. Chance of rain 50%. Flood warning now in effect until noon Sunday. What? Flooding caused by excessive rainfall continues. Where? Portions of central and west central Illinois, including the following counties, in central Illinois, Mason, Peoria, Tazewell, and Woodford. In west central Illinois, Fulton and Knox. When? Until noon Sunday. The following impacts are expected: flooding of rivers, creeks, streams, and other low-lying and flood-prone locations is imminent or occurring. Streams continue to rise due to excess runoff from earlier rainfall. Expect many areas of slow-moving or standing water. It will take several hours for all the water from these storms to work through local drainage systems in urban areas. Additional details, at 5:13 p.m., Doppler radar and automated rain gauges indicated heavy rain due to thunderstorms. Flooding is already occurring in the warned area. Between 2.5 and 6 inches of rain have fallen. Additional rainfall amounts of 1 to 3 inches are possible this evening and overnight in the warned area. Some locations that will experience flooding include Peoria, Pekin, East Peoria, Morton, Canton, Eureka, Lewistown, Washington, Bartonville, Creveport, West Peoria, Abingdon, Marquette Heights, Farmington, Tremont, Elmwood, Bellevue, Mackinac, Delavan, and Manitou. This includes the following state parks: Banner Marsh State Fish and Wildlife Area, Powhatan Lake State Fish and Wildlife Area, Rice Lake State Fish and Wildlife Area, Sand Ridge State Forest, Spring Lake State Fish and Wildlife Area, and Mackinac River State Fish and Wildlife Area. This includes the following highways: Interstate 74 between mile markers 81 and 112, Interstate 155 between mile markers 12 and 31, Interstate 474 between mile markers 0 and 14. http://, for safety information, visit www.weather.gov/safety/flood. Turn around, don't drown when encountering flooded roads. Most flood deaths occur in vehicles. Here is a river flood statement. The flood warning continues for the Illinois River near Havana from this evening until further notice. At 8:45 p.m. Saturday, the stage was 13.9 feet. The river is expected to rise above flood stage late this evening and continue rising to 17.0 feet Saturday, August 22nd. Additional rises are possible thereafter. Flood warning now in effect until noon Sunday. What? Flooding caused by excessive rainfall continues. Where? A portion of central Illinois, including the following county, McLean. When? Until noon Sunday. The following impacts are expected: flooding of rivers, creeks, streams, and other low-lying and flood-prone locations is imminent or occurring. Numerous roads remain closed due to flooding. Streams continue to rise due to excess runoff from earlier rainfall. Expect many areas of slow-moving or standing water. Additional details, at 5:15 p.m., Doppler radar and automated rain gauges indicated heavy rain due to thunderstorms. Flooding is already occurring in the warned area. Between 2 and 5 inches of rain have fallen. Additional rainfall amounts of 1 to 3 inches are possible this evening and overnight in the warned area. Some locations that will experience flooding include Colfax, Saybrook, Bellflower, Arrowsmith, Cropsey, and Anchor.

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Don't drown when encountering flooded roads. Most flood deaths occur in vehicles. The following is a summary of watches, warnings, and advisories in effect. For the WXJ71 listening area, aerial flood warning has been extended until noon for the following counties: Fulton, Knox, Mason, Peoria, Tazewell, and Woodford. Aerial flood warning has been extended until noon for the following county: McLean, Illinois. Aerial flood warning has been extended until noon for the following county: McLean, Illinois. A flood watch remains in effect until 10 a.m. for the following counties: Fulton, Knox, Marshall, McLean, Peoria, Stark, Tazewell, and Woodford. At 4 a.m. in Peoria, a thunderstorm was reported. Visibility was 1.75 miles. The temperature was 74 degrees, the dew point was 73, and the relative humidity was 97%. The wind was southwest at 5 miles an hour. The pressure was 29.98 inches and falling. Around central and western Illinois, at Bloomington, rain was falling, with a temperature of 76. It was mostly cloudy, with a temperature of 72 at Galesburg, 74 at Macomb, and 74 at Pontiac. It was cloudy, with a temperature of 73 at Moline, 73 at Lakin, 77 at Quincy, 78 at Springfield, and 78 at Lincoln. And once again at 4 a.m. in Peoria, with a thunderstorm, the temperature was 74. When flooding is a threat, keep these safety rules in mind. Never drive or walk across flood waters. It only takes 12 to 18 inches of water to sweep a vehicle off the road, and only 6 inches of moving water to knock over an adult. Do not drive around barricades. The road is closed for a reason. Most flood fatalities occur in vehicles. Besides your safety, you also put the lives of first responders at risk. If you live in a flood-prone area, or are camping in a low-lying area, move to higher ground. If you have water in your home, do not go into a room if standing water covers electrical outlets. Stay out of water that may have electricity in it. The time is currently 5 a.m. Central Daylight Time. 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Flood warning now in effect until noon Sunday. What? Urban area and small stream flooding caused by excessive rainfall continues. Where? A portion of central Illinois, including the following county, McLean. When? Until noon Sunday. The following impacts are expected: flooding of rivers, creeks, streams, and other low-lying and flood-prone locations is imminent or occurring. Additional details: at 5:21 p.m., Doppler radar and automated rain gauges indicated between 4 and 7 inches of rain have fallen. Additional rainfall amounts of 1 to 3 inches are possible this evening and overnight in the warned area. Some locations that will experience flooding include Bloomington, Normal, Leroy, Hayworth, Danvers, Downs, McLean, Stanford, Ellsworth, Central Illinois Regional Airport, Shirley, Holder, and Moraine View State Park. This includes the following state parks: Moraine View State Park. This includes the following highways: Interstate 39 between mile marker 0 and 1. Interstate 74 between mile markers 123 and 155. Interstate 55 between mile markers 142 and 167. http://. For safety information, visit www.weather.gov/safety/flood. Turn around, don't drown when encountering flooded roads. Most flood deaths occur in vehicles. And now a discussion of hazardous weather conditions for the following counties in Illinois: Fulton, Knox, Marshall, Mason, McLean, Peoria, Stark, Tazewell, and Woodford. This hazardous weather outlook is for central Illinois, east central Illinois, and west central Illinois. For today and tonight, scattered storms are possible this morning, and again this evening. Gusty winds and locally heavy rainfall will be the primary hazards. Due to heavy rain, several rivers are in flood. Please see flood statements for additional details. For Monday through Saturday, thunderstorm chances return Tuesday night and Wednesday. A few strong storms are possible Tuesday night northwest of the Illinois River, otherwise locally heavy rain will be a primary hazard.

heavy rain, several rivers will be in flood for the next several days. Please see flood statements for additional details. Spotter information statement. Spotter activation is not anticipated through tonight. When flooding is a threat, keep these safety rules in mind. Never drive or walk across flood waters. It only takes 12 to 18 inches of water to sweep a vehicle off the road, and only 6 inches of moving water to knock over an adult. Do not drive around barricades. The road is closed for a reason. Most flood fatalities occur in vehicles. Besides your safety, you also put the lives of first responders at risk. If you live in a flood-prone area, or are camping in a low-lying area, move to higher ground. If you have water in your home, do not go into a room if standing water covers electrical outlets. Stay out of water that may have electricity in it. The time is currently 5:04 a.m. Central Daylight Time. 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Now for the official National Weather Service forecast for Peoria and surrounding areas of central Illinois. Today, mostly cloudy with a chance of showers and thunderstorms this morning, then partly sunny with a slight chance of showers and thunderstorms this afternoon. Some thunderstorms may produce heavy rainfall this morning. Highs in the mid-80s. West winds 5 to 10 miles an hour. Chance of rain 50%. Tonight, mostly cloudy with a slight chance of showers and thunderstorms until midnight, then partly cloudy after midnight. Lows in the mid-60s. Northwest winds 5 to 10 miles an hour. Chance of rain 20%. Monday, sunny. Highs in the lower 80s. North winds 5 to 10 miles an hour. Monday night, mostly clear. Lows in the lower 60s. West winds around 5 miles an hour until midnight, becoming light and variable. Tuesday, mostly sunny. Highs in the lower 80s. Southwest winds 5 to 10 miles an hour. Tuesday night, mostly cloudy. A chance of showers and thunderstorms until midnight, then showers likely after midnight. Lows in the upper 60s. Chance of rain 70%. Wednesday, partly sunny. A chance of showers in the morning. Highs in the upper 70s. Chance of rain 50%. Wednesday night through Saturday, partly cloudy. Lows in the lower 60s. Highs in the upper 70s. Again, the forecast for Peoria and surrounding areas of central Illinois for today, mostly cloudy with a chance of showers and thunderstorms this morning, then partly sunny with a slight chance of showers and thunderstorms this afternoon. Some thunderstorms may produce heavy rainfall this morning. Highs in the mid-80s. West winds 5 to 10 miles an hour. Chance of rain 50%. Here is a river flood statement. The flood warning continues for the Illinois River near Havana. From this evening until further notice. At 8:45 p.m. Saturday, the stage was 13.9 feet. The river is expected to rise above flood stage late this evening and continue rising to 17.0 feet Saturday, August 22nd. Additional rises are possible thereafter. The following is a summary of watches, warnings and advisories in effect. For the WXJ71 listening area. Aerial flood warning has been extended until noon for the following counties, Fulton, Knox, Mason, Peoria, Tazewell and Woodford. Aerial flood warning has been extended until noon for the following county, McLean, Illinois. Aerial flood warning has been extended until noon for the following county, McLean, Illinois. A flood watch remains in effect until 10 a.m. for the following counties, Fulton, Knox, Marshall, McLean, Peoria, Stark, Tazewell and Woodford. At 5 a.m. in Peoria, skies were mostly cloudy. The temperature was 73 degrees, the dew point was 72, and the relative humidity was 96%. The wind was northwest at 3 miles an hour. The pressure was 30.00 inches and rising. Around central and western Illinois, at Bloomington, rain was falling, with a temperature of 75. It was mostly cloudy, with a temperature of 78 at Springfield, and 77 at Lincoln. It was cloudy, with a temperature of 73 at Moline, 73 at Galesburg, 75 at Macomb, 77 at Quincy, and 73 at Pontiac. And once again at 5 a.m. in Peoria, under mostly cloudy skies, the temperature

with 73. And now a discussion of hazardous weather conditions for the following counties in Illinois: Fulton, Knox, Marshall, Mason, McLean, Peoria, Stark, Tazewell, and Woodford. This hazardous weather outlook is for Central Illinois, East Central Illinois, and West Central Illinois. For today and tonight, scattered storms are possible this morning, and again this evening. Gusty winds and locally heavy rainfall will be the primary hazards. Due to heavy rain, several rivers are in flood. Please see flood statements for additional details. For Monday through Saturday, thunderstorm chances return Tuesday night and Wednesday. A few strong storms are possible Tuesday night northwest of the Illinois River, otherwise locally heavy rain will be a primary hazard. Due to heavy rain, several rivers will be in flood for the next several days. Please see flood statements for additional details. Spotter information statement. Spotter activation is not anticipated through tonight. When flooding is a threat, keep these safety rules in mind. Never drive or walk across flood waters. It only takes 12 to 18 inches of water to sweep a vehicle off the road, and only 6 inches of moving water to knock over an adult. Do not drive around barricades. The road is closed for a reason. Most flood fatalities occur in vehicles. Besides your safety, you also put the lives of first responders at risk. If you live in a flood-prone area, or are camping in a low-lying area, move to higher ground. If you have water in your home, do not go into a room if standing water covers electrical outlets. Stay out of water that may have electricity in it. The time is currently 5:10 a.m. Central Daylight Time. 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Now for the official National Weather Service forecast for Peoria and surrounding areas of Central Illinois. Today, mostly cloudy with a chance of showers and thunderstorms this morning, then partly sunny with a slight chance of showers and thunderstorms this afternoon. Some thunderstorms may produce heavy rainfall this morning. Highs in the mid-80s. West winds 5 to 10 miles an hour. Chance of rain 50%. Tonight, mostly cloudy with a slight chance of showers and thunderstorms until midnight, then partly cloudy after midnight. Lows in the mid-60s. Northwest winds 5 to 10 miles an hour. Chance of rain 20%. Monday, sunny. Highs in the lower 80s. North winds 5 to 10 miles an hour. Monday night, mostly clear. Lows in the lower 60s. West winds around 5 miles an hour until midnight, becoming light and variable. Tuesday, mostly sunny. Highs in the lower 80s. Southwest winds 5 to 10 miles an hour. Tuesday night, mostly cloudy. A chance of showers and thunderstorms until midnight, then showers likely after midnight. Lows in the upper 60s. Chance of rain 70%. Wednesday, partly sunny. A chance of showers in the morning. Highs in the upper 70s. Chance of rain 50%. Wednesday night through Saturday, partly cloudy. Lows in the lower 60s. Highs in the upper 70s. Again, the forecast for Peoria and surrounding areas of Central Illinois for today, mostly cloudy with a chance of showers and thunderstorms this morning, then partly sunny with a slight chance of showers and thunderstorms this afternoon. Some thunderstorms may produce heavy rainfall this morning. Highs in the mid-80s. West winds 5 to 10 miles an hour. Chance of rain 50%. The following is a summary of watches, warnings, and advisories in effect. For the WXJ71 listening area, aerial flood warning has been extended until noon for the following counties: Fulton, Knox, Mason, Peoria, Tazewell, and Woodford. Aerial flood warning has been extended until noon for the following county: McLean, Illinois. Aerial flood warning has been extended until noon for the following county: McLean, Illinois. A flood watch remains in effect until 10 a.m. for the following counties: Fulton, Knox, Marshall, McLean, Peoria, Stark, Tazewell, and Woodford. 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

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At 5 a.m. in Peoria, skies were mostly cloudy. The temperature was 73 degrees, the dew point was 72, and the relative humidity was 96%. The wind was northwest at 3 miles an hour. The pressure was 30.00 inches and rising. Around central and western Illinois, at Bloomington, rain was falling, with a temperature of 75. At Quincy, thunder was reported, with a temperature of 77. At Springfield, it was mostly cloudy, with a temperature of 78. It was cloudy, with a temperature of 73 at Moline, 73 at Galesburg, 75 at Macomb, 77 at Lincoln, and 73 at Pontiac. And once again at 5 a.m. in Peoria, under mostly cloudy skies, the temperature was 73. Flood warning now in effect until noon Sunday. What? Flooding caused by excessive rainfall continues. Where? Portions of central and west central Illinois, including the following counties, in central Illinois, Mason, Peoria, Tazewell, and Woodford. In west central Illinois, Fulton and Knox. When? Until noon Sunday. The following impacts are expected: flooding of rivers, creeks, streams, and other low-lying and flood-prone locations is imminent or occurring. Streams continue to rise due to excess runoff from earlier rainfall. Expect many areas of slow-moving or standing water. It will take several hours for all the water from these storms to work through local drainage systems in urban areas. Additional details, at 5:13 p.m., Doppler radar and automated rain gauges indicated heavy rain due to thunderstorms. Flooding is already occurring in the warned area. Between 2.5 and 6 inches of rain have fallen. Additional rainfall amounts of 1 to 3 inches are possible this evening and overnight in the warned area. Some locations that will experience flooding include Peoria, Pekin, East Peoria, Morton, Canton, Eureka, Lewistown, Washington, Bartonville, Creveport, West Peoria, Abingdon, Marquette Heights, Farmington, Tremont, Elmwood, Bellevue, Mackinac, Delavan, and Manitou. This includes the following state parks: Banner Marsh State Fish and Wildlife Area, Powhatan Lake State Fish and Wildlife Area, Rice Lake State Fish and Wildlife Area, Sand Ridge State Forest, Spring Lake State Fish and Wildlife Area, and Mackinac River State Fish and Wildlife Area. This includes the following highways: Interstate 74 between mile markers 81 and 112. Interstate 155 between mile markers 12 and 31. Interstate 474 between mile markers 0 and 14. http://for safety information, visit www.weather.gov/safety/flood. Turn around, don't drown when encountering flooded roads. Most flood deaths occur in vehicles. Here is a river flood statement. The flood warning continues for the Illinois River near Havana from this evening until further notice. At 8:45 p.m. Saturday, the stage was 13.9 feet. The river is expected to rise above flood stage late this evening and continue rising to 17.0 feet Saturday, August 22nd. Additional rises are possible thereafter. Flood warning now in effect until noon Sunday. What? Flooding caused by excessive rainfall continues. Where? A portion of central Illinois, including the following county, McLean. When? Until noon Sunday. The following impacts are expected: flooding of rivers, creeks, streams, and other low-lying and flood-prone locations is imminent or occurring. Numerous roads remain closed due to flooding. Streams continue to rise due to excess runoff from earlier rainfall. Expect many areas of slow-moving or standing water. Additional details, at 5:15 p.m., Doppler radar and automated rain gauges indicated heavy rain due to thunderstorms. Flooding is already occurring in the warned area. Between 2 and 5 inches of rain have fallen. Additional rainfall amounts of 1 to 3 inches are possible this evening and overnight in the warned area. Some locations that will experience flooding include Colfax, Saybrook, Bellflower, Arrowsmith, Cropsey, and Anchor. http://for safety information, visit www.weather.gov/safety/flood.

Turn around. Don't drown when encountering flooded roads. Most flood deaths occur in vehicles. And now a discussion of hazardous weather conditions for the following counties in Illinois: Fulton, Knox, Marshall, Mason, McLean, Peoria, Stark, Tazewell, and Woodford. This hazardous weather outlook is for Central Illinois, East Central Illinois, and West Central Illinois. For today and tonight, scattered storms are possible this morning, and again this evening. Gusty winds and locally heavy rainfall will be the primary hazards. Due to heavy rain, several rivers are in flood. Please see flood statements for additional details. For Monday through Saturday, thunderstorm chances return Tuesday night and Wednesday. A few strong storms are possible Tuesday night northwest of the Illinois River, otherwise locally heavy rain will be a primary hazard. Due to heavy rain, several rivers will be in flood for the next several days. Please see flood statements for additional details. Spotter information statement. Spotter activation is not anticipated through tonight. When flooding is a threat, keep these safety rules in mind. Never drive or walk across flood waters. It only takes 12 to 18 inches of water to sweep a vehicle off the road, and only 6 inches of moving water to knock over an adult. Do not drive around barricades. The road is closed for a reason. Most flood fatalities occur in vehicles. Besides your safety, you also put the lives of first responders at risk. If you live in a flood-prone area, or are camping in a low-lying area, move to higher ground. If you have water in your home, do not go into a room if standing water covers electrical outlets. Stay out of water that may have electricity in it. The time is currently 5:20 a.m. Central Daylight Time. 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Now for the official National Weather Service forecast for Peoria and surrounding areas of Central Illinois. Today, mostly cloudy with a chance of showers and thunderstorms this morning, then partly sunny with a slight chance of showers and thunderstorms this afternoon. Some thunderstorms may produce heavy rainfall this morning. Highs in the mid-80s. West winds 5 to 10 miles an hour. Chance of rain 50%. Tonight, mostly cloudy with a slight chance of showers and thunderstorms until midnight, then partly cloudy after midnight. Lows in the mid-60s. Northwest winds 5 to 10 miles an hour. Chance of rain 20%. Monday, sunny. Highs in the lower 80s. North winds 5 to 10 miles an hour. Monday night, mostly clear. Lows in the lower 60s. West winds around 5 miles an hour until midnight, becoming light and variable. Tuesday, mostly sunny. Highs in the lower 80s. Southwest winds 5 to 10 miles an hour. Tuesday night, mostly cloudy. A chance of showers and thunderstorms until midnight, then showers likely after midnight. Lows in the upper 60s. Chance of rain 70%. Wednesday, partly sunny. A chance of showers in the morning. Highs in the upper 70s. Chance of rain 50%. Wednesday night through Saturday, partly cloudy. Lows in the lower 60s. Highs in the upper 70s. Again, the forecast for Peoria and surrounding areas of Central Illinois for today, mostly cloudy with a chance of showers and thunderstorms this morning, then partly sunny with a slight chance of showers and thunderstorms this afternoon. Some thunderstorms may produce heavy rainfall this morning. Highs in the mid-80s. West winds 5 to 10 miles an hour. Chance of rain 50%. Flood warning now in effect until noon Sunday. What? Urban area and small stream flooding caused by excessive rainfall continues. Where? A portion of Central Illinois, including the following county, McLean. When? Until noon Sunday. The following impacts are expected: flooding of rivers, creeks, streams, and other low-lying and flood-prone locations is imminent or occurring. Additional details, at 5:21 p.m., Doppler radar and automated rain gauges indicated between 4 and 7 inches of rain have fallen. Additional rainfall amounts of 1 to 3 inches are possible this evening and overnight in the warned area. Some locations that will experience flooding include Bloomington, Normal, Leroy, Hayworth, Danvers, Downs, McLean, Stanford, Ellsworth, Central Illinois Regional Airport, Shirley, Holder and Moraine View State Park.

This includes the following state parks: Moraine View State Park. This includes the following highways: Interstate 39 between mile marker 0 and 1. Interstate 74 between mile markers 123 and 155. Interstate 55 between mile markers 142 and 167. http://for safety information, visit www.weather.gov/safety/flood. Turn around, don't drown when encountering flooded roads. Most flood deaths occur in vehicles. The following is a summary of watches, warnings, and advisories in effect. For the WXJ71 listening area, aerial flood warning has been extended until noon for the following counties: Fulton, Knox, Mason, Peoria, Tazewell, and Woodford. Aerial flood warning has been extended until noon for the following county: McLean, Illinois. Aerial flood warning has been extended until noon for the following county: McLean, Illinois. A flood watch remains in effect until 10 a.m. for the following counties: Fulton, Knox, Marshall, McLean, Peoria, Stark, Tazewell, and Woodford. At 5 a.m. in Peoria, skies were mostly cloudy. The temperature was 73 degrees, the dew point was 72, and the relative humidity was 96%. The wind was northwest at 3 miles an hour. The pressure was 30.00 inches and rising. Around central and western Illinois, at Quincy, a thunderstorm was reported, with a temperature of 77. At Bloomington, rain was falling, with a temperature of 75. At Lincoln, fog was reported, with a temperature of 78. At Springfield, it was mostly cloudy, with a temperature of 78. It was cloudy, with a temperature of 73 at Moline, 73 at Galesburg, 75 at Macomb, and 73 at Pontiac. And once again at 5 a.m. in Peoria, under mostly cloudy skies, the temperature was 73. Here is a river flood statement. The flood warning continues for the Illinois River near Havana. From this evening until further notice. At 8:45 p.m. Saturday, the stage was 13.9 feet. The river is expected to rise above flood stage late this evening and continue rising to 17.0 feet Saturday, August 22nd. Additional rises are possible thereafter. And now a discussion of hazardous weather conditions for the following counties in Illinois: Fulton, Knox, Marshall, Mason, McLean, Peoria, Stark, Tazewell, and Woodford. This hazardous weather outlook is for central Illinois, east central Illinois, and west central Illinois. For today and tonight, scattered storms are possible this morning, and again this evening. Gusty winds and locally heavy rainfall will be the primary hazards. Due to heavy rain, several rivers are in flood. Please see flood statements for additional details. For Monday through Saturday, thunderstorm chances return Tuesday night and Wednesday. A few strong storms are possible Tuesday night northwest of the Illinois River, otherwise locally heavy rain will be a primary hazard. Due to heavy rain, several rivers will be in flood for the next several days. Please see flood statements for additional details. Spotter information statement: spotter activation is not anticipated through tonight. When flooding is a threat, keep these safety rules in mind. Never drive or walk across flood waters. It only takes 12 to 18 inches of water to sweep a vehicle off the road, and only 6 inches of moving water to knock over an adult. Do not drive around barricades. The road is closed for a reason. Most flood fatalities occur in vehicles. Besides your safety, you also put the lives of first responders at risk. If you live in a flood-prone area, or are camping in a low-lying area, move to higher ground. If you have water in your home, do not go into a room if standing water covers electrical outlets. Stay out of water that may have electricity in it. The time is currently 5:27 a.m. Central Daylight Time. 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Now for the official National Weather Service forecast for Peoria and surrounding areas of central Illinois. Today, mostly cloudy with a chance of showers and thunderstorms this morning, then partly sunny with a slight chance of showers and thunderstorms this afternoon. Some thunderstorms may produce heavy rainfall this morning. Highs in the mid-80s. West winds 5 to 10 miles an hour. Chance of rain 50%. Tonight,

mostly cloudy with a slight chance of showers and thunderstorms until midnight, then partly cloudy after midnight. Lows in the mid-60s. Northwest winds 5 to 10 miles an hour. Chance of rain 20%. Monday, sunny. Highs in the lower 80s. North winds 5 to 10 miles an hour. Monday night, mostly clear. Lows in the lower 60s. West winds around 5 miles an hour until midnight, becoming light and variable. Tuesday, mostly sunny. Highs in the lower 80s. Southwest winds 5 to 10 miles an hour. Tuesday night, mostly cloudy. A chance of showers and thunderstorms until midnight, then showers likely after midnight. Lows in the upper 60s. Chance of rain 70%. Wednesday, partly sunny. A chance of showers in the morning. Highs in the upper 70s. Chance of rain 50%. Wednesday night through Saturday, partly cloudy. Lows in the lower 60s. Highs in the upper 70s. Again, the forecast for Peoria and surrounding areas of central Illinois for today, mostly cloudy with a chance of showers and thunderstorms this morning, then partly sunny with a slight chance of showers and thunderstorms this afternoon. Some thunderstorms may produce heavy rainfall this morning. Highs in the mid-80s. West winds 5 to 10 miles an hour. Chance of rain 50%. The following is a summary of watches, warnings and advisories in effect. For the WXJ71 listening area, aerial flood warning has been extended until noon for the following counties: Fulton, Knox, Mason, Peoria, Tazewell and Woodford. Aerial flood warning has been extended until noon for the following county: McLean, Illinois. Aerial flood warning has been extended until noon for the following county: McLean, Illinois. A flood watch remains in effect until 10 a.m. for the following counties: Fulton, Knox, Marshall, McLean, Peoria, Stark, Tazewell and Woodford. At 5 a.m. in Peoria, skies were mostly cloudy. The temperature was 73 degrees, the dew point was 72, and the relative humidity was 96%. The wind was northwest at 3 miles an hour. The pressure was 30.00 inches and rising. Around central and western Illinois, at Quincy, a thunderstorm was reported, with a temperature of 77. At Bloomington, rain was falling, with a temperature of 75. At Lincoln, fog was reported, with a temperature of 78. At Springfield, it was mostly cloudy, with a temperature of 78. It was cloudy, with a temperature of 73 at Moline, 73 at Galesburg, 75 at Macomb, and 73 at Pontiac. And once again at 5 a.m. in Peoria, under mostly cloudy skies, the temperature was 73. And now a discussion of hazardous weather conditions for the following counties in Illinois: Fulton, Knox, Marshall, Mason, McLean, Peoria, Stark, Tazewell, and Woodford. This hazardous weather outlook is for central Illinois, east central Illinois, and west central Illinois. For today and tonight, scattered storms are possible this morning, and again this evening. Gusty winds and locally heavy rainfall will be the primary hazards. Due to heavy rain, several rivers are in flood. Please see flood statements for additional details. For Monday through Saturday, thunderstorm chances return Tuesday night and Wednesday. A few strong storms are possible Tuesday night northwest of the Illinois River, otherwise locally heavy rain will be a primary hazard. Due to heavy rain, several rivers will be in flood for the next several days. Please see flood statements for additional details. Spotter information statement: spotter activation is not anticipated through tonight. When flooding is a threat, keep these safety rules in mind. Never drive or walk across flood waters. It only takes 12 to 18 inches of water to sweep a vehicle off the road, and only 6 inches of moving water to knock over an adult. Do not drive around barricades. The road is closed for a reason. Most flood fatalities occur in vehicles. Besides your safety, you also put the lives of first responders at risk. If you live in a flood-prone area, or are camping in a low-lying area, move to higher ground. If you have water in your home, do not go into a room if standing water covers electrical outlets. Stay out of water that may have electricity in it. The time is currently 5:33 a.m. Central Daylight Time. Your standing water covers electrical outlets.

stay out of water that may have electricity in it. The time is currently 5:33 a.m. Central Daylight Time. 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Now for the official National Weather Service forecast for Peoria and surrounding areas of central Illinois. Today, mostly cloudy with a chance of showers and thunderstorms this morning, then partly sunny with a slight chance of showers and thunderstorms this afternoon. Some thunderstorms may produce heavy rainfall this morning. Highs in the mid-80s. West winds 5 to 10 miles an hour. Chance of rain 50%. Tonight, mostly cloudy with a slight chance of showers and thunderstorms until midnight, then partly cloudy after midnight. Lows in the mid-60s. Northwest winds 5 to 10 miles an hour. Chance of rain 20%. Monday, sunny. Highs in the lower 80s. North winds 5 to 10 miles an hour. Monday night, mostly clear. Lows in the lower 60s. West winds around 5 miles an hour until midnight, becoming light and variable. Tuesday, mostly sunny. Highs in the lower 80s. Southwest winds 5 to 10 miles an hour. Tuesday night, mostly cloudy. A chance of showers and thunderstorms until midnight, then showers likely after midnight. Lows in the upper 60s. Chance of rain 70%. Wednesday, partly sunny. A chance of showers in the morning. Highs in the upper 70s. Chance of rain 50%. Wednesday night through Saturday, partly cloudy. Lows in the lower 60s. Highs in the upper 70s. Again, the forecast for Peoria and surrounding areas of central Illinois for today, mostly cloudy with a chance of showers and thunderstorms this morning, then partly sunny with a slight chance of showers and thunderstorms this afternoon. Some thunderstorms may produce heavy rainfall this morning. Highs in the mid-80s. West winds 5 to 10 miles an hour. Chance of rain 50%. Flood warning now in effect until noon Sunday. What? Flooding caused by excessive rainfall continues. Where? Portions of central and west central Illinois, including the following counties, in central Illinois, Mason, Peoria, Tazewell, and Woodford. In west central Illinois, Fulton and Knox. When? Until noon Sunday. The following impacts are expected: flooding of rivers, creeks, streams, and other low-lying and flood-prone locations is imminent or occurring. Streams continue to rise due to excess runoff from earlier rainfall. Expect many areas of slow-moving or standing water. It will take several hours for all the water from these storms to work through local drainage systems in urban areas. Additional details, at 5:13 p.m., Doppler radar and automated rain gauges indicated heavy rain due to thunderstorms. Flooding is already occurring in the warned area. Between 2.5 and 6 inches of rain have fallen. Additional rainfall amounts of 1 to 3 inches are possible this evening and overnight in the warned area. Some locations that will experience flooding include Peoria, Pekin, East Peoria, Morton, Canton, Eureka, Lewistown, Washington, Bartonville, Creevecore, West Peoria, Abingdon, Marquette Heights, Farmington, Tremont, Elmwood, Bellevue, Mackinac, Delavan, and Manitou. This includes the following state parks: Banner Marsh State Fish and Wildlife Area, Powderton Lake State Fish and Wildlife Area, Rice Lake State Fish and Wildlife Area, Sand Ridge State Forest, Spring Lake State Fish and Wildlife Area, and Mackinac River State Fish and Wildlife Area. This includes the following highways: Interstate 74 between mile markers 81 and 112, Interstate 155 between mile markers 12 and 31, Interstate 474 between mile markers 0 and 14. http://. 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Turn around, don't drown when encountering flooded roads. Most flood deaths occur in vehicles. Flood warning now in effect until noon Sunday. What? Flooding caused by excessive rainfall continues. Where? A portion of central Illinois, including the following county, McLean. When? Until noon Sunday. The following impacts are expected: flooding of rivers, creeks, streams, and other low-lying and flood-prone locations is imminent or occurring. Numerous roads remain closed due to flooding,

mountains continue to rise due to excess runoff from earlier rainfall. Expect many areas of slow-moving or standing water. Additional details, at 5:15 p.m., Doppler radar and automated rain gauges indicated heavy rain due to thunderstorms. Flooding is already occurring in the warned area. Between 2 and 5 inches of rain have fallen. Additional rainfall amounts of 1 to 3 inches are possible this evening and overnight in the warned area. Some locations that will experience flooding include Colfax, Saybrook, Bellflower, Arrowsmith, Cropsey, and Anchor. http://, for safety information, visit www.weather.gov/safety/flood. Turn around, don't drown when encountering flooded roads. Most flood deaths occur in vehicles. The following is a summary of watches, warnings, and advisories in effect. For the WXJ71 listening area, aerial flood warning has been extended until noon for the following counties: Fulton, Knox, Mason, Peoria, Tazewell, and Woodford. Aerial flood warning has been extended until noon for the following county: McLean, Illinois. Aerial flood warning has been extended until noon for the following county: McLean, Illinois. A flood watch remains in effect until 10 a.m. for the following counties: Fulton, Knox, Marshall, McLean, Peoria, Stark, Tazewell, and Woodford. At 5 a.m. in Peoria, skies were mostly cloudy. The temperature was 73 degrees, the dew point was 72, and the relative humidity was 96%. The wind was northwest at 3 miles an hour. The pressure was 30.00 inches and rising. Around central and western Illinois, at Quincy, a thunderstorm was reported, with a temperature of 77. At Bloomington, rain was falling, with a temperature of 75. At Lincoln, fog was reported, with a temperature of 78. At Springfield, it was mostly cloudy, with a temperature of 78. It was cloudy, with a temperature of 73 at Moline, 73 at Galesburg, 75 at Macomb, and 73 at Pontiac. And once again at 5 a.m. in Peoria, under mostly cloudy skies, the temperature was 73. And now a discussion of hazardous weather conditions for the following counties: in Illinois, Fulton, Knox, Marshall, Mason, McLean, Peoria, Stark, Tazewell, and Woodford. This hazardous weather outlook is for central Illinois, east central Illinois, and west central Illinois. For today and tonight, scattered storms are possible this morning, and again this evening. Gusty winds and locally heavy rainfall will be the primary hazards. Due to heavy rain, several rivers are in flood. Please see flood statements for additional details. For Monday through Saturday, thunderstorm chances return Tuesday night and Wednesday. A few strong storms are possible Tuesday night northwest of the Illinois River, otherwise locally heavy rain will be a primary hazard. Due to heavy rain, several rivers will be in flood for the next several days. Please see flood statements for additional details. Spotter information statement: spotter activation is not anticipated through tonight. Flood warning now in effect until noon Sunday. What? Urban area and small stream flooding caused by excessive rainfall continues. Where? A portion of central Illinois, including the following county: McLean. When? Until noon Sunday. The following impacts are expected: flooding of rivers, creeks, streams, and other low-lying and flood-prone locations is imminent or occurring. Additional details, at 5:21 p.m., Doppler radar and automated rain gauges indicated between 4 and 7 inches of rain have fallen. Additional rainfall amounts of 1 to 3 inches are possible this evening and overnight in the warned area. Some locations that will experience flooding include Bloomington, Normal, Leroy, Hayworth, Danvers, Downs, McLean, Stanford, Ellsworth, Central Illinois Regional Airport, Shirley, Holder, and Moraine View State Park. This includes the following state parks: Moraine View State Park. This includes the following highways: Interstate 39 between mile marker 0 and 1. Interstate 74 between mile markers 123 and 155. Interstate 55 between mile markers 142 and 167. http://, for safety information, visit www.weather.gov/safety/flood. Turn around, don't drown when encountering flooded roads. Most flood deaths occur in vehicles. When flooding is a threat, keep the

safety rules in mind. Never drive or walk across flood waters. It only takes 12 to 18 inches of water to sweep a vehicle off the road, and only 6 inches of moving water to knock over an adult. Do not drive around barricades. The road is closed for a reason. Most flood fatalities occur in vehicles. Besides your safety, you also put the lives of first responders at risk. 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If you have water in your home, do not go into a room if standing water covers electrical outlets. 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The time is currently 5:43 a.m. Central Daylight Time. 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Now for the official National Weather Service forecast for Peoria and surrounding areas of central Illinois. Today, mostly cloudy with a chance of showers and thunderstorms this morning, then partly sunny with a slight chance of showers and thunderstorms this afternoon. Some thunderstorms may produce heavy rainfall this morning. Highs in the mid-80s. West winds 5 to 10 miles an hour. Chance of rain 50%. Tonight, mostly cloudy with a slight chance of showers and thunderstorms until midnight, then partly cloudy after midnight. Lows in the mid-60s. Northwest winds 5 to 10 miles an hour. Chance of rain 20%. Monday, sunny. Highs in the lower 80s. North winds 5 to 10 miles an hour. Monday night, mostly clear. Lows in the lower 60s. West winds around 5 miles an hour until midnight, becoming light and variable. Tuesday, mostly sunny. Highs in the lower 80s. Southwest winds 5 to 10 miles an hour. Tuesday night, mostly cloudy. A chance of showers and thunderstorms until midnight, then showers likely after midnight. Lows in the upper 60s. Chance of rain 70%. Wednesday, partly sunny. A chance of showers in the morning. Highs in the upper 70s. Chance of rain 50%. Wednesday night through Saturday, partly cloudy. Lows in the lower 60s. Highs in the upper 70s. Again, the forecast for Peoria and surrounding areas of central Illinois for today, mostly cloudy with a chance of showers and thunderstorms this morning, then partly sunny with a slight chance of showers and thunderstorms this afternoon. Some thunderstorms may produce heavy rainfall this morning. Highs in the mid-80s. West winds 5 to 10 miles an hour. Chance of rain 50%. The following is a summary of watches, warnings and advisories in effect. For the WXJ71 listening area, aerial flood warning has been extended until noon for the following counties: Fulton, Knox, Mason, Peoria, Tazewell, and Woodford. Aerial flood warning has been extended until noon for the following county: McLean, Illinois. Aerial flood warning has been extended until noon for the following county: McLean, Illinois. A flood watch remains in effect until 10 a.m. for the following counties: Fulton, Knox, Marshall, McLean, Peoria, Stark, Tazewell, and Woodford. At 5 a.m. in Peoria, skies were mostly cloudy. The temperature was 73 degrees, the dew point was 72, and the relative humidity was 96%. The wind was northwest at 3 miles an hour. The pressure was 30.00 inches and rising. Around central and western Illinois, at Quincy, a thunderstorm was reported, with a temperature of 77. At Bloomington, rain was falling, with a temperature of 75. At Lincoln, fog was reported, with a temperature of 78. At Springfield, it was mostly cloudy, with a temperature of 78. It was cloudy, with a temperature of 73 at Moline, 73 at Galesburg, 75 at Macomb, and 73 at Pontiac. And once again at 5 a.m. in Peoria, under mostly cloudy skies, the temperature was 73. And now a discussion of hazardous weather conditions for the following counties in Illinois: Fulton, Knox, Marshall, Mason, McLean, Peoria, Stark, Tazewell, and Woodford. This hazardous weather outlook is for central Illinois, east central Illinois, and west central Illinois. For today and tonight, scattered storms are possible this morning, and again this evening. Gusty winds and locally heavy rainfall will be the primary hazards. Due to heavy rain, several rivers are in flood. Please see flood

Never drive or walk across flood waters. It only takes 12 to 18 inches of water to sweep a vehicle off the road, and only 6 inches of moving water to knock over an adult. Do not drive around barricades. The road is closed for a reason. Most flood fatalities occur in vehicles. Besides your safety, you also put the lives of first responders at risk. 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If you have water in your home, do not go into a room if standing water covers electrical outlets. 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The time is currently 5:49 a.m. Central Daylight Time. 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Now for the official National Weather Service forecast for Peoria and surrounding areas of central Illinois. Today, mostly cloudy with a chance of showers and thunderstorms this morning, then partly sunny with a slight chance of showers and thunderstorms this afternoon. Some thunderstorms may produce heavy rainfall this morning. Highs in the mid-80s. West winds 5 to 10 miles an hour. Chance of rain 50%. Tonight, mostly cloudy with a slight chance of showers and thunderstorms until midnight, then partly cloudy after midnight. Lows in the mid-60s. Northwest winds 5 to 10 miles an hour. Chance of rain 20%. Monday, sunny. Highs in the lower 80s. North winds 5 to 10 miles an hour. Monday night, mostly clear. Lows in the lower 60s. West winds around 5 miles an hour until midnight, becoming light and variable. Tuesday, mostly sunny. Highs in the lower 80s. Southwest winds 5 to 10 miles an hour. Tuesday night, mostly cloudy. A chance of showers and thunderstorms until midnight, then showers likely after midnight. Lows in the upper 60s. Chance of rain 70%. Wednesday, partly sunny. A chance of showers in the morning. Highs in the upper 70s. Chance of rain 50%. Wednesday night through Saturday, partly cloudy. Lows in the lower 60s. Highs in the upper 70s. Again, the forecast for Peoria and surrounding areas of central Illinois for today, mostly cloudy with a chance of showers and thunderstorms this morning, then partly sunny with a slight chance of showers and thunderstorms this afternoon. Some thunderstorms may produce heavy rainfall this morning. Highs in the mid-80s. West winds 5 to 10 miles an hour. Chance of rain 50%. The following is a summary of watches, warnings and advisories in effect. For the WXJ71 listening area, aerial flood warning has been extended until noon for the following counties: Fulton, Knox, Mason, Peoria, Tazewell, and Woodford. Aerial flood warning has been extended until noon for the following county: McLean, Illinois. Aerial flood warning has been extended until noon for the following county: McLean, Illinois. A flood watch remains in effect until 10 a.m. for the following counties: Fulton, Knox, Marshall, McLean, Peoria, Stark, Tazewell, and Woodford. At 5 a.m. in Peoria, skies were mostly cloudy. The temperature was 73 degrees, the dew point was 72, and the relative humidity was 96%. The wind was northwest at 3 miles an hour. The pressure was 30.00 inches and rising. Around central and western Illinois, at Quincy, a thunderstorm was reported, with a temperature of 77. At Bloomington, rain was falling, with a temperature of 75. At Lincoln, fog was reported, with a temperature of 78. At Springfield, it was mostly cloudy, with a temperature of 78. It was cloudy, with a temperature of 73 at Moline, 73 at Galesburg, 75 at Macomb, and 73 at Pontiac. And once again at 5 a.m. in Peoria, under mostly cloudy skies, the temperature was 73. And now a discussion of hazardous weather conditions for the following counties in Illinois: Fulton, Knox, Marshall, Mason, McLean, Peoria, Stark, Tazewell, and Woodford. This hazardous weather outlook is for central Illinois, east central Illinois, and west central Illinois. For today and tonight, scattered storms are possible this morning, and again this evening. Gusty winds and locally heavy rainfall will be the primary hazards. Due to heavy rain, several rivers are in flood. Please see flood statements for additional details.

For Monday through Saturday, thunderstorm chances return Tuesday night and Wednesday. A few strong storms are possible Tuesday night northwest of the Illinois River, otherwise locally heavy rain will be a primary hazard. Due to heavy rain, several rivers will be in flood for the next several days. Please see flood statements for additional details. Spotter information statement, spotter activation is not anticipated through tonight. Flood warning now in effect until noon Sunday. What? Flooding caused by excessive rainfall continues. Where? Portions of central and west central Illinois, including the following counties, in central Illinois, Mason, Peoria, Tazewell and Woodford. In west central Illinois, Fulton and Knox. When? Until noon Sunday. The following impacts are expected: flooding of rivers, creeks, streams, and other low-lying and flood-prone locations is imminent or occurring. Streams continue to rise due to excess runoff from earlier rainfall. Expect many areas of slow-moving or standing water. It will take several hours for all the water from these storms to work through local drainage systems in urban areas. Additional details, at 5:13 p.m., Doppler radar and automated rain gauges indicated heavy rain due to thunderstorms. Flooding is already occurring in the warned area. Between 2.5 and 6 inches of rain have fallen. Additional rainfall amounts of 1 to 3 inches are possible this evening and overnight in the warned area. Some locations that will experience flooding include Peoria, Pekin, East Peoria, Morton, Canton, Eureka, Lewistown, Washington, Bartonville, Creevecoeur, West Peoria, Abingdon, Marquette Heights, Farmington, Tremont, Elmwood, Bellevue, Mackinac, Delavan, and Manitou. This includes the following state parks: Banner Marsh State Fish and Wildlife Area, Powhatan Lake State Fish and Wildlife Area, Rice Lake State Fish and Wildlife Area, Sand Ridge State Forest, Spring Lake State Fish and Wildlife Area, and Mackinac River State Fish and Wildlife Area. This includes the following highways: Interstate 74 between mile markers 81 and 112, Interstate 155 between mile markers 12 and 31, Interstate 474 between mile markers 0 and 14. http://. 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Turn around, don't drown when encountering flooded roads. Most flood deaths occur in vehicles. Flood warning now in effect until noon Sunday. What? Flooding caused by excessive rainfall continues. Where? A portion of central Illinois, including the following county, McLean. When? Until noon Sunday. The following impacts are expected: flooding of rivers, creeks, streams, and other low-lying and flood-prone locations is imminent or occurring. Numerous roads remain closed due to flooding. Streams continue to rise due to excess runoff from earlier rainfall. Expect many areas of slow-moving or standing water. Additional details, at 5:15 p.m., Doppler radar and automated rain gauges indicated heavy rain due to thunderstorms. Flooding is already occurring in the warned area. Between 2 and 5 inches of rain have fallen. Additional rainfall amounts of 1 to 3 inches are possible this evening and overnight in the warned area. Some locations that will experience flooding include Colfax, Saybrook, Bellflower, Arrowsmith, Cropsey, and Anchor. http://. 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Turn around, don't drown when encountering flooded roads. Most flood deaths occur in vehicles. When flooding is a threat, keep these safety rules in mind. Never drive or walk across flood waters. It only takes 12 to 18 inches of water to sweep a vehicle off the road, and only 6 inches of moving water to knock over an adult. Do not drive around barricades. The road is closed for a reason. Most flood fatalities occur in vehicles. Besides your safety, you also put the lives of first responders at risk. If you live in a flood-prone area, or are camping in a low-lying area, move to higher ground. If you have water in your home, do not go into a room if standing water covers electrical outlets. Stay out of water that may have electricity in it. The time is currently 5:58 a.m. Central Daylight Time. 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Now for the official

National Weather Service forecast for Peoria and surrounding areas of central Illinois. Today, mostly cloudy with a chance of showers and thunderstorms this morning, then partly sunny with a slight chance of showers and thunderstorms this afternoon. Some thunderstorms may produce heavy rainfall this morning. Highs in the mid-80s. West winds 5 to 10 miles an hour. Chance of rain 50%. Tonight, mostly cloudy with a slight chance of showers and thunderstorms until midnight, then partly cloudy after midnight. Lows in the mid-60s. Northwest winds 5 to 10 miles an hour. Chance of rain 20%. Monday, sunny. Highs in the lower 80s. North winds 5 to 10 miles an hour. Monday night, mostly clear. Lows in the lower 60s. West winds around 5 miles an hour until midnight, becoming light and variable. Tuesday, mostly sunny. Highs in the lower 80s. Southwest winds 5 to 10 miles an hour. Tuesday night, mostly cloudy. A chance of showers and thunderstorms until midnight, then showers likely after midnight. Lows in the upper 60s. Chance of rain 70%. Wednesday, partly sunny. A chance of showers in the morning. Highs in the upper 70s. Chance of rain 50%. Wednesday night through Saturday, partly cloudy. Lows in the lower 60s. Highs in the upper 70s. Again, the forecast for Peoria and surrounding areas of central Illinois for today, mostly cloudy with a chance of showers and thunderstorms this morning, then partly sunny with a slight chance of showers and thunderstorms this afternoon. Some thunderstorms may produce heavy rainfall this morning. Highs in the mid-80s. West winds 5 to 10 miles an hour. Chance of rain 50%. The following is a summary of watches, warnings and advisories in effect. For the WXJ71 listening area, aerial flood warning has been extended until noon for the following counties: Fulton, Knox, Mason, Peoria, Tazewell, and Woodford. Aerial flood warning has been extended until noon for the following county: McLean, Illinois. Aerial flood warning has been extended until noon for the following county: McLean, Illinois. A flood watch remains in effect until 10 a.m. for the following counties: Fulton, Knox, Marshall, McLean, Peoria, Stark, Tazewell, and Woodford. Flood warning now in effect until noon Sunday. What? Urban area and small stream flooding caused by excessive rainfall continues. Where? A portion of central Illinois, including the following county: McLean. When? Until noon Sunday. The following impacts are expected: flooding of rivers, creeks, streams, and other low-lying and flood-prone locations is imminent or occurring. Additional details: at 5:21 p.m., Doppler radar and automated rain gauges indicated between 4 and 7 inches of rain have fallen. Additional rainfall amounts of 1 to 3 inches are possible this evening and overnight in the warned area. Some locations that will experience flooding include Bloomington, Normal, Leroy, Hayworth, Danvers, Downs, McLean, Stanford, Ellsworth, Central Illinois Regional Airport, Shirley, Holder and Moraine View State Park. This includes the following state parks: Moraine View State Park. This includes the following highways: Interstate 39 between mile marker 0 and 1. Interstate 74 between mile markers 123 and 155. Interstate 55 between mile markers 142 and 167. http://for safety information, visit www.weather.gov/safety/flood. Turn around, don't drown when encountering flooded roads. Most flood deaths occur in vehicles. And now a discussion of hazardous weather conditions for the following counties: in Illinois, Fulton, Knox, Marshall, Mason, McLean, Peoria, Stark, Tazewell, and Woodford. This hazardous weather outlook is for central Illinois, east central Illinois, and west central Illinois. For today and tonight, scattered storms are possible this morning, and again this evening. Gusty winds and locally heavy rainfall will be the primary hazards. Due to heavy rain, several rivers are in flood. Please see flood statements for additional details. For Monday through Saturday, thunderstorm chances return Tuesday night and Wednesday. A few strong storms are possible Tuesday night northwest of the Illinois River, otherwise locally heavy rain will be a primary hazard. Due to heavy rain, several rivers will be in flood for the next

several days. Please see flood statements for additional details. Spotter information statement. Spotter activation is not anticipated through tonight. When flooding is a threat, keep these safety rules in mind. Never drive or walk across flood waters. It only takes 12 to 18 inches of water to sweep a vehicle off the road, and only 6 inches of moving water to knock over an adult. Do not drive around barricades. The road is closed for a reason. Most flood fatalities occur in vehicles. Besides your safety, you also put the lives of first responders at risk. If you live in a flood-prone area, or are camping in a low-lying area, move to higher ground. If you have water in your home, do not go into a room if standing water covers electrical outlets. Stay out of water that may have electricity in it. The time is currently 6:04 a.m. Central Daylight Time. 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Now for the official National Weather Service forecast for Peoria and surrounding areas of central Illinois. Today, mostly cloudy with a chance of showers and thunderstorms this morning, then partly sunny with a slight chance of showers and thunderstorms this afternoon. Some thunderstorms may produce heavy rainfall this morning. Highs in the mid-80s. West winds 5 to 10 miles an hour. Chance of rain 50%. Tonight, mostly cloudy with a slight chance of showers and thunderstorms until midnight, then partly cloudy after midnight. Lows in the mid-60s. Northwest winds 5 to 10 miles an hour. Chance of rain 20%. Monday, sunny. Highs in the lower 80s. North winds 5 to 10 miles an hour. Monday night, mostly clear. Lows in the lower 60s. West winds around 5 miles an hour until midnight, becoming light and variable. Tuesday, mostly sunny. Highs in the lower 80s. Southwest winds 5 to 10 miles an hour. Tuesday night, mostly cloudy. A chance of showers and thunderstorms until midnight, then showers likely after midnight. Lows in the upper 60s. Chance of rain 70%. Wednesday, partly sunny. A chance of showers in the morning. Highs in the upper 70s. Chance of rain 50%. Wednesday night through Saturday, partly cloudy. Lows in the lower 60s. Highs in the upper 70s. Again, the forecast for Peoria and surrounding areas of central Illinois for today, mostly cloudy with a chance of showers and thunderstorms this morning, then partly sunny with a slight chance of showers and thunderstorms this afternoon. Some thunderstorms may produce heavy rainfall this morning. Highs in the mid-80s. West winds 5 to 10 miles an hour. Chance of rain 50%. The following is a summary of watches, warnings and advisories in effect. For the WXJ71 listening area, aerial flood warning has been extended until noon for the following counties: Fulton, Knox, Mason, Peoria, Tazewell and Woodford. Aerial flood warning has been extended until noon for the following county: McLean, Illinois. Aerial flood warning has been extended until noon for the following county: McLean, Illinois. A flood watch remains in effect until 10 a.m. for the following counties: Fulton, Knox, Marshall, McLean, Peoria, Stark, Tazewell and Woodford. At 6 a.m. in Peoria, skies were mostly cloudy. The temperature was 73 degrees, the dew point was 72, and the relative humidity was 96%. The wind was southwest at 3 miles an hour. The pressure was 30.00 inches and steady. Around central and western Illinois, at Bloomington, rain was falling, with a temperature of 75. It was mostly cloudy, with a temperature of 73 at Lakin, 76 at Quincy, 76 at Springfield, and 74 at Pontiac. It was cloudy, with a temperature of 72 at Moline, 72 at Galesburg, 75 at Macomb, and 78 at Lincoln. And once again at 6 a.m. in Peoria, under mostly cloudy skies, the temperature was 73. And now a discussion of hazardous weather conditions for the following counties: in Illinois, Fulton, Knox, Marshall, Mason, McLean, Peoria, Stark, Tazewell and Woodford. This hazardous weather outlook is for central Illinois, east central Illinois and west central Illinois. For today and tonight, scattered storms are possible this morning, and again this evening. Gusty winds and locally heavy rain.

rainfall will be the primary hazards. Due to heavy rain, several rivers are in flood. Please see flood statements for additional details. For Monday through Saturday, thunderstorm chances return Tuesday night and Wednesday. A few strong storms are possible Tuesday night northwest of the Illinois River, otherwise locally heavy rain will be a primary hazard. Due to heavy rain, several rivers will be in flood for the next several days. Please see flood statements for additional details. Spotter information statement, spotter activation is not anticipated through tonight. When flooding is a threat, keep these safety rules in mind. Never drive or walk across flood waters. It only takes 12 to 18 inches of water to sweep a vehicle off the road, and only 6 inches of moving water to knock over an adult. Do not drive around barricades. The road is closed for a reason. Most flood fatalities occur in vehicles. Besides your safety, you also put the lives of first responders at risk. If you live in a flood-prone area, or are camping in a low-lying area, move to higher ground. If you have water in your home, do not go into a room if standing water covers electrical outlets. Stay out of water that may have electricity in it. The time is currently 6:10 a.m. Central Daylight Time. 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Now for the official National Weather Service forecast for Peoria and surrounding areas of Central Illinois. Today, mostly cloudy with a chance of showers and thunderstorms this morning, then partly sunny with a slight chance of showers and thunderstorms this afternoon. Some thunderstorms may produce heavy rainfall this morning. Highs in the mid-80s. West winds 5 to 10 miles an hour. Chance of rain 50%. Tonight, mostly cloudy with a slight chance of showers and thunderstorms until midnight, then partly cloudy after midnight. Lows in the mid-60s. Northwest winds 5 to 10 miles an hour. Chance of rain 20%. Monday, sunny. Highs in the lower 80s. North winds 5 to 10 miles an hour. Monday night, mostly clear. Lows in the lower 60s. West winds around 5 miles an hour until midnight, becoming light and variable. Tuesday, mostly sunny. Highs in the lower 80s. Southwest winds 5 to 10 miles an hour. Tuesday night, mostly cloudy. A chance of showers and thunderstorms until midnight, then showers likely after midnight. Lows in the upper 60s. Chance of rain 70%. Wednesday, partly sunny. A chance of showers in the morning. Highs in the upper 70s. Chance of rain 50%. Wednesday night through Saturday, partly cloudy. Lows in the lower 60s. Highs in the upper 70s. Again, the forecast for Peoria and surrounding areas of Central Illinois for today, mostly cloudy with a chance of showers and thunderstorms this morning, then partly sunny with a slight chance of showers and thunderstorms this afternoon. Some thunderstorms may produce heavy rainfall this morning. Highs in the mid-80s. West winds 5 to 10 miles an hour. Chance of rain 50%. The following is a summary of watches, warnings and advisories in effect. For the WXJ71 listening area, aerial flood warning has been extended until noon for the following counties: Fulton, Knox, Mason, Peoria, Tazewell, and Woodford. Aerial flood warning has been extended until noon for the following county: McLean, Illinois. Aerial flood warning has been extended until noon for the following county: McLean, Illinois. A flood watch remains in effect until 10 a.m. for the following counties: Fulton, Knox, Marshall, McLean, Peoria, Stark, Tazewell, and Woodford. At 6 a.m. in Peoria, skies were mostly cloudy. The temperature was 73 degrees, the dew point was 72, and the relative humidity was 96%. The wind was southwest at 3 miles an hour. The pressure was 30.00 inches and steady. Around central and western Illinois, at Bloomington, rain was falling, with a temperature of 75. It was mostly cloudy, with a temperature of 73 at Lakin, 76 at Quincy, 76 at Springfield, and 74 at Pontiac. It was cloudy, with a temperature of 72 at Moline, 72 at Galesburg, 75 at Macomb, and 78 at Lincoln. And once again at 6 a.m. in Peoria, under mostly cloudy skies, the temperature was 73.

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WXJ71 is part of the All Hazards Network of NOAA Weather Radio. Flood warning now in effect until noon Sunday. What? Flooding caused by excessive rainfall continues. Where? Portions of central and west central Illinois, including the following counties, in central Illinois: Mason, Peoria, Tazewell, and Woodford. In west central Illinois: Fulton and Knox. When? Until noon Sunday. The following impacts are expected: flooding of rivers, creeks, streams, and other low-lying and flood-prone locations is imminent or occurring. Streams continue to rise due to excess runoff from earlier rainfall. Expect many areas of slow-moving or standing water. It will take several hours for all the water from these storms to work through local drainage systems in urban areas. Additional details: at 5:13 p.m., Doppler radar and automated rain gauges indicated heavy rain due to thunderstorms. Flooding is already occurring in the warned area. Between 2.5 and 6 inches of rain have fallen. Additional rainfall amounts of 1 to 3 inches are possible this evening and overnight in the warned area. Some locations that will experience flooding include Peoria, Pekin, East Peoria, Morton, Canton, Eureka, Lewistown, Washington, Bartonville, Creveport, West Peoria, Abingdon, Marquette Heights, Farmington, Tremont, Elmwood, Bellevue, Mackinac, Delavan, and Manitou. This includes the following state parks: Banner Marsh State Fish and Wildlife Area, Powerton Lake State Fish and Wildlife Area, Rice Lake State Fish and Wildlife Area, Sand Ridge State Forest, Spring Lake State Fish and Wildlife Area, and Mackinac River State Fish and Wildlife Area. This includes the following highways: Interstate 74 between mile markers 81 and 112. Interstate 155 between mile markers 12 and 31. Interstate 474 between mile markers 0 and 14. http://, for safety information, visit www.weather.gov/safety/flood. Turn around, don't drown when encountering flooded roads. Most flood deaths occur in vehicles. Flood warning now in effect until noon Sunday. What? Flooding caused by excessive rainfall continues. Where? A portion of central Illinois, including the following county: McLean. When? Until noon Sunday. The following impacts are expected: flooding of rivers, creeks, streams, and other low-lying and flood-prone locations is imminent or occurring. Numerous roads remain closed due to flooding. Streams continue to rise due to excess runoff from earlier rainfall. Expect many areas of slow-moving or standing water. Additional details: at 5:15 p.m., Doppler radar and automated rain gauges indicated heavy rain due to thunderstorms. Flooding is already occurring in the warned area. Between 2 and 5 inches of rain have fallen. Additional rainfall amounts of 1 to 3 inches are possible this evening and overnight in the warned area. Some locations that will experience flooding include Colfax, Saybrook, Bellflower, Arrowsmith, Cropsey, and Anchor. http://, for safety information, visit www.weather.gov/safety/flood. Turn around, don't drown when encountering flooded roads. Most flood deaths occur in vehicles. And now a discussion of hazardous weather conditions for the following counties in Illinois: Fulton, Knox, Marshall, Mason, McLean, Peoria, Stark, Tazewell, and Woodford. This hazardous weather outlook is for central Illinois, east central Illinois, and west central Illinois. For today and tonight, scattered storms are possible this morning, and again this evening. Gusty winds and locally heavy rainfall will be the primary hazards. Due to heavy rain, several rivers are in flood. Please see flood statements for additional details. For Monday through Saturday, thunderstorm chances return Tuesday night and Wednesday. A few strong storms are possible Tuesday night northwest of the Illinois River, otherwise locally heavy rain will be a primary hazard.

to heavy rain, several rivers will be in flood for the next several days. Please see flood statements for additional details. Spotter information statement. Spotter activation is not anticipated through tonight. When flooding is a threat, keep these safety rules in mind. Never drive or walk across flood waters. It only takes 12 to 18 inches of water to sweep a vehicle off the road, and only 6 inches of moving water to knock over an adult. Do not drive around barricades. The road is closed for a reason. Most flood fatalities occur in vehicles. Besides your safety, you also put the lives of first responders at risk. If you live in a flood-prone area, or are camping in a low-lying area, move to higher ground. If you have water in your home, do not go into a room if standing water covers electrical outlets. Stay out of water that may have electricity in it. The time is currently 6:19 a.m. Central Daylight Time. 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Now for the official National Weather Service forecast for Peoria and surrounding areas of central Illinois. Today, mostly cloudy with a chance of showers and thunderstorms this morning, then partly sunny with a slight chance of showers and thunderstorms this afternoon. Some thunderstorms may produce heavy rainfall this morning. Highs in the mid-80s. West winds 5 to 10 miles an hour. Chance of rain 50%. Tonight, mostly cloudy with a slight chance of showers and thunderstorms until midnight, then partly cloudy after midnight. Lows in the mid-60s. Northwest winds 5 to 10 miles an hour. Chance of rain 20%. Monday, sunny. Highs in the lower 80s. North winds 5 to 10 miles an hour. Monday night, mostly clear. Lows in the lower 60s. West winds around 5 miles an hour until midnight, becoming light and variable. Tuesday, mostly sunny. Highs in the lower 80s. Southwest winds 5 to 10 miles an hour. Tuesday night, mostly cloudy. A chance of showers and thunderstorms until midnight, then showers likely after midnight. Lows in the upper 60s. Chance of rain 70%. Wednesday, partly sunny. A chance of showers in the morning. Highs in the upper 70s. Chance of rain 50%. Wednesday night through Saturday, partly cloudy. Lows in the lower 60s. Highs in the upper 70s. Again, the forecast for Peoria and surrounding areas of central Illinois for today, mostly cloudy with a chance of showers and thunderstorms this morning, then partly sunny with a slight chance of showers and thunderstorms this afternoon. Some thunderstorms may produce heavy rainfall this morning. Highs in the mid-80s. West winds 5 to 10 miles an hour. Chance of rain 50%. Flood warning now in effect until noon Sunday. What? Urban area and small stream flooding caused by excessive rainfall continues. Where? A portion of central Illinois, including the following county, McLean. When? Until noon Sunday. The following impacts are expected: flooding of rivers, creeks, streams, and other low-lying and flood-prone locations is imminent or occurring. Additional details, at 5:21 p.m., Doppler radar and automated rain gauges indicated between 4 and 7 inches of rain have fallen. Additional rainfall amounts of 1 to 3 inches are possible this evening and overnight in the warned area. Some locations that will experience flooding include Bloomington, Normal, Leroy, Hayworth, Danvers, Downs, McLean, Stanford, Ellsworth, Central Illinois Regional Airport, Shirley, Holder and Moraine View State Park. This includes the following state parks: Moraine View State Park. This includes the following highways: Interstate 39 between mile marker 0 and 1. Interstate 74 between mile markers 123 and 155. Interstate 55 between mile markers 142 and 167. http://, for safety information, visit www.weather.gov/safety/flood. Turn around, don't drown when encountering flooded roads. Most flood deaths occur in vehicles. The following is a summary of watches, warnings and advisories in effect. For the WXJ71 listening area, aerial flood warning has been extended until noon for the following counties: Fulton, Knox, Mason, Peoria, Tazewell and Woodford. Aerial flood warning has been

extended until noon for the following county, McLean, Illinois. Aerial flood warning has been extended until noon for the following county, McLean, Illinois. A flood watch remains in effect until 10 a.m. for the following counties, Fulton, Knox, Marshall, McLean, Peoria, Stark, Tazewell, and Woodford. At 6 a.m. in Peoria, skies were cloudy. The temperature was 73 degrees, the dew point was 72, and the relative humidity was 96%. The wind was southwest at 3 miles an hour. The pressure was 30.00 inches and steady. Around central and western Illinois, at Bloomington, rain was falling, with a temperature of 75. At Springfield, thunder was reported, with a temperature of 76. At Quincy, it was partly cloudy, with a temperature of 76. At Pontiac, it was mostly cloudy, with a temperature of 74. It was cloudy, with a temperature of 72 at Moline, 72 at Galesburg, 73 at Lakin, 75 at Macomb, and 78 at Lincoln. And once again at 6 a.m. in Peoria, under cloudy skies, the temperature was 73. And now a discussion of hazardous weather conditions for the following counties in Illinois: Fulton, Knox, Marshall, Mason, McLean, Peoria, Stark, Tazewell, and Woodford. This hazardous weather outlook is for central Illinois, east central Illinois, and west central Illinois. For today and tonight, scattered storms are possible this morning and again this evening. Gusty winds and locally heavy rainfall will be the primary hazards. Due to heavy rain, several rivers are in flood. Please see flood statements for additional details. For Monday through Saturday, thunderstorm chances return Tuesday night and Wednesday. A few strong storms are possible Tuesday night northwest of the Illinois River, otherwise locally heavy rain will be a primary hazard. Due to heavy rain, several rivers will be in flood for the next several days. Please see flood statements for additional details. Spotter information statement. Spotter activation is not anticipated through tonight. When flooding is a threat, keep these safety rules in mind. Never drive or walk across flood waters. It only takes 12 to 18 inches of water to sweep a vehicle off the road, and only 6 inches of moving water to knock over an adult. Do not drive around barricades. The road is closed for a reason. Most flood fatalities occur in vehicles. Besides your safety, you also put the lives of first responders at risk. If you live in a flood-prone area or are camping in a low-lying area, move to higher ground. If you have water in your home, do not go into a room if standing water covers electrical outlets. Stay out of water that may have electricity in it. The time is currently 6:26 a.m. Central Daylight Time. 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Now for the official National Weather Service forecast for Peoria and surrounding areas of central Illinois. Today, mostly cloudy with a chance of showers and thunderstorms this morning, then partly sunny with a slight chance of showers and thunderstorms this afternoon. Some thunderstorms may produce heavy rainfall this morning. Highs in the mid-80s. West winds 5 to 10 miles an hour. Chance of rain 50%. Tonight, mostly cloudy with a slight chance of showers and thunderstorms until midnight, then partly cloudy after midnight. Lows in the mid-60s. Northwest winds 5 to 10 miles an hour. Chance of rain 20%. Monday, sunny. Highs in the lower 80s. North winds 5 to 10 miles an hour. Monday night, mostly clear. Lows in the lower 60s. West winds around 5 miles an hour until midnight, becoming light and variable. Tuesday, mostly sunny. Highs in the lower 80s. Southwest winds 5 to 10 miles an hour. Tuesday night, mostly cloudy. A chance of showers and thunderstorms until midnight, then showers likely after midnight. Lows in the upper 60s. Chance of rain 70%. Wednesday, partly sunny. A chance of showers in the morning. Highs in the upper 70s. Chance of rain 50%. Wednesday night through Saturday, partly cloudy. Lows in the lower 60s. Highs in the upper 70s. Again, the forecast for Peoria and surrounding areas of central Illinois for today, mostly cloudy with a chance of showers and thunderstorms this morning, then partly sunny with a slight chance of showers and thunderstorms.

thunderstorms this afternoon. Some thunderstorms may produce heavy rainfall this morning. Highs in the mid-80s. West winds 5 to 10 miles an hour. Chance of rain 50%. The following is a summary of watches, warnings, and advisories in effect. For the WXJ71 listening area, aerial flood warning has been extended until noon for the following counties: Fulton, Knox, Mason, Peoria, Tazewell, and Woodford. Aerial flood warning has been extended until noon for the following county: McLean, Illinois. Aerial flood warning has been extended until noon for the following county: McLean, Illinois. A flood watch remains in effect until 10 a.m. for the following counties: Fulton, Knox, Marshall, McLean, Peoria, Stark, Tazewell, and Woodford. At 6 a.m. in Peoria, skies were cloudy. The temperature was 73 degrees, the dew point was 72, and the relative humidity was 96%. The wind was southwest at 3 miles an hour. The pressure was 30.00 inches and steady. Around central and western Illinois, at Bloomington, rain was falling, with a temperature of 75. At Springfield, thunder was reported, with a temperature of 76. At Quincy, it was partly cloudy, with a temperature of 76. At Pontiac, it was mostly cloudy, with a temperature of 74. It was cloudy, with a temperature of 72 at Moline, 72 at Galesburg, 73 at Lakin, 75 at Macomb, and 78 at Lincoln. And once again at 6 a.m. in Peoria, under cloudy skies, the temperature was 73. And now a discussion of hazardous weather conditions for the following counties: in Illinois, Fulton, Knox, Marshall, Mason, McLean, Peoria, Stark, Tazewell, and Woodford. This hazardous weather outlook is for central Illinois, east central Illinois, and west central Illinois. For today and tonight, scattered storms are possible this morning, and again this evening. Gusty winds and locally heavy rainfall will be the primary hazards. Due to heavy rain, several rivers are in flood. Please see flood statements for additional details. For Monday through Saturday, thunderstorm chances return Tuesday night and Wednesday. A few strong storms are possible Tuesday night northwest of the Illinois River, otherwise locally heavy rain will be a primary hazard. Due to heavy rain, several rivers will be in flood for the next several days. Please see flood statements for additional details. Spotter information statement: spotter activation is not anticipated through tonight. When flooding is a threat, keep these safety rules in mind. Never drive or walk across flood waters. It only takes 12 to 18 inches of water to sweep a vehicle off the road, and only 6 inches of moving water to knock over an adult. Do not drive around barricades. The road is closed for a reason. Most flood fatalities occur in vehicles. Besides your safety, you also put the lives of first responders at risk. If you live in a flood-prone area, or are camping in a low-lying area, move to higher ground. If you have water in your home, do not go into a room if standing water covers electrical outlets. Stay out of water that may have electricity in it. The time is currently 6:32 a.m. Central Daylight Time. 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Now for the official National Weather Service forecast for Peoria and surrounding areas of central Illinois. Today, mostly cloudy with a chance of showers and thunderstorms this morning, then partly sunny with a slight chance of showers and thunderstorms this afternoon. Some thunderstorms may produce heavy rainfall this morning. Highs in the mid-80s. West winds 5 to 10 miles an hour. Chance of rain 50%. Tonight, mostly cloudy with a slight chance of showers and thunderstorms until midnight, then partly cloudy after midnight. Lows in the mid-60s. Northwest winds 5 to 10 miles an hour. Chance of rain 20%. Monday, sunny. Highs in the lower 80s. North winds 5 to 10 miles an hour. Monday night, miles an hour. Chance of rain 20%. Monday, sunny. Highs in the lower 80s. North winds 5 to 10 miles an hour. Monday night, mostly clear. Lows in the lower 60s. West winds around 5 miles an hour until midnight, becoming light and variable. Tuesday, mostly sunny. Highs in the lower 80s. Southwest winds 5.

10 miles an hour. Tuesday night, mostly cloudy. A chance of showers and thunderstorms until midnight, then showers likely after midnight. Lows in the upper 60s. Chance of rain 70%. Wednesday, partly sunny. A chance of showers in the morning. Highs in the upper 70s. Chance of rain 50%. Wednesday night through Saturday, partly cloudy. Lows in the lower 60s. Highs in the upper 70s. Again, the forecast for Peoria and surrounding areas of central Illinois for today, mostly cloudy with a chance of showers and thunderstorms this morning, then partly sunny with a slight chance of showers and thunderstorms this afternoon. Some thunderstorms may produce heavy rainfall this morning. Highs in the mid-80s. West winds 5 to 10 miles an hour. Chance of rain 50%. Flood warning now in effect until noon Sunday. What? Flooding caused by excessive rainfall continues. Where? Portions of central and west central Illinois, including the following counties, in central Illinois, Mason, Peoria, Tazewell, and Woodford. In west central Illinois, Fulton and Knox. When? Until noon Sunday. The following impacts are expected: flooding of rivers, creeks, streams, and other low-lying and flood-prone locations is imminent or occurring. Streams continue to rise due to excess runoff from earlier rainfall. Expect many areas of slow-moving or standing water. It will take several hours for all the water from these storms to work through local drainage systems in urban areas. Additional details, at 5:13 p.m., Doppler radar and automated rain gauges indicated heavy rain due to thunderstorms. Flooding is already occurring in the warned area. Between 2.5 and 6 inches of rain have fallen. Additional rainfall amounts of 1 to 3 inches are possible this evening and overnight in the warned area. Some locations that will experience flooding include Peoria, Pekin, East Peoria, Morton, Canton, Eureka, Lewistown, Washington, Bartonville, Creveport, West Peoria, Abingdon, Marquette Heights, Farmington, Tremont, Elmwood, Bellevue, Mackinac, Delavan, and Manitou. This includes the following state parks: Banner Marsh State Fish and Wildlife Area, Powderton Lake State Fish and Wildlife Area, Rice Lake State Fish and Wildlife Area, Sand Ridge State Forest, Spring Lake State Fish and Wildlife Area, and Mackinac River State Fish and Wildlife Area. This includes the following highways: Interstate 74 between mile markers 81 and 112, Interstate 155 between mile markers 12 and 31, Interstate 474 between mile markers 0 and 14. http://for safety information, visit www.weather.gov/safety/flood. Turn around, don't drown when encountering flooded roads. Most flood deaths occur in vehicles. Flood warning now in effect until noon Sunday. What? Flooding caused by excessive rainfall continues. Where? A portion of central Illinois, including the following county, McLean. When? Until noon Sunday. The following impacts are expected: flooding of rivers, creeks, streams, and other low-lying and flood-prone locations is imminent or occurring. Numerous roads remain closed due to flooding. Streams continue to rise due to excess runoff from earlier rainfall. Expect many areas of slow-moving or standing water. Additional details, at 5:15 p.m., Doppler radar and automated rain gauges indicated heavy rain due to thunderstorms. Flooding is already occurring in the warned area. Between 2 and 5 inches of rain have fallen. Additional rainfall amounts of 1 to 3 inches are possible this evening and overnight in the warned area. Some locations that will experience flooding include Colfax, Saybrook, Bellflower, Arrowsmith, Cropsey, and Anchor. http://for safety information, visit www.weather.gov/safety/flood. Turn around, don't drown when encountering flooded roads. Most flood deaths occur in vehicles. The following is a summary of watches, warnings, and advisories in effect. For the WXJ71 listening area, aerial flood warning has been extended until noon for the following counties: Fulton, Knox, Mason, Peoria, Tazewell, and Woodford. Aerial flood warning has been extended until noon for the following county: McLean, Illinois. Aerial flood warning has been extended until noon for the following county: McLean, Illinois. A flood watch.

remains in effect until 10 a.m. for the following counties: Fulton, Knox, Marshall, McLean, Peoria, Stark, Tazewell, and Woodford. At 6 a.m. in Peoria, skies were cloudy. The temperature was 73 degrees, the dew point was 72, and the relative humidity was 96%. The wind was southwest at 3 miles an hour. The pressure was 30.00 inches and steady. Around central and western Illinois, at Bloomington, rain was falling, with a temperature of 75. At Springfield, thunder was reported, with a temperature of 76. At Quincy, it was partly cloudy, with a temperature of 76. At Pontiac, it was mostly cloudy, with a temperature of 74. It was cloudy, with a temperature of 72 at Moline, 72 at Galesburg, 73 at Lakin, 75 at Macomb, and 78 at Lincoln. And once again at 6 a.m. in Peoria, under cloudy skies, the temperature was 73. And now a discussion of hazardous weather conditions for the following counties in Illinois: Fulton, Knox, Marshall, Mason, McLean, Peoria, Stark, Tazewell, and Woodford. This hazardous weather outlook is for central Illinois, east central Illinois, and west central Illinois. For today and tonight, scattered storms are possible this morning and again this evening. Gusty winds and locally heavy rainfall will be the primary hazards. Due to heavy rain, several rivers are in flood. Please see flood statements for additional details. For Monday through Saturday, thunderstorm chances return Tuesday night and Wednesday. A few strong storms are possible Tuesday night northwest of the Illinois River, otherwise locally heavy rain will be a primary hazard. Due to heavy rain, several rivers will be in flood for the next several days. Please see flood statements for additional details. Spotter information statement. Spotter activation is not anticipated through tonight. When flooding is a threat, keep these safety rules in mind. Never drive or walk across flood waters. It only takes 12 to 18 inches of water to sweep a vehicle off the road, and only 6 inches of moving water to knock over an adult. Do not drive around barricades. The road is closed for a reason. Most flood fatalities occur in vehicles. Besides your safety, you also put the lives of first responders at risk. If you live in a flood-prone area, or are camping in a low-lying area, move to higher ground. If you have water in your home, do not go into a room if standing water covers electrical outlets. Stay out of water that may have electricity in it. Flood warning now in effect until noon Sunday. What? Urban area and small stream flooding caused by excessive rainfall continues. Where? A portion of central Illinois, including the following county, McLean. When? Until noon Sunday. The following impacts are expected: flooding of rivers, creeks, streams, and other low-lying and flood-prone locations is imminent or occurring. Additional details: at 5:21 p.m., Doppler radar and automated rain gauges indicated between 4 and 7 inches of rain have fallen. Additional rainfall amounts of 1 to 3 inches are possible this evening and overnight in the warned area. Some locations that will experience flooding include Bloomington, Normal, Leroy, Hayworth, Danvers, Downs, McLean, Stanford, Ellsworth, Central Illinois Regional Airport, Shirley, Holder, and Moraine View State Park. This includes the following state parks: Moraine View State Park. This includes the following highways: Interstate 39 between mile marker 0 and 1. Interstate 74 between mile markers 123 and 155. Interstate 55 between mile markers 142 and 167. http://for safety information, visit www.weather.gov/safety/flood. Turn around, don't drown when encountering flooded roads. Most flood deaths occur in vehicles. The time is currently 6:42 a.m. Central Daylight Time. 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Now for the official National Weather Service forecast for Peoria and surrounding areas of central Illinois. Today, mostly cloudy with a chance of showers and thunderstorms this morning, then partly sunny with a slight chance of showers and thunderstorms this afternoon. Some thunderstorms may produce heavy rainfall this morning. Highs in the mid-80s. West winds 5 to 10 miles an hour. Chance of rain 50%. Tonight,

mostly cloudy with a slight chance of showers and thunderstorms until midnight, then partly cloudy after midnight. Lows in the mid-60s. Northwest winds 5 to 10 miles an hour. Chance of rain 20%. Monday, sunny. Highs in the lower 80s. North winds 5 to 10 miles an hour. Monday night, mostly clear. Lows in the lower 60s. West winds around 5 miles an hour until midnight, becoming light and variable. Tuesday, mostly sunny. Highs in the lower 80s. Southwest winds 5 to 10 miles an hour. Tuesday night, mostly cloudy. A chance of showers and thunderstorms until midnight, then showers likely after midnight. Lows in the upper 60s. Chance of rain 70%. Wednesday, partly sunny. A chance of showers in the morning. Highs in the upper 70s. Chance of rain 50%. Wednesday night through Saturday, partly cloudy. Lows in the lower 60s. Highs in the upper 70s. Again, the forecast for Peoria and surrounding areas of central Illinois for today, mostly cloudy with a chance of showers and thunderstorms this morning, then partly sunny with a slight chance of showers and thunderstorms this afternoon. Some thunderstorms may produce heavy rainfall this morning. Highs in the mid-80s. West winds 5 to 10 miles an hour. Chance of rain 50%. The following is a summary of watches, warnings and advisories in effect. For the WXJ71 listening area, aerial flood warning has been extended until noon for the following counties: Fulton, Knox, Mason, Peoria, Tazewell and Woodford. Aerial flood warning has been extended until noon for the following county: McLean, Illinois. Aerial flood warning has been extended until noon for the following county: McLean, Illinois. A flood watch remains in effect until 10 a.m. for the following counties: Fulton, Knox, Marshall, McLean, Peoria, Stark, Tazewell and Woodford. At 6 a.m. in Peoria, skies were cloudy. The temperature was 73 degrees, the dew point was 72, and the relative humidity was 96%. The wind was southwest at 3 miles an hour. The pressure was 30.00 inches and steady. Around central and western Illinois, at Bloomington, rain was falling, with a temperature of 75. At Springfield, thunder was reported, with a temperature of 76. At Quincy, it was partly cloudy, with a temperature of 76. At Pontiac, it was mostly cloudy, with a temperature of 74. It was cloudy, with a temperature of 72 at Moline, 72 at Galesburg, 73 at Lakin, 75 at Macomb, and 78 at Lincoln. And once again at 6 a.m. in Peoria, under cloudy skies, the temperature was 73. And now a discussion of hazardous weather conditions for the following counties in Illinois: Fulton, Knox, Marshall, Mason, McLean, Peoria, Stark, Tazewell, and Woodford. This hazardous weather outlook is for central Illinois, east central Illinois, and west central Illinois. For today and tonight, scattered storms are possible this morning, and again this evening. Gusty winds and locally heavy rainfall will be the primary hazards. Due to heavy rain, several rivers are in flood. Please see flood statements for additional details. For Monday through Saturday, thunderstorm chances return Tuesday night and Wednesday. A few strong storms are possible Tuesday night northwest of the Illinois River, otherwise locally heavy rain will be a primary hazard. Due to heavy rain, several rivers will be in flood for the next several days. Please see flood statements for additional details. Spotter information statement: spotter activation is not anticipated through tonight. When flooding is a threat, keep these safety rules in mind. Never drive or walk across flood waters. It only takes 12 to 18 inches of water to sweep a vehicle off the road, and only 6 inches of moving water to knock over an adult. Do not drive around barricades. The road is closed for a reason. Most flood fatalities occur in vehicles. Besides your safety, you also put the lives of first responders at risk. If you live in a flood-prone area, or are camping in a low-lying area, move to higher ground. If you have water in your home, do not go into a room if standing water covers electrical outlets. Stay out of water that may have electricity in it. The time is currently 6:48 a.m. Central Daylight Time. 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

west winds around 5 miles an hour until midnight, becoming light and variable. Tuesday, mostly sunny. Highs in the lower 80s. Southwest winds 5 to 10 miles an hour. Tuesday night, mostly cloudy. A chance of showers and thunderstorms until midnight, then showers likely after midnight. Lows in the upper 60s. Chance of rain 70%. Wednesday, partly sunny. A chance of showers in the morning. Highs in the upper 70s. Chance of rain 50%. Wednesday night through Saturday, partly cloudy. Lows in the lower 60s. Highs in the upper 70s. Again, the forecast for Peoria and surrounding areas of central Illinois for today, mostly cloudy with a chance of showers and thunderstorms this morning, then partly sunny with a slight chance of showers and thunderstorms this afternoon. Some thunderstorms may produce heavy rainfall this morning. Highs in the mid-80s. West winds 5 to 10 miles an hour. Chance of rain 50%. The following is a summary of watches, warnings and advisories in effect. For the WXJ71 listening area, aerial flood warning has been extended until noon for the following counties: Fulton, Knox, Mason, Peoria, Tazewell and Woodford. Aerial flood warning has been extended until noon for the following county: McLean, Illinois. Aerial flood warning has been extended until noon for the following county: McLean, Illinois. A flood watch remains in effect until 10 a.m. for the following counties: Fulton, Knox, Marshall, McLean, Peoria, Stark, Tazewell, and Woodford. At 6 a.m. in Peoria, skies were cloudy. The temperature was 73 degrees, the dew point was 72, and the relative humidity was 96%. The wind was southwest at 3 miles an hour. The pressure was 30.00 inches and steady. Around central and western Illinois, at Bloomington, rain was falling, with a temperature of 75. At Springfield, thunder was reported, with a temperature of 76. At Quincy, it was partly cloudy, with a temperature of 76. At Pontiac, it was mostly cloudy, with a temperature of 74. It was cloudy, with a temperature of 72 at Moline, 72 at Galesburg, 73 at Lakin, 75 at Macomb, and 78 at Lincoln. And once again at 6 a.m. in Peoria, under cloudy skies, the temperature was 73. And now a discussion of hazardous weather conditions for the following counties in Illinois: Fulton, Knox, Marshall, Mason, McLean, Peoria, Stark, Tazewell, and Woodford. This hazardous weather outlook is for central Illinois, east central Illinois, and west central Illinois. For today and tonight, scattered storms are possible this morning, and again this evening. Gusty winds and locally heavy rainfall will be the primary hazards. Due to heavy rain, several rivers are in flood. Please see flood statements for additional details. For Monday through Saturday, thunderstorm chances return Tuesday night and Wednesday. A few strong storms are possible Tuesday night northwest of the Illinois River, otherwise locally heavy rain will be a primary hazard. Due to heavy rain, several rivers will be in flood for the next several days. Please see flood statements for additional details. Spotter information statement: spotter activation is not anticipated through tonight. When flooding is a threat, keep these safety rules in mind. Never drive or walk across flood waters. It only takes 12 to 18 inches of water to sweep a vehicle off the road, and only 6 inches of moving water to knock over an adult. Do not drive around barricades. The road is closed for a reason. Most flood fatalities occur in vehicles. Besides your safety, you also put the lives of first responders at risk. If you live in a flood-prone area, or are camping in a low-lying area, move to higher ground. If you have water in your home, do not go into a room if standing water covers electrical outlets. Stay out of water that may have electricity in it. The time is currently 6:53 a.m. Central Daylight Time. Flood warning now in effect until noon Sunday. What? Flooding caused by excessive rainfall continues. Where? Portions of central and west central Illinois, including the following counties: in central Illinois, Mason, Peoria, Tazewell, and Woodford. In west central Illinois, Fulton and Knox. When? Until noon Sunday. The following impacts are expected: flooding of rivers, creeks, streams, and other low-lying and flood

prone locations is imminent or occurring. Streams continue to rise due to excess runoff from earlier rainfall. Expect many areas of slow-moving or standing water. It will take several hours for all the water from these storms to work through local drainage systems in urban areas. Additional details, at 5:13 p.m., Doppler radar and automated rain gauges indicated heavy rain due to thunderstorms. Flooding is already occurring in the warned area. Between 2.5 and 6 inches of rain have fallen. Additional rainfall amounts of 1 to 3 inches are possible this evening and overnight in the warned area. Some locations that will experience flooding include Peoria, Pekin, East Peoria, Morton, Canton, Eureka, Lewistown, Washington, Bartonville, Creveport, West Peoria, Abingdon, Marquette Heights, Farmington, Tremont, Elmwood, Bellevue, Mackinac, Delavan, and Manitou. This includes the following state parks: Banner Marsh State Fish and Wildlife Area, Powerton Lake State Fish and Wildlife Area, Rice Lake State Fish and Wildlife Area, Sand Ridge State Forest, Spring Lake State Fish and Wildlife Area, and Mackinac River State Fish and Wildlife Area. This includes the following highways: Interstate 74 between mile markers 81 and 112. Interstate 155 between mile markers 12 and 31. Interstate 474 between mile markers 0 and 14. http://for safety information, visit www.weather.gov/safety/flood. Turn around, don't drown when encountering flooded roads. Most flood deaths occur in vehicles. Flood warning now in effect until noon Sunday. What? Flooding caused by excessive rainfall continues. Where? A portion of central Illinois, including the following county, McLean. When? Until noon Sunday. The following impacts are expected: flooding of rivers, creeks, streams, and other low-lying and flood-prone locations is imminent or occurring. Numerous roads remain closed due to flooding. Streams continue to rise due to excess runoff from earlier rainfall. Expect many areas of slow-moving or standing water. Additional details, at 5:15 p.m., Doppler radar and automated rain gauges indicated heavy rain due to thunderstorms. Flooding is already occurring in the warned area. Between 2 and 5 inches of rain have fallen. Additional rainfall amounts of 1 to 3 inches are possible this evening and overnight in the warned area. Some locations that will experience flooding include Colfax, Saybrook, Bellflower, Arrowsmith, Cropsey, and Anchor. http://for safety information, visit www.weather.gov/safety/flood. Turn around, don't drown when encountering flooded roads. Most flood deaths occur in vehicles. 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Now for the official National Weather Service forecast for Peoria and surrounding areas of central Illinois. Today, mostly cloudy with a chance of showers and thunderstorms this morning, then partly sunny with a slight chance of showers and thunderstorms this afternoon. Some thunderstorms may produce heavy rainfall this morning. Highs in the mid-80s. West winds 5 to 10 miles an hour. Chance of rain 50%. Tonight, mostly cloudy with a slight chance of showers and thunderstorms until midnight, then partly cloudy after midnight. Lows in the mid-60s. Northwest winds 5 to 10 miles an hour. Chance of rain 20%. Monday, sunny. Highs in the lower 80s. North winds 5 to 10 miles an hour. Monday night, mostly clear. Lows in the lower 60s. West winds around 5 miles an hour until midnight, becoming light and variable. Tuesday, mostly sunny. Highs in the lower 80s. Southwest winds 5 to 10 miles an hour. Tuesday night, mostly cloudy. A chance of showers and thunderstorms until midnight, then showers likely after midnight. Lows in the upper 60s. Chance of rain 70%. Wednesday, partly sunny. A chance of showers in the morning. Highs in the upper 70s. Chance of rain 50%. Wednesday night through Saturday, partly cloudy. Lows in the lower 60s. Highs in the upper 70s. Again, the forecast for Peoria and surrounding areas of central Illinois for today: mostly cloudy with a chance of showers and thunderstorms this morning, then partly sunny with a slight chance of

showers and thunderstorms this afternoon. Some thunderstorms may produce heavy rainfall this morning. Highs in the mid-80s. West winds 5 to 10 miles an hour. Chance of rain 50%. The following is a summary of watches, warnings, and advisories in effect. For the WXJ71 listening area, aerial flood warning has been extended until noon for the following counties: Fulton, Knox, Mason, Peoria, Tazewell, and Woodford. Aerial flood warning has been extended until noon for the following county: McLean, Illinois. Aerial flood warning has been extended until noon for the following county: McLean, Illinois. A flood watch remains in effect until 10 a.m. for the following counties: Fulton, Knox, Marshall, McLean, Peoria, Stark, Tazewell, and Woodford. And now a discussion of hazardous weather conditions for the following counties in Illinois: Fulton, Knox, Marshall, Mason, McLean, Peoria, Stark, Tazewell, and Woodford. This hazardous weather outlook is for Central Illinois, East Central Illinois, and West Central Illinois. For today and tonight, scattered storms are possible this morning, and again this evening. Gusty winds and locally heavy rainfall will be the primary hazards. Due to heavy rain, several rivers are in flood. Please see flood statements for additional details. For Monday through Saturday, thunderstorm chances return Tuesday night and Wednesday. A few strong storms are possible Tuesday night northwest of the Illinois River, otherwise locally heavy rain will be a primary hazard. Due to heavy rain, several rivers will be in flood for the next several days. Please see flood statements for additional details. Spotter information statement: spotter activation is not anticipated through tonight. Flood warning now in effect until noon Sunday. What? Urban area and small stream flooding caused by excessive rainfall continues. Where? A portion of central Illinois, including the following county: McLean. When? Until noon Sunday. The following impacts are expected: flooding of rivers, creeks, streams, and other low-lying and flood-prone locations is imminent or occurring. Additional details: at 5:21 p.m., Doppler radar and automated rain gauges indicated between 4 and 7 inches of rain have fallen. Additional rainfall amounts of 1 to 3 inches are possible this evening and overnight in the warned area. Some locations that will experience flooding include Bloomington, Normal, Leroy, Hayworth, Danvers, Downs, McLean, Stanford, Ellsworth, Central Illinois Regional Airport, Shirley, Holder, and Moraine View State Park. This includes the following state parks: Moraine View State Park. This includes the following highways: Interstate 39 between mile marker 0 and 1. Interstate 74 between mile markers 123 and 155. Interstate 55 between mile markers 142 and 167. For safety information, visit www.weather.gov/safety/flood. Turn around, don't drown when encountering flooded roads. Most flood deaths occur in vehicles. When flooding is a threat, keep these safety rules in mind. Never drive or walk across flood waters. It only takes 12 to 18 inches of water to sweep a vehicle off the road, and only 6 inches of moving water to knock over an adult. Do not drive around barricades. The road is closed for a reason. Most flood fatalities occur in vehicles. Besides your safety, you also put the lives of first responders at risk. If you live in a flood-prone area, or are camping in a low-lying area, move to higher ground. If you have water in your home, do not go into a room if standing water covers electrical outlets. Stay out of water that may have electricity in it. The time is currently 7:03 a.m. Central Daylight Time. 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Now for the official National Weather Service forecast for Peoria and surrounding areas of central Illinois. Today, mostly cloudy with a chance of showers and thunderstorms this morning, then partly sunny with a slight chance of showers and thunderstorms this afternoon. Some thunderstorms may produce heavy rainfall this morning. Highs in the mid-80s. West winds 5 to 10 miles an hour. Chance of rain 50%. Tonight, mostly cloudy with a slight chance of showers and thunderstorms until midnight, then partly cloudy after midnight. Lows in the mid-60s. Northwest winds 5 to 10 miles an hour.

chance of rain 20%. Monday, sunny. Highs in the lower 80s. North winds 5 to 10 miles an hour. Monday night, mostly clear. Lows in the lower 60s. West winds around 5 miles an hour until midnight, becoming light and variable. Tuesday, mostly sunny. Highs in the lower 80s. Southwest winds 5 to 10 miles an hour. Tuesday night, mostly cloudy. A chance of showers and thunderstorms until midnight, then showers likely after midnight. Lows in the upper 60s. Chance of rain 70%. Wednesday, partly sunny. A chance of showers in the morning. Highs in the upper 70s. Chance of rain 50%. Wednesday night through Saturday, partly cloudy. Lows in the lower 60s. Highs in the upper 70s. Again, the forecast for Peoria and surrounding areas of central Illinois for today, mostly cloudy with a chance of showers and thunderstorms this morning, then partly sunny with a slight chance of showers and thunderstorms this afternoon. Some thunderstorms may produce heavy rainfall this morning. Highs in the mid-80s. West winds 5 to 10 miles an hour. Chance of rain 50%. The following is a summary of watches, warnings and advisories in effect. For the WXJ71 listening area, aerial flood warning has been extended until noon for the following counties: Fulton, Knox, Mason, Peoria, Tazewell and Woodford. Aerial flood warning has been extended until noon for the following county: McLean, Illinois. Aerial flood warning has been extended until noon for the following county: McLean, Illinois. A flood watch remains in effect until 10 a.m. for the following counties: Fulton, Knox, Marshall, McLean, Peoria, Stark, Tazewell, and Woodford. At 7 a.m. in Peoria, skies were cloudy. The temperature was 73 degrees, the dew point was 72, and the relative humidity was 96%. The wind was calm. The pressure was 30.01 inches and rising. Around central and western Illinois, temperatures were in the lower to upper 70s. At Quincy, it was partly cloudy. It was mostly cloudy at Bloomington, Galesburg, Macomb, Springfield, and Pontiac. It was cloudy at Moline, Lakin, and Lincoln. And once again at 7 a.m. in Peoria, under cloudy skies, the temperature was 73. And now a discussion of hazardous weather conditions for the following counties in Illinois: Fulton, Knox, Marshall, Mason, McLean, Peoria, Stark, Tazewell, and Woodford. This hazardous weather outlook is for central Illinois, east central Illinois, and west central Illinois. For today and tonight, scattered storms are possible this morning, and again this evening. Gusty winds and locally heavy rainfall will be the primary hazards. Due to heavy rain, several rivers are in flood. Please see flood statements for additional details. For Monday through Saturday, thunderstorm chances return Tuesday night and Wednesday. A few strong storms are possible Tuesday night northwest of the Illinois River, otherwise locally heavy rain will be a primary hazard. Due to heavy rain, several rivers will be in flood for the next several days. Please see flood statements for additional details. Spotter information statement: spotter activation is not anticipated through tonight. When flooding is a threat, keep these safety rules in mind. Never drive or walk across flood waters. It only takes 12 to 18 inches of water to sweep a vehicle off the road, and only 6 inches of moving water to knock over an adult. Do not drive around barricades. The road is closed for a reason. Most flood fatalities occur in vehicles. Besides your safety, you also put the lives of first responders at risk. If you live in a flood-prone area, or are camping in a low-lying area, move to higher ground. If you have water in your home, do not go into a room if standing water covers electrical outlets. Stay out of water that may have electricity in it. The time is currently 7:08 a.m. Central Daylight Time. 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Now for the official National Weather Service forecast for Peoria and surrounding areas of central Illinois. Today, mostly cloudy with a chance of showers and thunderstorms this morning, then partly sunny with a slight chance of showers and thunderstorms this afternoon. Some thunderstorms may produce heavy rainfall this morning. Highs in the mid-80s. West winds 5.

to 10 miles an hour. Chance of rain 50%. Tonight, mostly cloudy with a slight chance of showers and thunderstorms until midnight, then partly cloudy after midnight. Lows in the mid-60s. Northwest winds 5 to 10 miles an hour. Chance of rain 20%. Monday, sunny. Highs in the lower 80s. North winds 5 to 10 miles an hour. Monday night, mostly clear. Lows in the lower 60s. West winds around 5 miles an hour until midnight, becoming light and variable. Tuesday, mostly sunny. Highs in the lower 80s. Southwest winds 5 to 10 miles an hour. Tuesday night, mostly cloudy. A chance of showers and thunderstorms until midnight, then showers likely after midnight. Lows in the upper 60s. Chance of rain 70%. Wednesday, partly sunny. A chance of showers in the morning. Highs in the upper 70s. Chance of rain 50%. Wednesday night through Saturday, partly cloudy. Lows in the lower 60s. Highs in the upper 70s. Again, the forecast for Peoria and surrounding areas of central Illinois for today, mostly cloudy with a chance of showers and thunderstorms this morning, then partly sunny with a slight chance of showers and thunderstorms this afternoon. Some thunderstorms may produce heavy rainfall this morning. Highs in the mid-80s. West winds 5 to 10 miles an hour. Chance of rain 50%. The following is a summary of watches, warnings and advisories in effect. For the WXJ71 listening area. Aerial flood warning has been extended until noon for the following counties, Fulton, Knox, Mason, Peoria, Tazewell and Woodford. Aerial flood warning has been extended until noon for the following county, McLean, Illinois. Aerial flood warning has been extended until noon for the following county, McLean, Illinois. A flood watch remains in effect until 10 a.m. for the following counties, Fulton, Knox, Marshall, McLean, Peoria, Stark, Tazewell, and Woodford. At 7 a.m. in Peoria, skies were cloudy. The temperature was 73 degrees, the dew point was 72, and the relative humidity was 96%. The wind was calm. The pressure was 30.01 inches and rising. Around central and western Illinois, temperatures were in the lower to upper 70s. At Quincy, it was partly cloudy. It was mostly cloudy at Bloomington, Galesburg, Macomb, Springfield, and Pontiac. It was cloudy at Moline, Lakin, and Lincoln. And once again at 7 a.m. in Peoria, under cloudy skies, the temperature was 73. At 7 a.m. in Peoria, skies were cloudy. The temperature was 73 degrees, the dew point was 72, and the relative humidity was 96%. The wind was calm. The pressure was 30.01 inches and rising. Around central and western Illinois, temperatures were in the lower to upper 70s. At Quincy, it was partly cloudy. It was mostly cloudy at Galesburg, Macomb, Springfield, and Lincoln. It was cloudy at Bloomington, Moline, Lakin, and Pontiac. And once again at 7 a.m. in Peoria, under cloudy skies, the temperature was 73. And now a discussion of hazardous weather conditions for the following counties in Illinois, Fulton, Knox, Marshall, Mason, McLean, Peoria, Stark, Tazewell, and Woodford. This hazardous weather outlook is for central Illinois, east central Illinois, and west central Illinois. For today and tonight, scattered storms are possible this morning, and again this evening. Gusty winds and locally heavy rainfall will be the primary hazards. Due to heavy rain, several rivers are in flood. Please see flood statements for additional details. For Monday through Saturday, thunderstorm chances return Tuesday night and Wednesday. A few strong storms are possible Tuesday night northwest of the Illinois River, otherwise locally heavy rain will be a primary hazard. Due to heavy rain, several rivers will be in flood for the next several days. Please see flood statements for additional details. Spotter information statement, spotter activation is not anticipated through tonight. 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

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WXJ71 is part of the All Hazards Network of NOAA Weather Radio. Flood warning now in effect until noon Sunday. What? Flooding caused by excessive rainfall continues. Where? Portions of central and west central Illinois, including the following counties, in central Illinois: Mason, Peoria, Tazewell, and Woodford. In west central Illinois: Fulton and Knox. When? Until noon Sunday. The following impacts are expected: flooding of rivers, creeks, streams, and other low-lying and flood-prone locations is imminent or occurring. Streams continue to rise due to excess runoff from earlier rainfall. Expect many areas of slow-moving or standing water. It will take several hours for all the water from these storms to work through local drainage systems in urban areas. Additional details, at 5:13 p.m., Doppler radar and automated rain gauges indicated heavy rain due to thunderstorms. Flooding is already occurring in the warned area. Between 2.5 and 6 inches of rain have fallen. Additional rainfall amounts of 1 to 3 inches are possible this evening and overnight in the warned area. Some locations that will experience flooding include Peoria, Pekin, East Peoria, Morton, Canton, Eureka, Lewistown, Washington, Bartonville, Creveport, West Peoria, Abingdon, Marquette Heights, Farmington, Tremont, Elmwood, Bellevue, Mackinac, Delavan, and Manitou. This includes the following state parks: Banner Marsh State Fish and Wildlife Area, Powerton Lake State Fish and Wildlife Area, Rice Lake State Fish and Wildlife Area, Sand Ridge State Forest, Spring Lake State Fish and Wildlife Area, and Mackinac River State Fish and Wildlife Area. This includes the following highways: Interstate 74 between mile markers 81 and 112. Interstate 155 between mile markers 12 and 31. Interstate 474 between mile markers 0 and 14. http://for safety information, visit www.weather.gov/safety/flood. Turn around, don't drown when encountering flooded roads. Most flood deaths occur in vehicles. Flood warning now in effect until noon Sunday. What? Flooding caused by excessive rainfall continues. Where? A portion of central Illinois, including the following county: McLean. When? Until noon Sunday. The following impacts are expected: flooding of rivers, creeks, streams, and other low-lying and flood-prone locations is imminent or occurring. Numerous roads remain closed due to flooding. Streams continue to rise due to excess runoff from earlier rainfall. Expect many areas of slow-moving or standing water. Additional details, at 5:15 p.m., Doppler radar and automated rain gauges indicated heavy rain due to thunderstorms. Flooding is already occurring in the warned area. Between 2 and 5 inches of rain have fallen. Additional rainfall amounts of 1 to 3 inches are possible this evening and overnight in the warned area. Some locations that will experience flooding include Colfax, Saybrook, Bellflower, Arrowsmith, Cropsey, and Anchor. http://for safety information, visit www.weather.gov/safety/flood. Turn around, don't drown when encountering flooded roads. Most flood deaths occur in vehicles. When flooding is a threat, keep these safety rules in mind. Never drive or walk across flood waters. It only takes 12 to 18 inches of water to sweep a vehicle off the road, and only 6 inches of moving water to knock over an adult. Do not drive around barricades. The road is closed for a reason. Most flood fatalities occur in vehicles. Besides your safety, you also put the lives of first responders at risk. If you live in a flood-prone area, or are camping in a low-lying area, move to higher ground. If you have water in your home, do not go into a room if standing water covers electrical outlets. Stay out of water that may have electricity in it. The time is currently 7:19 a.m. Central Daylight Time. 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Now for the official National Weather Service forecast for Peoria and surrounding areas of central Illinois. Today, mostly cloudy with a chance of showers and thunderstorms this morning, then partly sunny with a slight chance of showers and thunderstorms.

thunderstorms this afternoon. Some thunderstorms may produce heavy rainfall this morning. Highs in the mid-80s. West winds 5 to 10 miles an hour. Chance of rain 50%. Tonight, mostly cloudy with a slight chance of showers and thunderstorms until midnight, then partly cloudy after midnight. Lows in the mid-60s. Northwest winds 5 to 10 miles an hour. Chance of rain 20%. Monday, sunny. Highs in the lower 80s. North winds 5 to 10 miles an hour. Monday night, mostly clear. Lows in the lower 60s. West winds around 5 miles an hour until midnight, becoming light and variable. Tuesday, mostly sunny. Highs in the lower 80s. Southwest winds 5 to 10 miles an hour. Tuesday night, mostly cloudy. A chance of showers and thunderstorms until midnight, then showers likely after midnight. Lows in the upper 60s. Chance of rain 70%. Wednesday, partly sunny. A chance of showers in the morning. Highs in the upper 70s. Chance of rain 50%. Wednesday night through Saturday, partly cloudy. Lows in the lower 60s. Highs in the upper 70s. Again, the forecast for Peoria and surrounding areas of central Illinois for today, mostly cloudy with a chance of showers and thunderstorms this morning, then partly sunny with a slight chance of showers and thunderstorms this afternoon. Some thunderstorms may produce heavy rainfall this morning. Highs in the mid-80s. West winds 5 to 10 miles an hour. Chance of rain 50%. Flood warning now in effect until noon Sunday. What? Urban area and small stream flooding caused by excessive rainfall continues. Where? A portion of central Illinois, including the following county, McLean. When? Until noon Sunday. The following impacts are expected: flooding of rivers, creeks, streams, and other low-lying and flood-prone locations is imminent or occurring. Additional details, at 5:21 p.m., Doppler radar and automated rain gauges indicated between 4 and 7 inches of rain have fallen. Additional rainfall amounts of 1 to 3 inches are possible this evening and overnight in the warned area. Some locations that will experience flooding include Bloomington, Normal, Leroy, Hayworth, Danvers, Downs, McLean, Stanford, Ellsworth, Central Illinois Regional Airport, Shirley, Holder and Moraine View State Park. This includes the following state parks: Moraine View State Park. This includes the following highways: Interstate 39 between mile marker 0 and 1. Interstate 74 between mile markers 123 and 155. Interstate 55 between mile markers 142 and 167. http://, for safety information, visit www.weather.gov/safety/flood. Turn around, don't drown when encountering flooded roads. Most flood deaths occur in vehicles. And now a discussion of hazardous weather conditions for the following counties in Illinois: Fulton, Knox, Marshall, Mason, McLean, Peoria, Stark, Tazewell, and Woodford. This hazardous weather outlook is for central Illinois, east central Illinois, and west central Illinois. For today and tonight, scattered storms are possible this morning, and again this evening. Gusty winds and locally heavy rainfall will be the primary hazards. Due to heavy rain, several rivers are in flood. Please see flood statements for additional details. For Monday through Saturday, thunderstorm chances return Tuesday night and Wednesday. A few strong storms are possible Tuesday night northwest of the Illinois River, otherwise locally heavy rain will be a primary hazard. Due to heavy rain, several rivers will be in flood for the next several days. Please see flood statements for additional details. Spotter information statement: spotter activation is not anticipated through tonight. When flooding is a threat, keep these safety rules in mind. Never drive or walk across flood waters. It only takes 12 to 18 inches of water to sweep a vehicle off the road, and only 6 inches of moving water to knock over an adult. Do not drive around barricades. The road is closed for a reason. Most flood fatalities occur in vehicles. Besides your safety, you also put the lives of first responders at risk. If you live in a flood-prone area, or are camping in a low-lying area, move to higher ground. If you have water in your home, do not go into a room if standing water covers electrical outlets.

stay out of water that may have electricity in it. The time is currently 7:24 a.m. Central Daylight Time. 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Now for the official National Weather Service forecast for Peoria and surrounding areas of central Illinois. Today, mostly cloudy with a chance of showers and thunderstorms this morning, then partly sunny with a slight chance of showers and thunderstorms this afternoon. Some thunderstorms may produce heavy rainfall this morning. Highs in the mid-80s. West winds 5 to 10 miles an hour. Chance of rain 50%. Tonight, mostly cloudy with a slight chance of showers and thunderstorms until midnight, then partly cloudy after midnight. Lows in the mid-60s. Northwest winds 5 to 10 miles an hour. Chance of rain 20%. Monday, sunny. Highs in the lower 80s. North winds 5 to 10 miles an hour. Monday night, mostly clear. Lows in the lower 60s. West winds around 5 miles an hour until midnight, becoming light and variable. Tuesday, mostly sunny. Highs in the lower 80s. Southwest winds 5 to 10 miles an hour. Tuesday night, mostly cloudy. A chance of showers and thunderstorms until midnight, then showers likely after midnight. Lows in the upper 60s. Chance of rain 70%. Wednesday, partly sunny. A chance of showers in the morning. Highs in the upper 70s. Chance of rain 50%. Wednesday night through Saturday, partly cloudy. Lows in the lower 60s. Highs in the upper 70s. Again, the forecast for Peoria and surrounding areas of central Illinois for today, mostly cloudy with a chance of showers and thunderstorms this morning, then partly sunny with a slight chance of showers and thunderstorms this afternoon. Some thunderstorms may produce heavy rainfall this morning. Highs in the mid-80s. West winds 5 to 10 miles an hour. Chance of rain 50%. The following is a summary of watches, warnings and advisories in effect. For the WXJ71 listening area, aerial flood warning has been extended until noon for the following counties: Fulton, Knox, Mason, Peoria, Tazewell, and Woodford. Aerial flood warning has been extended until noon for the following county: McLean, Illinois. Aerial flood warning has been extended until noon for the following county: McLean, Illinois. A flood watch remains in effect until 10 a.m. for the following counties: Fulton, Knox, Marshall, McLean, Peoria, Stark, Tazewell, and Woodford. At 7 a.m. in Peoria, skies were mostly cloudy. The temperature was 73 degrees, the dew point was 72, and the relative humidity was 96%. The wind was calm. The pressure was 30.01 inches and rising. Around central and western Illinois, temperatures were in the lower to upper 70s. At Macomb, it was partly cloudy. It was mostly cloudy at Bloomington, Galesburg, Quincy, Lincoln, and Pontiac. It was cloudy at Moline, Lakin, and Springfield. And once again at 7 a.m. in Peoria, under mostly cloudy skies, the temperature was 73. And now a discussion of hazardous weather conditions for the following counties in Illinois: Fulton, Knox, Marshall, Mason, McLean, Peoria, Stark, Tazewell, and Woodford. This hazardous weather outlook is for central Illinois, east central Illinois, and west central Illinois. For today and tonight, scattered storms are possible this morning, and again this evening. Gusty winds and locally heavy rainfall will be the primary hazards. Due to heavy rain, several rivers are in flood. Please see flood statements for additional details. For Monday through Saturday, thunderstorm chances return Tuesday night and Wednesday. A few strong storms are possible Tuesday night northwest of the Illinois River, otherwise locally heavy rain will be a primary hazard. Due to heavy rain, several rivers will be in flood for the next several days. Please see flood statements for additional details. Spotter information statement: spotter activation is not anticipated through tonight. When flooding is a threat, keep these safety rules in mind. Never drive or walk across flood waters. It only takes 12 to 18 inches of water to sweep a vehicle off the road, and only 6 inches of moving water to knock over an adult. Do not drive around barricades. The road is closed for a reason. Most flood fatalities occur.

civilian vehicles. Besides your safety, you also put the lives of first responders at risk. If you live in a flood-prone area or are camping in a low-lying area, move to higher ground. If you have water in your home, do not go into a room if standing water covers electrical outlets. Stay out of water that may have electricity in it. The time is currently 7:29 a.m. Central Daylight Time. 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Now for the official National Weather Service forecast for Peoria and surrounding areas of central Illinois. Today, mostly cloudy with a chance of showers and thunderstorms this morning, then partly sunny with a slight chance of showers and thunderstorms this afternoon. Some thunderstorms may produce heavy rainfall this morning. Highs in the mid-80s. West winds 5 to 10 miles an hour. Chance of rain 50%. Tonight, mostly cloudy with a slight chance of showers and thunderstorms until midnight, then partly cloudy after midnight. Lows in the mid-60s. Northwest winds 5 to 10 miles an hour. Chance of rain 20%. Monday, sunny. Highs in the lower 80s. North winds 5 to 10 miles an hour. Monday night, mostly clear. Lows in the lower 60s. West winds around 5 miles an hour until midnight, becoming light and variable. Tuesday, mostly sunny. Highs in the lower 80s. Southwest winds 5 to 10 miles an hour. Tuesday night, mostly cloudy. A chance of showers and thunderstorms until midnight, then showers likely after midnight. Lows in the upper 60s. Chance of rain 70%. Wednesday, partly sunny. A chance of showers in the morning. Highs in the upper 70s. Chance of rain 50%. Wednesday night through Saturday, partly cloudy. Lows in the lower 60s. Highs in the upper 70s. Again, the forecast for Peoria and surrounding areas of central Illinois for today, mostly cloudy with a chance of showers and thunderstorms this morning, then partly sunny with a slight chance of showers and thunderstorms this afternoon. Some thunderstorms may produce heavy rainfall this morning. Highs in the mid-80s. West winds 5 to 10 miles an hour. Chance of rain 50%. The following is a summary of watches, warnings and advisories in effect. For the WXJ71 listening area, aerial flood warning has been extended until noon for the following counties: Fulton, Knox, Mason, Peoria, Tazewell and Woodford. Aerial flood warning has been extended until noon for the following county: McLean, Illinois. Aerial flood warning has been extended until noon for the following county: McLean, Illinois. A flood watch remains in effect until 10 a.m. for the following counties: Fulton, Knox, Marshall, McLean, Peoria, Stark, Tazewell and Woodford. At 7 a.m. in Peoria, skies were mostly cloudy. The temperature was 73 degrees, the dew point was 72, and the relative humidity was 96%. The wind was calm. The pressure was 30.01 inches and rising. Around central and western Illinois, temperatures were in the lower to upper 70s. At Macomb, it was partly cloudy. It was mostly cloudy at Bloomington, Galesburg, Quincy, Lincoln, and Pontiac. It was cloudy at Moline, Lakin, and Springfield. And once again at Quincy, Lincoln, and Pontiac. It was cloudy at Moline, Lakin, and Springfield. And once again at 7 a.m. in Peoria, under mostly cloudy skies, the temperature was 73. And now a discussion of hazardous weather conditions for the following counties in Illinois: Fulton, Knox, Marshall, Mason, McLean, Peoria, Stark, Tazewell, and Woodford. This hazardous weather outlook is for central Illinois, east central Illinois, and west central Illinois. For today and tonight, scattered storms are possible this morning, and again this evening. Gusty winds and locally heavy rainfall will be the primary hazards. Due to heavy rain, several rivers are in flood. Please see flood statements for additional details. For Monday through Saturday, thunderstorm chances return Tuesday night and Wednesday. A few strong storms are possible Tuesday night northwest of the Illinois River, otherwise locally heavy rain will be a primary hazard. Due to heavy rain, several rivers will be in flood for the next several days. Please see flood statements for additional details. Spotter Information Statement, Spotter Active

completion is not anticipated through tonight. Flood warning now in effect until noon Sunday. What? Flooding caused by excessive rainfall continues. Where? Portions of central and west central Illinois, including the following counties, in central Illinois, Mason, Peoria, Tazewell, and Woodford. In west central Illinois, Fulton and Knox. When? Until noon Sunday. The following impacts are expected: flooding of rivers, creeks, streams, and other low-lying and flood-prone locations is imminent or occurring. Streams continue to rise due to excess runoff from earlier rainfall. Expect many areas of slow-moving or standing water. It will take several hours for all the water from these storms to work through local drainage systems in urban areas. Additional details, at 5:13 p.m., Doppler radar and automated rain gauges indicated heavy rain due to thunderstorms. Flooding is already occurring in the warned area. Between 2.5 and 6 inches of rain have fallen. Additional rainfall amounts of 1 to 3 inches are possible this evening and overnight in the warned area. Some locations that will experience flooding include Peoria, Pekin, East Peoria, Morton, Canton, Eureka, Lewistown, Washington, Bartonville, Creveport, West Peoria, Abingdon, Marquette Heights, Farmington, Tremont, Elmwood, Bellevue, Mackinac, Delavan, and Manitou. This includes the following state parks: Banner Marsh State Fish and Wildlife Area, Powhatan Lake State Fish and Wildlife Area, Rice Lake State Fish and Wildlife Area, Sand Ridge State Forest, Spring Lake State Fish and Wildlife Area, and Mackinac River State Fish and Wildlife Area. This includes the following highways: Interstate 74 between mile markers 81 and 112. Interstate 155 between mile markers 12 and 31. Interstate 474 between mile markers 0 and 14. http://for safety information, visit www.weather.gov/safety/flood. Turn around, don't drown when encountering flooded roads. Most flood deaths occur in vehicles. Flood warning now in effect until noon Sunday. What? Flooding caused by excessive rainfall continues. Where? A portion of central Illinois, including the following county, McLean. When? Until noon Sunday. The following impacts are expected: flooding of rivers, creeks, streams, and other low-lying and flood-prone locations is imminent or occurring. Numerous roads remain closed due to flooding. Streams continue to rise due to excess runoff from earlier rainfall. Expect many areas of slow-moving or standing water. Additional details, at 5:15 p.m., Doppler radar and automated rain gauges indicated heavy rain due to thunderstorms. Flooding is already occurring in the warned area. Between 2 and 5 inches of rain have fallen. Additional rainfall amounts of 1 to 3 inches are possible this evening and overnight in the warned area. Some locations that will experience flooding include Colfax, Saybrook, Bellflower, Arrowsmith, Cropsey, and Anchor. http://for safety information, visit www.weather.gov/safety/flood. Turn around, don't drown when encountering flooded roads. Most flood deaths occur in vehicles. When flooding is a threat, keep these safety rules in mind. Never drive or walk across flood waters. It only takes 12 to 18 inches of water to sweep a vehicle off the road, and only 6 inches of moving water to knock over an adult. Do not drive around barricades. The road is closed for a reason. Most flood fatalities occur in vehicles. Besides your safety, you also put the lives of first responders at risk. If you live in a flood-prone area, or are camping in a low-lying area, move to higher ground. If you have water in your home, do not go into a room if standing water covers electrical outlets. Stay out of water that may have electricity in it. The time is currently 7:38 a.m. Central Daylight Time. 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Now for the official National Weather Service forecast for Peoria and surrounding areas of central Illinois. Today, mostly cloudy with a chance of showers and thunderstorms this morning, then partly sunny with a slight chance of showers and thunderstorms this afternoon. Some thunderstorms may produce heavy rainfall this morning. Highs in the mid-80s. West winds 5 to 10 miles an hour.
chance of rain 50%. Tonight, mostly cloudy with a slight chance of showers and thunderstorms until midnight, then partly cloudy after midnight. Lows in the mid-60s. Northwest winds 5 to 10 miles an hour. Chance of rain 20%. Monday, sunny. Highs in the lower 80s. North winds 5 to 10 miles an hour. Monday night, mostly clear. Lows in the lower 60s. West winds around 5 miles an hour until midnight, becoming light and variable. Tuesday, mostly sunny. Highs in the lower 80s. Southwest winds 5 to 10 miles an hour. Tuesday night, mostly cloudy. A chance of showers and thunderstorms until midnight, then showers likely after midnight. Lows in the upper 60s. Chance of rain 70%. Wednesday, partly sunny. A chance of showers in the morning. Highs in the upper 70s. Chance of rain 50%. Wednesday night through Saturday, partly cloudy. Lows in the lower 60s. Highs in the upper 70s. Again, the forecast for Peoria and surrounding areas of central Illinois for today, mostly cloudy with a chance of showers and thunderstorms this morning, then partly sunny with a slight chance of showers and thunderstorms this afternoon. Some thunderstorms may produce heavy rainfall this morning. Highs in the mid-80s. West winds 5 to 10 miles an hour. Chance of rain 50%. Now for the official National Weather Service forecast for Peoria and surrounding areas of central Illinois. Rest of today, mostly cloudy with a chance of showers and thunderstorms this morning, then partly sunny with a slight chance of showers and thunderstorms this afternoon. Some thunderstorms may produce heavy rainfall this morning. Highs in the mid-80s. West winds 5 to 10 miles an hour. Chance of rain 50%. Tonight, mostly cloudy with a slight chance of showers and thunderstorms until midnight, then partly cloudy after midnight. Lows in the mid-60s. Northwest winds 5 to 10 miles an hour. Chance of rain 20%. Monday, sunny. Highs in the lower 80s. North winds 5 to 10 miles an hour. Monday night, mostly clear. Lows in the lower 60s. West winds around 5 miles an hour until midnight, becoming light and variable. Tuesday, mostly sunny. Highs in the lower 80s. Southwest winds 5 to 10 miles an hour. Tuesday night, mostly cloudy. A chance of showers and thunderstorms until midnight, then showers likely after midnight. Lows in the upper 60s. Chance of rain 70%. Wednesday, partly sunny. A chance of showers in the morning. Highs in the upper 70s. Chance of rain 50%. Wednesday night through Saturday, partly cloudy. Lows in the lower 60s. Highs in the upper 70s. Again, the forecast for Peoria and surrounding areas of central Illinois for the rest of today, mostly cloudy with a chance of showers and thunderstorms this morning, then partly sunny with a slight chance of showers and thunderstorms this afternoon. Some thunderstorms may produce heavy rainfall this morning. Highs in the mid-80s. West winds 5 to 10 miles an hour. Chance of rain 50%. Flood warning now in effect until noon Sunday. What? Urban area and small stream flooding caused by excessive rainfall continues. Where? A portion of central Illinois, including the following county, McLean. When? Until noon Sunday. The following impacts are expected: flooding of rivers, creeks, streams, and other low-lying and flood-prone locations is imminent or occurring. Additional details, at 5:21 p.m., Doppler radar and automated rain gauges indicated between 4 and 7 inches of rain have fallen. Additional rainfall amounts of 1 to 3 inches are possible this evening and overnight in the warned area. Some locations that will experience flooding include Bloomington, Normal, Leroy, Hayworth, Danvers, Downs, McLean, Stanford, Ellsworth, Central Illinois Regional Airport, Shirley, Holder and Moraine View State Park. This includes the following state parks: Moraine View State Park. This includes the following highways: Interstate 39 between mile marker 0 and 1. Interstate 74 between mile markers 123 and 155. Interstate 55 between mile markers 142 and 167. http://for safety information, visit www.safetyinformation.org.
weather.gov/safety.

flood. Turn around. Don't drown when encountering flooded roads. Most flood deaths occur in vehicles. The following is a summary of watches, warnings, and advisories in effect. For the WXJ71 listening area, aerial flood warning has been extended until noon for the following counties: Fulton, Knox, Mason, Peoria, Tazewell, and Woodford. Aerial flood warning has been extended until noon for the following county: McLean, Illinois. Aerial flood warning has been extended until noon for the following county: McLean, Illinois. A flood watch remains in effect until 10 a.m. for the following counties: Fulton, Knox, Marshall, McLean, Peoria, Stark, Tazewell, and Woodford. At 7 a.m. in Peoria, skies were mostly cloudy. The temperature was 73 degrees, the dew point was 72, and the relative humidity was 96%. The wind was calm. The pressure was 30.01 inches and rising. Around central and western Illinois, temperatures were in the lower to upper 70s. At Macomb, it was partly cloudy. It was mostly cloudy at Bloomington, Galesburg, Quincy, Lincoln, and Pontiac. It was cloudy at Moline, Lakin, and Springfield. And once again at 7 a.m. in Peoria, under mostly cloudy skies, the temperature was 73. And now a discussion of hazardous weather conditions for the following counties in Illinois: Fulton, Knox, Marshall, Mason, McLean, Peoria, Stark, Tazewell, and Woodford. This hazardous weather outlook is for central Illinois, east central Illinois, and west central Illinois. For today and tonight, scattered storms are possible this morning and again this evening. Gusty winds and locally heavy rainfall will be the primary hazards. Due to heavy rain, several rivers are in flood. Please see flood statements for additional details. For Monday through Saturday, thunderstorm chances return Tuesday night and Wednesday. A few strong storms are possible Tuesday night northwest of the Illinois River, otherwise locally heavy rain will be a primary hazard. Due to heavy rain, several rivers will be in flood for the next several days. Please see flood statements for additional details. Spotter information statement. Spotter activation is not anticipated through tonight. When flooding is a threat, keep these safety rules in mind. Never drive or walk across flood waters. It only takes 12 to 18 inches of water to sweep a vehicle off the road, and only 6 inches of moving water to knock over an adult. Do not drive around barricades. The road is closed for a reason. Most flood fatalities occur in vehicles. Besides your safety, you also put the lives of first responders at risk. If you live in a flood-prone area or are camping in a low-lying area, move to higher ground. If you have water in your home, do not go into a room if standing water covers electrical outlets. Stay out of water that may have electricity in it. The time is currently 7:47 a.m. Central Daylight Time. 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Now for the official National Weather Service forecast for Peoria and surrounding areas of central Illinois. Rest of today, mostly cloudy with a chance of showers and thunderstorms this morning, then partly sunny with a slight chance of showers and thunderstorms this afternoon. Some thunderstorms may produce heavy rainfall this morning. Highs in the mid-80s. West winds 5 to 10 miles an hour. Chance of rain 50%. Tonight, mostly cloudy with a slight chance of showers and thunderstorms until midnight, then partly cloudy after midnight. Lows in the mid-60s. Northwest winds 5 to 10 miles an hour. Chance of rain 20%. Monday, sunny. Highs in the lower 80s. North winds 5 to 10 miles an hour. Monday night, mostly clear. Lows in the lower 60s. West winds around 5 miles an hour until midnight, becoming light and variable. Tuesday, mostly sunny. Highs in the lower 80s. Southwest winds 5 to 10 miles an hour. Tuesday night, mostly cloudy. A chance of showers and thunderstorms until midnight, then showers likely after midnight. Lows in the upper 60s. Chance of rain 70%. Wednesday, partly sunny. A chance of showers in the morning. Highs in the upper 70s. Chance of rain 50%. Wednesday night through Saturday, partly cloudy. Lows in the lower 60s.

A flood watch remains in effect until 10 a.m. for the following counties: Fulton, Knox, Marshall, McLean, Peoria, Stark, Tazewell, and Woodford. At 7 a.m. in Peoria, skies were mostly cloudy. The temperature was 73 degrees, the dew point was 72, and the relative humidity was 96%. The wind was calm. The pressure was 30.01 inches and rising. Around central and western Illinois, temperatures were in the lower to upper 70s. At Macomb, it was partly cloudy. It was mostly cloudy at Bloomington, Galesburg, Quincy, Lincoln, and Pontiac. It was cloudy at Moline, Lakin, and Springfield. And once again at 7 a.m. in Peoria, under mostly cloudy skies, the temperature was 73. And now a discussion of hazardous weather conditions for the following counties in Illinois: Fulton, Knox, Marshall, Mason, McLean, Peoria, Stark, Tazewell, and Woodford. This hazardous weather outlook is for central Illinois, east central Illinois, and west central Illinois. For today and tonight, scattered storms are possible this morning, and again this evening. Gusty winds and locally heavy rainfall will be the primary hazards. Due to heavy rain, several rivers are in flood. Please see flood statements for additional details. For Monday through Saturday, thunderstorm chances return Tuesday night and Wednesday. A few strong storms are possible Tuesday night northwest of the Illinois River, otherwise locally heavy rain will be a primary hazard. Due to heavy rain, several rivers will be in flood for the next several days. Please see flood statements for additional details. Spotter information statement: spotter activation is not anticipated through tonight. When flooding is a threat, keep these safety rules in mind. Never drive or walk across flood waters. It only takes 12 to 18 inches of water to sweep a vehicle off the road, and only 6 inches of moving water to knock over an adult. Do not drive around barricades. The road is closed for a reason. Most flood fatalities occur in vehicles. Besides your safety, you also put the lives of first responders at risk. If you live in a flood-prone area, or are camping in a low-lying area, move to higher ground. If you have water in your home, do not go into a room if standing water covers electrical outlets. Stay out of water that may have electricity in it. The time is currently 7:52 a.m. Central Daylight Time. 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Now for the official National Weather Service forecast for Peoria and surrounding areas of central Illinois. Rest of today, mostly cloudy with a chance of showers and thunderstorms this morning, then partly sunny with a slight chance of showers and thunderstorms this afternoon. Some thunderstorms may produce heavy rainfall this morning. Highs in the mid-80s. West winds 5 to 10 miles an hour. Chance of rain 50%. Tonight, mostly cloudy with a slight chance of showers and thunderstorms until midnight, then partly cloudy after midnight. Lows in the mid-60s. Northwest winds 5 to 10 miles an hour. Chance of rain 20%. Monday, sunny. Highs in the lower 80s. North winds 5 to 10 miles an hour. Monday night, mostly clear. Lows in the lower 60s. West winds around 5 miles an hour until midnight, becoming light and variable. Tuesday, mostly sunny. Highs in the lower 80s. Southwest winds 5 to 10 miles an hour. Tuesday night, mostly cloudy. A chance of showers and thunderstorms until midnight, then showers likely after midnight. Lows in the upper 60s. Chance of rain 70%. Wednesday, partly sunny. A chance of showers in the morning. Highs in the upper 70s. Chance of rain 50%. Wednesday night through Saturday, partly cloudy. Lows in the lower 60s. Highs in the upper 70s. Again, the forecast for Peoria and surrounding areas of central Illinois for the rest of today: mostly cloudy with a chance of showers and thunderstorms this morning, then partly sunny with a slight chance of showers and thunderstorms this afternoon. Some thunderstorms may produce heavy rainfall this morning. Highs in the mid-80s. West winds 5 to 10 miles an hour. Chance of rain 50%. Flood warning now in effect until noon Sunday. What? Flooding caused by excessive rainfall continues. Where? Portions of central and west.

Central Illinois, including the following counties: in Central Illinois, Mason, Peoria, Tazewell, and Woodford. In West Central Illinois, Fulton and Knox. When, until noon Sunday. The following impacts are expected: flooding of rivers, creeks, streams, and other low-lying and flood-prone locations is imminent or occurring. Streams continue to rise due to excess runoff from earlier rainfall. Expect many areas of slow-moving or standing water. It will take several hours for all the water from these storms to work through local drainage systems in urban areas. Additional details, at 5:13 p.m., Doppler radar and automated rain gauges indicated heavy rain due to thunderstorms. Flooding is already occurring in the warned area. Between 2.5 and 6 inches of rain have fallen. Additional rainfall amounts of 1 to 3 inches are possible this evening and overnight in the warned area. Some locations that will experience flooding include Peoria, Pekin, East Peoria, Morton, Canton, Eureka, Lewistown, Washington, Bartonville, Creevecoeur, West Peoria, Abingdon, Marquette Heights, Farmington, Tremont, Elmwood, Bellevue, Mackinac, Delavan, and Manitou. This includes the following state parks: Banner Marsh State Fish and Wildlife Area, Powderton Lake State Fish and Wildlife Area, Rice Lake State Fish and Wildlife Area, Sand Ridge State Forest, Spring Lake State Fish and Wildlife Area, and Mackinac River State Fish and Wildlife Area. This includes the following highways: Interstate 74 between mile markers 81 and 112, Interstate 155 between mile markers 12 and 31, Interstate 474 between mile markers 0 and 14. http://, for safety information, visit www.weather.gov/safety/flood. Turn around, don't drown when encountering flooded roads. Most flood deaths occur in vehicles. Flood warning now in effect until noon Sunday. What? Flooding caused by excessive rainfall continues. Where? A portion of Central Illinois, including the following county: McLean. When? Until noon Sunday. The following impacts are expected: flooding of rivers, creeks, streams, and other low-lying and flood-prone locations is imminent or occurring. Numerous roads remain closed due to flooding. Streams continue to rise due to excess runoff from earlier rainfall. Expect many areas of slow-moving or standing water. Additional details, at 5:15 p.m., Doppler radar and automated rain gauges indicated heavy rain due to thunderstorms. Flooding is already occurring in the warned area. Between 2 and 5 inches of rain have fallen. Additional rainfall amounts of 1 to 3 inches are possible this evening and overnight in the warned area. Some locations that will experience flooding include Colfax, Saybrook, Bellflower, Arrowsmith, Cropsey, and Anchor. http://, for safety information, visit www.weather.gov/safety/flood. Turn around, don't drown when encountering flooded roads. Most flood deaths occur in vehicles. The following is a summary of watches, warnings, and advisories in effect. For the WXJ71 listening area, aerial flood warning has been extended until noon for the following counties: Fulton, Knox, Mason, Peoria, Tazewell, and Woodford. Aerial flood warning has been extended until noon for the following county: McLean, Illinois. Aerial flood warning has been extended until noon for the following county: McLean, Illinois. A flood watch remains in effect until 10 a.m. for the following counties: Fulton, Knox, Marshall, McLean, Peoria, Stark, Tazewell, and Woodford. At 7 a.m. in Peoria, skies were mostly cloudy. The temperature was 73 degrees, the dew point was 72, and the relative humidity was 96%. The wind was calm. The pressure was 30.01 inches and rising. Around central and western Illinois, temperatures were in the lower to upper 70s. At Macomb, it was partly cloudy. It was mostly cloudy at Bloomington, Galesburg, Quincy, Lincoln, and Pontiac. It was cloudy at Moline, Lakin, and Springfield. And once again at 7 a.m. in Peoria, under mostly cloudy skies, the temperature was 73. And now a discussion of hazardous weather conditions for the following counties: in Illinois, Fulton, Knox, Marshall, Mason, McLean, Peoria, Stark, Tazewell, and Woodford. This hazardous weather outlook is for Central Illinois,

East Central Illinois and West Central Illinois. For today and tonight, scattered storms are possible this morning and again this evening. Gusty winds and locally heavy rainfall will be the primary hazards. Due to heavy rain, several rivers are in flood. Please see flood statements for additional details. For Monday through Saturday, thunderstorm chances return Tuesday night and Wednesday. A few strong storms are possible Tuesday night northwest of the Illinois River, otherwise locally heavy rain will be a primary hazard. Due to heavy rain, several rivers will be in flood for the next several days. Please see flood statements for additional details. Spotter information statement. Spotter activation is not anticipated through tonight. Flood warning now in effect until noon Sunday. What? Urban area and small stream flooding caused by excessive rainfall continues. Where? A portion of central Illinois, including the following county, McLean. When? Until noon Sunday. The following impacts are expected: flooding of rivers, creeks, streams, and other low-lying and flood-prone locations is imminent or occurring. Additional details, at 5:21 p.m., Doppler radar and automated rain gauges indicated between 4 and 7 inches of rain have fallen. Additional rainfall amounts of 1 to 3 inches are possible this evening and overnight in the warned area. Some locations that will experience flooding include Bloomington, Normal, Leroy, Hayworth, Danvers, Downs, McLean, Stanford, Ellsworth, Central Illinois Regional Airport, Shirley, Holder, and Moraine View State Park. This includes the following state parks: Moraine View State Park. This includes the following highways: Interstate 39 between mile marker 0 and 1. Interstate 74 between mile markers 123 and 155. Interstate 55 between mile markers 142 and 167. http://for safety information, visit www.weather.gov/safety/flood. Turn around, don't drown when encountering flooded roads. Most flood deaths occur in vehicles. When flooding is a threat, keep these safety rules in mind. Never drive or walk across flood waters. It only takes 12 to 18 inches of water to sweep a vehicle off the road, and only 6 inches of moving water to knock over an adult. Do not drive around barricades. The road is closed for a reason. Most flood fatalities occur in vehicles. Besides your safety, you also put the lives of first responders at risk. If you live in a flood-prone area, or are camping in a low-lying area, move to higher ground. If you have water in your home, do not go into a room if standing water covers electrical outlets. Stay out of water that may have electricity in it. The time is currently 8:03 a.m. Central Daylight Time. 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Now for the official National Weather Service forecast for Peoria and surrounding areas of central Illinois. Rest of today, mostly cloudy with a chance of showers and thunderstorms this morning, then partly sunny with a slight chance of showers and thunderstorms this afternoon. Some thunderstorms may produce heavy rainfall this morning. Highs in the mid-80s. West winds 5 to 10 miles an hour. Chance of rain 50%. Tonight, mostly cloudy with a slight chance of showers and thunderstorms until midnight, then partly cloudy after midnight. Lows in the mid-60s. Northwest winds 5 to 10 miles an hour. Chance of rain 20%. Monday, sunny. Highs in the lower 80s. North winds 5 to 10 miles an hour. Monday night, mostly clear. Lows in the lower 60s. West winds around 5 miles an hour until midnight, becoming light and variable. Tuesday, mostly sunny. Highs in the lower 80s. Southwest winds 5 to 10 miles an hour. Tuesday night, mostly cloudy. A chance of showers and thunderstorms until midnight, then showers likely after midnight. Lows in the upper 60s. Chance of rain 70%. Wednesday, partly sunny. A chance of showers in the morning. Highs in the upper 70s. Chance of rain 50%. Wednesday night through Saturday, partly cloudy. Lows in the lower 60s. Highs in the upper 70s. Again, the forecast for Peoria and surrounding areas of central Illinois for the rest of today, mostly cloudy with a chance of showers and thunderstorms this morning, then partly

Sunny with a slight chance of showers and thunderstorms this afternoon. Some thunderstorms may produce heavy rainfall this morning. Highs in the mid-80s. West winds 5 to 10 miles an hour. Chance of rain 50%. The following is a summary of watches, warnings, and advisories in effect. For the WXJ71 listening area, aerial flood warning has been extended until noon for the following counties: Fulton, Knox, Mason, Peoria, Tazewell, and Woodford. Aerial flood warning has been extended until noon for the following county: McLean, Illinois. Aerial flood warning has been extended until noon for the following county: McLean, Illinois. A flood watch remains in effect until 10 a.m. for the following counties: Fulton, Knox, Marshall, McLean, Peoria, Stark, Tazewell, and Woodford. At 8 a.m. in Peoria, skies were partly sunny. The temperature was 74 degrees, the dew point was 73, and the relative humidity was 97%. The wind was calm. The pressure was 30.02 inches and rising. Around central and western Illinois, it was partly sunny, with a temperature of 77 at Quincy and 77 at Lincoln. It was cloudy, with a temperature of 76 at Bloomington, 74 at Moline, and 76 at Springfield. And once again at 8 a.m. in Peoria, under partly sunny skies, the temperature was 74. And now a discussion of hazardous weather conditions for the following counties in Illinois: Fulton, Knox, Marshall, Mason, McLean, Peoria, Stark, Tazewell, and Woodford. This hazardous weather outlook is for central Illinois, east central Illinois, and west central Illinois. For today and tonight, scattered storms are possible this morning and again this evening. Gusty winds and locally heavy rainfall will be the primary hazards. Due to heavy rain, several rivers are in flood. Please see flood statements for additional details. For Monday through Saturday, thunderstorm chances return Tuesday night and Wednesday. A few strong storms are possible Tuesday night northwest of the Illinois River, otherwise locally heavy rain will be a primary hazard. Due to heavy rain, several rivers will be in flood for the next several days. Please see flood statements for additional details. Spotter information statement: spotter activation is not anticipated through tonight. When flooding is a threat, keep these safety rules in mind. Never drive or walk across flood waters. It only takes 12 to 18 inches of water to sweep a vehicle off the road, and only 6 inches of moving water to knock over an adult. Do not drive around barricades. The road is closed for a reason. Most flood fatalities occur in vehicles. Besides your safety, you also put the lives of first responders at risk. If you live in a flood-prone area, or are camping in a low-lying area, move to higher ground. If you have water in your home, do not go into a room if standing water covers electrical outlets. Stay out of water that may have electricity in it. The time is currently 8:08 a.m. Central Daylight Time. 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Now for the official National Weather Service forecast for Peoria and surrounding areas of central Illinois. Rest of today, mostly cloudy with a chance of showers and thunderstorms this morning, then partly sunny with a slight chance of showers and thunderstorms this afternoon. Some thunderstorms may produce heavy rainfall this morning. Highs in the mid-80s. West winds 5 to 10 miles an hour. Chance of rain 50%. Tonight, mostly cloudy with a slight chance of showers and thunderstorms until midnight, then partly cloudy after midnight. Lows in the mid-60s. Northwest winds 5 to 10 miles an hour. Chance of rain 20%. Monday, sunny. Highs in the lower 80s. North winds 5 to 10 miles an hour. Monday night, mostly clear. Lows in the lower 60s. West winds around 5 miles an hour until midnight, becoming light and variable. Tuesday, mostly sunny. Highs in the lower 80s. Southwest winds 5 to 10 miles an hour. Tuesday night, mostly cloudy. A chance of showers and thunderstorms until midnight, then showers likely after midnight. Lows in the upper 60s. Chance of rain 70%. Wednesday, partly sunny. A chance of showers in the morning. Highs in the upper 70s. Chance of rain 50%. Wednesday night through Saturday,

cloudy. Lows in the lower 60s. Highs in the upper 70s. Again, the forecast for Peoria and surrounding areas of central Illinois for the rest of today, mostly cloudy with a chance of showers and thunderstorms this morning, then partly sunny with a slight chance of showers and thunderstorms this afternoon. Some thunderstorms may produce heavy rainfall this morning. Highs in the mid-80s. West winds 5 to 10 miles an hour. Chance of rain 50%. The following is a summary of watches, warnings, and advisories in effect. For the WXJ71 listening area, aerial flood warning has been extended until noon for the following counties: Fulton, Knox, Mason, Peoria, Tazewell, and Woodford. Aerial flood warning has been extended until noon for the following county: McLean, Illinois. Aerial flood warning has been extended until noon for the following county: McLean, Illinois. A flood watch remains in effect until 10 a.m. for the following counties: Fulton, Knox, Marshall, McLean, Peoria, Stark, Tazewell, and Woodford. At 8 a.m. in Peoria, skies were partly sunny. The temperature was 74 degrees, the dew point was 73, and the relative humidity was 97%. The wind was calm. The pressure was 30.02 inches and rising. Around central and western Illinois, it was partly sunny, with a temperature of 77 at Quincy and 77 at Lincoln. It was cloudy, with a temperature of 76 at Bloomington, 74 at Moline, and 76 at Springfield. And once again at 8 a.m. in Peoria, under partly sunny skies, the temperature was 74. At 8 a.m. in Peoria, skies were partly sunny. The temperature was 74 degrees, the dew point was 73, and the relative humidity was 97%. The wind was calm. The pressure was 30.02 inches and rising. Around central and western Illinois, it was partly sunny, with a temperature of 76 at Springfield and 77 at Lincoln. It was cloudy, with a temperature of 76 at Bloomington, 74 at Moline, and 77 at Quincy. And once again at 8 a.m. in Peoria, under partly sunny skies, the temperature was 74. And now a discussion of hazardous weather conditions for the following counties in Illinois: Fulton, Knox, Marshall, Mason, McLean, Peoria, Stark, Tazewell, and Woodford. This hazardous weather outlook is for central Illinois, east central Illinois, and west central Illinois. For today and tonight, scattered storms are possible this morning, and again this evening. Gusty winds and locally heavy rainfall will be the primary hazards. Due to heavy rain, several rivers are in flood. Please see flood statements for additional details. For Monday through Saturday, thunderstorm chances return Tuesday night and Wednesday. A few strong storms are possible Tuesday night northwest of the Illinois River, otherwise locally heavy rain will be a primary hazard. Due to heavy rain, several rivers will be in flood for the next several days. Please see flood statements for additional details. Spotter information statement: spotter activation is not anticipated through tonight. 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WXJ71 is part of the All Hazards Network of NOAA Weather Radio. Flood warning now in effect until noon Sunday. What? Flooding caused by excessive rainfall continues. Where? Portions of central and west central Illinois, including the following counties: in central Illinois, Mason, Peoria, Tazewell, and Woodford. In west central Illinois, Fulton and Knox. When? Until noon Sunday. The following impacts are expected: flooding of rivers, creeks, streams, and other low-lying and flood-prone locations is imminent or occurring. Streams continue to rise due to excess runoff from earlier rainfall. Expect many areas of slow-moving or standing water. It will take several hours for all the water from these storms to work through local drainage systems in urban areas. Additional details: at 5:13 p.m., Doppler radar and automated rain gauges indicated heavy rain due to thunderstorms. Flooding is already occurring in the warned area,

between 2.5 and 6 inches of rain have fallen. Additional rainfall amounts of 1 to 3 inches are possible this evening and overnight in the warned area. Some locations that will experience flooding include Peoria, Pekin, East Peoria, Morton, Canton, Eureka, Lewistown, Washington, Bartonville, Creveport, West Peoria, Abingdon, Marquette Heights, Farmington, Tremont, Elmwood, Bellevue, Mackinac, Delavan, and Manitou. This includes the following state parks: Banner Marsh State Fish and Wildlife Area, Powderton Lake State Fish and Wildlife Area, Rice Lake State Fish and Wildlife Area, Sand Ridge State Forest, Spring Lake State Fish and Wildlife Area, and Mackinac River State Fish and Wildlife Area. This includes the following highways: Interstate 74 between mile markers 81 and 112. Interstate 155 between mile markers 12 and 31. Interstate 474 between mile markers 0 and 14. http://for safety information, visit www.weather.gov/safety/flood. Turn around, don't drown when encountering flooded roads. Most flood deaths occur in vehicles. Flood warning now in effect until noon Sunday. What? Flooding caused by excessive rainfall continues. Where? A portion of central Illinois, including the following county: McLean. When? Until noon Sunday. The following impacts are expected: flooding of rivers, creeks, streams, and other low-lying and flood-prone locations is imminent or occurring. Numerous roads remain closed due to flooding. Streams continue to rise due to excess runoff from earlier rainfall. Expect many areas of slow-moving or standing water. Additional details: at 5:15 p.m., Doppler radar and automated rain gauges indicated heavy rain due to thunderstorms. Flooding is already occurring in the warned area. Between 2 and 5 inches of rain have fallen. Additional rainfall amounts of 1 to 3 inches are possible this evening and overnight in the warned area. Some locations that will experience flooding include Colfax, Saybrook, Bellflower, Arrowsmith, Cropsey, and Anchor. http://for safety information, visit www.weather.gov/safety/flood. Turn around, don't drown when encountering flooded roads. Most flood deaths occur in vehicles. When flooding is a threat, keep these safety rules in mind. Never drive or walk across flood waters. It only takes 12 to 18 inches of water to sweep a vehicle off the road, and only 6 inches of moving water to knock over an adult. Do not drive around barricades. The road is closed for a reason. Most flood fatalities occur in vehicles. Besides your safety, you also put the lives of first responders at risk. If you live in a flood-prone area, or are camping in a low-lying area, move to higher ground. If you have water in your home, do not go into a room if standing water covers electrical outlets. Stay out of water that may have electricity in it. The time is currently 8:18 a.m. Central Daylight Time. 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Now for the official National Weather Service forecast for Peoria and surrounding areas of central Illinois. Rest of today, mostly cloudy with a chance of showers and thunderstorms this morning, then partly sunny with a slight chance of showers and thunderstorms this afternoon. Some thunderstorms may produce heavy rainfall this morning. Highs in the mid-80s. West winds 5 to 10 miles an hour. Chance of rain 50%. Tonight, mostly cloudy with a slight chance of showers and thunderstorms until midnight, then partly cloudy after midnight. Lows in the mid-60s. Northwest winds 5 to 10 miles an hour. Chance of rain 20%. Monday, sunny. Highs in the lower 80s. North winds 5 to 10 miles an hour. Monday night, mostly clear. Lows in the lower 60s. West winds around 5 miles an hour until midnight, becoming light and variable. Tuesday, mostly sunny. Highs in the lower 80s. Southwest winds 5 to 10 miles an hour. Tuesday night, mostly cloudy. A chance of showers and thunderstorms until midnight, then showers likely after midnight. Lows in the upper 60s. Chance of rain 70%. Wednesday, partly sunny. A chance of showers in the morning. Highs in the

upper 70s. Chance of rain 50%. Wednesday night through Saturday, partly cloudy. Lows in the lower 60s. Highs in the upper 70s. Again, the forecast for Peoria and surrounding areas of central Illinois for the rest of today, mostly cloudy with a chance of showers and thunderstorms this morning, then partly sunny with a slight chance of showers and thunderstorms this afternoon. Some thunderstorms may produce heavy rainfall this morning. Highs in the mid-80s. West winds 5 to 10 miles an hour. Chance of rain 50%. The following is a summary of watches, warnings and advisories in effect. For the WXJ71 listening area. Area flood warning has been extended until noon for the following counties: Fulton, Knox, Mason, Peoria, Tazewell and Woodford. Area flood warning has been extended until noon for the following county: McLean, Illinois. Area flood warning has been extended until noon for the following county: McLean, Illinois. Flood warning now in effect until noon Sunday. What? Urban area and small stream flooding caused by excessive rainfall continues. Where? A portion of central Illinois, including the following county: McLean. When? Until noon Sunday. The following impacts are expected: flooding of rivers, creeks, streams, and other low-lying and flood-prone locations is imminent or occurring. Additional details: at 5:21 p.m., Doppler radar and automated rain gauges indicated between 4 and 7 inches of rain have fallen. Additional rainfall amounts of 1 to 3 inches are possible this evening and overnight in the warned area. Some locations that will experience flooding include Bloomington, Normal, Leroy, Hayworth, Danvers, Downs, McLean, Stanford, Ellsworth, Central Illinois Regional Airport, Shirley, Holder and Moraine View State Park. This includes the following state parks: Moraine View State Park. This includes the following highways: Interstate 39 between mile marker 0 and 1. Interstate 74 between mile markers 123 and 155. Interstate 55 between mile markers 142 and 167. http://, for safety information, visit www.weather.gov/safety/flood. Turn around, don't drown when encountering flooded roads. Most flood deaths occur in vehicles. And now a discussion of hazardous weather conditions for the following counties in Illinois: Fulton, Knox, Marshall, Mason, McLean, Peoria, Stark, Tazewell, and Woodford. This hazardous weather outlook is for central Illinois, east central Illinois, and west central Illinois. For today and tonight, scattered storms are possible this morning, and again this evening. Gusty winds and locally heavy rainfall will be the primary hazards. Due to heavy rain, several rivers are in flood. Please see flood statements for additional details. For Monday through Saturday, thunderstorm chances return Tuesday night and Wednesday. A few strong storms are possible Tuesday night northwest of the Illinois River, otherwise locally heavy rain will be a primary hazard. Due to heavy rain, several rivers will be in flood for the next several days. Please see flood statements for additional details. Spotter information statement: spotter activation is not anticipated through tonight. When flooding is a threat, keep these safety rules in mind. Never drive or walk across flood waters. It only takes 12 to 18 inches of water to sweep a vehicle off the road, and only 6 inches of moving water to knock over an adult. Do not drive around barricades. The road is closed for a reason. Most flood fatalities occur in vehicles. Besides your safety, you also put the lives of first responders at risk. If you live in a flood-prone area, or are camping in a low-lying area, move to higher ground. If you have water in your home, do not go into a room if standing water covers electrical outlets. Stay out of water that may have electricity in it. The time is currently 8:24 a.m. Central Daylight Time. 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Now for the official National Weather Service forecast for Peoria and surrounding areas of central Illinois. Rest of today, mostly cloudy with a chance of showers and thunderstorms this morning, then partly sunny with a slight chance of showers and thunderstorms this afternoon. Some thunderstorms may produce heavy rainfall this morning. Highs in the mid-80s. West winds 5 to 10 miles an hour. Chance of rain 50%.

Tonight, mostly cloudy with a slight chance of showers and thunderstorms until midnight, then partly cloudy after midnight. Lows in the mid-60s. Northwest winds 5 to 10 miles an hour. Chance of rain 20%. Monday, sunny. Highs in the lower 80s. North winds 5 to 10 miles an hour. Monday night, mostly clear. Lows in the lower 60s. West winds around 5 miles an hour until midnight, becoming light and variable. Tuesday, mostly sunny. Highs in the lower 80s. Southwest winds 5 to 10 miles an hour. Tuesday night, mostly cloudy. A chance of showers and thunderstorms until midnight, then showers likely after midnight. Lows in the upper 60s. Chance of rain 70%. Wednesday, partly sunny. A chance of showers in the morning. Highs in the upper 70s. Chance of rain 50%. Wednesday night through Saturday, partly cloudy. Lows in the lower 60s. Highs in the upper 70s. Again, the forecast for Peoria and surrounding areas of central Illinois for the rest of today, mostly cloudy with a chance of showers and thunderstorms this morning, then partly sunny with a slight chance of showers and thunderstorms this afternoon. Some thunderstorms may produce heavy rainfall this morning. Highs in the mid-80s. West winds 5 to 10 miles an hour. Chance of rain 50%. Now for the official National Weather Service forecast for Peoria and surrounding areas of central Illinois. Rest of today, partly sunny with a slight chance of showers. A slight chance of thunderstorms. Some thunderstorms may produce heavy rainfall late this morning. Highs in the mid-80s. West winds 5 to 10 miles an hour. Chance of rain 20%. Tonight, mostly cloudy with a slight chance of showers and thunderstorms until midnight, then partly cloudy after midnight. Lows in the mid-60s. Northwest winds 5 to 10 miles an hour. Chance of rain 20%. Monday, sunny. Highs in the lower 80s. North winds 5 to 10 miles an hour. Monday night, mostly clear. Lows in the lower 60s. West winds around 5 miles an hour until midnight, becoming light and variable. Tuesday, mostly sunny. Highs in the lower 80s. Southwest winds 5 to 10 miles an hour. Tuesday night, mostly cloudy. A chance of showers and thunderstorms until midnight, then showers likely after midnight. Lows in the upper 60s. Chance of rain 70%. Wednesday, partly sunny. A chance of showers in the morning. Highs in the upper 70s. Chance of rain 50%. Wednesday night through Saturday, partly cloudy. Lows in the lower 60s. Highs in the upper 70s. Again, the forecast for Peoria and surrounding areas of central Illinois for the rest of today, partly sunny with a slight chance of showers. A slight chance of thunderstorms. Some thunderstorms may produce heavy rainfall late this morning. Highs in the mid-80s. West winds 5 to 10 miles an hour. Chance of rain 20%. The following is a summary of watches, warnings and advisories in effect. For the WXJ71 listening area. Aerial flood warning has been extended until noon for the following counties, Fulton, Knox, Mason, Peoria, Tazewell and Woodford. Aerial flood warning has been extended until noon for the following county, McLean, Illinois. Aerial flood warning has been extended until noon for the following county, McLean, Illinois. At 8 a.m. in Peoria, skies were mostly sunny. The temperature was 74 degrees, the dew point was 73, and the relative humidity was 97%. The wind was calm. The pressure was 30.02 inches and rising. Around central and western Illinois, temperatures were in the mid to upper 70s. It was mostly sunny at Galesburg and Lakin. It was partly sunny at Bloomington, Macomb, and Quincy. At Springfield, Lincoln, and Pontiac, it was partly sunny. At Moline, it was cloudy. And once again at 8 a.m. in Peoria, under mostly sunny skies, the temperature was 74. And now a discussion of hazardous weather conditions for the following counties in Illinois: Fulton, Knox, Marshall, Mason, McLean, Peoria, Stark, Tazewell, and Woodford. This hazardous weather outlook is for central Illinois, east central Illinois, and west central

Illinois. For today and tonight, scattered storms are possible this morning and again this evening. Gusty winds and locally heavy rainfall will be the primary hazards. Due to heavy rain, several rivers are in flood. Please see flood statements for additional details. For Monday through Saturday, thunderstorm chances return Tuesday night and Wednesday. A few strong storms are possible Tuesday night northwest of the Illinois River, otherwise locally heavy rain will be a primary hazard. Due to heavy rain, several rivers will be in flood for the next several days. Please see flood statements for additional details. Spotter information statement. Spotter activation is not anticipated through tonight. When flooding is a threat, keep these safety rules in mind. Never drive or walk across flood waters. It only takes 12 to 18 inches of water to sweep a vehicle off the road, and only 6 inches of moving water to knock over an adult. Do not drive around barricades. The road is closed for a reason. Most flood fatalities occur in vehicles. Besides your safety, you also put the lives of first responders at risk. If you live in a flood-prone area, or are camping in a low-lying area, move to higher ground. If you have water in your home, do not go into a room if standing water covers electrical outlets. Stay out of water that may have electricity in it. The time is currently 8:31 a.m. Central Daylight Time. 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Now for the official National Weather Service forecast for Peoria and surrounding areas of central Illinois. Rest of today, partly sunny with a slight chance of showers. A slight chance of thunderstorms. Some thunderstorms may produce heavy rainfall late this morning. Highs in the mid-80s. West winds 5 to 10 miles an hour. Chance of rain 20%. Tonight, mostly cloudy with a slight chance of showers and thunderstorms until midnight, then partly cloudy after midnight. Lows in the mid-60s. Northwest winds 5 to 10 miles an hour. Chance of rain 20%. Monday, sunny. Highs in the lower 80s. North winds 5 to 10 miles an hour. Monday night, mostly clear. Lows in the lower 60s. West winds around 5 miles an hour until midnight, becoming light and variable. Tuesday, mostly sunny. Highs in the lower 80s. Southwest winds 5 to 10 miles an hour. Tuesday night, mostly cloudy. A chance of showers and thunderstorms until midnight, then showers likely after midnight. Lows in the upper 60s. Chance of rain 70%. Wednesday, partly sunny and thunderstorms until midnight, then showers likely after midnight. Lows in the upper 60s. Chance of rain 70%. Wednesday, partly sunny. A chance of showers in the morning. Highs in the upper 70s. Chance of rain 50%. Wednesday night through Saturday, partly cloudy. Lows in the lower 60s. Highs in the upper 70s. Again, the forecast for Peoria and surrounding areas of central Illinois for the rest of today, partly sunny with a slight chance of showers. A slight chance of thunderstorms. Some thunderstorms may produce heavy rainfall late this morning. Highs in the mid-80s. West winds 5 to 10 miles an hour. Chance of rain 20%. The following is a summary of watches, warnings and advisories in effect. For the WXJ71 listening area. Aerial flood warning has been extended until noon for the following counties, Fulton, Knox, Mason, Peoria, Tazewell and Woodford. Aerial flood warning has been extended until noon for the following county, McLean, Illinois. Aerial flood warning has been extended until noon for the following county, McLean, Illinois. Flood warning now in effect until noon Sunday. What? Flooding caused by excessive rainfall continues. Where? Portions of central and west central Illinois, including the following counties, in central Illinois, Mason, Peoria, Tazewell and Woodford. In west central Illinois, Fulton and Knox. When? Until noon Sunday. The following impacts are expected: flooding of rivers, creeks, streams, and other low-lying and flood-prone locations is imminent or occurring. Streams continue to rise due to excess runoff from earlier rainfall. Expect many areas of slow-moving or standing water. It will take several hours for all the water from these storms to work through local drainage systems.

systems in urban areas. Additional details, 8:05:13 p.m. Doppler radar and automated rain gauges indicated heavy rain due to thunderstorms. Flooding is already occurring in the warned area. Between 2.5 and 6 inches of rain have fallen. Additional rainfall amounts of 1 to 3 inches are possible this evening and overnight in the warned area. Some locations that will experience flooding include Peoria, Pekin, East Peoria, Morton, Canton, Eureka, Lewistown, Washington, Bartonville, Creevecoeur, West Peoria, Abingdon, Marquette Heights, Farmington, Tremont, Elmwood, Bellevue, Mackinac, Delavan, and Manitou. This includes the following state parks: Banner Marsh State Fish and Wildlife Area, Powderton Lake State Fish and Wildlife Area, Rice Lake State Fish and Wildlife Area, Sand Ridge State Forest, Spring Lake State Fish and Wildlife Area, and Mackinac River State Fish and Wildlife Area. This includes the following highways: Interstate 74 between mile markers 81 and 112, Interstate 155 between mile markers 12 and 31, Interstate 474 between mile markers 0 and 14. http://for safety information, visit www.weather.gov/safety/flood. Turn around, don't drown when encountering flooded roads. Most flood deaths occur in vehicles. Flood warning now in effect until noon Sunday. What? Flooding caused by excessive rainfall continues. Where? A portion of central Illinois, including the following county, McLean. When? Until noon Sunday. The following impacts are expected: flooding of rivers, creeks, streams, and other low-lying and flood-prone locations is imminent or occurring. Numerous roads remain closed due to flooding. Streams continue to rise due to excess runoff from earlier rainfall. Expect many areas of slow-moving or standing water. Additional details, at 5:15 p.m., Doppler radar and automated rain gauges indicated heavy rain due to thunderstorms. Flooding is already occurring in the warned area. Between 2 and 5 inches of rain have fallen. Additional rainfall amounts of 1 to 3 inches are possible this evening and overnight in the warned area. Some locations that will experience flooding include Colfax, Saybrook, Bellflower, Arrowsmith, Cropsey, and Anchor. http://for safety information, visit www.weather.gov/safety/flood. Turn around, don't drown when encountering flooded roads. Most flood deaths occur in vehicles. At 8 a.m. in Peoria, skies were mostly sunny. The temperature was 74 degrees, the dew point was 73, and the relative humidity was 97%. The wind was calm. The pressure was 30.02 inches and rising. Around central and western Illinois, temperatures were in the mid to upper 70s. It was mostly sunny at Galesburg and Lakin. It was partly sunny at Bloomington, Macomb, and Quincy. At Springfield, Lincoln, and Pontiac, it was partly sunny. At Moline, it was cloudy. And once again at 8 a.m. in Peoria, under mostly sunny skies, the temperature was 74. And now a discussion of hazardous weather conditions for the following counties in Illinois: Fulton, Knox, Marshall, Mason, McLean, Peoria, Stark, Tazewell, and Woodford. This hazardous weather outlook is for central Illinois, east central Illinois, and west central Illinois. For today and tonight, scattered storms are possible this morning, and again this evening. Gusty winds and locally heavy rainfall will be the primary hazards. Due to heavy rain, several rivers are in flood. Please see flood statements for additional details. For Monday through Saturday, thunderstorm chances return Tuesday night and Wednesday. A few strong storms are possible Tuesday night northwest of the Illinois River, otherwise locally heavy rain will be a primary hazard. Due to heavy rain, several rivers will be in flood for the next several days. Please see flood statements for additional details. Spotter information statement: spotter activation is not anticipated through tonight. When flooding is a threat, keep these safety rules in mind. Never drive or walk across flood waters. It only takes 12 to 18 inches of water to sweep a vehicle off the road, and only 6 inches of moving water to knock over an adult. Do not drive around barricades. The road is closed for a reason. Most flood fatalities occur in vehicles. Besides your safety,

you also put the lives of first responders at risk. 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If you have water in your home, do not go into a room if standing water covers electrical outlets. 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The time is currently 8:40 a.m. Central Daylight Time. 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Now for the official National Weather Service forecast for Peoria and surrounding areas of central Illinois. Rest of today, partly sunny with a slight chance of showers. A slight chance of thunderstorms. Some thunderstorms may produce heavy rainfall late this morning. Highs in the mid-80s. West winds 5 to 10 miles an hour. Chance of rain 20%. Tonight, mostly cloudy with a slight chance of showers and thunderstorms until midnight, then partly cloudy after midnight. Lows in the mid-60s. Northwest winds 5 to 10 miles an hour. Chance of rain 20%. Monday, sunny. Highs in the lower 80s. North winds 5 to 10 miles an hour. Monday night, mostly clear. Lows in the lower 60s. West winds around 5 miles an hour until midnight, becoming light and variable. Tuesday, mostly sunny. Highs in the lower 80s. Southwest winds 5 to 10 miles an hour. Tuesday night, mostly cloudy. A chance of showers and thunderstorms until midnight, then showers likely after midnight. Lows in the upper 60s. Chance of rain 70%. Wednesday, partly sunny. A chance of showers in the morning. Highs in the upper 70s. Chance of rain 50%. Wednesday night through Saturday, partly cloudy. Lows in the lower 60s. Highs in the upper 70s. Again, the forecast for Peoria and surrounding areas of central Illinois for the rest of today, partly sunny with a slight chance of showers. A slight chance of thunderstorms. Some thunderstorms may produce heavy rainfall late this morning. Highs in the mid-80s. West winds 5 to 10 miles an hour. Chance of rain 20%. Flood warning now in effect until noon Sunday. What? Urban area and small stream flooding caused by excessive rainfall continues. Where? A portion of central Illinois, including the following county, McLean. When? Until noon Sunday. The following impacts are expected: flooding of rivers, creeks, streams, and other low-lying and flood-prone locations is imminent or occurring. Additional details, at 5:21 p.m., Doppler radar and automated rain gauges indicated between 4 and 7 inches of rain have fallen. Additional rainfall amounts of 1 to 3 inches are possible this evening and overnight in the warned area. Some locations that will experience flooding include Bloomington, Normal, Leroy, Hayworth, Danvers, Downs, McLean, Stanford, Ellsworth, Central Illinois Regional Airport, Shirley, Holder and Moraine View State Park. This includes the following state parks: Moraine View State Park. This includes the following highways: Interstate 39 between mile marker 0 and 1. Interstate 74 between mile markers 123 and 155. Interstate 55 between mile markers 142 and 167. http://for safety information, visit www.weather.gov/safety/flood. Turn around, don't drown when encountering flooded roads. Most flood deaths occur in vehicles. The following is a summary of watches, warnings, and advisories in effect. For the WXJ71 listening area, aerial flood warning has been extended until noon for the following counties: Fulton, Knox, Mason, Peoria, Tazewell, and Woodford. Aerial flood warning has been extended until noon for the following county: McLean, Illinois. Aerial flood warning has been extended until noon for the following county: McLean, Illinois. At 8 a.m. in Peoria, skies were mostly sunny. The temperature was 74 degrees, the dew point was 73, and the relative humidity was 97%. The wind was calm. The pressure was 30.02 inches and rising. Around central and western Illinois, temperatures were in the mid to upper 70s. It was mostly sunny at Galesburg and Lakin. It was partly sunny at Bloomington, Macomb, and Quincy. At Springfield, Lincoln, and Pontiac, it was partly sunny.

At Moline, it was cloudy. And once again at 8 a.m. in Peoria, under mostly sunny skies, the temperature was 74. And now a discussion of hazardous weather conditions for the following counties in Illinois: Fulton, Knox, Marshall, Mason, McLean, Peoria, Stark, Tazewell, and Woodford. This hazardous weather outlook is for Central Illinois, East Central Illinois, and West Central Illinois. For today and tonight, scattered storms are possible this morning, and again this evening. Gusty winds and locally heavy rainfall will be the primary hazards. Due to heavy rain, several rivers are in flood. Please see flood statements for additional details. For Monday through Saturday, thunderstorm chances return Tuesday night and Wednesday. A few strong storms are possible Tuesday night northwest of the Illinois River, otherwise locally heavy rain will be a primary hazard. Due to heavy rain, several rivers will be in flood for the next several days. Please see flood statements for additional details. Spotter information statement: spotter activation is not anticipated through tonight. When flooding is a threat, keep these safety rules in mind. Never drive or walk across flood waters. It only takes 12 to 18 inches of water to sweep a vehicle off the road, and only 6 inches of moving water to knock over an adult. Do not drive around barricades. The road is closed for a reason. Most flood fatalities occur in vehicles. Besides your safety, you also put the lives of first responders at risk. If you live in a flood-prone area, or are camping in a low-lying area, move to higher ground. If you have water in your home, do not go into a room if standing water covers electrical outlets. Stay out of water that may have electricity in it. The time is currently 8:47 a.m. Central Daylight Time. 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Now for the official National Weather Service forecast for Peoria and surrounding areas of Central Illinois. Rest of today, partly sunny with a slight chance of showers. A slight chance of thunderstorms. Some thunderstorms may produce heavy rainfall late this morning. Highs in the mid-80s. West winds 5 to 10 miles an hour. Chance of rain 20%. Tonight, mostly cloudy with a slight chance of showers and thunderstorms until midnight, then partly cloudy after midnight. Lows in the mid-60s. Northwest winds 5 to 10 miles an hour. Chance of rain 20%. Monday, sunny. Highs in the lower 80s. North winds 5 to 10 miles an hour. Monday night, mostly clear. Lows in the lower 60s. West winds around 5 miles an hour until midnight, becoming light and variable. Tuesday, mostly sunny. Highs in the lower 80s. Southwest winds 5 to 10 miles an hour. Tuesday night, mostly cloudy. A chance of showers and thunderstorms until midnight, then showers likely after midnight. Lows in the upper 60s. Chance of rain 70%. Wednesday, partly sunny. A chance of showers in the morning. Highs in the upper 70s. Chance of rain 50%. Wednesday night through Saturday, partly cloudy. Lows in the lower 60s. Highs in the upper 70s. Again, the forecast for Peoria and surrounding areas of Central Illinois for the rest of today: partly sunny with a slight chance of showers. A slight chance of thunderstorms. Some thunderstorms may produce heavy rainfall late this morning. Highs in the mid-80s. West winds 5 to 10 miles an hour. Chance of rain 20%. The following is a summary of watches, warnings, and advisories in effect. For the WXJ71 listening area, aerial flood warning has been extended until noon for the following counties: Fulton, Knox, Mason, Peoria, Tazewell, and Woodford. Aerial flood warning has been extended until noon for the following county: McLean, Illinois. Aerial flood warning has been extended until noon for the following county: McLean, Illinois. At 8 a.m. in Peoria, skies were mostly sunny. The temperature was 74 degrees, the dew point was 73, and the relative humidity was 97%. The wind was calm. The pressure was 30.02 inches and rising. Around central and western Illinois, temperatures were in the mid to upper 70s. It was mostly sunny at Galesburg and Lakin. It was partly sunny at Bloomington, Macomb, and Quincy.

heavy rain will be a primary hazard. Due to heavy rain, several rivers will be in flood for the next several days. Please see flood statements for additional details. Spotter information statement. Spotter activation is not anticipated through tonight. When flooding is a threat, keep these safety rules in mind. Never drive or walk across flood waters. It only takes 12 to 18 inches of water to sweep a vehicle off the road, and only 6 inches of moving water to knock over an adult. Do not drive around barricades. The road is closed for a reason. Most flood fatalities occur in vehicles. Besides your safety, you also put the lives of first responders at risk. If you live in a flood-prone area, or are camping in a low-lying area, move to higher ground. If you have water in your home, do not go into a room if standing water covers electrical outlets. Stay out of water that may have electricity in it. The time is currently 8:52 a.m. Central Daylight Time. 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Now for the official National Weather Service forecast for Peoria and surrounding areas of central Illinois. Rest of today, partly sunny with a slight chance of showers. A slight chance of thunderstorms. Some thunderstorms may produce heavy rainfall late this morning. Highs in the mid-80s. West winds 5 to 10 miles an hour. Chance of rain 20%. Tonight, mostly cloudy with a slight chance of showers and thunderstorms until midnight, then partly cloudy after midnight. Lows in the mid-60s. Northwest winds 5 to 10 miles an hour. Chance of rain 20%. Monday, sunny. Highs in the lower 80s. North winds 5 to 10 miles an hour. Monday night, mostly clear. Lows in the lower 60s. West winds around 5 miles an hour until midnight, becoming light and variable. Tuesday, mostly sunny. Highs in the lower 80s. Southwest winds 5 to 10 miles an hour. Tuesday night, mostly cloudy. A chance of showers and thunderstorms until midnight, then showers likely after midnight. Lows in the upper 60s. Chance of rain 70%. Wednesday, partly sunny. A chance of showers in the morning. Highs in the upper 70s. Chance of rain 50%. Wednesday night through Saturday, partly cloudy. Lows in the lower 60s. Highs in the upper 70s. Again, the forecast for Peoria and surrounding areas of central Illinois for the rest of today, partly sunny with a slight chance of showers. A slight chance of thunderstorms. Some thunderstorms may produce heavy rainfall late this morning. Highs in the mid-80s. West winds 5 to 10 miles an hour. Chance of rain 20%. Flood warning now in effect until noon Sunday. What? Flooding caused by excessive rainfall continues. Where? Portions of central and west central Illinois, including the following counties, in central Illinois, Mason, Peoria, Tazewell and Woodford. In west central Illinois, Fulton and Knox. When? Until noon Sunday. The following impacts are expected: flooding of rivers, creeks, streams, and other low-lying and flood-prone locations is imminent or occurring. Streams continue to rise due to excess runoff from earlier rainfall. Expect many areas of slow-moving or standing water. It will take several hours for all the water from these storms to work through local drainage systems in urban areas. Additional details, at 5:13 p.m., Doppler radar and automated rain gauges indicated heavy rain due to thunderstorms. Flooding is already occurring in the warned area. Between 2.5 and 6 inches of rain have fallen. Additional rainfall amounts of 1 to 3 inches are possible this evening and overnight in the warned area. Some locations that will experience flooding include Peoria, Pekin, East Peoria, Morton, Canton, Eureka, Lewistown, Washington, Bartonville, Creveport, West Peoria, Abingdon, Marquette Heights, Farmington, Tremont, Elmwood, Bellevue, Mackinac, Delavan, and Manitou. This includes the following state parks: Banner Marsh State Fish and Wildlife Area, Powerton Lake State Fish and Wildlife Area, Rice Lake State Fish and Wildlife Area, Sand Ridge State Forest, Spring Lake State Fish and Wildlife Area, and Mackinac River State Fish and Wildlife Area. This includes the following highways: Interstate 74 between mile markers 81 and 112, Interstate

on 55 between mile markers 12 and 31. Interstate 474 between mile markers 0 and 14. http://for safety information, visit www.weather.gov/safety/flood. Turn around, don't drown when encountering flooded roads. Most flood deaths occur in vehicles. Flood warning now in effect until noon Sunday. What? Flooding caused by excessive rainfall continues. Where? A portion of central Illinois, including the following county, McLean. When? Until noon Sunday. The following impacts are expected: flooding of rivers, creeks, streams, and other low-lying and flood-prone locations is imminent or occurring. Numerous roads remain closed due to flooding. Streams continue to rise due to excess runoff from earlier rainfall. Expect many areas of slow-moving or standing water. Additional details: at 5:15 p.m., Doppler radar and automated rain gauges indicated heavy rain due to thunderstorms. Flooding is already occurring in the warned area. Between 2 and 5 inches of rain have fallen. Additional rainfall amounts of 1 to 3 inches are possible this evening and overnight in the warned area. Some locations that will experience flooding include Colfax, Saybrook, Bellflower, Arrowsmith, Cropsey, and Anchor. http://for safety information, visit www.weather.gov/safety/flood. Turn around, don't drown when encountering flooded roads. Most flood deaths occur in vehicles. The following is a summary of watches, warnings, and advisories in effect. For the WXJ71 listening area, aerial flood warning has been extended until noon for the following counties: Fulton, Knox, Mason, Peoria, Tazewell, and Woodford. Aerial flood warning has been extended until noon for the following county: McLean, Illinois. Aerial flood warning has been extended until noon for the following county: McLean, Illinois. At 8 a.m. in Peoria, skies were mostly sunny. The temperature was 74 degrees, the dew point was 73, and the relative humidity was 97%. The wind was calm. The pressure was 30.02 inches and rising. Around central and western Illinois, temperatures were in the mid to upper 70s. It was mostly sunny at Galesburg and Lakin. It was partly sunny at Bloomington, Macomb, and Quincy. At Springfield, Lincoln, and Pontiac, it was partly sunny. At Moline, it was cloudy. And once again at 8 a.m. in Peoria, under mostly sunny skies, the temperature was 74. And now a discussion of hazardous weather conditions for the following counties in Illinois: Fulton, Knox, Marshall, Mason, McLean, Peoria, Stark, Tazewell, and Woodford. This hazardous weather outlook is for central Illinois, east central Illinois, and west central Illinois. For today and tonight, scattered storms are possible this morning and again this evening. Gusty winds and locally heavy rainfall will be the primary hazards. Due to heavy rain, several rivers are in flood. Please see flood statements for additional details. For Monday through Saturday, thunderstorm chances return Tuesday night and Wednesday. A few strong storms are possible Tuesday night northwest of the Illinois River, otherwise locally heavy rain will be a primary hazard. Due to heavy rain, several rivers will be in flood for the next several days. Please see flood statements for additional details. Spotter information statement: spotter activation is not anticipated through tonight. When flooding is a threat, keep these safety rules in mind. Never drive or walk across flood waters. It only takes 12 to 18 inches of water to sweep a vehicle off the road, and only 6 inches of moving water to knock over an adult. Do not drive around barricades. The road is closed for a reason. Most flood fatalities occur in vehicles. Besides your safety, you also put the lives of first responders at risk. If you live in a flood-prone area or are camping in a low-lying area, move to higher ground. If you have water in your home, do not go into a room if standing water covers electrical outlets. Stay out of water that may have electricity in it. The time is currently 9 a.m. Central Daylight Time. 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Now for the official National Weather Service forecast for Peoria and surrounding areas of central Illinois. Rest of today, partly sunny.

with a slight chance of showers. A slight chance of thunderstorms. Some thunderstorms may produce heavy rainfall late this morning. Highs in the mid-80s. West winds 5 to 10 miles an hour. Chance of rain 20%. Tonight, mostly cloudy with a slight chance of showers and thunderstorms until midnight, then partly cloudy after midnight. Lows in the mid-60s. Northwest winds 5 to 10 miles an hour. Chance of rain 20%. Monday, sunny. Highs in the lower 80s. North winds 5 to 10 miles an hour. Monday night, mostly clear. Lows in the lower 60s. West winds around 5 miles an hour until midnight, becoming light and variable. Tuesday, mostly sunny. Highs in the lower 80s. Southwest winds 5 to 10 miles an hour. Tuesday night, mostly cloudy. A chance of showers and thunderstorms until midnight, then showers likely after midnight. Lows in the upper 60s. Chance of rain 70%. Wednesday, partly sunny. A chance of showers in the morning. Highs in the upper 70s. Chance of rain 50%. Wednesday night through Saturday, partly cloudy. Lows in the lower 60s. Highs in the upper 70s. Again, the forecast for Peoria and surrounding areas of central Illinois for the rest of today, partly sunny with a slight chance of showers. A slight chance of thunderstorms. Some thunderstorms may produce heavy rainfall late this morning. Highs in the mid-80s. West winds 5 to 10 miles an hour. Chance of rain 20%. Flood warning now in effect until noon Sunday. What? Urban area and small stream flooding caused by excessive rainfall continues. Where? A portion of central Illinois, including the following county, McLean. When? Until noon Sunday. The following impacts are expected: flooding of rivers, creeks, streams, and other low-lying and flood-prone locations is imminent or occurring. Additional details, at 5:21 p.m., Doppler radar and automated rain gauges indicated between 4 and 7 inches of rain have fallen. Additional rainfall amounts of 1 to 3 inches are possible this evening and overnight in the warned area. Some locations that will experience flooding include Bloomington, Normal, Leroy, Hayworth, Danvers, Downs, McLean, Stanford, Ellsworth, Central Illinois Regional Airport, Chile, Holder and Moraine View State Park. This includes the following state parks: Moraine View State Park. This includes the following highways: Interstate 39 between mile marker 0 and 1. Interstate 74 between mile markers 123 and 155. Interstate 55 between mile markers 142 and 167. For safety information, visit www.weather.gov/safety/flood. Turn around, don't drown when encountering flooded roads. Most flood deaths occur in vehicles. When flooding is a threat, keep these safety rules in mind. Never drive or walk across flood waters. It only takes 12 to 18 inches of water to sweep a vehicle off the road, and only 6 inches of moving water to knock over an adult. Do not drive around barricades. The road is closed for a reason. Most flood fatalities occur in vehicles. Besides your safety, you also put the lives of first responders at risk. If you live in a flood-prone area, or are camping in a low-lying area, move to higher ground. If you have water in your home, do not go into a room if standing water covers electrical outlets. Stay out of water that may have electricity in it. The time is currently 9:05 a.m. Central Daylight Time. 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Now for the official National Weather Service forecast for Peoria and surrounding areas of central Illinois. Rest of today, partly sunny with a slight chance of showers. A slight chance of thunderstorms. Some thunderstorms may produce heavy rainfall late this morning. Highs in the mid-80s. West winds 5 to 10 miles an hour. Chance of rain 20%. Tonight, mostly cloudy with a slight chance of showers and thunderstorms until midnight, then partly cloudy after midnight. Lows in the mid-60s. Northwest winds 5 to 10 miles an hour. Chance of rain 20%. Monday, sunny. Highs in the lower 80s.

winds 5 to 10 miles an hour. Monday night, mostly clear. Lows in the lower 60s. West winds around 5 miles an hour until midnight, becoming light and variable. Tuesday, mostly sunny. Highs in the lower 80s. Southwest winds 5 to 10 miles an hour. Tuesday night, mostly cloudy. A chance of showers and thunderstorms until midnight, then showers likely after midnight. Lows in the upper 60s. Chance of rain 70%. Wednesday, partly sunny. A chance of showers in the morning. Highs in the upper 70s. Chance of rain 50%. Wednesday night through Saturday, partly cloudy. Lows in the lower 60s. Highs in the upper 70s. Again, the forecast for Peoria and surrounding areas of central Illinois for the rest of today, partly sunny with a slight chance of showers. A slight chance of thunderstorms. Some thunderstorms may produce heavy rainfall late this morning. Highs in the mid-80s. West winds 5 to 10 miles an hour. Chance of rain 20%. The following is a summary of watches, warnings, and advisories in effect. For the WXJ71 listening area, aerial flood warning has been extended until noon for the following counties: Fulton, Knox, Mason, Peoria, Tazewell, and Woodford. Aerial flood warning has been extended until noon for the following county: McLean, Illinois. Aerial flood warning has been extended until noon for the following county: McLean, Illinois. At 9 a.m. in Peoria, skies were cloudy. The temperature was 77 degrees, the dew point was 74, and the relative humidity was 90%. The wind was southwest at 3 miles an hour. The pressure was 30.02 inches and steady. Around central and western Illinois, it was mostly sunny, with a temperature of 78 at Galesburg, 77 at Lakin, and 80 at Macomb. It was partly sunny, with a temperature of 77 at Bloomington, 80 at Quincy, 77 at Springfield, and 76 at Pontiac. At Moline, it was cloudy, with a temperature of 76. And once again at 9 a.m. in Peoria, under cloudy skies, the temperature was 77. When flooding is a threat, keep these safety rules in mind. Never drive or walk across flood waters. It only takes 12 to 18 inches of water to sweep a vehicle off the road, and only 6 inches of moving water to knock over an adult. Do not drive around barricades. The road is closed for a reason. Most flood fatalities occur in vehicles. Besides your safety, you also put the lives of first responders at risk. If you live in a flood-prone area, or are camping in a low-lying area, move to higher ground. If you have water in your home, do not go into a room if standing water covers electrical outlets. Stay out of water that may have electricity in it. The time is currently 9:09 a.m. Central Daylight Time. 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Now for the official National Weather Service forecast for Peoria and surrounding areas of central Illinois. Rest of today, partly sunny with a slight chance of showers. A slight chance of thunderstorms. Some thunderstorms may produce heavy rainfall late this morning. Highs in the mid-80s. West winds 5 to 10 miles an hour. Chance of rain 20%. Tonight, mostly cloudy with a slight chance of showers and thunderstorms until midnight, then partly cloudy after midnight. Lows in the mid-60s. Northwest winds 5 to 10 miles an hour. Chance of rain 20%. Monday, sunny. Highs in the lower 80s. North winds 5 to 10 miles an hour. Monday night, mostly clear. Lows in the lower 60s. West winds around 5 miles an hour until midnight, becoming light and variable. Tuesday, mostly sunny. Highs in the lower 80s. Southwest winds 5 to 10 miles an hour. Tuesday night, mostly cloudy. A chance of showers and thunderstorms until midnight, then showers likely after midnight. Lows in the upper 60s. Chance of rain 70%. Wednesday, partly sunny. A chance of showers in the morning. Highs in the upper 70s. Chance of rain 50%. Wednesday night through Saturday, partly cloudy. Lows in the lower 60s. Highs in the upper 70s. Again, the forecast for Peoria and

surrounding areas of central Illinois for the rest of today, partly sunny with a slight chance of showers. A slight chance of thunderstorms. Some thunderstorms may produce heavy rainfall late this morning. Highs in the mid-80s. West winds 5 to 10 miles an hour. Chance of rain 20%. The following is a summary of watches, warnings, and advisories in effect. For the WXJ71 listening area, aerial flood warning has been extended until noon for the following counties: Fulton, Knox, Mason, Peoria, Tazewell, and Woodford. Aerial flood warning has been extended until noon for the following county: McLean, Illinois. Aerial flood warning has been extended until noon for the following county: McLean, Illinois. At 9 a.m. in Peoria, skies were cloudy. The temperature was 77 degrees, the dew point was 74, and the relative humidity was 90%. The wind was southwest at 3 miles an hour. The pressure was 30.02 inches and steady. Around central and western Illinois, it was mostly sunny, with a temperature of 78 at Galesburg and 80 at Macomb. It was partly sunny, with a temperature of 77 at Lakin, 80 at Quincy, and 76 at Pontiac. It was cloudy, with a temperature of 77 at Bloomington, 76 at Moline, and 77 at Springfield. And once again at 9 a.m. in Peoria, under cloudy skies, the temperature was 77. When flooding is a threat, keep these safety rules in mind. Never drive or walk across flood waters. It only takes 12 to 18 inches of water to sweep a vehicle off the road, and only 6 inches of moving water to knock over an adult. Do not drive around barricades. The road is closed for a reason. Most flood fatalities occur in vehicles. Besides your safety, you also put the lives of first responders at risk. If you live in a flood-prone area, or are camping in a low-lying area, move to higher ground. If you have water in your home, do not go into a room if standing water covers electrical outlets. Stay out of water that may have electricity in it. 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WXJ71 is part of the All Hazards Network of NOAA Weather Radio. Flood warning now in effect until noon Sunday. What? Flooding caused by excessive rainfall continues. Where? Portions of central and west central Illinois, including the following counties: in central Illinois, Mason, Peoria, Tazewell, and Woodford. In west central Illinois, Fulton and Knox. When? Until noon Sunday. The following impacts are expected: flooding of rivers, creeks, streams, and other low-lying and flood-prone locations is imminent or occurring. Streams continue to rise due to excess runoff from earlier rainfall. Expect many areas of slow-moving or standing water. It will take several hours for all the water from these storms to work through local drainage systems in urban areas. Additional details: at 5:13 p.m., Doppler radar and automated rain gauges indicated heavy rain due to thunderstorms. Flooding is already occurring in the warned area. Between 2.5 and 6 inches of rain have fallen. Additional rainfall amounts of 1 to 3 inches are possible this evening and overnight in the warned area. Some locations that will experience flooding include Peoria, Pekin, East Peoria, Morton, Canton, Eureka, Lewistown, Washington, Bartonville, Creveport, West Peoria, Abingdon, Marquette Heights, Farmington, Tremont, Elmwood, Bellevue, Mackinac, Delavan, and Manitou. This includes the following state parks: Banner Marsh State Fish and Wildlife Area, Powderton Lake State Fish and Wildlife Area, Rice Lake State Fish and Wildlife Area, Sand Ridge State Forest, Spring Lake State Fish and Wildlife Area, and Mackinac River State Fish and Wildlife Area. This includes the following highways: Interstate 74 between mile markers 81 and 112. Interstate 155 between mile markers 12 and 31. Interstate 474 between mile markers 0 and 14. http://for safety information, visit www.

www.weather.gov/safety/flood. Turn around. Don't drown when encountering flooded roads. Most flood deaths occur in vehicles. Flood warning now in effect until noon Sunday. What? Flooding caused by excessive rainfall continues. Where? A portion of central Illinois, including the following county, McLean. When? Until noon Sunday. The following impacts are expected: flooding of rivers, creeks, streams, and other low-lying and flood-prone locations is imminent or occurring. Numerous roads remain closed due to flooding. Streams continue to rise due to excess runoff from earlier rainfall. Expect many areas of slow-moving or standing water. Additional details: at 5:15 p.m., Doppler radar and automated rain gauges indicated heavy rain due to thunderstorms. Flooding is already occurring in the warned area. Between 2 and 5 inches of rain have fallen. Additional rainfall amounts of 1 to 3 inches are possible this evening and overnight in the warned area. Some locations that will experience flooding include Colfax, Saybrook, Bellflower, Arrowsmith, Cropsey, and Anchor. http://forsafetyinformation, visit www.weather.gov/safety/flood. Turn around, don't drown when encountering flooded roads. Most flood deaths occur in vehicles. The time is currently 9:17 a.m. Central Daylight Time. 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Now for the official National Weather Service forecast for Peoria and surrounding areas of central Illinois. Rest of today, partly sunny with a slight chance of showers. A slight chance of thunderstorms. Some thunderstorms may produce heavy rainfall late this morning. Highs in the mid-80s. West winds 5 to 10 miles an hour. Chance of rain 20%. Tonight, mostly cloudy with a slight chance of showers and thunderstorms until midnight, then partly cloudy after midnight. Lows in the mid-60s. Northwest winds 5 to 10 miles an hour. Chance of rain 20%. Monday, sunny. Highs in the lower 80s. North winds 5 to 10 miles an hour. Monday night, mostly clear. Lows in the lower 60s. West winds around 5 miles an hour until midnight, becoming light and variable. Tuesday, mostly sunny. Highs in the lower 80s. Southwest winds 5 to 10 miles an hour. Tuesday night, mostly cloudy. A chance of showers and thunderstorms until midnight, then showers likely after midnight. Lows in the upper 60s. Chance of rain 70%. Wednesday, partly sunny. A chance of showers in the morning. Highs in the upper 70s. Chance of rain 50%. Wednesday night through Saturday, partly cloudy. Lows in the lower 60s. Highs in the upper 70s. Again, the forecast for Peoria and surrounding areas of central Illinois for the rest of today: partly sunny with a slight chance of showers. A slight chance of thunderstorms. Some thunderstorms may produce heavy rainfall late this morning. Highs in the mid-80s. West winds 5 to 10 miles an hour. Chance of rain 20%. The following is a summary of watches, warnings, and advisories in effect. For the WXJ71 listening area, aerial flood warning has been extended until noon for the following counties: Fulton, Knox, Mason, Peoria, Tazewell, and Woodford. Aerial flood warning has been extended until noon for the following county: McLean, Illinois. Aerial flood warning has been extended until noon for the following county: McLean, Illinois. At 9 a.m. in Peoria, skies were cloudy. The temperature was 77 degrees, the dew point was 74, and the relative humidity was 90%. The wind was southwest at 3 miles an hour. The pressure was 30.02 inches and steady. Around central and western Illinois, it was mostly sunny, with a temperature of 78 at Galesburg and 80 at Macomb. It was partly sunny, with a temperature of 77 at Lakin, 80 at Quincy, and 76 at Pontiac. It was cloudy, with a temperature of 77 at Bloomington, 76 at Moline, and 77 at Springfield. And once again at 9 a.m. in Peoria, under cloudy skies, the temperature was 77. Flood warning now in effect until noon Sunday. What? Urban area and small

upstream flooding caused by excessive rainfall continues. Where? A portion of central Illinois, including the following county, McLean. When? Until noon Sunday. The following impacts are expected: flooding of rivers, creeks, streams, and other low-lying and flood-prone locations is imminent or occurring. Additional details, at 5:21 p.m., Doppler radar and automated rain gauges indicated between 4 and 7 inches of rain have fallen. Additional rainfall amounts of 1 to 3 inches are possible this evening and overnight in the warned area. Some locations that will experience flooding include Bloomington, Normal, Leroy, Hayworth, Danvers, Downs, McLean, Stanford, Ellsworth, Central Illinois Regional Airport, Shirley, Holder, and Moraine View State Park. This includes the following state parks: Moraine View State Park. This includes the following highways: Interstate 39 between mile marker 0 and 1. Interstate 74 between mile markers 123 and 155. Interstate 55 between mile markers 142 and 167. http://for safety information, visit www.weather.gov/safety/flood. Turn around, don't drown when encountering flooded roads. Most flood deaths occur in vehicles. When flooding is a threat, keep these safety rules in mind. Never drive or walk across flood waters. It only takes 12 to 18 inches of water to sweep a vehicle off the road, and only 6 inches of moving water to knock over an adult. Do not drive around barricades. The road is closed for a reason. Most flood fatalities occur in vehicles. Besides your safety, you also put the lives of first responders at risk. If you live in a flood-prone area, or are camping in a low-lying area, move to higher ground. If you have water in your home, do not go into a room if standing water covers electrical outlets. Stay out of water that may have electricity in it. The time is currently 9:23 a.m. Central Daylight Time. 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Now for the official National Weather Service forecast for Peoria and surrounding areas of central Illinois. Rest of today, partly sunny with a slight chance of showers. A slight chance of thunderstorms. Some thunderstorms may produce heavy rainfall late this morning. Highs in the mid-80s. West winds 5 to 10 miles an hour. Chance of rain 20%. Tonight, mostly cloudy with a slight chance of showers and thunderstorms until midnight, then partly cloudy after midnight. Lows in the mid-60s. Northwest winds 5 to 10 miles an hour. Chance of rain 20%. Monday, sunny. Highs in the lower 80s. North winds 5 to 10 miles an hour. Monday night, mostly clear. Lows in the lower 60s. West winds around 5 miles an hour until midnight, becoming light and variable. Tuesday, mostly sunny. Highs in the lower 80s. Southwest winds 5 to 10 miles an hour. Tuesday night, mostly cloudy. A chance of showers and thunderstorms until midnight, then showers likely after midnight. Lows in the upper 60s. Chance of rain 70%. Wednesday, partly sunny. A chance of showers in the morning. Highs in the upper 70s. Chance of rain 50%. Wednesday night through Saturday, partly cloudy. Lows in the lower 60s. Highs in the upper 70s. Again, the forecast for Peoria and surrounding areas of central Illinois for the rest of today: partly sunny with a slight chance of showers. A slight chance of thunderstorms. Some thunderstorms may produce heavy rainfall late this morning. Highs in the mid-80s. West winds 5 to 10 miles an hour. Chance of rain 20%. The following is a summary of watches, warnings, and advisories in effect. For the WXJ71 listening area, aerial flood warning has been extended until noon for the following counties: Fulton, Knox, Mason, Peoria, Tazewell, and Woodford. Aerial flood warning has been extended until noon for the following county: McLean, Illinois. Aerial flood warning has been extended until noon for the following county: McLean, Illinois. At 9 a.m. in Peoria, skies were cloudy. The temperature was 77 degrees, the dew point was 74, and the relative humidity was 90%. The wind was southwest at 3 miles.

an hour. The pressure was 30.02 inches and steady. Around central and western Illinois, temperatures were around 80 degrees. It was mostly sunny at Galesburg, Lakin, Macomb, and Quincy. It was partly sunny at Bloomington, Springfield, Lincoln, and Pontiac. At Moline, it was cloudy. And once again at 9 a.m. in Peoria, under cloudy skies, the temperature was 77. When flooding is a threat, keep these safety rules in mind. Never drive or walk across flood waters. It only takes 12 to 18 inches of water to sweep a vehicle off the road, and only 6 inches of moving water to knock over an adult. Do not drive around barricades. The road is closed for a reason. Most flood fatalities occur in vehicles. Besides your safety, you also put the lives of first responders at risk. If you live in a flood-prone area, or are camping in a low-lying area, move to higher ground. If you have water in your home, do not go into a room if standing water covers electrical outlets. Stay out of water that may have electricity in it. The time is currently 9:27 a.m. Central Daylight Time. 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Now for the official National Weather Service forecast for Peoria and surrounding areas of central Illinois. Rest of today, partly sunny with a slight chance of showers. A slight chance of thunderstorms. Some thunderstorms may produce heavy rainfall late this morning. Highs in the mid-80s. West winds 5 to 10 miles an hour. Chance of rain 20%. Tonight, mostly cloudy with a slight chance of showers and thunderstorms until midnight, then partly cloudy after midnight. Lows in the mid-60s. Northwest winds 5 to 10 miles an hour. Chance of rain 20%. Monday, sunny. Highs in the lower 80s. North winds 5 to 10 miles an hour. Monday night, mostly clear. Lows in the lower 60s. West winds around 5 miles an hour until midnight, becoming light and variable. Tuesday, mostly sunny. Highs in the lower 80s. Southwest winds 5 to 10 miles an hour. Tuesday night, mostly cloudy. A chance of showers and thunderstorms until midnight, then showers likely after midnight. Lows in the upper 60s. Chance of rain 70%. Wednesday, partly sunny. A chance of showers in the morning. Highs in the upper 70s. Chance of rain 50%. Wednesday night through Saturday, partly cloudy. Lows in the lower 60s. Highs in the upper 70s. Again, the forecast for Peoria and surrounding areas of central Illinois for the rest of today, partly sunny with a slight chance of showers. A slight chance of thunderstorms. Some thunderstorms may produce heavy rainfall late this morning. Highs in the mid-80s. West winds 5 to 10 miles an hour. Chance of rain 20%. The following is a summary of watches, warnings and advisories in effect. For the WXJ71 listening area. Aerial flood warning has been extended until noon for the following counties, Fulton, Knox, Mason, Peoria, Tazewell and Woodford. Aerial flood warning has been extended until noon for the following county, McLean, Illinois. Aerial flood warning has been extended until noon for the following county, McLean, Illinois. At 9 a.m. in Peoria, skies were cloudy. The temperature was 77 degrees, the dew point was 74, and the relative humidity was 90%. The wind was southwest at 3 miles an hour. The pressure was 30.02 inches and steady. Around central and western Illinois, temperatures were around 80 degrees. It was mostly sunny at Galesburg, Lakin, Macomb, and Quincy. It was partly sunny at Bloomington, Springfield, Lincoln, and Pontiac. At Moline, it was cloudy. And once again at 9 a.m. in Peoria, under cloudy skies, the temperature was 77. When flooding is a threat, keep these safety rules in mind. Never drive or walk across flood waters. It only takes 12 to 18 inches of water to sweep a vehicle off the road, and only 6 inches of moving water to knock over an adult. Do not drive around barricades. The road is closed for a reason. Most flood fatalities occur in vehicles. Besides your safety, you also put the lives of first responders at risk. If you live in a

flood-prone area or are camping in a low-lying area, move to higher ground. If you have water in your home, do not go into a room if standing water covers electrical outlets. Stay out of water that may have electricity in it. The time is currently 9:31 a.m. Central Daylight Time. 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Now for the official National Weather Service forecast for Peoria and surrounding areas of central Illinois. Rest of today, partly sunny with a slight chance of showers. A slight chance of thunderstorms. Some thunderstorms may produce heavy rainfall late this morning. Highs in the mid-80s. West winds 5 to 10 miles an hour. Chance of rain 20%. Tonight, mostly cloudy with a slight chance of showers and thunderstorms until midnight, then partly cloudy after midnight. Lows in the mid-60s. Northwest winds 5 to 10 miles an hour. Chance of rain 20%. Monday, sunny. Highs in the lower 80s. North winds 5 to 10 miles an hour. Monday night, mostly clear. Lows in the lower 60s. West winds around 5 miles an hour until midnight, becoming light and variable. Tuesday, mostly sunny. Highs in the lower 80s. Southwest winds 5 to 10 miles an hour. Tuesday night, mostly cloudy. A chance of showers and thunderstorms until midnight, then showers likely after midnight. Lows in the upper 60s. Chance of rain 70%. Wednesday, partly sunny. A chance of showers in the morning. Highs in the upper 70s. Chance of rain 50%. Wednesday night through Saturday, partly cloudy. Lows in the lower 60s. Highs in the upper 70s. Again, the forecast for Peoria and surrounding areas of central Illinois for the rest of today, partly sunny with a slight chance of showers. A slight chance of thunderstorms. Some thunderstorms may produce heavy rainfall. Surrounding areas of central Illinois for the rest of today, partly sunny with a slight chance of showers. A slight chance of thunderstorms. Some thunderstorms may produce heavy rainfall late this morning. Highs in the mid-80s. West winds 5 to 10 miles an hour. Chance of rain 20%. The following is a summary of watches, warnings and advisories in effect. For the WXJ71 listening area, aerial flood warning has been extended until noon for the following counties: Fulton, Knox, Mason, Peoria, Tazewell and Woodford. Aerial flood warning has been extended until noon for the following county: McLean, Illinois. Aerial flood warning has been extended until noon for the following county: McLean, Illinois. At 9 a.m. in Peoria, skies were cloudy. The temperature was 77 degrees, the dew point was 74, and the relative humidity was 90%. The wind was southwest at 3 miles an hour. The pressure was 30.02 inches and steady. Around central and western Illinois, temperatures were around 80 degrees. It was mostly sunny at Galesburg, Lakin, Macomb, and Quincy. It was partly sunny at Bloomington, Springfield, Lincoln, and Pontiac. At Moline, it was cloudy. And once again at 9 a.m. in Peoria, under cloudy skies, the temperature was 77. Flood warning now in effect until noon Sunday. What? Flooding caused by excessive rainfall continues. Where? Portions of central and west central Illinois, including the following counties, in central Illinois: Mason, Peoria, Tazewell and Woodford. In west central Illinois, Fulton and Knox. When, until noon Sunday. The following impacts are expected: flooding of rivers, creeks, streams, and other low-lying and flood-prone locations is imminent or occurring. Streams continue to rise due to excess runoff from earlier rainfall. Expect many areas of slow-moving or standing water. It will take several hours for all the water from these storms to work through local drainage systems in urban areas. Additional details, at 5:13 p.m., Doppler radar and automated rain gauges indicated heavy rain due to thunderstorms. Flooding is already occurring in the warned area. Between 2.5 and 6 inches of rain have fallen. Additional rainfall amounts of 1 to 3 inches are possible this evening and overnight in the warned area. Some locations that will experience flooding include Peoria, Pekin, East Peoria, Morton, Canton, Eureka, Lewistown, Washington, Bartonville.

Creve-Coeur, West Peoria, Abingdon, Marquette Heights, Farmington, Tremont, Elmwood, Bellevue, Mackinac, Delavan, and Manitou. This includes the following state parks: Banner Marsh State Fish and Wildlife Area, Powhatan Lake State Fish and Wildlife Area, Rice Lake State Fish and Wildlife Area, Sand Ridge State Forest, Spring Lake State Fish and Wildlife Area, and Mackinac River State Fish and Wildlife Area. This includes the following highways: Interstate 74 between mile markers 81 and 112. Interstate 155 between mile markers 12 and 31. Interstate 474 between mile markers 0 and 14. http://for safety information, visit www.weather.gov/safety/flood. Turn around, don't drown when encountering flooded roads. Most flood deaths occur in vehicles. Flood warning now in effect until noon Sunday. What? Flooding caused by excessive rainfall continues. Where? A portion of central Illinois, including the following county: McLean. When? Until noon Sunday. The following impacts are expected: flooding of rivers, creeks, streams, and other low-lying and flood-prone locations is imminent or occurring. Numerous roads remain closed due to flooding. Streams continue to rise due to excess runoff from earlier rainfall. Expect many areas of slow-moving or standing water. Additional details: at 5:15 p.m., Doppler radar and automated rain gauges indicated heavy rain due to thunderstorms. Flooding is already occurring in the warned area. Between 2 and 5 inches of rain have fallen. Additional rainfall amounts of 1 to 3 inches are possible this evening and overnight in the warned area. Some locations that will experience flooding include Colfax, Saybrook, Bellflower, Arrowsmith, Cropsey, and Anchor. http://for safety information, visit www.weather.gov/safety/flood. Turn around, don't drown when encountering flooded roads. Most flood deaths occur in vehicles. When flooding is a threat, keep these safety rules in mind. Never drive or walk across flood waters. It only takes 12 to 18 inches of water to sweep a vehicle off the road, and only 6 inches of moving water to knock over an adult. Do not drive around barricades. The road is closed for a reason. Most flood fatalities occur in vehicles. Besides your safety, you also put the lives of first responders at risk. If you live in a flood-prone area, or are camping in a low-lying area, move to higher ground. If you have water in your home, do not go into a room if standing water covers electrical outlets. Stay out of water that may have electricity in it. The time is currently 9:38 a.m. Central Daylight Time. 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Now for the official National Weather Service forecast for Peoria and surrounding areas of central Illinois. Rest of today, partly sunny with a slight chance of showers. A slight chance of thunderstorms. Some thunderstorms may produce heavy rainfall late this morning. Highs in the mid-80s. West winds 5 to 10 miles an hour. Chance of rain 20%. Tonight, mostly cloudy with a slight chance of showers and thunderstorms until midnight, then partly cloudy after midnight. Lows in the mid-60s. Northwest winds 5 to 10 miles an hour. Chance of rain 20%. Monday, sunny. Highs in the lower 80s. North winds 5 to 10 miles an hour. Monday night, mostly clear. Lows in the lower 60s. West winds around 5 miles an hour until midnight, becoming light and variable. Tuesday, mostly sunny. Highs in the lower 80s. Southwest winds 5 to 10 miles an hour. Tuesday night, mostly cloudy. A chance of showers and thunderstorms until midnight, then showers likely after midnight. Lows in the upper 60s. Chance of rain 70%. Wednesday, partly sunny. A chance of showers in the morning. Highs in the upper 70s. Chance of rain 50%. Wednesday night through Saturday, partly cloudy. Lows in the lower 60s. Highs in the upper 70s. Again, the forecast for Peoria and surrounding areas of central Illinois for the rest of today: partly sunny with a slight chance of showers. A slight chance of thunderstorms.
Some thunderstorms may produce heavy rainfall late this morning. Highs in the mid-80s. West winds 5 to 10 miles an hour. Chance of rain 20%. Now for the official National Weather Service forecast for Peoria and surrounding areas of central Illinois. Rest of today, partly sunny with a slight chance of showers. A slight chance of thunderstorms. Some thunderstorms may produce heavy rainfall late this morning. Highs in the mid-80s. West winds 5 to 10 miles an hour. Chance of rain 20%. Tonight, mostly cloudy with a slight chance of showers and thunderstorms until midnight, then partly cloudy after midnight. Lows in the mid-60s. Northwest winds 5 to 10 miles an hour. Chance of rain 20%. Monday, sunny. Highs in the lower 80s. North winds 5 to 10 miles an hour. Monday night, mostly clear. Lows in the lower 60s. West winds around 5 miles an hour until midnight, becoming light and variable. Tuesday, mostly sunny. Highs in the lower 80s. Southwest winds 5 to 10 miles an hour. Tuesday night, mostly cloudy. A chance of showers and thunderstorms until midnight, then showers likely after midnight. Lows in the upper 60s. Chance of rain 70%. Wednesday, partly sunny. A chance of showers in the morning. Highs in the upper 70s. Chance of rain 50%. Wednesday night through Saturday, partly cloudy. Lows in the lower 60s. Highs in the upper 70s. Again, the forecast for Peoria and surrounding areas of central Illinois for the rest of today, partly sunny with a slight chance of showers. A slight chance of thunderstorms. Some thunderstorms may produce heavy rainfall late this morning. Highs in the mid-80s. West winds 5 to 10 miles an hour. Chance of rain 20%. Flood warning now in effect until noon Sunday. What, urban area and small stream flooding caused by excessive rainfall continues. Where, a portion of central Illinois, including the following county, McLean. When, until noon Sunday. The following impacts are expected: flooding of rivers, creeks, streams, and other low-lying and flood-prone locations is imminent or occurring. Additional details, at 5:21 p.m., Doppler radar and automated rain gauges indicated between 4 and 7 inches of rain have fallen. Additional rainfall amounts of 1 to 3 inches are possible this evening and overnight in the warned area. Some locations that will experience flooding include Bloomington, Normal, Leroy, Hayworth, Danvers, Downs, McLean, Stanford, Ellsworth, Central Illinois Regional Airport, Shirley, Holder and Moraine View State Park. This includes the following state parks: Moraine View State Park. This includes the following highways: Interstate 39 between mile marker 0 and 1. Interstate 74 between mile markers 123 and 155. Interstate 55 between mile markers 142 and 167. http://for safety information, visit www.weather.gov/safety/flood. Turn around, don't drown when encountering flooded roads. Most flood deaths occur in vehicles. The following is a summary of watches, warnings and advisories in effect. For the WXJ71 listening area, aerial flood warning has been extended until noon for the following counties: Fulton, Knox, Mason, Peoria, Tazewell and Woodford. Aerial flood warning has been extended until noon for the following county: McLean, Illinois. Aerial flood warning has been extended until noon for the following county: McLean, Illinois. At 9 a.m. in Peoria, skies were cloudy. The temperature was 77 degrees, the dew point was 74, and the relative humidity was 90%. The wind was southwest at 3 miles an hour. The pressure was 30.02 inches and steady. Around central and western Illinois, temperatures were around 80 degrees. It was mostly sunny at Galesburg, Lakin, Macomb, and Quincy. It was partly sunny at Bloomington, Springfield, Lincoln, and Pontiac. At Moline, it was cloudy. And once again at 9 a.m. in Peoria, under cloudy skies, the temperature was 77. When flooding is a threat, keep these safety rules in mind. Never drive or walk across flood waters. It only takes 12 to 18 inches of water to sweep a vehicle.

little off the road, and only 6 inches of moving water to knock over an adult. Do not drive around barricades. The road is closed for a reason. Most flood fatalities occur in vehicles. Besides your safety, you also put the lives of first responders at risk. If you live in a flood-prone area, or are camping in a low-lying area, move to higher ground. If you have water in your home, do not go into a room if standing water covers electrical outlets. Stay out of water that may have electricity in it. The time is currently 9:46 a.m. Central Daylight Time. 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Now for the official National Weather Service forecast for Peoria and surrounding areas of central Illinois. Rest of today, partly sunny with a slight chance of showers. A slight chance of thunderstorms. Some thunderstorms may produce heavy rainfall late this morning. Highs in the mid-80s. West winds 5 to 10 miles an hour. Chance of rain 20%. Tonight, mostly cloudy with a slight chance of showers and thunderstorms until midnight, then partly cloudy after midnight. Lows in the mid-60s. Northwest winds 5 to 10 miles an hour. Chance of rain 20%. Monday, sunny. Highs in the lower 80s. North winds 5 to 10 miles an hour. Monday night, mostly clear. Lows in the lower 60s. West winds around 5 miles an hour until midnight, becoming light and variable. Tuesday, mostly sunny. Highs in the lower 80s. Southwest winds 5 to 10 miles an hour. Tuesday night, mostly cloudy. A chance of showers and thunderstorms until midnight, then showers likely after midnight. Lows in the upper 60s. Flood warning is canceled. The flood warning is canceled for portions of central and west central Illinois, including the following areas: in central Illinois, Mason, Peoria, Tazewell, and Woodford. In west central Illinois, Fulton and Knox. Flood waters have largely receded, and renewed flooding is not expected. However, area creeks and rivers remain high, and there may be flooding lingering in low spots nearby. Continue to heed any road closures. Now for the official National Weather Service forecast for Peoria and surrounding areas of central Illinois. Rest of today, partly sunny with a slight chance of showers. A slight chance of thunderstorms. Some thunderstorms may produce heavy rainfall late this morning. Highs in the mid-80s. West winds 5 to 10 miles an hour. Chance of rain 20%. Tonight, mostly cloudy with a slight chance of showers and thunderstorms until midnight, then partly cloudy after midnight. Lows in the mid-60s. Northwest winds 5 to 10 miles an hour. Chance of rain 20%. Monday, sunny. Highs in the lower 80s. North winds 5 to 10 miles an hour. Monday night, mostly clear. Lows in the lower 60s. West winds around 5 miles an hour until midnight, becoming light and variable. Tuesday, mostly sunny. Highs in the lower 80s. Southwest winds 5 to 10 miles an hour. Tuesday night, mostly cloudy. A chance of showers and thunderstorms until midnight, then showers likely after midnight. Lows in the upper 60s. Flood warning is canceled. Flood waters have largely receded, and renewed flooding is not expected. However, area creeks and rivers remain high, and there may be flooding lingering in low spots nearby. Continue to heed any road closures. Now for the official National Weather Service forecast for Peoria and surrounding areas of central Illinois. Rest of today, partly sunny with a slight chance of showers. A slight chance of thunderstorms. Some thunderstorms may produce heavy rainfall late this morning. Highs in the mid-80s. Flood warning is canceled. Flood waters have receded. Flooding is no longer expected to pose a threat. Please continue to heed any remaining road closures. Now for the official National Weather Service forecast for Peoria and surrounding areas of central Illinois. Rest of today, partly sunny with a slight chance of showers. A slight chance of thunderstorms. Some thunderstorms may produce heavy rainfall late this morning. Highs in the mid-80s. West winds 5 to 10 miles an hour. Chance of rain 20%. Tonight, mostly cloudy with a slight chance of showers and thunderstorms.

60s. Highs in the upper 70s. Again, the forecast for Peoria and surrounding areas of central Illinois for the rest of today, partly sunny with a slight chance of showers. A slight chance of thunderstorms. Some thunderstorms may produce heavy rainfall late this morning. Highs in the mid-80s. West winds 5 to 10 miles an hour. Chance of rain 20%. The following is a summary of watches, warnings, and advisories in effect. For the WXJ71 listening area, no watches, warnings, or advisories remain in effect. At 9 a.m. in Peoria, skies were cloudy. The temperature was 77 degrees, the dew point was 74, and the relative humidity was 90%. The wind was southwest at 3 miles an hour. The pressure was 30.02 inches and steady. Around central and western Illinois, temperatures were around 80 degrees. It was mostly sunny at Galesburg, Lakin, Macomb, and Quincy. It was partly sunny at Bloomington, Springfield, Lincoln, and Pontiac. At Moline, it was cloudy. And once again at 9 a.m. in Peoria, under cloudy skies, the temperature was 77. Flood warning is canceled. The flood warning is canceled for portions of central and west central Illinois, including the following areas: in central Illinois, Mason, Peoria, Tazewell, and Woodford. In west central Illinois, Fulton and Knox. Flood waters have largely receded, and renewed flooding is not expected. However, area creeks and rivers remain high, and there may be flooding lingering in low spots nearby. Continue to heed any road closures. Flood warning is canceled. Flood waters have largely receded, and renewed flooding is not expected. However, area creeks and rivers remain high, and there may be flooding lingering in low spots nearby. Continue to heed any road closures. Flood warning is canceled. Flood waters have receded. Flooding is no longer expected to pose a threat. Please continue to heed any remaining road closures. When flooding is a threat, keep these safety rules in mind. Never drive or walk across flood waters. It only takes 12 to 18 inches of water to sweep a vehicle off the road, and only 6 inches of moving water to knock over an adult. Do not drive around barricades. The road is closed for a reason. Most flood fatalities occur in vehicles. Besides your safety, you also put the lives of first responders at risk. If you live in a flood-prone area, or are camping in a low-lying area, move to higher ground. If you have water in your home, do not go into a room if standing water covers electrical outlets. Stay out of water that may have electricity in it. The time is currently 9:54 a.m. Central Daylight Time. 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Now for the official National Weather Service forecast for Peoria and surrounding areas of central Illinois. Rest of today, partly sunny with a slight chance of showers. A slight chance of thunderstorms. Some thunderstorms may produce heavy rainfall late this morning. Highs in the mid-80s. West winds 5 to 10 miles an hour. Chance of rain 20%. Tonight, mostly cloudy with a slight chance of showers and thunderstorms until midnight, then partly cloudy after midnight. Lows in the mid-60s. Northwest winds 5 to 10 miles an hour. Chance of rain 20%. Monday, sunny. Highs in the lower 80s. North winds 5 to 10 miles an hour. Monday night, mostly clear. Lows in the lower 60s. West winds around 5 miles an hour until midnight, becoming light and variable. Tuesday, mostly sunny. Highs in the lower 80s. Southwest winds 5 to 10 miles an hour. Tuesday night, mostly cloudy. A chance of showers and thunderstorms until midnight, then showers likely after midnight. Lows in the upper 60s. Chance of rain 70%. Wednesday, partly sunny. A chance of showers in the morning. Highs in the upper 70s. Chance of rain 50%. Wednesday night through Saturday, partly cloudy. Lows in the lower 60s. Highs in the upper 70s. Again, the forecast for Peoria and surrounding areas of central Illinois for the rest of today, partly sunny with a slight chance of showers. A slight chance of thunderstorms. Some thunderstorms may produce heavy

rainfall late this morning. Highs in the mid-80s. West winds 5 to 10 miles an hour. Chance of rain 20%. The following is a summary of watches, warnings, and advisories in effect. For the WXJ71 listening area, no watches, warnings, or advisories remain in effect. At 9 a.m. in Peoria, skies were cloudy. The temperature was 77 degrees, the dew point was 74, and the relative humidity was 90%. The wind was southwest at 3 miles an hour. The pressure was 30.02 inches and steady. Around central and western Illinois, temperatures were around 80 degrees. It was mostly sunny at Galesburg, Lakin, Macomb, and Quincy. It was partly sunny at Bloomington, Springfield, Lincoln, and Pontiac. At Moline, it was cloudy. And once again at 9 a.m. in Peoria, under cloudy skies, the temperature was 77. Flood warning is canceled. The flood warning is canceled for portions of central and west central Illinois, including the following areas: in central Illinois, Mason, Peoria, Tazewell, and Woodford. In west central Illinois, Fulton and Knox. Flood waters have largely receded, and renewed flooding is not expected. However, area creeks and rivers remain high, and there may be flooding lingering in low spots nearby. Continue to heed any road closures. Flood warning is canceled. Flood waters have largely receded, and renewed flooding is not expected. However, area creeks and rivers remain high, and there may be flooding lingering in low spots nearby. Continue to heed any road closures. Flood warning is canceled. Flood waters have receded. Flooding is no longer expected to pose a threat. Please continue to heed any remaining road closures. When flooding is a threat, keep these safety rules in mind. Never drive or walk across flood waters. It only takes 12 to 18 inches of water to sweep a vehicle off the road, and only 6 inches of moving water to knock over an adult. Do not drive around barricades. The road is closed for a reason. Most flood fatalities occur in vehicles. Besides your safety, you also put the lives of first responders at risk. If you live in a flood-prone area, or are camping in a low-lying area, move to higher ground. If you have water in your home, do not go into a room if standing water covers electrical outlets. Stay out of water that may have electricity in it. The time is currently 9:59 a.m. Central Daylight Time. 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Now for the official National Weather Service forecast for Peoria and surrounding areas of central Illinois. Rest of today, partly sunny with a slight chance of showers. A slight chance of thunderstorms. Some thunderstorms may produce heavy rainfall late this morning. Highs in the mid-80s. West winds 5 to 10 miles an hour. Chance of rain 20%. Tonight, mostly cloudy with a slight chance of showers and thunderstorms until midnight, then partly cloudy after midnight. Lows in the mid-60s. Northwest winds 5 to 10 miles an hour. Chance of rain 20%. Monday, sunny. Highs in the lower 80s. North winds 5 to 10 miles an hour. Monday night, mostly clear. Lows in the lower 60s. West winds around 5 miles an hour until midnight, becoming light and variable. Tuesday, mostly sunny. Highs in the lower 80s. Southwest winds 5 to 10 miles an hour. Tuesday night, mostly cloudy. A chance of showers and thunderstorms until midnight, then showers likely after midnight. Lows in the upper 60s. Chance of rain 70%. Wednesday, partly sunny. A chance of showers in the morning. Highs in the upper 70s. Chance of rain 50%. Wednesday night through Saturday, partly cloudy. Lows in the lower 60s. Highs in the upper 70s. Again, the forecast for Peoria and surrounding areas of central Illinois for the rest of today, partly sunny with a slight chance of showers. A slight chance of thunderstorms. Some thunderstorms may produce heavy rainfall late this morning. Highs in the mid-80s. West winds 5 to 10 miles an hour. Chance of rain 20%. Flood warning is canceled.
The flood warning is canceled for portions of central and west central Illinois, including the following areas in central Illinois: Mason, Peoria, Tazewell, and Woodford. In west central Illinois, Fulton and Knox. Flood waters have largely receded, and renewed flooding is not expected. However, area creeks and rivers remain high, and there may be flooding lingering in low spots nearby. Continue to heed any road closures. Flood warning is canceled. Flood waters have largely receded, and renewed flooding is not expected. However, area creeks and rivers remain high, and there may be flooding lingering in low spots nearby. Continue to heed any road closures. Flood warning is canceled. Flood waters have receded. Flooding is no longer expected to pose a threat. Please continue to heed any remaining road closures. When flooding is a threat, keep these safety rules in mind. Never drive or walk across flood waters. It only takes 12 to 18 inches of water to sweep a vehicle off the road, and only 6 inches of moving water to knock over an adult. Do not drive around barricades. The road is closed for a reason. Most flood fatalities occur in vehicles. Besides your safety, you also put the lives of first responders at risk. If you live in a flood-prone area, or are camping in a low-lying area, move to higher ground. If you have water in your home, do not go into a room if standing water covers electrical outlets. Stay out of water that may have electricity in it. The time is currently 10:03 a.m. Central Daylight Time. 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Now for the official National Weather Service forecast for Peoria and surrounding areas of central Illinois. Rest of today, partly sunny with a slight chance of showers. A slight chance of thunderstorms. Some thunderstorms may produce heavy rainfall late this morning. Highs in the mid-80s. West winds 5 to 10 miles an hour. Chance of rain 20%. Tonight, mostly cloudy with a slight chance of showers and thunderstorms until midnight, then partly cloudy after midnight. Lows in the mid-60s. Northwest winds 5 to 10 miles an hour. Chance of rain 20%. Monday, sunny. Highs in the lower 80s. North winds 5 to 10 miles an hour. Monday night, mostly clear. Lows in the lower 60s. West winds around 5 miles an hour until midnight, becoming light and variable. Tuesday, mostly sunny. Highs in the lower 80s. Southwest winds 5 to 10 miles an hour. Tuesday night, mostly cloudy. A chance of showers and thunderstorms until midnight, then showers likely after midnight. Lows in the upper 60s. Chance of rain 70%. Wednesday, partly sunny. A chance of showers in the morning. Highs in the upper 70s. Chance of rain 50%. Wednesday night through Saturday, partly cloudy. Lows in the lower 60s. Highs in the upper 70s. Again, the forecast for Peoria and surrounding areas of central Illinois for the rest of today, partly sunny with a slight chance of showers. A slight chance of thunderstorms. Some thunderstorms may produce heavy rainfall late this morning. Highs in the mid-80s. West winds 5 to 10 miles an hour. Chance of rain 20%. The time is currently 10:05 a.m. Central Daylight Time. 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Now for the official National Weather Service forecast for Peoria and surrounding areas of central Illinois. Rest of today, partly sunny with a slight chance of showers. A slight chance of thunderstorms. Some thunderstorms may produce heavy rainfall late this morning. Highs in the mid-80s. West winds 5 to 10 miles an hour. Chance of rain 20%. Tonight, mostly cloudy with a slight chance of showers and thunderstorms until midnight, then partly cloudy after midnight. Lows in the mid-60s. Northwest winds 5 to 10 miles an hour. Chance of rain 20%. Monday, sunny. Highs in the lower 80s. North winds 5 to 10 miles an hour. Monday night, mostly clear. Lows in the lower 60s. West winds around 5 miles an hour until midnight, becoming light and variable. Tuesday, mostly sunny.
Highs in the lower 80s. Southwest winds 5 to 10 miles an hour.

Tuesday night, mostly cloudy. A chance of showers and thunderstorms until midnight, then showers likely after midnight. Lows in the upper 60s. Chance of rain 70%. Wednesday, partly sunny. A chance of showers in the morning. Highs in the upper 70s. Chance of rain 50%. Wednesday night through Saturday, partly cloudy. Lows in the lower 60s. Highs in the upper 70s. Again, the forecast for Peoria and surrounding areas of central Illinois for the rest of today, partly sunny with a slight chance of showers. A slight chance of thunderstorms. Some thunderstorms may produce heavy rainfall late this morning. Highs in the mid-80s. West winds 5 to 10 miles an hour. Chance of rain 20%. At 10 a.m. in Peoria, skies were partly sunny. The temperature was 81 degrees, the dew point was 75, and the relative humidity was 82%. The heat index was 87. The wind was west at 5 miles an hour. The pressure was 30.00 inches and falling. Around central and western Illinois, temperatures were around 80 degrees. It was mostly sunny at Galesburg, Lakin, and Macomb. It was partly sunny at Bloomington, Springfield, Lincoln, and Pontiac. It was cloudy at Moline and Quincy. And once again at 10 a.m. in Peoria, under partly sunny skies, the temperature was 81 and the heat index was 87. Looking elsewhere around the Midwest at 10 a.m., Chicago was partly sunny and 78. Indianapolis was partly sunny and 80. St. Louis had rain and 78. Kansas City was cloudy and 75. Des Moines was cloudy and 73. Milwaukee was cloudy and 79. Here is a river flood statement. The flood warning is canceled for the Mackinac River near Condorville. At 8:45 a.m. Sunday, the stage was 10.5 feet. The river is expected to fall to 3.3 feet Sunday, August 23rd. Here is a river flood statement. The flood warning continues for the Spoon River at Seaville until early Tuesday afternoon. At 8:45 a.m. Sunday, the stage was 25.7 feet. The river is expected to fall below flood stage Tuesday morning and continue falling to 11.1 feet Sunday, August 23rd. Here is a river flood statement. The flood warning continues for the Spoon River at London Mills until early Tuesday afternoon. At 8:45 a.m. Sunday, the stage was 18.8 feet. The river is expected to rise to a crest of 19.0 feet this afternoon. It will then fall below flood stage Tuesday morning. Here is a river flood statement. The flood warning continues for the Illinois River near Havana until further notice. At 9:45 a.m. Sunday, the stage was 14.7 feet. The river is expected to rise to a crest of 17.0 feet Friday evening. Here is a look at this morning's river stages and 24-hour changes. On the Illinois River, Morris is 12.3 feet, up 0.5 feet. La Salle is 20.1 feet, up 1.7 feet. Henry is 19.0 feet, up 0.9 feet. Peoria is 14.8 feet, up 1.5 feet. Havana is 14.5 feet, up 2.6 feet. Beardstown is 12.0 feet, up 1.9 feet. Maradosha is 10.1 feet, up 1.9 feet. On the Lamoine River, Colmar is 21.1 feet, up 1.8 feet. On the Mackinac River, Condorville is 10.7 feet, up 4.0 feet. On the Spoon River, London Mills is 18.7 feet, up 1.8 feet. Here is a look at the Illinois River stages and the forecast for the next 3 days. River stages were recorded around 7 a.m. Forecasts are for 7 a.m. the next 3 days. At La Salle, flood stage is 20 feet. This morning's river stage was 20.1 feet. The forecast for La Salle is 20.6 feet on Monday, 20.2 feet on Tuesday, at 19.5 feet on Wednesday. At Henry, flood stage is 23 feet. This morning's river stage was 19.1 feet. The forecast for Henry is 20.0 feet on Monday, 20.8 feet on Tuesday, and 21.3 feet on Wednesday. At Peoria, flood stage is 18 feet. This morning's river stage was 14.8 feet.
The forecast for Peoria is 15.8 feet on Monday, 16.7 feet on Tuesday, and 17.3 feet on Wednesday. At Havana, flood stage is 14 feet. This morning's river stage was 14.6 feet. The forecast for Havana is 15.3 feet on Monday, 15.8 feet on Tuesday, and 16.3 feet on Wednesday. The time is currently 10:12 a.m. Central Daylight Time. 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Now for the official National Weather Service forecast for Peoria and surrounding areas of central Illinois. Rest of today, partly sunny with a slight chance of showers. A slight chance of thunderstorms. Some thunderstorms may produce heavy rainfall late this morning. Highs in the mid-80s. West winds 5 to 10 miles an hour. Chance of rain 20%. Tonight, mostly cloudy with a slight chance of showers and thunderstorms until midnight, then partly cloudy after midnight. Lows in the mid-60s. Northwest winds 5 to 10 miles an hour. Chance of rain 20%. Monday, sunny. Highs in the lower 80s. North winds 5 to 10 miles an hour. Monday night, mostly clear. Lows in the lower 60s. West winds around 5 miles an hour until midnight, becoming light and variable. Tuesday, mostly sunny. Highs in the lower 80s. Southwest winds 5 to 10 miles an hour. Tuesday night, mostly cloudy. A chance of showers and thunderstorms until midnight, then showers likely after midnight. Lows in the upper 60s. Chance of rain 70%. Wednesday, partly sunny. A chance of showers in the morning. Highs in the upper 70s. Chance of rain 50%. Wednesday night through Saturday, partly cloudy. Lows in the lower 60s. Highs in the upper 70s. Again, the forecast for Peoria and surrounding areas of central Illinois for the rest of today, partly sunny with a slight chance of showers. A slight chance of thunderstorms. Some thunderstorms may produce heavy rainfall late this morning. Highs in the mid-80s. West winds 5 to 10 miles an hour. Chance of rain 20%. 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Here is a river flood statement. The flood warning is canceled for the Mackinac River near Conderville. At 8:45 a.m. Sunday, the stage was 10.5 feet. The river is expected to fall to 3.3 feet Sunday, August 23rd. Here is a river flood statement. The flood warning continues for the Spoon River at Seaville until early Tuesday afternoon. At 8:45 a.m. Sunday, the stage was 25.7 feet. The river is expected to fall below flood stage Tuesday morning and continue falling to 11.1 feet Sunday, August 23rd. Here is a river flood statement. The flood warning continues for the Spoon River at London Mills until early Tuesday afternoon. At 8:45 a.m. Sunday, the stage was 18.8 feet. The river is expected to rise to a crest of 19.0 feet this afternoon. It will then fall below flood stage Tuesday morning. Here is a river flood statement. The flood warning continues for the Illinois River near Havana until further notice. At 9:45 a.m. Sunday, the stage was 14.7 feet. The river is expected to rise to a crest of 17.0 feet Friday evening. Here is a look at this morning's river stages and 24-hour changes. On the Illinois River, Morris is 12.3 feet, up 0.5 feet. LaSalle is 20.1 feet, up 1.7 feet. Henry is 19.0 feet, up 0.9 feet. Peoria is 14.8 feet, up 1.5 feet. Havana is 14.5 feet, up 2.6 feet. Beardstown is 12.0 feet, up 1.9 feet.

Cappadocia is 10.1 feet, up 1.9 feet. On the Lamoine River, Colmar is 21.1 feet, up 1.8 feet. On the Mackinac River, Condorville is 10.7 feet, up 4.0 feet. On the Spoon River, London Mills is 18.7 feet, up 1.8 feet. Here is a look at the Illinois River stages and the forecast for the next 3 days. River stages were recorded around 7 a.m. Forecasts are for 7 a.m. the next 3 days. At LaSalle, flood stage is 20 feet. This morning's river stage was 20.1 feet. The forecast for LaSalle is 20.6 feet on Monday, 20.2 feet on Tuesday, at 19.5 feet on Wednesday. At Henry, flood stage is 23 feet. This morning's river stage was 19.1 feet. The forecast for Henry is 20.0 feet on Monday, 20.8 feet on Tuesday, and 21.3 feet on Wednesday. At Peoria, flood stage is 18 feet. This morning's river stage was 14.8 feet. The forecast for Peoria is 15.8 feet on Monday, 16.7 feet on Tuesday, and 17.3 feet on Wednesday. At Havana, flood stage is 14 feet. This morning's river stage was 14.6 feet. The forecast for Havana is 15.3 feet on Monday, 15.8 feet on Tuesday, and 16.3 feet on Wednesday. At 10 a.m. in Peoria, skies were partly sunny. The temperature was 81 degrees, the dew point was 75, and the relative humidity was 82%. The heat index was 87. The wind was west at 5 miles an hour. The pressure was 30.00 inches and falling. Around central and western Illinois, temperatures were around 80 degrees. It was mostly sunny at Galesburg, Lakin, and Macomb. It was partly sunny at Bloomington, Springfield, Lincoln, and Pontiac. It was cloudy at Moline, and Quincy. And once again at 10 a.m. in Peoria, under partly sunny skies, the temperature was 81, and the heat index was 87. Looking elsewhere around the Midwest at 10 a.m., Chicago was cloudy, and 78. Indianapolis was partly sunny, and 80. St. Louis had rain, and 78. Kansas City was cloudy, and 75. Des Moines was cloudy, and 73. Milwaukee was cloudy, and 79. The time is currently 10:19 a.m. Central Daylight Time. 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Now for the official National Weather Service forecast for Peoria and surrounding areas of central Illinois. Rest of today, partly sunny with a slight chance of showers. A slight chance of thunderstorms. Some thunderstorms may produce heavy rainfall late this morning. Highs in the mid-80s. West winds 5 to 10 miles an hour. Chance of rain 20%. Tonight, mostly cloudy with a slight chance of showers and thunderstorms until midnight, then partly cloudy after midnight. Lows in the mid-60s. Northwest winds 5 to 10 miles an hour. Chance of rain 20%. Monday, sunny. Highs in the lower 80s. North winds 5 to 10 miles an hour. Monday night, mostly clear. Lows in the lower 60s. West winds around 5 miles an hour until midnight, becoming light and variable. Tuesday, mostly sunny. Highs in the lower 80s. Southwest winds 5 to 10 miles an hour. Tuesday night, mostly cloudy. A chance of showers and thunderstorms until midnight, then showers likely after midnight. Lows in the upper 60s. Chance of rain 70%. Wednesday, partly sunny. A chance of showers in the morning. Highs in the upper 70s. Chance of rain 50%. Wednesday night through Saturday, partly cloudy. Lows in the lower 60s. Highs in the upper 70s. Again, the forecast for Peoria and surrounding areas of central Illinois for the rest of today, partly sunny with a slight chance of showers. A slight chance of thunderstorms. Some thunderstorms may produce heavy rainfall late this morning. Highs in the mid-80s. West winds 5 to 10 miles an hour. Chance of rain 20%. At 10 a.m. in Peoria, skies were partly sunny. The temperature was 81 degrees, the dew point was 75, and the relative humidity was 82%.

index was 87. The wind was west at 5 miles an hour. The pressure was 30.00 inches and falling. Around central and western Illinois, temperatures were around 80 degrees. It was mostly sunny at Galesburg, Lakin, Macomb, Springfield, and Lincoln. It was partly sunny at Bloomington and Pontiac. It was cloudy at Moline and Quincy. And once again at 10 a.m. in Peoria, under partly sunny skies, the temperature was 81 and the heat index was 87. Looking elsewhere around the Midwest at 10 a.m., Chicago was cloudy and 78. Indianapolis was partly sunny and 80. St. Louis had rain and 78. Kansas City was cloudy and 75. Des Moines was cloudy and 73. Milwaukee was cloudy and 79. The time is currently 10:22 a.m. Central Daylight Time. 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Now for the official National Weather Service forecast for Peoria and surrounding areas of central Illinois. Rest of today, partly sunny with a slight chance of showers. A slight chance of thunderstorms. Some thunderstorms may produce heavy rainfall late this morning. Highs in the mid-80s. West winds 5 to 10 miles an hour. Chance of rain 20%. Tonight, mostly cloudy with a slight chance of showers and thunderstorms until midnight, then partly cloudy after midnight. Lows in the mid-60s. Northwest winds 5 to 10 miles an hour. Chance of rain 20%. Monday, sunny. Highs in the lower 80s. North winds 5 to 10 miles an hour. Monday night, mostly clear. Lows in the lower 60s. West winds around 5 miles an hour until midnight, becoming light and variable. Tuesday, mostly sunny. Highs in the lower 80s. Southwest winds 5 to 10 miles an hour. Tuesday night, mostly cloudy. A chance of showers and thunderstorms until midnight, then showers likely after midnight. Lows in the upper 60s. Chance of rain 70%. Wednesday, partly sunny. A chance of showers in the morning. Highs in the upper 70s. Chance of rain 50%. Wednesday night through Saturday, partly cloudy. Lows in the lower 60s. Highs in the upper 70s. Again, the forecast for Peoria and surrounding areas of central Illinois for the rest of today, partly sunny with a slight chance of showers. A slight chance of thunderstorms. Some thunderstorms may produce heavy rainfall late this morning. Highs in the mid-80s. West winds 5 to 10 miles an hour. Chance of rain 20%. Here is a river flood statement. The flood warning is canceled for the Mackinac River near Conderville. At 8:45 a.m. Sunday, the stage was 10.5 feet. The river is expected to fall to 3.3 feet Sunday, August 23rd. Here is a river flood statement. The flood warning continues for the Spoon River at Seaville until early Tuesday afternoon. At 8:45 a.m. Sunday, the stage was 25.7 feet. The river is expected to fall below flood stage Tuesday morning and continue falling to 11.1 feet Sunday, August 23rd. Here is a river flood statement. The flood warning continues for the Spoon River at London Mills until early Tuesday afternoon. At 8:45 a.m. Sunday, the stage was 18.8 feet. The river is expected to rise to a crest of 19.0 feet this afternoon. It will then fall below flood stage Tuesday morning. Here is a river flood statement. The flood warning continues for the Illinois River near Havana until further notice. At 9:45 a.m. Sunday, the stage was 14.7 feet. The river is expected to rise to a crest of 17.0 feet Friday evening. Here is a look at this morning's river stages and 24-hour changes. On the Illinois River, Morris is 12.3 feet, up 0.5 feet. La Salle is 20.1 feet, up 1.7 feet. Henry is 19.0 feet, up 0.9 feet. Peoria is 14.8 feet, up 1.5 feet. Havana is 14.5 feet, up 2.6 feet. Beardstown is 12.0 feet, up 1.9 feet. Maradosa is 10.1 feet, up 1.9 feet. On the Lummel

River. Comar is 21.1 feet, up 1.8 feet. On the Mackinac River, Condorville is 10.7 feet, up 4.0 feet. On the Spoon River, London Mills is 18.7 feet, up 1.8 feet. Here is a look at the Illinois River stages and the forecast for the next 3 days. River stages were recorded around 7 a.m. Forecasts are for 7 a.m. the next 3 days. At LaSalle, flood stage is 20 feet. This morning's river stage was 20.1 feet. The forecast for LaSalle is 20.6 feet on Monday, 20.2 feet on Tuesday, at 19.5 feet on Wednesday. At Henry, flood stage is 23 feet. This morning's river stage was 19.1 feet. The forecast for Henry is 20.0 feet on Monday, 20.8 feet on Tuesday, and 21.3 feet on Wednesday. At Peoria, flood stage is 18 feet. This morning's river stage was 14.8 feet. The forecast for Peoria is 15.8 feet on Monday, 16.7 feet on Tuesday, and 17.3 feet on Wednesday. At Havana, flood stage is 14 feet. This morning's river stage was 14.6 feet. The forecast for Havana is 15.3 feet on Monday, 15.8 feet on Tuesday, and 16.3 feet on Wednesday. The time is currently 10:28 a.m. Central Daylight Time. 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Now for the official National Weather Service forecast for Peoria and surrounding areas of Central Illinois. Rest of today, partly sunny. A chance of showers and thunderstorms this afternoon. Highs in the mid-80s. Northwest winds 5 to 10 miles an hour. Chance of rain 40%. Tonight, mostly cloudy with a chance of showers and thunderstorms until midnight, then partly cloudy after midnight. Lows in the mid-60s. Northwest winds 5 to 10 miles an hour. Chance of rain 40%. Monday, sunny. Highs around 80. North winds around 5 miles an hour. Monday night, mostly clear. Lows in the lower 60s. West winds around 5 miles an hour until midnight, becoming light and variable. Tuesday, mostly sunny. Highs in the lower 80s. Southwest winds 5 to 10 miles an hour. Tuesday night, mostly cloudy. A chance of showers and thunderstorms until midnight, then showers likely after midnight. Lows in the upper 60s. Chance of rain 70%. Wednesday, partly sunny. A chance of showers in the morning. Highs in the upper 70s. Chance of rain 50%. Wednesday night through Saturday, partly cloudy. Lows in the lower 60s. Highs in the upper 70s. Again, the forecast for Peoria and surrounding areas of Central Illinois for the rest of today, partly sunny. A chance of showers and thunderstorms this afternoon. Highs in the mid-80s. Northwest winds 5 to 10 miles an hour. Chance of rain 40%. At 10 a.m. in Peoria, skies were partly sunny. The temperature was 81 degrees, the dew point was 75, and the relative humidity was 82%. The heat index was 87. The wind was west at 5 miles an hour. The pressure was 30.00 inches and falling. Around central and western Illinois, temperatures were around 80 degrees. It was mostly sunny at Galesburg, Lakin, Macomb, Springfield, and Lincoln. It was partly sunny at Bloomington and Pontiac. It was cloudy at Moline and Quincy. And once again at 10 a.m. in Peoria, under partly sunny skies, the temperature was 81 and the heat index was 87. Looking elsewhere around the Midwest at 10 a.m., Chicago was partly sunny and 78. Indianapolis was partly sunny and 80. St. Louis had rain and 78. Kansas City was cloudy and 75. Des Moines was cloudy and 73. Milwaukee was cloudy and 79. The time is currently 10:31 a.m. Central Daylight Time. 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Now for the official National Weather Service forecast for Peoria and surrounding areas of Central Illinois. Rest of today, partly sunny. A chance of showers and thunderstorms this afternoon.

highs in the mid-80s. Northwest winds 5 to 10 miles an hour. Chance of rain 40%. Tonight, mostly cloudy with a chance of showers and thunderstorms until midnight, then partly cloudy after midnight. Lows in the mid-60s. Northwest winds 5 to 10 miles an hour. Chance of rain 40%. Monday, sunny. Highs around 80. North winds around 5 miles an hour. Monday night, mostly clear. Lows in the lower 60s. West winds around 5 miles an hour until midnight, becoming light and variable. Tuesday, mostly sunny. Highs in the lower 80s. Southwest winds 5 to 10 miles an hour. Tuesday night, mostly cloudy. A chance of showers and thunderstorms until midnight, then showers likely after midnight. Lows in the upper 60s. Chance of rain 70%. Wednesday, partly sunny. A chance of showers in the morning. Highs in the upper 70s. Chance of rain 50%. Wednesday night through Saturday, partly cloudy. Lows in the lower 60s. Highs in the upper 70s. Again, the forecast for Peoria and surrounding areas of central Illinois for the rest of partly cloudy. Lows in the lower 60s. Highs in the upper 70s. Again, the forecast for Peoria and surrounding areas of central Illinois for the rest of today, partly sunny. A chance of showers and thunderstorms this afternoon. Highs in the mid-80s. Northwest winds 5 to 10 miles an hour. Chance of rain 40%. At 10 a.m. in Peoria, skies were partly sunny. The temperature was 81 degrees, the dew point was 75, and the relative humidity was 82%. The heat index was 87. The wind was west at 5 miles an hour. The pressure was 30.00 inches and falling. Around central and western Illinois, temperatures were around 80 degrees. It was mostly sunny at Galesburg, Lakin, Macomb, Springfield, and Lincoln. It was partly sunny at Bloomington and Pontiac. It was cloudy at Moline and Quincy. And once again at 10 a.m. in Peoria, under partly sunny skies, the temperature was 81 and the heat index was 87. Looking elsewhere around the Midwest at 10 a.m., Chicago was partly sunny and 78. Indianapolis was partly sunny and 80. St. Louis had rain and 78. Kansas City was cloudy and 75. Des Moines was cloudy and 73. Milwaukee was cloudy and 79. The time is currently 10:34 a.m. Central Daylight Time. 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Now for the official National Weather Service forecast for Peoria and surrounding areas of central Illinois. Rest of today, partly sunny. A chance of showers and thunderstorms this afternoon. Highs in the mid-80s. Northwest winds 5 to 10 miles an hour. Chance of rain 40%. Tonight, mostly cloudy with a chance of showers and thunderstorms until midnight, then partly cloudy after midnight. Lows in the mid-60s. Northwest winds 5 to 10 miles an hour. Chance of rain 40%. Monday, sunny. Highs around 80. North winds around 5 miles an hour. Monday night, mostly clear. Lows in the lower 60s. West winds around 5 miles an hour until midnight, becoming light and variable. Tuesday, mostly sunny. Highs in the lower 80s. Southwest winds 5 to 10 miles an hour. Tuesday night, mostly cloudy. A chance of showers and thunderstorms until midnight, then showers likely after midnight. Lows in the upper 60s. Chance of rain 70%. Wednesday, partly sunny. A chance of showers in the morning. Highs in the upper 70s. Chance of rain 50%. Wednesday night through Saturday, partly cloudy. Lows in the lower 60s. Highs in the upper 70s. Again, the forecast for Peoria and surrounding areas of central Illinois for the rest of today, partly sunny. A chance of showers and thunderstorms this afternoon. Highs in the mid-80s. Northwest winds 5 to 10 miles an hour. Chance of rain 40%. Here is a river flood statement. The flood warning is canceled for the Mackinac River near Conderville. At 8:45 a.m.

Sun Davis stage was 10.5 feet. The river is expected to fall to 3.3 feet Sunday, August 23rd. Here is a river flood statement. The flood warning continues for the Spoon River at Seaville until early Tuesday afternoon. At 8:45 a.m. Sun Davis stage was 25.7 feet. The river is expected to fall below flood stage Tuesday morning and continue falling to 11.1 feet Sunday, August 23rd. Here is a river flood statement. The flood warning continues for the Spoon River at London Mills until early Tuesday afternoon. At 8:45 a.m. Sun Davis stage was 18.8 feet. The river is expected to rise to a crest of 19.0 feet this afternoon. It will then fall below flood stage Tuesday morning. Here is a river flood statement. The flood warning continues for the Illinois River near Havana until further notice. At 9:45 a.m. Sun Davis stage was 14.7 feet. The river is expected to rise to a crest of 17.0 feet Friday evening. Here is a look at this morning's river stages and 24-hour changes. On the Illinois River, Morris is 12.3 feet, up 0.5 feet. La Salle is 20.1 feet, up 1.7 feet. Henry is 19.0 feet, up 0.9 feet. Peoria is 14.8 feet, up 1.5 feet. Havana is 14.5 feet, up 2.6 feet. Beardstown is 12.0 feet, up 1.9 feet. Maradosha is 10.1 feet, up 1.9 feet. On the Lamoine River, Colmar is 21.1 feet, up 1.8 feet. On the Mackinac River, Condorville is 10.7 feet, up 4.0 feet. On the Spoon River, London Mills is 18.7 feet, up 1.8 feet. Here is a look at the Illinois River stages and the forecast for the next 3 days. River stages were recorded around 7 a.m. Forecasts are for 7 a.m. the next 3 days. At La Salle, flood stage is 20 feet. This morning's river stage was 20.1 feet. The forecast for La Salle is 20.6 feet on Monday, 20.2 feet on Tuesday, at 19.5 feet on Wednesday. At Henry, flood stage is 23 feet. This morning's river stage was 19.1 feet. The forecast for Henry is 20.0 feet on Monday, 20.8 feet on Tuesday, and 21.3 feet on Wednesday. At Peoria, flood stage is 18 feet. This morning's river stage was 14.8 feet. The forecast for Peoria is 15.8 feet on Monday, 16.7 feet on Tuesday, and 17.3 feet on Wednesday. At Havana, flood stage is 14 feet. This morning's river stage was 14.6 feet. The forecast for Havana is 15.3 feet on Monday, 15.8 feet on Tuesday, and 16.3 feet on Wednesday. At 10 a.m. in Peoria, skies were partly sunny. The temperature was 81 degrees, the dew point was 75, and the relative humidity was 82%. The heat index was 87. The wind was west at 5 miles an hour. The pressure was 30.00 inches and falling. Around central and western Illinois, temperatures were around 80 degrees. It was mostly sunny at Galesburg, Lakin, Macomb, Springfield, and Lincoln. It was partly sunny at Bloomington and Pontiac. It was cloudy at Moline and Quincy. And once again at 10 a.m. in Peoria, under partly sunny skies, the temperature was 81 and the heat index was 87. Looking elsewhere around the Midwest at 10 a.m., Chicago was partly sunny, and 78. Indianapolis was partly sunny, and 80. St. Louis had rain, and 78. Kansas City was cloudy, and 75. Des Moines was cloudy, and 73. Milwaukee was cloudy, and 79. The time is currently 10:41 a.m. Central Daylight Time. 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Now for the official National Weather Service forecast for Peoria and surrounding areas of central Illinois. Rest of today, partly sunny. A chance of showers and thunderstorms this afternoon. Highs in the mid-80s. Northwest winds 5 to 10 miles an hour. Chance of rain 40%. Tonight,
Mostly cloudy with a chance of showers and thunderstorms until midnight, then partly cloudy after midnight. Lows in the mid-60s. Northwest winds 5 to 10 miles an hour. Chance of rain 40%. Monday, sunny. Highs around 80. North winds around 5 miles an hour. Monday night, mostly clear. Lows in the lower 60s. West winds around 5 miles an hour until midnight, becoming light and variable. Tuesday, mostly sunny. Highs in the lower 80s. Southwest winds 5 to 10 miles an hour. Tuesday night, mostly cloudy. A chance of showers and thunderstorms until midnight, then showers likely after midnight. Lows in the upper 60s. Chance of rain 70%. Wednesday, partly sunny. A chance of showers in the morning. Highs in the upper 70s. Chance of rain 50%. Wednesday night through Saturday, partly cloudy. Lows in the lower 60s. Highs in the upper 70s. Again, the forecast for Peoria and surrounding areas of central Illinois for the rest of today, partly sunny. A chance of showers and thunderstorms this afternoon. Highs in the mid-80s. Northwest winds 5 to 10 miles an hour. Chance of rain 40%. At 10 a.m. in Peoria, skies were partly sunny. The temperature was 81 degrees, the dew point was 75, and the relative humidity was 82%. The heat index was 87. The wind was west at 5 miles an hour. The pressure was 30.00 inches and falling. Around central and western Illinois, temperatures were around 80 degrees. It was mostly sunny at Galesburg, Lakin, Macomb, Springfield, and Lincoln. It was partly sunny at Bloomington and Pontiac. It was cloudy at Moline and Quincy. And once again at 10 a.m. in Peoria, under partly sunny skies, the temperature was 81 and the heat index was 87. Looking elsewhere around the Midwest at 10 a.m., Chicago was partly sunny and 78. Indianapolis was partly sunny and 80. St. Louis had rain and 78. Kansas City was cloudy and 75. Des Moines was cloudy and 73. Milwaukee was cloudy and 79. The time is currently 10:44 a.m. Central Daylight Time. 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Now for the official National Weather Service forecast for Peoria and surrounding areas of central Illinois. Rest of today, partly sunny. A chance of showers and thunderstorms this afternoon. Highs in the mid-80s. Northwest winds 5 to 10 miles an hour. Chance of rain 40%. Tonight, mostly cloudy with a chance of showers and thunderstorms until midnight, then partly cloudy after midnight. Lows in the mid-60s. Northwest winds 5 to 10 miles an hour. Chance of rain 40%. Monday, sunny. Highs around 80. North winds around 5 miles an hour. Monday night, mostly clear. Lows in the lower 60s. West winds around 5 miles an hour until midnight, becoming light and variable. Tuesday, mostly sunny. Highs in the lower 80s. Southwest winds 5 to 10 miles an hour. Tuesday night, mostly cloudy. A chance of showers and thunderstorms until midnight, then showers likely after midnight. Lows in the upper 60s. Chance of rain 70%. Wednesday, partly sunny. A chance of showers in the morning. Highs in the upper 70s. Chance of rain 50%. Wednesday night through Saturday, partly cloudy. Lows in the lower 60s. Highs in the upper 70s. Again, the forecast for Peoria and surrounding areas of central Illinois for the rest of today, partly sunny. A chance of showers and thunderstorms this afternoon. Highs in the mid-80s. Northwest winds 5 to 10 miles an hour. Chance of rain 40%. Here is a river flood statement. The flood warning is canceled for the Mackinac River near Conderville. At 8:45 a.m. Sunday, the stage was 10.5 feet. The river is expected to fall to 3.3 feet Sunday, August 23rd. Here is a river flood statement. The flood warning continues for the Spoon River at Seaville until early Tuesday afternoon.
At 8:45 a.m. Sunday, the stage was 25.7 feet. The river is

expected to fall below flood stage Tuesday morning and continue falling to 11.1 feet Sunday, August 23rd. Here is a river flood statement. The flood warning continues for the Spoon River at London Mills until early Tuesday afternoon. At 8:45 a.m. Sunday, the stage was 18.8 feet. The river is expected to rise to a crest of 19.0 feet this afternoon. It will then fall below flood stage Tuesday morning. Here is a river flood statement. The flood warning continues for the Illinois River near Havana until further notice. At 9:45 a.m. Sunday, the stage was 14.7 feet. The river is expected to rise to a crest of 17.0 feet Friday evening. Here is a look at the Illinois River stages and the forecast for the next 3 days. River stages were recorded around 7 a.m. Forecasts are for 7 a.m. the next 3 days. At LaSalle, flood stage is 20 feet. This morning's river stage was 20.1 feet. The forecast for LaSalle is 20.6 feet on Monday, 20.2 feet on Tuesday, at 19.5 feet on Wednesday. At Henry, flood stage is 23 feet. This morning's river stage was 19.1 feet. The forecast for Henry is 20.0 feet on Monday, 20.8 feet on Tuesday, and 21.3 feet on Wednesday. At Peoria, flood stage is 18 feet. This morning's river stage was 14.8 feet. The forecast for Peoria is 15.8 feet on Monday, 16.7 feet on Tuesday, and 17.3 feet on Wednesday. At Havana, flood stage is 14 feet. This morning's river stage was 14.6 feet. The forecast for Havana is 15.3 feet on Monday, 15.8 feet on Tuesday, and 16.3 feet on Wednesday. At 10 a.m. in Peoria, skies were partly sunny. The temperature was 81 degrees, the dew point was 75, and the relative humidity was 82%. The heat index was 87. The wind was west at 5 miles an hour. The pressure was 30.00 inches and falling. Around central and western Illinois, temperatures were around 80 degrees. It was mostly sunny at Galesburg, Lakin, Macomb, Springfield, and Lincoln. It was partly sunny at Bloomington and Pontiac. It was cloudy at Moline and Quincy. And once again at 10 a.m. in Peoria, under partly sunny skies, the temperature was 81 and the heat index was 87. Looking elsewhere around the Midwest at 10 a.m., Chicago was partly sunny and 78. Indianapolis was partly sunny and 80. St. Louis had rain and 78. Kansas City was cloudy and 75. Des Moines was cloudy and 73. Milwaukee was cloudy and 79. The time is currently 10:49 a.m. Central Daylight Time. 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Now for the official National Weather Service forecast for Peoria and surrounding areas of central Illinois. Rest of today, partly sunny. A chance of showers and thunderstorms this afternoon. Highs in the mid-80s. Northwest winds 5 to 10 miles an hour. Chance of rain 40%. Tonight, mostly cloudy with a chance of showers and thunderstorms until midnight, then partly cloudy after midnight. Lows in the mid-60s. Northwest winds 5 to 10 miles an hour. Chance of rain 40%. Monday, sunny. Highs around 80. North winds around 5 miles an hour. Monday night, mostly clear. Lows in the lower 60s. West winds around 5 miles an hour until midnight, becoming light and variable. Tuesday, mostly sunny. Highs in the lower 80s. Southwest winds 5 to 10 miles an hour. Tuesday night, mostly cloudy. A chance of showers and thunderstorms until midnight, then showers likely after midnight. Lows in the upper 60s. Chance of rain 70%. Wednesday, partly sunny. A chance of showers in the morning. Highs in the upper 70s. Chance of rain 50%. Wednesday night through Saturday, partly cloudy. Lows in the lower 60s. Highs in the upper 70s. Again, the forecast for Peoria and surrounding areas of central Illinois for the rest of today, partly sunny. A chance of showers and thunderstorms this afternoon.

partly sunny and 78. Indianapolis was partly sunny and 80. St. Louis had rain and 78. Kansas City was cloudy and 75. Des Moines was cloudy and 73. Milwaukee was cloudy and 79. The time is currently 10:53 a.m. Central Daylight Time. 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Now for the official National Weather Service forecast for Peoria and surrounding areas of central Illinois. Rest of today, partly sunny. A chance of showers and thunderstorms this afternoon. Highs in the mid-80s. Northwest winds 5 to 10 miles an hour. Chance of rain 40%. Tonight, mostly cloudy with a chance of showers and thunderstorms until midnight, then partly cloudy after midnight. Lows in the mid-60s. Northwest winds 5 to 10 miles an hour. Chance of rain 40%. Monday, sunny. Highs around 80. North winds around 5 miles an hour. Monday night, mostly clear. Lows in the lower 60s. West winds around 5 miles an hour until midnight, becoming light and variable. Tuesday, mostly sunny. Highs in the lower 80s. Southwest winds 5 to 10 miles an hour. Tuesday night, mostly cloudy. A chance of showers and thunderstorms until midnight, then showers likely after midnight. Lows in the upper 60s. Chance of rain 70%. Wednesday, partly sunny. A chance of showers in the morning. Highs in the upper 70s. Chance of rain 50%. Wednesday night through Saturday, partly cloudy. Lows in the lower 60s. Highs in the upper 70s. Again, the forecast for Peoria and surrounding areas of central Illinois for the rest of today, partly sunny. A chance of showers and thunderstorms this afternoon. Highs in the mid-80s. Northwest winds 5 to 10 miles an hour. Chance of rain 40%. At 10 a.m. in Peoria, skies were partly sunny. The temperature was 81 degrees, the dew point was 75, and the relative humidity was 82%. The heat index was 87. The wind was west at 5 miles an hour. The pressure was 30.00 inches and falling. Around central and western Illinois, temperatures were around 80 degrees. It was mostly sunny at Galesburg, Lakin, Macomb, Springfield, and Lincoln. It was partly sunny at Bloomington and Pontiac. It was cloudy at Moline and Quincy. And once again at 10 a.m. in Peoria, under partly sunny skies, the temperature was 81 and the heat index was 87. Here is a river flood statement. The flood warning is canceled for the Mackinac River near Condorville. At 8:45 a.m. Sunday, the stage was 10.5 feet. The river is expected to fall to 3.3 feet Sunday, August 23rd. Here is a river flood statement. The flood warning continues for the Spoon River at Seaville until early Tuesday afternoon. At 8:45 a.m. Sunday, the stage was 25.7 feet. The river is expected to fall below flood stage Tuesday morning and continue falling to 11.1 feet Sunday, August 23rd. Here is a river flood statement. The flood warning continues for the Spoon River at London Mills until early Tuesday afternoon. At 8:45 a.m. Sunday, the stage was 18.8 feet. The river is expected to rise to a crest of 19.0 feet this afternoon. It will then fall below flood stage Tuesday morning. Here is a river flood statement. The flood warning continues for the Illinois River near Havana until further notice. At 9:45 a.m. Sunday, the stage was 14.7 feet. The river is expected to rise to a crest of 17.0 feet Friday evening. Here is a look at the Illinois River stages and the forecast for the next 3 days. River stages were recorded around 7 a.m. Forecasts are for 7 a.m. the next 3 days. At LaSalle, flood stage is 20 feet. This morning's river stage was 20.1 feet. The forecast for LaSalle is 20.6 feet on Monday, 20.2 feet on Tuesday, at 19.5 feet on Wednesday. At Henry, flood stage is 23 feet. This morning's river stage was 19.1 feet. The forecast for Henry is 20.0 feet on Monday, 20.

8 feet on Tuesday and 21.3 feet on Wednesday. At Peoria, flood stage is 18 feet. This morning's river stage was 14.8 feet. The forecast for Peoria is 15.8 feet on Monday, 16.7 feet on Tuesday, and 17.3 feet on Wednesday. At Havana, flood stage is 14 feet. This morning's river stage was 14.6 feet. The forecast for Havana is 15.3 feet on Monday, 15.8 feet on Tuesday, and 16.3 feet on Wednesday. Looking elsewhere around the Midwest at 10 a.m., Chicago was partly sunny, and 78. Indianapolis was partly sunny, and 80. St. Louis had rain, and 78. Kansas City was cloudy, and 75. Des Moines was cloudy, and 73. Milwaukee was cloudy, and 79. The time is currently 10:58 a.m. Central Daylight Time. 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Now for the official National Weather Service forecast for Peoria and surrounding areas of central Illinois. Rest of today, partly sunny. A chance of showers and thunderstorms this afternoon. Highs in the mid-80s. Northwest winds 5 to 10 miles an hour. Chance of rain 40%. Tonight, mostly cloudy with a chance of showers and thunderstorms until midnight, then partly cloudy after midnight. Lows in the mid-60s. Northwest winds 5 to 10 miles an hour. Chance of rain 40%. Monday, sunny. Highs around 80. North winds around 5 miles an hour. Monday night, mostly clear. Lows in the lower 60s. West winds around 5 miles an hour until midnight, becoming light and variable. Tuesday, mostly sunny. Highs in the lower 80s. Southwest winds 5 to 10 miles an hour. Tuesday night, mostly cloudy. A chance of showers and thunderstorms until midnight, then showers likely after midnight. Lows in the upper 60s. Chance of rain 70%. Wednesday, partly sunny. A chance of showers in the morning. Highs in the upper 70s. Chance of rain 50%. Wednesday night through Saturday, partly cloudy. Lows in the lower 60s. Highs in the upper 70s. Again, the forecast for Peoria and surrounding areas of central Illinois for the rest of today, partly sunny. A chance of showers and thunderstorms this afternoon. Highs in the mid-80s. Northwest winds 5 to 10 miles an hour. Chance of rain 40%. Now for the official National Weather Service forecast for Peoria and surrounding areas of central Illinois. Rest of today, partly sunny. A chance of showers and thunderstorms this afternoon. Highs in the mid-80s. Northwest winds 5 to 10 miles an hour. Chance of rain 40%. Tonight, mostly cloudy with a chance of showers and thunderstorms until midnight, then partly cloudy after midnight. Lows in the mid-60s. Northwest winds 5 to 10 miles an hour. Chance of rain 40%. Monday, sunny. Highs around 80. North winds around 5 miles an hour. Monday night, mostly clear. Lows in the lower 60s. West winds around 5 miles an hour until midnight, becoming light and variable. Tuesday, mostly sunny. Highs in the lower 80s. Southwest winds 5 to 10 miles an hour. Tuesday night, mostly cloudy. A chance of showers and thunderstorms until midnight, then showers likely after midnight. Lows in the upper 60s. Chance of rain 70%. Wednesday, partly sunny. A chance of showers in the morning. Highs in the upper 70s. Chance of rain 50%. Wednesday night through Saturday, partly cloudy. Lows in the lower 60s. Highs in the upper 70s. Again, the forecast for Peoria and surrounding areas of central Illinois for the rest of today, partly sunny. A chance of showers and thunderstorms this afternoon. Highs in the mid-80s. Northwest winds 5 to 10 miles an hour. Chance of rain 40%. The time is currently 11:02 a.m. Central Daylight Time. 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Now for the official National Weather Service forecast for Peoria and surrounding

surrounding areas of central Illinois. Rest of today, partly sunny. A chance of showers and thunderstorms this afternoon. Highs in the mid-80s. Northwest winds 5 to 10 miles an hour. Chance of rain 40%. Tonight, mostly cloudy with a chance of showers and thunderstorms until midnight, then partly cloudy after midnight. Lows in the mid-60s. Northwest winds 5 to 10 miles an hour. Chance of rain 40%. Monday, sunny. Highs around 80. North winds around 5 miles an hour. Monday night, mostly clear. Lows in the lower 60s. West winds around 5 miles an hour until midnight, becoming light and variable. Tuesday, mostly sunny. Highs in the lower 80s. Southwest winds 5 to 10 miles an hour. Tuesday night, mostly cloudy. A chance of showers and thunderstorms until midnight, then showers likely after midnight. Lows in the upper 60s. Chance of rain 70%. Wednesday, partly sunny. A chance of showers in the morning. Highs in the upper 70s. Chance of rain 50%. Wednesday night through Saturday, partly cloudy. Lows in the lower 60s. Highs in the upper 70s. Again, the forecast for Peoria and surrounding areas of central Illinois for the rest of today, partly sunny. A chance of showers and thunderstorms this afternoon. Highs in the mid-80s. Northwest winds 5 to 10 miles an hour. Chance of rain 40%. At 11 a.m. in Peoria, skies were partly sunny. The temperature was 84 degrees, the dew point was 76, and the relative humidity was 76%. The heat index was 93. The wind was northwest at 9 miles an hour. The pressure was 30.03 inches and rising. Around central and western Illinois, temperatures were in the lower to mid-80s. It was mostly sunny at Lakin and Springfield. It was partly sunny at Moline, Galesburg, and Macomb. At Quincy, Lincoln, and Pontiac, it was partly sunny. At Bloomington, it was cloudy. And once again at 11 a.m. in Peoria, under partly sunny skies, the temperature was 84, and the heat index was 93. Here is a river flood statement. The flood warning is canceled for the Mackinac River near Conderville. At 8:45 a.m. Sunday, the stage was 10.5 feet. The river is expected to fall to 3.3 feet Sunday, August 23rd. Here is a river flood statement. The flood warning continues for the Spoon River at Seaville until early Tuesday afternoon. At 8:45 a.m. Sunday, the stage was 25.7 feet. The river is expected to fall below flood stage Tuesday morning and continue falling to 11.1 feet Sunday, August 23rd. Here is a river flood statement. The flood warning continues for the Spoon River at London Mills until early Tuesday afternoon. At 8:45 a.m. Sunday, the stage was 18.8 feet. The river is expected to rise to a crest of 19.0 feet this afternoon. It will then fall below flood stage Tuesday morning. Here is a river flood statement. The flood warning continues for the Illinois River near Havana until further notice. At 9:45 a.m. Sunday, the stage was 14.7 feet. The river is expected to rise to a crest of 17.0 feet Friday evening. Here is a look at the Illinois River stages and the forecast for the next 3 days. River stages were recorded around 7 a.m. Forecasts are for 7 a.m. the next 3 days. At LaSalle, flood stage is 20 feet. This morning's river stage was 20.1 feet. The forecast for LaSalle is 20.6 feet on Monday, 20.2 feet on Tuesday, at 19.5 feet on Wednesday. At Henry, flood stage is 23 feet. This morning's river stage was 19.1 feet. The forecast for Henry is 20.0 feet on Monday, 20.8 feet on Tuesday, and 21.3 feet on Wednesday. At Peoria, flood stage is 18 feet. This morning's river stage was 14.8 feet. The forecast for Peoria is 15.8 feet on Monday, 16.7 feet on Tuesday, and 17.3 feet on Wednesday. At Havana, flood stage is 14 feet. This morning's river stage was 14.6 feet. The forecast for Havana is 15.3 feet on Monday, 15.8 feet.

feet on Tuesday and 16.3 feet on Wednesday. 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Now for the official National Weather Service forecast for Peoria and surrounding areas of central Illinois. Rest of today, partly sunny. A chance of showers and thunderstorms this afternoon. Highs in the mid-80s. Northwest winds 5 to 10 miles an hour. Chance of rain 40%. Tonight, mostly cloudy with a chance of showers and thunderstorms until midnight, then partly cloudy after midnight. Lows in the mid-60s. Northwest winds 5 to 10 miles an hour. Chance of rain 40%. Monday, sunny. Highs around 80. North winds around 5 miles an hour. Monday night, mostly clear. Lows in the lower 60s. West winds around 5 miles an hour until midnight, becoming light and variable. Tuesday, mostly sunny. Highs in the lower 80s. Southwest winds 5 to 10 miles an hour. Tuesday night, mostly cloudy. A chance of showers and thunderstorms until midnight, then showers likely after midnight. Lows in the upper 60s. Chance of rain 70%. Wednesday, partly sunny. A chance of showers in the morning. Highs in the upper 70s. Chance of rain 50%. Wednesday night through Saturday, partly cloudy. Lows in the lower 60s. Highs in the upper 70s. Again, the forecast for Peoria and surrounding areas of central Illinois for the rest of today, partly sunny. A chance of showers and thunderstorms this afternoon. Highs in the mid-80s. Northwest winds 5 to 10 miles an hour. Chance of rain 40%. At 11 a.m. in Peoria, skies were partly sunny. The temperature was 84 degrees, the dew point was 76, and the relative humidity was 76%. The heat index was 93. The wind was northwest at 9 miles an hour. The pressure was 30.03 inches and rising. Around central and western Illinois, temperatures were in the lower to mid-80s. It was mostly sunny at Lakin and Springfield. It was partly sunny at Moline, Galesburg, and Macomb. At Quincy, Lincoln, and Pontiac, it was partly sunny. At Bloomington, it was cloudy. And once again at 11 a.m. in Peoria, under partly sunny skies, the temperature was 84, and the heat index was 93. Looking elsewhere around the Midwest at 11 a.m., Chicago was partly sunny, and 80. Indianapolis was partly sunny, and 84. St. Louis was partly sunny, and 78. Kansas City was partly sunny, and 77. Des Moines was cloudy, and 73. Milwaukee was cloudy, and 80. The time is currently 11:10 a.m. Central Daylight Time. 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Now for the official National Weather Service forecast for Peoria and surrounding areas of central Illinois. Rest of today, partly sunny. A chance of showers and thunderstorms this afternoon. Highs in the mid-80s. Northwest winds 5 to 10 miles an hour. Chance of rain 40%. Tonight, mostly cloudy with a chance of showers and thunderstorms until midnight, then partly cloudy after midnight. Lows in the mid-60s. Northwest winds 5 to 10 miles an hour. Chance of rain 40%. Monday, sunny. Highs around 80. North winds around 5 miles an hour. Monday night, mostly clear. Lows in the lower 60s. West winds around 5 miles an hour until midnight, becoming light and variable. Tuesday, mostly sunny. Highs in the lower 80s. Southwest winds 5 to 10 miles an hour. Tuesday night, mostly cloudy. A chance of showers and thunderstorms until midnight, then showers likely after midnight. Lows in the upper 60s. Chance of rain 70%. Wednesday, partly sunny. A chance of showers in the morning. Highs in the upper 70s. Chance of rain 50%. Wednesday night through Saturday, partly cloudy. Lows in the lower 60s. Highs in the upper 70s. Again, the forecast for Peoria and surrounding areas of

central Illinois for the rest of today, partly sunny. A chance of showers and thunderstorms this afternoon. Highs in the mid-80s. Northwest winds 5 to 10 miles an hour. Chance of rain 40%. At 11 a.m. in Peoria, skies were partly sunny. The temperature was 84 degrees, the dew point was 76, and the relative humidity was 76%. The heat index was 93. The wind was northwest at 9 miles an hour. The pressure was 30.03 inches and rising. Around central and western Illinois, temperatures were in the lower to mid-80s. At Lakin, it was mostly sunny. It was partly sunny at Moline, Galesburg, Macomb, and Quincy. At Springfield, Lincoln, and Pontiac, it was partly sunny. At Bloomington, it was cloudy. And once again at 11 a.m. in Peoria, under partly sunny skies, the temperature was 84, and the heat index was 93. 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Looking elsewhere around the Midwest at 11 a.m., Chicago was partly sunny, and 80. Indianapolis was partly sunny, and 84. St. Louis was partly sunny, and 78. Kansas City was partly sunny, and 77. Des Moines was cloudy, and 73. Milwaukee was cloudy, and 80. The time is currently 11:14 a.m. Central Daylight Time. 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Now for the official National Weather Service forecast for Peoria and surrounding areas of central Illinois. Rest of today, partly sunny. A chance of showers and thunderstorms this afternoon. Highs in the mid-80s. Northwest winds 5 to 10 miles an hour. Chance of rain 40%. Tonight, mostly cloudy with a chance of showers and thunderstorms until midnight, then partly cloudy after midnight. Lows in the mid-60s. Northwest winds 5 to 10 miles an hour. Chance of rain 40%. Monday, sunny. Highs around 80. North winds around 5 miles an hour. Monday night, mostly clear. Lows in the lower 60s. West winds around 5 miles an hour until midnight, becoming light and variable. Tuesday, mostly sunny. Highs in the lower 80s. Southwest winds 5 to 10 miles an hour. Tuesday night, mostly cloudy. A chance of showers and thunderstorms until midnight, then showers likely after midnight. Lows in the upper 60s. Chance of rain 70%. Wednesday, partly sunny. A chance of showers in the morning. Highs in the upper 70s. Chance of rain 50%. Wednesday night through Saturday, partly cloudy. Lows in the lower 60s. Highs in the upper 70s. Again, the forecast for Peoria and surrounding areas of central Illinois for the rest of today, partly sunny. A chance of showers and thunderstorms this afternoon. Highs in the mid-80s. Northwest winds 5 to 10 miles an hour. Chance of rain 40%. Here is a river flood statement. The flood warning is canceled for the Mackinac River near Conderville. At 8:45 a.m. Sunday, the stage was 10.5 feet. The river is expected to fall to 3.3 feet Sunday, August 23rd. Here is a river flood statement. The flood warning continues for the Spoon River at Seaville until early Tuesday afternoon. At 8:45 a.m. Sunday, the stage was 25.7 feet. The river is expected to fall below flood stage Tuesday morning and continue falling to 11.1 feet Sunday, August 23rd. Here is a river flood statement. The flood warning continues for the Spoon River at London Mills until early Tuesday afternoon. At 8:45 a.m. Sunday, the stage was 18.8 feet. The river is expected to rise to a crest of 19.0 feet this afternoon.

It will then fall below flood stage Tuesday morning. Here is a river flood statement. The flood warning continues for the Illinois River near Havana until further notice. At 9:45 a.m. Sunday, the stage was 14.7 feet. The river is expected to rise to a crest of 17.0 feet Friday evening. Here is a look at the Illinois River stages and the forecast for the next 3 days. River stages were recorded around 7 a.m. Forecasts are for 7 a.m. the next 3 days. At LaSalle, flood stage is 20 feet. This morning's river stage was 20.1 feet. The forecast for LaSalle is 20.6 feet on Monday, 20.2 feet on Tuesday, at 19.5 feet on Wednesday. At Henry, flood stage is 23 feet. This morning's river stage was 19.1 feet. The forecast for Henry is 20.0 feet on Monday, 20.8 feet on Tuesday, and 21.3 feet on Wednesday. At Peoria, flood stage is 18 feet. This morning's river stage was 14.8 feet. The forecast for Peoria is 15.8 feet on Monday, 16.7 feet on Tuesday, and 17.3 feet on Wednesday. At Havana, flood stage is 14 feet. This morning's river stage was 14.6 feet. The forecast for Havana is 15.3 feet on Monday, 15.8 feet on Tuesday, and 16.3 feet on Wednesday. At 11 a.m. in Peoria, skies were partly sunny. The temperature was 84 degrees, the dew point was 76, and the relative humidity was 76%. The heat index was 93. The wind was northwest at 9 miles an hour. The pressure was 30.03 inches and rising. Around central and western Illinois, temperatures were in the lower to mid 80s. At Lakin, it was mostly sunny. It was partly sunny at Moline, Galesburg, Macomb, and Quincy. At Springfield, Lincoln, and Pontiac, it was partly sunny. At Bloomington, it was cloudy. And once again at 11 a.m. in Peoria, under partly sunny skies, the temperature was 84, and the heat index was 93. Looking elsewhere around the Midwest at 11 a.m., Chicago was partly sunny, and 80. Indianapolis was partly sunny, and 84. St. Louis was partly sunny, and 78. Kansas City was partly sunny, and 77. Des Moines was cloudy, and 73. Milwaukee was cloudy, and 80. The time is currently 11:20 a.m. Central Daylight Time. 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Now for the official National Weather Service forecast for Peoria and surrounding areas of central Illinois. Rest of today, partly sunny. A chance of showers and thunderstorms this afternoon. Highs in the mid-80s. Northwest winds 5 to 10 miles an hour. Chance of rain 40%. Tonight, mostly cloudy with a chance of showers and thunderstorms until midnight, then partly cloudy after midnight. Lows in the mid-60s. Northwest winds 5 to 10 miles an hour. Chance of rain 40%. Monday, sunny. Highs around 80. North winds around 5 miles an hour. Monday night, mostly clear. Lows in the lower 60s. West winds around 5 miles an hour until midnight, becoming light and variable. Tuesday, mostly sunny. Highs in the lower 80s. Southwest winds 5 to 10 miles an hour. Tuesday night, mostly cloudy. A chance of showers and thunderstorms until midnight, then showers likely after midnight. Lows in the upper 60s. Chance of rain 70%. Wednesday, partly sunny. A chance of showers in the morning. Highs in the upper 70s. Chance of rain 50%. Wednesday night through Saturday, partly cloudy. Lows in the lower 60s. Highs in the upper 70s. Again, the forecast for Peoria and surrounding areas of central Illinois for the rest of today, partly sunny. A chance of showers and thunderstorms this afternoon. Highs in the mid-80s. Northwest winds 5 to 10 miles an hour. Chance of rain 40%. At 11 a.m. in Peoria, skies were partly sunny. The temperature was 84 degrees, the dew point was 76, and the relative humidity was 76%. The heat index was 93.

wind was northwest at 9 miles an hour. The pressure was 30.03 inches and rising. Around central and western Illinois, skies ranged from partly sunny to cloudy, and temperatures were in the lower to mid-80s. And once again at 11 a.m. in Peoria, under partly sunny skies, the temperature was 84, and the heat index was 93. Looking elsewhere around the Midwest at 11 a.m., Chicago was partly sunny, and 80. Indianapolis was partly sunny, and 84. St. Louis was partly sunny, and 78. Kansas City was partly sunny, and 77. Des Moines was cloudy, and 73. Milwaukee was cloudy, and 80. The time is currently 11:23 a.m. Central Daylight Time. 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Now for the official National Weather Service forecast for Peoria and surrounding areas of central Illinois. Rest of today, partly sunny. A chance of showers and thunderstorms this afternoon. Highs in the mid-80s. Northwest winds 5 to 10 miles an hour. Chance of rain 40%. Tonight, mostly cloudy with a chance of showers and thunderstorms until midnight, then partly cloudy after midnight. Lows in the mid-60s. Northwest winds 5 to 10 miles an hour. Chance of rain 40%. Monday, sunny. Highs around 80. North winds around 5 miles an hour. Monday night, mostly clear. Lows in the lower 60s. West winds around 5 miles an hour until midnight, becoming light and variable. Tuesday, mostly sunny. Highs in the lower 80s. Southwest winds 5 to 10 miles an hour. Tuesday night, mostly cloudy. A chance of showers and thunderstorms until midnight, then showers likely after midnight. Lows in the upper 60s. Chance of rain 70%. Wednesday, partly sunny. A chance of showers in the morning. Highs in the upper 70s. Chance of rain 50%. Wednesday night through Saturday, partly cloudy. Lows in the lower 60s. Highs in the upper 70s. Again, the forecast for Peoria and surrounding areas of central Illinois for the rest of today, partly sunny. A chance of showers and thunderstorms this afternoon. Highs in the mid-80s. Northwest winds 5 to 10 miles an hour. Chance of rain 40%. Here is a river flood statement. The flood warning is canceled for the Mackinac River near Conderville. At 8:45 a.m. Sunday, the stage was 10.5 feet. The river is expected to fall to 3.3 feet Sunday, August 23rd. Here is a river flood statement. The flood warning continues for the Spoon River at Seaville until early Tuesday afternoon. At 8:45 a.m. Sunday, the stage was 25.7 feet. The river is expected to fall below flood stage Tuesday morning and continue falling to 11.1 feet Sunday, August 23rd. Here is a river flood statement. The flood warning continues for the Spoon River at London Mills until early Tuesday afternoon. At 8:45 a.m. Sunday, the stage was 18.8 feet. The river is expected to rise to a crest of 19.0 feet this afternoon. It will then fall below flood stage Tuesday morning. Here is a river flood statement. The flood warning continues for the Illinois River near Havana until further notice. At 9:45 a.m. Sunday, the stage was 14.7 feet. The river is expected to rise to a crest of 17.0 feet Friday evening. Here is a look at the Illinois River stages and the forecast for the next 3 days. River stages were recorded around 7 a.m. Forecasts are for 7 a.m. the next 3 days. At LaSalle, flood stage is 20 feet. This morning's river stage was 20.1 feet. The forecast for LaSalle is 20.6 feet on Monday, 20.2 feet on Tuesday, at 19.5 feet on Wednesday. At Henry, flood stage is 23 feet. This morning's river stage was 19.1 feet. The forecast for Henry is 20.0 feet on Monday, 20.8 feet on Tuesday, and 21.3 feet on Wednesday. At Peoria, flood stage is 18 feet. This morning's river stage was 14.8 feet. The forecast for Peoria is 15.8 feet on Monday, 16.7 feet on Tuesday, and

17.3 feet on Wednesday. At Havana, flood stage is 14 feet. This morning's river stage was 14.6 feet. The forecast for Havana is 15.3 feet on Monday, 15.8 feet on Tuesday, and 16.3 feet on Wednesday. At 11 a.m. in Peoria, skies were partly sunny. The temperature was 84 degrees, the dew point was 76, and the relative humidity was 76%. The heat index was 93. The wind was northwest at 9 miles an hour. The pressure was 30.03 inches and rising. Around central and western Illinois, skies ranged from partly sunny to cloudy, and temperatures were in the lower to mid-80s. And once again at 11 a.m. in Peoria, under partly sunny skies, the temperature was 84, and the heat index was 93. Looking elsewhere around the Midwest at 11 a.m., Chicago was partly sunny, and 80. Indianapolis was partly sunny, and 84. St. Louis was partly sunny, and 78. Kansas City was partly sunny, and 77. Des Moines was cloudy, and 73. Milwaukee was cloudy, and 80. The time is currently 11:29 a.m. Central Daylight Time. 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Now for the official National Weather Service forecast for Peoria and surrounding areas of central Illinois. Rest of today, partly sunny. A chance of showers and thunderstorms this afternoon. Highs in the mid-80s. Northwest winds 5 to 10 miles an hour. Chance of rain 40%. Tonight, mostly cloudy with a chance of showers and thunderstorms until midnight, then partly cloudy after midnight. Lows in the mid-60s. Northwest winds 5 to 10 miles an hour. Chance of rain 40%. Monday, sunny. Highs around 80. North winds around 5 miles an hour. Monday night, mostly clear. Lows in the lower 60s. West winds around 5 miles an hour until midnight, becoming light and variable. Tuesday, mostly sunny. Highs in the lower 80s. Southwest winds 5 to 10 miles an hour. Tuesday night, mostly cloudy. A chance of showers and thunderstorms until midnight, then showers likely after midnight. Lows in the upper 60s. Chance of rain 70%. Wednesday, partly sunny. A chance of showers in the morning. Highs in the upper 70s. Chance of rain 50%. Wednesday night through Saturday, partly cloudy. Lows in the lower 60s. Highs in the upper 70s. Again, the forecast for Peoria and surrounding areas of central Illinois for the rest of today, partly sunny. A chance of showers and thunderstorms this afternoon. Highs in the mid-80s. Northwest winds 5 to 10 miles an hour. Chance of rain 40%. At 11 a.m. in Peoria, skies were partly sunny. The temperature was 84 degrees, the dew point was 76, and the relative humidity was 76%. The heat index was 93. The wind was northwest at 9 miles an hour. The pressure was 30.03 inches and rising. Around central and western Illinois, skies ranged from partly sunny to cloudy, and temperatures were in the lower to mid-80s. And once again at 11 a.m. in Peoria, under partly sunny skies, the temperature was 84, and the heat index was 93. Looking elsewhere around the Midwest at 11 a.m., Chicago was partly sunny, and 80. Indianapolis was partly sunny, and 84. St. Louis was partly sunny, and 78. Kansas City was partly sunny, and 77. Des Moines was cloudy, and 73. Milwaukee was cloudy, and 80. The time is currently 11:32 a.m. Central Daylight Time. 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Now for the official National Weather Service forecast for Peoria and surrounding areas of central Illinois. Rest of today, partly sunny. A chance of showers and thunderstorms this afternoon. Highs in the mid-80s. Northwest winds 5 to 10 miles an hour. Chance of rain 40%. Tonight, mostly cloudy with a chance of showers and thunderstorms until midnight, then partly cloudy after midnight. Lows in the mid-60s. Northwest winds

5 to 10 miles an hour. Chance of rain 40%. Monday, sunny. Highs around 80. North winds around 5 miles an hour. Monday night, mostly clear. Lows in the lower 60s. West winds around 5 miles an hour until midnight, becoming light and variable. Tuesday, mostly sunny. Highs in the lower 80s. Southwest winds 5 to 10 miles an hour. Tuesday night, mostly cloudy. A chance of showers and thunderstorms until midnight, then showers likely. Southwest winds 5 to 10 miles an hour. Tuesday night, mostly cloudy. A chance of showers and thunderstorms until midnight, then showers likely after midnight. Lows in the upper 60s. Chance of rain 70%. Wednesday, partly sunny. A chance of showers in the morning. Highs in the upper 70s. Chance of rain 50%. Wednesday night through Saturday, partly cloudy. Lows in the lower 60s. Highs in the upper 70s. Again, the forecast for Peoria and surrounding areas of central Illinois for the rest of today, partly sunny. A chance of showers and thunderstorms this afternoon. Highs in the mid-80s. Northwest winds 5 to 10 miles an hour. Chance of rain 40%. At 11 a.m. in Peoria, skies were partly sunny. The temperature was 84 degrees, the dew point was 76, and the relative humidity was 76%. The heat index was 93. The wind was northwest at 9 miles an hour. The pressure was 30.03 inches and rising. Around central and western Illinois, skies ranged from partly sunny to cloudy, and temperatures were in the lower to mid-80s. And once again at 11 a.m. in Peoria, under partly sunny skies, the temperature was 84, and the heat index was 93. Looking elsewhere around the Midwest at 11 a.m., Chicago was partly sunny, and 80. Indianapolis was partly sunny, and 84. St. Louis was partly sunny, and 78. Kansas City was partly sunny, and 77. Des Moines was cloudy, and 73. Milwaukee was cloudy, and 80. Here is a river flood statement. The flood warning is canceled for the Mackinac River near Conderville. At 8:45 a.m. Sunday, the stage was 10.5 feet. The river is expected to fall to 3.3 feet Sunday, August 23rd. Here is a river flood statement. The flood warning continues for the Spoon River at Seaville until early Tuesday afternoon. At 8:45 a.m. Sunday, the stage was 25.7 feet. The river is expected to fall below flood stage Tuesday morning and continue falling to 11.1 feet Sunday, August 23rd. Here is a river flood statement. The flood warning continues for the Spoon River at London Mills until early Tuesday afternoon. At 8:45 a.m. Sunday, the stage was 18.8 feet. The river is expected to rise to a crest of 19.0 feet this afternoon. It will then fall below flood stage Tuesday morning. Here is a river flood statement. The flood warning continues for the Illinois River near Havana until further notice. At 9:45 a.m. Sunday, the stage was 14.7 feet. The river is expected to rise to a crest of 17.0 feet Friday evening. Here is a look at the Illinois River stages and the forecast for the next 3 days. River stages were recorded around 7 a.m. Forecasts are for 7 a.m. the next 3 days. At LaSalle, flood stage is 20 feet. This morning's river stage was 20.1 feet. The forecast for LaSalle is 20.6 feet on Monday, 20.2 feet on Tuesday, at 19.5 feet on Wednesday. At Henry, flood stage is 23 feet. This morning's river stage was 19.1 feet. The forecast for Henry is 20.0 feet on Monday, 20.8 feet on Tuesday, and 21.3 feet on Wednesday. At Peoria, flood stage is 18 feet. This morning's river stage was 14.8 feet. The forecast for Peoria is 15.8 feet on Monday, 16.7 feet on Tuesday, and 17.3 feet on Wednesday. At Havana, flood stage is 14 feet. This morning's river stage was 14.6 feet. The forecast for Havana is 15.3 feet on Monday, 15.8 feet on Tuesday, and 16.3 feet on Wednesday.

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Now for the official National Weather Service forecast for Peoria and surrounding areas of central Illinois. Rest of today, partly sunny. A chance of showers and thunderstorms this afternoon. Highs in the mid-80s. Northwest winds 5 to 10 miles an hour. Chance of rain 40%. Tonight, mostly cloudy with a chance of showers and thunderstorms until midnight, then partly cloudy after midnight. Lows in the mid-60s. Northwest winds 5 to 10 miles an hour. Chance of rain 40%. Monday, sunny. Highs around 80. North winds around 5 miles an hour. Monday night, mostly clear. Lows in the lower 60s. West winds around 5 miles an hour until midnight, becoming light and variable. Tuesday, mostly sunny. Highs in the lower 80s. Southwest winds 5 to 10 miles an hour. Tuesday night, mostly cloudy. A chance of showers and thunderstorms until midnight, then showers likely after midnight. Lows in the upper 60s. Chance of rain 70%. Wednesday, partly sunny. A chance of showers in the morning. Highs in the upper 70s. Chance of rain 50%. Wednesday night through Saturday, partly cloudy. Lows in the lower 60s. Highs in the upper 70s. Again, the forecast for Peoria and surrounding areas of central Illinois for the rest of today, partly sunny. A chance of showers and thunderstorms this afternoon. Highs in the mid-80s. Northwest winds 5 to 10 miles an hour. Chance of rain 40%. At 11 a.m. in Peoria, skies were partly sunny. The temperature was 84 degrees, the dew point was 76, and the relative humidity was 76%. The heat index was 93. The wind was northwest at 9 miles an hour. The pressure was 30.03 inches and rising. Around central and western Illinois, skies ranged from partly sunny to cloudy, and temperatures were in the lower to mid-80s. And once again at 11 a.m. in Peoria, under partly sunny skies, the temperature was 84, and the heat index was 93. Looking elsewhere around the Midwest at 11 a.m., Chicago was partly sunny, and 80. Indianapolis was partly sunny, and 84. St. Louis was partly sunny, and 78. Kansas City was partly sunny, and 77. Des Moines was cloudy, and 73. Milwaukee was cloudy, and 80. The time is currently 11:40 a.m. Central Daylight Time. 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Now for the official National Weather Service forecast for Peoria and surrounding areas of central Illinois. Rest of today, partly sunny. A chance of showers and thunderstorms this afternoon. Highs in the mid-80s. Northwest winds 5 to 10 miles an hour. Chance of rain 40%. Tonight, mostly cloudy with a chance of showers and thunderstorms until midnight, then partly cloudy after midnight. Lows in the mid-60s. Northwest winds 5 to 10 miles an hour. Chance of rain 40%. Monday, sunny. Highs around 80. North winds around 5 miles an hour. Monday night, mostly clear. Lows in the lower 60s. West winds around 5 miles an hour until midnight, becoming light and variable. Tuesday, mostly sunny. Highs in the lower 80s. Southwest winds 5 to 10 miles an hour. Tuesday night, mostly cloudy. A chance of showers and thunderstorms until midnight, then showers likely after midnight. Lows in the upper 60s. Chance of rain 70%. Wednesday, partly sunny. A chance of showers in the morning. Highs in the upper 70s. Chance of rain 50%. Wednesday night through Saturday, partly cloudy. Lows in the lower 60s. Highs in the upper 70s. Again, the forecast for Peoria and surrounding areas of central Illinois for the rest of today, partly sunny. A chance of showers and thunderstorms this afternoon. Highs in the mid-80s. Northwest winds 5 to 10 miles an hour. Chance of rain 40%. At 11 a.m.

and Peoria, skies were partly sunny. The temperature was 84 degrees, the dew point was 76, and the relative humidity was 76%. The heat index was 93. The wind was northwest at 9 miles an hour. The pressure was 30.03 inches and rising. Around central and western Illinois, skies ranged from partly sunny to cloudy, and temperatures were in the lower to mid-80s. And once again at 11 a.m. in Peoria, under partly sunny skies, the temperature was 84, and the heat index was 93. Looking elsewhere around the Midwest at 11 a.m., Chicago was partly sunny, and 80. Indianapolis was partly sunny, and 84. St. Louis was partly sunny, and 78. Kansas City was partly sunny, and 77. Des Moines was cloudy, and 73. Milwaukee was cloudy, and 80. The time is currently 11:43 a.m. Central Daylight Time. 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Now for the official National Weather Service forecast for Peoria and surrounding areas of central Illinois. Rest of today, partly sunny. A chance of showers and thunderstorms this afternoon. Highs in the mid-80s. Northwest winds 5 to 10 miles an hour. Chance of rain 40%. Tonight, mostly cloudy with a chance of showers and thunderstorms until midnight, then partly cloudy after midnight. Lows in the mid-60s. Northwest winds 5 to 10 miles an hour. Chance of rain 40%. Monday, sunny. Highs around 80. North winds around 5 miles an hour. Monday night, mostly clear. Lows in the lower 60s. West winds around 5 miles an hour until midnight, becoming light and variable. Tuesday, mostly sunny. Highs in the lower 80s. Southwest winds 5 to 10 miles an hour. Tuesday night, mostly cloudy. A chance of showers and thunderstorms until midnight, then showers likely after midnight. Lows in the upper 60s. Chance of rain 70%. Wednesday, partly sunny. A chance of showers in the morning. Highs in the upper 70s. Chance of rain 50%. Wednesday night through Saturday, partly cloudy. Lows in the lower 60s. Highs in the upper 70s. Again, the forecast for Peoria and surrounding areas of central Illinois for the rest of today, partly sunny. A chance of showers and thunderstorms this afternoon. Highs in the mid-80s. Northwest winds 5 to 10 miles an hour. Chance of rain 40%. Here is a river flood statement. The flood warning is canceled for the Mackinac River near Conderville. At 8:45 a.m. Sunday, the stage was 10.5 feet. The river is expected to fall to 3.3 feet Sunday, August 23rd. Here is a river flood statement. The flood warning continues for the Spoon River at Seaville until early Tuesday afternoon. At 8:45 a.m. Sunday, the stage was 25.7 feet. The river is expected to fall below flood stage Tuesday morning and continue falling to 11.1 feet Sunday, August 23rd. Here is a river flood statement. The flood warning continues for the Spoon River at London Mills until early Tuesday afternoon. At 8:45 a.m. Sunday, the stage was 18.8 feet. The river is expected to rise to a crest of 19.0 feet this afternoon. It will then fall below flood stage Tuesday morning. Here is a river flood statement. The flood warning continues for the Illinois River near Havana until further notice. At 9:45 a.m. Sunday, the stage was 14.7 feet. The river is expected to rise to a crest of 17.0 feet Friday evening. Here is a look at the Illinois River stages and the forecast for the next 3 days. River stages were recorded around 7 a.m. Forecasts are for 7 a.m. the next 3 days. At LaSalle, flood stage is 20 feet. This morning's river stage was 20.1 feet. The forecast for LaSalle is 20.6 feet on Monday, 20.2 feet on Tuesday, at 19.5 feet on Wednesday. At Henry, flood stage is 23 feet. This morning's river stage was 19.1 feet. The forecast for Henry is 20.0 feet on Monday, 20.8 feet on Tuesday, and 21.3 feet on Wednesday.

At Peoria, flood stage is 18 feet. This morning's river stage was 14.8 feet. The forecast for Peoria is 15.8 feet on Monday, 16.7 feet on Tuesday, and 17.3 feet on Wednesday. At Havana, flood stage is 14 feet. This morning's river stage was 14.6 feet. The forecast for Havana is 15.3 feet on Monday, 15.8 feet on Tuesday, and 16.3 feet on Wednesday. At 11 a.m. in Peoria, skies were partly sunny. The temperature was 84 degrees, the dew point was 76, and the relative humidity was 76%. The heat index was 93. The wind was northwest at 9 miles an hour. The pressure was 30.03 inches and rising. Around central and western Illinois, skies ranged from partly sunny to cloudy, and temperatures were in the lower to mid-80s. And once again at 11 a.m. in Peoria, under partly sunny skies, the temperature was 84, and the heat index was 93. Looking elsewhere around the Midwest at 11 a.m., Chicago was partly sunny, and 80. Indianapolis was partly sunny, and 84. St. Louis was partly sunny, and 78. Kansas City was partly sunny, and 77. Des Moines was cloudy, and 73. Milwaukee was cloudy, and 80. The time is currently 11:49 a.m. Central Daylight Time. 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Now for the official National Weather Service forecast for Peoria and surrounding areas of central Illinois. Rest of today, partly sunny. A chance of showers and thunderstorms this afternoon. Highs in the mid-80s. Northwest winds 5 to 10 miles an hour. Chance of rain 40%. Tonight, mostly cloudy with a chance of showers and thunderstorms until midnight, then partly cloudy after midnight. Lows in the mid-60s. Northwest winds 5 to 10 miles an hour. Chance of rain 40%. Monday, sunny. Highs around 80. North winds around 5 miles an hour. Monday night, mostly clear. Lows in the lower 60s. West winds around 5 miles an hour until midnight, becoming light and variable. Tuesday, mostly sunny. Highs in the lower 80s. Southwest winds 5 to 10 miles an hour. Tuesday night, mostly cloudy. A chance of showers and thunderstorms until midnight, then showers likely after midnight. Lows in the upper 60s. Chance of rain 70%. Wednesday, partly sunny. A chance of showers in the morning. Highs in the upper 70s. Chance of rain 50%. Wednesday night through Saturday, partly cloudy. Lows in the lower 60s. Highs in the upper 70s. Again, the forecast for Peoria and surrounding areas of central Illinois for the rest of today, partly sunny. A chance of showers and thunderstorms this afternoon. Highs in the mid-80s. Northwest winds 5 to 10 miles an hour. Chance of rain 40%. At 11 a.m. in Peoria, skies were partly sunny. The temperature was 84 degrees, the dew point was 76, and the relative humidity was 76%. The heat index was 93. The wind was northwest at 9 miles an hour. The pressure was 30.03 inches and rising. Around central and western Illinois, skies ranged from partly sunny to cloudy, and temperatures were in the lower to mid-80s. And once again at 11 a.m. in Peoria, under partly sunny skies, the temperature was 84, and the heat index was 93. Looking elsewhere around the Midwest at 11 a.m., Chicago was partly sunny, and 80. Indianapolis was partly sunny, and 84. St. Louis was partly sunny, and 78. Kansas City was partly sunny, and 77. Des Moines was cloudy, and 73. Milwaukee was cloudy, and 80. The time is currently 11:52 a.m. Central Daylight Time. 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Now for the official National Weather Service forecast for Peoria and surrounding areas of central Illinois. Rest of today, partly sunny. A chance of showers and thunderstorms this afternoon. Highs in the mid-80s. Northwest winds 5 to 10 miles an hour.

the upper 70s. Chance of rain 50%. Wednesday night through Saturday, partly cloudy. Lows in the lower 60s. Highs in the upper 70s. Again, the forecast for Peoria and surrounding areas of central Illinois for the rest of today, partly sunny. A chance of showers and thunderstorms this afternoon. Highs in the mid-80s. Northwest winds 5 to 10 miles an hour. Chance of rain 40%. At 11 a.m. in Peoria, skies were partly sunny. The temperature was 84 degrees, the dew point was 76, and the relative humidity was 76%. The heat index was 93. The wind was northwest at 9 miles an hour. The pressure was 30.03 inches and rising. Around central and western Illinois, skies ranged from partly sunny to cloudy, and temperatures were in the lower to mid-80s. And once again at 11 a.m. in Peoria, under partly sunny skies, the temperature was 84, and the heat index was 93. Looking elsewhere around the Midwest at 11 a.m., Chicago was partly sunny, and 80. Indianapolis was partly sunny, and 84. St. Louis was partly sunny, and 78. Kansas City was partly sunny, and 77. Des Moines was cloudy, and 73. Milwaukee was cloudy, and 80. Here is a river flood statement. The flood warning is canceled for the Mackinac River near Congerville. At 8:45 a.m. Sunday, the stage was 10.5 feet. The river is expected to fall to 3.3 feet Sunday, August 23rd. Here is a river flood statement. The flood warning continues for the Spoon River at Seaville until early Tuesday afternoon. At 8:45 a.m. Sunday, the stage was 25.7 feet. The river is expected to fall below flood stage Tuesday morning and continue falling to 11.1 feet Sunday, August 23rd. Here is a river flood statement. The flood warning continues for the Spoon River at London Mills until early Tuesday afternoon. At 8:45 a.m. Sunday, the stage was 18.8 feet. The river is expected to rise to a crest of 19.0 feet this afternoon. It will then fall below flood stage Tuesday morning. Here is a river flood statement. The flood warning continues for the Illinois River near Havana until further notice. At 9:45 a.m. Sunday, the stage was 14.7 feet. The river is expected to rise to a crest of 17.0 feet Friday evening. Here is a look at the Illinois River stages and the forecast for the next 3 days. River stages were recorded around 7 a.m. Forecasts are for 7 a.m. the next 3 days. At LaSalle, flood stage is 20 feet. This morning's river stage was 20.1 feet. The forecast for LaSalle is 20.6 feet on Monday, 20.2 feet on Tuesday, at 19.5 feet on Wednesday. At Henry, flood stage is 23 feet. This morning's river stage was 19.1 feet. The forecast for Henry is 20.0 feet on Monday, 20.8 feet on Tuesday, and 21.3 feet on Wednesday. At Peoria, flood stage is 18 feet. This morning's river stage was 14.8 feet. The forecast for Peoria is 15.8 feet on Monday, 16.7 feet on Tuesday, and 17.3 feet on Wednesday. At Havana, flood stage is 14 feet. This morning's river stage was 14.6 feet. The forecast for Havana is 15.3 feet on Monday, 15.8 feet on Tuesday, and 16.3 feet on Wednesday. The time is currently 11:57 a.m. Central Daylight Time. 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Now for the official National Weather Service forecast for Peoria and surrounding areas of central Illinois. Rest of today, partly sunny. A chance of showers and thunderstorms this afternoon. Highs in the mid-80s. Northwest winds 5 to 10 miles an hour. Chance of rain 40%. Tonight, mostly cloudy with a chance of showers and thunderstorms until midnight, then partly cloudy after midnight. Lows in the mid-60s. Northwest winds 5 to 10 miles an hour. Chance of rain 40%. Monday, sunny. Highs around 80. North winds around 5 miles an hour. Monday night, mostly clear. Lows in the lower 60s.

west winds around 5 miles an hour until midnight, becoming light and variable. Tuesday, mostly sunny. Highs in the lower 80s. Southwest winds 5 to 10 miles an hour. Tuesday night, mostly cloudy. A chance of showers and thunderstorms until midnight, then showers likely after midnight. Lows in the upper 60s. Chance of rain 70%. Wednesday, partly sunny. A chance of showers in the morning. Highs in the upper 70s. Chance of rain 50%. Wednesday night through Saturday, partly cloudy. Lows in the lower 60s. Highs in the upper 70s. Again, the forecast for Peoria and surrounding areas of central Illinois for the rest of today, partly sunny. A chance of showers and thunderstorms this afternoon. Highs in the mid-80s. Northwest winds 5 to 10 miles an hour. Chance of rain 40%. At 11 a.m. in Peoria, skies were partly sunny. The temperature was 84 degrees, the dew point was 76, and the relative humidity was 76%. The heat index was 93. The wind was northwest at 9 miles an hour. The pressure was 30.03 inches and rising. Around central and western Illinois, skies ranged from partly sunny to cloudy, and temperatures were in the lower to mid-80s. And once again at 11 a.m. in Peoria, under partly sunny skies, the temperature was 84, and the heat index was 93. The time is currently 12 p.m. Central Daylight Time. 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Now for the official National Weather Service forecast for Peoria and surrounding areas of central Illinois. Rest of today, partly sunny. A chance of showers and thunderstorms this afternoon. Highs in the mid-80s. Northwest winds 5 to 10 miles an hour. Chance of rain 40%. Tonight, mostly cloudy with a chance of showers and thunderstorms until midnight, then partly cloudy after midnight. Lows in the mid-60s. Northwest winds 5 to 10 miles an hour. Chance of rain 40%. Monday, sunny. Highs around 80. North winds around 5 miles an hour. Monday night, mostly clear. Lows in the lower 60s. West winds around 5 miles an hour until midnight, becoming light and variable. Tuesday, mostly sunny. Highs in the lower 80s. Southwest winds 5 to 10 miles an hour. Tuesday night, mostly cloudy. A chance of showers and thunderstorms until midnight, then showers likely after midnight. Lows in the upper 60s. Chance of rain 70%. Wednesday, partly sunny. A chance of showers in the morning. Highs in the upper 70s. Chance of rain 50%. Wednesday night through Saturday, partly cloudy. Lows in the lower 60s. Highs in the upper 70s. Again, the forecast for Peoria and surrounding areas of central Illinois for the rest of today, partly sunny. A chance of showers and thunderstorms this afternoon. Highs in the mid-80s. Northwest winds 5 to 10 miles an hour. Chance of rain 40%. The time is currently 12:02 p.m. Central Daylight Time. 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Now for the official National Weather Service forecast for Peoria and surrounding areas of central Illinois. Rest of today, partly sunny. A chance of showers and thunderstorms this afternoon. Highs in the mid-80s. Northwest winds 5 to 10 miles an hour. Chance of rain 40%. Tonight, mostly cloudy with a chance of showers and thunderstorms until midnight, then partly cloudy after midnight. Lows in the mid-60s. Northwest winds 5 to 10 miles an hour. Chance of rain 40%. Monday, sunny. Highs around 80. North winds around 5 miles an hour. Monday night, mostly clear. Lows in the lower 60s. West winds around 5 miles an hour until midnight, becoming light and variable. Tuesday, mostly sunny. Highs in the lower 80s. Southwest winds 5 to 10 miles an hour. Tuesday night, mostly cloudy. A chance of showers and thunderstorms until midnight, then showers likely after midnight. Lows in the upper 60s.

chance of rain 70%. Wednesday, partly sunny. A chance of showers in the morning. Highs in the upper 70s. Chance of rain 50%. Wednesday night through Saturday, partly cloudy. Lows in the lower 60s. Highs in the upper 70s. Again, the forecast for Peoria and surrounding areas of central Illinois for the rest of today, partly sunny. A chance of showers and thunderstorms this afternoon. Highs in the mid-80s. Northwest winds 5 to 10 miles an hour. Chance of rain 40%. At noon in Peoria, skies were partly sunny. The temperature was 84 degrees, the dew point was 76, and the relative humidity was 76%. The heat index was 93. The wind was northwest at 8 miles an hour. The pressure was 30.03 inches and steady. Around central and western Illinois, at Quincy, thunder was reported, with a temperature of 74. At Lakin, it was mostly sunny, with a temperature of 84. It was partly sunny, with a temperature of 82 at Moline, 83 at Macomb, 86 at Springfield, and 86 at Lincoln. At Bloomington, it was cloudy, with a temperature of 84. And once again at noon in Peoria, under partly sunny skies, the temperature was 84, and the heat index was 93. Here is a river flood statement. The flood warning is canceled for the Mackinac River near Conderville. At 8:45 a.m. Sunday, the stage was 10.5 feet. The river is expected to fall to 3.3 feet Sunday, August 23rd. Here is a river flood statement. The flood warning continues for the Spoon River at Seaville until early Tuesday afternoon. At 8:45 a.m. Sunday, the stage was 25.7 feet. The river is expected to fall below flood stage Tuesday morning and continue falling to 11.1 feet Sunday, August 23rd. Here is a river flood statement. The flood warning continues for the Spoon River at London Mills until early Tuesday afternoon. At 8:45 a.m. Sunday, the stage was 18.8 feet. The river is expected to rise to a crest of 19.0 feet this afternoon. It will then fall below flood stage Tuesday morning. Here is a river flood statement. The flood warning continues for the Illinois River near Havana until further notice. At 9:45 a.m. Sunday, the stage was 14.7 feet. The river is expected to rise to a crest of 17.0 feet Friday evening. Here is a look at the Illinois River stages and the forecast for the next 3 days. River stages were recorded around 7 a.m. Forecasts are for 7 a.m. the next 3 days. At LaSalle, flood stage is 20 feet. This morning's river stage was 20.1 feet. The forecast for LaSalle is 20.6 feet on Monday, 20.2 feet on Tuesday, at 19.5 feet on Wednesday. At Henry, flood stage is 23 feet. This morning's river stage was 19.1 feet. The forecast for Henry is 20.0 feet on Monday, 20.8 feet on Tuesday, and 21.3 feet on Wednesday. At Peoria, flood stage is 18 feet. This morning's river stage was 14.8 feet. The forecast for Peoria is 15.8 feet on Monday, 16.7 feet on Tuesday, and 17.3 feet on Wednesday. At Havana, flood stage is 14 feet. This morning's river stage was 14.6 feet. The forecast for Havana is 15.3 feet on Monday, 15.8 feet on Tuesday, and 16.3 feet on Wednesday. And now a discussion of hazardous weather conditions for the following counties in Illinois: Fulton, Knox, Marshall, McLean, Peoria, Stark, Tazewell, and Woodford. This hazardous weather outlook is for central Illinois and west central Illinois. For this afternoon and tonight, scattered storms will move across west-central Illinois this afternoon, with additional storms possible this evening mainly east of the Illinois River. Gusty winds and locally heavy rainfall will be the primary hazards, but the overall severe weather threat is low. Due to heavy rain, several rivers are in flood. For Monday through Saturday, thunderstorm chances return Tuesday night and Wednesday. A few strong storms are possible Tuesday night northwest of the Illinois River. Otherwise, locally heavy rain will be a primary hazard. Flooding along the Spoon River is expected to subside by Tuesday, but will continue on the Illinois River from Havana downstream for several days. Spotter Information Statement.

spotter activation is not anticipated through tonight. And now a discussion of hazardous weather conditions for the following county, Mason, Illinois. This hazardous weather outlook is for Central Illinois, East Central Illinois, and West Central Illinois. For this afternoon and tonight, scattered storms will move out of West Central Illinois this afternoon. Additional storms are possible this evening west of Interstate 55, spreading into Eastern Illinois toward midnight. A few strong to locally severe storms are possible, with damaging winds and heavy rain the primary concerns. Due to heavy rain, several rivers in East Central Illinois are in flood, and a few roads are still being impacted by high water. For Monday through Saturday, thunderstorm chances return Tuesday night and Wednesday. Locally heavy rain will be the primary hazard. Due to heavy rain, several rivers will be in flood for the next several days. Spotter information statement. Spotter activation may be needed this afternoon and evening. Expected storm motion is toward the east around 40 miles per hour. The time is currently 12:09 p.m. Central Daylight Time. 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Now for the official National Weather Service forecast for Peoria and surrounding areas of Central Illinois. Rest of today, partly sunny. A chance of showers and thunderstorms this afternoon. Highs in the mid-80s. Northwest winds 5 to 10 miles an hour. Chance of rain 40%. Tonight, mostly cloudy with a chance of showers and thunderstorms until midnight, then partly cloudy after midnight. Lows in the mid-60s. Northwest winds 5 to 10 miles an hour. Chance of rain 40%. Monday, sunny. Highs around 80. North winds around 5 miles an hour. Monday night, mostly clear. Lows in the lower 60s. West winds around 5 miles an hour until midnight, becoming light and variable. Tuesday, mostly sunny. Highs in the lower 80s. Southwest winds 5 to 10 miles an hour. Tuesday night, mostly cloudy. A chance of showers and thunderstorms until midnight, then showers likely after midnight. Lows in the upper 60s. Chance of rain 70%. Wednesday, partly sunny. A chance of showers in the morning. Highs in the upper 70s. Chance of rain 50%. Wednesday night through Saturday, partly cloudy. Lows in the lower 60s. Highs in the upper 70s. Again, the forecast for Peoria and surrounding areas of Central Illinois for the rest of today, partly sunny. A chance of showers and thunderstorms this afternoon. Highs in the mid-80s. Northwest winds 5 to 10 miles an hour. Chance of rain 40%. At noon in Peoria, skies were partly sunny. The temperature was 84 degrees, the dew point was 76, and the relative humidity was 76%. The heat index was 93. The wind was northwest at 8 miles an hour. The pressure was 30.03 inches and steady. Around central and western Illinois, at Quincy, thunder was reported, with a temperature of 74. At Lakin, it was mostly sunny, with a temperature of 84. It was partly sunny, with a temperature of 82 at Moline, 83 at Macomb, 86 at Springfield, and 86 at Lincoln. At Bloomington, it was cloudy, with a temperature of 84. And once again at noon in Peoria, under partly sunny skies, the temperature was 84, and the heat index was 93. At noon in Peoria, skies were partly sunny. The temperature was 84 degrees, the dew point was 76, and the relative humidity was 76%. The heat index was 93. The wind was northwest at 8 miles an hour. The pressure was 30.03 inches and steady. Around central and western Illinois, at Quincy, thunder was reported, with a temperature of 74. At Lakin, it was mostly sunny, with a temperature of 84. It was partly sunny, with a temperature of 82 at Moline, 83 at Macomb, 86 at Springfield, and 86 at Lincoln. At Bloomington, it was cloudy, with a temperature of 84. And once again at noon in Peoria, under partly sunny skies, the temperature was 84, and the heat index was 93. Looking elsewhere around the Midwest at noon, Chicago was partly sunny, and 82. Indianapolis was partly sunny, and 87.

St. Louis was partly sunny and 80. Kansas City was partly sunny and 81. Des Moines was partly sunny and 74. Milwaukee was partly sunny and 83. 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And now a discussion of hazardous weather conditions for the following counties in Illinois: Fulton, Knox, Marshall, McLean, Peoria, Stark, Tazewell, and Woodford. This hazardous weather outlook is for Central Illinois and West Central Illinois. For this afternoon and tonight, scattered storms will move across West Central Illinois this afternoon, with additional storms possible this evening mainly east of the Illinois River. Gusty winds and locally heavy rainfall will be the primary hazards, but the overall severe weather threat is low. Due to heavy rain, several rivers are in flood. For Monday through Saturday, thunderstorm chances return Tuesday night and Wednesday. A few strong storms are possible Tuesday night northwest of the Illinois River, otherwise locally heavy rain will be a primary hazard. Flooding along the Spoon River is expected to subside by Tuesday, but will continue on the Illinois River from Havana downstream for several days. Spotter information statement: spotter activation is not anticipated through tonight. And now a discussion of hazardous weather conditions for the following county: Mason, Illinois. This hazardous weather outlook is for Central Illinois, East Central Illinois, and West Central Illinois. For this afternoon and tonight, scattered storms will move out of West Central Illinois this afternoon. Additional storms are possible this evening west of Interstate 55, spreading into Eastern Illinois toward midnight. A few strong to locally severe storms are possible, with damaging winds and heavy rain the primary concerns. Due to heavy rain, several rivers in East Central Illinois are in flood, and a few roads are still being impacted by high water. For Monday through Saturday, thunderstorm chances return Tuesday night and Wednesday. Locally heavy rain will be the primary hazard. Due to heavy rain, several rivers will be in flood for the next several days. Spotter information statement: spotter activation may be needed this afternoon and evening. Expected storm motion is toward the east around 40 miles per hour. Here is a river flood statement. The flood warning is canceled for the Mackinac River near Congerville. At 8:45 a.m. Sunday, the stage was 10.5 feet. The river is expected to fall to 3.3 feet Sunday, August 23rd. Here is a river flood statement. The flood warning continues for the Spoon River at Seaville until early Tuesday afternoon. At 8:45 a.m. Sunday, the stage was 25.7 feet. The river is expected to fall below flood stage Tuesday morning and continue falling to 11.1 feet Sunday, August 23rd. Here is a river flood statement. The flood warning continues for the Spoon River at London Mills until early Tuesday afternoon. At 8:45 a.m. Sunday, the stage was 18.8 feet. The river is expected to rise to a crest of 19.0 feet this afternoon. It will then fall below flood stage Tuesday morning. Here is a river flood statement. The flood warning continues for the Illinois River near Havana until further notice. At 9:45 a.m. Sunday, the stage was 14.7 feet. The river is expected to rise to a crest of 17.0 feet Friday evening. Here is a look at the Illinois River stages and the forecast for the next 3 days. River stages were recorded around 7 a.m. Forecasts are for 7 a.m. the next 3 days. At LaSalle, flood stage is 20 feet. This morning's river stage was 20.1 feet. The forecast for LaSalle is 20.6 feet on Monday, 20.2 feet on Tuesday, at 19.5 feet on Wednesday. At Henry, flood stage is 23 feet. This morning's river stage was 19.1 feet. The forecast for Henry is 20.0 feet on Monday, 20.8 feet on Tuesday, and 21.3 feet on Wednesday.

flood stage is 18 feet. This morning's river stage was 14.8 feet. The forecast for Peoria is 15.8 feet on Monday, 16.7 feet on Tuesday, and 17.3 feet on Wednesday. At Havana, flood stage is 14 feet. This morning's river stage was 14.6 feet. The forecast for Havana is 15.3 feet on Monday, 15.8 feet on Tuesday, and 16.3 feet on Wednesday. And now a discussion of hazardous weather conditions for the following counties in Illinois: Fulton, Knox, Marshall, McLean, Peoria, Stark, Tazewell, and Woodford. This hazardous weather outlook is for Central Illinois and West Central Illinois. For this afternoon and tonight, scattered storms will move across West Central Illinois this afternoon, with additional storms possible this evening mainly east of the Illinois River. Gusty winds and locally heavy rainfall will be the primary hazards, but the overall severe weather threat is low. Due to heavy rain, several rivers are in flood. For Monday through Saturday, thunderstorm chances return Tuesday night and Wednesday. A few strong storms are possible Tuesday night northwest of the Illinois River, otherwise locally heavy rain will be a primary hazard. Flooding along the Spoon River is expected to subside by Tuesday, but will continue on the Illinois River from Havana downstream for several days. Spotter information statement: spotter activation is not anticipated through tonight. And now a discussion of hazardous weather conditions for the following county: Mason, Illinois. This hazardous weather outlook is for Central Illinois, East Central Illinois, and West Central Illinois. For this afternoon and tonight, scattered storms will move out of West Central Illinois this afternoon. Additional storms are possible this evening west of Interstate 55, spreading into Eastern Illinois toward midnight. A few strong to locally severe storms are possible, with damaging winds and heavy rain the primary concerns. Due to heavy rain, several rivers in East Central Illinois are in flood, and a few roads are still being impacted by high water. For Monday through Saturday, thunderstorm chances return Tuesday night and Wednesday. Locally heavy rain will be the primary hazard. Due to heavy rain, several rivers will be in flood for the next several days. Spotter information statement: spotter activation may be needed this afternoon and evening. Expected storm motion is toward the east around 40 miles per hour. The time is currently 12:21 p.m. Central Daylight Time. 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Now for the official National Weather Service forecast for Peoria and surrounding areas of Central Illinois. Rest of today, partly sunny with a chance of showers and thunderstorms. Near steady temperature in the mid-80s. Northwest winds 5 to 10 miles an hour. Chance of rain 50%. Heat index values up to 100. Tonight, mostly cloudy with a chance of showers and thunderstorms until midnight, then partly cloudy after midnight. Lows in the mid-60s. Northwest winds 5 to 10 miles an hour. Chance of rain 40%. Monday, sunny. Highs around 80. North winds around 5 miles an hour. Monday night, partly cloudy until midnight, then becoming mostly clear. Lows in the lower 60s. Northwest winds around 5 miles an hour until midnight, becoming light and variable. Tuesday, mostly sunny. Highs in the lower 80s. Southwest winds 5 to 10 miles an hour. Tuesday night, mostly cloudy. A chance of showers and thunderstorms until midnight, then showers likely after midnight. Lows in the upper 60s. Chance of rain 70%. Wednesday, partly sunny. A chance of showers in the morning. Highs in the upper 70s. Chance of rain 50%. Wednesday night through Saturday, partly cloudy. Lows in the lower 60s. Highs in the upper 70s. Again, the forecast for Peoria and surrounding areas of Central Illinois for the rest of today: partly sunny with a chance of showers and thunderstorms. Near steady temperature in the mid-80s. Northwest winds 5 to 10 miles an hour. Chance of rain 50%. Heat index values up to 100. At noon in Peoria, skies were partly sunny. The temperature was 84 degrees, the dew point was 76, and the relative humidity was 76%. The heat index was 93. The wind was northwest at 8 miles an hour.

The pressure was 30.03 inches and steady. Around central and western Illinois, at Quincy, thunder was reported with a temperature of 74. It was mostly sunny, with a temperature of 84 at Lakin and 86 at Springfield. It was partly sunny, with a temperature of 82 at Moline, 83 at Macomb, and 86 at Lincoln. At Bloomington, it was cloudy, with a temperature of 84. And once again at noon in Peoria, under partly sunny skies, the temperature was 84, and the heat index was 93. Looking elsewhere around the Midwest at noon, Chicago was partly sunny, and 82. Indianapolis was partly sunny, and 87. St. Louis was partly sunny, and 80. Kansas City was cloudy, and 81. Des Moines was cloudy, and 74. Milwaukee was partly sunny, and 83. And now a discussion of hazardous weather conditions for the following counties in Illinois: Fulton, Knox, Marshall, McLean, Peoria, Stark, Tazewell, and Woodford. This hazardous weather outlook is for central Illinois and west central Illinois. For this afternoon and tonight, scattered storms will move across west central Illinois this afternoon, with additional storms possible this evening mainly east of the Illinois River. Gusty winds and locally heavy rainfall will be the primary hazards, but the overall severe weather threat is low. Due to heavy rain, several rivers are in flood. For Monday through Saturday, thunderstorm chances return Tuesday night and Wednesday. A few strong storms are possible Tuesday night northwest of the Illinois River, otherwise locally heavy rain will be a primary hazard. Flooding along the Spoon River is expected to subside by Tuesday, but will continue on the Illinois River from Havana downstream for several days. Spotter information statement: spotter activation is not anticipated through tonight. Here is a river flood statement. The flood warning is canceled for the Mackinac River near Conderville. At 8:45 a.m. Sunday, the stage was 10.5 feet. The river is expected to fall to 3.3 feet Sunday, August 23rd. Here is a river flood statement. The flood warning continues for the Spoon River at Seaville until early Tuesday afternoon. At 8:45 a.m. Sunday, the stage was 25.7 feet. The river is expected to fall below flood stage Tuesday morning and continue falling to 11.1 feet Sunday, August 23rd. Here is a river flood statement. The flood warning continues for the Spoon River at London Mills until early Tuesday afternoon. At 8:45 a.m. Sunday, the stage was 18.8 feet. The river is expected to rise to a crest of 19.0 feet this afternoon. It will then fall below flood stage Tuesday morning. Here is a river flood statement. The flood warning continues for the Illinois River near Havana until further notice. At 9:45 a.m. Sunday, the stage was 14.7 feet. The river is expected to rise to a crest of 17.0 feet Friday evening. Here is a look at the Illinois River stages and the forecast for the next 3 days. River stages were recorded around 7 a.m. Forecasts are for 7 a.m. the next 3 days. At LaSalle, flood stage is 20 feet. This morning's river stage was 20.1 feet. The forecast for LaSalle is 20.6 feet on Monday, 20.2 feet on Tuesday, at 19.5 feet on Wednesday. At Henry, flood stage is 23 feet. This morning's river stage was 19.1 feet. The forecast for Henry is 20.0 feet on Monday, 20.8 feet on Tuesday, and 21.3 feet on Wednesday. At Peoria, flood stage is 18 feet. This morning's river stage was 14.8 feet. The forecast for Peoria is 15.8 feet on Monday, 16.7 feet on Tuesday, and 17.3 feet on Wednesday. At Havana, flood stage is 14 feet. This morning's river stage was 14.6 feet. The forecast for Havana is 15.3 feet on Monday, 15.8 feet on Tuesday, and 16.3 feet on Wednesday. And now a discussion of hazardous weather conditions for the following county: Mason, Illinois. This hazardous weather outlook is for central Illinois, east central Illinois, and west central Illinois. For this afternoon and tonight, scattered storms will move out of west central Illinois this afternoons. Additional storms are possible this evening west of Interstate 55, spreading into eastern Illinois toward midnight. A few strong to

Exceptionally severe storms are possible, with damaging winds and heavy rain the primary concerns. Due to heavy rain, several rivers in east-central Illinois are in flood, and a few roads are still being impacted by high water. For Monday through Saturday, thunderstorm chances return Tuesday night and Wednesday. Locally, heavy rain will be the primary hazard. Due to heavy rain, several rivers will be in flood for the next several days. Spotter information statement. Spotter activation may be needed this afternoon and evening. Expected storm motion is toward the east around 40 miles per hour. The time is currently 12:29 p.m. Central Daylight Time. 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Now for the official National Weather Service forecast for Peoria and surrounding areas of central Illinois. Rest of today, partly sunny with a chance of showers and thunderstorms. Near steady temperature in the mid-80s. Northwest winds 5 to 10 miles an hour. Chance of rain 50%. Heat index values up to 100. Tonight, mostly cloudy with a chance of showers and thunderstorms until midnight, then partly cloudy after midnight. Lows in the mid-60s. Northwest winds 5 to 10 miles an hour. Chance of rain 40%. Monday, sunny. Highs around 80. North winds around 5 miles an hour. Monday night, partly cloudy until midnight, then becoming mostly clear. Lows in the lower 60s. Northwest winds around 5 miles an hour until midnight, becoming light and variable. Tuesday, mostly sunny. Highs in the lower 80s. Southwest winds 5 to 10 miles an hour. Tuesday night, mostly cloudy. A chance of showers and thunderstorms until midnight, then showers likely after midnight. Lows in the upper 60s. Chance of rain 70%. Wednesday, partly sunny. A chance of showers in the morning. Highs in the upper 70s. Chance of rain 50%. Wednesday night through Saturday, partly cloudy. Lows in the lower 60s. Highs in the upper 70s. Again, the forecast for Peoria and surrounding areas of central Illinois for the rest of today, partly sunny with a chance of showers and thunderstorms. Near steady temperature in the mid-80s. Northwest winds 5 to 10 miles an hour. Chance of rain 50%. Heat index values up to 100. At noon in Peoria, skies were partly sunny. The temperature was 84 degrees, the dew point was 76, and the relative humidity was 76%. The heat index was 93. The wind was northwest at 8 miles an hour. The pressure was 30.03 inches and steady. Around central and western Illinois, at Quincy, thunder was reported, with a temperature of 74. It was mostly sunny, with a temperature of 84 at Lakin, and 86 at Springfield. It was partly sunny, with a temperature of 82 at Moline, 83 at Macomb, and 86 at Lincoln. At Bloomington, it was cloudy, with a temperature of 84. And once again at noon in Peoria, under partly sunny skies, the temperature was 84, and the heat index was 93. Looking elsewhere around the Midwest at noon, Chicago was partly sunny, and 82. Indianapolis was partly sunny, and 87. St. Louis was cloudy, and 80. Kansas City was partly sunny, and 81. Des Moines was cloudy, and 74. Milwaukee was partly sunny, and 83. And now a discussion of hazardous weather conditions for the following counties in Illinois: Fulton, Knox, Marshall, McLean, Peoria, Stark, Tazewell, and Woodford. This hazardous weather outlook is for central Illinois and west central Illinois. For this afternoon and tonight, scattered storms will move across west central Illinois this afternoon, with additional storms possible this evening mainly east of the Illinois River. Gusty winds and locally heavy rainfall will be the primary hazards, but the overall severe weather threat is low. Due to heavy rain, several rivers are in flood. For Monday through Saturday, thunderstorm chances return Tuesday night and Wednesday. A few strong storms are possible Tuesday night northwest of the Illinois River. Otherwise, locally heavy rain will be a primary hazard. Chances return Tuesday night and Wednesday. A few strong storms are possible Tuesday night northwest of the Illinois River. Otherwise, locally heavy rain will be a primary hazard. Flooding along the Spoon River is expected to subside.

side by Tuesday, but will continue on the Illinois River from Urbana downstream for several days. Spotter information statement, spotter activation is not anticipated through tonight. And now a discussion of hazardous weather conditions for the following county, Mason, Illinois. This hazardous weather outlook is for Central Illinois, East Central Illinois, and West Central Illinois. For this afternoon and tonight, scattered storms will move out of West Central Illinois this afternoons. Additional storms are possible this evening west of Interstate 55, spreading into Eastern Illinois toward midnight. A few strong to locally severe storms are possible, with damaging winds and heavy rain the primary concerns. Due to heavy rain, several rivers in East Central Illinois are in flood, and a few roads are still being impacted by high water. For Monday through Saturday, thunderstorm chances return Tuesday night and Wednesday. Locally heavy rain will be the primary hazard. Due to heavy rain, several rivers will be in flood for the next several days. Spotter information statement, spotter activation may be needed this afternoon and evening. Expected storm motion is toward the east around 40 miles per hour. The time is currently 12:34 p.m. Central Daylight Time. 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Now for the official National Weather Service forecast for Peoria and surrounding areas of Central Illinois. Rest of today, partly sunny with a chance of showers and thunderstorms. Near steady temperature in the mid-80s. Northwest winds 5 to 10 miles an hour. Chance of rain 50%. Heat index values up to 100. Tonight, mostly cloudy with a chance of showers and thunderstorms until midnight, then partly cloudy after midnight. Lows in the mid-60s. Northwest winds 5 to 10 miles an hour. Chance of rain 40%. Monday, sunny. Highs around 80. North winds around 5 miles an hour. Monday night, partly cloudy until midnight, then becoming mostly clear. Lows in the lower 60s. Northwest winds around 5 miles an hour until midnight, becoming light and variable. Tuesday, mostly sunny. Highs in the lower 80s. Southwest winds 5 to 10 miles an hour. Tuesday night, mostly cloudy. A chance of showers and thunderstorms until midnight, then showers likely after midnight. Lows in the upper 60s. Chance of rain 70%. Wednesday, partly sunny. A chance of showers in the morning. Highs in the upper 70s. Chance of rain 50%. Wednesday night through Saturday, partly cloudy. Lows in the lower 60s. Highs in the upper 70s. Again, the forecast for Peoria and surrounding areas of Central Illinois for the rest of today, partly sunny with a chance of showers and thunderstorms. Near steady temperature in the mid-80s. Northwest winds 5 to 10 miles an hour. Chance of rain 50%. Heat index values up to 100. Here is a river flood statement. The flood warning is canceled for the Mackinac River near Conderville. At 8:45 a.m. Sunday, the stage was 10.5 feet. The river is expected to fall to 3.3 feet Sunday, August 23rd. Here is a river flood statement. The flood warning continues for the Spoon River at Seaville until early Tuesday afternoon. At 8:45 a.m. Sunday, the stage was 25.7 feet. The river is expected to fall below flood stage Tuesday morning and continue falling to 11.1 feet Sunday, August 23rd. Here is a river flood statement. The flood warning continues for the Spoon River at London Mills until early Tuesday afternoon. At 8:45 a.m. Sunday, the stage was 18.8 feet. The river is expected to rise to a crest of 19.0 feet this afternoon. It will then fall below flood stage Tuesday morning. Here is a river flood statement. The flood warning continues for the Illinois River near Havana until further notice. At 9:45 a.m. Sunday, the stage was 14.7 feet. The river is expected to rise to a crest of 17.0 feet Friday evening. Here is a look at the Illinois River stages and the forecast for the next 3 days. River stages were recorded around 7 a.m. Forecasts are for 7 a.m. the next 3 days. At LaSalle, flood stage is 20 feet. This morning's river stage was 20.1 feet.
The forecast for Los Angeles is 20.6 feet on Monday, 20.2 feet on Tuesday, at 19.5 feet on Wednesday. At Henry, flood stage is 23 feet. This morning's river stage was 19.1 feet. The forecast for Henry is 20.0 feet on Monday, 20.8 feet on Tuesday, and 21.3 feet on Wednesday. At Peoria, flood stage is 18 feet. This morning's river stage was 14.8 feet. The forecast for Peoria is 15.8 feet on Monday, 16.7 feet on Tuesday, and 17.3 feet on Wednesday. At Havana, flood stage is 14 feet. This morning's river stage was 14.6 feet. The forecast for Havana is 15.3 feet on Monday, 15.8 feet on Tuesday, and 16.3 feet on Wednesday. At noon in Peoria, skies were partly sunny. The temperature was 84 degrees, the dew point was 76, and the relative humidity was 76%. The heat index was 93. The wind was northwest at 8 miles an hour. The pressure was 30.03 inches and steady. Around central and western Illinois, at Quincy, thunder was reported, with a temperature of 74. It was mostly sunny, with a temperature of 84 at Lakin, and 86 at Springfield. It was partly sunny, with a temperature of 82 at Moline, 83 at Macomb, and 86 at Lincoln. At Bloomington, it was cloudy, with a temperature of 84. And once again at noon in Peoria, under partly sunny skies, the temperature was 84, and the heat index was 93. And now a discussion of hazardous weather conditions for the following counties in Illinois: Fulton, Knox, Marshall, McLean, Peoria, Stark, Tazewell, and Woodford. This hazardous weather outlook is for central Illinois and west central Illinois. For this afternoon and tonight, scattered storms will move across west central Illinois this afternoon, with additional storms possible this evening mainly east of the Illinois River. Gusty winds and locally heavy rainfall will be the primary hazards, but the overall severe weather threat is low. Due to heavy rain, several rivers are in flood. For Monday through Saturday, thunderstorm chances return Tuesday night and Wednesday. A few strong storms are possible Tuesday night northwest of the Illinois River, otherwise locally heavy rain will be a primary hazard. Flooding along the Spoon River is expected to subside by Tuesday, but will continue on the Illinois River from Havana downstream for several days. Spotter information statement: spotter activation is not anticipated through tonight. And now a discussion of hazardous weather conditions for the following county: Mason, Illinois. This hazardous weather outlook is for central Illinois, east central Illinois, and west central Illinois. For this afternoon and tonight, scattered storms will move out of west central Illinois this afternoon. Additional storms are possible this evening west of Interstate 55, spreading into eastern Illinois toward midnight. A few strong to locally severe storms are possible, with damaging winds and heavy rain the primary concerns. Due to heavy rain, several rivers in east central Illinois are in flood, and a few roads are still being impacted by high water. For Monday through Saturday, thunderstorm chances return Tuesday night and Wednesday. Locally heavy rain will be the primary hazard. Due to heavy rain, several rivers will be in flood for the next several days. Spotter information statement: spotter activation may be needed this afternoon and evening. Expected storm motion is toward the east around 40 miles per hour. The time is currently 12:42 p.m. Central Daylight Time. 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Now for the official National Weather Service forecast for Peoria and surrounding areas of central Illinois. Rest of today, partly sunny with a chance of showers and thunderstorms. Near steady temperature in the mid-80s. Northwest winds 5 to 10 miles an hour. Chance of rain 50%. Heat index values up to 101. Tonight, mostly cloudy with a chance of showers and thunderstorms until midnight, then partly cloudy after midnight. Lows in the mid-60s. Northwest winds 5 to 10 miles an hour. Chance of rain 40%. Monday, sunny. Highs around 80. North winds around 5 miles an hour. Monday night, partly cloudy until midnight, then becoming mostly clear. Lows in the lower 60s. Northwest winds around 5 miles an hour until midnight, becoming light and

Variable. Tuesday, mostly sunny. Highs in the lower 80s. Southwest winds 5 to 10 miles an hour. Tuesday night, mostly cloudy. A chance of showers and thunderstorms until midnight, then showers likely after midnight. Lows in the upper 60s. Chance of rain 70%. Wednesday, partly sunny. A chance of showers in the morning. Highs in the upper 70s. Chance of rain 50%. Wednesday night through Saturday, partly cloudy. Lows in the lower 60s. Highs in the upper 70s. Again, the forecast for Peoria and surrounding areas of central Illinois for the rest of today, partly sunny with a chance and thunderstorms. Near steady temperature in the mid-80s. Northwest winds 5 to 10 miles an hour. Chance of rain 50%. Heat index values up to 101. At noon in Peoria, skies were partly sunny. The temperature was 84 degrees, the dew point was 76, and the relative humidity was 76%. The heat index was 93. The wind was northwest at 8 miles an hour. The pressure was 30.03 inches and steady. Around central and western Illinois, at Quincy, thunder was reported, with a temperature of 74. It was mostly sunny, with a temperature of 84 at Lakin, and 86 at Springfield. It was partly sunny, with a temperature of 82 at Moline, 83 at Macomb, and 86 at Lincoln. At Bloomington, it was cloudy, with a temperature of 84. And once again at noon in Peoria, under partly sunny skies, the temperature was 84, and the heat index was 93. Here is a river flood statement. The flood warning is canceled for the Mackinac River near Conderville. At 8:45 a.m. Sunday, the stage was 10.5 feet. The river is expected to fall to 3.3 feet Sunday, August 23rd. Here is a river flood statement. The flood warning continues for the Spoon River at Seaville until early Tuesday afternoon. At 8:45 a.m. Sunday, the stage was 25.7 feet. The river is expected to fall below flood stage Tuesday morning and continue falling to 11.1 feet Sunday, August 23rd. Here is a river flood statement. The flood warning continues for the Spoon River at London Mills until early Tuesday afternoon. At 8:45 a.m. Sunday, the stage was 18.8 feet. The river is expected to rise to a crest of 19.0 feet this afternoon. It will then fall below flood stage Tuesday morning. Here is a river flood statement. The flood warning continues for the Illinois River near Havana until further notice. At 9:45 a.m. Sunday, the stage was 14.7 feet. The river is expected to rise to a crest of 17.0 feet Friday evening. Here is a look at the Illinois River stages and the forecast for the next 3 days. River stages were recorded around 7 a.m. Forecasts are for 7 a.m. the next 3 days. At La Salle, flood stage is 20 feet. This morning's river stage was 20.1 feet. The forecast for La Salle is 20.6 feet on Monday, 20.2 feet on Tuesday, at 19.5 feet on Wednesday. At Henry, flood stage is 23 feet. This morning's river stage was 19.1 feet. The forecast for Henry is 20.0 feet on Monday, 20.8 feet on Tuesday, and 21.3 feet on Wednesday. At Peoria, flood stage is 18 feet. This morning's river stage was 14.8 feet. The forecast for Peoria is 15.8 feet on Monday, 16.7 feet on Tuesday, and 17.3 feet on Wednesday. At Havana, flood stage is 14 feet. This morning's river stage was 14.6 feet. The forecast for Havana is 15.3 feet on Monday, 15.8 feet on Tuesday, and 16.3 feet on Wednesday. Looking elsewhere around the Midwest at noon, Chicago was partly sunny, and 82. Indianapolis was partly sunny, and 87. St. Louis was cloudy, and 80. Kansas City was partly sunny, and 81. Des Moines was cloudy, and 74. Milwaukee was partly sunny, and 83. And now a discussion of hazardous weather conditions for the following counties in Illinois: Fulton, Knox, Marshall, McLean, Peoria, Stark, Tazewell, and Woodford. This hazardous weather outlook is for central

Illinois and West Central Illinois. For this afternoon and tonight, scattered storms will move across West Central Illinois this afternoon, with additional storms possible this evening mainly east of the Illinois River. Gusty winds and locally heavy rainfall will be the primary hazards, but the overall severe weather threat is low. Due to heavy rain, several rivers are in flood. For Monday through Saturday, thunderstorm chances return Tuesday night and Wednesday. A few strong storms are possible Tuesday night northwest of the Illinois River, otherwise locally heavy rain will be a primary hazard. Flooding along the Spoon River is expected to subside by Tuesday, but will continue on the Illinois River from Havana downstream for several days. Spotter information statement, spotter activation is not anticipated through tonight. And now a discussion of hazardous weather conditions for the following county, Mason, Illinois. This hazardous weather outlook is for Central Illinois, East Central Illinois, and West Central Illinois. For this afternoon and tonight, scattered storms will move out of West Central Illinois this afternoons. Additional storms are possible this evening west of Interstate 55, spreading into Eastern Illinois toward midnight. A few strong to locally severe storms are possible, with damaging winds and heavy rain the primary concerns. Due to heavy rain, several rivers in East Central Illinois are in flood, and a few roads are still being impacted by high water. For Monday through Saturday, thunderstorm chances return Tuesday night and Wednesday. Locally heavy rain will be the primary hazard. Due to heavy rain, several rivers will be in flood for the next several days. Spotter information statement, spotter activation may be needed this afternoon and evening. Expected storm motion is toward the east around 40 miles per hour. The time is currently 12:50 p.m. Central Daylight Time. 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Now for the official National Weather Service forecast for Peoria and surrounding areas of Central Illinois. Rest of today, partly sunny with a chance of showers and thunderstorms. Near steady temperature in the mid-80s. Northwest winds 5 to 10 miles an hour. Chance of rain 50%. Heat index values up to 101. Tonight, mostly cloudy with a chance of showers and thunderstorms until midnight, then partly cloudy after midnight. Lows in the mid-60s. Northwest winds 5 to 10 miles an hour. Chance of rain 40%. Monday, sunny. Highs around 80. North winds around 5 miles an hour. Monday night, partly cloudy until midnight, then becoming mostly clear. Lows in the lower 60s. Northwest winds around 5 miles an hour until midnight, becoming light and variable. Tuesday, mostly sunny. Highs in the lower 80s. Southwest winds 5 to 10 miles an hour. Tuesday night, mostly cloudy. A chance of showers and thunderstorms until midnight, then showers likely after midnight. Lows in the upper 60s. Chance of rain 70%. Wednesday, partly sunny. A chance of showers in the morning. Highs in the upper 70s. Chance of rain 50%. Wednesday night through Saturday, partly cloudy. Lows in the lower 60s. Highs in the upper 70s. Again, the forecast for Peoria and surrounding areas of Central Illinois for the rest of today, partly sunny with a chance of showers and thunderstorms. Near steady temperature in the mid-80s. Northwest winds 5 to 10 miles an hour. Chance of rain 50%. Heat index values up to 101. At noon in Peoria, skies were partly sunny. The temperature was 84 degrees, the dew point was 76, and the relative humidity was 76%. The heat index was 93. The wind was northwest at 8 miles an hour. The pressure was 30.03 inches and steady. Around central and western Illinois, at Quincy, thunder was reported, with a temperature of 74. It was mostly sunny, with a temperature of 84 at Lakin, and 86 at Springfield. It was partly sunny, with a temperature of 82 at Moline, 83 at Macomb, and 86 at Lincoln. At Bloomington, it was cloudy, with a temperature of 84. And once again at noon in Peoria, under partly sunny skies, the temperature was 84, and the heat index was 93. Looking elsewhere around the Midwest at noon, Chicago was partly sunny, and 82. Indianapolis was partly sunny, and 82.

primary hazard. Flooding along the Spoon River is expected to subside by Tuesday, but will continue on the Illinois River from Havana downstream for several days. Spotter information statement. Spotter activation is not anticipated through tonight. And now a discussion of hazardous weather conditions for the following county, Mason, Illinois. This hazardous weather outlook is for Central Illinois, East Central Illinois, and West Central Illinois. For this afternoon and tonight, scattered storms will move out of West Central Illinois this afternoons. Additional storms are possible this evening west of Interstate 55, spreading into Eastern Illinois toward midnight. A few strong to locally severe storms are possible, with damaging winds and heavy rain the primary concerns. Due to heavy rain, several rivers in East Central Illinois are in flood, and a few roads are still being impacted by high water. For Monday through Saturday, thunderstorm chances return Tuesday night and Wednesday. Locally heavy rain will be the primary hazard. Due to heavy rain, several rivers will be in flood for the next several days. Spotter information statement. Spotter activation may be needed this afternoon and evening. Expected storm motion is toward the east around 40 miles per hour. Here is a river flood statement. The flood warning is canceled for the Mackinac River near Conderville. At 8:45 a.m. Sunday, the stage was 10.5 feet. The river is expected to fall to 3.3 feet Sunday, August 23rd. Here is a river flood statement. The flood warning continues for the Spoon River at Seaville until early Tuesday afternoon. At 8:45 a.m. Sunday, the stage was 25.7 feet. The river is expected to fall below flood stage Tuesday morning and continue falling to 11.1 feet Sunday, August 23rd. Here is a river flood statement. The flood warning continues for the Spoon River at London Mills until early Tuesday afternoon. At 8:45 a.m. Sunday, the stage was 18.8 feet. The river is expected to rise to a crest of 19.0 feet this afternoon. It will then fall below flood stage Tuesday morning. Here is a river flood statement. The flood warning continues for the Illinois River near Havana until further notice. At 9:45 a.m. Sunday, the stage was 14.7 feet. The river is expected to rise to a crest of 17.0 feet Friday evening. Here is a look at the Illinois River stages and the forecast for the next 3 days. River stages were recorded around 7 a.m. Forecasts are for 7 a.m. the next 3 days. At LaSalle, flood stage is 20 feet. This morning's river stage was 20.1 feet. The forecast for LaSalle is 20.6 feet on Monday, 20.2 feet on Tuesday, at 19.5 feet on Wednesday. At Henry, flood stage is 23 feet. This morning's river stage was 19.1 feet. The forecast for Henry is 20.0 feet on Monday, 20.8 feet on Tuesday, and 21.3 feet on Wednesday. At Peoria, flood stage is 18 feet. This morning's river stage was 14.8 feet. The forecast for Peoria is 15.8 feet on Monday, 16.7 feet on Tuesday, and 17.3 feet on Wednesday. At Havana, flood stage is 14 feet. This morning's river stage was 14.6 feet. The forecast for Havana is 15.3 feet on Monday, 15.8 feet on Tuesday, and 16.3 feet on Wednesday. The time is currently 12:58 p.m. Central Daylight Time. 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Now for the official National Weather Service forecast for Peoria and surrounding areas of Central Illinois. Rest of today, partly sunny with a chance of showers and thunderstorms. Near steady temperature in the mid-80s. Northwest winds 5 to 10 miles an hour. Chance of rain 50%. Heat index values up to 101. Tonight, mostly cloudy with a chance of showers and thunderstorms until midnight, then partly cloudy after midnight. Lows in the mid-60s. Northwest winds 5 to 10 miles an hour. Chance of rain 40%. Monday, sunny. Highs around 80. North winds around 5 miles an hour. Monday night, partly cloudy until midnight, then becoming mostly clear. Lows in the lower 60s. Northwest winds around 5 miles an hour until midnight, becoming light and variable.

Tuesday, mostly sunny. Highs in the lower 80s. Southwest winds 5 to 10 miles an hour. Tuesday night, mostly cloudy. A chance of showers and thunderstorms until midnight, then showers likely after midnight. Lows in the upper 60s. Chance of rain 70%. Wednesday, partly sunny. A chance of showers in the morning. Highs in the upper 70s. Chance of rain 50%. Wednesday night through Saturday, partly cloudy. Lows in the lower 60s. Highs in the upper 70s. Again, the forecast for Peoria and surrounding areas of central Illinois for the rest of today, partly sunny with a chance of showers and thunderstorms. Near steady temperature in the mid-80s. Northwest winds 5 to 10 miles an hour. Chance of rain 50%. Heat index values up to 101. And now a discussion of hazardous weather conditions for the following counties in Illinois: Fulton, Knox, Marshall, McLean, Peoria, Stark, Tazewell, and Woodford. This hazardous weather outlook is for central Illinois and west central Illinois. For this afternoon and tonight, scattered storms will move across west central Illinois this afternoon, with additional storms possible this evening mainly east of the Illinois River. Gusty winds and locally heavy rainfall will be the primary hazards, but the overall severe weather threat is low. Due to heavy rain, several rivers are in flood. For Monday through Saturday, thunderstorm chances return Tuesday night and Wednesday. A few strong storms are possible Tuesday night northwest of the Illinois River, otherwise locally heavy rain will be a primary hazard. Flooding along the Spoon River is expected to subside by Tuesday, but will continue on the Illinois River from Havana downstream for several days. Spotter information statement: spotter activation is not anticipated through tonight. And now a discussion of hazardous weather conditions for the following county: Mason, Illinois. This hazardous weather outlook is for central Illinois, east central Illinois, and west central Illinois. For this afternoon and tonight, scattered storms will move out of west central Illinois this afternoons. Additional storms are possible this evening west of Interstate 55, spreading into eastern Illinois toward midnight. A few strong to locally severe storms are possible, with damaging winds and heavy rain the primary concerns. Due to heavy rain, several rivers in east central Illinois are in flood, and a few roads are still being impacted by high water. For Monday through Saturday, thunderstorm chances return Tuesday night and Wednesday. Locally heavy rain will be the primary hazard. Due to heavy rain, several rivers will be in flood for the next several days. Spotter information statement: spotter activation may be needed this afternoon and evening. Expected storm motion is toward the east around 40 miles per hour. The time is currently 1:02 p.m. Central Daylight Time. 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Now for the official National Weather Service forecast for Peoria and surrounding areas of central Illinois. Rest of today, partly sunny with a chance of showers and thunderstorms. Near steady temperature in the mid-80s. Northwest winds 5 to 10 miles an hour. Chance of rain 50%. Heat index values up to 101. Tonight, mostly cloudy with a chance of showers and thunderstorms until midnight, then partly cloudy after midnight. Lows in the mid-60s. Northwest winds 5 to 10 miles an hour. Chance of rain 40%. Monday, sunny. Highs around 80. North winds around 5 miles an hour. Monday night, partly cloudy until midnight, then becoming mostly clear. Lows in the lower 60s. Northwest winds around 5 miles an hour until midnight, becoming light and variable. Tuesday, mostly sunny. Highs in the lower 80s. Southwest winds 5 to 10 miles an hour. Tuesday night, mostly cloudy. A chance of showers and thunderstorms until midnight, then showers likely after midnight. Lows in the upper 60s. Chance of rain 70%. Wednesday, partly sunny. A chance of showers in the morning. Highs in the upper 70s. Chance of rain 50%. Wednesday night through Saturday, partly cloudy. Lows in the lower 60s. Highs in the upper 70s. Again, the forecast for Peoria and surrounding areas of central Illinois for the rest of today, partly sunny with a chance of showers and thunderstorms.

near steady temperature in the mid-80s. Northwest winds 5 to 10 miles an hour. Chance of rain 50%. Heat index values up to 101. At 1 p.m. in Peoria, skies were partly sunny. The temperature was 86 degrees, the dew point was 75, and the relative humidity was 69%. The heat index was 95. The wind was west at 9 miles an hour. The pressure was 30.02 inches and falling. Around central and western Illinois, at Macomb, rain was falling, with a temperature of 76. It was mostly sunny, with a temperature of 87 at Springfield and 85 at Pontiac. It was partly sunny, with a temperature of 85 at Bloomington, 84 at Moline, 84 at Galesburg, 85 at Lakin, and 88 at Lincoln. At Quincy, it was cloudy, with a temperature of 74. And once again at 1 p.m. in Peoria, under partly sunny skies, the temperature was 86, and the heat index was 95. Here is a river flood statement. The flood warning is canceled for the Mackinac River near Conderville. At 8:45 a.m. Sunday, the stage was 10.5 feet. The river is expected to fall to 3.3 feet Sunday, August 23rd. Here is a river flood statement. The flood warning continues for the Spoon River at Seaville until early Tuesday afternoon. At 8:45 a.m. Sunday, the stage was 25.7 feet. The river is expected to fall below flood stage Tuesday morning and continue falling to 11.1 feet Sunday, August 23rd. Here is a river flood statement. The flood warning continues for the Spoon River at London Mills until early Tuesday afternoon. At 8:45 a.m. Sunday, the stage was 18.8 feet. The river is expected to rise to a crest of 19.0 feet this afternoon. It will then fall below flood stage Tuesday morning. Here is a river flood statement. The flood warning continues for the Illinois River near Havana until further notice. At 9:45 a.m. Sunday, the stage was 14.7 feet. The river is expected to rise to a crest of 17.0 feet Friday evening. Here is a look at the Illinois River stages and the forecast for the next 3 days. River stages were recorded around 7 a.m. Forecasts are for 7 a.m. the next 3 days. At LaSalle, flood stage is 20 feet. This morning's river stage was 20.1 feet. The forecast for LaSalle is 20.6 feet on Monday, 20.2 feet on Tuesday, at 19.5 feet on Wednesday. At Henry, flood stage is 23 feet. This morning's river stage was 19.1 feet. The forecast for Henry is 20.0 feet on Monday, 20.8 feet on Tuesday, and 21.3 feet on Wednesday. At Peoria, flood stage is 18 feet. This morning's river stage was 14.8 feet. The forecast for Peoria is 15.8 feet on Monday, 16.7 feet on Tuesday, and 17.3 feet on Wednesday. At Havana, flood stage is 14 feet. This morning's river stage was 14.6 feet. The forecast for Havana is 15.3 feet on Monday, 15.8 feet on Tuesday, and 16.3 feet on Wednesday. And now a discussion of hazardous weather conditions for the following counties in Illinois: Fulton, Knox, Marshall, McLean, Peoria, Stark, Tazewell, and Woodford. This hazardous weather outlook is for central Illinois and west central Illinois. For this afternoon and tonight, scattered storms will move across west central Illinois this afternoon, with additional storms possible this evening mainly east of the Illinois River. Gusty winds and locally heavy rainfall will be the primary hazards, but the overall severe weather threat is low. Due to heavy rain, several rivers are in flood. For Monday through Saturday, thunderstorm chances return Tuesday night and Wednesday. A few strong storms are possible Tuesday night northwest of the Illinois River, otherwise locally heavy rain will be a primary hazard. Flooding along the Spoon River is expected to subside by Tuesday, but will continue on the Illinois River from Havana downstream for several days. Spotter information statement: spotter activation is not anticipated through tonight. And now a discussion of hazardous weather conditions for the following county: Mason, Illinois. This hazardous weather outlook is for central Illinois, east central Illinois, and west central Illinois. For this afternoon and tonight, scattered storms will move out of west central Illinois this afternoons.

Additional storms are possible this evening west of Interstate 55, spreading into eastern Illinois toward midnight. A few strong to locally severe storms are possible, with damaging winds and heavy rain the primary concerns. Due to heavy rain, several rivers in east-central Illinois are in flood, and a few roads are still being impacted by high water. For Monday through Saturday, thunderstorm chances return Tuesday night and Wednesday. Locally heavy rain will be the primary hazard. Due to heavy rain, several rivers will be in flood for the next several days. Spotter information statement. Spotter activation may be needed this afternoon and evening. Expected storm motion is toward the east around 40 miles per hour. The time is currently 1:10 p.m. Central Daylight Time. 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Now for the official National Weather Service forecast for Peoria and surrounding areas of central Illinois. Rest of today, partly sunny with a chance of showers and thunderstorms. Near steady temperature in the mid-80s. Northwest winds 5 to 10 miles an hour. Chance of rain 50%. Heat index values up to 101. Tonight, mostly cloudy with a chance of showers and thunderstorms until midnight, then partly cloudy after midnight. Lows in the mid-60s. Northwest winds 5 to 10 miles an hour. Chance of rain 40%. Monday, sunny. Highs around 80. North winds around 5 miles an hour. Monday night, partly cloudy until midnight, then becoming mostly clear. Lows in the lower 60s. Northwest winds around 5 miles an hour until midnight, becoming light and variable. Tuesday, mostly sunny. Highs in the lower 80s. Southwest winds 5 to 10 miles an hour. Tuesday night, mostly cloudy. A chance of showers and thunderstorms until midnight, then showers likely after midnight. Lows in the upper 60s. Chance of rain 70%. Wednesday, partly sunny. A chance of showers in the morning. Highs in the upper 70s. Chance of rain 50%. Wednesday night through Saturday, partly cloudy. Lows in the lower 60s. Highs in the upper 70s. Again, the forecast for Peoria and surrounding areas of central Illinois for the rest of today, partly sunny with a chance of showers and thunderstorms. Near steady temperature in the mid-80s. Northwest winds 5 to 10 miles an hour. Chance of rain 50%. Heat index values up to 101. At 1 p.m. in Peoria, skies were partly sunny. The temperature was 86 degrees, the dew point was 75, and the relative humidity was 69%. The heat index was 95. The wind was west at 9 miles an hour. The pressure was 30.02 inches and falling. Around central and western Illinois, at Macomb, rain was falling, with a temperature of 76. It was mostly sunny, with a temperature of 87 at Springfield, and 85 at Pontiac. It was partly sunny, with a temperature of 85 at Bloomington, 84 at Moline, and 84 at Galesburg. Under partly sunny skies, Lakin reported 85, Quincy reported 74, and Lincoln reported 88. And once again at 1 p.m. in Peoria, under partly sunny skies, the temperature was 86, and the heat index was 95. 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Looking elsewhere around the Midwest at 1 p.m., Chicago was partly sunny, and 83. Indianapolis was partly sunny, and 86. St. Louis was cloudy, and 84. Kansas City was partly sunny, and 82. Des Moines was cloudy, and 74. Milwaukee was partly sunny, and 83. And now a discussion of hazardous weather conditions for the following counties in Illinois: Fulton, Knox, Marshall, McLean, Peoria, Stark, Tazewell, and Woodford.

This hazardous weather outlook is for central Illinois and west central Illinois. For this afternoon and tonight, scattered storms will move across west central Illinois this afternoon, with additional storms possible this evening mainly east of the Illinois River. Gusty winds and locally heavy rainfall will be the primary hazards, but the overall severe weather threat is low. Due to heavy rain, several rivers are in flood. For Monday through Saturday, thunderstorm chances return Tuesday night and Wednesday. A few strong storms are possible Tuesday night northwest of the Illinois River, otherwise locally heavy rain will be a primary hazard. Flooding along the Spoon River is expected to subside by Tuesday, but will continue on the Illinois River from Havana downstream for several days. Spotter information statement, spotter activation is not anticipated through tonight. Here is a river flood statement. The flood warning is canceled for the Mackinac River near Conderville. At 8:45 a.m. Sunday, the stage was 10.5 feet. The river is expected to fall to 3.3 feet Sunday, August 23rd. Here is a river flood statement. The flood warning continues for the Spoon River at Seaville until early Tuesday afternoon. At 8:45 a.m. Sunday, the stage was 25.7 feet. The river is expected to fall below flood stage Tuesday morning and continue falling to 11.1 feet Sunday, August 23rd. Here is a river flood statement. The flood warning continues for the Spoon River at London Mills until early Tuesday afternoon. At 8:45 a.m. Sunday, the stage was 18.8 feet. The river is expected to rise to a crest of 19.0 feet this afternoon. It will then fall below flood stage Tuesday morning. Here is a river flood statement. The flood warning continues for the Illinois River near Havana until further notice. At 9:45 a.m. Sunday, the stage was 14.7 feet. The river is expected to rise to a crest of 17.0 feet Friday evening. And now a discussion of hazardous weather conditions for the following county, Mason, Illinois. This hazardous weather outlook is for central Illinois, east central Illinois, and west central Illinois. For this afternoon and tonight, scattered storms will move out of west central Illinois this afternoons. Additional storms are possible this evening west of Interstate 55, spreading into eastern Illinois toward midnight. A few strong to locally severe storms are possible, with damaging winds and heavy rain the primary concerns. Due to heavy rain, several rivers in east central Illinois are in flood, and a few roads are still being impacted by high water. For Monday through Saturday, thunderstorm chances return Tuesday night and Wednesday. Locally heavy rain will be the primary hazard. Due to heavy rain, several rivers will be in flood for the next several days. Spotter information statement, spotter activation may be needed this afternoon and evening. Expected storm motion is toward the east around 40 miles per hour. The time is currently 1:17 p.m. Central Daylight Time. 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Now for the official National Weather Service forecast for Peoria and surrounding areas of central Illinois. Rest of today, partly sunny with a chance of showers and thunderstorms. Near steady temperature in the mid-80s. Northwest winds 5 to 10 miles an hour. Chance of rain 50%. Heat index values up to 101. Tonight, mostly cloudy with a chance of showers and thunderstorms until midnight, then partly cloudy after midnight. Lows in the mid-60s. Northwest winds 5 to 10 miles an hour. Chance of rain 40%. Monday, sunny. Highs around 80. North winds around 5 miles an hour. Monday night, partly cloudy until midnight, then becoming mostly clear. Lows in the lower 60s. Northwest winds around 5 miles an hour until midnight, becoming light and variable. Tuesday, mostly sunny. Highs in the lower 80s. Southwest winds 5 to 10 miles an hour. Tuesday night, mostly cloudy. A chance of showers and thunderstorms until midnight, then showers likely after midnight. Lows in the upper 60s. Chance of rain 70%. Wednesday, partly sunny. A chance of showers in the morning. Highs in the upper 70s. Chance of rain 50%. Wednesday night through Saturday, partly cloudy. Lows in the lower 60s. Highs in the upper 70s.

70s. Again, the forecast for Peoria and surrounding areas of central Illinois for the rest of today, partly sunny with a chance of showers and thunderstorms. Near steady temperature in the mid-80s. Northwest winds 5 to 10 miles an hour. Chance of rain 50%. Heat index values up to 101. At 1 p.m. in Peoria, skies were partly sunny. The temperature was 86 degrees, the dew point was 75, and the relative humidity was 69%. The heat index was 95. The wind was west at 9 miles an hour. The pressure was 30.02 inches and falling. Around central and western Illinois, at Macomb, rain was falling, with a temperature of 76. It was mostly sunny, with a temperature of 87 at Springfield and 85 at Pontiac. It was partly sunny, with a temperature of 85 at Bloomington, 84 at Moline, and 84 at Galesburg. Under partly sunny skies, Lakin reported 85, Quincy reported 74, and Lincoln reported 88. And once again at 1 p.m. in Peoria, under partly sunny skies, the temperature was 86, and the heat index was 95. Looking elsewhere around the Midwest at 1 p.m., Chicago was partly sunny, and 83. Indianapolis was partly sunny, and 86. St. Louis was cloudy, and 84. Kansas City was partly sunny, and 82. Des Moines was cloudy, and 74. Milwaukee was partly sunny, and 83. And now a discussion of hazardous weather conditions for the following counties in Illinois: Fulton, Knox, Marshall, McLean, Peoria, Stark, Tazewell, and Woodford. This hazardous weather outlook is for central Illinois and west central Illinois. For this afternoon and tonight, scattered storms will move across west central Illinois this afternoon, with additional storms possible this evening mainly east of the Illinois River. Gusty winds and locally heavy rainfall will be the primary hazards, but the overall severe weather threat is low. Due to heavy rain, several rivers are in flood. For Monday through Saturday, thunderstorm chances return Tuesday night and Wednesday. A few strong storms are possible Tuesday night northwest of the Illinois River, otherwise locally heavy rain will be a primary hazard. Flooding along the Spoon River is expected to subside by Tuesday, but will continue on the Illinois River from Havana downstream for several days. Spotter information statement: spotter activation is not anticipated through tonight. And now a discussion of hazardous weather conditions for the following county: Mason, Illinois. This hazardous weather outlook is for central Illinois, east central Illinois, and west central Illinois. For this afternoon and tonight, scattered storms will move out of west central Illinois this afternoons. Additional storms are possible this evening west of Interstate 55, spreading into eastern Illinois toward midnight. A few strong to locally severe storms are possible, with damaging winds and heavy rain the primary concerns. Due to heavy rain, several rivers in east central Illinois are in flood, and a few roads are still being impacted by high water. For Monday through Saturday, thunderstorm chances return Tuesday night and Wednesday. Locally heavy rain will be the primary hazard. Due to heavy rain, several rivers will be in flood for the next several days. Spotter information statement: spotter activation may be needed this afternoon and evening. Expected storm motion is toward the east around 40 miles per hour. The time is currently 1:23 p.m. Central Daylight Time. 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Now for the official National Weather Service forecast for Peoria and surrounding areas of central Illinois. Rest of today, partly sunny with a chance of showers and thunderstorms. Near steady temperature in the mid-80s. Northwest winds 5 to 10 miles an hour. Chance of rain 50%. Heat index values up to 101. Tonight, mostly cloudy with a chance of showers and thunderstorms until midnight, then partly cloudy after midnight. Lows in the mid-60s. Northwest winds 5 to 10 miles an hour. Chance of rain 40%. Monday, sunny. Highs around 80. North winds around 5 miles an hour. Monday night, partly cloudy until midnight, then becoming mostly clear. Lows in the lower 60s. Northwest winds around 5 miles an hour until midnight, becoming light and variable. Tuesday, mostly sunny. Highs in the lower 80s.

southwest winds 5 to 10 miles an hour. Tuesday night, mostly cloudy. A chance of showers and thunderstorms until midnight, then showers likely after midnight. Lows in the upper 60s. Chance of rain 70%. Wednesday, partly sunny. A chance of showers in the morning. Highs in the upper 70s. Chance of rain 50%. Wednesday night through Saturday, partly cloudy. Lows in the lower 60s. Highs in the upper 70s. Again, the forecast for Peoria and surrounding areas of central Illinois for the rest of today, partly sunny with a chance of showers and thunderstorms. Near steady temperature in the mid-80s. Northwest winds 5 to 10 miles an hour. Chance of rain 50%. Heat index values up to 101. Here is a river flood statement. The flood warning is canceled for the Mackinac River near Conderville. At 8:45 a.m. Sunday, the stage was 10.5 feet. The river is expected to fall to 3.3 feet Sunday, August 23rd. Here is a river flood statement. The flood warning continues for the Spoon River at Seaville until early Tuesday afternoon. At 8:45 a.m. Sunday, the stage was 25.7 feet. The river is expected to fall below flood stage Tuesday morning and continue falling to 11.1 feet Sunday, August 23rd. Here is a river flood statement. The flood warning continues for the Spoon River at London Mills until early Tuesday afternoon. At 8:45 a.m. Sunday, the stage was 18.8 feet. The river is expected to rise to a crest of 19.0 feet this afternoon. It will then fall below flood stage Tuesday morning. Here is a river flood statement. The flood warning continues for the Illinois River near Havana until further notice. At 9:45 a.m. Sunday, the stage was 14.7 feet. The river is expected to rise to a crest of 17.0 feet Friday evening. At 1 p.m. in Peoria, skies were partly sunny. The temperature was 86 degrees. The dew point was 75, and the relative humidity was 69%. The heat index was 95. The wind was west at 9 miles an hour. The pressure was 30.02 inches and falling. Around central and western Illinois, at Macomb, rain was falling, with a temperature of 76. It was mostly sunny, with a temperature of 74 at Quincy, 89 at Lincoln, and 85 at Pontiac. It was partly sunny, with a temperature of 85 at Bloomington, 84 at Moline, 84 at Galesburg, 85 at Lakin, and 87 at Springfield. And once again at 1 p.m. in Peoria, under partly sunny skies, the temperature was 86, and the heat index was 95. Looking elsewhere around the Midwest at 1 p.m., Chicago was partly sunny, and 83. Indianapolis was partly sunny, and 86. St. Louis was partly sunny, and 84. Kansas City was partly sunny, and 82. Des Moines was cloudy, and 74. Milwaukee was partly sunny, and 83. And now a discussion of hazardous weather conditions for the following counties in Illinois: Fulton, Knox, Marshall, McLean, Peoria, Stark, Tazewell, and Woodford. This hazardous weather outlook is for central Illinois and west central Illinois. For this afternoon and tonight, scattered storms will move across west-central Illinois this afternoon, with additional storms possible this evening mainly east of the Illinois River. Gusty winds and locally heavy rainfall will be the primary hazards, but the overall severe weather threat is low. Due to heavy rain, several rivers are in flood. For Monday through Saturday, thunderstorm chances return Tuesday night and Wednesday. A few strong storms are possible Tuesday night northwest of the Illinois River. Otherwise, locally heavy rain will be a primary hazard. Flooding along the Spoon River is expected to subside by Tuesday, but will continue on the Illinois River from Havana downstream for several days. Spotter information statement: spotter activation is not anticipated through tonight. And now a discussion of hazardous weather conditions for the following county: Mason, Illinois. This hazardous weather outlook is for central Illinois, east central Illinois, and west central Illinois. For this afternoon and tonight, scattered storms will move out of west-central Illinois this afternoons. Additional storms are possible this evening west of Interstate 55, spreading into eastern Illinois toward midnight,

A few strong to locally severe storms are possible, with damaging winds and heavy rain the primary concerns. Due to heavy rain, several rivers in east-central Illinois are in flood, and a few roads are still being impacted by high water. For Monday through Saturday, thunderstorm chances return Tuesday night and Wednesday. Locally heavy rain will be the primary hazard. Due to heavy rain, several rivers will be in flood for the next several days. Spotter information statement. Spotter activation may be needed this afternoon and evening. Expected storm motion is toward the east around 40 miles per hour. The time is currently 1:29 p.m. Central Daylight Time. 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Now for the official National Weather Service forecast for Peoria and surrounding areas of central Illinois. Rest of today, partly sunny with a chance of showers and thunderstorms. Near steady temperature in the mid-80s. Northwest winds 5 to 10 miles an hour. Chance of rain 50%. Heat index values up to 101. Tonight, mostly cloudy with a chance of showers and thunderstorms until midnight, then partly cloudy after midnight. Lows in the mid-60s. Northwest winds 5 to 10 miles an hour. Chance of rain 40%. Monday, sunny. Highs around 80. North winds around 5 miles an hour. Monday night, partly cloudy until midnight, then becoming mostly clear. Lows in the lower 60s. Northwest winds around 5 miles an hour until midnight, becoming light and variable. Tuesday, mostly sunny. Highs in the lower 80s. Southwest winds 5 to 10 miles an hour. Tuesday night, mostly cloudy. A chance of showers and thunderstorms until midnight, then showers likely after midnight. Lows in the upper 60s. Chance of rain 70%. Wednesday, partly sunny. A chance of showers in the morning. Highs in the upper 70s. Chance of rain 50%. Wednesday night through Saturday, partly cloudy. Lows in the lower 60s. Highs in the upper 70s. Again, the forecast for Peoria and surrounding areas of central Illinois for the rest of today, partly sunny with a chance of showers and thunderstorms. Near steady temperature in the mid-80s. Northwest winds 5 to 10 miles an hour. Chance of rain 50%. Heat index values up to 101. Now for the official National Weather Service forecast for Peoria and surrounding areas of central Illinois. Rest of today, partly sunny with a chance of showers and thunderstorms. Near steady temperature in the mid-80s. Northwest winds 5 to 10 miles an hour. Chance of rain 50%. Heat index values up to 101. Tonight, mostly cloudy with a chance of showers and thunderstorms until midnight, then partly cloudy after midnight. Lows in the mid-60s. Northwest winds 5 to 10 miles an hour. Chance of rain 40%. Monday, sunny. Highs around 80. North winds around 5 miles an hour. Monday night, partly cloudy until midnight, then becoming mostly clear. Lows in the lower 60s. Northwest winds around 5 miles an hour until midnight, becoming light and variable. Tuesday, mostly sunny. Highs in the lower 80s. Southwest winds 5 to 10 miles an hour. 5 miles an hour until midnight, becoming light and variable. Tuesday, mostly sunny. Highs in the lower 80s. Southwest winds 5 to 10 miles an hour. Tuesday night, partly cloudy until midnight, then becoming mostly cloudy. A chance of thunderstorms. A chance of showers until midnight, then showers likely after midnight. Lows in the mid-60s. Chance of rain 70%. Wednesday, mostly cloudy with a chance of showers. A chance of thunderstorms in the afternoon. Highs in the upper 70s. Chance of rain 50%. Wednesday night, mostly cloudy until midnight, then becoming partly cloudy. Lows in the lower 60s. Thursday and Thursday night, partly cloudy. Highs in the upper 70s. Lows in the upper 50s. Friday and Friday night, mostly clear. Highs in the upper 70s. Lows in the lower 60s. Saturday, mostly sunny. Highs in the upper 70s. Again, the forecast for Peoria and surrounding areas.

of central Illinois for the rest of today, partly sunny with a chance of showers and thunderstorms. Near steady temperature in the mid-80s. Northwest winds 5 to 10 miles an hour. Chance of rain 50%. Heat index values up to 101. At 1 p.m. in Peoria, skies were partly sunny. The temperature was 86 degrees, the dew point was 75, and the relative humidity was 69%. The heat index was 95. The wind was west at 9 miles an hour. The pressure was 30.02 inches and falling. Around central and western Illinois, at Macomb, rain was falling, with a temperature of 76. It was mostly sunny, with a temperature of 74 at Quincy, 89 at Lincoln, and 85 at Pontiac. It was partly sunny, with a temperature of 85 at Bloomington, 84 at Moline, 84 at Galesburg, 85 at Lakin, and 87 at Springfield. And once again at 1 p.m. in Peoria, under partly sunny skies, the temperature was 86, and the heat index was 95. Looking elsewhere around the Midwest at 1 p.m., Chicago was partly sunny, and 83. Indianapolis was partly sunny, and 86. St. Louis was partly sunny, and 84. Kansas City was partly sunny, and 82. Des Moines was cloudy, and 74. Milwaukee was partly sunny, and 83. And now a discussion of hazardous weather conditions for the following counties in Illinois: Fulton, Knox, Marshall, McLean, Peoria, Stark, Tazewell, and Woodford. This hazardous weather outlook is for central Illinois and west central Illinois. For this afternoon and tonight, scattered storms will move across west central Illinois this afternoon, with additional storms possible this evening mainly east of the Illinois River. Gusty winds and locally heavy rainfall will be the primary hazards, but the overall severe weather threat is low. Due to heavy rain, several rivers are in flood. For Monday through Saturday, thunderstorm chances return Tuesday night and Wednesday. A few strong storms are possible Tuesday night northwest of the Illinois River, otherwise locally heavy rain will be a primary hazard. Flooding along the Spoon River is expected to subside by Tuesday, but will continue on the Illinois River from Havana downstream for several days. Spotter information statement: spotter activation is not anticipated through tonight. And now a discussion of hazardous weather conditions for the following county: Mason, Illinois. This hazardous weather outlook is for central Illinois, east central Illinois, and west central Illinois. For this afternoon and tonight, scattered storms will move out of west central Illinois this afternoons. Additional storms are possible this evening west of Interstate 55, spreading into eastern Illinois toward midnight. A few strong to locally severe storms are possible, with damaging winds and heavy rain the primary concerns. Due to heavy rain, several rivers in east central Illinois are in flood, and a few roads are still being impacted by high water. For Monday through Saturday, thunderstorm chances return Tuesday night and Wednesday. Locally heavy rain will be the primary hazard. Due to heavy rain, several rivers will be in flood for the next several days. Spotter information statement: spotter activation may be needed this afternoon and evening. Expected storm motion is toward the east around 40 miles per hour. Here is a river flood statement. The flood warning is canceled for the Mackinac River near Conderville. At 8:45 a.m. Sunday, the stage was 10.5 feet. The river is expected to fall to 3.3 feet Sunday, August 23rd. Here is a river flood statement. The flood warning continues for the Spoon River at Seaville until early Tuesday afternoon. At 8:45 a.m. Sunday, the stage was 25.7 feet. The river is expected to fall below flood stage Tuesday morning and continue falling to 11.1 feet Sunday, August 23rd. Here is a river flood statement. The flood warning continues for the Spoon River at London Mills until early Tuesday afternoon. At 8:45 a.m. Sunday, the stage was 18.8 feet. The river is expected to rise to a crest of 19.0 feet this afternoon. It will then fall below flood stage Tuesday morning. Here is a river flood statement. The flood warning continues for the Illinois River near Havana until further notice. At 9:45 a.m. Sunday, the stage was 14.7 feet. The river is expected to rise to a crest of 17.0 feet Friday evening.
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Now for the official National Weather Service forecast for Peoria and surrounding areas of central Illinois. Rest of today, partly sunny with a chance of showers and thunderstorms. Near steady temperature in the mid-80s. Northwest winds 5 to 10 miles an hour. Chance of rain 50%. Heat index values up to 101. Tonight, mostly cloudy with a chance of showers and thunderstorms until midnight, then partly cloudy after midnight. Lows in the mid-60s. Northwest winds 5 to 10 miles an hour. Chance of rain 40%. Monday, sunny. Highs around 80. North winds around 5 miles an hour. Monday night, partly cloudy until midnight, then becoming mostly clear. Lows in the lower 60s. Northwest winds around 5 miles an hour until midnight, becoming light and variable. Tuesday, mostly sunny. Highs in the lower 80s. Southwest winds 5 to 10 miles an hour. Tuesday night, partly cloudy until midnight, then becoming mostly cloudy. A chance of thunderstorms. A chance of showers until midnight, then showers likely after midnight. Lows in the mid-60s. Chance of rain 70%. Wednesday, mostly cloudy with a chance of showers. A chance of thunderstorms in the afternoon. Highs in the upper 70s. Chance of rain 50%. Wednesday night, mostly cloudy until midnight, then becoming partly cloudy. Lows in the lower 60s. Thursday and Thursday night, partly cloudy. Highs in the upper 70s. Lows in the upper 50s. Friday and Friday night, mostly clear. Highs in the upper 70s. Lows in the lower 60s. Saturday, mostly sunny. Highs in the upper 70s. Again, the forecast for Peoria and surrounding areas of central Illinois for the rest of today, partly sunny with a chance of showers and thunderstorms. Near steady temperature in the mid-80s. Northwest winds 5 to 10 miles an hour. Chance of rain 50%. Heat index values up to 101. At 1 p.m. in Peoria, skies were partly sunny. The temperature was 86 degrees. The dew point was 75, and the relative humidity was 69%. The heat index was 95. The wind was west at 9 miles an hour. The pressure was 30.02 inches and falling. Around central and western Illinois, at Macomb, rain was falling, with a temperature of 76. It was mostly sunny, with a temperature of 74 at Quincy, 89 at Lincoln, and 85 at Pontiac. It was partly sunny, with a temperature of 85 at Bloomington, 84 at Moline, 84 at Galesburg, 85 at Lakin, and 87 at Springfield. And once again at 1 p.m. in Peoria, under partly sunny skies, the temperature was 86, and the heat index was 95. Looking elsewhere around the Midwest at 1 p.m., Chicago was partly sunny, and 83. Indianapolis was partly sunny, and 86. St. Louis was partly sunny, and 84. Kansas City was partly sunny, and 82. Des Moines was cloudy, and 74. Milwaukee was partly sunny, and 83. And now a discussion of hazardous weather conditions for the following counties in Illinois: Fulton, Knox, Marshall, McLean, Peoria, Stark, Tazewell, and Woodford. This hazardous weather outlook is for central Illinois and west central Illinois. For this afternoon and tonight, scattered storms will move across west-central Illinois this afternoon, with additional storms possible this evening mainly east of the Illinois River. Gusty winds and locally heavy rainfall will be the primary hazards, but the overall severe weather threat is low. Due to heavy rain, several rivers are in flood. For Monday through Saturday, thunderstorm chances return Tuesday night and Wednesday. A few strong storms are possible Tuesday night northwest of the Illinois River. Otherwise, locally heavy rain will be a primary hazard. Flooding along the Spoon River is expected to subside by Tuesday, but will continue on the Illinois River from Havana downstream for several days. Spotter information statement: spotter activation is not anticipated through tonight. And now a discussion of hazardous weather conditions for the following county: Mason, Illinois.
This hazardous weather outlook is for

Central Illinois, East Central Illinois, and West Central Illinois. For this afternoon and tonight, scattered storms will move out of West Central Illinois this afternoon. Additional storms are possible this evening west of Interstate 55, spreading into Eastern Illinois toward midnight. A few strong to locally severe storms are possible, with damaging winds and heavy rain the primary concerns. Due to heavy rain, several rivers in East Central Illinois are in flood, and a few roads are still being impacted by high water. For Monday through Saturday, thunderstorm chances return Tuesday night and Wednesday. Locally heavy rain will be the primary hazard. Due to heavy rain, several rivers will be in flood for the next several days. Spotter information statement. Spotter activation may be needed this afternoon and evening. Expected storm motion is toward the east around 40 miles per hour. Here is a river flood statement. The flood warning is canceled for the Mackinac River near Conderville. At 8:45 a.m. Sunday, the stage was 10.5 feet. The river is expected to fall to 3.3 feet Sunday, August 23rd. Here is a river flood statement. The flood warning continues for the Spoon River at Seaville until early Tuesday afternoon. At 8:45 a.m. Sunday, the stage was 25.7 feet. The river is expected to fall below flood stage Tuesday morning and continue falling to 11.1 feet Sunday, August 23rd. Here is a river flood statement. The flood warning continues for the Spoon River at London Mills until early Tuesday afternoon. At 8:45 a.m. Sunday, the stage was 18.8 feet. The river is expected to rise to a crest of 19.0 feet this afternoon. It will then fall below flood stage Tuesday morning. Here is a river flood statement. The flood warning continues for the Illinois River near Havana until further notice. At 9:45 a.m. Sunday, the stage was 14.7 feet. The river is expected to rise to a crest of 17.0 feet Friday evening. The time is currently 1:46 p.m. Central Daylight Time. 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Now for the official National Weather Service forecast for Peoria and surrounding areas of Central Illinois. Rest of today, partly sunny with a chance of showers and thunderstorms. Near steady temperature in the mid-80s. Northwest winds 5 to 10 miles an hour. Chance of rain 50%. Heat index values up to 101. Tonight, mostly cloudy with a chance of showers and thunderstorms until midnight, then partly cloudy after midnight. Lows in the mid-60s. Northwest winds 5 to 10 miles an hour. Chance of rain 40%. Monday, sunny. Highs around 80. North winds around 5 miles an hour. Monday night, partly cloudy until midnight, then becoming mostly clear. Lows in the lower 60s. Northwest winds around 5 miles an hour until midnight, becoming light and variable. Tuesday, mostly sunny. Highs in the lower 80s. Southwest winds 5 to 10 miles an hour. Tuesday night, partly cloudy until midnight, then becoming mostly cloudy. A chance of thunderstorms. A chance of showers until midnight, then showers likely after midnight. Lows in the mid-60s. Chance of rain 70%. Wednesday, mostly cloudy with a chance of showers. A chance of thunderstorms in the afternoon. Highs in the upper 70s. Chance of rain 50%. Wednesday night, mostly cloudy until midnight, then becoming partly cloudy. Lows in the lower 60s. Thursday and Thursday night, partly cloudy. Highs in the upper 70s. Lows in the upper 50s. Friday and Friday night, mostly clear. Highs in the upper 70s. Lows in the lower 60s. Saturday, mostly sunny. Highs in the upper 70s. Again, the forecast for Peoria and surrounding areas of Central Illinois for the rest of today, partly sunny with a chance of showers and thunderstorms. Near steady temperature in the mid-80s. Northwest winds 5 to 10 miles an hour. Chance of rain 50%. Heat index values up to 101. At 1 p.m. in Peoria, skies were partly sunny. The temperature was 86 degrees. The dew point was 75, and the relative humidity was 69%. The heat index was 95.
The wind was west at 9 miles an hour. The pressure was 30.02 inches and falling. Around central and western Illinois, at Macomb, rain was falling, with a temperature of 76. It was mostly sunny, with a temperature of 74 at Quincy, 89 at Lincoln, and 85 at Pontiac. It was partly sunny, with a temperature of 85 at Bloomington, 84 at Moline, 84 at Galesburg, 85 at Lakin, and 87 at Springfield. And once again at 1 p.m. in Peoria, under partly sunny skies, the temperature was 86, and the heat index was 95. Looking elsewhere around the Midwest at 1 p.m., Chicago was partly sunny, and 83. Indianapolis was partly sunny, and 86. St. Louis was partly sunny, and 84. Kansas City was partly sunny, and 82. Des Moines was cloudy, and 74. Milwaukee was partly sunny, and 83. And now a discussion of hazardous weather conditions for the following counties in Illinois: Fulton, Knox, Marshall, McLean, Peoria, Stark, Tazewell, and Woodford. This hazardous weather outlook is for central Illinois and west central Illinois. For this afternoon and tonight, scattered storms will move across west central Illinois this afternoon, with additional storms possible this evening mainly east of the Illinois River. Gusty winds and locally heavy rainfall will be the primary hazards, but the overall severe weather threat is low. Due to heavy rain, several rivers are in flood. For Monday through Saturday, thunderstorm chances return Tuesday night and Wednesday. A few strong storms are possible Tuesday night northwest of the Illinois River, otherwise locally heavy rain will be a primary hazard. Flooding along the Spoon River is expected to subside by Tuesday, but will continue on the Illinois River from Havana downstream for several days. Spotter information statement: spotter activation is not anticipated through tonight. And now a discussion of hazardous weather conditions for the following county: Mason, Illinois. This hazardous weather outlook is for central Illinois, east central Illinois, and west central Illinois. For this afternoon and tonight, scattered storms will move out of west central Illinois this afternoons. Additional storms are possible this evening west of Interstate 55, spreading into eastern Illinois toward midnight. A few strong to locally severe storms are possible, with damaging winds and heavy rain the primary concerns. Due to heavy rain, several rivers in east central Illinois are in flood, and a few roads are still being impacted by high water. For Monday through Saturday, thunderstorm chances return Tuesday night and Wednesday. Locally heavy rain will be the primary hazard. Due to heavy rain, several rivers will be in flood for the next several days. Spotter information statement: spotter activation may be needed this afternoon and evening. Expected storm motion is toward the east around 40 miles per hour. The time is currently 1:52 p.m. Central Daylight Time. 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Now for the official National Weather Service forecast for Peoria and surrounding areas of central Illinois. Rest of today, partly sunny with a chance of showers and thunderstorms. Near steady temperature in the mid-80s. Northwest winds 5 to 10 miles an hour. Chance of rain 50%. Heat index values up to 101. Tonight, mostly cloudy with a chance of showers and thunderstorms until midnight, then partly cloudy after midnight. Lows in the mid-60s. Northwest winds 5 to 10 miles an hour. Chance of rain 40%. Monday, sunny. Highs around 80. North winds around 5 miles an hour. Monday night, partly cloudy until midnight, then becoming mostly clear. Lows in the lower 60s. Northwest winds around 5 miles an hour until midnight, becoming light and variable. Tuesday, mostly sunny. Highs in the lower 80s. Southwest winds 5 to 10 miles an hour. Tuesday night, partly cloudy until midnight, then becoming mostly cloudy. A chance of thunderstorms. A chance of showers until midnight, then showers likely after midnight. Lows in the mid-60s. Chance of rain 70%. Wednesday, mostly cloudy with a chance of showers. A chance of thunderstorms in the afternoon. Highs in the upper 70s. Chance of rain 50%. Wednesday night, mostly cloudy until midnight, then becoming partly cloudy. Lows in the lower 60s.

The pressure was 30.02 inches and falling. Around central and western Illinois, at Macomb, rain was falling, with a temperature of 76. It was mostly sunny, with a temperature of 74 at Quincy, 89 at Lincoln, and 85 at Pontiac. It was partly sunny, with a temperature of 85 at Bloomington, 84 at Moline, 84 at Galesburg, 85 at Lakin, and 87 at Springfield. And once again at 1 p.m. in Peoria, under partly sunny skies, the temperature was 86, and the heat index was 95. Here is a river flood statement. The flood warning is canceled for the Mackinac River near Conderville. At 8:45 a.m. Sunday, the stage was 10.5 feet. The river is expected to fall to 3.3 feet Sunday, August 23rd. Here is a river flood statement. The flood warning continues for the Spoon River at Seaville until early Tuesday afternoon. At 8:45 a.m. Sunday, the stage was 25.7 feet. The river is expected to fall below flood stage Tuesday morning and continue falling to 11.1 feet Sunday, August 23rd. Here is a river flood statement. The flood warning continues for the Spoon River at London Mills until early Tuesday afternoon. At 8:45 a.m. Sunday, the stage was 18.8 feet. The river is expected to rise to a crest of 19.0 feet this afternoon. It will then fall below flood stage Tuesday morning. Here is a river flood statement. The flood warning continues for the Illinois River near Havana until further notice. At 9:45 a.m. Sunday, the stage was 14.7 feet. The river is expected to rise to a crest of 17.0 feet Friday evening. Looking elsewhere around the Midwest at 1 p.m., Chicago was partly sunny, and 83. Indianapolis was partly sunny, and 86. St. Louis was partly sunny, and 84. Kansas City was partly sunny, and 82. Des Moines was cloudy, and 74. Milwaukee was partly sunny, and 83. And now a discussion of hazardous weather conditions for the following counties in Illinois: Fulton, Knox, Marshall, McLean, Peoria, Stark, Tazewell, and Woodford. This hazardous weather outlook is for central Illinois and west central Illinois. For this afternoon and tonight, scattered storms will move across west central Illinois this afternoon, with additional storms possible this evening mainly east of the Illinois River. Gusty winds and locally heavy rainfall will be the primary hazards, but the overall severe weather threat is low. Due to heavy rain, several rivers are in flood. For Monday through Saturday, thunderstorm chances return Tuesday night and Wednesday. A few strong storms are possible Tuesday night northwest of the Illinois River, otherwise locally heavy rain will be a primary hazard. Flooding along the Spoon River is expected to subside by Tuesday, but will continue on the Illinois River from Havana downstream for several days. Spotter information statement: spotter activation is not anticipated through tonight. And now a discussion of hazardous weather conditions for the following county: Mason, Illinois. This hazardous weather outlook is for central Illinois, east central Illinois, and west central Illinois. For this afternoon and tonight, scattered storms will move out of west central Illinois this afternoons. Additional storms are possible this evening west of Interstate 55, spreading into eastern Illinois toward midnight. A few strong to locally severe storms are possible, with damaging winds and heavy rain the primary concerns. Due to heavy rain, several rivers in east central Illinois are in flood, and a few roads are still being impacted by high water. For Monday through Saturday, thunderstorm chances return Tuesday night and Wednesday. Locally heavy rain will be the primary hazard. Due to heavy rain, several rivers will be in flood for the next several days. Spotter information statement: spotter activation may be needed this afternoon and evening. Expected storm motion is toward the east around 40 miles per hour. The time is currently 1:59 p.m. Central Daylight Time. 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Now for the official National Weather Service forecast for Peoria and surrounding areas of central Illinois. Rest of today, partly sunny with a chance of showers and thunderstorms. Near steady temperature in the mid-80s. Northwest winds 5 to 10 miles an hour. Chance of rain 50%. Heat index values up to 100.

1. Tonight, mostly cloudy with a chance of showers and thunderstorms until midnight, then partly cloudy after midnight. Lows in the mid-60s. Northwest winds 5 to 10 miles an hour. Chance of rain 40%. Monday, sunny. Highs around 80. North winds around 5 miles an hour. Monday night, partly cloudy until midnight, then becoming mostly clear. Lows in the lower 60s. Northwest winds around 5 miles an hour until midnight, becoming light and variable. Tuesday, mostly sunny. Highs in the lower 80s. Southwest winds 5 to 10 miles an hour. Tuesday night, partly cloudy until midnight, then becoming mostly cloudy. A chance of thunderstorms. A chance of showers until midnight, then showers likely after midnight. Lows in the mid-60s. Chance of rain 70%. Wednesday, mostly cloudy with a chance of showers. A chance of thunderstorms in the afternoon. Highs in the upper 70s. Chance of rain 50%. Wednesday night, mostly cloudy until midnight, then becoming partly cloudy. Lows in the lower 60s. Thursday and Thursday night, partly cloudy. Highs in the upper 70s. Lows in the upper 50s. Friday and Friday night, mostly clear. Highs in the upper 70s. Lows in the lower 60s. Saturday, mostly sunny. Highs in the upper 70s. Again, the forecast for Peoria and surrounding areas of central Illinois for the rest of today, partly sunny with a chance of showers and thunderstorms. Near steady temperature in the mid-80s. Northwest winds 5 to 10 miles an hour. Chance of rain 50%. Heat index values up to 101. And now a discussion of hazardous weather conditions for the following counties in Illinois: Fulton, Knox, Marshall, McLean, Peoria, Stark, Tazewell, and Woodford. This hazardous weather outlook is for central Illinois and west central Illinois. For this afternoon and tonight, scattered storms will move across west central Illinois this afternoon, with additional storms possible this evening mainly east of the Illinois River. Gusty winds and locally heavy rainfall will be the primary hazards, but the overall severe weather threat is low. Due to heavy rain, several rivers are in flood. For Monday through Saturday, thunderstorm chances return Tuesday night and Wednesday. A few strong storms are possible Tuesday night northwest of the Illinois River, otherwise locally heavy rain will be a primary hazard. Flooding along the Spoon River is expected to subside by Tuesday, but will continue on the Illinois River from Havana downstream for several days. Spotter information statement: spotter activation is not anticipated through tonight. And now a discussion of hazardous weather conditions for the following county: Mason, Illinois. This hazardous weather outlook is for central Illinois, east central Illinois, and west central Illinois. For this afternoon and tonight, scattered storms will move out of west central Illinois this afternoons. Additional storms are possible this evening west of Interstate 55, spreading into eastern Illinois toward midnight. A few strong to locally severe storms are possible, with damaging winds and heavy rain the primary concerns. Due to heavy rain, several rivers in east central Illinois are in flood, and a few roads are still being impacted by high water. For Monday through Saturday, thunderstorm chances return Tuesday night and Wednesday. Locally heavy rain will be the primary hazard. Due to heavy rain, several rivers will be in flood for the next several days. Spotter information statement: spotter activation may be needed this afternoon and evening. Expected storm motion is toward the east around 40 miles per hour. The time is currently 2:04 p.m. Central Daylight Time. 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Now for the official National Weather Service forecast for Peoria and surrounding areas of central Illinois. Rest of today, partly sunny with a chance of showers and thunderstorms. Near steady temperature in the mid-80s. Northwest winds 5 to 10 miles an hour. Chance of rain 50%. Heat index values up to 101. Tonight, mostly cloudy with a chance of showers and thunderstorms until midnight, then partly cloudy after midnight. Lows in the mid-60s. Northwest winds 5 to 10 miles an hour. Chance of rain 40%. Monday, sunny. Highs around 80. North winds around 5 miles an hour.

hour. Monday night, partly cloudy until midnight, then becoming mostly clear. Lows in the lower 60s. Northwest winds around 5 miles an hour until midnight, becoming light and variable. Tuesday, mostly sunny. Highs in the lower 80s. Southwest winds 5 to 10 miles an hour. Tuesday night, partly cloudy until midnight, then becoming mostly cloudy. A chance of thunderstorms. A chance of showers until midnight, then showers likely after midnight. Lows in the mid-60s. Chance of rain 70%. Wednesday, mostly cloudy with a chance of showers. A chance of thunderstorms in the afternoon. Highs in the upper 70s. Chance of rain 50%. Wednesday night, mostly cloudy until midnight, then becoming partly cloudy. Lows in the lower 60s. Thursday and Thursday night, partly cloudy. Highs in the upper 70s. Lows in the upper 50s. Friday and Friday night, mostly clear. Highs in the upper 70s. Lows in the lower 60s. Saturday, mostly sunny. Highs in the upper 70s. Again, the forecast for Peoria and surrounding areas of central Illinois for the rest of today, partly sunny with a chance of showers and thunderstorms. Near steady temperature in the mid-80s. Northwest winds 5 to 10 miles an hour. Chance of rain 50%. Heat index values up to 101. Here is a river flood statement. The flood warning is canceled for the Mackinac River near Conderville. At 8:45 a.m. Sunday, the stage was 10.5 feet. The river is expected to fall to 3.3 feet Sunday, August 23rd. Here is a river flood statement. The flood warning continues for the Spoon River at Seaville until early Tuesday afternoon. At 8:45 a.m. Sunday, the stage was 25.7 feet. The river is expected to fall below flood stage Tuesday morning and continue falling to 11.1 feet Sunday, August 23rd. Here is a river flood statement. The flood warning continues for the Spoon River at London Mills until early Tuesday afternoon. At 8:45 a.m. Sunday, the stage was 18.8 feet. The river is expected to rise to a crest of 19.0 feet this afternoon. It will then fall below flood stage Tuesday morning. Here is a river flood statement. The flood warning continues for the Illinois River near Havana until further notice. At 9:45 a.m. Sunday, the stage was 14.7 feet. The river is expected to rise to a crest of 17.0 feet Friday evening. And now a discussion of hazardous weather conditions for the following counties in Illinois: Fulton, Knox, Marshall, McLean, Peoria, Stark, Tazewell, and Woodford. This hazardous weather outlook is for central Illinois and west central Illinois. For this afternoon and tonight, scattered storms will move across west central Illinois this afternoon, with additional storms possible this evening mainly east of the Illinois River. Gusty winds and locally heavy rainfall will be the primary hazards, but the overall severe weather threat is low. Due to heavy rain, several rivers are in flood. For Monday through Saturday, thunderstorm chances return Tuesday night and Wednesday. A few strong storms are possible Tuesday night northwest of the Illinois River, otherwise locally heavy rain will be a primary hazard. Flooding along the Spoon River is expected to subside by Tuesday, but will continue on the Illinois River from Havana downstream for several days. Spotter information statement: spotter activation is not anticipated through tonight. And now a discussion of hazardous weather conditions for the following county: Mason, Illinois. This hazardous weather outlook is for central Illinois, east central Illinois, and west central Illinois. For this afternoon and tonight, scattered storms will move out of west central Illinois this afternoons. Additional storms are possible this evening west of Interstate 55, spreading into eastern Illinois toward midnight. A few strong to locally severe storms are possible, with damaging winds and heavy rain the primary concerns. Due to heavy rain, several rivers in east central Illinois are in flood, and a few roads are still being impacted by high water. For Monday through Saturday, thunderstorm chances return Tuesday night and Wednesday. Locally heavy rain will be the primary hazard. Due to heavy rain, several rivers will be in flood for the next several days. Spotter information statement: spotter activation may be needed this afternoon and evening. Expected storm motion is toward

around 40 miles per hour. The time is currently 2:10 p.m. Central Daylight Time. 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Now for the official National Weather Service forecast for Peoria and surrounding areas of central Illinois. Rest of today, partly sunny with a chance of showers and thunderstorms. Near steady temperature in the mid-80s. Northwest winds 5 to 10 miles an hour. Chance of rain 50%. Heat index values up to 102. Tonight, mostly cloudy with a chance of showers and thunderstorms until midnight, then partly cloudy after midnight. Lows in the mid-60s. Northwest winds 5 to 10 miles an hour. Chance of rain 40%. Monday, sunny. Highs around 80. North winds around 5 miles an hour. Monday night, partly cloudy until midnight, then becoming mostly clear. Lows in the lower 60s. Northwest winds around 5 miles an hour until midnight, becoming light and variable. Tuesday, mostly sunny. Highs in the lower 80s. Southwest winds 5 to 10 miles an hour. Tuesday night, partly cloudy until midnight, then becoming mostly cloudy. A chance of thunderstorms. A chance of showers until midnight, then showers likely after midnight. Lows in the mid-60s. Chance of rain 70%. Wednesday, mostly cloudy with a chance of showers. A chance of thunderstorms in the afternoon. Highs in the upper 70s. Chance of rain 50%. Wednesday night, mostly cloudy until midnight, then becoming partly cloudy. Lows in the lower 60s. Thursday and Thursday night, partly cloudy. Highs in the upper 70s. Lows in the upper 50s. Friday and Friday night, mostly clear. Highs in the upper 70s. Lows in the lower 60s. Saturday, mostly sunny. Highs in the upper 70s. Again, the forecast for Peoria and surrounding areas of central Illinois for the rest of today, partly sunny with a chance of showers and thunderstorms. Near steady temperature in the mid-80s. Northwest winds 5 to 10 miles an hour. Chance of rain 50%. Heat index values up to 102. At 2 p.m. in Peoria, skies were cloudy. The temperature was 85 degrees, the dew point was 73, and the relative humidity was 67%. The heat index was 91. The wind was northwest at 7 miles an hour. The pressure was 30.01 inches and falling. Around central and western Illinois, at Springfield, a thunderstorm was reported, with a temperature of 74. At Macomb, rain was falling, with a temperature of 76. At Pontiac, it was mostly sunny, with a temperature of 86. It was partly sunny, with a temperature of 87 at Bloomington, 85 at Lakin, and 83 at Lincoln. It was cloudy, with a temperature of 84 at Moline, 82 at Galesburg, and 75 at Quincy. And once again at 2 p.m. in Peoria, under cloudy skies, the temperature was 85, and the heat index was 91. 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Looking elsewhere around the Midwest at 2 p.m., Chicago was partly sunny, and 85. Indianapolis was partly sunny, and 86. St. Louis was partly sunny, and 84. Kansas City was partly sunny, and 83. Des Moines was cloudy, and 76. Milwaukee was partly sunny, and 83. And now a discussion of hazardous weather conditions for the following counties in Illinois: Fulton, Knox, Marshall, McLean, Peoria, Stark, Tazewell, and Woodford. This hazardous weather outlook is for central Illinois and west central Illinois. For this afternoon and tonight, scattered storms will move across west central Illinois this afternoon, with additional storms possible this evening mainly east of the Illinois.

river. Gusty winds and locally heavy rainfall will be the primary hazards, but the overall severe weather threat is low. Due to heavy rain, several rivers are in flood. For Monday through Saturday, thunderstorm chances return Tuesday night and Wednesday. A few strong storms are possible Tuesday night northwest of the Illinois River, otherwise locally heavy rain will be a primary hazard. Flooding along the Spoon River is expected to subside by Tuesday, but will continue on the Illinois River from Havana downstream for several days. Spotter information statement, spotter activation is not anticipated through tonight. Here is a river flood statement. The flood warning is canceled for the Mackinac River near Conderville. At 8:45 a.m. Sunday, the stage was 10.5 feet. The river is expected to fall to 3.3 feet Sunday, August 23rd. Here is a river flood statement. The flood warning continues for the Spoon River at Seaville until early Tuesday afternoon. At 8:45 a.m. Sunday, the stage was 25.7 feet. The river is expected to fall below flood stage Tuesday morning and continue falling to 11.1 feet Sunday, August 23rd. Here is a river flood statement. The flood warning continues for the Spoon River at London Mills until early Tuesday afternoon. At 8:45 a.m. Sunday, the stage was 18.8 feet. The river is expected to rise to a crest of 19.0 feet this afternoon. It will then fall below flood stage Tuesday morning. Here is a river flood statement. The flood warning continues for the Illinois River near Havana until further notice. At 9:45 a.m. Sunday, the stage was 14.7 feet. The river is expected to rise to a crest of 17.0 feet Friday evening. And now a discussion of hazardous weather conditions for the following county, Mason, Illinois. This hazardous weather outlook is for Central Illinois, East Central Illinois, and West Central Illinois. For this afternoon and tonight, scattered storms will move out of West Central Illinois this afternoons. Additional storms are possible this evening west of Interstate 55, spreading into Eastern Illinois toward midnight. A few strong to locally severe storms are possible, with damaging winds and heavy rain the primary concerns. Due to heavy rain, several rivers in East Central Illinois are in flood, and a few roads are still being impacted by high water. For Monday through Saturday, thunderstorm chances return Tuesday night and Wednesday. Locally heavy rain will be the primary hazard. Due to heavy rain, several rivers will be in flood for the next several days. Spotter information statement, spotter activation may be needed this afternoon and evening. Expected storm motion is toward the east around 40 miles per hour. The time is currently 2:18 p.m. Central Daylight Time. 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Now for the official National Weather Service forecast for Peoria and surrounding areas of Central Illinois. Rest of today, partly sunny with a chance of showers and thunderstorms. Near steady temperature in the mid-80s. Northwest winds 5 to 10 miles an hour. Chance of rain 50%. Heat index values up to 102. Tonight, mostly cloudy with a chance of showers and thunderstorms until midnight, then partly cloudy after midnight. Lows in the mid-60s. Northwest winds 5 to 10 miles an hour. Chance of rain 40%. Monday, sunny. Highs around 80. North winds around 5 miles an hour. Monday night, partly cloudy until midnight, then becoming mostly clear. Lows in the lower 60s. Northwest winds around 5 miles an hour until midnight, becoming light and variable. Tuesday, mostly sunny. Highs in the lower 80s. Southwest winds 5 to 10 miles an hour. Tuesday night, partly cloudy until midnight, then becoming mostly cloudy. A chance of thunderstorms. A chance of showers until midnight, then showers likely after midnight. Lows in the mid-60s. Chance of rain 70%. Wednesday, mostly cloudy with a chance of showers. A chance of thunderstorms in the afternoon. Highs in the upper 70s. Chance of rain 50%. Wednesday night, mostly cloudy until midnight, then becoming partly cloudy. Lows in the lower 60s. Thursday and Thursday night, partly cloudy. Highs in the upper 70s. Lows in the upper 50s.

Friday and Friday night, mostly clear. Highs in the upper 70s. Lows in the lower 60s. Saturday, mostly sunny. Highs in the upper 70s. Again, the forecast for Peoria and surrounding areas of central Illinois for the rest of today, partly sunny with a chance of showers and thunderstorms. Near steady temperature in the mid-80s. Northwest winds 5 to 10 miles an hour. Chance of rain 50%. Heat index values up to 102. At 2 p.m. in Peoria, skies were cloudy. The temperature was 85 degrees, the dew point was 73, and the relative humidity was 67%. The heat index was 91. The wind was northwest at 7 miles an hour. The pressure was 30.01 inches and falling. Around central and western Illinois, at Springfield, a thunderstorm was reported with a temperature of 74. At Macomb, rain was falling with a temperature of 76. At Pontiac, it was mostly sunny with a temperature of 86. It was partly sunny with a temperature of 87 at Bloomington, 85 at Lakin, and 83 at Lincoln. It was cloudy with a temperature of 84 at Moline, 82 at Galesburg, and 75 at Quincy. And once again at 2 p.m. in Peoria, under cloudy skies, the temperature was 85, and the heat index was 91. At 2 p.m. in Peoria, skies were cloudy. The temperature was 85 degrees, the dew point was 73, and the relative humidity was 67%. The heat index was 91. The wind was northwest at 7 miles an hour. The pressure was 30.01 inches and falling. Around central and western Illinois, a thunderstorm was reported with a temperature of 74 at Springfield and 75 at Lincoln. At Macomb, rain was falling with a temperature of 76. At Pontiac, it was mostly sunny with a temperature of 86. It was partly sunny with a temperature of 84 at Bloomington and 85 at Lakin. It was cloudy with a temperature of 84 at Moline, 82 at Galesburg, and 75 at Quincy. And once again at 2 p.m. in Peoria, under cloudy skies, the temperature was 85, and the heat index was 91. Looking elsewhere around the Midwest at 2 p.m., Chicago was partly sunny, and 85. Indianapolis was partly sunny, and 86. St. Louis was partly sunny, and 84. Kansas City was partly sunny, and 83. Des Moines was partly sunny, and 76. Milwaukee was partly sunny, and 83. And now a discussion of hazardous weather conditions for the following counties in Illinois: Fulton, Knox, Marshall, McLean, Peoria, Stark, Tazewell, and Woodford. This hazardous weather outlook is for central Illinois and west central Illinois. For this afternoon and tonight, scattered storms will move across west central Illinois this afternoon, with additional storms possible this evening mainly east of the Illinois River. Gusty winds and locally heavy rainfall will be the primary hazards, but the overall severe weather threat is low. Due to heavy rain, several rivers are in flood. For Monday through Saturday, thunderstorm chances return Tuesday night and Wednesday. A few strong storms are possible Tuesday night northwest of the Illinois River, otherwise locally heavy rain will be a primary hazard. Flooding along the Spoon River is expected to subside by Tuesday, but will continue on the Illinois River from Havana downstream for several days. Spotter information statement: spotter activation is not anticipated through tonight. And now a discussion of hazardous weather conditions for the following county: Mason, Illinois. This hazardous weather outlook is for central Illinois, east central Illinois, and west central Illinois. For this afternoon and tonight, scattered storms will move out of west central Illinois this afternoons. Additional storms are possible this evening west of Interstate 55, spreading into eastern Illinois toward midnight. A few strong to locally severe storms are possible, with damaging winds and heavy rain the primary concerns. Due to heavy rain, several rivers in east central Illinois are in flood, and a few roads are still being impacted by high water. For Monday through Saturday, thunderstorm chances return Tuesday night and Wednesday. Locally heavy rain will be the primary hazard. Due to heavy rain, several rivers will be in flood for the next several days. Spotter information statement: spotter activation may be needed this afternoon and evening. Expected storm motion is toward the east around 40 miles per hour.

Here is a river flood statement. The flood warning is canceled for the Mackinac River near Condorville. At 8:45 a.m. Sunday, the stage was 10.5 feet. The river is expected to fall to 3.3 feet Sunday, August 23rd. Here is a river flood statement. The flood warning continues for the Spoon River at Seaville until early Tuesday afternoon. At 8:45 a.m. Sunday, the stage was 25.7 feet. The river is expected to fall below flood stage Tuesday morning and continue falling to 11.1 feet Sunday, August 23rd. Here is a river flood statement. The flood warning continues for the Spoon River at London Mills until early Tuesday afternoon. At 8:45 a.m. Sunday, the stage was 18.8 feet. The river is expected to rise to a crest of 19.0 feet this afternoon. It will then fall below flood stage Tuesday morning. Here is a river flood statement. The flood warning continues for the Illinois River near Havana until further notice. At 9:45 a.m. Sunday, the stage was 14.7 feet. The river is expected to rise to a crest of 17.0 feet Friday evening. The time is currently 2:26 p.m. Central Daylight Time. 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Now for the official National Weather Service forecast for Peoria and surrounding areas of central Illinois. Rest of today, partly sunny with a chance of showers and thunderstorms. Near steady temperature in the mid-80s. Northwest winds 5 to 10 miles an hour. Chance of rain 50%. Heat index values up to 102. Tonight, mostly cloudy with a chance of showers and thunderstorms until midnight, then partly cloudy after midnight. Lows in the mid-60s. Northwest winds 5 to 10 miles an hour. Chance of rain 40%. Monday, sunny. Highs around 80. North winds around 5 miles an hour. Monday night, partly cloudy until midnight, then becoming mostly clear. Lows in the lower 60s. Northwest winds around 5 miles an hour until midnight, becoming light and variable. Tuesday, mostly sunny. Highs in the lower 80s. Southwest winds 5 to 10 miles an hour. Tuesday night, partly cloudy until midnight, then becoming mostly cloudy. A chance of thunderstorms. A chance of showers until midnight, then showers likely after midnight. Lows in the mid-60s. Chance of rain 70%. Wednesday, mostly cloudy with a chance of showers. A chance of thunderstorms in the afternoon. Highs in the upper 70s. Chance of rain 50%. Wednesday night, mostly cloudy until midnight, then becoming partly cloudy. Lows in the lower 60s. Thursday and Thursday night, partly cloudy. Highs in the upper 70s. Lows in the upper 50s. Friday and Friday night, mostly clear. Highs in the upper 70s. Lows in the lower 60s. Saturday, mostly sunny. Highs in the upper 70s. Again, the forecast for Peoria and surrounding areas of central Illinois for the rest of today, partly sunny with a chance of showers and thunderstorms. Near steady temperature in the mid-80s. Northwest winds 5 to 10 miles an hour. Chance of rain 50%. Heat index values up to 102. At 2 p.m. in Peoria, skies were cloudy. The temperature was 85 degrees, the dew point was 73, and the relative humidity was 67%. The heat index was 91. The wind was northwest at 7 miles an hour. The pressure was 30.01 inches and falling. Around central and western Illinois, a thunderstorm was reported, with a temperature of 74 at Springfield and 75 at Lincoln. At Macomb, rain was falling, with a temperature of 76. At Pontiac, it was mostly sunny, with a temperature of 86. It was partly sunny, with a temperature of 84 at Bloomington and 85 at Lakin. It was cloudy, with a temperature of 84 at Moline, 82 at Galesburg, and 75 at Quincy. And once again at 2 p.m. in Peoria, under cloudy skies, the temperature was 85, and the heat index was 91. Looking elsewhere around the Midwest at 2 p.m., Chicago was partly sunny, and 85. Indianapolis was partly sunny, and 85.

86. St. Louis was partly sunny and 84. Kansas City was partly sunny and 83. Des Moines was partly sunny and 76. Milwaukee was partly sunny and 83. And now a discussion of hazardous weather conditions for the following counties in Illinois: Fulton, Knox, Marshall, McLean, Peoria, Stark, Tazewell, and Woodford. This hazardous weather outlook is for central Illinois and west central Illinois. For this afternoon and tonight, scattered storms will move across west central Illinois this afternoon, with additional storms possible this evening mainly east of the Illinois River. Gusty winds and locally heavy rainfall will be the primary hazards, but the overall severe weather threat is low. Due to heavy rain, several rivers are in flood. For Monday through Saturday, thunderstorm chances return Tuesday night and Wednesday. A few strong storms are possible Tuesday night northwest of the Illinois River, otherwise locally heavy rain will be a primary hazard. Flooding along the Spoon River is expected to subside by Tuesday, but will continue on the Illinois River from Havana downstream for several days. Spotter information statement: spotter activation is not anticipated through tonight. And now a discussion of hazardous weather conditions for the following county: Mason, Illinois. This hazardous weather outlook is for central Illinois, east central Illinois, and west central Illinois. For this afternoon and tonight, scattered storms will move out of west central Illinois this afternoons. Additional storms are possible this evening west of Interstate 55, spreading into eastern Illinois toward midnight. A few strong to locally severe storms are possible, with damaging winds and heavy rain the primary concerns. Due to heavy rain, several rivers in east central Illinois are in flood, and a few roads are still being impacted by high water. For Monday through Saturday, thunderstorm chances return Tuesday night and Wednesday. Locally heavy rain will be the primary hazard. Due to heavy rain, several rivers will be in flood for the next several days. Spotter information statement: spotter activation may be needed this afternoon and evening. Expected storm motion is toward the east around 40 miles per hour. The time is currently 2:32 p.m. Central Daylight Time. 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Now for the official National Weather Service forecast for Peoria and surrounding areas of central Illinois. Rest of today, partly sunny with a chance of showers and thunderstorms. Near steady temperature in the mid-80s. Northwest winds 5 to 10 miles an hour. Chance of rain 50%. Heat index values up to 102. Tonight, mostly cloudy with a chance of showers and thunderstorms until midnight, then partly cloudy after midnight. Lows in the mid-60s. Northwest winds 5 to 10 miles an hour. Chance of rain 40%. Monday, sunny. Northwest winds 5 to 10 miles an hour. Chance of rain 40%. Monday, sunny. Highs around 80. North winds around 5 miles an hour. Monday night, partly cloudy until midnight, then becoming mostly clear. Lows in the lower 60s. Northwest winds around 5 miles an hour until midnight, becoming light and variable. Tuesday, mostly sunny. Highs in the lower 80s. Southwest winds 5 to 10 miles an hour. Tuesday night, partly cloudy until midnight, then becoming mostly cloudy. A chance of thunderstorms. A chance of showers until midnight, then showers likely after midnight. Lows in the mid-60s. Chance of rain 70%. Wednesday, mostly cloudy with a chance of showers. A chance of thunderstorms in the afternoon. Highs in the upper 70s. Chance of rain 50%. Wednesday night, mostly cloudy until midnight, then becoming partly cloudy. Lows in the lower 60s. Thursday and Thursday night, partly cloudy. Highs in the upper 70s. Lows in the upper 50s. Friday and Friday night, mostly clear. Highs in the upper 70s. Lows in the lower 60s. Saturday, mostly sunny. Highs in the upper 70s. Again, the forecast for Peoria and surrounding areas of central Illinois for the rest of today: partly sunny with a chance of showers and thunderstorms. Near steady temperature in the mid-80s. Northwest winds 5 to 10 miles an hour. Chance of rain 50%. Heat index value.

values up to 102. Here is a river flood statement. The flood warning is canceled for the Mackinac River near Conderville. At 8:45 a.m. Sunday, the stage was 10.5 feet. The river is expected to fall to 3.3 feet Sunday, August 23rd. Here is a river flood statement. The flood warning continues for the Spoon River at Seaville until early Tuesday afternoon. At 8:45 a.m. Sunday, the stage was 25.7 feet. The river is expected to fall below flood stage Tuesday morning and continue falling to 11.1 feet Sunday, August 23rd. Here is a river flood statement. The flood warning continues for the Spoon River at London Mills until early Tuesday afternoon. At 8:45 a.m. Sunday, the stage was 18.8 feet. The river is expected to rise to a crest of 19.0 feet this afternoon. It will then fall below flood stage Tuesday morning. Here is a river flood statement. The flood warning continues for the Illinois River near Havana until further notice. At 9:45 a.m. Sunday, the stage was 14.7 feet. The river is expected to rise to a crest of 17.0 feet Friday evening. At 2 p.m. in Peoria, skies were cloudy. The temperature was 85 degrees, the dew point was 73, and the relative humidity was 67%. The heat index was 91. The wind was northwest at 7 miles an hour. The pressure was 30.01 inches and falling. Around central and western Illinois, a thunderstorm was reported, with a temperature of 74 at Springfield and 75 at Lincoln. At Macomb, rain was falling, with a temperature of 76. At Pontiac, it was mostly sunny, with a temperature of 86. It was partly sunny, with a temperature of 84 at Bloomington and 85 at Lacon. It was cloudy, with a temperature of 84 at Moline, 82 at Galesburg, and 75 at Quincy. And once again at 2 p.m. in Peoria, under cloudy skies, the temperature was 85, and the heat index was 91. Looking elsewhere around the Midwest at 2 p.m., Chicago was partly sunny, and 85. Indianapolis was partly sunny, and 86. St. Louis was partly sunny, and 84. Kansas City was partly sunny, and 83. Des Moines was partly sunny, and 76. Milwaukee was partly sunny, and 83. And now a discussion of hazardous weather conditions for the following counties in Illinois: Fulton, Knox, Marshall, McLean, Peoria, Stark, Tazewell, and Woodford. This hazardous weather outlook is for central Illinois and west central Illinois. For this afternoon and tonight, scattered storms will move across west central Illinois this afternoon, with additional storms possible this evening mainly east of the Illinois River. Gusty winds and locally heavy rainfall will be the primary hazards, but the overall severe weather threat is low. Due to heavy rain, several rivers are in flood. For Monday through Saturday, thunderstorm chances return Tuesday night and Wednesday. A few strong storms are possible Tuesday night northwest of the Illinois River, otherwise locally heavy rain will be a primary hazard. Flooding along the Spoon River is expected to subside by Tuesday, but will continue on the Illinois River from Havana downstream for several days. Spotter information statement: spotter activation is not anticipated through tonight. And now a discussion of hazardous weather conditions for the following county: Mason, Illinois. This hazardous weather outlook is for central Illinois, east central Illinois, and west central Illinois. For this afternoon and tonight, scattered storms will move out of west central Illinois this afternoons. Additional storms are possible this evening west of Interstate 55, spreading into eastern Illinois toward midnight. A few strong to locally severe storms are possible, with damaging winds and heavy rain the primary concerns. Due to heavy rain, several rivers in east central Illinois are in flood, and a few roads are still being impacted by high water. For Monday through Saturday, thunderstorm chances return Tuesday night and Wednesday. Locally heavy rain will be the primary hazard. Due to heavy rain, several rivers will be in flood for the next several days. Spotter information statement: spotter activation may be needed this afternoon and evening. Expected storm motion is toward the east around 40 miles per hour. The time is currently 2:39 p.m. Central Daylight Time. 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

XJ71 in Peoria. Now for the official National Weather Service forecast for Peoria and surrounding areas of central Illinois. Rest of today, partly sunny with a chance of showers and thunderstorms. Near steady temperature in the mid-80s. Northwest winds 5 to 10 miles an hour. Chance of rain 50%. Heat index values up to 102. Tonight, mostly cloudy with a chance of showers and thunderstorms until midnight, then partly cloudy after midnight. Lows in the mid-60s. Northwest winds 5 to 10 miles an hour. Chance of rain 40%. Monday, sunny. Highs around 80. North winds around 5 miles an hour. Monday night, partly cloudy until midnight, then becoming mostly clear. Lows in the lower 60s. Northwest winds around 5 miles an hour until midnight, becoming light and variable. Tuesday, mostly sunny. Highs in the lower 80s. Southwest winds 5 to 10 miles an hour. Tuesday night, partly cloudy until midnight, then becoming mostly cloudy. A chance of thunderstorms. A chance of showers until midnight, then showers likely after midnight. Lows in the mid-60s. Chance of rain 70%. Wednesday, mostly cloudy with a chance of showers. A chance of thunderstorms in the afternoon. Highs in the upper 70s. Chance of rain 50%. Wednesday night, mostly cloudy until midnight, then becoming partly cloudy. Lows in the lower 60s. Thursday and Thursday night, partly cloudy. Highs in the upper 70s. Lows in the upper 50s. Friday and Friday night, mostly clear. Highs in the upper 70s. Lows in the lower 60s. Saturday, mostly sunny. Highs in the upper 70s. Again, the forecast for Peoria and surrounding areas of central Illinois for the rest of today, partly sunny with a chance of showers and thunderstorms. Near steady temperature in the mid-80s. Northwest winds 5 to 10 miles an hour. Chance of rain 50%. Heat index values up to 102. At 2 p.m. in Peoria, skies were cloudy. The temperature was 85 degrees, the dew point was 73, and the relative humidity was 67%. The heat index was 91. The wind was northwest at 7 miles an hour. The pressure was 30.01 inches and falling. Around central and western Illinois, a thunderstorm was reported, with a temperature of 74 at Springfield and 75 at Lincoln. At Macomb, rain was falling, with a temperature of 76. At Pontiac, it was mostly sunny, with a temperature of 86. It was partly sunny, with a temperature of 84 at Bloomington and 85 at Lakin. It was cloudy, with a temperature of 84 at Moline, 82 at Galesburg, and 75 at Quincy. And once again at 2 p.m. in Peoria, under cloudy skies, the temperature was 85, and the heat index was 91. Looking elsewhere around the Midwest at 2 p.m., Chicago was partly sunny, and 85. Indianapolis was partly sunny, and 86. St. Louis was partly sunny, and 84. Kansas City was partly sunny, and 83. Des Moines was partly sunny, and 76. Milwaukee was partly sunny, and 83. And now a discussion of hazardous weather conditions for the following counties in Illinois: Fulton, Knox, Marshall, McLean, Peoria, Stark, Tazewell, and Woodford. This hazardous weather outlook is for central Illinois and west central Illinois. For this afternoon and tonight, scattered storms will move across west central Illinois this afternoon, with additional storms possible this evening mainly east of the Illinois River. Gusty winds and locally heavy rainfall will be the primary hazards, but the overall severe weather threat is low. Due to heavy rain, several rivers are in flood. For Monday through Saturday, thunderstorm chances return Tuesday night and Wednesday. A few strong storms are possible Tuesday night northwest of the Illinois River, otherwise locally heavy rain will be a primary hazard. Flooding along the Spoon River is expected to subside by Tuesday, but will continue on the Illinois River from Havana downstream for several days. Spotter information statement: spotter activation is not anticipated through tonight. And now a discussion of hazardous weather conditions for the following county: Mason, Illinois. This hazardous weather outlook is for central Illinois, east central Illinois,

west central Illinois. For this afternoon and tonight, scattered storms will move out of west central Illinois this afternoon. Additional storms are possible this evening west of Interstate 55, spreading into eastern Illinois toward midnight. A few strong to locally severe storms are possible, with damaging winds and heavy rain the primary concerns. Due to heavy rain, several rivers in east central Illinois are in flood, and a few roads are still being impacted by high water. For Monday through Saturday, thunderstorm chances return Tuesday night and Wednesday. Locally heavy rain will be the primary hazard. Due to heavy rain, several rivers will be in flood for the next several days. Spotter information statement. Spotter activation may be needed this afternoon and evening. Expected storm motion is toward the east around 40 miles per hour. Here is a river flood statement. The flood warning is canceled for the Mackinac River near Conderville. At 8:45 a.m. Sunday, the stage was 10.5 feet. The river is expected to fall to 3.3 feet Sunday, August 23rd. Here is a river flood statement. The flood warning continues for the Spoon River at Seaville until early Tuesday afternoon. At 8:45 a.m. Sunday, the stage was 25.7 feet. The river is expected to fall below flood stage Tuesday morning and continue falling to 11.1 feet Sunday, August 23rd. Here is a river flood statement. The flood warning continues for the Spoon River at London Mills until early Tuesday afternoon. At 8:45 a.m. Sunday, the stage was 18.8 feet. The river is expected to rise to a crest of 19.0 feet this afternoon. It will then fall below flood stage Tuesday morning. Here is a river flood statement. The flood warning continues for the Illinois River near Havana until further notice. At 9:45 a.m. Sunday, the stage was 14.7 feet. The river is expected to rise to a crest of 17.0 feet Friday evening. The time is currently 2:47 p.m. Central Daylight Time. 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Now for the official National Weather Service forecast for Peoria and surrounding areas of central Illinois. Rest of today, partly sunny with a chance of showers and thunderstorms. Near steady temperature in the mid-80s. Northwest winds 5 to 10 miles an hour. Chance of rain 50%. Heat index values up to 102. Tonight, mostly cloudy with a chance of showers and thunderstorms until midnight, then partly cloudy after midnight. Lows in the mid-60s. Northwest winds 5 to 10 miles an hour. Chance of rain 40%. Monday, sunny. Highs around 80. North winds around 5 miles an hour. Monday night, partly cloudy until midnight, then becoming mostly clear. Lows in the lower 60s. Northwest winds around 5 miles an hour until midnight, becoming light and variable. Tuesday, mostly sunny. Highs in the lower 80s. Southwest winds 5 to 10 miles an hour. Tuesday night, partly cloudy until midnight, then becoming mostly cloudy. A chance of thunderstorms. A chance of showers until midnight, then showers likely after midnight. Lows in the mid-60s. Chance of rain 70%. Wednesday, mostly cloudy with a chance of showers. A chance of thunderstorms in the afternoon. Highs in the upper 70s. Chance of rain 50%. Wednesday night, mostly cloudy until midnight, then becoming partly cloudy. Lows in the lower 60s. Thursday and Thursday night, partly cloudy. Highs in the upper 70s. Lows in the upper 50s. Friday and Friday night, mostly clear. Highs in the upper 70s. Lows in the lower 60s. Saturday, mostly sunny. Highs in the upper 70s. Again, the forecast for Peoria and surrounding areas of central Illinois for the rest of today, partly sunny with a chance of showers and thunderstorms. Near steady temperature in the mid-80s. Northwest winds 5 to 10 miles an hour. Chance of rain 50%. Heat index values up to 102. At 2 p.m. in Peoria, skies were cloudy. The temperature was 85 degrees, the dew point was 73, and the relative humidity was 67%. The heat index was 91.
The wind was northwest at 7 miles an hour. The pressure was 30.01 inches and falling. Around central and western Illinois, a thunderstorm was reported, with a temperature of 74 at Springfield and 75 at Lincoln. At Macomb, rain was falling, with a temperature of 76. At Pontiac, it was mostly sunny, with a temperature of 86. It was partly sunny, with a temperature of 84 at Bloomington and 85 at Lincoln. It was cloudy, with a temperature of 84 at Moline, 82 at Galesburg, and 75 at Quincy. And once again at 2 p.m. in Peoria, under cloudy skies, the temperature was 85, and the heat index was 91. Looking elsewhere around the Midwest at 2 p.m., Chicago was partly sunny, and 85. Indianapolis was partly sunny, and 86. St. Louis was partly sunny, and 84. Kansas City was partly sunny, and 83. Des Moines was partly sunny, and 76. Milwaukee was partly sunny, and 83. And now a discussion of hazardous weather conditions for the following counties in Illinois: Fulton, Knox, Marshall, McLean, Peoria, Stark, Tazewell, and Woodford. This hazardous weather outlook is for central Illinois and west central Illinois. For this afternoon and tonight, scattered storms will move across west central Illinois this afternoon, with additional storms possible this evening mainly east of the Illinois River. Gusty winds and locally heavy rainfall will be the primary hazards, but the overall severe weather threat is low. Due to heavy rain, several rivers are in flood. For Monday through Saturday, thunderstorm chances return Tuesday night and Wednesday. A few strong storms are possible Tuesday night northwest of the Illinois River, otherwise locally heavy rain will be a primary hazard. Flooding along the Spoon River is expected to subside by Tuesday, but will continue on the Illinois River from Havana downstream for several days. Spotter information statement: spotter activation is not anticipated through tonight. And now a discussion of hazardous weather conditions for the following county: Mason, Illinois. This hazardous weather outlook is for central Illinois, east central Illinois, and west central Illinois. For this afternoon and tonight, scattered storms will move out of west central Illinois this afternoon. Additional storms are possible this evening west of Interstate 55, spreading into eastern Illinois toward midnight. A few strong to locally severe storms are possible, with damaging winds and heavy rain the primary concerns. Due to heavy rain, several rivers in east central Illinois are in flood, and a few roads are still being impacted by high water. For Monday through Saturday, thunderstorm chances return Tuesday night and Wednesday. Locally heavy rain will be the primary hazard. Due to heavy rain, several rivers will be in flood for the next several days. Spotter information statement: spotter activation may be needed this afternoon and evening. Expected storm motion is toward the east around 40 miles per hour. The time is currently 2:53 p.m. Central Daylight Time. 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Now for the official National Weather Service forecast for Peoria and surrounding areas of central Illinois. Rest of today, partly sunny with a chance of showers and thunderstorms. Near steady temperature in the mid-80s. Northwest winds 5 to 10 miles an hour. Chance of rain 50%. Heat index values up to 102. Tonight, mostly cloudy with a chance of showers and thunderstorms until midnight, then partly cloudy after midnight. Lows in the mid-60s. Northwest winds 5 to 10 miles an hour. Chance of rain 40%. Monday, sunny. Highs around 80. North winds around 5 miles an hour. Monday night, partly cloudy until midnight, then becoming mostly clear. Lows in the lower 60s. Northwest winds around 5 miles an hour until midnight, becoming light and variable. Tuesday, mostly sunny. Highs in the lower 80s. Southwest winds 5 to 10 miles an hour. Tuesday night, partly cloudy until midnight, then becoming mostly cloudy. A chance of thunderstorms. A chance of showers until midnight, then showers likely after midnight. Lows in the mid-60s. Chance of rain 70%. Wednesday, mostly cloudy with a chance of showers. A chance of thunderstorms in the afternoon. Highs in the upper 70s. Chance of rain 50%.
Wednesday night, mostly cloudy.

The river is expected to fall to 3.3 feet Sunday, August 23rd. Here is a river flood statement. The flood warning continues for the Spoon River at Seaville until early Tuesday afternoon. At 8:45 a.m. Sunday, the stage was 25.7 feet. The river is expected to fall below flood stage Tuesday morning and continue falling to 11.1 feet Sunday, August 23rd. Here is a river flood statement. The flood warning continues for the Spoon River at London Mills until early Tuesday afternoon. At 8:45 a.m. Sunday, the stage was 18.8 feet. The river is expected to rise to a crest of 19.0 feet this afternoon. It will then fall below flood stage Tuesday morning. Here is a river flood statement. The flood warning continues for the Illinois River near Havana until further notice. At 9:45 a.m. Sunday, the stage was 14.7 feet. The river is expected to rise to a crest of 17.0 feet Friday evening. At 2 p.m. in Peoria, skies were cloudy. The temperature was 85 degrees, the dew point was 73, and the relative humidity was 67%. The heat index was 91. The wind was northwest at 7 miles an hour. The pressure was 30.01 inches and falling. Around central and western Illinois, a thunderstorm was reported, with a temperature of 74 at Springfield and 75 at Lincoln. At Macomb, rain was falling, with a temperature of 76. At Pontiac, it was mostly sunny, with a temperature of 86. It was partly sunny, with a temperature of 84 at Bloomington and 85 at Lakin. It was cloudy, with a temperature of 84 at Moline, 82 at Galesburg, and 75 at Quincy. And once again at 2 p.m. in Peoria, under cloudy skies, the temperature was 85, and the heat index was 91. Looking elsewhere around the Midwest at 2 p.m., Chicago was partly sunny, and 85. Indianapolis was partly sunny, and 86. St. Louis was partly sunny, and 84. Kansas City was partly sunny, and 83. Des Moines was partly sunny, and 76. Milwaukee was partly sunny, and 83. And now a discussion of hazardous weather conditions for the following counties in Illinois: Fulton, Knox, Marshall, McLean, Peoria, Stark, Tazewell, and Woodford. This hazardous weather outlook is for central Illinois and west central Illinois. For this afternoon and tonight, scattered storms will move across west central Illinois this afternoon, with additional storms possible this evening mainly east of the Illinois River. Gusty winds and locally heavy rainfall will be the primary hazards, but the overall severe weather threat is low. Due to heavy rain, several rivers are in flood. For Monday through Saturday, thunderstorm chances return Tuesday night and Wednesday. A few strong storms are possible Tuesday night northwest of the Illinois River, otherwise locally heavy rain will be a primary hazard. Flooding along the Spoon River is expected to subside by Tuesday, but will continue on the Illinois River from Havana downstream for several days. Spotter information statement: spotter activation is not anticipated through tonight. And now a discussion of hazardous weather conditions for the following county: Mason, Illinois. This hazardous weather outlook is for central Illinois, east central Illinois, and west central Illinois. For this afternoon and tonight, scattered storms will move out of west central Illinois this afternoons. Additional storms are possible this evening west of Interstate 55, spreading into eastern Illinois toward midnight. A few strong to locally severe storms are possible, with damaging winds and heavy rain the primary concerns. Due to heavy rain, several rivers in east central Illinois are in flood, and a few roads are still being impacted by high water. For Monday through Saturday, thunderstorm chances return Tuesday night and Wednesday. Locally heavy rain will be the primary hazard. Due to heavy rain, several rivers will be in flood for the next several days. Spotter information statement: spotter activation may be needed this afternoon and evening. Expected storm motion is toward the east around 40 miles per hour. And now a discussion of hazardous weather conditions for the following counties in Illinois: Fulton, Knox, Marshall, Mason, McLean, Peoria, Stark, Tazewell, and Woodford. This hazardous weather outlook is for central Illinois and west central Illinois. For tonight, additional storms are possible this evening mainly east of the Illinois River,

Gusty winds and locally heavy rainfall will be the primary hazards, but the overall severe weather threat is low. Due to heavy rain, several rivers are in flood. For Monday through Saturday, thunderstorm chances return Tuesday night and Wednesday. A few strong storms are possible Tuesday night northwest of the Illinois River, otherwise locally heavy rain will be a primary hazard. Flooding along the Spoon River is expected to subside by Tuesday, but will continue on the Illinois River from Havana downstream for several days. Spotter information statement, spotter activation is not anticipated tonight. The time is currently 3:01 p.m. Central Daylight Time. 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Now for the official National Weather Service forecast for Peoria and surrounding areas of central Illinois. Rest of today, partly sunny with a chance of showers and thunderstorms. Near steady temperature in the mid-80s. Northwest winds 5 to 10 miles an hour. Chance of rain 50%. Heat index values up to 102. Tonight, mostly cloudy with a chance of showers and thunderstorms until midnight, then partly cloudy after midnight. Lows in the mid-60s. Northwest winds 5 to 10 miles an hour. Chance of rain 40%. Monday, sunny. Highs around 80. North winds around 5 miles an hour. Monday night, partly cloudy until midnight, then becoming mostly clear. Lows in the lower 60s. Northwest winds around 5 miles an hour until midnight, becoming light and variable. Tuesday, mostly sunny. Highs in the lower 80s. Southwest winds 5 to 10 miles an hour. Tuesday night, partly cloudy until midnight, then becoming mostly cloudy. A chance of thunderstorms. A chance of showers until midnight, then showers likely after midnight. Lows in the mid-60s. Chance of rain 70%. Wednesday, mostly cloudy with a chance of showers. A chance of thunderstorms in the afternoon. Highs in the upper 70s. Chance of rain 50%. Wednesday night, mostly cloudy until midnight, then becoming partly cloudy. Lows in the lower 60s. Thursday and Thursday night, partly cloudy. Highs in the upper 70s. Lows in the upper 50s. Friday and Friday night, mostly clear. Highs in the upper 70s. Lows in the lower 60s. Saturday, mostly sunny. Highs in the upper 70s. Again, the forecast for Peoria and surrounding areas of central Illinois for the rest of today, partly sunny with a chance of showers and thunderstorms. Near steady temperature in the mid-80s. Northwest winds 5 to 10 miles an hour. Chance of rain 50%. Heat index values up to 102. At 3 p.m. in Peoria, light rain was falling. The temperature was 81 degrees. The dew point was 75, and the relative humidity was 82%. The heat index was 87. The wind was variable at 6 miles an hour. The pressure was 29.93 inches and falling. Around central and western Illinois, at Lincoln, a thunderstorm was reported, with a temperature of 75. It was partly sunny, with a temperature of 78 at Bloomington, and 85 at Lincoln. It was cloudy, with a temperature of 82 at Moline, 77 at Macomb, 79 at Quincy, and 74 at Springfield. And once again at 3 p.m. in Peoria, with light rain, the temperature was 81, and the heat index was 87. And now a discussion of hazardous weather conditions for the following counties in Illinois: Fulton, Knox, Marshall, McLean, Peoria, Stark, Tazewell, and Woodford. This hazardous weather outlook is for central Illinois and west central Illinois. For this afternoon and tonight, scattered storms will move across west central Illinois this afternoon, with additional storms possible this evening mainly east of the Illinois River. Gusty winds and locally heavy rainfall will be the primary hazards, but the overall severe weather threat is low. Due to heavy rain, several rivers are in flood. For Monday through Saturday, thunderstorm chances return Tuesday night and Wednesday. A few strong storms are possible Tuesday night northwest of the Illinois River, otherwise locally heavy rain will be a primary hazard. Flooding along the Spoon River is expected to subside by Tuesday, but will continue on the Illinois River from Havana downstream for several days. Spotter information statement, spotter activation is not anticipated through tonight.

Here is a river flood statement. The flood warning is canceled for the Mackinac River near Con d'Urville. At 8:45 a.m. Sunday, the stage was 10.5 feet. The river is expected to fall to 3.3 feet Sunday, August 23rd. Here is a river flood statement. The flood warning continues for the Spoon River at Seaville until early Tuesday afternoon. At 8:45 a.m. Sunday, the stage was 25.7 feet. The river is expected to fall below flood stage Tuesday morning and continue falling to 11.1 feet Sunday, August 23rd. Here is a river flood statement. The flood warning continues for the Spoon River at London Mills until early Tuesday afternoon. At 8:45 a.m. Sunday, the stage was 18.8 feet. The river is expected to rise to a crest of 19.0 feet this afternoon. It will then fall below flood stage Tuesday morning. Here is a river flood statement. The flood warning continues for the Illinois River near Havana until further notice. At 9:45 a.m. Sunday, the stage was 14.7 feet. The river is expected to rise to a crest of 17.0 feet Friday evening. And now a discussion of hazardous weather conditions for the following county, Mason, Illinois. This hazardous weather outlook is for Central Illinois, East Central Illinois, and West Central Illinois. For this afternoon and tonight, scattered storms will move out of West Central Illinois this afternoons. Additional storms are possible this evening west of Interstate 55, spreading into eastern Illinois toward midnight. A few strong to locally severe storms are possible, with damaging winds and heavy rain the primary concerns. Due to heavy rain, several rivers in east central Illinois are in flood, and a few roads are still being impacted by high water. For Monday through Saturday, thunderstorm chances return Tuesday night and Wednesday. Locally heavy rain will be the primary hazard. Due to heavy rain, several rivers will be in flood for the next several days. Spotter information statement. Spotter activation may be needed this afternoon and evening. Expected storm motion is toward the east around 40 miles per hour. And now a discussion of hazardous weather conditions for the following counties in Illinois: Fulton, Knox, Marshall, Mason, McLean, Peoria, Stark, Tazewell, and Woodford. This hazardous weather outlook is for Central Illinois and West Central Illinois. For tonight, additional storms are possible this evening mainly east of the Illinois River. Gusty winds and locally heavy rainfall will be the primary hazards, but the overall severe weather threat is low. Due to heavy rain, several rivers are in flood. For Monday through Saturday, thunderstorm chances return Tuesday night and Wednesday. A few strong storms are possible Tuesday night northwest of the Illinois River, otherwise locally heavy rain will be a primary hazard. Flooding along the Spoon River is expected to subside by Tuesday, but will continue on the Illinois River from Havana downstream for several days. Spotter information statement. Spotter activation is not anticipated tonight. The time is currently 3:09 p.m. Central Daylight Time. 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Now for the official National Weather Service forecast for Peoria and surrounding areas of Central Illinois. Rest of today, partly sunny with a chance of showers and thunderstorms. Near steady temperature in the mid-80s. Northwest winds 5 to 10 miles an hour. Chance of rain 50%. Heat index values up to 102. Tonight, mostly cloudy with a chance of showers and thunderstorms until midnight, then partly cloudy after midnight. Lows in the mid-60s. Northwest winds 5 to 10 miles an hour. Chance of rain 40%. Monday, sunny. Highs around 80. North winds around 5 miles an hour. Monday night, partly cloudy until midnight, then becoming mostly clear. Lows in the lower 60s. Northwest winds around 5 miles an hour until midnight, becoming light and variable. Tuesday, mostly sunny. Highs in the lower 80s. Southwest winds 5 to 10 miles an hour. Tuesday night, partly cloudy until midnight, then becoming mostly cloudy. A chance of thunderstorms. A chance of showers until midnight, then showers likely after midnight. Lows in the mid-60s. Chance of rain 70%. Wednesday, mostly cloudy with a chance of showers.

Chance of thunderstorms in the afternoon. Highs in the upper 70s. Chance of rain 50%. Wednesday night, mostly cloudy until midnight, then becoming partly cloudy. Lows in the lower 60s. Thursday and Thursday night, partly cloudy. Highs in the upper 70s. Lows in the upper 50s. Friday and Friday night, mostly clear. Highs in the upper 70s. Lows in the lower 60s. Saturday, mostly sunny. Highs in the upper 70s. Again, the forecast for Peoria and surrounding areas of central Illinois for the rest of today, partly sunny with a chance of showers and thunderstorms. Near steady temperature in the mid-80s. Northwest winds 5 to 10 miles an hour. Chance of rain 50%. Heat index values up to 102. At 3 p.m. in Peoria, light rain was falling. The temperature was 81 degrees, the dew point was 75, and the relative humidity was 82%. The heat index was 87. The wind was variable at 6 miles an hour. The pressure was 29.93 inches and falling. Around central and western Illinois, at Lincoln, a thunderstorm was reported, with a temperature of 75. It was mostly sunny, with a temperature of 78 at Bloomington, 85 at Lincoln, and 87 at Pontiac. It was partly sunny, with a temperature of 82 at Moline, 82 at Galesburg, 77 at Macomb, 79 at Quincy, and 74 at Springfield. And once again at 3 p.m. in Peoria, with light rain, the temperature was 81, and the heat index was 87. Looking elsewhere around the Midwest at 3 p.m., Chicago was partly sunny, and 85. Indianapolis was partly sunny, and 88. St. Louis was partly sunny, and 87. Kansas City was partly sunny, and 82. Des Moines was partly sunny, and 76. Milwaukee was partly sunny, and 86. 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The station serves the following counties: Fulton, Knox, Marshall, Mason, McLean, Peoria, Stark, Tazewell, and Woodford. WXJ71 is part of the All Hazards Network of NOAA Weather Radio. And now a discussion of hazardous weather conditions for the following counties in Illinois: Fulton, Knox, Marshall, McLean, Peoria, Stark, Tazewell, and Woodford. This hazardous weather outlook is for central Illinois and west central Illinois. For this afternoon and tonight, scattered storms will move across west central Illinois this afternoon, with additional storms possible this evening mainly east of the Illinois River. Gusty winds and locally heavy rainfall will be the primary hazards, but the overall severe weather threat is low. Due to heavy rain, several rivers are in flood. For Monday through Saturday, thunderstorm chances return Tuesday night and Wednesday. A few strong storms are possible Tuesday night northwest of the Illinois River, otherwise locally heavy rain will be a primary hazard. Flooding along the Spoon River is expected to subside by Tuesday, but will continue on the Illinois River from Havana downstream for several days. Spotter information statement: spotter activation is not anticipated through tonight. And now a discussion of hazardous weather conditions for the following county: Mason, Illinois. This hazardous weather outlook is for central Illinois, east central Illinois, and west central Illinois. For this afternoon and tonight, scattered storms will move out of west central Illinois this afternoons. Additional storms are possible this evening west of Interstate 55, spreading into eastern Illinois toward midnight. A few strong to locally severe storms are possible, with damaging winds and heavy rain the primary concerns. Due to heavy rain, several rivers in east central Illinois are in flood, and a few roads are still being impacted by high water. For Monday through Saturday, thunderstorm chances return Tuesday night and Wednesday. Locally heavy rain will be the primary hazard. Due to heavy rain, several rivers will be in flood for the next several days. Spotter information statement: spotter activation may be needed this afternoon and evening. Expected storm motion is toward the east around 40 miles per hour. Here is a river flood statement. The flood warning is canceled for the Mackinac River.

River near Con Derville. At 8:45 a.m. Sunday, the stage was 10.5 feet. The river is expected to fall to 3.3 feet Sunday, August 23rd. Here is a river flood statement. The flood warning continues for the Spoon River at Seaville until early Tuesday afternoon. At 8:45 a.m. Sunday, the stage was 25.7 feet. The river is expected to fall below flood stage Tuesday morning and continue falling to 11.1 feet Sunday, August 23rd. Here is a river flood statement. The flood warning continues for the Spoon River at London Mills until early Tuesday afternoon. At 8:45 a.m. Sunday, the stage was 18.8 feet. The river is expected to rise to a crest of 19.0 feet this afternoon. It will then fall below flood stage Tuesday morning. Here is a river flood statement. The flood warning continues for the Illinois River near Havana until further notice. At 9:45 a.m. Sunday, the stage was 14.7 feet. The river is expected to rise to a crest of 17.0 feet Friday evening. And now a discussion of hazardous weather conditions for the following counties in Illinois: Fulton, Knox, Marshall, Mason, McLean, Peoria, Stark, Tazewell, and Woodford. This hazardous weather outlook is for central Illinois and west central Illinois. For tonight, additional storms are possible this evening mainly east of the Illinois River. Gusty winds and locally heavy rainfall will be the primary hazards, but the overall severe weather threat is low. Due to heavy rain, several rivers are in flood. For Monday through Saturday, thunderstorm chances return Tuesday night and Wednesday. A few strong storms are possible Tuesday night northwest of the Illinois River, otherwise locally heavy rain will be a primary hazard. Flooding along the Spoon River is expected to subside by Tuesday, but will continue on the Illinois River from Havana downstream for several days. Spotter information statement: spotter activation is not anticipated tonight. The time is currently 3:18 p.m. Central Daylight Time. 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Now for the official National Weather Service forecast for Peoria and surrounding areas of central Illinois. Rest of today, partly sunny with a chance of showers and thunderstorms. Near steady temperature in the mid-80s. Northwest winds 5 to 10 miles an hour. Chance of rain 50%. Heat index values up to 102. Tonight, mostly cloudy with a chance of showers and thunderstorms until midnight, then partly cloudy after midnight. Lows in the mid-60s. Northwest winds 5 to 10 miles an hour. Chance of rain 40%. Monday, sunny. Highs around 80. North winds around 5 miles an hour. Monday night, partly cloudy until midnight, then becoming mostly clear. Lows in the lower 60s. Northwest winds around 5 miles an hour until midnight, becoming light and variable. Tuesday, mostly sunny. Highs in the lower 80s. Southwest winds 5 to 10 miles an hour. Tuesday night, partly cloudy until midnight, then becoming mostly cloudy. A chance of thunderstorms. A chance of showers until midnight, then showers likely after midnight. Lows in the mid-60s. Chance of rain 70%. Wednesday, mostly cloudy with a chance of showers. A chance of thunderstorms in the afternoon. Highs in the upper 70s. Chance of rain 50%. Wednesday night, mostly cloudy until midnight, then becoming partly cloudy. Lows in the lower 60s. Thursday and Thursday night, partly cloudy. Highs in the upper 70s. Lows in the upper 50s. Friday and Friday night, mostly clear. Highs in the upper 70s. Lows in the lower 60s. Saturday, mostly sunny. Highs in the upper 70s. Again, the forecast for Peoria and surrounding areas of central Illinois for the rest of today: partly sunny with a chance of showers and thunderstorms. Near steady temperature in the mid-80s. Northwest winds 5 to 10 miles an hour. Chance of rain 50%. Heat index values up to 102. At 3 p.m. in Peoria, light rain was falling. The temperature was 81 degrees. The dew point was 75, and the relative humidity was 82%. The heat index was 87. The wind was very

at 6 miles an hour. The pressure was 29.93 inches and falling. Around central and western Illinois, at Lincoln, a thunderstorm was reported, with a temperature of 75. It was mostly sunny, with a temperature of 78 at Bloomington, 85 at Lincoln, and 87 at Pontiac. It was partly sunny, with a temperature of 82 at Moline, 82 at Galesburg, 77 at Macomb, 79 at Quincy, and 74 at Springfield. And once again at 3 p.m. in Peoria, with light rain, the temperature was 81, and the heat index was 87. At 3 p.m. in Peoria, light rain was falling. The temperature was 81 degrees, the dew point was 75, and the relative humidity was 82%. The heat index was 87. The wind was variable at 6 miles an hour. The pressure was 29.93 inches and falling. Around central and western Illinois, rain was falling, with a temperature of 79 at Bloomington and 75 at Lincoln. It was partly sunny, with a temperature of 79 at Quincy and 87 at Pontiac. It was cloudy, with a temperature of 82 at Moline, 82 at Galesburg, 85 at Lincoln, 77 at Macomb, and 74 at Springfield. And once again at 3 p.m. in Peoria, with light rain, the temperature was 81, and the heat index was 87. Looking elsewhere around the Midwest at 3 p.m., Chicago was partly sunny, and 85. Indianapolis was partly sunny, and 88. St. Louis was partly sunny, and 87. Kansas City was partly sunny, and 82. Des Moines was partly sunny, and 76. Milwaukee was partly sunny, and 86. And now a discussion of hazardous weather conditions for the following counties in Illinois: Fulton, Knox, Marshall, McLean, Peoria, Stark, Tazewell, and Woodford. This hazardous weather outlook is for central Illinois and west central Illinois. For this afternoon and tonight, scattered storms will move across west central Illinois this afternoon, with additional storms possible this evening mainly east of the Illinois River. Gusty winds and locally heavy rainfall will be the primary hazards, but the overall severe weather threat is low. Due to heavy rain, several rivers are in flood. For Monday through Saturday, thunderstorm chances return Tuesday night and Wednesday. A few strong storms are possible Tuesday night northwest of the Illinois River, otherwise locally heavy rain will be a primary hazard. Flooding along the Spoon River is expected to subside by Tuesday, but will continue on the Illinois River from Havana downstream for several days. Spotter information statement: spotter activation is not anticipated through tonight. And now a discussion of hazardous weather conditions for the following county: Mason, Illinois. This hazardous weather outlook is for central Illinois, east central Illinois, and west central Illinois. For this afternoon and tonight, scattered storms will move out of west central Illinois this afternoons. Additional storms are possible this evening west of Interstate 55, spreading into eastern Illinois toward midnight. A few strong to locally severe storms are possible, with damaging winds and heavy rain the primary concerns. Due to heavy rain, several rivers in east central Illinois are in flood, and a few roads are still being impacted by high water. For Monday through Saturday, thunderstorm chances return Tuesday night and Wednesday. Locally heavy rain will be the primary hazard. Due to heavy rain, several rivers will be in flood for the next several days. Spotter information statement: spotter activation may be needed this afternoon and evening. Expected storm motion is toward the east around 40 miles per hour. And now a discussion of hazardous weather conditions for the following counties in Illinois: Fulton, Knox, Marshall, Mason, McLean, Peoria, Stark, Tazewell, and Woodford. This hazardous weather outlook is for central Illinois and west central Illinois. For tonight, additional storms are possible this evening mainly east of the Illinois River. Gusty winds and locally heavy rainfall will be the primary hazards, but the overall severe weather threat is low. Due to heavy rain, several rivers are in flood. For Monday through Saturday, thunderstorm chances return Tuesday night and Wednesday. A few strong storms are possible Tuesday night northwest of the Illinois River, otherwise locally heavy rain will be a primary hazard. Flooding along the Spoon River is expected to subside by Tuesday, but will continue on the Illinois River from Havana downstream for several days. Spotter information statement: spotter activation is not anticipated tonight. Here is a

the flood statement. The flood warning is canceled for the Mackinac River near Con d'Urville. At 8:45 a.m. Sunday, the stage was 10.5 feet. The river is expected to fall to 3.3 feet Sunday, August 23rd. Here is a river flood statement. The flood warning continues for the Spoon River at Seaville until early Tuesday afternoon. At 8:45 a.m. Sunday, the stage was 25.7 feet. The river is expected to fall below flood stage Tuesday morning and continue falling to 11.1 feet Sunday, August 23rd. Here is a river flood statement. The flood warning continues for the Spoon River at London Mills until early Tuesday afternoon. At 8:45 a.m. Sunday, the stage was 18.8 feet. The river is expected to rise to a crest of 19.0 feet this afternoon. It will then fall below flood stage Tuesday morning. Here is a river flood statement. The flood warning continues for the Illinois River near Havana until further notice. At 9:45 a.m. Sunday, the stage was 14.7 feet. The river is expected to rise to a crest of 17.0 feet Friday evening. The time is currently 3:27 p.m. Central Daylight Time. 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Now for the official National Weather Service forecast for Peoria and surrounding areas of central Illinois. Rest of today, partly sunny with a chance of showers and thunderstorms. Near steady temperature in the mid-80s. Northwest winds 5 to 10 miles an hour. Chance of rain 50%. Heat index values up to 102. Tonight, mostly cloudy with a chance of showers and thunderstorms until midnight, then partly cloudy after midnight. Lows in the mid-60s. Northwest winds 5 to 10 miles an hour. Chance of rain 40%. Monday, sunny. Highs around 80. North winds around 5 miles an hour. Monday night, partly cloudy until midnight, then becoming mostly clear. Lows in the lower 60s. Northwest winds around 5 miles an hour until midnight, becoming light and variable. Tuesday, mostly sunny. Highs in the lower 80s. Southwest winds 5 to 10 miles an hour. Tuesday night, partly cloudy until midnight, then becoming mostly cloudy. A chance of thunderstorms. A chance of showers until midnight, then showers likely after midnight. Lows in the mid-60s. Chance of rain 70%. Wednesday, mostly cloudy with a chance of showers. A chance of thunderstorms in the afternoon. Highs in the upper 70s. Chance of rain 50%. Wednesday night, mostly cloudy until midnight, then becoming partly cloudy. Lows in the lower 60s. Thursday and Thursday night, partly cloudy. Highs in the upper 70s. Lows in the upper 50s. Friday and Friday night, mostly clear. Highs in the upper 70s. Lows in the lower 60s. Saturday, mostly sunny. Highs in the upper 70s. Again, the forecast for Peoria and surrounding areas of central Illinois for the rest of today, partly sunny with a chance of showers and thunderstorms. Near steady temperature in the mid-80s. Northwest winds 5 to 10 miles an hour. Chance of rain 50%. Heat index values up to 102. At 3 p.m. in Peoria, light rain was falling. The temperature was 81 degrees, the dew point was 75, and the relative humidity was 82%. The heat index was 87. The wind was variable at 6 miles an hour. The pressure was 29.93 inches and falling. Around central and western Illinois, rain was falling, with a temperature of 79 at Bloomington and 75 at Lincoln. It was partly sunny, with a temperature of 79 at Quincy and 87 at Pontiac. It was cloudy, with a temperature of 82 at Moline, 82 at Galesburg, 85 at Lakin, 77 at Macomb, and 74 at Springfield. And once again at 3 p.m. in Peoria, with light rain, the temperature was 81, and the heat index was 87. Looking elsewhere around the Midwest at 3 p.m., Chicago was partly sunny, and 85. Indianapolis was partly sunny, and 88. St. Louis was partly sunny, and 87. Kansas City was partly sunny, and 82. Des Moines was

partly sunny and 76. Milwaukee was partly sunny and 86. And now a discussion of hazardous weather conditions for the following counties in Illinois: Fulton, Knox, Marshall, McLean, Peoria, Stark, Tazewell, and Woodford. This hazardous weather outlook is for central Illinois and west central Illinois. For this afternoon and tonight, scattered storms will move across west central Illinois this afternoon, with additional storms possible this evening mainly east of the Illinois River. Gusty winds and locally heavy rainfall will be the primary hazards, but the overall severe weather threat is low. Due to heavy rain, several rivers are in flood. For Monday through Saturday, thunderstorm chances return Tuesday night and Wednesday. A few strong storms are possible Tuesday night northwest of the Illinois River, otherwise locally heavy rain will be a primary hazard. Flooding along the Spoon River is expected to subside by Tuesday, but will continue on the Illinois River from Havana downstream for several days. Spotter information statement: spotter activation is not anticipated through tonight. And now a discussion of hazardous weather conditions for the following county: Mason, Illinois. This hazardous weather outlook is for central Illinois, east central Illinois, and west central Illinois. For this afternoon and tonight, scattered storms will move out of west central Illinois this afternoon. Additional storms are possible this evening west of Interstate 55, spreading into eastern Illinois toward midnight. A few strong to locally severe storms are possible, with damaging winds and heavy rain the primary concerns. Due to heavy rain, several rivers in east central Illinois are in flood, and a few roads are still being impacted by high water. For Monday through Saturday, thunderstorm chances return Tuesday night and Wednesday. Locally heavy rain will be the primary hazard. Due to heavy rain, several rivers will be in flood for the next several days. Spotter information statement: spotter activation may be needed this afternoon and evening. Expected storm motion is toward the east around 40 miles per hour. And now a discussion of hazardous weather conditions for the following counties in Illinois: Fulton, Knox, Marshall, Mason, McLean, Peoria, Stark, Tazewell, and Wood miles per hour. And now a discussion of hazardous weather conditions for the following counties in Illinois: Fulton, Knox, Marshall, Mason, McLean, Peoria, Stark, Tazewell, and Woodford. This hazardous weather outlook is for central Illinois and west central Illinois. For tonight, additional storms are possible this evening mainly east of the Illinois River. Gusty winds and locally heavy rainfall will be the primary hazards, but the overall severe weather threat is low. Due to heavy rain, several rivers are in flood. For Monday through Saturday, thunderstorm chances return Tuesday night and Wednesday. A few strong storms are possible Tuesday night northwest of the Illinois River, otherwise locally heavy rain will be a primary hazard. Flooding along the Spoon River is expected to subside by Tuesday, but will continue on the Illinois River from Havana downstream for several days. Spotter information statement: spotter activation is not anticipated tonight. The time is currently 3:34 p.m. Central Daylight Time. 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Now for the official National Weather Service forecast for Peoria and surrounding areas of central Illinois. Rest of today, partly sunny with a chance of showers and thunderstorms. Near steady temperature in the mid-80s. Northwest winds 5 to 10 miles an hour. Chance of rain 50%. Heat index values up to 102. Tonight, mostly cloudy with a chance of showers and thunderstorms until midnight, then partly cloudy after midnight. Lows in the mid-60s. Northwest winds 5 to 10 miles an hour. Chance of rain 40%. Monday, sunny. Highs around 80. North winds around 5 miles an hour. Monday night, partly cloudy until midnight, then becoming mostly clear. Lows in the lower 60s. Northwest winds around 5 miles an hour until midnight, becoming light and variable. Tuesday, mostly sunny. Highs in the lower 80s. Southwest winds 5 to 10 miles an hour. Tuesday night, partly cloudy until midnight, then becoming mostly cloudy. A chance of thunderstorms. A chance of showers until midnight, then showers likely after midnight. Lows in the mid-60s. Chance of rain 70%. Wednesday, mostly cloudy.

cloudy with a chance of showers. A chance of thunderstorms in the afternoon. Highs in the upper 70s. Chance of rain 50%. Wednesday night, mostly cloudy until midnight, then becoming partly cloudy. Lows in the lower 60s. Thursday and Thursday night, partly cloudy. Highs in the upper 70s. Lows in the upper 50s. Friday and Friday night, mostly clear. Highs in the upper 70s. Lows in the lower 60s. Saturday, mostly sunny. Highs in the upper 70s. Again, the forecast for Peoria and surrounding areas of central Illinois for the rest of today, partly sunny with a chance of showers and thunderstorms. Near steady temperature in the mid-80s. Northwest winds 5 to 10 miles an hour. Chance of rain 50%. Heat index values up to 102. Here is a river flood statement. The flood warning is canceled for the Mackinac River near Conderville. At 8:45 a.m. Sunday, the stage was 10.5 feet. The river is expected to fall to 3.3 feet Sunday, August 23rd. Here is a river flood statement. The flood warning continues for the Spoon River at Seaville until early Tuesday afternoon. At 8:45 a.m. Sunday, the stage was 25.7 feet. The river is expected to fall below flood stage Tuesday morning and continue falling to 11.1 feet Sunday, August 23rd. Here is a river flood statement. The flood warning continues for the Spoon River at London Mills until early Tuesday afternoon. At 8:45 a.m. Sunday, the stage was 18.8 feet. The river is expected to rise to a crest of 19.0 feet this afternoon. It will then fall below flood stage Tuesday morning. Here is a river flood statement. The flood warning continues for the Illinois River near Havana until further notice. At 9:45 a.m. Sunday, the stage was 14.7 feet. The river is expected to rise to a crest of 17.0 feet Friday evening. At 3 p.m. in Peoria, light rain was falling. The temperature was 81 degrees, the dew point was 75, and the relative humidity was 82%. The heat index was 87. The wind was variable at 6 miles an hour. The pressure was 29.93 inches and falling. Around central and western Illinois, rain was falling, with a temperature of 79 at Bloomington and 75 at Lincoln. It was partly sunny, with a temperature of 79 at Quincy and 87 at Pontiac. It was cloudy, with a temperature of 82 at Moline, 82 at Galesburg, 85 at Lakin, 77 at Macomb, and 74 at Springfield. And once again at 3 p.m. in Peoria, with light rain, the temperature was 81, and the heat index was 87. Looking elsewhere around the Midwest at 3 p.m., Chicago was partly sunny, and 85. Indianapolis was partly sunny, and 88. St. Louis was partly sunny, and 87. Kansas City was partly sunny, and 82. Des Moines was partly sunny, and 76. Milwaukee was partly sunny, and 86. And now a discussion of hazardous weather conditions for the following counties in Illinois: Fulton, Knox, Marshall, McLean, Peoria, Stark, Tazewell, and Woodford. This hazardous weather outlook is for central Illinois and west central Illinois. For this afternoon and tonight, scattered storms will move across west central Illinois this afternoon, with additional storms possible this evening mainly east of the Illinois River. Gusty winds and locally heavy rainfall will be the primary hazards, but the overall severe weather threat is low. Due to heavy rain, several rivers are in flood. For Monday through Saturday, thunderstorm chances return Tuesday night and Wednesday. A few strong storms are possible Tuesday night northwest of the Illinois River, otherwise locally heavy rain will be a primary hazard. Flooding along the Spoon River is expected to subside by Tuesday, but will continue on the Illinois River from Havana downstream for several days. Spotter information statement: spotter activation is not anticipated through tonight. And now a discussion of hazardous weather conditions for the following county: Mason, Illinois. This hazardous weather outlook is for central Illinois, east central Illinois, and west central Illinois. For this afternoon and tonight, scattered storms will move out of west central Illinois this afternoons.
Additional storms are possible this evening west of Interstate 55, spreading into eastern Illinois toward midnight. A few strong to locally severe storms are possible, with damaging winds and heavy rain the primary concerns. Due to heavy rain, several rivers in east-central Illinois are in flood, and a few roads are still being impacted by high water. For Monday through Saturday, thunderstorm chances return Tuesday night and Wednesday. Locally heavy rain will be the primary hazard. Due to heavy rain, several rivers will be in flood for the next several days. Spotter information statement. Spotter activation may be needed this afternoon and evening. Expected storm motion is toward the east around 40 miles per hour. And now a discussion of hazardous weather conditions for the following counties in Illinois: Fulton, Knox, Marshall, Mason, McLean, Peoria, Stark, Tazewell, and Woodford. This hazardous weather outlook is for central Illinois and west central Illinois. For tonight, additional storms are possible this evening mainly east of the Illinois River. Gusty winds and locally heavy rainfall will be the primary hazards, but the overall severe weather threat is low. Due to heavy rain, several rivers are in flood. For Monday through Saturday, thunderstorm chances return Tuesday night and Wednesday. A few strong storms are possible Tuesday night northwest of the Illinois River, otherwise locally heavy rain will be a primary hazard. Flooding along the Spoon River is expected to subside by Tuesday, but will continue on the Illinois River from Havana downstream for several days. Spotter information statement. Spotter activation is not anticipated tonight. The time is currently 3:42 p.m. Central Daylight Time. 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Now for the official National Weather Service forecast for Peoria and surrounding areas of central Illinois. Tonight, mostly cloudy with a chance of showers and thunderstorms until midnight, then partly cloudy after midnight. Lows in the mid-60s. Northwest winds 5 to 10 miles an hour. Chance of rain 40%. Monday, sunny. Highs around 80. North winds around 5 miles an hour. Monday night, partly cloudy until midnight, then becoming mostly clear. Lows in the lower 60s. Northwest winds around 5 miles an hour until midnight, becoming light and variable. Tuesday, mostly sunny. Highs in the lower 80s. Southwest winds 5 to 10 miles an hour. Tuesday night, partly cloudy until midnight, then becoming mostly cloudy. A chance of thunderstorms. A chance of showers until midnight, then showers likely after midnight. Lows in the mid-60s. Southwest winds around 5 miles an hour, becoming northwest after midnight. Chance of rain 70%. Wednesday, mostly cloudy with a chance of showers. A chance of thunderstorms in the afternoon. Highs in the upper 70s. Chance of rain 50%. Wednesday night, mostly cloudy until midnight, then becoming partly cloudy. Lows in the lower 60s. Thursday and Thursday night, partly cloudy. Highs in the upper 70s. Lows in the upper 50s. Friday and Friday night, mostly clear. Highs in the upper 70s. Lows in the lower 60s. Saturday, mostly sunny. Highs in the upper 70s. Saturday night and Sunday, mostly clear. Lows in the lower 60s. Highs in the upper 70s. Again, the forecast for Peoria and surrounding areas of central Illinois for tonight: mostly cloudy with a chance of showers and thunderstorms until midnight, then partly cloudy after midnight. Lows in the mid-60s. Northwest winds 5 to 10 miles an hour. Chance of rain 40%. At 3 p.m. in Peoria, light rain was falling. The temperature was 81 degrees, the dew point was 75, and the relative humidity was 82%. The heat index was 87. The wind was variable at 6 miles an hour. The pressure was 29.93 inches and falling. Around central and western Illinois, rain was falling, with a temperature of 79 at Bloomington and 75 at Lincoln. It was partly sunny, with a temperature of 79 at Quincy and 87 at Pontiac. It was cloudy, with a temperature of 82 at Moline, 82 at Galesburg, 85 at Lakin, 77 at Macomb, and 74 at Springfield. And once again at 3 p.m. in Peoria, with light rain,
the temperature was 81 and the heat index was 87. Here is a river flood statement. The flood warning.

is canceled for the Mackinac River near Condorville. At 8:45 a.m. Sunday, the stage was 10.5 feet. The river is expected to fall to 3.3 feet Sunday, August 23rd. Here is a river flood statement. The flood warning continues for the Spoon River at Seaville until early Tuesday afternoon. At 8:45 a.m. Sunday, the stage was 25.7 feet. The river is expected to fall below flood stage Tuesday morning and continue falling to 11.1 feet Sunday, August 23rd. Here is a river flood statement. The flood warning continues for the Spoon River at London Mills until early Tuesday afternoon. At 8:45 a.m. Sunday, the stage was 18.8 feet. The river is expected to rise to a crest of 19.0 feet this afternoon. It will then fall below flood stage Tuesday morning. Here is a river flood statement. The flood warning continues for the Illinois River near Havana until further notice. At 9:45 a.m. Sunday, the stage was 14.7 feet. The river is expected to rise to a crest of 17.0 feet Friday evening. Looking elsewhere around the Midwest at 3 p.m., Chicago was partly sunny and 85. Indianapolis was partly sunny and 88. St. Louis was partly sunny and 87. Kansas City was partly sunny and 82. Des Moines was partly sunny and 76. Milwaukee was partly sunny and 86. And now a discussion of hazardous weather conditions for the following counties in Illinois: Fulton, Knox, Marshall, McLean, Peoria, Stark, Tazewell, and Woodford. This hazardous weather outlook is for Central Illinois and West Central Illinois. For this afternoon and tonight, scattered storms will move across West Central Illinois this afternoon, with additional storms possible this evening mainly east of the Illinois River. Gusty winds and locally heavy rainfall will be the primary hazards, but the overall severe weather threat is low. Due to heavy rain, several rivers are in flood. For Monday through Saturday, thunderstorm chances return Tuesday night and Wednesday. A few strong storms are possible Tuesday night northwest of the Illinois River, otherwise locally heavy rain will be a primary hazard. Flooding along the Spoon River is expected to subside by Tuesday, but will continue on the Illinois River from Havana downstream for several days. Spotter information statement: spotter activation is not anticipated through tonight. And now a discussion of hazardous weather conditions for the following county: Mason, Illinois. This hazardous weather outlook is for Central Illinois, East Central Illinois, and West Central Illinois. For this afternoon and tonight, scattered storms will move out of West Central Illinois this afternoons. Additional storms are possible this evening west of Interstate 55, spreading into Eastern Illinois toward midnight. A few strong to locally severe storms are possible, with damaging winds and heavy rain the primary concerns. Due to heavy rain, several rivers in East Central Illinois are in flood, and a few roads are still being impacted by high water. For Monday through Saturday, thunderstorm chances return Tuesday night and Wednesday. Locally heavy rain will be the primary hazard. Due to heavy rain, several rivers will be in flood for the next several days. Spotter information statement: spotter activation may be needed this afternoon and evening. Expected storm motion is toward the east around 40 miles per hour. And now a discussion of hazardous weather conditions for the following counties in Illinois: Fulton, Knox, Marshall, Mason, McLean, Peoria, Stark, Tazewell, and Woodford. This hazardous weather outlook is for Central Illinois and West Central Illinois. For tonight, additional storms are possible this evening mainly east of the Illinois River. Gusty winds and locally heavy rainfall will be the primary hazards, but the overall severe weather threat is low. Due to heavy rain, several rivers are in flood. For Monday through Saturday, thunderstorm chances return Tuesday night and Wednesday. A few strong storms are possible Tuesday night northwest of the Illinois River, otherwise locally heavy rain will be a primary hazard. Flooding along the Spoon River is expected to subside by Tuesday, but will continue on the Illinois River from Havana downstream for several days. Spotter information statement: spotter activation is not anticipated tonight. The time is currently 3:50 p.m. Central Daylight Time. 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

forecast for Peoria and surrounding areas of central Illinois. Tonight, mostly cloudy with a chance of showers and thunderstorms until midnight, then partly cloudy after midnight. Lows in the mid-60s. Northwest winds 5 to 10 miles an hour. Chance of rain 40%. Monday, sunny. Highs around 80. North winds around 5 miles an hour. Monday night, partly cloudy until midnight, then becoming mostly clear. Lows in the lower 60s. Northwest winds around 5 miles an hour until midnight, becoming light and variable. Tuesday, mostly sunny. Highs in the lower 80s. Southwest winds 5 to 10 miles an hour. Tuesday night, partly cloudy until midnight, then becoming mostly cloudy. A chance of thunderstorms. A chance of showers until midnight, then showers likely after midnight. Lows in the mid-60s. Southwest winds around 5 miles an hour, becoming northwest after midnight. Chance of rain 70%. Wednesday, mostly cloudy with a chance of showers. A chance of thunderstorms in the afternoon. Highs in the upper 70s. Chance of rain 50%. Wednesday night, mostly cloudy until midnight, then becoming partly cloudy. Lows in the lower 60s. Thursday and Thursday night, partly cloudy. Highs in the upper 70s. Lows in the upper 50s. Friday and Friday night, mostly clear. Highs in the upper 70s. Lows in the lower 60s. Saturday, mostly sunny. Highs in the upper 70s. Saturday night and Sunday, mostly clear. Lows in the lower 60s. Highs in the upper 70s. Again, the forecast for Peoria and surrounding areas of central Illinois for tonight, mostly cloudy with a chance of showers and thunderstorms until midnight, then partly cloudy after midnight. Lows in the mid-60s. Northwest winds 5 to 10 miles an hour. Chance of rain 40%. At 3 p.m. in Peoria, light rain was falling. The temperature was 81 degrees, the dew point was 75, and the relative humidity was 82%. The heat index was 87. The wind was variable at 6 miles an hour. The pressure was 29.93 inches and falling. Around central and western Illinois, rain was falling, with a temperature of 79 at Bloomington and 75 at Lincoln. It was partly sunny, with a temperature of 79 at Quincy and 87 at Pontiac. It was cloudy, with a temperature of 82 at Moline, 82 at Galesburg, 85 at Lakin, 77 at Macomb, and 74 at Springfield. And once again at 3 p.m. in Peoria, with light rain, the temperature was 81, and the heat index was 87. Looking elsewhere around the Midwest at 3 p.m., Chicago was partly sunny, and 85. Indianapolis was partly sunny, and 88. St. Louis was partly sunny, and 87. Kansas City was partly sunny, and 82. Des Moines was partly sunny, and 76. Milwaukee was partly sunny, and 86. And now a discussion of hazardous weather conditions for the following counties in Illinois: Fulton, Knox, Marshall, McLean, Peoria, Stark, Tazewell, and Woodford. This hazardous weather outlook is for central Illinois and west central Illinois. For this afternoon and tonight, scattered storms will move across west central Illinois this afternoon, with additional storms possible this evening mainly east of the Illinois River. Gusty winds and locally heavy rainfall will be the primary hazards, but the overall severe weather threat is low. Due to heavy rain, several rivers are in flood. For Monday through Saturday, thunderstorm chances return Tuesday night and Wednesday. A few strong storms are possible Tuesday night northwest of the Illinois River, otherwise locally heavy rain will be a primary hazard. Flooding along the Spoon River is expected to subside by Tuesday, but will continue on the Illinois River from Havana downstream for several days. Spotter information statement: spotter activation is not anticipated through tonight. Here is a river flood statement. The flood warning is canceled for the Mackinac River near Conderville. At 8:45 a.m. Sunday, the stage was 10.5 feet. The river is expected to fall to 3.3 feet Sunday, August 23rd. Here is a river flood statement. The flood warning continues for the Spoon River at Seaville until early Tuesday afternoon. At 8:45 a.m. Sunday, the stage was 20.

this weather outlook is for Central Illinois, East Central Illinois, and West Central Illinois. For this afternoon and tonight, scattered storms will move out of West Central Illinois this afternoon. Additional storms are possible this evening west of Interstate 55, spreading into Eastern Illinois toward midnight. A few strong to locally severe storms are possible, with damaging winds and heavy rain the primary concerns. Due to heavy rain, several rivers in East Central Illinois are in flood, and a few roads are still being impacted by high water. For Monday through Saturday, thunderstorm chances return Tuesday night and Wednesday. Locally heavy rain will be the primary hazard. Due to heavy rain, several rivers will be in flood for the next several days. Spotter information statement. Spotter activation may be needed this afternoon and evening. Expected storm motion is toward the east around 40 miles per hour. And now a discussion of hazardous weather conditions for the following counties in Illinois: Fulton, Knox, Marshall, Mason, McLean, Peoria, Stark, Tazewell, and Woodford. This hazardous weather outlook is for Central Illinois and West Central Illinois. For tonight, additional storms are possible this evening mainly east of the Illinois River. Gusty winds and locally heavy rainfall will be the primary hazards, but the overall severe weather threat is low. Due to heavy rain, several rivers are in flood. For Monday through Saturday, thunderstorm chances return Tuesday night and Wednesday. A few strong storms are possible Tuesday night northwest of the Illinois River, otherwise locally heavy rain will be a primary hazard. Flooding along the Spoon River is expected to subside by Tuesday, but will continue on the Illinois River from Havana downstream for several days. Spotter information statement. Spotter activation is not anticipated tonight. The time is currently 3:58 p.m. Central Daylight Time. 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Now for the official National Weather Service forecast for Peoria and surrounding areas of Central Illinois. Tonight, mostly cloudy with a chance of showers and thunderstorms until midnight, then partly cloudy after midnight. Lows in the mid-60s. Northwest winds 5 to 10 miles an hour. Chance of rain 40%. Monday, sunny. Highs around 80. North winds around 5 miles an hour. Monday night, partly cloudy until midnight, then becoming mostly clear. Lows in the lower 60s. Northwest winds around 5 miles an hour until midnight, becoming light and variable. Tuesday, mostly sunny. Highs in the lower 80s. Southwest winds 5 to 10 miles an hour. Tuesday night, partly cloudy until midnight, then becoming mostly cloudy. A chance of thunderstorms. A chance of showers until midnight, then showers likely after midnight. Lows in the mid-60s. Southwest winds around 5 miles an hour, becoming northwest after midnight. Chance of rain 70%. Wednesday, mostly cloudy with a chance of showers. A chance of thunderstorms in the afternoon. Highs in the upper 70s. Chance of rain 50%. Wednesday night, mostly cloudy until midnight, then becoming partly cloudy. Lows in the lower 60s. Thursday and Thursday night, partly cloudy. Highs in the upper 70s. Lows in the upper 50s. Friday and Friday night, mostly clear. Highs in the upper 70s. Lows in the lower 60s. Saturday, mostly sunny. Highs in the upper 70s. Saturday night and Sunday, mostly clear. Lows in the lower 60s. Highs in the upper 70s. Again, the forecast for Peoria and surrounding areas of Central Illinois for tonight: mostly cloudy with a chance of showers and thunderstorms until midnight, then partly cloudy after midnight. Lows in the mid-60s. Northwest winds 5 to 10 miles an hour. Chance of rain 40%. And now a discussion of hazardous weather conditions for the following counties in Illinois: Fulton, Knox, Marshall, McLean, Peoria, Stark, Tazewell, and Woodford. This hazardous weather outlook is for Central Illinois and West Central Illinois. For this afternoon and tonight, scattered storms will move across West Central Illinois this afternoon, with additional storms possible this evening mainly east of the Illinois River. Gusty winds and locally heavy rainfall will be the primary hazards, but the overall severe weather threat is low. Due to heavy rain, several rivers are in flood. For Monday through Saturday,

Saturday, thunderstorm chances return Tuesday night and Wednesday. A few strong storms are possible Tuesday night northwest of the Illinois River, otherwise locally heavy rain will be a primary hazard. Flooding along the Spoon River is expected to subside by Tuesday, but will continue on the Illinois River from Havana downstream for several days. Spotter information statement, spotter activation is not anticipated through tonight. And now a discussion of hazardous weather conditions for the following county, Mason, Illinois. This hazardous weather outlook is for Central Illinois, East Central Illinois, and West Central Illinois. For this afternoon and tonight, scattered storms will move out of West Central Illinois this afternoons. Additional storms are possible this evening west of Interstate 55, spreading into Eastern Illinois toward midnight. A few strong to locally severe storms are possible, with damaging winds and heavy rain the primary concerns. Due to heavy rain, several rivers in East Central Illinois are in flood, and a few roads are still being impacted by high water. For Monday through Saturday, thunderstorm chances return Tuesday night and Wednesday. Locally heavy rain will be the primary hazard. Due to heavy rain, several rivers will be in flood for the next several days. Spotter information statement, spotter activation may be needed this afternoon and evening. Expected storm motion is toward the east around 40 miles per hour. And now a discussion of hazardous weather conditions for the following counties in Illinois, Fulton, Knox, Marshall, Mason, McLean, Peoria, Stark, Tazewell, and Woodford. This hazardous weather outlook is for Central Illinois and West Central Illinois. For tonight, additional storms are possible this evening mainly east of the Illinois River. Gusty winds and locally heavy rainfall will be the primary hazards, but the overall severe weather threat is low. Due to heavy rain, several rivers are in flood. For Monday through Saturday, thunderstorm chances return Tuesday night and Wednesday. A few strong storms are possible Tuesday night northwest of the Illinois River, otherwise locally heavy rain will be a primary hazard. Flooding along the Spoon River is expected to subside by Tuesday, but will continue on the Illinois River from Havana downstream for several days. Spotter information statement, spotter activation is not anticipated tonight. The time is currently 4:04 p.m. Central Daylight Time. 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Now for the official National Weather Service forecast for Peoria and surrounding areas of Central Illinois. Tonight, mostly cloudy with a chance of showers and thunderstorms until midnight, then partly cloudy after midnight. Lows in the mid-60s. Northwest winds 5 to 10 miles an hour. Chance of rain 40%. Monday, sunny. Highs around 80. North winds around 5 miles an hour. Monday night, partly cloudy until midnight, then becoming mostly clear. Lows in the lower 60s. Northwest winds around 5 miles an hour until midnight, becoming light and variable. Tuesday, mostly sunny. Highs in the lower 80s. Southwest winds 5 to 10 miles an hour. Tuesday night, partly cloudy until midnight, then becoming mostly cloudy. A chance of thunderstorms. A chance of showers until midnight, then showers likely after midnight. Lows in the mid-60s. Southwest winds around 5 miles an hour, becoming northwest after midnight. Chance of rain 70%. Wednesday, mostly cloudy with a chance of showers. A chance of thunderstorms in the afternoon. Highs in the upper 70s. Chance of rain 50%. Wednesday night, mostly cloudy until midnight, then becoming partly cloudy. Lows in the lower 60s. Thursday and Thursday night, partly cloudy. Highs in the upper 70s. Lows in the upper 50s. Friday and Friday night, mostly clear. Highs in the upper 70s. Lows in the lower 60s. Saturday, mostly sunny. Highs in the upper 70s. Saturday night and Sunday, mostly clear. Lows in the lower 60s. Highs in the upper 70s. Again, the forecast for Peoria and surrounding areas of Central Illinois for tonight, mostly cloudy with a chance of showers and thunderstorms until midnight, then partly cloudy after midnight. Lows in the mid-60s. Northwest winds 5 to 10 miles an hour. Chance of rain 40%. Here is a river flood statement. The flood warning is canceled for the max.

Fall River near Conderville. At 8:45 a.m. Sunday, the stage was 10.5 feet. The river is expected to fall to 3.3 feet Sunday, August 23rd. Here is a river flood statement. The flood warning continues for the Spoon River at Seaville until early Tuesday afternoon. At 8:45 a.m. Sunday, the stage was 25.7 feet. The river is expected to fall below flood stage Tuesday morning and continue falling to 11.1 feet Sunday, August 23rd. Here is a river flood statement. The flood warning continues for the Spoon River at London Mills until early Tuesday afternoon. At 8:45 a.m. Sunday, the stage was 18.8 feet. The river is expected to rise to a crest of 19.0 feet this afternoon. It will then fall below flood stage Tuesday morning. Here is a river flood statement. The flood warning continues for the Illinois River near Havana until further notice. At 9:45 a.m. Sunday, the stage was 14.7 feet. The river is expected to rise to a crest of 17.0 feet Friday evening. And now a discussion of hazardous weather conditions for the following counties in Illinois: Fulton, Knox, Marshall, Mason, McLean, Peoria, Stark, Tazewell, and Woodford. This hazardous weather outlook is for Central Illinois and West Central Illinois. For tonight, additional storms are possible this evening mainly east of the Illinois River. Gusty winds and locally heavy rainfall will be the primary hazards, but the overall severe weather threat is low. Due to heavy rain, several rivers are in flood. For Monday through Saturday, thunderstorm chances return Tuesday night and Wednesday. A few strong storms are possible Tuesday night northwest of the Illinois River, otherwise locally heavy rain will be a primary hazard. Flooding along the Spoon River is expected to subside by Tuesday, but will continue on the Illinois River from Havana downstream for several days. Spotter information statement: spotter activation is not anticipated tonight. The time is currently 4:08 p.m. Central Daylight Time. 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Now for the official National Weather Service forecast for Peoria and surrounding areas of Central Illinois. Tonight, mostly cloudy with a chance of showers and thunderstorms until midnight, then partly cloudy after midnight. Lows in the mid-60s. Northwest winds 5 to 10 miles an hour. Chance of rain 40%. Monday, sunny. Highs around 80. North winds around 5 miles an hour. Monday night, partly cloudy until midnight, then becoming mostly clear. Lows in the lower 60s. Northwest winds around 5 miles an hour until midnight, becoming light and variable. Tuesday, mostly sunny. Highs in the lower 80s. Southwest winds 5 to 10 miles an hour. Tuesday night, partly cloudy until midnight, then becoming mostly cloudy. A chance of thunderstorms. A chance of showers until midnight, then showers likely after midnight. Lows in the mid-60s. Southwest winds around 5 miles an hour, becoming northwest after midnight. Chance of rain 70%. Wednesday, mostly cloudy with a chance of showers. A chance of thunderstorms in the afternoon. Highs in the upper 70s. Chance of rain 50%. Wednesday night, mostly cloudy until midnight, then becoming partly cloudy. Lows in the lower 60s. Thursday and Thursday night, partly cloudy. Highs in the upper 70s. Lows in the upper 50s. Friday and Friday night, mostly clear. Highs in the upper 70s. Lows in the lower 60s. Saturday, mostly sunny. Highs in the upper 70s. Saturday night and Sunday, mostly clear. Lows in the lower 60s. Highs in the upper 70s. Again, the forecast for Peoria and surrounding areas of Central Illinois for tonight: mostly cloudy with a chance of showers and thunderstorms until midnight, then partly cloudy after midnight. Lows in the mid-60s. Northwest winds 5 to 10 miles an hour. Chance of rain 40%. At 4 p.m. in Peoria, skies were partly sunny. The temperature was 81 degrees, the dew point was 77, and the relative humidity was 88%. The heat index was 88. The wind was southwest at 8 miles an hour. The pressure was 29.95.

inches and rising. Around central and western Illinois, at Pontiac, it was mostly sunny, with a temperature of 85. It was partly sunny, with a temperature of 83 at Moline, 81 at Galesburg, 77 at Macomb, 76 at Springfield, and 76 at Lincoln. It was cloudy, with a temperature of 76 at Bloomington, 83 at Lakin, and 80 at Quincy. And once again at 4 p.m. in Peoria, under partly sunny skies, the temperature was 81, and the heat index was 88. Looking elsewhere around the Midwest at 4 p.m., Chicago was partly sunny, and 81. Indianapolis reported thunder, and 88. St. Louis was partly sunny, and 89. Kansas City was partly sunny, and 83. Des Moines was cloudy, and 77. Milwaukee was partly sunny, and 86. And now a discussion of hazardous weather conditions for the following counties in Illinois: Fulton, Knox, Marshall, Mason, McLean, Peoria, Stark, Tazewell, and Woodford. This hazardous weather outlook is for central Illinois and west central Illinois. For tonight, additional storms are possible this evening mainly east of the Illinois River. Gusty winds and locally heavy rainfall will be the primary hazards, but the overall severe weather threat is low. Due to heavy rain, several rivers are in flood. For Monday through Saturday, thunderstorm chances return Tuesday night and Wednesday. A few strong storms are possible Tuesday night northwest of the Illinois River, otherwise locally heavy rain will be a primary hazard. Flooding along the Spoon River is expected to subside by Tuesday, but will continue on the Illinois River from Havana downstream for several days. Spotter information statement: spotter activation is not anticipated tonight. 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Now for the official National Weather Service forecast for Peoria and surrounding areas of central Illinois. Tonight, mostly cloudy with a chance of showers and thunderstorms until midnight, then partly cloudy after midnight. Lows in the mid-60s. Northwest winds 5 to 10 miles an hour. Chance of rain 40%. Monday, sunny. Highs around 80. North winds around 5 miles an hour. Monday night, partly cloudy until midnight, then becoming mostly clear. Lows in the lower 60s. Northwest winds around 5 miles an hour until midnight, becoming light and variable. Tuesday, mostly sunny. Highs in the lower 80s. Southwest winds 5 to 10 miles an hour. Tuesday night, partly cloudy until midnight, then becoming mostly cloudy. A chance of thunderstorms. A chance of showers until midnight, then showers likely after midnight. Lows in the mid-60s. Southwest winds around 5 miles an hour, becoming northwest after midnight. Chance of rain 70%. Wednesday, mostly cloudy with a chance of showers. A chance of thunderstorms in the afternoon. Highs in the upper 70s. Chance of rain 50%. Wednesday night, mostly cloudy until midnight, then becoming partly cloudy. Lows in the lower 60s. Thursday and Thursday night, partly cloudy. Highs in the upper 70s. Lows in the upper 50s. Friday and Friday night, mostly clear. Highs in the upper 70s. Lows in the lower 60s. Saturday, mostly sunny. Highs in the upper 70s. Saturday night and Sunday, mostly clear. Lows in the lower 60s. Highs in the upper 70s. Again, the forecast for Peoria and surrounding areas of central Illinois for tonight: mostly cloudy with a chance of showers and thunderstorms until midnight, then partly cloudy after midnight. Lows in the mid-60s. Northwest winds 5 to 10 miles an hour. Chance of rain 40%.

Here is a river flood statement. The flood warning is canceled for the Mackinac River near Conderville. At 8:45 a.m. Sunday, the stage was 10.5 feet. The river is expected to fall to 3.3 feet Sunday, August 23rd. Here is a river flood statement. The flood warning continues for the Spoon River at Seaville until early Tuesday afternoon. At 8:45 a.m. Sunday, the stage was 25.7 feet. The river is expected to fall below flood stage Tuesday morning and continue falling to 11.1 feet Sunday, August 23rd. Here is a river flood statement. The flood warning continues for the Spoon River at London Mills until early Tuesday afternoon. At 8:45 a.m. Sunday, the stage was 18.8 feet. The river is expected to rise to a crest of 19.0 feet this afternoon. It will then fall below flood stage Tuesday morning. Here is a river flood statement. The flood warning continues for the Illinois River near Havana until further notice. At 9:45 a.m. Sunday, the stage was 14.7 feet. The river is expected to rise to a crest of 17.0 feet Friday evening. At 4 p.m. in Peoria, skies were partly sunny. The temperature was 81 degrees, the dew point was 77, and the relative humidity was 88%. The heat index was 88. The wind was southwest at 8 miles an hour. The pressure was 29.95 inches and rising. Around central and western Illinois, at Pontiac, it was mostly sunny, with a temperature of 85. It was partly sunny, with a temperature of 83 at Moline, 81 at Galesburg, 77 at Macomb, 76 at Springfield, and 76 at Lincoln. It was cloudy, with a temperature of 76 at Bloomington, 83 at Lakin, and 80 at Quincy. And once again at 4 p.m. in Peoria, under partly sunny skies, the temperature was 81, and the heat index was 88. Looking elsewhere around the Midwest at 4 p.m., Chicago was partly sunny, and 81. Indianapolis reported thunder, and 88. St. Louis was partly sunny, and 89. Kansas City was partly sunny, and 83. Des Moines was cloudy, and 77. Milwaukee was partly sunny, and 86. And now a discussion of hazardous weather conditions for the following counties in Illinois: Fulton, Knox, Marshall, Mason, McLean, Peoria, Stark, Tazewell, and Woodford. This hazardous weather outlook is for central Illinois and west central Illinois. For tonight, additional storms are possible this evening mainly east of the Illinois River. Gusty winds and locally heavy rainfall will be the primary hazards, but the overall severe weather threat is low. Due to heavy rain, several rivers are in flood. For Monday through Saturday, thunderstorm chances return Tuesday night and Wednesday. A few strong storms are possible Tuesday night northwest of the Illinois River, otherwise locally heavy rain will be a primary hazard. Flooding along the Spoon River is expected to subside by Tuesday, but will continue on the Illinois River from Havana downstream for several days. Spotter information statement: spotter activation is not anticipated tonight. The time is currently 4:20 p.m. Central Daylight Time. 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Now for the official National Weather Service forecast for Peoria and surrounding areas of central Illinois. Tonight, mostly cloudy with a chance of showers and thunderstorms until midnight, then partly cloudy after midnight. Lows in the mid-60s. Northwest winds 5 to 10 miles an hour. Chance of rain 40%. Monday, sunny. Highs around 80. North winds around 5 miles an hour. Monday night, partly cloudy until midnight, then becoming mostly clear. Lows in the lower 60s. Northwest winds around 5 miles an hour until midnight, becoming light and variable. Tuesday, mostly sunny. Highs in the lower 80s. Southwest winds 5 to 10 miles an hour. Tuesday night, partly cloudy until midnight, then becoming mostly cloudy. A chance of thunderstorms. A chance of showers until midnight, then showers likely after midnight. Lows in the mid-60s. Southwest winds around 5 miles an hour, becoming northwest after midnight. Chance of rain 70%. Wednesday, mostly cloudy with a chance

showers. A chance of thunderstorms in the afternoon. Highs in the upper 70s. Chance of rain 50%. Wednesday night, mostly cloudy until midnight, then becoming partly cloudy. Lows in the lower 60s. Thursday and Thursday night, partly cloudy. Highs in the upper 70s. Lows in the upper 50s. Friday and Friday night, mostly clear. Highs in the upper 70s. Lows in the lower 60s. Saturday, mostly sunny. Highs in the upper 70s. Saturday night and Sunday, mostly clear. Lows in the lower 60s. Highs in the upper 70s. Again, the forecast for Peoria and surrounding areas of central Illinois for tonight, mostly cloudy with a chance of showers and thunderstorms until midnight, then partly cloudy after midnight. Lows in the mid-60s. Northwest winds 5 to 10 miles an hour. Chance of rain 40%. At 4 p.m. in Peoria, skies were cloudy. The temperature was 81 degrees, the dew point was 77, and the relative humidity was 88%. The heat index was 88. The wind was southwest at 8 miles an hour. The pressure was 29.95 inches and rising. Around central and western Illinois, skies ranged from partly sunny to cloudy. It was 76 at Bloomington, 83 at Moline, 81 at Galesburg, 83 at Lakin, and 77 at Macomb. Quincy reported 80, Springfield reported 76, Lincoln reported 76, and Pontiac reported 85. And once again at 4 p.m. in Peoria, under cloudy skies, the temperature was 81, and the heat index was 88. Looking elsewhere around the Midwest at 4 p.m., Chicago was partly sunny, and 81. Indianapolis reported thunder, and 88. St. Louis was partly sunny, and 89. Kansas City was partly sunny, and 83. Des Moines was cloudy, and 77. Milwaukee was partly sunny, and 86. And now a discussion of hazardous weather conditions for the following counties in Illinois: Fulton, Knox, Marshall, Mason, McLean, Peoria, Stark, Tazewell, and Woodford. This hazardous weather outlook is for central Illinois and west central Illinois. For tonight, additional storms are possible this evening mainly east of the Illinois River. Gusty winds and locally heavy rainfall will be the primary hazards, but the overall severe weather threat is low. Due to heavy rain, several rivers are in flood. For Monday through Saturday, thunderstorm chances return Tuesday night and Wednesday. A few strong storms are possible Tuesday night northwest of the Illinois River, otherwise locally heavy rain will be a primary hazard. Flooding along the Spoon River is expected to subside by Tuesday, but will continue on the Illinois River from Havana downstream for several days. Spotter information statement: spotter activation is not anticipated tonight. The time is currently 4:24 p.m. Central Daylight Time. Here is a river flood statement. The flood warning is canceled for the Mackinac River near Conderville. At 8:45 a.m. Sunday, the stage was 10.5 feet. The river is expected to fall to 3.3 feet Sunday, August 23rd. Here is a river flood statement. The flood warning continues for the Spoon River at Seaville until early Tuesday afternoon. At 8:45 a.m. Sunday, the stage was 25.7 feet. The river is expected to fall below flood stage Tuesday morning and continue falling to 11.1 feet Sunday, August 23rd. Here is a river flood statement. The flood warning continues for the Spoon River at London Mills until early Tuesday afternoon. At 8:45 a.m. Sunday, the stage was 18.8 feet. The river is expected to rise to a crest of 19.0 feet this afternoon. It will then fall below flood stage Tuesday morning. Here is a river flood statement. The flood warning continues for the Illinois River near Havana until further notice. At 9:45 a.m. Sunday, the stage was 14.7 feet. The river is expected to rise to a crest of 17.0 feet Friday evening. 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Now for the official National Weather Service forecast for Peoria and surrounding areas of central Illinois. Tonight, mostly cloudy with a chance of showers and thunderstorms until midnight, then partly cloudy after midnight.

lows in the mid-60s. Northwest winds 5 to 10 miles an hour. Chance of rain 40%. Monday, sunny. Highs around 80. North winds around 5 miles an hour. Monday night, partly cloudy until midnight, then becoming mostly clear. Lows in the lower 60s. Northwest winds around 5 miles an hour until midnight, becoming light and variable. Tuesday, mostly sunny. Highs in the lower 80s. Southwest winds 5 to 10 miles an hour. Tuesday night, partly cloudy until midnight, then becoming mostly cloudy. A chance of thunderstorms. A chance of showers until midnight, then showers likely after midnight. Lows in the mid-60s. Southwest winds around 5 miles an hour, becoming northwest after midnight. Chance of rain 70%. Wednesday, mostly cloudy with a chance of showers. A chance of thunderstorms in the afternoon. Highs in the upper 70s. Chance of rain 50%. Wednesday night, mostly cloudy until midnight, then becoming partly cloudy. Lows in the lower 60s. Thursday and Thursday night, partly cloudy. Highs in the upper 70s. Lows in the upper 50s. Friday and Friday night, mostly clear. Highs in the upper 70s. Lows in the lower 60s. Saturday, mostly sunny. Highs in the upper 70s. Saturday night and Sunday, mostly clear. Lows in the lower 60s. Highs in the upper 70s. Again, the forecast for Peoria and surrounding areas of central Illinois for tonight, mostly cloudy with a chance of showers and thunderstorms until midnight, then partly cloudy after midnight. Lows in the mid-60s. Northwest winds 5 to 10 miles an hour. Chance of rain 40%. At 4 p.m. in Peoria, skies were cloudy. The temperature was 81 degrees, the dew point was 77, and the relative humidity was 88%. The heat index was 88. The wind was southwest at 8 miles an hour. The pressure was 29.95 inches and rising. Around central and western Illinois, skies ranged from partly sunny to cloudy. It was 76 at Bloomington, 83 at Moline, 81 at Galesburg, 83 at Lakin, and 77 at Macomb. Quincy reported 80, Springfield reported 76, Lincoln reported 76, and Pontiac reported 85. And once again at 4 p.m. in Peoria, under cloudy skies, the temperature was 81, and the heat index was 88. Looking elsewhere around the Midwest at 4 p.m., Chicago was partly sunny, and 81. Indianapolis reported thunder, and 88. St. Louis was partly sunny, and 89. Kansas City was partly sunny, and 83. Des Moines was cloudy, and 77. Milwaukee was partly sunny, and 86. And now a discussion of hazardous weather conditions for the following counties in Illinois: Fulton, Knox, Marshall, Mason, McLean, Peoria, Stark, Tazewell, and Woodford. This hazardous weather outlook is for central Illinois and west central Illinois. For tonight, additional storms are possible this evening mainly east of the Illinois River. Gusty winds and locally heavy rainfall will be the primary hazards, but the overall severe weather threat is low. Due to heavy rain, several rivers are in flood. For Monday through Saturday, thunderstorm chances return Tuesday night and Wednesday. A few strong storms are possible Tuesday night northwest of the Illinois River, otherwise locally heavy rain will be a primary hazard. Flooding along the Spoon River is expected to subside by Tuesday, but will continue on the Illinois River from Havana downstream for several days. Spotter information statement: spotter activation is not anticipated tonight. The time is currently 4:30 p.m. Central Daylight Time. 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Now for the official National Weather Service forecast for Peoria and surrounding areas of central Illinois. Tonight, mostly cloudy with a chance of showers and thunderstorms until midnight, then partly cloudy after midnight. Lows in the mid-60s. Northwest winds 5 to 10 miles an hour. Chance of rain 40%. Monday, sunny. Highs around 80. North winds around 5 miles an hour. Monday night, partly cloudy until midnight, then becoming mostly clear. Lows in the

or 60s. Northwest winds around 5 miles an hour until midnight, becoming light and variable. Tuesday, mostly sunny. Highs in the lower 80s. Southwest winds 5 to 10 miles an hour. Tuesday night, partly cloudy until midnight, then becoming mostly cloudy. A chance of thunderstorms. A chance of showers until midnight, then showers likely after midnight. Lows in the mid-60s. Southwest winds around 5 miles an hour, becoming northwest after midnight. Chance of rain 70%. Wednesday, mostly cloudy with a chance of showers. A chance of thunderstorms in the afternoon. Highs in the upper 70s. Chance of rain 50%. Wednesday night, mostly cloudy until midnight, then becoming partly cloudy. Lows in the lower 60s. Thursday and Thursday night, partly cloudy. Highs in the upper 70s. Lows in the upper 50s. Friday and Friday night, mostly clear. Highs in the upper 70s. Lows in the lower 60s. Saturday, mostly sunny. Highs in the upper 70s. Saturday night and Sunday, mostly clear. Lows in the lower 60s. Highs in the upper 70s. Again, the forecast for Peoria and surrounding areas of central Illinois for tonight, mostly cloudy with a chance of showers and thunderstorms until mid in the upper 70s. Again, the forecast for Peoria and surrounding areas of central Illinois for tonight, mostly cloudy with a chance of showers and thunderstorms until midnight, then partly cloudy after midnight. Lows in the mid-60s. Northwest winds 5 to 10 miles an hour. Chance of rain 40%. At 4 p.m. in Peoria, skies were cloudy. The temperature was 81 degrees, the dew point was 77, and the relative humidity was 88%. The heat index was 88. The wind was southwest at 8 miles an hour. The pressure was 29.95 inches and rising. Around central and western Illinois, skies ranged from partly sunny to cloudy. It was 76 at Bloomington, 83 at Moline, 81 at Galesburg, 83 at Lakin, and 77 at Macomb. Quincy reported 80, Springfield reported 76, Lincoln reported 76, and Pontiac reported 85. And once again at 4 p.m. in Peoria, under cloudy skies, the temperature was 81, and the heat index was 88. Looking elsewhere around the Midwest at 4 p.m., Chicago was partly sunny, and 81. Indianapolis reported thunder, and 88. St. Louis was partly sunny, and 89. Kansas City was partly sunny, and 83. Des Moines was cloudy, and 77. Milwaukee was partly sunny, and 86. And now a discussion of hazardous weather conditions for the following counties in Illinois: Fulton, Knox, Marshall, Mason, McLean, Peoria, Stark, Tazewell, and Woodford. This hazardous weather outlook is for central Illinois and west central Illinois. For tonight, additional storms are possible this evening mainly east of the Illinois River. Gusty winds and locally heavy rainfall will be the primary hazards, but the overall severe weather threat is low. Due to heavy rain, several rivers are in flood. For Monday through Saturday, thunderstorm chances return Tuesday night and Wednesday. A few strong storms are possible Tuesday night northwest of the Illinois River, otherwise locally heavy rain will be a primary hazard. Flooding along the Spoon River is expected to subside by Tuesday, but will continue on the Illinois River from Havana downstream for several days. Spotter information statement: spotter activation is not anticipated tonight. Here is a river flood statement. The flood warning is canceled for the Mackinac River near Conderville. At 8:45 a.m. Sunday, the stage was 10.5 feet. The river is expected to fall to 3.3 feet Sunday, August 23rd. Here is a river flood statement. The flood warning continues for the Spoon River at Seaville until early Tuesday afternoon. At 8:45 a.m. Sunday, the stage was 25.7 feet. The river is expected to fall below flood stage Tuesday morning and continue falling to 11.1 feet Sunday, August 23rd. Here is a river flood statement. The flood warning continues for the Spoon River at London Mills until early Tuesday afternoon. At 8:45 a.m. Sunday, the stage was 18.8 feet. The river is expected to rise to a crest of 19.0 feet this afternoon.

afternoon. It will then fall below flood stage Tuesday morning. Here is a river flood statement. The flood warning continues for the Illinois River near Havana until further notice. At 9:45 a.m. Sunday, the stage was 14.7 feet. The river is expected to rise to a crest of 17.0 feet Friday evening. The time is currently 4:36 p.m. Central Daylight Time. 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Now for the official National Weather Service forecast for Peoria and surrounding areas of central Illinois. Tonight, mostly cloudy with a chance of showers and thunderstorms until midnight, then partly cloudy after midnight. Lows in the mid-60s. Northwest winds 5 to 10 miles an hour. Chance of rain 40%. Monday, sunny. Highs around 80. North winds around 5 miles an hour. Monday night, partly cloudy until midnight, then becoming mostly clear. Lows in the lower 60s. Northwest winds around 5 miles an hour until midnight, becoming light and variable. Tuesday, mostly sunny. Highs in the lower 80s. Southwest winds 5 to 10 miles an hour. Tuesday night, partly cloudy until midnight, then becoming mostly cloudy. A chance of thunderstorms. A chance of showers until midnight, then showers likely after midnight. Lows in the mid-60s. Southwest winds around 5 miles an hour, becoming northwest after midnight. Chance of rain 70%. Wednesday, mostly cloudy with a chance of showers. A chance of thunderstorms in the afternoon. Highs in the upper 70s. Chance of rain 50%. Wednesday night, mostly cloudy until midnight, then becoming partly cloudy. Lows in the lower 60s. Thursday and Thursday night, partly cloudy. Highs in the upper 70s. Lows in the upper 50s. Friday and Friday night, mostly clear. Highs in the upper 70s. Lows in the lower 60s. Saturday, mostly sunny. Highs in the upper 70s. Saturday night and Sunday, mostly clear. Lows in the lower 60s. Highs in the upper 70s. Again, the forecast for Peoria and surrounding areas of central Illinois for tonight, mostly cloudy with a chance of showers and thunderstorms until midnight, then partly cloudy after midnight. Lows in the mid-60s. Northwest winds 5 to 10 miles an hour. Chance of rain 40%. At 4 p.m. in Peoria, skies were cloudy. The temperature was 81 degrees, the dew point was 77, and the relative humidity was 88%. The heat index was 88. The wind was southwest at 8 miles an hour. The pressure was 29.95 inches and rising. Around central and western Illinois, skies ranged from partly sunny to cloudy. It was 76 at Bloomington, 83 at Moline, 81 at Galesburg, 83 at Lakin, and 77 at Macomb. Quincy reported 80, Springfield reported 76, Lincoln reported 76, and Pontiac reported 85. And once again at 4 p.m. in Peoria, under cloudy skies, the temperature was 81, and the heat index was 88. And now a discussion of hazardous weather conditions for the following counties in Illinois: Fulton, Knox, Marshall, Mason, McLean, Peoria, Stark, Tazewell, and Woodford. This hazardous weather outlook is for central Illinois and west central Illinois. For tonight, additional storms are possible this evening mainly east of the Illinois River. Gusty winds and locally heavy rainfall will be the primary hazards, but the overall severe weather threat is low. Due to heavy rain, several rivers are in flood. For Monday through Saturday, thunderstorm chances return Tuesday night and Wednesday. A few strong storms are possible Tuesday night northwest of the Illinois River, otherwise locally heavy rain will be a primary hazard. Flooding along the Spoon River is expected to subside by Tuesday, but will continue on the Illinois River from Havana downstream for several days. Spotter information statement: spotter activation is not anticipated tonight. The time is currently 4:41 p.m. Central Daylight Time. 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Now for the official National Weather Service forecast for Peoria and surrounding areas of central Illinois. Tonight,
mostly cloudy with a chance of showers and thunderstorms until midnight, then partly cloudy after midnight. Lows in the mid-60s. Northwest winds 5 to 10 miles an hour. Chance of rain 40%. Monday, sunny. Highs around 80. North winds around 5 miles an hour. Monday night, partly cloudy until midnight, then becoming mostly clear. Lows in the lower 60s. Northwest winds around 5 miles an hour until midnight, becoming light and variable. Tuesday, mostly sunny. Highs in the lower 80s. Southwest winds 5 to 10 miles an hour. Tuesday night, partly cloudy until midnight, then becoming mostly cloudy. A chance of thunderstorms. A chance of showers until midnight, then showers likely after midnight. Lows in the mid-60s. Southwest winds around 5 miles an hour, becoming northwest after midnight. Chance of rain 70%. Wednesday, mostly cloudy with a chance of showers. A chance of thunderstorms in the afternoon. Highs in the upper 70s. Chance of rain 50%. Wednesday night, mostly cloudy until midnight, then becoming partly cloudy. Lows in the lower 60s. Thursday and Thursday night, partly cloudy. Highs in the upper 70s. Lows in the upper 50s. Friday and Friday night, mostly clear. Highs in the upper 70s. Lows in the lower 60s. Saturday, mostly sunny. Highs in the upper 70s. Saturday night and Sunday, mostly clear. Lows in the lower 60s. Highs in the upper 70s. Again, the forecast for Peoria and surrounding areas of central Illinois for tonight, mostly cloudy with a chance of showers and thunderstorms until midnight, then partly cloudy after midnight. Lows in the mid-60s. Northwest winds 5 to 10 miles an hour. Chance of rain 40%. At 4 p.m. in Peoria, skies were cloudy. The temperature was 81 degrees, the dew point was 77, and the relative humidity was 88%. The heat index was 88. The wind was southwest at 8 miles an hour. The pressure was 29.95 inches and rising. Around central and western Illinois, skies ranged from partly sunny to cloudy. It was 76 at Bloomington, 83 at Moline, 81 at Galesburg, 83 at Lakin, and 77 at Macomb. Quincy reported 80, Springfield reported 76, Lincoln reported 76, and Pontiac reported 85. And once again at 4 p.m. in Peoria, under cloudy skies, the temperature was 81, and the heat index was 88. Looking elsewhere around the Midwest at 4 p.m., Chicago was partly sunny, and 81. Indianapolis reported thunder, and 88. St. Louis was partly sunny, and 89. Kansas City was partly sunny, and 83. Des Moines was cloudy, and 77. Milwaukee was partly sunny, and 86. And now a discussion of hazardous weather conditions for the following counties in Illinois: Fulton, Knox, Marshall, Mason, McLean, Peoria, Stark, Tazewell, and Woodford. This hazardous weather outlook is for central Illinois and west central Illinois. For tonight, additional storms are possible this evening mainly east of the Illinois River. Gusty winds and locally heavy rainfall will be the primary hazards, but the overall severe weather threat is low. Due to heavy rain, several rivers are in flood. For Monday through Saturday, thunderstorm chances return Tuesday night and Wednesday. A few strong storms are possible Tuesday night northwest of the Illinois River, otherwise locally heavy rain will be a primary hazard. Flooding along the Spoon River is expected to subside by Tuesday, but will continue on the Illinois River from Havana downstream for several days. Spotter information statement: spotter activation is not anticipated tonight. Here is a river flood statement. The flood warning is canceled for the Mackinac River near Conderville. At 8:45 a.m. Sunday, the stage was 10.5 feet. The river is expected to fall to 3.3 feet Sunday, August 23rd. Here is a river flood statement. The flood warning continues for the Spoon River at Seaville until early Tuesday afternoon. At 8:45 a.m. Sunday, the stage was 25.7 feet. The river is expected to fall below flood stage Tuesday morning and continue falling to 11.1 feet Sunday, August 23rd.
Here is a river flood.

flood warning continues for the Spoon River at London Mills until early Tuesday afternoon. At 8:45 a.m. Sunday, the stage was 18.8 feet. The river is expected to rise to a crest of 19.0 feet this afternoon. It will then fall below flood stage Tuesday morning. Here is a river flood statement. The flood warning continues for the Illinois River near Havana until further notice. At 9:45 a.m. Sunday, the stage was 14.7 feet. The river is expected to rise to a crest of 17.0 feet Friday evening. The time is currently 4:47 p.m. Central Daylight Time. 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Now for the official National Weather Service forecast for Peoria and surrounding areas of central Illinois. Tonight, mostly cloudy with a chance of showers and thunderstorms until midnight, then partly cloudy after midnight. Lows in the mid-60s. Northwest winds 5 to 10 miles an hour. Chance of rain 40%. Monday, sunny. Highs around 80. North winds around 5 miles an hour. Monday night, partly cloudy until midnight, then becoming mostly clear. Lows in the lower 60s. Northwest winds around 5 miles an hour until midnight, becoming light and variable. Tuesday, mostly sunny. Highs in the lower 80s. Southwest winds 5 to 10 miles an hour. Tuesday night, partly cloudy until midnight, then becoming mostly cloudy. A chance of thunderstorms. A chance of showers until midnight, then showers likely after midnight. Lows in the mid-60s. Southwest winds around 5 miles an hour, becoming northwest after midnight. Chance of rain 70%. Wednesday, mostly cloudy with a chance of showers. A chance of thunderstorms in the afternoon. Highs in the upper 70s. Chance of rain 50%. Wednesday night, mostly cloudy until midnight, then becoming partly cloudy. Lows in the lower 60s. Thursday and Thursday night, partly cloudy. Highs in the upper 70s. Lows in the upper 50s. Friday and Friday night, mostly clear. Highs in the upper 70s. Lows in the lower 60s. Saturday, mostly sunny. Highs in the upper 70s. Saturday night and Sunday, mostly clear. Lows in the lower 60s. Highs in the upper 70s. Again, the forecast for Peoria and surrounding areas of central Illinois for tonight, mostly cloudy with a chance of showers and thunderstorms until midnight, then partly cloudy after midnight. Lows in the mid-60s. Northwest winds 5 to 10 miles an hour. Chance of rain 40%. At 4 p.m. in Peoria, skies were cloudy. The temperature was 81 degrees, the dew point was 77, and the relative humidity was 88%. The heat index was 88. The wind was southwest at 8 miles an hour. The pressure was 29.95 inches and rising. Around central and western Illinois, skies ranged from partly sunny to cloudy. It was 76 at Bloomington, 83 at Moline, 81 at Galesburg, 83 at Lakin, and 77 at Macomb. Quincy reported 80, Springfield reported 76, Lincoln reported 76, and Pontiac reported 85. And once again at 4 p.m. in Peoria, under cloudy skies, the temperature was 81, and the heat index was 88. Looking elsewhere around the Midwest at 4 p.m., Chicago was partly sunny, and 81. Indianapolis reported thunder, and 88. St. Louis was partly sunny, and 89. Kansas City was partly sunny, and 83. Des Moines was cloudy, and 77. Milwaukee was partly sunny, and 86. And now a discussion of hazardous weather conditions for the following counties in Illinois: Fulton, Knox, Marshall, Mason, McLean, Peoria, Stark, Tazewell, and Woodford. This hazardous weather outlook is for central Illinois and west central Illinois. For tonight, additional storms are possible this evening mainly east of the Illinois River. Gusty winds and locally heavy rainfall will be the primary hazards, but the overall severe weather threat is low. Due to heavy rain, several rivers are in flood. For Monday through Saturday, thunderstorm chances return Tuesday night and Wednesday. A few strong storms are possible Tuesday night.

northwest of the Illinois River. Otherwise, locally heavy rain will be a primary hazard. Flooding along the Spoon River is expected to subside by Tuesday, but will continue on the Illinois River from Havana downstream for several days. Spotter information statement. Spotter activation is not anticipated tonight. The time is currently 4:51 p.m. Central Daylight Time. 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Now for the official National Weather Service forecast for Peoria and surrounding areas of central Illinois. Tonight, mostly cloudy with a chance of showers and thunderstorms until midnight, then partly cloudy after midnight. Lows in the mid-60s. Northwest winds 5 to 10 miles an hour. Chance of rain 40%. Monday, sunny. Highs around 80. North winds around 5 miles an hour. Monday night, partly cloudy until midnight, then becoming mostly clear. Lows in the lower 60s. Northwest winds around 5 miles an hour until midnight, becoming light and variable. Tuesday, mostly sunny. Highs in the lower 80s. Southwest winds 5 to 10 miles an hour. Tuesday night, partly cloudy until midnight, then becoming mostly cloudy. A chance of thunderstorms. A chance of showers until midnight, then showers likely after midnight. Lows in the mid-60s. Southwest winds around 5 miles an hour, becoming northwest after midnight. Chance of rain 70%. Wednesday, mostly cloudy with a chance of showers. A chance of thunderstorms in the afternoon. Highs in the upper 70s. Chance of rain 50%. Wednesday night, mostly cloudy until midnight, then becoming partly cloudy. Lows in the lower 60s. Thursday and Thursday night, partly cloudy. Highs in the upper 70s. Lows in the upper 50s. Friday and Friday night, mostly clear. Highs in the upper 70s. Lows in the lower 60s. Saturday, mostly sunny. Highs in the upper 70s. Saturday night and Sunday, mostly clear. Lows in the lower 60s. Highs in the upper 70s. Again, the forecast for Peoria and surrounding areas of central Illinois for tonight, mostly cloudy with a chance of showers and thunderstorms until midnight, then partly cloudy after midnight. Lows in the mid-60s. Northwest winds 5 to 10 miles an hour. Chance of rain 40%. At 4 p.m. in Peoria, skies were cloudy. The temperature was 81 degrees, the dew point was 77, and the relative humidity was 88%. The heat index was 88. The wind was southwest at 8 miles an hour. The pressure was 29.95 inches and rising. Around central and western Illinois, skies ranged from partly sunny to cloudy. It was 76 at Bloomington, 83 at Moline, 81 at Galesburg, 83 at Lakin, and 77 at Macomb. Quincy reported 80, Springfield reported 76, Lincoln reported 76, and Pontiac reported 85. And once again at 4 p.m. in Peoria, under cloudy skies, the temperature was 81, and the heat index was 88. Here is a river flood statement. The flood warning is canceled for the Mackinac River near Conderville. At 8:45 a.m. Sunday, the stage was 10.5 feet. The river is expected to fall to 3.3 feet Sunday, August 23rd. Here is a river flood statement. The flood warning continues for the Spoon River at Seaville until early Tuesday afternoon. At 8:45 a.m. Sunday, the stage was 25.7 feet. The river is expected to fall below flood stage Tuesday morning and continue falling to 11.1 feet Sunday, August 23rd. Here is a river flood statement. The flood warning continues for the Spoon River at London Mills until early Tuesday afternoon. At 8:45 a.m. Sunday, the stage was 18.8 feet. The river is expected to rise to a crest of 19.0 feet this afternoon. It will then fall below flood stage Tuesday morning. Here is a river flood statement. The flood warning continues for the Illinois River near Havana until further notice. At 9:45 a.m. Sunday, the stage was 14.7 feet. The river is expected to rise to a crest of 17.0 feet Friday evening. Looking elsewhere around the Midwest at 4 p.m., Chicago was partly

Thunderstorm chances return Tuesday night and Wednesday. A few strong storms are possible Tuesday night northwest of the Illinois River, otherwise locally heavy rain will be a primary hazard. Flooding along the Spoon River is expected to subside by Tuesday, but will continue on the Illinois River from Havana downstream for several days. Spotter information statement, spotter activation is not anticipated tonight. The time is currently 4:57 p.m. Central Daylight Time. 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Now for the official National Weather Service forecast for Peoria and surrounding areas of central Illinois. Tonight, mostly cloudy with a chance of showers and thunderstorms until midnight, then partly cloudy after midnight. Lows in the mid-60s. Northwest winds 5 to 10 miles an hour. Chance of rain 40%. Monday, sunny. Highs around 80. North winds around 5 miles an hour. Monday night, partly cloudy until midnight, then becoming mostly clear. Lows in the lower 60s. Northwest winds around 5 miles an hour until midnight, becoming light and variable. Tuesday, mostly sunny. Highs in the lower 80s. Southwest winds 5 to 10 miles an hour. Tuesday night, partly cloudy until midnight, then becoming mostly cloudy. A chance of thunderstorms. A chance of showers until midnight, then showers likely after midnight. Lows in the mid-60s. Southwest winds around 5 miles an hour, becoming northwest after midnight. Chance of rain 70%. Wednesday, mostly cloudy with a chance of showers. A chance of thunderstorms in the afternoon. Highs in the upper 70s. Chance of rain 50%. Wednesday night, mostly cloudy until midnight, then becoming partly cloudy. Lows in the lower 60s. Thursday and Thursday night, partly cloudy. Highs in the upper 70s. Lows in the upper 50s. Friday and Friday night, mostly clear. Highs in the upper 70s. Lows in the lower 60s. Saturday, mostly sunny. Highs in the upper 70s. Saturday night and Sunday, mostly clear. Lows in the lower 60s. Highs in the upper 70s. Again, the forecast for Peoria and surrounding areas of central Illinois for tonight, mostly cloudy with a chance of showers and thunderstorms until midnight, then partly cloudy after midnight. Lows in the mid-60s. Northwest winds 5 to 10 miles an hour. Chance of rain 40%. The Peoria, Illinois climate summary for this evening, as of 4 p.m., August 16, 2026. Today's high temperature was 87 degrees. The normal high is 85. The record high is 102 degrees, which was set in 1988. Today's low temperature was 73 degrees. The normal low is 65. The record low is 51 degrees, which was set in 2004. 0.32 inches of precipitation fell today, which brings the monthly total to 6.36 inches. The total precipitation for the year now stands at 30.57 inches. Sunset tonight is at 7:55 p.m. Sunrise tomorrow is at 6:11 a.m. And now a discussion of hazardous weather conditions for the following counties in Illinois: Fulton, Knox, Marshall, Mason, McLean, Peoria, Stark, Tazewell, and Woodford. This hazardous weather outlook is for central Illinois and west central Illinois. For tonight, additional storms are possible this evening mainly east of the Illinois River. Gusty winds and locally heavy rainfall will be the primary hazards, but the overall severe weather threat is low. Due to heavy rain, several rivers are in flood. For Monday through Saturday, thunderstorm chances return Tuesday night and Wednesday. A few strong storms are possible Tuesday night northwest of the Illinois River, otherwise locally heavy rain will be a primary hazard. Flooding along the Spoon River is expected to subside by Tuesday, but will continue on the Illinois River from Havana downstream for several days. Spotter information statement, spotter activation is not anticipated tonight. The time is currently 5:02 p.m. Central Daylight Time. 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Now for the official National Weather Service forecast for Peoria and surrounding areas of central Illinois. Tonight, mostly cloudy with a chance of showers and thunderstorms and

till midnight, then partly cloudy after midnight. Lows in the mid-60s. Northwest winds 5 to 10 miles an hour. Chance of rain 40%. Monday, sunny. Highs around 80. North winds around 5 miles an hour. Monday night, partly cloudy until midnight, then becoming mostly clear. Lows in the lower 60s. Northwest winds around 5 miles an hour until midnight, becoming light and variable. Tuesday, mostly sunny. Highs in the lower 80s. Southwest winds 5 to 10 miles an hour. Tuesday night, partly cloudy until midnight, then becoming mostly cloudy. A chance of thunderstorms. A chance of showers until midnight, then showers likely after midnight. Lows in the mid-60s. Southwest winds around 5 miles an hour, becoming northwest after midnight. Chance of rain 70%. Wednesday, mostly cloudy with a chance of showers. A chance of thunderstorms in the afternoon. Highs in the upper 70s. Chance of rain 50%. Wednesday night, mostly cloudy until midnight, then becoming partly cloudy. Lows in the lower 60s. Thursday and Thursday night, partly cloudy. Highs in the upper 70s. Lows in the upper 50s. Friday and Friday night, mostly clear. Highs in the upper 70s. Lows in the lower 60s. Saturday, mostly sunny. Highs in the upper 70s. Saturday night and Sunday, mostly clear. Lows in the lower 60s. Highs in the upper 70s. Again, the forecast for Peoria and surrounding areas of central Illinois for tonight, mostly cloudy with a chance of showers and thunderstorms until midnight, then partly cloudy after midnight. Lows in the mid-60s. Northwest winds 5 to 10 miles an hour. Chance of rain 40%. At 5 p.m. in Peoria, skies were cloudy. The temperature was 81 degrees, the dew point was 76, and the relative humidity was 84%. The heat index was 87. The wind was west at 12 miles an hour. The pressure was 29.96 inches and rising. Around central and western Illinois, at Macomb, rain was falling, with a temperature of 77. At Moline, it was partly sunny, with a temperature of 82. It was cloudy, with a temperature of 77 at Bloomington, 81 at Galesburg, 82 at Lakin, and 81 at Quincy. Under cloudy skies, Springfield reported 78, Lincoln reported 79, and Pontiac reported 84. And once again at 5 p.m. in Peoria, under cloudy skies, the temperature was 81, and the heat index was 87. Here is a river flood statement. The flood warning is canceled for the Mackinac River near Conderville. At 8:45 a.m. Sunday, the stage was 10.5 feet. The river is expected to fall to 3.3 feet Sunday, August 23rd. Here is a river flood statement. The flood warning continues for the Spoon River at Seaville until early Tuesday afternoon. At 8:45 a.m. Sunday, the stage was 25.7 feet. The river is expected to fall below flood stage Tuesday morning and continue falling to 11.1 feet Sunday, August 23rd. Here is a river flood statement. The flood warning continues for the Spoon River at London Mills until early Tuesday afternoon. At 8:45 a.m. Sunday, the stage was 18.8 feet. The river is expected to rise to a crest of 19.0 feet this afternoon. It will then fall below flood stage Tuesday morning. Here is a river flood statement. The flood warning continues for the Illinois River near Havana until further notice. At 9:45 a.m. Sunday, the stage was 14.7 feet. The river is expected to rise to a crest of 17.0 feet Friday evening. And now a discussion of hazardous weather conditions for the following counties in Illinois: Fulton, Knox, Marshall, Mason, McLean, Peoria, Stark, Tazewell, and Woodford. This hazardous weather outlook is for central Illinois and west central Illinois. For tonight, additional storms are possible this evening mainly east of the Illinois River. Gusty winds and locally heavy rainfall will be the primary hazards, but the overall severe weather threat is low. Due to heavy rain, several rivers are in flood. For Monday through Saturday, thunderstorm chances return Tuesday night and Wednesday.
A few strong storms are possible Tuesday night northwest of the Illinois River, otherwise locally heavy rain will be a primary hazard. Flooding along the Spoon River is expected to subside by Tuesday, but will continue on the Illinois River from Havana downstream for several days. Spotter information statement, spotter activation is not anticipated tonight. The time is currently 5:07 p.m. Central Daylight Time. 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Now for the official National Weather Service forecast for Peoria and surrounding areas of central Illinois. Tonight, mostly cloudy with a chance of showers and thunderstorms until midnight, then partly cloudy after midnight. Lows in the mid-60s. Northwest winds 5 to 10 miles an hour. Chance of rain 40%. Monday, sunny. Highs around 80. North winds around 5 miles an hour. Monday night, partly cloudy until midnight, then becoming mostly clear. Lows in the lower 60s. Northwest winds around 5 miles an hour until midnight, becoming light and variable. Tuesday, mostly sunny. Highs in the lower 80s. Southwest winds 5 to 10 miles an hour. Tuesday night, partly cloudy until midnight, then becoming mostly cloudy. A chance of thunderstorms. A chance of showers until midnight, then showers likely after midnight. Lows in the mid-60s. Southwest winds around 5 miles an hour, becoming northwest after midnight. Chance of rain 70%. Wednesday, mostly cloudy with a chance of showers. A chance of thunderstorms in the afternoon. Highs in the upper 70s. Chance of rain 50%. Wednesday night, mostly cloudy until midnight, then becoming partly cloudy. Lows in the lower 60s. Thursday and Thursday night, partly cloudy. Highs in the upper 70s. Lows in the upper 50s. Friday and Friday night, mostly clear. Highs in the upper 70s. Lows in the lower 60s. Saturday, mostly sunny. Highs in the upper 70s. Saturday night and Sunday, mostly clear. Lows in the lower 60s. Highs in the upper 70s. Again, the forecast for Peoria and surrounding areas of central Illinois for tonight, mostly cloudy with a chance of showers and thunderstorms until midnight, then partly cloudy after midnight. Lows in the mid-60s. Northwest winds 5 to 10 miles an hour. Chance of rain 40%. At 5 p.m. in Peoria, skies were cloudy. The temperature was 81 degrees, the dew point was 76, and the relative humidity was 84%. The heat index was 87. The wind was west at 12 miles an hour. The pressure was 29.96 inches and rising. Around central and western Illinois, at Macomb, rain was falling, with a temperature of 77. At Moline, it was partly sunny, with a temperature of 82. It was cloudy, with a temperature of 77 at Bloomington, 81 at Galesburg, 82 at Lakin, and 81 at Quincy. Under cloudy skies, Springfield reported 78, Lincoln reported 79, and Pontiac reported 84. And once again at 5 p.m. in Peoria, under cloudy skies, the temperature was 81, and the heat index was 87. Looking elsewhere around the Midwest at 5 p.m., Chicago was partly sunny, and 83. Indianapolis reported a thunderstorm, and 83. St. Louis was partly sunny, and 92. Kansas City was cloudy, and 81. Des Moines was partly sunny, and 77. Milwaukee was partly sunny, and 84. And now a discussion of hazardous weather conditions for the following counties in Illinois: Fulton, Knox, Marshall, Mason, McLean, Peoria, Stark, Tazewell, and Woodford. This hazardous weather outlook is for central Illinois and west central Illinois. For tonight, additional storms are possible this evening mainly east of the Illinois River. Gusty winds and locally heavy rainfall will be the primary hazards, but the overall severe weather threat is low. Due to heavy rain, several rivers are in flood. For Monday through Saturday, thunderstorm chances return Tuesday night and Wednesday. A few strong storms are possible Tuesday night northwest of the Illinois River, otherwise locally heavy rain will be a primary hazard.
Flooding along the Spoon River is expected to subside by Tuesday, but will continue on the Illinois River from Havana downstream for several days. Spotter Information Statement.

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Now for the official National Weather Service forecast for Peoria and surrounding areas of Central Illinois. Tonight, mostly cloudy with a chance of showers and thunderstorms until midnight, then partly cloudy after midnight. Lows in the mid-60s. Northwest winds 5 to 10 miles an hour. Chance of rain 40%. Monday, sunny. Highs around 80. North winds around 5 miles an hour. Monday night, partly cloudy until midnight, then becoming mostly clear. Lows in the lower 60s. Northwest winds around 5 miles an hour until midnight, becoming light and variable. Tuesday, mostly sunny. Highs in the lower 80s. Southwest winds 5 to 10 miles an hour. Tuesday night, partly cloudy until midnight, then becoming mostly cloudy. A chance of thunderstorms. A chance of showers until midnight, then showers likely after midnight. Lows in the mid-60s. Southwest winds around 5 miles an hour, becoming northwest after midnight. Chance of rain 70%. Wednesday, mostly cloudy with a chance of showers. A chance of thunderstorms in the afternoon. Highs in the upper 70s. Chance of rain 50%. Wednesday night, mostly cloudy until midnight, then becoming partly cloudy. Lows in the lower 60s. Thursday and Thursday night, partly cloudy. Highs in the upper 70s. Lows in the upper 50s. Friday and Friday night, mostly clear. Highs in the upper 70s. Lows in the lower 60s. Saturday, mostly sunny. Highs in the upper 70s. Saturday night and Sunday, mostly clear. Lows in the lower 60s. Highs in the upper 70s. Again, the forecast for Peoria and surrounding areas of Central Illinois for tonight, mostly cloudy with a chance of showers and thunderstorms until midnight, then partly cloudy after midnight. Lows in the mid-60s. Northwest winds 5 to 10 miles an hour. Chance of rain 40%. 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The Peoria, Illinois climate summary for this evening, as of 4 p.m., August 16, 2026. Today's high temperature was 87 degrees. The normal high is 85. The record high is 102 degrees, which was set in 1988. Today's low temperature was 73 degrees. The normal low is 65. The record low is 51 degrees, which was set in 2004. 0.32 inches of precipitation fell today, which brings the monthly total to 6.36 inches. The total precipitation for the year now stands at 30.57 inches. Sunset tonight is at 7:55 p.m. Sunrise tomorrow is at 6:11 a.m. Here is a river flood statement. The flood warning is canceled for the Mackinac River near Condorville. At 8:45 a.m. Sunday, the stage was 10.5 feet. The river is expected to fall to 3.3 feet Sunday, August 23rd. Here is a river flood statement. The flood warning continues for the Spoon River at Seaville until early Tuesday afternoon. At 8:45 a.m. Sunday, the stage was 25.7 feet. The river is expected to fall below flood stage Tuesday morning and continue falling to 11.1 feet Sunday, August 23rd. Here is a river flood statement. The flood warning continues for the Spoon River at London Mills until early Tuesday afternoon. At 8:45 a.m. Sunday, the stage was 18.8 feet. The river is expected to rise to a crest of 19.0 feet this afternoon. It will then fall below flood stage Tuesday morning. Here is a river flood statement. The flood warning continues.

for the Illinois River near Havana. Until further notice. At 9:45 a.m. Sunday, the stage was 14.7 feet. The river is expected to rise to a crest of 17.0 feet Friday evening. At 5 p.m. in Peoria, skies were cloudy. The temperature was 81 degrees, the dew point was 76, and the relative humidity was 84%. The heat index was 87. The wind was west at 12 miles an hour. The pressure was 29.96 inches and rising. Around central and western Illinois, at Macomb, rain was falling, with a temperature of 77. It was partly sunny, with a temperature of 77 at Bloomington, 82 at Lakin, 78 at Springfield, 79 at Lincoln, and 84 at Pontiac. It was cloudy, with a temperature of 82 at Moline, 81 at Galesburg, and 81 at Quincy. And once again at 5 p.m. in Peoria, under cloudy skies, the temperature was 81, and the heat index was 87. Looking elsewhere around the Midwest at 5 p.m., Chicago was partly sunny, and 83. Indianapolis reported a thunderstorm, and 83. St. Louis was partly sunny, and 92. Kansas City was cloudy, and 81. Des Moines was partly sunny, and 77. Milwaukee was partly sunny, and 84. And now a discussion of hazardous weather conditions for the following counties in Illinois: Fulton, Knox, Marshall, Mason, McLean, Peoria, Stark, Tazewell, and Woodford. This hazardous weather outlook is for central Illinois and west central Illinois. For tonight, additional storms are possible this evening mainly east of the Illinois River. Gusty winds and locally heavy rainfall will be the primary hazards, but the overall severe weather threat is low. Due to heavy rain, several rivers are in flood. For Monday through Saturday, thunderstorm chances return Tuesday night and Wednesday. A few strong storms are possible Tuesday night northwest of the Illinois River, otherwise locally heavy rain will be a primary hazard. Flooding along the Spoon River is expected to subside by Tuesday, but will continue on the Illinois River from Havana downstream for several days. Spotter information statement: spotter activation is not anticipated tonight. The time is currently 5:19 p.m. Central Daylight Time. 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Now for the official National Weather Service forecast for Peoria and surrounding areas of central Illinois. Tonight, mostly cloudy with a chance of showers and thunderstorms until midnight, then partly cloudy after midnight. Lows in the mid-60s. Northwest winds 5 to 10 miles an hour. Chance of rain 40%. Monday, sunny. Highs around 80. North winds around 5 miles an hour. Monday night, partly cloudy until midnight, then becoming mostly clear. Lows in the lower 60s. Northwest winds around 5 miles an hour until midnight, becoming light and variable. Tuesday, mostly sunny. Highs in the lower 80s. Southwest winds 5 to 10 miles an hour. Tuesday night, partly cloudy until midnight, then becoming mostly cloudy. A chance of thunderstorms. A chance of showers until midnight, then showers likely after midnight. Lows in the mid-60s. Southwest winds around 5 miles an hour, becoming northwest after midnight. Chance of rain 70%. Wednesday, mostly cloudy with a chance of showers. A chance of thunderstorms in the afternoon. Highs in the upper 70s. Chance of rain 50%. Wednesday night, mostly cloudy until midnight, then becoming partly cloudy. Lows in the lower 60s. Thursday and Thursday night, partly cloudy. Highs in the upper 70s. Lows in the upper 50s. Friday and Friday night, mostly clear. Highs in the upper 70s. Lows in the lower 60s. Saturday, mostly sunny. Highs in the upper 70s. Saturday night and Sunday, mostly clear. Lows in the lower 60s. Highs in the upper 70s. Again, the forecast for Peoria and surrounding areas of central Illinois for tonight: mostly cloudy with a chance of showers and thunderstorms until midnight, then partly cloudy after midnight. Lows in the mid-60s. Northwest winds 5 to 10 miles an hour. Chance of rain 40%. At 5 p.m. in Peoria, skies were cloudy,

The temperature was 81 degrees, the dew point was 76, and the relative humidity was 84%. The heat index was 87. The wind was west at 12 miles an hour. The pressure was 29.96 inches and rising. Around central and western Illinois, at Macomb, rain was falling, with a temperature of 77. At Springfield, thunder was reported, with a temperature of 79. It was partly sunny, with a temperature of 82 at Moline, and 81 at Galesburg. It was cloudy, with a temperature of 77 at Bloomington, 82 at Lakin, 81 at Quincy, 79 at Lincoln, and 84 at Pontiac. And once again at 5 p.m. in Peoria, under cloudy skies, the temperature was 81, and the heat index was 87. Looking elsewhere around the Midwest at 5 p.m., Chicago was partly sunny, and 83. Indianapolis reported a thunderstorm, and 83. St. Louis was partly sunny, and 92. Kansas City was cloudy, and 81. Des Moines was partly sunny, and 77. Milwaukee was partly sunny, and 84. And now a discussion of hazardous weather conditions for the following counties in Illinois: Fulton, Knox, Marshall, Mason, McLean, Peoria, Stark, Tazewell, and Woodford. This hazardous weather outlook is for central Illinois and west central Illinois. For tonight, additional storms are possible this evening mainly east of the Illinois River. Gusty winds and locally heavy rainfall will be the primary hazards, but the overall severe weather threat is low. Due to heavy rain, several rivers are in flood. For Monday through Saturday, thunderstorm chances return Tuesday night and Wednesday. A few strong storms are possible Tuesday night northwest of the Illinois River, otherwise locally heavy rain will be a primary hazard. Flooding along the Spoon River is expected to subside by Tuesday, but will continue on the Illinois River from Havana downstream for several days. Spotter information statement: spotter activation is not anticipated tonight. The time is currently 5:24 p.m. Central Daylight Time. 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Now for the official National Weather Service forecast for Peoria and surrounding areas of central Illinois. Tonight, mostly cloudy with a chance of showers and thunderstorms until midnight, then partly cloudy after midnight. Lows in the mid-60s. Northwest winds 5 to 10 miles an hour. Chance of rain 40%. Monday, sunny. Highs around 80. North winds around 5 miles an hour. Monday night, partly cloudy until midnight, then becoming mostly clear. Lows in the lower 60s. Northwest winds around 5 miles an hour until midnight, becoming light and variable. Tuesday, mostly sunny. Highs in the lower 80s. Southwest winds 5 to 10 miles an hour. Tuesday night, partly cloudy until midnight, then becoming mostly cloudy. A chance of thunderstorms. A chance of showers until midnight, then showers likely after midnight. Lows in the mid-60s. Southwest winds around 5 miles an hour, becoming northwest after midnight. Chance of rain 70%. Wednesday, mostly cloudy with a chance of showers. A chance of thunderstorms in the afternoon. Highs in the upper 70s. Chance of rain 50%. Wednesday night, mostly cloudy until midnight, then becoming partly cloudy. Lows in the lower 60s. Thursday and Thursday night, partly cloudy. Highs in the upper 70s. Lows in the upper 50s. Friday and Friday night, mostly clear. Highs in the upper 70s. Lows in the lower 60s. Saturday, mostly sunny. Highs in the upper 70s. Saturday night and Sunday, mostly clear. Lows in the lower 60s. Highs in the upper 70s. Again, the forecast for Peoria and surrounding areas of central Illinois for tonight: mostly cloudy with a chance of showers and thunderstorms until midnight, then partly cloudy after midnight. Lows in the mid-60s. Northwest winds 5 to 10 miles an hour. Chance of rain 40%. Here is a river flood statement. The flood warning is canceled for the Mackinac River near Conderville. At 8:45 a.m. Sunday, the stage was 10.5 feet. The river is expected to fall to 3.3 feet Sunday, August 23rd. Here is a river flood.

statement. The flood warning continues for the Spoon River at Seaville until early Tuesday afternoon. At 8:45 a.m. Sunday, the stage was 25.7 feet. The river is expected to fall below flood stage Tuesday morning and continue falling to 11.1 feet Sunday, August 23rd. Here is a river flood statement. The flood warning continues for the Spoon River at London Mills until early Tuesday afternoon. At 8:45 a.m. Sunday, the stage was 18.8 feet. The river is expected to rise to a crest of 19.0 feet this afternoon. It will then fall below flood stage Tuesday morning. Here is a river flood statement. The flood warning continues for the Illinois River near Havana until further notice. At 9:45 a.m. Sunday, the stage was 14.7 feet. The river is expected to rise to a crest of 17.0 feet Friday evening. At 5 p.m. in Peoria, skies were cloudy. The temperature was 81 degrees, the dew point was 76, and the relative humidity was 84%. The heat index was 87. The wind was west at 12 miles an hour. The pressure was 29.96 inches and rising. Around central and western Illinois, at Macomb, rain was falling, with a temperature of 77. At Springfield, thunder was reported, with a temperature of 79. It was partly sunny, with a temperature of 82 at Moline, and 81 at Galesburg. It was cloudy, with a temperature of 77 at Bloomington, 82 at Lakin, 81 at Quincy, 79 at Lincoln, and 84 at Pontiac. And once again at 5 p.m. in Peoria, under cloudy skies, the temperature was 81, and the heat index was 87. Looking elsewhere around the Midwest at 5 p.m., Chicago was partly sunny, and 83. Indianapolis reported a thunderstorm, and 78. St. Louis was partly sunny, and 92. Kansas City was cloudy, and 81. Des Moines was partly sunny, and 77. Milwaukee was partly sunny, and 84. And now a discussion of hazardous weather conditions for the following counties in Illinois: Fulton, Knox, Marshall, Mason, McLean, Peoria, Stark, Tazewell, and Woodford. This hazardous weather outlook is for central Illinois and west central Illinois. For tonight, additional storms are possible this evening mainly east of the Illinois River. Gusty winds and locally heavy rainfall will be the primary hazards, but the overall severe weather threat is low. Due to heavy rain, several rivers are in flood. For Monday through Saturday, thunderstorm chances return Tuesday night and Wednesday. A few strong storms are possible Tuesday night northwest of the Illinois River, otherwise locally heavy rain will be a primary hazard. Flooding along the Spoon River is expected to subside by Tuesday, but will continue on the Illinois River from Havana downstream for several days. Spotter information statement: spotter activation is not anticipated tonight. The Peoria, Illinois climate summary for this evening, as of 4 p.m., August 16, 2026. Today's high temperature was 87 degrees. The normal high is 85. The record high is 102 degrees, which was set in 1988. Today's low temperature was 73 degrees. The normal low is 65. The record low is 51 degrees, which was set in 2004. 0.32 inches of precipitation fell today, which brings the monthly total to 6.36 inches. The total precipitation for the year now stands at 30.57 inches. Sunset tonight is at 7:55 p.m. Sunrise tomorrow is at 6:11 a.m. The time is currently 5:31 p.m. Central Daylight Time. 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Now for the official National Weather Service forecast for Peoria and surrounding areas of central Illinois. Tonight, mostly cloudy with a chance of showers and thunderstorms until midnight, then partly cloudy after midnight. Lows in the mid-60s. Northwest winds 5 to 10 miles an hour. Chance of rain 40%. Monday, sunny. Highs around 80. North winds around 5 miles an hour. Monday night, partly cloudy until midnight, then becoming mostly clear. Lows in the lower 60s. Northwest winds around 5 miles an hour until midnight, becoming light and variable. Tuesday, mostly sunny,

highs in the lower 80s. Southwest winds 5 to 10 miles an hour. Tuesday night, partly cloudy until midnight, then becoming mostly cloudy. A chance of thunderstorms. A chance of showers until midnight, then showers likely after midnight. Lows in the mid-60s. Southwest winds around 5 miles an hour, becoming northwest after midnight. Chance of rain 70%. Wednesday, mostly cloudy with a chance of showers. A chance of thunderstorms in the afternoon. Highs in the upper 70s. Chance of rain 50%. Wednesday night, mostly cloudy until midnight, then becoming partly cloudy. Lows in the lower 60s. Thursday and Thursday night, partly cloudy. Highs in the upper 70s. Lows in the upper 50s. Friday night, then becoming partly cloudy. Lows in the lower 60s. Thursday and Thursday night, partly cloudy. Highs in the upper 70s. Lows in the upper 50s. Friday and Friday night, mostly clear. Highs in the upper 70s. Lows in the lower 60s. Saturday, mostly sunny. Highs in the upper 70s. Saturday night and Sunday, mostly clear. Lows in the lower 60s. Highs in the upper 70s. Again, the forecast for Peoria and surrounding areas of central Illinois for tonight, mostly cloudy with a chance of showers and thunderstorms until midnight, then partly cloudy after midnight. Lows in the mid-60s. Northwest winds 5 to 10 miles an hour. Chance of rain 40%. At 5 p.m. in Peoria, skies were cloudy. The temperature was 81 degrees, the dew point was 76, and the relative humidity was 84%. The heat index was 87. The wind was west at 12 miles an hour. The pressure was 29.96 inches and rising. Around central and western Illinois, at Macomb, rain was falling, with a temperature of 77. At Springfield, thunder was reported, with a temperature of 79. It was partly sunny, with a temperature of 82 at Moline, and 81 at Galesburg. It was cloudy, with a temperature of 77 at Bloomington, 82 at Lakin, 81 at Quincy, 79 at Lincoln, and 84 at Pontiac. And once again at 5 p.m. in Peoria, under cloudy skies, the temperature was 81, and the heat index was 87. Looking elsewhere around the Midwest at 5 p.m., Chicago was partly sunny, and 83. Indianapolis reported a thunderstorm, and 78. St. Louis was partly sunny, and 92. Kansas City was cloudy, and 81. Des Moines was partly sunny, and 77. Milwaukee was partly sunny, and 84. Here is a river flood statement. The flood warning is canceled for the Mackinac River near Conderville. At 8:45 a.m. Sunday, the stage was 10.5 feet. The river is expected to fall to 3.3 feet Sunday, August 23rd. Here is a river flood statement. The flood warning continues for the Spoon River at Seaville until early Tuesday afternoon. At 8:45 a.m. Sunday, the stage was 25.7 feet. The river is expected to fall below flood stage Tuesday morning and continue falling to 11.1 feet Sunday, August 23rd. Here is a river flood statement. The flood warning continues for the Spoon River at London Mills until early Tuesday afternoon. At 8:45 a.m. Sunday, the stage was 18.8 feet. The river is expected to rise to a crest of 19.0 feet this afternoon. It will then fall below flood stage Tuesday morning. Here is a river flood statement. The flood warning continues for the Illinois River near Havana until further notice. At 9:45 a.m. Sunday, the stage was 14.7 feet. The river is expected to rise to a crest of 17.0 feet Friday evening. And now a discussion of hazardous weather conditions for the following counties in Illinois: Fulton, Knox, Marshall, Mason, McLean, Peoria, Stark, Tazewell, and Woodford. This hazardous weather outlook is for central Illinois and west central Illinois. For tonight, additional storms are possible this evening mainly east of the Illinois River. Gusty winds and locally heavy rainfall will be the primary hazards, but the overall severe weather threat is low. Due to heavy rain, several rivers are in flood. For Monday through Saturday, thunderstorm chances return Tuesday.

night and Wednesday. A few strong storms are possible Tuesday night northwest of the Illinois River, otherwise locally heavy rain will be a primary hazard. Flooding along the Spoon River is expected to subside by Tuesday, but will continue on the Illinois River from Havana downstream for several days. Spotter information statement, spotter activation is not anticipated tonight. The time is currently 5:37 p.m. Central Daylight Time. 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Now for the official National Weather Service forecast for Peoria and surrounding areas of central Illinois. Tonight, mostly cloudy with a chance of showers and thunderstorms until midnight, then partly cloudy after midnight. Lows in the mid-60s. Northwest winds 5 to 10 miles an hour. Chance of rain 40%. Monday, sunny. Highs around 80. North winds around 5 miles an hour. Monday night, partly cloudy until midnight, then becoming mostly clear. Lows in the lower 60s. Northwest winds around 5 miles an hour until midnight, becoming light and variable. Tuesday, mostly sunny. Highs in the lower 80s. Southwest winds 5 to 10 miles an hour. Tuesday night, partly cloudy until midnight, then becoming mostly cloudy. A chance of thunderstorms. A chance of showers until midnight, then showers likely after midnight. Lows in the mid-60s. Southwest winds around 5 miles an hour, becoming northwest after midnight. Chance of rain 70%. Wednesday, mostly cloudy with a chance of showers. A chance of thunderstorms in the afternoon. Highs in the upper 70s. Chance of rain 50%. Wednesday night, mostly cloudy until midnight, then becoming partly cloudy. Lows in the lower 60s. Thursday and Thursday night, partly cloudy. Highs in the upper 70s. Lows in the upper 50s. Friday and Friday night, mostly clear. Highs in the upper 70s. Lows in the lower 60s. Saturday, mostly sunny. Highs in the upper 70s. Saturday night and Sunday, mostly clear. Lows in the lower 60s. Highs in the upper 70s. Again, the forecast for Peoria and surrounding areas of central Illinois for tonight, mostly cloudy with a chance of showers and thunderstorms until midnight, then partly cloudy after midnight. Lows in the mid-60s. Northwest winds 5 to 10 miles an hour. Chance of rain 40%. At 5 p.m. in Peoria, skies were cloudy. The temperature was 81 degrees, the dew point was 76, and the relative humidity was 84%. The heat index was 87. The wind was west at 12 miles an hour. The pressure was 29.96 inches and rising. Around central and western Illinois, at Macomb, rain was falling, with a temperature of 77. At Springfield, thunder was reported, with a temperature of 79. It was partly sunny, with a temperature of 82 at Moline, and 81 at Galesburg. It was cloudy, with a temperature of 77 at Bloomington, 82 at Lakin, 81 at Quincy, 79 at Lincoln, and 84 at Pontiac. And once again at 5 p.m. in Peoria, under cloudy skies, the temperature was 81, and the heat index was 87. Looking elsewhere around the Midwest at 5 p.m., Chicago was partly sunny, and 83. Indianapolis reported a thunderstorm, and 78. St. Louis was partly sunny, and 92. Kansas City was cloudy, and 81. Des Moines was partly sunny, and 77. Milwaukee was partly sunny, and 84. And now a discussion of hazardous weather conditions for the following counties in Illinois: Fulton, Knox, Marshall, Mason, McLean, Peoria, Stark, Tazewell, and Woodford. This hazardous weather outlook is for central Illinois and west central Illinois. For tonight, additional storms are possible this evening mainly east of the Illinois River. Gusty winds and locally heavy rainfall will be the primary hazards, but the overall severe weather threat is low. Due to heavy rain, several rivers are in flood. For Monday through Saturday, thunderstorm chances return Tuesday night and Wednesday. A few strong storms are possible Tuesday night northwest of the Illinois River, otherwise locally heavy rain will be a primary hazard. Flooding along the Spoon River is expected to subside by Tuesday, but will continue on the Illinois River from

Anna downstream for several days. Spotter information statement. Spotter activation is not anticipated tonight. The time is currently 5:42 p.m. Central Daylight Time. 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Now for the official National Weather Service forecast for Peoria and surrounding areas of central Illinois. Tonight, mostly cloudy with a chance of showers and thunderstorms until midnight, then partly cloudy after midnight. Lows in the mid-60s. Northwest winds 5 to 10 miles an hour. Chance of rain 40%. Monday, sunny. Highs around 80. North winds around 5 miles an hour. Monday night, partly cloudy until midnight, then becoming mostly clear. Lows in the lower 60s. Northwest winds around 5 miles an hour until midnight, becoming light and variable. Tuesday, mostly sunny. Highs in the lower 80s. Southwest winds 5 to 10 miles an hour. Tuesday night, partly cloudy until midnight, then becoming mostly cloudy. A chance of thunderstorms. A chance of showers until midnight, then showers likely after midnight. Lows in the mid-60s. Southwest winds around 5 miles an hour, becoming northwest after midnight. Chance of rain 70%. Wednesday, mostly cloudy with a chance of showers. A chance of thunderstorms in the afternoon. Highs in the upper 70s. Chance of rain 50%. Wednesday night, mostly cloudy until midnight, then becoming partly cloudy. Lows in the lower 60s. Thursday and Thursday night, partly cloudy. Highs in the upper 70s. Lows in the upper 50s. Friday and Friday night, mostly clear. Highs in the upper 70s. Lows in the lower 60s. Saturday, mostly sunny. Highs in the upper 70s. Saturday night and Sunday, mostly clear. Lows in the lower 60s. Highs in the upper 70s. Again, the forecast for Peoria and surrounding areas of central Illinois for tonight, mostly cloudy with a chance of showers and thunderstorms until midnight, then partly cloudy after midnight. Lows in the mid-60s. Northwest winds 5 to 10 miles an hour. Chance of rain 40%. At 5 p.m. in Peoria, skies were cloudy. The temperature was 81 degrees, the dew point was 76, and the relative humidity was 84%. The heat index was 87. The wind was west at 12 miles an hour. The pressure was 29.96 inches and rising. Around central and western Illinois, at Macomb, rain was falling, with a temperature of 77. At Springfield, thunder was reported, with a temperature of 79. It was partly sunny, with a temperature of 82 at Moline, and 81 at Galesburg. It was cloudy, with a temperature of 77 at Bloomington, 82 at Lakin, 81 at Quincy, 79 at Lincoln, and 84 at Pontiac. And once again at 5 p.m. in Peoria, under cloudy skies, the temperature was 81, and the heat index was 87. The Peoria, Illinois climate summary for this evening, as of 4 p.m., August 16, 2026. Today's high temperature was 87 degrees. The normal high is 85. The record high is 102 degrees, which was set in 1988. Today's low temperature was 73 degrees. The normal low is 65. The record low is 51 degrees, which was set in 2004. 0.32 inches of precipitation fell today, which brings the monthly total to 6.36 inches. The total precipitation for the year now stands at 30.57 inches. Sunset tonight is at 7:55 p.m. Sunrise tomorrow is at 6:11 a.m. Here is a river flood statement. The flood warning is canceled for the Mackinac River near Conderville. At 8:45 a.m. Sunday, the stage was 10.5 feet. The river is expected to fall to 3.3 feet Sunday, August 23rd. Here is a river flood statement. The flood warning continues for the Spoon River at Seaville until early Tuesday afternoon. At 8:45 a.m. Sunday, the stage was 25.7 feet. The river is expected to fall below flood stage Tuesday morning and continue falling to 11.1 feet Sunday, August 23rd. Here is a river flood statement.
The flood warning continues for the Spoon River at London Mills until early Tuesday afternoon. At 8:45 a.m. Sunday, the stage was 18.8 feet. The river is expected to rise to a crest of 19.0 feet this afternoon. It will then fall below flood stage Tuesday morning. Here is a river flood statement. The flood warning continues for the Illinois River near Havana until further notice. At 9:45 a.m. Sunday, the stage was 14.7 feet. The river is expected to rise to a crest of 17.0 feet Friday evening. Looking elsewhere around the Midwest at 5 p.m., Chicago was partly sunny and 83. Indianapolis reported a thunderstorm and 78. St. Louis was partly sunny and 92. Kansas City was cloudy and 81. Des Moines was partly sunny and 77. Milwaukee was partly sunny and 84. And now a discussion of hazardous weather conditions for the following counties in Illinois: Fulton, Knox, Marshall, Mason, McLean, Peoria, Stark, Tazewell, and Woodford. This hazardous weather outlook is for central Illinois and west central Illinois. For tonight, additional storms are possible this evening mainly east of the Illinois River. Gusty winds and locally heavy rainfall will be the primary hazards, but the overall severe weather threat is low. Due to heavy rain, several rivers are in flood. For Monday through Saturday, thunderstorm chances return Tuesday night and Wednesday. A few strong storms are possible Tuesday night northwest of the Illinois River, otherwise locally heavy rain will be a primary hazard. Flooding along the Spoon River is expected to subside by Tuesday, but will continue on the Illinois River from Havana downstream for several days. Spotter information statement: spotter activation is not anticipated tonight. The time is currently 5:49 p.m. Central Daylight Time. 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Now for the official National Weather Service forecast for Peoria and surrounding areas of central Illinois. Tonight, mostly cloudy with a chance of showers and thunderstorms until midnight, then partly cloudy after midnight. Lows in the mid-60s. Northwest winds 5 to 10 miles an hour. Chance of rain 40%. Monday, sunny. Highs around 80. North winds around 5 miles an hour. Monday night, partly cloudy until midnight, then becoming mostly clear. Lows in the lower 60s. Northwest winds around 5 miles an hour until midnight, becoming light and variable. Tuesday, mostly sunny. Highs in the lower 80s. Southwest winds 5 to 10 miles an hour. Tuesday night, partly cloudy until midnight, then becoming mostly cloudy. A chance of thunderstorms. A chance of showers until midnight, then showers likely after midnight. Lows in the mid-60s. Southwest winds around 5 miles an hour, becoming northwest after midnight. Chance of rain 70%. Wednesday, mostly cloudy with a chance of showers. A chance of thunderstorms in the afternoon. Highs in the upper 70s. Chance of rain 50%. Wednesday night, mostly cloudy until midnight, then becoming partly cloudy. Lows in the lower 60s. Thursday and Thursday night, partly cloudy. Highs in the upper 70s. Lows in the upper 50s. Friday and Friday night, mostly clear. Highs in the upper 70s. Lows in the lower 60s. Saturday, mostly sunny. Highs in the upper 70s. Saturday night and Sunday, mostly clear. Lows in the lower 60s. Highs in the upper 70s. Again, the forecast for Peoria and surrounding areas of central Illinois for tonight: mostly cloudy with a chance of showers and thunderstorms until midnight, then partly cloudy after midnight. Lows in the mid-60s. Northwest winds 5 to 10 miles an hour. Chance of rain 40%. At 5 p.m. in Peoria, skies were cloudy. The temperature was 81 degrees, the dew point was 76, and the relative humidity was 84%. The heat index was 87. The wind was west at 12 miles an hour. The pressure was 29.96 inches and rising. Around central and western Illinois, at Macomb, rain was falling, with a temperature of 77. At Springfield, thunder was reported, with a temperature of 79.
It was partly sunny, with a temperature

temperature of 82 at Moline and 81 at Galesburg. It was cloudy, with a temperature of 77 at Bloomington, 82 at Lakin, 81 at Quincy, 79 at Lincoln, and 84 at Pontiac. And once again at 5 p.m. in Peoria, under cloudy skies, the temperature was 81, and the heat index was 87. Looking elsewhere around the Midwest at 5 p.m., Chicago was partly sunny, and 83. Indianapolis reported a thunderstorm, and 78. St. Louis was partly sunny, and 92. Kansas City was cloudy, and 81. Des Moines was partly sunny, and 77. Milwaukee was partly sunny, and 84. And now a discussion of hazardous weather conditions for the following counties in Illinois: Fulton, Knox, Marshall, Mason, McLean, Peoria, Stark, Tazewell, and Woodford. This hazardous weather outlook is for Central Illinois and West Central Illinois. For tonight, additional storms are possible this evening mainly east of the Illinois River. Gusty winds and locally heavy rainfall will be the primary hazards, but the overall severe weather threat is low. Due to heavy rain, several rivers are in flood. For Monday through Saturday, thunderstorm chances return Tuesday night and Wednesday. A few strong storms are possible Tuesday night northwest of the Illinois River, otherwise locally heavy rain will be a primary hazard. Flooding along the Spoon River is expected to subside by Tuesday, but will continue on the Illinois River from Havana downstream for several days. Spotter information statement: spotter activation is not anticipated tonight. The time is currently 5:53 p.m. Central Daylight Time. 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Now for the official National Weather Service forecast for Peoria and surrounding areas of Central Illinois. Tonight, mostly cloudy with a chance of showers and thunderstorms until midnight, then partly cloudy after midnight. Lows in the mid-60s. Northwest winds 5 to 10 miles an hour. Chance of rain 40%. Monday, sunny. Highs around 80. North winds around 5 miles an hour. Monday night, partly cloudy until midnight, then becoming mostly clear. Lows in the lower 60s. Northwest winds around 5 miles an hour until midnight, becoming light and variable. Tuesday, mostly sunny. Highs in the lower 80s. Southwest winds 5 to 10 miles an hour. Tuesday night, partly cloudy until midnight, then becoming mostly cloudy. A chance of thunderstorms. A chance of showers until midnight, then showers likely after midnight. Lows in the mid-60s. Southwest winds around 5 miles an hour, becoming northwest after midnight. Chance of rain 70%. Wednesday, mostly cloudy with a chance of showers. A chance of thunderstorms in the afternoon. Highs in the upper 70s. Chance of rain 50%. Wednesday night, mostly cloudy until midnight, then becoming partly cloudy. Lows in the lower 60s. Thursday and Thursday night, partly cloudy. Highs in the upper 70s. Lows in the upper 50s. Friday and Friday night, mostly clear. Highs in the upper 70s. Lows in the lower 60s. Saturday, mostly sunny. Highs in the upper 70s. Saturday night and Sunday, mostly clear. Lows in the lower 60s. Highs in the upper 70s. Again, the forecast for Peoria and surrounding areas of Central Illinois for tonight: mostly cloudy with a chance of showers and thunderstorms until midnight, then partly cloudy after midnight. Lows in the mid-60s. Northwest winds 5 to 10 miles an hour. Chance of rain 40%. Here is a river flood statement. The flood warning continues for the Spoon River at Seaville until early Tuesday afternoon. At 8:45 a.m. Sunday, the stage was 25.7 feet. The river is expected to fall below flood stage Tuesday morning and continue falling to 11.1 feet Sunday, August 23rd. Here is a river flood statement. The flood warning continues for the Spoon River at London Mills until early Tuesday afternoon. At 8:45 a.m. Sunday, the stage was 18.8 feet. The river is expected to rise to a crest of 19.0 feet this afternoon. It will then fall below flood stage Tuesday morning. Here is a river flood statement.

Saturday night and Sunday, mostly clear. Lows in the lower 60s. Highs in the upper 70s. Again, the forecast for Peoria and surrounding areas of central Illinois for tonight, mostly cloudy with a chance of showers and thunderstorms until midnight, then partly cloudy after midnight. Lows in the mid-60s. Northwest winds 5 to 10 miles an hour. Chance of rain 40%. The Peoria, Illinois climate summary for this evening, as of 4 p.m., August 16, 2026. Today's high temperature was 87 degrees. The normal high is 85. The record high is 102 degrees, which was set in 1988. Today's low temperature was 73 degrees. The normal low is 65. The record low is 51 degrees, which was set in 2004. 0.32 inches of precipitation fell today, which brings the monthly total to 6.36 inches. The total precipitation for the year now stands at 30.57 inches. Sunset tonight is at 7:55 p.m. Sunrise tomorrow is at 6:11 a.m. And now a discussion of hazardous weather conditions for the following counties in Illinois: Fulton, Knox, Marshall, Mason, McLean, Peoria, Stark, Tazewell, and Woodford. This hazardous weather outlook is for central Illinois and west central Illinois. For tonight, additional storms are possible this evening mainly east of the Illinois River. Gusty winds and locally heavy rainfall will be the primary hazards, but the overall severe weather threat is low. Due to heavy rain, several rivers are in flood. For Monday through Saturday, thunderstorm chances return Tuesday night and Wednesday. A few strong storms are possible Tuesday night northwest of the Illinois River, otherwise locally heavy rain will be a primary hazard. Flooding along the Spoon River is expected to subside by Tuesday, but will continue on the Illinois River from Havana downstream for several days. Spotter information statement: spotter activation is not anticipated tonight. The time is currently 6:03 p.m. Central Daylight Time. 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Now for the official National Weather Service forecast for Peoria and surrounding areas of central Illinois. Tonight, mostly cloudy with a chance of showers and thunderstorms until midnight, then partly cloudy after midnight. Lows in the mid-60s. Northwest winds 5 to 10 miles an hour. Chance of rain 40%. Monday, sunny. Highs around 80. North winds around 5 miles an hour. Monday night, partly cloudy until midnight, then becoming mostly clear. Lows in the lower 60s. Northwest winds around 5 miles an hour until midnight, becoming light and variable. Tuesday, mostly sunny. Highs in the lower 80s. Southwest winds 5 to 10 miles an hour. Tuesday night, partly cloudy until midnight, then becoming mostly cloudy. A chance of thunderstorms. A chance of showers until midnight, then showers likely after midnight. Lows in the mid-60s. Southwest winds around 5 miles an hour, becoming northwest after midnight. Chance of rain 70%. Wednesday, mostly cloudy with a chance of showers. A chance of thunderstorms in the afternoon. Highs in the upper 70s. Chance of rain 50%. Wednesday night, mostly cloudy until midnight, then becoming partly cloudy. Lows in the lower 60s. Thursday and Thursday night, partly cloudy. Highs in the upper 70s. Lows in the upper 50s. Friday and Friday night, mostly clear. Highs in the upper 70s. Lows in the lower 60s. Saturday, mostly sunny. Highs in the upper 70s. Saturday night and Sunday, mostly clear. Lows in the lower 60s. Highs in the upper 70s. Again, the forecast for Peoria and surrounding areas of central Illinois for tonight, mostly cloudy with a chance of showers and thunderstorms until midnight, then partly cloudy after midnight. Lows in the mid-60s. Northwest winds 5 to 10 miles an hour. Chance of rain 40%. Here is a river flood statement. The flood warning continues for the Illinois River near Havana. Until further notice. At 9:45 a.m. Sunday, the stage was 14.7 feet. The river is expected to rise to a crest of 17.0 feet Friday evening. At 6 p.m. in Peoria,

skies were cloudy. The temperature was 81 degrees, the dew point was 77, and the relative humidity was 88%. The heat index was 88. The wind was southwest at 9 miles an hour. The pressure was 29.97 inches and rising. Around central and western Illinois, at Moline, rain was falling, with a temperature of 79. At Macomb, it was partly sunny, with a temperature of 77. It was cloudy, with a temperature of 77 at Bloomington, 79 at Galesburg, 81 at Lakin, and 79 at Quincy. Under cloudy skies, Springfield reported 79, Lincoln reported 79, and Pontiac reported 83. And once again at 6 p.m. in Peoria, under cloudy skies, the temperature was 81, and the heat index was 88. And now a discussion of hazardous weather conditions for the following counties in Illinois: Fulton, Knox, Marshall, Mason, McLean, Peoria, Stark, Tazewell, and Woodford. This hazardous weather outlook is for central Illinois and west central Illinois. For tonight, additional storms are possible this evening mainly east of the Illinois River. Gusty winds and locally heavy rainfall will be the primary hazards, but the overall severe weather threat is low. Due to heavy rain, several rivers are in flood. For Monday through Saturday, thunderstorm chances return Tuesday night and Wednesday. A few strong storms are possible Tuesday night northwest of the Illinois River, otherwise locally heavy rain will be a primary hazard. Flooding along the Spoon River is expected to subside by Tuesday, but will continue on the Illinois River from Havana downstream for several days. Spotter information statement: spotter activation is not anticipated tonight. The time is currently 6:08 p.m. Central Daylight Time. 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Now for the official National Weather Service forecast for Peoria and surrounding areas of central Illinois. Tonight, mostly cloudy with a chance of showers and thunderstorms until midnight, then partly cloudy after midnight. Lows in the mid-60s. Northwest winds 5 to 10 miles an hour. Chance of rain 40%. Monday, sunny. Highs around 80. North winds around 5 miles an hour. Monday night, partly cloudy until midnight, then becoming mostly clear. Lows in the lower 60s. Northwest winds around 5 miles an hour until midnight, becoming light and variable. Tuesday, mostly sunny. Highs in the lower 80s. Southwest winds 5 to 10 miles an hour. Tuesday night, partly cloudy until midnight, then becoming mostly cloudy. A chance of thunderstorms. A chance of showers until midnight, then showers likely after midnight. Lows in the mid-60s. Southwest winds around 5 miles an hour, becoming northwest after midnight. Chance of rain 70%. Wednesday, mostly cloudy with a chance of showers. A chance of thunderstorms in the afternoon. Highs in the upper 70s. Chance of rain 50%. Wednesday night, mostly cloudy until midnight, then becoming partly cloudy. Lows in the lower 60s. Thursday and Thursday night, partly cloudy. Highs in the upper 70s. Lows in the upper 50s. Friday and Friday night, mostly clear. Highs in the upper 70s. Lows in the lower 60s. Saturday, mostly sunny. Highs in the upper 70s. Saturday night and Sunday, mostly clear. Lows in the lower 60s. Highs in the upper 70s. Again, the forecast for Peoria and surrounding areas of central Illinois for tonight: mostly cloudy with a chance of showers and thunderstorms until midnight, then partly cloudy after midnight. Lows in the mid-60s. Northwest winds 5 to 10 miles an hour. Chance of rain 40%. At 6 p.m. in Peoria, skies were cloudy. The temperature was 81 degrees, the dew point was 77, and the relative humidity was 88%. The heat index was 88. The wind was southwest at 9 miles an hour. The pressure was 29.97 inches and rising. Around central and western Illinois, at Moline, rain was falling, with a temperature of 79. At Macomb, it was partly sunny, with a temperature of 77. It was cloudy, with a temperature of 77 at Bloomington, 79 at Galesburg, 81 at Lakin, and 79 at Quincy. Under cloudy skies.

Springfield reported 79, Lincoln reported 79, and Pontiac reported 83. And once again at 6 p.m. in Peoria, under cloudy skies, the temperature was 81, and the heat index was 88. At 6 p.m. in Peoria, skies were cloudy. The temperature was 81 degrees, the dew point was 77, and the relative humidity was 88%. The heat index was 88. The wind was southwest at 9 miles an hour. The pressure was 29.97 inches and rising. Around central and western Illinois, at Moline, rain was falling, with a temperature of 79. It was partly sunny, with a temperature of 77 at Bloomington, and 83 at Pontiac. It was cloudy, with a temperature of 79 at Galesburg, 81 at Lakin, and 77 at Macomb. Under cloudy skies, Quincy reported 79, Springfield reported 79, and Lincoln reported 79. And once again at 6 p.m. in Peoria, under cloudy skies, the temperature was 81, and the heat index was 88. Looking elsewhere around the Midwest at 6 p.m., Chicago was partly sunny, and 85. Indianapolis had light rain, and 76. St. Louis was mostly sunny, and 91. Kansas City was cloudy, and 81. Des Moines was mostly sunny, and 76. Milwaukee was partly sunny, and 83. And now a discussion of hazardous weather conditions for the following counties in Illinois: Fulton, Knox, Marshall, Mason, McLean, Peoria, Stark, Tazewell, and Woodford. This hazardous weather outlook is for central Illinois and west central Illinois. For tonight, additional storms are possible this evening mainly east of the Illinois River. Gusty winds and locally heavy rainfall will be the primary hazards, but the overall severe weather threat is low. Due to heavy rain, several rivers are in flood. For Monday through Saturday, thunderstorm chances return Tuesday night and Wednesday. A few strong storms are possible Tuesday night northwest of the Illinois River, otherwise locally heavy rain will be a primary hazard. Flooding along the Spoon River is expected to subside by Tuesday, but will continue on the Illinois River from Havana downstream for several days. Spotter information statement: spotter activation is not anticipated tonight. 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The Peoria, Illinois climate summary for this evening, as of 4 p.m., August 16, 2026. Today's high temperature was 87 degrees. The normal high is 85. The record high is 102 degrees, which was set in 1988. Today's low temperature was 73 degrees. The normal low is 65. The record low is 51 degrees, which was set in 2004. 0.32 inches of precipitation fell today, which brings the monthly total to 6.36 inches. The total precipitation for the year now stands at 30.57 inches. Sunset tonight is at 7:55 p.m. Sunrise tomorrow is at 6:11 a.m. Now for the official National Weather Service forecast for Peoria and surrounding areas of central Illinois. Tonight, mostly cloudy with a chance of showers and thunderstorms until midnight, then partly cloudy after midnight. Lows in the mid-60s. Northwest winds 5 to 10 miles an hour. Chance of rain 40%. Monday, sunny. Highs around 80. North winds around 5 miles an hour. Monday night, partly cloudy until midnight, then becoming mostly clear. Lows in the lower 60s. Northwest winds around 5 miles an hour until midnight, becoming light and variable. Tuesday, mostly sunny. Highs in the lower 80s. Southwest winds 5 to 10 miles an hour. Tuesday night, partly cloudy until midnight, then becoming

Coming mostly cloudy. A chance of thunderstorms. A chance of showers until midnight, then showers likely after midnight. Lows in the mid-60s. Southwest winds around 5 miles an hour, becoming northwest after midnight. Chance of rain 70%. Wednesday, mostly cloudy with a chance of showers. A chance of thunderstorms in the afternoon. Highs in the upper 70s. Chance of rain 50%. Wednesday night, mostly cloudy until midnight, then becoming partly cloudy. Lows in the lower 60s. Thursday and Thursday night, partly cloudy. Highs in the upper 70s. Lows in the upper 50s. Friday and Friday night, mostly clear. Highs in the upper 70s. Lows in the lower 60s. Saturday, mostly sunny. Highs in the upper 70s. Saturday night and Sunday, mostly clear. Lows in the lower 60s. Highs in the upper 70s. Again, the forecast for Peoria and surrounding areas of central Illinois for tonight, mostly cloudy with a chance of showers and thunderstorms until midnight, then partly cloudy after midnight. Lows in the mid-60s. Northwest winds 5 to 10 miles an hour. Chance of rain 40%. At 6 p.m. in Peoria, skies were cloudy. The temperature was 81 degrees, the dew point was 77, and the relative humidity was 88%. The heat index was 88. The wind was southwest at 9 miles an hour. The pressure was 29.97 inches and rising. Around central and western Illinois, at Moline, rain was falling, with a temperature of 79. It was partly sunny, with a temperature of 77 at Bloomington and 83 at Pontiac. It was cloudy, with a temperature of 79 at Galesburg, 81 at Lakin, and 77 at Macomb. Under cloudy skies, Quincy reported 79, Springfield reported 79, and Lincoln reported 79. And once again at 6 p.m. in Peoria, under cloudy skies, the temperature was 81, and the heat index was 88. Looking elsewhere around the Midwest at 6 p.m., Chicago was partly sunny, and 85. Indianapolis had light rain, and 76. St. Louis was mostly sunny, and 91. Kansas City was cloudy, and 81. Des Moines was partly sunny, and 76. Milwaukee was partly sunny, and 83. And now a discussion of hazardous weather conditions for the following counties in Illinois: Fulton, Knox, Marshall, Mason, McLean, Peoria, Stark, Tazewell, and Woodford. This hazardous weather outlook is for central Illinois and west central Illinois. For tonight, additional storms are possible this evening mainly east of the Illinois River. Gusty winds and locally heavy rainfall will be the primary hazards, but the overall severe weather threat is low. Due to heavy rain, several rivers are in flood. For Monday through Saturday, thunderstorm chances return Tuesday night and Wednesday. A few strong storms are possible Tuesday night northwest of the Illinois River, otherwise locally heavy rain will be a primary hazard. Flooding along the Spoon River is expected to subside by Tuesday, but will continue on the Illinois River from Havana downstream for several days. Spotter information statement: spotter activation is not anticipated tonight. The time is currently 6:20 p.m. Central Daylight Time. 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Now for the official National Weather Service forecast for Peoria and surrounding areas of central Illinois. Tonight, mostly cloudy with a chance of showers and thunderstorms until midnight, then partly cloudy after midnight. Lows in the mid-60s. Northwest winds 5 to 10 miles an hour. Chance of rain 40%. Monday, sunny. Highs around 80. North winds around 5 miles an hour. Monday night, partly cloudy until midnight, then becoming mostly clear. Lows in the lower 60s. Northwest winds around 5 miles an hour until midnight, becoming light and variable. Tuesday, mostly sunny. Highs in the lower 80s. Southwest winds 5 to 10 miles an hour. Tuesday night, partly cloudy until midnight, then becoming mostly cloudy. A chance of thunderstorms. A chance of showers until midnight, then showers likely after midnight. Lows in the mid-60s. Southwest winds around 5 miles an hour, becoming northwest.

after midnight. Chance of rain 70%. Wednesday, mostly cloudy with a chance of showers. A chance of thunderstorms in the afternoon. Highs in the upper 70s. Chance of rain 50%. Wednesday night, mostly cloudy until midnight, then becoming partly cloudy. Lows in the lower 60s. Thursday and Thursday night, partly cloudy. Highs in the upper 70s. Lows in the upper 50s. Friday and Friday night, mostly clear. Highs in the upper 70s. Lows in the lower 60s. Saturday, mostly sunny. Highs in the upper 70s. Saturday night and Sunday, mostly clear. Lows in the lower 60s. Highs in the upper 70s. Again, the forecast for Peoria and surrounding areas of central Illinois for tonight, mostly cloudy with a chance of showers and thunderstorms until midnight, then partly cloudy after midnight. Lows in the mid-60s. Northwest winds 5 to 10 miles an hour. Chance of rain 40%. At 6 p.m. in Peoria, skies were partly sunny. The temperature was 81 degrees, the dew point was 77, and the relative humidity was 88%. The heat index was 88. The wind was southwest at 9 miles an hour. The pressure was 29.97 inches and rising. Around central and western Illinois, rain was falling, with a temperature of 79 at Moline and 79 at Lincoln. It was partly sunny, with a temperature of 77 at Bloomington, 81 at Lakin, 77 at Macomb, and 83 at Pontiac. It was cloudy, with a temperature of 79 at Galesburg, 79 at Quincy, and 79 at Springfield. And once again at 6 p.m. in Peoria, under partly sunny skies, the temperature was 81, and the heat index was 88. Looking elsewhere around the Midwest at 6 p.m., Chicago was partly sunny, and 85. Indianapolis had light rain, and 76. St. Louis was mostly sunny, and 91. Kansas City was cloudy, and 81. Des Moines was partly sunny, and 76. Milwaukee was partly sunny, and 83. And now a discussion of hazardous weather conditions for the following counties in Illinois: Fulton, Knox, Marshall, Mason, McLean, Peoria, Stark, Tazewell, and Woodford. This hazardous weather outlook is for central Illinois and west central Illinois. For tonight, additional storms are possible this evening mainly east of the Illinois River. Gusty winds and locally heavy rainfall will be the primary hazards, but the overall severe weather threat is low. Due to heavy rain, several rivers are in flood. For Monday through Saturday, thunderstorm chances return Tuesday night and Wednesday. A few strong storms are possible Tuesday night northwest of the Illinois River, otherwise locally heavy rain will be a primary hazard. Flooding along the Spoon River is expected to subside by Tuesday, but will continue on the Illinois River from Havana downstream for several days. Spotter information statement: spotter activation is not anticipated tonight. The time is currently 6:25 p.m. Central Daylight Time. 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Now for the official National Weather Service forecast for Peoria and surrounding areas of central Illinois. Tonight, mostly cloudy with a chance of showers and thunderstorms until midnight, then partly cloudy after midnight. Lows in the mid-60s. Northwest winds 5 to 10 miles an hour. Chance of rain 40%. Monday, sunny. Highs around 80. North winds around 5 miles an hour. Monday night, partly cloudy until midnight, then becoming mostly clear. Lows in the lower 60s. Northwest winds around 5 miles an hour until midnight, becoming light and variable. Tuesday, mostly sunny. Highs in the lower 80s. Southwest winds 5 to 10 miles an hour. Tuesday night, partly cloudy until midnight, then becoming mostly cloudy. A chance of thunderstorms. A chance of showers until midnight, then showers likely after midnight. Lows in the mid-60s. Southwest winds around 5 miles an hour, becoming northwest after midnight. Chance of rain 70%. Wednesday, mostly cloudy with a chance of showers. A chance of thunderstorms in the afternoon. Highs in the upper 70s. Chance of rain 50%. Wednesday night, mostly cloudy until midnight.

night, then becoming partly cloudy. Lows in the lower 60s. Thursday and Thursday night, partly cloudy. Highs in the upper 70s. Lows in the upper 50s. Friday and Friday night, mostly clear. Highs in the upper 70s. Lows in the lower 60s. Saturday, mostly sunny. Highs in the upper 70s. Saturday night and Sunday, mostly clear. Lows in the lower 60s. Highs in the upper 70s. Again, the forecast for Peoria and surrounding areas of central Illinois for tonight, mostly cloudy with a chance of showers and thunderstorms until midnight, then partly cloudy after midnight. Lows in the mid-60s. Northwest winds 5 to 10 miles an hour. Chance of rain 40%. At 6 p.m. in Peoria, skies were partly sunny. The temperature was 81 degrees, the dew point was 77, and the relative humidity was 88%. The heat index was 88. The wind was southwest at 9 miles an hour. The pressure was 29.97 inches and rising. Around central and western Illinois, rain was falling, with a temperature of 79 at Moline and 79 at Lincoln. It was partly sunny, with a temperature of 77 at Bloomington, 81 at Lakin, 77 at Macomb, and 83 at Pontiac. It was cloudy, with a temperature of 79 at Galesburg, 79 at Quincy, and 79 at Springfield. And once again at 6 p.m. in Peoria, under partly sunny skies, the temperature was 81, and the heat index was 88. Looking elsewhere around the Midwest at 6 p.m., Chicago was partly sunny, and 85. Indianapolis had light rain, and 76. St. Louis was mostly sunny, and 91. Kansas City was cloudy, and 81. Des Moines was mostly sunny, and 76. Milwaukee was partly sunny, and 83. And now a discussion of hazardous weather conditions for the following counties in Illinois: Fulton, Knox, Marshall, Mason, McLean, Peoria, Stark, Tazewell, and Woodford. This hazardous weather outlook is for central Illinois and west central Illinois. For tonight, additional storms are possible this evening mainly east of the Illinois River. Gusty winds and locally heavy rainfall will be the primary hazards, but the overall severe weather threat is low. Due to heavy rain, several rivers are in flood. For Monday through Saturday, thunderstorm chances return Tuesday night and Wednesday. A few strong storms are possible Tuesday night northwest of the Illinois River, otherwise locally heavy rain will be a primary hazard. Flooding along the Spoon River is expected to subside by Tuesday, but will continue on the Illinois River from Havana downstream for several days. Spotter information statement: spotter activation is not anticipated tonight. The time is currently 6:29 p.m. Central Daylight Time. 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The Peoria, Illinois climate summary for this evening, as of 4 p.m., August 16, 2026. Today's high temperature was 87 degrees. The normal high is 85. The record high is 102 degrees, which was set in 1988. Today's low temperature was 73 degrees. The normal low is 65. The record low is 51 degrees, which was set in 2004. 0.32 inches of precipitation fell today, which brings the monthly total to 6.36 inches. The total precipitation for the year now stands at 30.57 inches. Sunset tonight is at 7:55 p.m. Sunrise tomorrow is at 6:11 a.m. Now for the official National Weather Service forecast for Peoria and surrounding areas of central Illinois. Tonight, mostly cloudy with a chance of showers and thunderstorms until midnight, then partly cloudy after midnight. Lows in the mid-60s. Northwest winds 5 to 10 miles an hour. Chance of rain 40%. Monday, sunny. Highs around 80. North winds around 5 miles an hour. Monday night, partly cloudy until midnight, then becoming mostly clear. Lows in the lower 60s. Northwest winds around 5 miles an hour until midnight, becoming light and variable. Tuesday, mostly sunny. Highs in the lower 80s. Southwest winds 5 to 10 miles an hour. Tuesday night, partly cloudy until midnight, then becoming mostly cloudy. A chance of thunder.

storms. A chance of showers until midnight, then showers likely after midnight. Lows in the mid-60s. Southwest winds around 5 miles an hour, becoming northwest after midnight. Chance of rain 70%. Wednesday, mostly cloudy with a chance of showers. A chance of thunderstorms in the afternoon. Highs in the upper 70s. Chance of rain 50%. Wednesday night, mostly cloudy until midnight, then becoming partly cloudy. Lows in the lower 60s. Thursday and Thursday night, partly cloudy. Highs in the upper 70s. Lows in the upper 50s. Friday and Friday night, mostly clear. Highs in the upper 70s. Lows in the lower 60s. Saturday, mostly sunny. Highs in the upper 70s. Saturday night and Sunday, mostly clear. Lows in the lower 60s. Highs in the upper 70s. Again, the forecast for Peoria and surrounding areas of central Illinois for tonight, mostly cloudy with a chance of showers and thunderstorms until midnight, then partly cloudy after midnight. Lows in the mid-60s. Northwest winds 5 to 10 miles an hour. Chance of rain 40%. At 6 p.m. in Peoria, skies were partly sunny. The temperature was 81 degrees, the dew point was 77, and the relative humidity was 88%. The heat index, at 6 p.m. in Peoria, skies were partly sunny. The temperature was 81 degrees, the dew point was 77, and the relative humidity was 88%. The heat index was 88. The wind was southwest at 9 miles an hour. The pressure was 29.97 inches and rising. Around central and western Illinois, rain was falling, with a temperature of 79 at Moline and 79 at Lincoln. It was partly sunny, with a temperature of 77 at Bloomington, 81 at Lakin, 77 at Macomb, and 83 at Pontiac. It was cloudy, with a temperature of 79 at Galesburg, 79 at Quincy, and 79 at Springfield. And once again at 6 p.m. in Peoria, under partly sunny skies, the temperature was 81, and the heat index was 88. Looking elsewhere around the Midwest at 6 p.m., Chicago was partly sunny, and 85. Indianapolis had light rain, and 76. St. Louis was mostly sunny, and 91. Kansas City was cloudy, and 81. Des Moines was mostly sunny, and 76. Milwaukee was partly sunny, and 83. And now a discussion of hazardous weather conditions for the following counties in Illinois: Fulton, Knox, Marshall, Mason, McLean, Peoria, Stark, Tazewell, and Woodford. This hazardous weather outlook is for central Illinois and west central Illinois. For tonight, additional storms are possible this evening mainly east of the Illinois River. Gusty winds and locally heavy rainfall will be the primary hazards, but the overall severe weather threat is low. Due to heavy rain, several rivers are in flood. For Monday through Saturday, thunderstorm chances return Tuesday night and Wednesday. A few strong storms are possible Tuesday night northwest of the Illinois River, otherwise locally heavy rain will be a primary hazard. Flooding along the Spoon River is expected to subside by Tuesday, but will continue on the Illinois River from Havana downstream for several days. Spotter information statement: spotter activation is not anticipated tonight. The time is currently 6:35 p.m. Central Daylight Time. 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Now for the official National Weather Service forecast for Peoria and surrounding areas of central Illinois. Tonight, mostly cloudy with a chance of showers and thunderstorms until midnight, then partly cloudy after midnight. Lows in the mid-60s. Northwest winds 5 to 10 miles an hour. Chance of rain 40%. Monday, sunny. Highs around 80. North winds around 5 miles an hour. Monday night, partly cloudy until midnight, then becoming mostly clear. Lows in the lower 60s. Northwest winds around 5 miles an hour until midnight, becoming light and variable. Tuesday, mostly sunny. Highs in the lower 80s. Southwest winds 5 to 10 miles an hour. Tuesday night, partly cloudy until midnight, then becoming mostly cloudy. A chance of thunderstorms. A chance of showers until midnight, then showers likely after midnight.

tornadoes in the mid-60s. Southwest winds around 5 miles an hour, becoming northwest after midnight. Chance of rain 70%. Wednesday, mostly cloudy with a chance of showers. A chance of thunderstorms in the afternoon. Highs in the upper 70s. Chance of rain 50%. Wednesday night, mostly cloudy until midnight, then becoming partly cloudy. Lows in the lower 60s. Thursday and Thursday night, partly cloudy. Highs in the upper 70s. Lows in the upper 50s. Friday and Friday night, mostly clear. Highs in the upper 70s. Lows in the lower 60s. Saturday, mostly sunny. Highs in the upper 70s. Saturday night and Sunday, mostly clear. Lows in the lower 60s. Highs in the upper 70s. Again, the forecast for Peoria and surrounding areas of central Illinois for tonight, mostly cloudy with a chance of showers and thunderstorms until midnight, then partly cloudy after midnight. Lows in the mid-60s. Northwest winds 5 to 10 miles an hour. Chance of rain 40%. At 6 p.m. in Peoria, skies were partly sunny. The temperature was 81 degrees, the dew point was 77, and the relative humidity was 88%. The heat index was 88. The wind was southwest at 9 miles an hour. The pressure was 29.97 inches and rising. Around central and western Illinois, rain was falling, with a temperature of 79 at Moline and 79 at Lincoln. It was partly sunny, with a temperature of 77 at Bloomington, 81 at Lakin, 77 at Macomb, and 83 at Pontiac. It was cloudy, with a temperature of 79 at Galesburg, 79 at Quincy, and 79 at Springfield. And once again at 6 p.m. in Peoria, under partly sunny skies, the temperature was 81, and the heat index was 88. Looking elsewhere around the Midwest at 6 p.m., Chicago was partly sunny, and 85. Indianapolis had light rain, and 76. St. Louis was mostly sunny, and 91. Kansas City was cloudy, and 81. Des Moines was mostly sunny, and 76. Milwaukee was partly sunny, and 83. And now a discussion of hazardous weather conditions for the following counties in Illinois: Fulton, Knox, Marshall, Mason, McLean, Peoria, Stark, Tazewell, and Woodford. This hazardous weather outlook is for central Illinois and west central Illinois. For tonight, additional storms are possible this evening mainly east of the Illinois River. Gusty winds and locally heavy rainfall will be the primary hazards, but the overall severe weather threat is low. Due to heavy rain, several rivers are in flood. For Monday through Saturday, thunderstorm chances return Tuesday night and Wednesday. A few strong storms are possible Tuesday night northwest of the Illinois River, otherwise locally heavy rain will be a primary hazard. Flooding along the Spoon River is expected to subside by Tuesday, but will continue on the Illinois River from Havana downstream for several days. Spotter information statement: spotter activation is not anticipated tonight. The time is currently 6:40 p.m. Central Daylight Time. 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Now for the official National Weather Service forecast for Peoria and surrounding areas of central Illinois. Rest of tonight, mostly cloudy with a chance of showers and thunderstorms until midnight, then partly cloudy after midnight. Lows in the mid-60s. Northwest winds 5 to 10 miles an hour. Chance of rain 40%. Monday, sunny. Highs around 80. North winds around 5 miles an hour. Monday night, partly cloudy until midnight, then becoming mostly clear. Lows in the lower 60s. Northwest winds around 5 miles an hour until midnight, becoming light and variable. Tuesday, mostly sunny. Highs in the lower 80s. Southwest winds 5 to 10 miles an hour. Tuesday night, partly cloudy until midnight, then becoming mostly cloudy. A chance of thunderstorms. A chance of showers until midnight, then showers likely after midnight. Lows in the mid-60s. Southwest winds around 5 miles an hour, becoming northwest after midnight. Chance of rain 70%. Wednesday, mostly cloudy with a chance of showers. A chance of thunderstorms in the afternoon. Highs in the

upper 70s. Chance of rain 50%. Wednesday night, mostly cloudy until midnight, then becoming partly cloudy. Lows in the lower 60s. Thursday and Thursday night, partly cloudy. Highs in the upper 70s. Lows in the upper 50s. Friday and Friday night, mostly clear. Highs in the upper 70s. Lows in the lower 60s. Saturday, mostly sunny. Highs in the upper 70s. Saturday night and Sunday, mostly clear. Lows in the lower 60s. Highs in the upper 70s. Again, the forecast for Peoria and surrounding areas of central Illinois for the rest of tonight, mostly cloudy with a chance of showers and thunderstorms until midnight, then partly cloudy after midnight. Lows in the mid-60s. Northwest winds 5 to 10 miles an hour. Chance of rain 40%. At 6 p.m. in Peoria, skies were partly sunny. The temperature was 81 degrees, the dew point was 77, and the relative humidity was 88%. The heat index was 88. The wind was southwest at 9 miles an hour. The pressure was 29.97 inches and rising. Around central and western Illinois, rain was falling, with a temperature of 79 at Moline and 79 at Lincoln. It was partly sunny, with a temperature of 77 at Bloomington, 81 at Lakin, 77 at Macomb, and 83 at Pontiac. It was cloudy, with a temperature of 79 at Galesburg, 79 at Quincy, and 79 at Springfield. And once again at 6 p.m. in Peoria, under partly sunny skies, the temperature was 81, and the heat index was 88. Looking elsewhere around the Midwest at 6 p.m., Chicago was partly sunny, and 85. Indianapolis had light rain, and 76. St. Louis was mostly sunny, and 91. Kansas City was cloudy, and 81. Des Moines was mostly sunny, and 76. Milwaukee was partly sunny, and 83. And now a discussion of hazardous weather conditions for the following counties in Illinois: Fulton, Knox, Marshall, Mason, McLean, Peoria, Stark, Tazewell, and Woodford. This hazardous weather outlook is for central Illinois and west central Illinois. For tonight, additional storms are possible this evening mainly east of the Illinois River. Gusty winds and locally heavy rainfall will be the primary hazards, but the overall severe weather threat is low. Due to heavy rain, several rivers are in flood. For Monday through Saturday, thunderstorm chances return Tuesday night and Wednesday. A few strong storms are possible Tuesday night northwest of the Illinois River, otherwise locally heavy rain will be a primary hazard. Flooding along the Spoon River is expected to subside by Tuesday, but will continue on the Illinois River from Havana downstream for several days. Spotter information statement: spotter activation is not anticipated tonight. The time is currently 6:44 p.m. Central Daylight Time. 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Now for the official National Weather Service forecast for Peoria and surrounding areas of central Illinois. Rest of tonight, mostly cloudy with a chance of showers and thunderstorms until midnight, then partly cloudy after midnight. Lows in the mid-60s. Northwest winds 5 to 10 miles an hour. Chance of rain 40%. Monday, sunny. Highs around 80. North winds around 5 miles an hour. Monday night, partly cloudy until midnight, then becoming mostly clear. Lows in the lower 60s. Northwest winds around 5 miles an hour until midnight, becoming light and variable. Tuesday, mostly sunny. Highs in the lower 80s. Southwest winds 5 to 10 miles an hour. Tuesday night, partly cloudy until midnight, then becoming mostly cloudy. A chance of thunderstorms. A chance of showers until midnight, then showers likely after midnight. Lows in the mid-60s. Southwest winds around 5 miles an hour, becoming northwest after midnight. Chance of rain 70%. Wednesday, mostly cloudy with a chance of showers. A chance of thunderstorms in the afternoon. Highs in the upper 70s. Chance of rain 50%. Wednesday night, mostly cloudy until midnight, then becoming partly cloudy. Lows in the lower 60s. Thursday and Thursday night, partly cloudy. Highs in the upper 70s.

lows in the upper 50s. Friday and Friday night, mostly clear. Highs in the upper 70s. Lows in the lower 60s. Saturday, mostly sunny. Highs in the upper 70s. Saturday night and Sunday, mostly clear. Lows in the lower 60s. Highs in the upper 70s. Again, the forecast for Peoria and surrounding areas of central Illinois for the rest of tonight, mostly cloudy with a chance of showers and thunderstorms until midnight, then partly cloudy after midnight. Lows in the mid-60s. Northwest winds 5 to 10 miles an hour. Chance of rain 40%. The Peoria, Illinois climate summary for this evening, as of 4 p.m., August 16, 2026. Today's high temperature was 87 degrees. The normal high is 85. The record high is 102 degrees, which was set in 1988. Today's low temperature was 73 degrees. The normal low is 65. The record low is 51 degrees, which was set in 2004. 0.32 inches of precipitation fell today, which brings the monthly total to 6.36 inches. The total precipitation for the year now stands at 30.57 inches. Sunset tonight is at 7:55 p.m. Sunrise tomorrow is at 6:11 a.m. At 6 p.m. in Peoria, skies were partly sunny. The temperature was 81 degrees, the dew point was 77, and the relative humidity was 88%. The heat index was 88. The wind was southwest at 9 miles an hour. The pressure was 29.97 inches and rising. Around central and western Illinois, rain was falling, with a temperature of 79 at Moline and 79 at Lincoln. It was partly sunny, with a temperature of 77 at Bloomington, 81 at Lakin, 77 at Macomb, and 83 at Pontiac. It was cloudy, with a temperature of 79 at Galesburg, 79 at Quincy, and 79 at Springfield. And once again at 6 p.m. in Peoria, under partly sunny skies, the temperature was 81, and the heat index was 88. Looking elsewhere around the Midwest at 6 p.m., Chicago was partly sunny, and 85. Indianapolis had light rain, and 76. St. Louis was mostly sunny, and 91. Kansas City was cloudy, and 81. Des Moines was mostly sunny, and 76. Milwaukee was partly sunny, and 83. And now a discussion of hazardous weather conditions for the following counties in Illinois: Fulton, Knox, Marshall, Mason, McLean, Peoria, Stark, Tazewell, and Woodford. This hazardous weather outlook is for central Illinois and west central Illinois. For tonight, additional storms are possible this evening mainly east of the Illinois River. Gusty winds and locally heavy rainfall will be the primary hazards, but the overall severe weather threat is low. Due to heavy rain, several rivers are in flood. For Monday through Saturday, thunderstorm chances return Tuesday night and Wednesday. A few strong storms are possible Tuesday night northwest of the Illinois River, otherwise locally heavy rain will be a primary hazard. Flooding along the Spoon River is expected to subside by Tuesday, but will continue on the Illinois River from Havana downstream for several days. Spotter information statement: spotter activation is not anticipated tonight. The time is currently 6:50 p.m. Central Daylight Time. 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Now for the official National Weather Service forecast for Peoria and surrounding areas of central Illinois. Rest of tonight, mostly cloudy with a chance of showers and thunderstorms until midnight, then partly cloudy after midnight. Lows in the mid-60s. Northwest winds 5 to 10 miles an hour. Chance of rain 40%. Monday, sunny. Highs around 80. North winds around 5 miles an hour. Monday night, partly cloudy until midnight, then becoming mostly clear. Lows in the lower 60s. Northwest winds around 5 miles an hour until midnight, becoming light and variable. Tuesday, mostly sunny. Highs in the lower 80s. Southwest winds 5 to 10 miles an hour. Tuesday night, partly cloudy until midnight, then becoming mostly cloudy. A chance of thunderstorms. A chance of showers until midnight, then showers likely after midnight. Lows in the mid-60s. Southwest winds around 5.

5 miles an hour, becoming northwest after midnight. Chance of rain 70%. Wednesday, mostly cloudy with a chance of showers. A chance of thunderstorms in the afternoon. Highs in the upper 70s. Chance of rain 50%. Wednesday night, mostly cloudy until midnight, then becoming partly cloudy. Lows in the lower 60s. Thursday and Thursday night, partly cloudy. Highs in the upper 70s. Lows in the upper 50s. Friday and Friday night, mostly clear. Highs in the upper 70s. Lows in the lower 60s. Saturday, mostly sunny. Highs in the upper 70s. Saturday night and Sunday, mostly clear. Lows in the lower 60s. Highs in the upper 70s. Again, the forecast for Peoria and surrounding areas of central Illinois for the rest of tonight, mostly cloudy with a chance of showers and thunderstorms until midnight, then partly cloudy after midnight. Lows in the mid-60s. Northwest winds 5 to 10 miles an hour. Chance of rain 40%. At 6 p.m. in Peoria, skies were partly sunny. The temperature was 81 degrees, the dew point was 77, and the relative humidity was 88%. The heat index was 88. The wind was southwest at 9 miles an hour. The pressure was 29.97 inches and rising. Around central and western Illinois, rain was falling, with a temperature of 79 at Moline and 79 at Lincoln. It was partly sunny, with a temperature of 77 at Bloomington, 81 at Lakin, 77 at Macomb, and 83 at Pontiac. It was cloudy, with a temperature of 79 at Galesburg, 79 at Quincy, and 79 at Springfield. And once again at 6 p.m. in Peoria, under partly sunny skies, the temperature was 81, and the heat index was 88. Looking elsewhere around the Midwest at 6 p.m., Chicago was partly sunny, and 85. Indianapolis had light rain, and 76. St. Louis was mostly sunny, and 91. Kansas City was cloudy, and 81. Des Moines was mostly sunny, and 76. Milwaukee was partly sunny, and 83. And now a discussion of hazardous weather conditions for the following counties in Illinois: Fulton, Knox, Marshall, Mason, McLean, Peoria, Stark, Tazewell, and Woodford. This hazardous weather outlook is for central Illinois and west central Illinois. For tonight, additional storms are possible this evening mainly east of the Illinois River. Gusty winds and locally heavy rainfall will be the primary hazards, but the overall severe weather threat is low. Due to heavy rain, several rivers are in flood. For Monday through Saturday, thunderstorm chances return Tuesday night and Wednesday. A few strong storms are possible Tuesday night northwest of the Illinois River, otherwise locally heavy rain will be a primary hazard. Flooding along the Spoon River is expected to subside by Tuesday, but will continue on the Illinois River from Havana downstream for several days. Spotter information statement: spotter activation is not anticipated tonight. The time is currently 6:54 p.m. Central Daylight Time. 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Now for the official National Weather Service forecast for Peoria and surrounding areas of central Illinois. Rest of tonight, mostly cloudy with a chance of showers and thunderstorms until midnight, then partly cloudy after midnight. Lows in the mid-60s. Northwest winds 5 to 10 miles an hour. Chance of rain 40%. Monday, sunny. Highs around 80. North winds around 5 miles an hour. Monday night, partly cloudy until midnight, then becoming mostly clear. Lows in the lower 60s. Northwest winds around 5 miles an hour until midnight, becoming light and variable. Tuesday, mostly sunny. Highs in the lower 80s. Southwest winds 5 to 10 miles an hour. Tuesday night, partly cloudy until midnight, then becoming mostly cloudy. A chance of thunderstorms. A chance of showers until midnight, then showers likely after midnight. Lows in the mid-60s. Southwest winds around 5 miles an hour, becoming northwest after midnight. Chance of rain 70%. Wednesday, mostly cloudy with a chance of showers. A chance of thunderstorms in the afternoon. Highs in the upper 70s. Chance of rain 50%.

Wednesday night, mostly cloudy until midnight, then becoming partly cloudy. Lows in the lower 60s. Thursday and Thursday night, partly cloudy. Highs in the upper 70s. Lows in the upper 50s. Friday and Friday night, mostly clear. Highs in the upper 70s. Lows in the lower 60s. Saturday, mostly sunny. Highs in the upper 70s. Saturday night and Sunday, mostly clear. Lows in the lower 60s. Highs in the upper 70s. Again, the forecast for Peoria and surrounding areas of central Illinois for the rest of tonight, mostly cloudy with a chance of showers and thunderstorms until midnight, then partly cloudy after midnight. Lows in the mid-60s. Northwest winds 5 to 10 miles an hour. Chance of rain 40%. At 6 p.m. in Peoria, skies were partly sunny. The temperature was 81 degrees, the dew point was 77, and the relative humidity was 88%. The heat index was 88. The wind was southwest at 9 miles an hour. The pressure was 29.97 inches and rising. Around central and western Illinois, rain was falling, with a temperature of 79 at Moline and 79 at Lincoln. It was partly sunny, with a temperature of 77 at Bloomington, 81 at Lakin, 77 at Macomb, and 83 at Pontiac. It was cloudy, with a temperature of 79 at Galesburg, 79 at Quincy, and 79 at Springfield. And once again at 6 p.m. in Peoria, under partly sunny skies, the temperature was 81, and the heat index was 88. Looking elsewhere around the Midwest at 6 p.m., Chicago was partly sunny, and 85. Indianapolis had light rain, and 76. St. Louis was mostly sunny, and 91. Kansas City was cloudy, and 81. Des Moines was mostly sunny, and 76. Milwaukee was partly sunny, and 83. The time is currently 6:58 p.m. Central Daylight Time. 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Now for the official National Weather Service forecast for Peoria and surrounding areas of central Illinois. Rest of tonight, mostly cloudy with a chance of showers and thunderstorms until midnight, then partly cloudy after midnight. Lows in the mid-60s. Northwest winds 5 to 10 miles an hour. Chance of rain 40%. Monday, sunny. Highs around 80. North winds around 5 miles an hour. Monday night, partly cloudy until midnight, then becoming mostly clear. Lows in the lower 60s. Northwest winds around 5 miles an hour until midnight, becoming light and variable. Tuesday, mostly sunny. Highs in the lower 80s. Southwest winds 5 to 10 miles an hour. Tuesday night, partly cloudy until midnight, then becoming mostly cloudy. A chance of thunderstorms. A chance of showers until midnight, then showers likely after midnight. Lows in the mid-60s. Southwest winds around 5 miles an hour, becoming northwest after midnight. Chance of rain 70%. Wednesday, mostly cloudy with a chance of showers. A chance of thunderstorms in the afternoon. Highs in the upper 70s. Chance of rain 50%. Wednesday night, mostly cloudy until midnight, then becoming partly cloudy. Lows in the lower 60s. Thursday and Thursday night, partly cloudy. Highs in the upper 70s. Lows in the upper 50s. Friday and Friday night, mostly clear. Highs in the upper 70s. Lows in the lower 60s. Saturday, mostly sunny. Highs in the upper 70s. Saturday night and Sunday, mostly clear. Lows in the lower 60s. Highs in the upper 70s. Again, the forecast for Peoria and surrounding areas of central Illinois for the rest of tonight, mostly cloudy with a chance of showers and thunderstorms until midnight, then partly cloudy after midnight. Lows in the mid-60s. Northwest winds 5 to 10 miles an hour. Chance of rain 40%. The Peoria, Illinois climate summary for this evening, as of 4 p.m., August 16, 2026. Today's high temperature was 87 degrees. The normal high is 85. The record high is 102 degrees, which was set in 1988. Today's low temperature was 73 degrees.